advisory in effect through late tonight. For tonight, northwest wind 15 to 20 knots with gusts to 25 knots, easing to 5 to 10 knots. Seas 4 to 6 feet. Wave detail, northwest 6 feet at 9 seconds. For Monday, northwest wind 10 to 15 knots, becoming west 20 to 25 knots in the afternoon. Seas 3 to 5 feet. Wave detail, northwest 5 feet at 9 seconds. For Monday night, west wind 15 to 20 knots, easing to 5 to 10 knots after midnight. Seas 3 to 5 feet. Wave detail, northwest 4 feet at 6 seconds. The coastal waters forecast from Point Arena to Point Reyes out to 10 nautical miles. Gale warning in effect until 9 p.m. Pacific Daylight Time this evening. Tonight, northwest wind 25 to 30 knots, easing to 20 to 25 knots with gusts up to 35 knots late this evening and overnight. Seas 7 to 10 feet wave detail, northwest 9 feet at 8 seconds and southwest 2 feet at 15 seconds. Monday, northwest wind 20 to 25 knots, becoming west 15 to 20 knots in the afternoon. Seas 6 to 8 feet, subsiding to 4 to 6 feet in the afternoon. Wave detail, northwest 7 feet at 8 seconds and southwest 2 feet at 15 seconds. Monday night, west wind 10 to 15 knots, easing to 5 to 10 knots after midnight. Seas 3 to 5 feet, wave detail, west 5 feet at 8 seconds and southwest 2 feet at 15 seconds. Rain, mainly in the evening. Patchy dense fog, the coastal waters forecast from Point Arena to Point Reyes 10 to 60 nautical miles offshore. Small craft advisory in effect through Monday afternoon. Tonight, northwest wind 20 to 25 knots, occasional gusts up to 35 knots until early morning. Seas 8 to 10 feet, wave detail, northwest 9 feet at 8 seconds and south 2 feet at 15 seconds. Monday, northwest wind 15 to 20 knots, becoming west 10 to 15 knots in the afternoon. Seas 6 to 9 feet, subsiding to 5 to 6 feet in the afternoon. Wave detail, northwest 6 feet at 7 seconds and southwest 2 feet at 15 seconds. A chance of rain in the afternoon. Monday night, west wind 10 to 15 knots, seas 4 to 5 feet, building to 5 to 7 feet after midnight. Wave detail, northwest 6 feet at 9 seconds and south 3 feet at 17 seconds. A chance of rain in the evening. San Francisco Bar forecast. In the deep water channel, mixed seas of 8 to 10 feet at 15 seconds. Across the bar, swell can be more than twice as high across the bar than surrounding waters. Waves are also more prone to break, particularly during strong ebb currents. Maximum ebb current of 1.4 knots at 11:30 p.m. Sunday and 1.8 knots at 10:59 a.m. Monday. The coastal waters forecast from Point Pinos to Point Piedras blunts out to 10 nautical miles. Small craft advisory in effect through Monday afternoon. Gale warning in effect from Monday afternoon through Monday evening. Tonight, northwest wind 20 to 25 knots with occasional gusts up to 35 knots, seas 7 to 9 feet, wave detail, northwest 9 feet at 9 seconds and south 2 feet at 15 seconds. Monday, northwest wind 20 to 25 knots with gusts up to 35 knots, seas 6 to 8 feet, wave detail, northwest 7 feet at 9 seconds and south 2 feet at 15 seconds. Monday night, northwest wind 20 to 25 knots with gusts up to 35 knots, easing to 15 to 20 knots after midnight. Seas 5 to 8 feet, subsiding to 4 to 6 feet after midnight. Wave detail, northwest 6 feet at 7 seconds and south 2 feet at 17 seconds. The coastal waters forecast from Pigeon Point to Point Pinos 10 to 60 nautical miles offshore. Small craft advisory in effect through Monday afternoon. Tonight, northwest wind 20 to 25 knots, seas 9 to 10 feet, wave detail, northwest 9 feet at 9 seconds and southwest 2 feet at 15 seconds. Monday, northwest wind 15 to 20 knots, seas 8 to 9 feet, subsiding to 7 feet in the afternoon. Wave detail, northwest 8 feet at 9 seconds and southwest 3 feet at 15 seconds. Monday night, northwest wind 10.
north at 6 feet, wave detail. Northwest 5 feet at 7 seconds, and south 2 feet at 17 seconds. The offshore waters forecast for the following marine location: Point Arena to Pigeon Point between 60 nautical miles and 150 nautical miles offshore. Issued at 2:29 p.m. Pacific Daylight Time. Tonight, northwest winds 15 to 25 knots. Seas 6 to 10 feet. Monday, northwest winds 10 to 20 knots, becoming west to southwest. Seas 5 to 9 feet. Monday night, west winds 10 to 20 knots, becoming west to northwest 10 to 15 knots. Seas 5 to 8 feet. Tuesday, north to northwest winds 10 to 15 knots, becoming north 15 to 20 knots. Seas 6 to 9 feet. Tuesday night, north winds 20 to 30 knots. Seas 8 to 13 feet. Wednesday, north winds 25 to 30 knots. Seas 9 to 14 feet. Wednesday night, north winds 25 to 30 knots. Seas 10 to 14 feet. Thursday, north winds 20 to 30 knots. Seas 11 to 14 feet. Thursday night, north winds 20 to 30 knots. Seas 10 to 12 feet. Friday, north winds 20 to 30 knots. Seas 9 to 12 feet. Friday night, north winds 20 to 30 knots. Seas 8 to 12 feet. The offshore waters forecast for the following marine location: Pigeon Point to Point Piedras Blancas between 60 nautical miles and 150 nautical miles offshore. Issued at 2:29 p.m. Pacific Daylight Time. Tonight, northwest winds 20 to 25 knots. Seas 8 to 10 feet. Monday, northwest winds 15 to 25 knots. Seas 6 to 9 feet. Monday night, west to northwest winds 10 to 15 knots. Seas 5 to 7 feet. Tuesday, northwest winds 10 to 15 knots, becoming north 10 to 20 knots. Seas 5 to 8 feet. Tuesday night, north winds 20 to 30 knots. Seas 8 to 12 feet. Wednesday, north winds 20 to 30 knots. Seas 11 to 14 feet. Wednesday night, north winds 20 to 30 knots. Seas 11 to 14 feet. Thursday, north winds 20 to 30 knots. Seas 10 to 13 feet. Thursday night, north winds 15 to 25 knots. Seas 8 to 11 feet. Friday, north winds 15 to 25 knots. Seas 7 to 11 feet. Friday night, north winds 10 to 20 knots. Seas 6 to 10 feet. The coastal waters forecast from Point Reyes to Pigeon Point out to 10 nautical miles. Small craft advisory in effect through Monday afternoon. For tonight, northwest wind 20 to 25 knots. Occasional gusts up to 35 knots until early morning. Seas 7 to 10 feet. Wave detail, northwest 9 feet at 9 seconds and southwest 2 feet at 15 seconds. For Monday, northwest wind 20 to 25 knots, becoming west 15 to 20 knots in the afternoon. Seas 6 to 9 feet, subsiding to 5 to 7 feet in the afternoon. Wave detail, northwest 8 feet at 8 seconds and southwest 2 feet at 15 seconds. For Monday night, west wind 10 to 15 knots, easing to 5 to 10 knots after midnight. Seas 3 to 4 feet. Wave detail, west 4 feet at 7 seconds and southwest 2 feet at 17 seconds. A slight chance of rain after midnight. Patchy dense fog after midnight. The coastal waters forecast from Pigeon Point to Point Pinos out to 10 nautical miles. Small craft advisory in effect through Monday afternoon. For tonight, northwest wind 20 to 25 knots, easing to 10 to 15 knots. Seas 6 to 8 feet. Wave detail, northwest 8 feet at 9 seconds and southwest 2 feet at 15 seconds. For Monday, northwest wind 10 to 15 knots, rising to 15 to 20 knots in the afternoon.

vital data. Hit the Golden Gate for the afternoon and evening hours today and the morning hours of tomorrow. High tide, 6:23 p.m. at 4.86 feet. Low tide, 12:12 a.m. at 2.44 feet. High tide, 5:26 a.m. at 3.99 feet. Low tide, 11:44 a.m. at 0.65 feet. Here are the buoy observations for 5 p.m. Pacific Daylight Time. An offshore buoy 6 winds west at 21 knots, gusting to 25, pressure 1,017.4 millibars. An offshore buoy 59 winds northwest at 12 knots, water temperature 61, pressure 1,020.7 millibars. At Point Arena buoy, winds northwest 19 knots, gusting to 23, water temperature 53, pressure 1,014.0 millibars, seas 5 feet every 9 seconds. At buoy 13 near Bodega Bay, winds northwest at 25 knots, gusting to 29, pressure 1,011.3 millibars. At Point Reyes Wave Rider buoy, water temperature 51, seas 9 feet every 8 seconds. At San Francisco Bar Buoy, water temperature 56, seas 6 feet every 9 seconds. At San Francisco Buoy, winds northwest at 60 knots, gusting to 21, swell 7 feet every 8 seconds. At Half Moon Bay Buoy, winds northwest 70 knots, water temperature 54, pressure 1,013.6 millibars, seas 7 feet every 9 seconds. At Monterey Buoy, winds northwest at 21 knots, gusting to 27, water temperature 54, pressure 1,012.1 millibars. At Pointzer, Wave Rider Buoy, water temperature 53, seas 9 feet every 10 seconds. At Cape San Martin Buoy, winds northwest at 21 knots, gusting to 25, water temperature 58, pressure 1,012.4 millibars. Synopsis for the Central California coast and bays, including the Monterey Bay, Greater Farallones, and Cordell Bank National Marine Sanctuaries. Moderate northwesterly winds and seas will continue through this evening, then gradually ease overnight into Monday before building once again through the second half of the week. The marine forecast for San Pablo Bay, Suisun Bay, the West Delta, and the San Francisco Bay north of the Bay Bridge. For tonight, southwest wind 10 to 15 knots, easing to 5 to 10 knots late. For Monday, southwest wind 5 to 10 knots, becoming west 15 to 20 knots in the afternoon. For Monday night, west wind 15 to 20 knots, becoming southwest 10 to 15 knots after midnight. The marine forecast for Monterey Bay. Small craft advisory in effect through late tonight. For tonight, northwest wind 15 to 20 knots with gusts to 25 knots, easing to 5 to 10 knots, seas 4 to 6 feet. Wave detail, northwest 6 feet at 9 seconds. For Monday, northwest wind 10 to 15 knots, becoming west 20 to 25 knots in the afternoon, seas 3 to 5 feet. Wave detail, northwest 5 feet at 9 seconds. For Monday night, west wind 15 to 20 knots, easing to 5 to 10 knots after midnight. Seas 3 to 5 feet. Wave detail, northwest 4 feet at 6 seconds. The coastal waters forecast from Point Arena to Point Reyes out to 10 nautical miles. Gale warning in effect until 9 p.m. Pacific Daylight Time this evening. Tonight, northwest wind 25 to 30 knots, easing to 20 to 25 knots with gusts up to 35 knots late this evening and overnight. Seas 7 to 10 feet, wave detail, northwest 9 feet at 8 seconds and southwest 2 feet at 15 seconds. Monday, northwest wind 20 to 25 knots, becoming west 15 to 20 knots in the afternoon. Seas 6 to 8 feet, subsiding to 4 to 6 feet in the afternoon. Wave detail, northwest 7 feet at 8 seconds and southwest 2 feet at 15 seconds. Monday night, west wind 10 to 15 knots, easing to 5 to 10 knots after midnight. Seas 3 to 5 feet, wave detail, west 5 feet at 8 seconds and southwest 2 feet at 15 seconds. Rain, mainly in the evening.

then fog. The coastal waters forecast from Point Arena to Point Reyes 10 to 60 nautical miles offshore. Small craft advisory in effect through Monday afternoon. Tonight, northwest wind 20 to 25 knots, occasional gusts up to 35 knots until early morning. Seas 8 to 10 feet, wave detail. Northwest 9 feet at 8 seconds and south 2 feet at 15 seconds. Monday, northwest wind 15 to 20 knots, becoming west 10 to 15 knots in the afternoon. Seas 6 to 9 feet, subsiding to 5 to 6 feet in the afternoon. Wave detail, northwest 6 feet at 7 seconds and southwest 2 feet at 15 seconds. A chance of rain in the afternoon. Monday night, west wind 10 to 15 knots, seas 4 to 5 feet, building to 5 to 7 feet after midnight. Wave detail, northwest 6 feet at 9 seconds and south 3 feet at 17 seconds. A chance of rain in the evening. San Francisco bar forecast. In the deep water channel, mixed seas of 8 to 10 feet at 15 seconds. Across the bar, swell can be more than twice as high across the bar than surrounding waters. Waves are also more prone to break, particularly during strong ebb currents. Maximum ebb current of 1.4 knots at 11:30 p.m. Sunday and 1.8 knots at 10:59 a.m. Monday. The coastal waters forecast from Point Pinos to Point Piedras Blancas out to 10 nautical miles. Small craft advisory in effect through Monday afternoon. Gale warning in effect from Monday afternoon through Monday evening. Tonight, northwest wind 20 to 25 knots with occasional gusts up to 35 knots, sea 7 to 9 feet, wave detail. Northwest 9 feet at 9 seconds and south 2 feet at 15 seconds. Monday, northwest wind 20 to 25 knots with gusts up to 35 knots, sea 6 to 8 feet, wave detail. Northwest 7 feet at 9 seconds and south 2 feet at 15 seconds. Monday night, northwest wind 20 to 25 knots with gusts up to 35 knots, easing to 15 to 20 knots after midnight. Seas 5 to 8 feet, subsiding to 4 to 6 feet after midnight. Wave detail, northwest 6 feet at 7 seconds and south 2 feet at 17 seconds. The coastal waters forecast from Pigeon Point to Point Pinos 10 to 60 nautical miles offshore. Small craft advisory in effect through Monday afternoon. Tonight, northwest wind 20 to 25 knots, seas 9 to 10 feet, wave detail. Northwest 9 feet at 9 seconds and southwest 2 feet at 15 seconds. Monday, northwest wind 15 to 20 knots, seas 8 to 9 feet, subsiding to 7 feet in the afternoon. Wave detail, northwest 8 feet at 9 seconds and southwest 3 feet at 15 seconds. Monday night, northwest wind 10 to 15 knots, becoming west 5 to 10 knots after midnight. Seas 4 to 6 feet, wave detail, northwest 5 feet at 7 seconds and south 2 feet at 17 seconds. The offshore waters forecast for the following marine location, Point Arena to Pigeon Point between 60 nautical miles and 150 nautical miles offshore. Issued at 2:29 p.m. Pacific Daylight Time. Tonight, northwest wind 15 to 25 knots, seas 6 to 10 feet. Monday, northwest wind 10 to 20 knots, becoming west to southwest, seas 5 to 9 feet. Monday night, west wind 10 to 20 knots, becoming west to northwest 10 to 15 knots, seas 5 to 8 feet. Tuesday, north to northwest winds 10 to 15 knots, becoming north 15 to 20 knots. Seas 6 to 9 feet. Tuesday night, north winds 20 to 30 knots. Seas 8 to 13 feet. Wednesday, north winds 25 to 30 knots. Seas 9 to 14 feet. Wednesday night, north winds 25 to 30 knots. Seas 10 to 14 feet. Thursday, north winds 20 to 30 knots. Seas 11 to 14 feet. Thursday night, north winds 20 to 30 knots. Seas 10 to 12 feet. Friday, north winds 20 to 30 knots. Seas 9 to 12 feet. Friday night, north winds 20 to 30 knots. Seas 8 to 12 feet. The offshore

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For the following marine location, Pigeon Point to Point Piedras Blanco is between 60 nautical miles and 150 nautical miles offshore. Issued at 2:29 p.m. Pacific Daylight Time. Tonight, northwest winds 20 to 25 knots. Seas 8 to 10 feet. Monday, northwest winds 16 to 25 knots. Seas 6 to 9 feet. Monday night, west to northwest winds 10 to 15 knots. Seas 5 to 7 feet. Tuesday, northwest winds 10 to 15 knots, becoming north 10 to 20 knots. Seas 5 to 8 feet. Tuesday night, north winds 20 to 30 knots. Seas 8 to 12 feet. Wednesday, north winds 20 to 30 knots. Seas 11 to 14 feet. Wednesday night, north winds 20 to 30 knots. Seas 11 to 14 feet. Thursday, north winds 20 to 30 knots. Seas 10 to 13 feet. Thursday night, north winds 15 to 25 knots. Seas 8 to 11 feet. Friday, north winds 15 to 25 knots. Seas 7 to 11 feet. Friday night, north winds 10 to 20 knots. Seas 6 to 10 feet. The coastal waters forecast from Point Reyes to Pigeon Point out to 10 nautical miles. Small craft advisory in effect through Monday afternoon. For tonight, northwest wind 20 to 25 knots. Occasional gusts up to 35 knots until early morning. Seas 7 to 10 feet. Wave detail, northwest 9 feet at 9 seconds and southwest 2 feet at 15 seconds. For Monday, northwest wind 20 to 25 knots, becoming west 15 to 20 knots in the afternoon. Seas 6 to 9 feet, subsiding to 5 to 7 feet in the afternoon. Wave detail, northwest 8 feet at 8 seconds and southwest 2 feet at 15 seconds. For Monday night, west wind 10 to 15 knots, easing to 5 to 10 knots after midnight. Seas 3 to 4 feet. Wave detail, west 4 feet at 7 seconds and southwest 2 feet at 17 seconds. A slight chance of rain after midnight. Patchy dense fog after midnight. 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This broadcast originates from the National Weather Service office located in Monterey, California, and serves the coastal marine waters, including San Francisco and Monterey Bay. The coastal waters forecast from Pigeon Point to Point Pinos out to 10 nautical miles. Small craft advisory in effect through Monday afternoon. For tonight, northwest wind 20 to 25 knots, easing to 10 to 15 knots. Seas 6 to 8 feet. Wave detail, northwest 8 feet at 9 seconds and southwest 2 feet at 15 seconds. For Monday, northwest wind 10 to 15 knots, rising to 15 to 20 knots in the afternoon. Seas 5 to 8 feet. Wave detail, northwest 7 feet at 9 seconds and southwest 2 feet at 15 seconds. For Monday night, northwest wind 15 to 20 knots, easing to 5 to 10 knots after midnight. Seas 4 to 5 feet. Wave detail, northwest 4 feet at 7 seconds and south 2 feet at 17 seconds. A slight chance of rain after midnight. Sunrise, sunset, and tidal information for the San Francisco Bay Area for Sunday, June 7th. The sunset tonight, 8:29 p.m. The sunrise tomorrow, 5:48 a.m. The sunset tomorrow, 8:30 p.m. Tidal data at the Golden Gate for the afternoon and evening hours today and the morning hours of tomorrow. High tide, 6:23 p.m. at 4.86 feet. Low tide, 12:12 a.m. at 2.44 feet. High tide, 5:26 a.m. at 3.99 feet. Low tide, 11:44 a.m. at 0.65 feet. Here are the buoy observations for 5 p.m. Pacific Daylight Time. An offshore buoy 6 winds west at 21 knots, gusting to 25, pressure 1,017.4.

Boulevard. An offshore buoy 59 winds northwest at 12 knots. Water temperature 61. Pressure 1,020.7 millibars. At Point Arena buoy, winds northwest 19 knots. Gusting to 23. Water temperature 53. Pressure 1,014.0 millibars. Seas 5 feet every 9 seconds. At buoy 13 near Bodega Bay, winds northwest at 25 knots. Gusting to 29. Pressure 1,011.3 millibars. At Point Reyes, wave rider buoy, water temperature 51. Seas 9 feet every 8 seconds. At San Francisco Mar buoy, water temperature 56. Seas 6 feet every 9 seconds. At San Francisco Bay, winds northwest at 60 knots, gusting to 21, swell 7 feet every 8 seconds. At Half Moon Bay, winds northwest 70 knots, water temperature 54, pressure 1,013.6 millibars, sea 7 feet every 9 seconds. At Monterey Bay, winds northwest at 21 knots, gusting to 27, water temperature 54, pressure 1,012.1 millibars. At Point Sur, wave rider buoy, water temperature 53, seas 9 feet every 10 seconds. At Cape San Martin buoy, winds northwest at 21 knots, gusting to 25, water temperature 58, pressure 1,012.4 millibars. Synopsis for the Central California coast and bays, including the Monterey Bay, Greater Farallones, and Cordell Bank National Marine Sanctuaries. Moderate northwesterly winds and seas will continue through this evening, then gradually ease overnight into Monday before building once again through the second half of the week. The marine forecast for San Pablo Bay, Suisun Bay, the West Delta, and the San Francisco Bay north of the Bay Bridge. For tonight, southwest wind 10 to 15 knots, easing to 5 to 10 knots late. For Monday, southwest wind 5 to 10 knots, becoming west 15 to 20 knots in the afternoon. For Monday night, west wind 15 to 20 knots, becoming southwest 10 to 15 knots after midnight. The marine forecast for Monterey Bay. Small craft advisory in effect through late tonight. For tonight, northwest wind 15 to 20 knots with gusts to 25 knots, easing to 5 to 10 knots. Seas 4 to 6 feet. Wave detail, northwest 6 feet at 9 seconds. For Monday, northwest wind 10 to 15 knots, becoming west 20 to 25 knots in the afternoon. Seas 3 to 5 feet. Wave detail, northwest 5 feet at 9 seconds. For Monday night, west wind 15 to 20 knots, easing to 5 to 10 knots after midnight. Seas 3 to 5 feet. Wave detail, northwest 4 feet at 6 seconds. The coastal waters forecast from Point Arena to Point Reyes out to 10 nautical miles. Gale warning in effect until 9 p.m. Pacific Daylight Time this evening. Tonight, northwest wind 25 to 30 knots, easing to 20 to 25 knots with gusts up to 35 knots late this evening and overnight. Sea 7 to 10 feet, wave detail, northwest 9 feet at 8 seconds and southwest 2 feet at 15 seconds. Monday, northwest wind 20 to 25 knots, becoming west 15 to 20 knots in the afternoon. Sea 6 to 8 feet, subsiding to 4 to 6 feet in the afternoon. Wave detail, northwest 7 feet at 8 seconds and southwest 2 feet at 15 seconds. Monday night, west wind 10 to 15 knots, easing to 5 to 10 knots after midnight. Seas 3 to 5 feet, wave detail, west 5 feet at 8 seconds and southwest 2 feet at 15 seconds. Rain, mainly in the evening. Patchy dense fog, the coastal waters forecast from Point Arena to Point Reyes 10 to 60 nautical miles offshore. Small craft advisory in effect through Monday afternoon. Tonight, northwest wind 20 to 25 knots, occasional gusts up to 35 knots until early morning. Seas 8 to 10 feet, wave detail, northwest 9 feet at 8 seconds and south 2 feet at 15 seconds. Monday, northwest wind 15 to 20 knots, becoming west 10 to 15 knots in the afternoon. Seas 6 to 9 feet, subsiding to 5 to 6 feet in the afternoon. Wave detail, northwest 6 feet at 7 seconds and southwest.
spring in the afternoon. Monday night, west wind 10 to 15 knots, seas 4 to 5 feet. Building decline to 7 feet after midnight. Wave detail, northwest 6 feet at 9 seconds and south 3 feet at 17 seconds. A chance of rain in the evening. San Francisco Bar forecast. In the deep water channel, mixed seas of 8 to 10 feet at 15 seconds. Across the bar, swell can be more than twice as high across the bar than surrounding waters. Waves are also more prone to break, particularly during strong ebb currents. Maximum ebb current of 1.4 knots at 11:30 p.m. Sunday and 1.8 knots at 10:59 a.m. Monday. The coastal waters forecast from Point Pinos to Point Piedras blunts out to 10 nautical miles. Small craft, 9 a.m. Monday. The coastal waters forecast from Point Pinos to Point Piedras blunts out to 10 nautical miles. Small craft advisory in effect through Monday afternoon. Gale warning in effect from Monday afternoon through Monday evening. Tonight, northwest wind 20 to 25 knots with occasional gusts up to 35 knots, sea 7 to 9 feet. Wave detail, northwest 9 feet at 9 seconds and south 2 feet at 15 seconds. Monday, northwest wind 20 to 25 knots with gusts up to 35 knots, sea 6 to 8 feet. Wave detail, northwest 7 feet at 9 seconds and south 2 feet at 15 seconds. Monday night, northwest wind 20 to 25 knots with gusts up to 35 knots, easing to 15 to 20 knots after midnight. Seas 5 to 8 feet, subsiding to 4 to 6 feet after midnight. Wave detail, northwest 6 feet at 7 seconds and south 2 feet at 17 seconds. The coastal waters forecast from Pigeon Point to Point Pinos 10 to 16 nautical miles offshore. Small craft advisory in effect through Monday afternoon. Tonight, northwest wind 20 to 25 knots, seas 9 to 10 feet. Wave detail, northwest 9 feet at 9 seconds and southwest 2 feet at 15 seconds. Monday, northwest wind 15 to 20 knots, seas 8 to 9 feet, subsiding to 7 feet on the afternoon. Wave detail, northwest 8 feet at 9 seconds and southwest 3 feet at 15 seconds. Monday night, northwest wind 10 to 15 knots, becoming west 5 to 10 knots after midnight. Seas 4 to 6 feet. Wave detail, northwest 5 feet at 7 seconds and south 2 feet at 17 seconds. The offshore waters forecast for the following marine location, Point Arena to Pigeon Point between 60 nautical miles and 150 nautical miles offshore. Issued at 2:29 p.m. Pacific Daylight Time. Tonight, northwest winds 15 to 25 knots, seas 6 to 10 feet. Monday, northwest winds 10 to 20 knots, becoming west to southwest, seas 5 to 9 feet. Monday night, west winds 10 to 20 knots, becoming west to northwest 10 to 15 knots, seas 5 to 8 feet. Tuesday, north to northwest winds 10 to 15 knots, becoming north 15 to 20 knots, seas 6 to 9 feet. Tuesday night, north winds 20 to 30 knots, seas 8 to 13 feet. Wednesday, north winds 25 to 30 knots, seas 9 to 14 feet. Wednesday night, north winds 25 to 30 knots, seas 10 to 14 feet. Thursday, north winds 20 to 30 knots, seas 11 to 14 feet. Thursday night, north winds 20 to 30 knots, seas 10 to 12 feet. Friday, north winds 20 to 30 knots, seas 9 to 12 feet. Friday night, north winds 20 to 30 knots, seas 8 to 12 feet. The offshore waters forecast for the following marine location, Pigeon Point to Point Piedras Blancas between 60 nautical miles and 150 nautical miles offshore. Issued at 2:29 p.m. Pacific Daylight Time. Tonight, northwest winds 20 to 25 knots, seas 8 to 10 feet. Monday, northwest winds 15 to 25 knots, seas 6 to 9 feet. Monday night, west to northwest winds 10 to

knots. Seas 5 to 7 feet. Tuesday, northwest winds 10 to 15 knots, becoming north 10 to 20 knots. Seas 5 to 8 feet. Tuesday night, north winds 20 to 30 knots. Seas 8 to 12 feet. Wednesday, north winds 20 to 30 knots. Seas 11 to 14 feet. Wednesday night, north winds 20 to 30 knots. Seas 11 to 14 feet. Thursday, north winds 20 to 30 knots. Seas 10 to 13 feet. Thursday night, north winds 15 to 25 knots. Seas 8 to 11 feet. Friday, north winds 15 to 25 knots. Seas 7 to 11 feet. Friday night, north winds 10 to 20 knots. Seas 6 to 10 feet. The coastal waters forecast from Point Reyes to Pigeon Point out to 10 nautical miles. Small craft advisory in effect through Monday afternoon. For tonight, northwest wind 20 to 25 knots. Occasional gusts up to 35 knots until early morning. Seas 7 to 10 feet. Wave detail, northwest 9 feet at 9 seconds and southwest 2 feet at 15 seconds. For Monday, northwest wind 20 to 25 knots, becoming west 15 to 20 knots in the afternoon. Seas 6 to 9 feet, subsiding to 5 to 7 feet in the afternoon. Wave detail, northwest 8 feet at 8 seconds and southwest 2 feet at 15 seconds. For Monday night, west wind 10 to 15 knots, easing to 5 to 10 knots after midnight. Seas 3 to 4 feet. Wave detail, west 4 feet at 7 seconds and southwest 2 feet at 17 seconds. A slight chance of rain after midnight. Patchy dense fog after midnight. The coastal waters forecast from Pigeon Point to Point Pinos out to 10 nautical miles. Small craft advisory in effect through Monday afternoon. For tonight, northwest wind 20 to 25 knots, easing to 10 to 15 knots. Seas 6 to 8 feet. Wave detail, northwest 8 feet at 9 seconds and southwest 2 feet at 15 seconds. For Monday, northwest wind 10 to 15 knots, rising to 15 to 20 knots in the afternoon. Seas 5 to 8 feet. Wave detail, northwest 7 feet at 9 seconds and southwest 2 feet at 15 seconds. For Monday night, northwest wind 15 to 20 knots, easing to 5 to 10 knots after midnight. Seas 4 to 5 feet. Wave detail, northwest 4 feet at 7 seconds and south 2 feet at 17 seconds. A slight chance of rain after midnight. Semi-sunset and tidal information for the San Francisco Bay Area for Sunday, June 7th. The sunset tonight, 8:29 p.m. The sunrise tomorrow, 5:48 a.m. The sunset tomorrow, 8:30 p.m. Tidal data at the Golden Gate for the afternoon and evening hours today and the morning hours of tomorrow. High tide, 6:23 p.m. at 4.86 feet. Low tide, 12:12 a.m. at 2.44 feet. High tide, 5:26 a.m. at 3.99 feet. Low tide, 11:44 a.m. at 0.65 feet. Here are the buoy observations for 5 p.m. Pacific Daylight Time. An offshore buoy 6 winds west at 21 knots, gusting to 25, pressure 1,017.4 millibars. An offshore buoy 59 winds northwest at 12 knots, water temperature 61, pressure 1,020.7 millibars. At Point Arena buoy, winds northwest 19 knots, gusting to 23, water temperature 53, pressure 1,014.0 millibars, seas 5 feet every 9 seconds. At buoy 13 near Bodega Bay, winds northwest at 25 knots, gusting to 29, pressure 1,011.3 millibars. At Point Reyes Wave Rider buoy, water temperature 51, seas 9 feet every 8 seconds. At San Francisco Bar buoy, water temperature 56, seas 6 feet every 9 seconds. At San Francisco buoy, winds northwest at 60 knots, gusting to 21, swell 7.

every 8 seconds. At Half Moon Bay, buoy winds northwest 70 knots. Water temperature 54. Pressure 1,013.6 millibars. Sea 7 feet every 9 seconds. At Monterey, buoy winds northwest at 21 knots. Gusting to 27. Water temperature 54. Pressure 1,012.1 millibars. At Pointzer, wave rider buoy water temperature 53. Seas 9 feet every 10 seconds. At Cape San Martin, buoy winds northwest at 21 knots. Gusting to 25. Water temperature 58. Pressure 1,012.4 millibars. Synopsis for the Central California coast and bays, including the Monterey Bay, Greater Farallones, and Cordell Bank National Marine Sanctuaries. Moderate northwesterly winds and seas will continue through this evening, then gradually ease overnight into Monday before building once again through the second half of the week. The marine forecast for San Pablo Bay, Suisun Bay, the West Delta, and the San Francisco Bay north of the Bay Bridge. For tonight, southwest wind 10 to 15 knots, easing to 5 to 10 knots late. For Monday, southwest wind 5 to 10 knots, becoming west 15 to 20 knots in the afternoon. For Monday night, west wind 15 to 20 knots, becoming southwest 10 to 15 knots after midnight. The marine forecast for Monterey Bay. Small craft advisory in effect through late tonight. For tonight, northwest wind 15 to 20 knots with gusts to 25 knots, easing to 5 to 10 knots. Seas 4 to 6 feet. Wave detail, northwest 6 feet at 9 seconds. For Monday, northwest wind 10 to 15 knots, becoming west 20 to 25 knots in the afternoon. Seas 3 to 5 feet. Wave detail, northwest 5 feet at 9 seconds. For Monday night, west wind 15 to 20 knots, easing to 5 to 10 knots after midnight. Seas 3 to 5 feet. Wave detail, northwest 4 feet at 6 seconds. The coastal waters forecast from Point Arena to Point Reyes out to 10 nautical miles. Gale warning in effect until 9 p.m. Pacific Daylight Time this evening. Tonight, northwest wind 25 to 30 knots, easing to 20 to 25 knots with gusts up to 35 knots late this evening and overnight. Seas 7 to 10 feet, wave detail, northwest 9 feet at 8 seconds and southwest 2 feet at 15 seconds. Monday, northwest wind 20 to 25 knots, becoming west 15 to 20 knots in the afternoon. Seas 6 to 8 feet, subsiding to 4 to 6 feet in the afternoon. Wave detail, northwest 7 feet at 8 seconds and southwest 2 feet at 15 seconds. Monday night, west wind 10 to 15 knots, easing to 5 to 10 knots after midnight. Seas 3 to 5 feet, wave detail, west 5 feet at 8 seconds and southwest 2 feet at 15 seconds. Rain, mainly in the evening. Patchy dense fog, the coastal waters forecast from Point Arena to Point Reyes 10 to 60 nautical miles offshore. Small craft advisory in effect through Monday afternoon. Tonight, northwest wind 20 to 25 knots, occasional gusts up to 35 knots until early morning. Seas 8 to 10 feet, wave detail, northwest 9 feet at 8 seconds and south 2 feet at 15 seconds. Monday, northwest wind 15 to 20 knots, becoming west 10 to 15 knots in the afternoon. Seas 6 to 9 feet, subsiding to 5 to 6 feet in the afternoon. Wave detail, northwest 6 feet at 7 seconds and southwest 2 feet at 15 seconds. A chance of rain in the afternoon. Monday night, west wind 10 to 15 knots, seas 4 to 5 feet, building to 5 to 7 feet after midnight. Wave detail, northwest 6 feet at 9 seconds and south 3 feet at 17 seconds. A chance of rain in the evening. San Francisco Bar forecast. In the deep water channel, mixed seas of 8 to 10 feet at 15 seconds. Across the bar, swell can be more than twice as high across the bar than surrounding waters. Waves are also more prone to break, particularly during strong ebb currents. Maximum ebb current at 1.4 knots at 11:30 p.m. Sunday and 1.8 knots at 10:59 a.m. Monday. The coastal waters forecast from Point
launches out to 10 nautical miles. Small craft advisory in effect through Monday afternoon. Gale warning in effect from Monday afternoon through Monday evening. Tonight, northwest wind 20 to 25 knots with occasional gusts up to 35 knots. C7 to 9 feet wave detail. Northwest 9 feet at 9 seconds and south 2 feet at 15 seconds. Monday, northwest wind 20 to 25 knots with gusts up to 35 knots. C6 to 8 feet wave detail. Northwest 7 feet at 9 seconds and south 2 feet at 15 seconds. Monday night. Northwest wind 20 to 25 knots with gusts up to 35 knots, easing to 15 to 20 knots after midnight. Seas 5 to 8 feet, subsiding to 4 to 6 feet after midnight. Wave detail, northwest 6 feet at 7 seconds and south 2 feet at 17 seconds. The coastal waters forecast from Pigeon Point to Point Pinos 10 to 60 nautical miles offshore. Small craft advisory in effect through Monday afternoon. Tonight, northwest wind 20 to 25 knots, seas 9 to 10 feet wave detail. Northwest 9 feet at 9 seconds and southwest 2 feet at 15 seconds. Monday, northwest wind 15 to 20 knots, seas 8 to 9 feet, subsiding to 7 feet in the afternoon. Wave detail, northwest 8 feet at 9 seconds and southwest 3 feet at 15 seconds. Monday night. Northwest wind 10 to 15 knots, becoming west 5 to 10 knots after midnight. Seas 4 to 6 feet wave detail, northwest 5 feet at 7 seconds and south 2 feet at 17 seconds. The offshore waters forecast for the following marine location, Point Arena to Pigeon Point between 60 nautical miles and 160 nautical miles offshore. Issued at 2:29 p.m. Pacific Daylight Time. Tonight, northwest wind 15 to 25 knots, seas 6 to 10 feet. Monday, northwest wind 10 to 20 knots, becoming west to southwest, seas 5 to 9 feet. Monday night, west wind 10 to 20 knots, becoming west to northwest 10 to 15 knots, seas 5 to 8 feet. Tuesday, north to northwest winds 10 to 15 knots, becoming north 15 to 20 knots, seas 6 to 9 feet. Tuesday night, north winds 20 to 30 knots, seas 8 to 13 feet. Wednesday, north winds 25 to 30 knots, seas 9 to 14 feet. Wednesday night, north winds 25 to 30 knots, seas 10 to 14 feet. Thursday, north winds 20 to 30 knots, seas 11 to 14 feet. Thursday night, north winds 20 to 30 knots, seas 10 to 12 feet. Friday, north winds 20 to 30 knots, seas 9 to 12 feet. Friday night, north winds 20 to 30 knots, seas 8 to 12 feet. The offshore waters forecast for the following marine location, Pigeon Point to Point Piedras, launches between 60 nautical miles and 150 nautical miles offshore. Issued at 2:29 p.m. Pacific Daylight Time. Tonight, northwest winds 20 to 25 knots, seas 8 to 10 feet. Monday, northwest winds 15 to 25 knots, seas 6 to 9 feet. Monday night, west to northwest winds 10 to 15 knots, seas 5 to 7 feet. Tuesday, northwest winds 10 to 15 knots, becoming north 10 to 20 knots, seas 5 to 8 feet. Tuesday night, north winds 20 to 30 knots, seas 8 to 12 feet. Wednesday, north winds 20 to 30 knots, seas 11 to 14 feet. Wednesday night, north winds 20 to 30 knots, seas 11 to 14 feet. Thursday, north winds 20 to 30 knots, seas 10 to 13 feet. Thursday night, north winds 15 to 25 knots, seas 8 to 11 feet. Friday, north winds 15 to 25 knots, seas 7 to 11 feet. Friday night, north winds 10 to 20 knots, seas 6 to 10 feet. The coastal waters forecast from Point Reyes to Pigeon Point out to 10 nautical miles.

Northwest wind 25 knots. Occasional gusts up to 35 knots until early morning. Sea 7 to 10 feet. Wave detail, northwest 9 feet at 9 seconds and southwest 2 feet at 15 seconds. For Monday, northwest wind 20 to 25 knots, becoming west 15 to 20 knots in the afternoon. Sea 6 to 9 feet, subsiding to 5 to 7 feet in the afternoon. Wave detail, northwest 8 feet at 8 seconds and southwest 2 feet at 15 seconds. For Monday night, west wind 10 to 15 knots, easing to 5 to 10 knots after midnight. Seas 3 to 4 feet. Wave detail, west 4 feet at 7 seconds and southwest 2 feet at 17 seconds. A slight chance of rain after midnight. Patchy dense fog after midnight. The coastal waters forecast from Pigeon Point to Point Pinos out to 10 nautical miles. Small craft advisory in effect through Monday afternoon. For tonight, northwest wind 20 to 25 knots, easing to 10 to 15 knots. Sea 6 to 8 feet. Wave detail, northwest 8 feet at 9 seconds and southwest 2 feet at 15 seconds. For Monday, northwest wind 10 to 15 knots, rising to 15 to 20 knots in the afternoon. Seas 5 to 8 feet. Wave detail, northwest 7 feet at 9 seconds and southwest 2 feet at 15 seconds. For Monday night, northwest wind 15 to 20 knots, easing to 5 to 10 knots after midnight. Seas 4 to 5 feet. Wave detail, northwest 4 feet at 7 seconds and south 2 feet at 17 seconds. A slight chance of rain after midnight. 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This broadcast originates from the National Weather Service Office located in Monterey, California, and serves the coastal marine waters, including San Francisco and Monterey Bay. Semi-sunset and tidal information for the San Francisco Bay area for Sunday, June 7th. The sunset tonight, 8:29 p.m. The sunrise tomorrow, 5:48 a.m. The sunset tomorrow, 8:30 p.m. Tidal data at the Golden Gate for the afternoon and evening hours today and the morning hours of tomorrow. High tide, 6:23 p.m. at 4.86 feet. Low tide, 12:12 a.m. at 2.44 feet. High tide, 5:26 a.m. at 3.99 feet. Low tide, 11:44 a.m. at 0.65 feet. Here are the buoy observations for 5 p.m. Pacific Daylight Time. An offshore buoy 6 winds west at 21 knots, gusting to 25, pressure 1,017.4 millibars. An offshore buoy 59 winds northwest at 12 knots, water temperature 61, pressure 1,020.7 millibars. At Point Arena buoy, winds northwest 19 knots, gusting to 23, water temperature 53, pressure 1,014.0 millibars, seas 5 feet every 9 seconds. At buoy 13 near Bodega Bay, winds northwest at 25 knots, gusting to 29, pressure 1,011.3 millibars. At Point Reyes Wave Rider buoy, water temperature 51, seas 9 feet every 8 seconds. At San Francisco Bar buoy, water temperature 56, seas 6 feet every 9 seconds. At San Francisco buoy, winds northwest at 60 knots, gusting to 21, swell 7 feet every 8 seconds. At Half Moon Bay buoy, winds northwest 70 knots, water temperature 54, pressure 1,013.6 millibars, seas 7 feet every 9 seconds. At Monterey buoy, winds northwest at 21 knots, gusting to 27, water temperature 54, pressure 1,012.1 millibars. At Pointzer, Wave Rider buoy, water temperature 53, seas 9 feet every 10 seconds. At Cape San Martin buoy, winds northwest at 21 knots, gusting to 25, water temperature 58, pressure 1,012.4 millibars. Synopsis.
for the central California coast and bays, including the Monterey Bay, Greater Farallones, and Cordell Bank National Marine Sanctuaries. Moderate northwesterly winds and seas will continue through this evening, then gradually ease overnight into Monday before building once again through the second half of the week. The marine forecast for San Pablo Bay, Susan Bay, the West Delta, and the San Francisco Bay north of the Bay Bridge. For tonight, southwest wind 10 to 15 knots, easing to 5 to 10 knots late. For Monday, southwest wind 5 to 10 knots, becoming west 15 to 20 knots in the afternoon. For Monday night, west wind 15 to 20 knots, becoming southwest 10 to 15 knots after midnight. The marine forecast for Monterey Bay. Small craft advisory in effect through late tonight. For tonight, northwest wind 15 to 20 knots with gusts to 25 knots, easing to 5 to 10 knots. Seas 4 to 6 feet. Wave detail, northwest 6 feet at 9 seconds. For Monday, northwest wind 10 to 15 knots, becoming west 20 to 25 knots in the afternoon. Seas 3 to 5 feet. Wave detail, northwest 5 feet at 9 seconds. For Monday night, west wind 15 to 20 knots, easing to 5 to 10 knots after midnight. Seas 3 to 5 feet. Wave detail, northwest 4 feet at 6 seconds. The coastal waters forecast from Point Arena to Point Reyes out to 10 nautical miles. Gale warning in effect until 9 p.m. Pacific Daylight Time this evening. Tonight, northwest wind 25 to 30 knots, easing to 20 to 25 knots with gusts up to 35 knots late this evening and overnight. Seas 7 to 10 feet, wave detail, northwest 9 feet at 8 seconds and southwest 2 feet at 15 seconds. Monday, northwest wind 20 to 25 knots, becoming west 15 to 20 knots in the afternoon. Seas 6 to 8 feet, subsiding to 4 to 6 feet in the afternoon. Wave detail, northwest 7 feet at 8 seconds and southwest 2 feet at 15 seconds. Monday night, west wind 10 to 15 knots, easing to 5 to 10 knots after midnight. Seas 3 to 5 feet, wave detail, west 5 feet at 8 seconds and southwest 2 feet at 15 seconds. Rain, mainly in the evening. Patchy dense fog, the coastal waters forecast from Point Arena to Point Reyes 10 to 60 nautical miles offshore. Small craft advisory in effect through Monday afternoon. Tonight, northwest wind 20 to 25 knots, occasional gusts up to 35 knots until early morning. Seas 8 to 10 feet, wave detail, northwest 9 feet at 8 seconds and south 2 feet at 15 seconds. Monday, northwest wind 15 to 20 knots, becoming west 10 to 15 knots in the afternoon. Seas 6 to 9 feet, subsiding to 5 to 6 feet in the afternoon. Wave detail, northwest 6 feet at 7 seconds and southwest 2 feet at 15 seconds. A chance of rain in the afternoon. Monday night, west wind 10 to 15 knots, seas 4 to 5 feet, building to 5 to 7 feet after midnight. Wave detail, northwest 6 feet at 9 seconds and south 3 feet at 17 seconds. A chance of rain in the evening. San Francisco Bar forecast. In the deep water channel, mixed seas of 8 to 10 feet at 15 seconds. Across the bar, swell can be more than twice as high across the bar than surrounding waters. Waves are also more prone to break, particularly during strong ebb currents. Maximum ebb current of 1.4 knots at 11:30 p.m. Sunday and 1.8 knots at 10:59 a.m. Monday. The coastal waters forecast from Point Pinos to Point Piedras blunts out to 10 nautical miles. Small craft advisory in effect through Monday afternoon. Gale warning in effect from Monday afternoon through Monday evening. Tonight, northwest wind 20 to 25 knots with occasional gusts up to 35 knots, seas 7 to 9 feet, wave detail. Northwest 9 feet at 9 seconds and south 2 feet at 15 seconds. Monday, northwest wind 20 to 25 knots with gusts up to 35 knots, seas 6 to 8 feet, wave detail. Northwest 7 feet at 9 seconds and south 2 feet at 15 seconds. Monday night, northwest wind 20 to 25.

knots with gusts up to 35 knots, easing to 15 to 20 knots after midnight. Seas 5 to 8 feet, subsiding to 4 to 6 feet after midnight. Wave detail, northwest 6 feet at 7 seconds and south 2 feet at 17 seconds. The coastal waters forecast from Pigeon Point to Point Pinos 10 to 16 nautical miles offshore. Small craft advisory in effect through Monday afternoon. Tonight, northwest wind 20 to 25 knots, seas 9 to 10 feet. Wave detail, northwest 9 feet at 9 seconds and southwest 2 feet at 15 seconds. Monday, northwest wind 15 to 20 knots, seas 8 to 9 feet, subsiding to 7 feet in the afternoon. Wave detail, northwest 8 feet at 9 seconds and southwest 3 feet at 15 seconds. Monday night, northwest wind 10 to 15 knots, becoming west 5 to 10 knots after midnight. Seas 4 to 6 feet, wave detail, northwest 5 feet at 7 seconds and south 2 feet at 17 seconds. The offshore waters forecast for the following marine location, Point Arena to Pigeon Point between 60 nautical miles and 150 nautical miles offshore. Issued at 2:29 p.m. Pacific Daylight Time. Tonight, northwest winds 15 to 25 knots. Seas 6 to 10 feet. Monday, northwest winds 10 to 20 knots, becoming west to southwest. Seas 5 to 9 feet. Monday night, west winds 10 to 20 knots, becoming west to northwest 10 to 15 knots. Seas 5 to 8 feet. Tuesday, north to northwest winds 10 to 15 knots, becoming north 15 to 20 knots. Seas 6 to 9 feet. Tuesday night, north winds 20 to 30 knots. Seas 8 to 13 feet. Wednesday, north winds 25 to 30 knots. Seas 9 to 14 feet. Wednesday night, north winds 25 to 30 knots. Seas 10 to 14 feet. Thursday, north winds 20 to 30 knots. Seas 11 to 14 feet. Thursday night, north winds 20 to 30 knots. Seas 10 to 12 feet. Friday, north winds 20 to 30 knots. Seas 9 to 12 feet. Friday night, north winds 20 to 30 knots. Seas 8 to 12 feet. The offshore waters forecast for the following marine location, Pigeon Point to Point Piedras Blancas between 60 nautical miles and 150 nautical miles offshore. Issued at 2:29 p.m. Pacific Daylight Time. Tonight, northwest winds 20 to 25 knots. Seas 8 to 10 feet. Monday, northwest winds 15 to 25 knots. Seas 6 to 9 feet. Monday night, west to northwest winds 10 to 15 knots. Seas 5 to 7 feet. Tuesday, northwest winds 10 to 15 knots, becoming north 10 to 20 knots. Seas 5 to 8 feet. Tuesday night, north winds 20 to 30 knots. Seas 8 to 12 feet. Wednesday, north winds 20 to 30 knots. Seas 11 to 14 feet. Wednesday night, north winds 20 to 30 knots. Seas 11 to 14 feet. Thursday, north winds 20 to 30 knots. Seas 10 to 13 feet. Thursday night, north winds 15 to 25 knots. Seas 8 to 11 feet. Friday, north winds 15 to 25 knots. Seas 7 to 11 feet. Friday night, north winds 10 to 20 knots. Seas 6 to 10 feet. The coastal waters forecast from Point Reyes to Pigeon Point out to 10 nautical miles. Small craft advisory in effect through Monday afternoon. For tonight, northwest wind 20 to 25 knots. Occasional gusts up to 35 knots until early morning. Seas 7 to 10 feet. Wave detail, northwest 9 feet at 9 seconds and southwest 2 feet at 15 seconds. For Monday, northwest wind 20 to 25 knots, becoming west 15 to 20 knots in the afternoon. Seas 6 to 9 feet, subsiding to 5 to 7 feet in the afternoon. Wave detail, northwest 8 feet at 8 seconds and southwest 2 feet at 15 seconds.
to 10 knots after midnight. Seas 3 to 4 feet. Wave detail, west 4 feet at 7 seconds and southwest 2 feet at 17 seconds. A slight chance of rain after midnight. Patchy dense fog after midnight. The coastal waters forecast from Pigeon Point to Point Pinos out to 10 nautical miles. Small craft advisory in effect through Monday afternoon. For tonight, northwest wind 20 to 25 knots, easing to 10 to 15 knots. Seas 6 to 8 feet. Wave detail, northwest 8 feet at 9 seconds and southwest 2 feet at 15 seconds. For Monday, northwest wind 10 to 15 knots, rising to 15 to 20 knots in the afternoon. Seas 5 to 8 feet. Wave detail, northwest 7 feet at 9 seconds and southwest 2 feet at 15 seconds. For Monday night, northwest wind 15 to 20 knots, easing to 5 to 10 knots after midnight. Seas 4 to 5 feet. Wave detail, northwest 4 feet at 7 seconds and south 2 feet at 17 seconds. A slight chance of rain after midnight. Sunrise, sunset, and tidal information for the San Francisco Bay Area for Sunday, June 7th. The sunset tonight, 8:29 p.m. The sunrise tomorrow, 5:48 a.m. The sunset tomorrow, 8:30 p.m. Tidal data at the Golden Gate for the afternoon and evening hours today and the morning hours of tomorrow. High tide, 6:23 p.m. at 4.86 feet. Low tide, 12:12 a.m. at 2.44 feet. High tide, 5:26 a.m. at 3.99 feet. Low tide, 11:44 a.m. at 0.65 feet. Here are the buoy observations for 6 p.m. Pacific Daylight Time. An offshore buoy 6 winds west at 21 knots, gusting to 25, pressure 1,017.1 millibars. An offshore buoy 59 winds northwest at 12 knots, pressure 1,020.5 millibars. A buoy 14 near Point Arena winds northwest at 19 knots, gusting to 21, pressure 1,013.7 millibars. A buoy 13 near Bodega Bay winds northwest at 27 knots, gusting to 35, pressure 1,010.9 millibars. At Point Reyes Wave Rider buoy water temperature 51, seas 9 feet, every 8 seconds. At San Francisco Bar buoy water temperature 55, seas 6 feet, every 8 seconds. At San Francisco buoy winds northwest at 70 knots. At Half Moon Bay buoy winds northwest 70 knots, water temperature 54, pressure 1,013.3 millibars, seas 7 feet, every 9 seconds. At Monterey buoy winds northwest at 21 knots, gusting to 25, pressure 1,011.9 millibars. At Pointer, Wave Rider buoy water temperature 53, seas 9 feet, every 9 seconds. At Cape San Martin buoy winds northwest at 21 knots, gusting to 27, pressure 1,011.7 millibars. Here are the buoy observations for 6 p.m. Pacific Daylight Time. An offshore buoy 6 winds west at 21 knots, gusting to 25, pressure 1,017.1 millibars. An offshore buoy 59 winds northwest at 12 knots, pressure 1,020.5 millibars. A buoy 14 near Point Arena winds northwest at 19 knots, gusting to 21, pressure 1,013.7 millibars. A buoy 13 near Bodega Bay winds northwest at 27 knots, gusting to 35, pressure 1,010.9 millibars. At Point Reyes Wave Rider buoy water temperature 51, seas 9 feet, every 8 seconds. At San Francisco Bar buoy water temperature 55, seas 6 feet, every 8 seconds. At San Francisco buoy winds northwest at 70 knots. At Half Moon Bay buoy winds northwest 70 knots, water temperature 54, pressure 1,013.3 millibars, seas 7 feet, every 9 seconds. At Monterey buoy winds northwest at 21 knots, gusting to 25.

For tonight, southwest wind 10 to 50 knots, easing to 5 to 10 knots late. For Monday, southwest wind 5 to 10 knots, becoming west 15 to 20 knots in the afternoon. For Monday night, west wind 15 to 20 knots, becoming southwest 10 to 15 knots after midnight. The marine forecast for Monterey Bay. Small craft advisory in effect through late tonight. For tonight, northwest wind 15 to 20 knots with gusts to 25 knots, easing to 5 to 10 knots. Seas 4 to 6 feet. Wave detail, northwest 6 feet at 9 seconds. For Monday, northwest wind 10 to 50 knots, becoming west 20 to 25 knots in the afternoon. Seas 3 to 5 feet. Wave detail, northwest 5 feet at 9 seconds. For Monday night, west wind 15 to 20 knots, easing to 5 to 10 knots after midnight. Seas 3 to 5 feet. Wave detail, northwest 4 feet at 6 seconds. The coastal waters forecast from Point Arena to Point Reyes out to 10 nautical miles. Gale warning in effect until 9 p.m. Pacific Daylight Time this evening. Tonight, northwest wind 25 to 30 knots, easing to 20 to 25 knots with gusts up to 35 knots late this evening and overnight. Sea 7 to 10 feet wave detail, northwest 9 feet at 8 seconds and southwest 2 feet at 15 seconds. Monday, northwest wind 20 to 25 knots, becoming west 15 to 20 knots in the afternoon. Sea 6 to 8 feet, subsiding to 4 to 6 feet in the afternoon. Wave detail, northwest 7 feet at 8 seconds and southwest 2 feet at 15 seconds. Monday night, west wind 10 to 50 knots, easing to 5 to 10 knots after midnight. Seas 3 to 5 feet, wave detail, west 5 feet at 8 seconds and southwest 2 feet at 15 seconds. Rain, mainly in the evening. Patchy dense fog, the coastal waters forecast from Point Arena to Point Reyes 10 to 60 nautical miles offshore. Small craft advisory in effect through Monday afternoon. Tonight, northwest wind 20 to 25 knots, occasional gusts up to 35 knots until early morning. Seas 8 to 10 feet, wave detail, northwest 9 feet at 8 seconds and south 2 feet at 15 seconds. Monday, northwest wind 15 to 20 knots, becoming west 10 to 15 knots in the afternoon. Seas 6 to 9 feet, subsiding to 5 to 6 feet in the afternoon. Wave detail, northwest 6 feet at 7 seconds and southwest 2 feet at 15 seconds. A chance of rain in the afternoon. Monday night, west wind 10 to 15 knots, seas 4 to 5 feet, building to 5 to 7 feet after midnight. Wave detail, northwest 6 feet at 9 seconds and south 3 feet at 17 seconds. A chance of rain in the evening. San Francisco VAR forecast. In the deep water channel, mixed seas of 8 to 10 feet at 15 seconds. Across the bar, swell can be more than twice as high across the bar than surrounding waters. Waves are also more prone to break, particularly during strong ebb currents. Maximum ebb current of 1.4 knots at 11:30 p.m. Sunday and 1.8 knots at 10:59 a.m. Monday. The coastal waters forecast from Point Pinos to Point Piedras Blancas out to 10 nautical miles. Small craft advisory in effect through Monday afternoon. Gale warning in effect from Monday afternoon through Monday evening. Tonight, northwest wind 20 to 25 knots with occasional gusts up to 35 knots, sea 7 to 9 feet, wave detail, northwest 9 feet at 9 seconds and south 2 feet at 15 seconds. Monday, northwest wind 20 to 25 knots with gusts up to 35 knots, sea 6 to 8 feet, wave detail, northwest 7 feet at 9 seconds and south 2 feet at 15 seconds. Monday night, northwest wind 20 to 25 knots with gusts up to 35 knots, easing to 15 to 20 knots after midnight. Seas 5 to 8 feet, subsiding to 4 to 6 feet after midnight. Wave detail, northwest 6 feet at 7 seconds and south 2 feet at 17 seconds. The coastal waters forecast from Pigeon Point to Point Pinos 10 to 60 nautical miles offshore. Small craft advisory in effect through Monday afternoon.

southeasterly northwest wind 20 to 25 knots, seas 9 to 10 feet, wave detail. Northwest 9 feet at 9 seconds and southwest 2 feet at 15 seconds. Monday northwest wind 15 to 20 knots, seas 8 to 9 feet, subsiding to 7 feet in the afternoon. Wave detail, northwest 8 feet at 9 seconds and southwest 3 feet at 15 seconds. Monday night, northwest wind 10 to 15 knots, becoming west 5 to 10 knots after midnight. Seas 4 to 6 feet, wave detail, northwest 5 feet at 7 seconds and south 2 feet at 17 seconds. The offshore waters forecast for the following marine location: Point Arena to Pigeon Point between 60 nautical miles and 150 nautical miles offshore. Issued at 2:29 p.m. Pacific Daylight Time. Tonight, northwest wind 16 to 25 knots. Seas 6 to 10 feet. Monday, northwest wind 10 to 20 knots, becoming west to southwest. Seas 5 to 9 feet. Monday night, west wind 10 to 20 knots, becoming west to northwest 10 to 15 knots. Seas 5 to 8 feet. Tuesday, north to northwest wind 10 to 15 knots, becoming north 15 to 20 knots. Seas 6 to 9 feet. Tuesday night, north winds 20 to 30 knots. Seas 8 to 13 feet. Wednesday, north winds 25 to 30 knots. Seas 9 to 14 feet. Wednesday night, north winds 25 to 30 knots. Seas 10 to 14 feet. Thursday, north winds 20 to 30 knots. Seas 11 to 14 feet. Thursday night, north winds 20 to 30 knots. Seas 10 to 12 feet. Friday, north winds 20 to 30 knots. Seas 9 to 12 feet. Friday night, north winds 20 to 30 knots. Seas 8 to 12 feet. The offshore waters forecast for the following marine location: Pigeon Point to Point Piedras Blancas between 60 nautical miles and 150 nautical miles offshore. Issued at 2:29 p.m. Pacific Daylight Time. Tonight, northwest winds 20 to 25 knots. Seas 8 to 10 feet. Monday, northwest winds 15 to 25 knots. Seas 6 to 9 feet. Monday night, west to northwest winds 10 to 15 knots. Seas 5 to 7 feet. Tuesday, northwest winds 10 to 15 knots, becoming north 10 to 20 knots. Seas 5 to 8 feet. Tuesday night, north winds 20 to 30 knots. Seas 8 to 12 feet. Wednesday, north winds 20 to 30 knots. Seas 11 to 14 feet. Wednesday night, north winds 20 to 30 knots. Seas 11 to 14 feet. Thursday, north winds 20 to 30 knots. Seas 10 to 13 feet. Thursday night, north winds 15 to 25 knots. Seas 8 to 11 feet. Friday, north winds 15 to 25 knots. Seas 7 to 11 feet. Friday night, north winds 10 to 20 knots. Seas 6 to 10 feet. The coastal waters forecast from Point Reyes to Pigeon Point out to 10 nautical miles. Small craft advisory in effect through Monday afternoon. For tonight, northwest wind 20 to 25 knots. Occasional gusts up to 35 knots until early morning. Seas 7 to 10 feet. Wave detail, northwest 9 feet at 9 seconds and southwest 2 feet at 15 seconds. For Monday, northwest wind 20 to 25 knots, becoming west 15 to 20 knots in the afternoon. Seas 6 to 9 feet, subsiding to 5 to 7 feet in the afternoon. Wave detail, northwest 8 feet at 8 seconds and southwest 2 feet at 15 seconds. For Monday night, west wind 10 to 15 knots, easing to 5 to 10 knots after midnight. Seas 3 to 4 feet. Wave detail, west 4 feet at 7 seconds and southwest 2 feet at 17 seconds. A slight chance of rain after midnight. Patchy dense fog after midnight. The coastal waters forecast from Pigeon Point to Point Pinos out to 10 nautical miles.

small craft advisory in effect through Monday afternoon. For tonight, northwest wind 20 to 25 knots, easing to 10 to 15 knots. Sea 6 to 8 feet. Wave detail, northwest 8 feet at 9 seconds and southwest 2 feet at 15 seconds. For Monday, northwest wind 10 to 15 knots, rising to 15 to 20 knots in the afternoon. Seas 5 to 8 feet. Wave detail, northwest 7 feet at 9 seconds and southwest 2 feet at 15 seconds. For Monday night, northwest wind 15 to 20 knots, easing to 5 to 10 knots after midnight. Seas 4 to 5 feet. Wave detail, northwest 4 feet at 7 seconds and south 2 feet at 17 seconds. A slight chance of rain after midnight. Semi-sunset and tidal information for the San Francisco Bay Area for Sunday, June 7th. The sunset tonight, 8:29 p.m. The sunrise tomorrow, 5:48 a.m. The sunset tomorrow, 8:30 p.m. Tidal data at the Golden Gate for the afternoon and evening hours today and the morning hours of tomorrow. High tide, 6:23 p.m. at 4.86 feet. Low tide, 12:12 a.m. at 2.44 feet. High tide, 5:26 a.m. at 3.99 feet. Low tide, 11:44 a.m. at 0.65 feet. 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This broadcast originates from the National Weather Service office located in Monterey, California, and serves the coastal marine waters, including San Francisco and Monterey Bay. Here are the buoy observations for 6 p.m. Pacific Daylight Time. An offshore buoy 6 winds west at 21 knots, gusting to 25, pressure 1,017.1 millibars. An offshore buoy 59 winds northwest at 12 knots, pressure 1,020.5 millibars. A buoy 14 near Point Arena winds northwest at 19 knots, gusting to 21, pressure 1,013.7 millibars. A buoy 13 near Bodega Bay winds northwest at 27 knots, gusting to 35, pressure 1,010.9 millibars. At Point Reyes Wave Rider buoy water temperature 51, seas 9 feet every 8 seconds. At San Francisco Bar buoy water temperature 55, seas 6 feet every 8 seconds. At San Francisco buoy winds northwest at 70 knots. At Half Moon Bay buoy winds northwest 70 knots, water temperature 54, pressure 1,013.3 millibars, seas 7 feet every 9 seconds. At Monterey, buoy winds northwest at 21 knots, gusting to 25, pressure 1,011.9 millibars. At Pointzer, wave rider buoy water temperature 53, seas 9 feet every 9 seconds. At Cape San Martin, buoy winds northwest at 21 knots, gusting to 27, pressure 1,011.7 millibars. Synopsis for the Central California coast and bays, including the Monterey Bay, Greater Farallones, and Cordell Bank National Marine Sanctuaries. Moderate northwesterly winds and seas will continue through this evening, then gradually ease overnight into Monday before building once again through the second half of the week. The marine forecast for San Pablo Bay, Suisun Bay, the West Delta, and the San Francisco Bay north of the Bay Bridge. For tonight, southwest wind 10 to 15 knots, easing to 5 to 10 knots late. For Monday, southwest wind 5 to 10 knots, becoming west 15 to 20 knots in the afternoon. For Monday night, west wind 15 to 20 knots, becoming southwest 10 to 15 knots after midnight. The marine forecast for Monterey Bay. Small craft advisory in effect through late tonight. For tonight, northwest wind 15 to 20 knots with gusts to 25 knots, easing to 5 to 10 knots. Seas 4 to 6 feet. Wave detail, northwest 6 feet at 9 seconds. For Monday, northwest wind 10 to 15 knots, becoming west 20 to 25 knots in the afternoon. Seas 3 to 5 feet. Wave detail.

southwest 5 feet at 9 seconds. For Monday night, west wind 15 to 20 knots, easing to 5 to 10 knots after midnight. Seas 3 to 5 feet. Wave detail, northwest 4 feet at 6 seconds. The coastal waters forecast from Point Arena to Point Reyes out to 10 nautical miles. Gale warning in effect until 9 p.m. Pacific Daylight Time this evening. Tonight, northwest wind 25 to 30 knots, easing to 20 to 25 knots with gusts up to 35 knots late this evening and overnight. Sea 7 to 10 feet wave detail, northwest 9 feet at 8 seconds and southwest 2 feet at 15 seconds. Monday, northwest wind 20 to 25 knots, becoming west 15 to 20 knots in the afternoon. Sea 6 to 8 feet, subsiding to 4 to 6 feet in the afternoon. Wave detail, northwest 7 feet at 8 seconds and southwest 2 feet at 15 seconds. Monday night, west wind 10 to 15 knots, easing to 5 to 10 knots after midnight. Seas 3 to 5 feet, wave detail, west 5 feet at 8 seconds and southwest 2 feet at 15 seconds. Rain, mainly in the evening. Patchy dense fog, the coastal waters forecast from Point Arena to Point Reyes 10 to 60 nautical miles offshore. Small craft advisory in effect through Monday afternoon. Tonight, northwest wind 20 to 25 knots, occasional gusts up to 35 knots until early morning. Seas 8 to 10 feet, wave detail, northwest 9 feet at 8 seconds and south 2 feet at 15 seconds. Monday, northwest wind 15 to 20 knots, becoming west 10 to 15 knots in the afternoon. Seas 6 to 9 feet, subsiding to 5 to 6 feet in the afternoon. Wave detail, northwest 6 feet at 7 seconds and southwest 2 feet at 15 seconds. A chance of rain in the afternoon. Monday night, west wind 10 to 15 knots, seas 4 to 5 feet, building to 5 to 7 feet after midnight. Wave detail, northwest 6 feet at 9 seconds and south 3 feet at 17 seconds. A chance of rain in the evening. San Francisco Bar forecast. In the deep water channel, mixed seas of 8 to 10 feet at 15 seconds. Across the bar, swell can be more than twice as high across the bar than surrounding waters. Waves are also more prone to break, particularly during strong ebb currents. Maximum ebb current of 1.4 knots at 11:30 p.m. Sunday and 1.8 knots at 10:59 a.m. Monday. The coastal waters forecast from Point Pinos to Point Piedras blunts out to 10 nautical miles. Small craft advisory in effect through Monday afternoon. Gale warning in effect from Monday afternoon through Monday evening. Tonight, northwest wind 20 to 25 knots with occasional gusts up to 35 knots, sea 7 to 9 feet, wave detail, northwest 9 feet at 9 seconds and south 2 feet at 15 seconds. Monday, northwest wind 20 to 25 knots with gusts up to 35 knots, sea 6 to 8 feet, wave detail, northwest 7 feet at 9 seconds and south 2 feet at 15 seconds. Monday night, northwest wind 20 to 25 knots with gusts up to 35 knots, easing to 15 to 20 knots after midnight. Seas 5 to 8 feet, subsiding to 4 to 6 feet after midnight. Wave detail, northwest 6 feet at 7 seconds and south 2 feet at 17 seconds. The coastal waters forecast from Pigeon Point to Point Pinos 10 to 60 nautical miles offshore. Small craft advisory in effect through Monday afternoon. Tonight, northwest wind 20 to 25 knots, seas 9 to 10 feet, wave detail, northwest 9 feet at 9 seconds and southwest 2 feet at 15 seconds. Monday, northwest wind 15 to 20 knots, seas 8 to 9 feet, subsiding to 7 feet in the afternoon. Wave detail, northwest 8 feet at 9 seconds and southwest 3 feet at 15 seconds. Monday night, northwest wind 10 to 15 knots, becoming west 5 to 10 knots after midnight. Seas 4 to 6 feet, wave detail, northwest 5 feet at 7 seconds and south 2 feet at 17 seconds. The offshore waters forecast for the following marine location, Point Arena to Pigeon Point between 60 nautical miles and 150 nautical miles offshore. Issued at 2:29 p.m. Pacific Daylight Time.

southwest, winds 15 to 25 knots. Seas 6 to 10 feet. Monday, northwest, winds 10 to 20 knots, becoming west to southwest. Seas 5 to 9 feet. Monday night, west, winds 10 to 20 knots, becoming west to northwest, 10 to 15 knots, to 20 knots, becoming west to southwest. Seas 5 to 9 feet. Monday night, west, winds 10 to 20 knots, becoming west to northwest, 10 to 15 knots. Seas 5 to 8 feet. Tuesday, north to northwest, winds 10 to 15 knots, becoming north 15 to 20 knots. Seas 6 to 9 feet. Tuesday night, north winds 20 to 30 knots. Seas 8 to 13 feet. Wednesday, north winds 25 to 30 knots. Seas 9 to 14 feet. Wednesday night, north winds 25 to 30 knots. Seas 10 to 14 feet. Thursday, north winds 20 to 30 knots. Seas 11 to 14 feet. Thursday night, north winds 20 to 30 knots. Seas 10 to 12 feet. Friday, north winds 20 to 30 knots. Seas 9 to 12 feet. Friday night, north winds 20 to 30 knots. Seas 8 to 12 feet. The offshore waters forecast for the following marine location: Pigeon Point to Point Piedras, Blunt is between 60 nautical miles and 150 nautical miles offshore. Issued at 2:29 p.m. Pacific Daylight Time. Tonight, northwest winds 20 to 25 knots. Seas 8 to 10 feet. Monday, northwest winds 15 to 25 knots. Seas 6 to 9 feet. Monday night, west to northwest winds 10 to 15 knots. Seas 5 to 7 feet. Tuesday, northwest winds 10 to 15 knots, becoming north 10 to 20 knots. Seas 5 to 8 feet. Tuesday night, north winds 20 to 30 knots. Seas 8 to 12 feet. Wednesday, north winds 20 to 30 knots. Seas 11 to 14 feet. Wednesday night, north winds 20 to 30 knots. Seas 11 to 14 feet. Thursday, north winds 20 to 30 knots. Seas 10 to 13 feet. Thursday night, north winds 15 to 25 knots. Seas 8 to 11 feet. Friday, north winds 15 to 25 knots. Seas 7 to 11 feet. Friday night, north winds 10 to 20 knots. Seas 6 to 10 feet. The coastal waters forecast from Point Reyes to Pigeon Point out to 10 nautical miles. Small craft advisory in effect through Monday afternoon. For tonight, northwest wind 20 to 25 knots. Occasional gusts up to 35 knots until early morning. Seas 7 to 10 feet. Wave detail, northwest 9 feet at 9 seconds and southwest 2 feet at 15 seconds. For Monday, northwest wind 20 to 25 knots, becoming west 15 to 20 knots in the afternoon. Seas 6 to 9 feet, subsiding to 5 to 7 feet in the afternoon. Wave detail, northwest 8 feet at 8 seconds and southwest 2 feet at 15 seconds. For Monday night, west wind 10 to 15 knots, easing to 5 to 10 knots after midnight. Seas 3 to 4 feet. Wave detail, west 4 feet at 7 seconds and southwest 2 feet at 17 seconds. A slight chance of rain after midnight. Patchy dense fog after midnight. The coastal waters forecast from Pigeon Point to Point Pinos out to 10 nautical miles. Small craft advisory in effect through Monday afternoon. For tonight, northwest wind 20 to 25 knots, easing to 10 to 15 knots. Seas 6 to 8 feet. Wave detail, northwest 8 feet at 9 seconds and southwest 2 feet at 15 seconds. For Monday, northwest wind 10 to 15 knots, rising to 15 to 20 knots in the afternoon. Seas 5 to 8 feet. Wave detail, northwest 7 feet at 9 seconds and southwest 2 feet at 15 seconds. For Monday night, northwest wind 15 to 20 knots, easing to 5 to 10 knots.

to midnight. 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Wave detail, northwest 4 feet at 7 seconds and south 2 feet at 17 seconds. A slight chance of rain after midnight. Sunrise, sunset, and tidal information for the San Francisco Bay Area for Sunday, June 7th. The sunset tonight, 8:29 p.m. The sunrise tomorrow, 5:48 a.m. The sunset tomorrow, 8:30 p.m. Tidal data at the Golden Gate for the afternoon and evening hours today and the morning hours of tomorrow. High tide, 6:23 p.m. at 4.86 feet. Low tide, 12:12 a.m. at 2.44 feet. High tide, 5:26 p.m. at 3.99 feet. Low tide, 11:44 a.m. at 0.65 feet. Here are the buoy observations for 6 p.m. Pacific Daylight Time. An offshore buoy 6 winds west at 21 knots, gusting to 25, pressure 1,017.1 millibars. An offshore buoy 59 winds northwest at 12 knots, pressure 1,020.5 millibars. At buoy 14 near Point Arena, winds northwest at 19 knots, gusting to 21, pressure 1,013.7 millibars. At buoy 13 near Bodega Bay, winds northwest at 27 knots, gusting to 35, pressure 1,010.9 millibars. At Point Reyes Wave Rider, buoy water temperature 51, seas 9 feet, every 8 seconds. At San Francisco Bar, buoy water temperature 55, seas 6 feet, every 8 seconds. At San Francisco, buoy winds northwest at 70 knots. At Half Moon Bay, buoy winds northwest 70 knots, water temperature 54, pressure 1,013.3 millibars, seas 7 feet, every 9 seconds. At Monterey, buoy winds northwest at 21 knots, gusting to 25, pressure 1,011.9 millibars. At Pointzer, Wave Rider, buoy water temperature 53, seas 9 feet, every 9 seconds. At Cape San Martin, buoy winds northwest at 21 knots, gusting to 27, pressure 1,011.7 millibars. Synopsis for the Central California coast and bays, including the Monterey Bay, Greater Farallones, and Cordell Bank National Marine Sanctuaries. Moderate northwesterly winds and seas will continue through this evening, then gradually ease overnight into Monday before building once again through the second half of the week. The marine forecast for San Pablo Bay, Suisun Bay, the West Delta, and the San Francisco Bay north of the Bay Bridge. For tonight, southwest wind 10 to 15 knots, easing to 5 to 10 knots late. For Monday, southwest wind 5 to 10 knots, becoming west 15 to 20 knots in the afternoon. For Monday night, west wind 15 to 20 knots, becoming southwest 10 to 15 knots after midnight. The marine forecast for Monterey Bay. Small craft advisory in effect through late tonight. For tonight, northwest wind 15 to 20 knots with gusts to 25 knots, easing to 5 to 10 knots. Seas 4 to 6 feet. Wave detail, northwest 6 feet at 9 seconds. For Monday, northwest wind 10 to 15 knots, becoming west 20 to 25 knots in the afternoon. Seas 3 to 5 feet. Wave detail, northwest 5 feet at 9 seconds. For Monday night, west wind 15 to 20 knots, easing to 5 to 10 knots after midnight. Seas 3 to 5 feet. Wave detail, northwest 4 feet at 6 seconds. The coastal waters forecast from Point Arena to Point Reyes out to 10 nautical miles. Gale warning in effect until 9 p.m. Pacific Daylight Time this evening. Tonight, northwest wind 25 to 30 knots, easing to 20 to 25 knots with gusts up to 35 knots late this evening and overnight. Seas 7 to 10 feet, wave detail, northwest 9 feet at 8 seconds and southwest 2 feet at 15 seconds. Monday, northwest wind 20 to 25 knots, becoming west 15 to 20 knots in the afternoon. Seas 6 to 8 feet, subsiding to 4 to 6 feet in the afternoon. Wave detail, northwest 7 feet at 8 seconds and southwest 2 feet at 15 seconds. Monday night.

easing to find said 10 knots after midnight. Seas 3 to 5 feet wave detail, west 5 feet at 8 seconds and southwest 2 feet at 15 seconds. Rain, mainly in the evening. Patchy dense fog, the coastal waters forecast from Point Arena to Point Reyes 10 to 60 nautical miles offshore. Small craft advisory in effect through Monday afternoon. Tonight, northwest wind 20 to 25 knots, occasional gusts up to 35 knots until early morning. Seas 8 to 10 feet wave detail, northwest 9 feet at 8 seconds and south 2 feet at 15 seconds. Monday, northwest wind 15 to 20 knots, becoming west 10 to 15 knots in the afternoon. Seas 6 to 9 feet, subsiding to 5 to 6 feet in the afternoon. Wave detail, northwest 6 feet at 7 seconds and southwest 2 feet at 15 seconds. A chance of rain in the afternoon. Monday night, west wind 10 to 15 knots, seas 4 to 5 feet, building to 5 to 7 feet after midnight. Wave detail, northwest 6 feet at 9 seconds and south 3 feet at 17 seconds. A chance of rain in the evening. San Francisco Bar forecast. In the deep water channel, mixed seas of 8 to 10 feet at 15 seconds. Across the bar, swell can be more than twice as high across the bar than surrounding waters. Waves are also more prone to break, particularly during strong ebb currents. Maximum ebb current of 1.4 knots at 11:30 p.m. Sunday and 1.8 knots at 10:59 a.m. Monday. The coastal waters forecast from Point Pinos to Point Piedras blunts out to 10 nautical miles. Small craft advisory in effect through Monday afternoon. Gale warning in effect from Monday afternoon through Monday evening. Tonight, northwest wind 20 to 25 knots with occasional gusts up to 35 knots, sea 7 to 9 feet wave detail. Northwest 9 feet at 9 seconds and south 2 feet at 15 seconds. Monday, northwest wind 20 to 25 knots with gusts up to 35 knots, sea 6 to 8 feet wave detail. Northwest 7 feet at 9 seconds and south 2 feet at 15 seconds. Monday night, northwest wind 20 to 25 knots with gusts up to 35 knots, easing to 15 to 20 knots after midnight. Seas 5 to 8 feet, subsiding to 4 to 6 feet after midnight. Wave detail, northwest 6 feet at 7 seconds and south 2 feet at 17 seconds. The coastal waters forecast from Pigeon Point to Point Pinos 10 to 60 nautical miles offshore. Small craft advisory in effect through Monday afternoon. Tonight, northwest wind 20 to 25 knots, seas 9 to 10 feet wave detail. Northwest 9 feet at 9 seconds and southwest 2 feet at 15 seconds. Monday, northwest wind 15 to 20 knots, seas 8 to 9 feet, subsiding to 7 feet in the afternoon. Wave detail, northwest 8 feet at 9 seconds and southwest 3 feet at 15 seconds. Monday night, northwest wind 10 to 15 knots, becoming west 5 to 10 knots after midnight. Seas 4 to 6 feet wave detail, northwest 5 feet at 7 seconds and south 2 feet at 17 seconds. The offshore waters forecast for the following marine location, Point Arena to Pigeon Point between 60 nautical miles and 150 nautical miles offshore. Issued at 2:29 p.m. Pacific Daylight Time. Tonight, northwest winds 15 to 25 knots, seas 6 to 10 feet. Monday, northwest winds 10 to 20 knots, becoming west to southwest, seas 5 to 9 feet. Monday night, west winds 10 to 20 knots, becoming west to northwest 10 to 15 knots, seas 5 to 8 feet. Tuesday, north to northwest winds 10 to 15 knots, becoming north 15 to 20 knots, seas 6 to 9 feet. Tuesday night, north winds 20 to 30 knots, seas 8 to 13 feet. Wednesday, north winds 25 to 30 knots, seas 9 to 14 feet. Wednesday night, north winds 25 to 30 knots, seas 10 to 14 feet. Thursday, north winds 20 to 30 knots, seas 11 to 14 feet. Thursday night, north winds 20 to 30 knots,

12 feet. Friday, north winds 20 to 30 knots. Seas 9 to 12 feet. Friday night, north winds 20 to 30 knots. Seas 8 to 12 feet. The offshore waters forecast for the following marine location: Pigeon Point to Point Pedras, Blancos, between 60 nautical miles and 150 nautical miles offshore. Issued at 2:29 p.m. Pacific Daylight Time. Tonight, northwest winds 20 to 25 knots. Seas 8 to 10 feet. Monday, northwest winds 15 to 25 knots. Seas 6 to 9 feet. Monday night, west to northwest winds 10 to 15 knots. Seas 5 to 7 feet. Tuesday, northwest winds 10 to 15 knots, becoming north 10 to 20 knots. Seas 5 to 8 feet. Tuesday night, north winds 20 to 30 knots. Seas 8 to 12 feet. Wednesday, north winds 20 to 30 knots. Seas 11 to 14 feet. Wednesday night, north winds 20 to 30 knots. Seas 11 to 14 feet. Thursday, north winds 20 to 30 knots. Seas 10 to 13 feet. Thursday night, north winds 15 to 25 knots. Seas 8 to 11 feet. Friday, north winds 15 to 25 knots. Seas 7 to 11 feet. Friday night, north winds 10 to 20 knots. Seas 6 to 10 feet. The coastal waters forecast from Point Reyes to Pigeon Point out to 10 nautical miles. Small craft advisory in effect through Monday afternoon. For tonight, northwest wind 20 to 25 knots. Occasional gusts up to 35 knots until early morning. Seas 7 to 10 feet. Wave detail, northwest 9 feet at 9 seconds and southwest 2 feet at 15 seconds. For Monday, northwest wind 20 to 25 knots, becoming west 15 to 20 knots in the afternoon. Seas 6 to 9 feet, subsiding to 5 to 7 feet in the afternoon. Wave detail, northwest 8 feet at 8 seconds and southwest 2 feet at 15 seconds. For Monday night, west wind 10 to 15 knots, easing to 5 to 10 knots after midnight. Seas 3 to 4 feet. Wave detail, west 4 feet at 7 seconds and southwest 2 feet at 17 seconds. A slight chance of rain after midnight. Patchy dense fog after midnight. The coastal waters forecast from Pigeon Point to Point Pinos out to 10 nautical miles. Small craft advisory in effect through Monday afternoon. For tonight, northwest wind 20 to 25 knots, easing to 10 to 15 knots. Seas 6 to 8 feet. Wave detail, northwest 8 feet at 9 seconds and southwest 2 feet at 15 seconds. For Monday, northwest wind 10 to 15 knots, rising to 15 to 20 knots in the afternoon. Seas 5 to 8 feet. Wave detail, northwest 7 feet at 9 seconds and southwest 2 feet at 15 seconds. For Monday night, northwest wind 15 to 20 knots, easing to 5 to 10 knots after midnight. Seas 4 to 5 feet. Wave detail, northwest 4 feet at 7 seconds and south 2 feet at 17 seconds. A slight chance of rain after midnight. Sunrise, sunset, and tidal information for the San Francisco Bay Area for Sunday, June 7th. The sunset tonight, 8:29 p.m. The sunrise tomorrow, 5:48 a.m. The sunset tomorrow, 8:30 p.m. Tidal data at the Golden Gate for the afternoon and evening hours today and the morning hours of tomorrow. High tide, 6:23 p.m. at 4.86 feet. Low tide, 12:12 a.m. at 2.44 feet. 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Low tide, 11:44 a.m. at 0.65 feet. Here are the buoy observations for 6 p.m. Pacific Daylight Time. An offshore buoy 6 winds west at 21 knots, gusting to 25, pressure 1,017.1 millibars. An offshore buoy 59 winds northwest at 12 knots.

to 1020.5 millibars. At buoy 14 near Point Arena, winds northwest at 19 knots, gusting to 21, pressure 1013.7 millibars. At buoy 13 near Bodega Bay, winds northwest at 27 knots, gusting to 35, pressure 1010.9 millibars. At Point Reyes, wave rider buoy water temperature 51, seas 9 feet, every 8 seconds. At San Francisco Bar, buoy water temperature 55, seas 6 feet, every 8 seconds. At San Francisco, buoy winds northwest at 70 knots. At Half Moon Bay, buoy winds northwest 70 knots. Water temperature 54, pressure 1013.3 millibars, seas 7 feet, every 9 seconds. At Monterey, buoy winds northwest at 21 knots, gusting to 25, pressure 1011.9 millibars. At Point Sur, wave rider buoy water temperature 53, seas 9 feet, every 9 seconds. At Cape San Martin, buoy winds northwest at 21 knots, gusting to 27, pressure 1011.7 millibars. Synopsis for the Central California coast and bays, including the Monterey Bay, Greater Farallones, and Cordell Bank National Marine Sanctuaries. Moderate northwesterly winds and seas will continue through this evening, then gradually ease overnight into Monday before building once again through the second half of the week. The marine forecast for San Pablo Bay, Suisun Bay, the West Delta, and the San Francisco Bay north of the Bay Bridge. For tonight, southwest wind 10 to 15 knots, easing to 5 to 10 knots late. For Monday, southwest wind 5 to 10 knots, becoming west 15 to 20 knots in the afternoon. For Monday night, west wind 15 to 20 knots, becoming southwest 10 to 15 knots after midnight. You're listening to NOAA Weather Radio, WWF 64, broadcasting on a frequency of 162.45 megahertz. This broadcast originates from the National Weather Service office located in Monterey, California, and serves the coastal marine waters, including San Francisco and Monterey Bay. The marine forecast for Monterey Bay. Small craft advisory in effect through late tonight. For tonight, northwest wind 15 to 20 knots with gusts to 25 knots, easing to 5 to 10 knots. Seas 4 to 6 feet. Wave detail, northwest 6 feet at 9 seconds. For Monday, northwest wind 10 to 15 knots, becoming west 20 to 25 knots in the afternoon. Seas 3 to 5 feet. Wave detail, northwest 5 feet at 9 seconds. For Monday night, west wind 15 to 20 knots, easing to 5 to 10 knots after midnight. Seas 3 to 5 feet. Wave detail, northwest 4 feet at 6 seconds. The coastal waters forecast from Point Arena to Point Reyes out to 10 nautical miles. Gale warning in effect until 9 p.m. Pacific Daylight Time this evening. Tonight, northwest wind 25 to 30 knots, easing to 20 to 25 knots with gusts up to 35 knots late this evening and overnight. Seas 7 to 10 feet, wave detail, northwest 9 feet at 8 seconds and southwest 2 feet at 15 seconds. Monday, northwest wind 20 to 25 knots, becoming west 15 to 20 knots in the afternoon. Seas 6 to 8 feet, subsiding to 4 to 6 feet in the afternoon. Wave detail, northwest 7 feet at 8 seconds and southwest 2 feet at 15 seconds. Monday night, west wind 10 to 15 knots, easing to 5 to 10 knots after midnight. Seas 3 to 5 feet, wave detail, west 5 feet at 8 seconds and southwest 2 feet at 15 seconds. Rain, mainly in the evening. Patchy, dense fog, the coastal waters forecast from Point Arena to Point Reyes 10 to 60 nautical miles offshore. Small craft advisory in effect through Monday afternoon. Tonight, northwest wind 20 to 25 knots, occasional gusts up to 35 knots until early morning. Seas 8 to 10 feet, wave detail, northwest 9 feet at 8 seconds and south 2 feet at 15 seconds. Monday, northwest wind 15 to 20 knots, becoming west 10 to 15 knots in the afternoon. Seas 6 to 9 feet, subsiding to 5 to 6 feet in the afternoon. Wave detail.
northwest 6 feet at 7 seconds and southwest 2 feet at 15 seconds. A chance of rain in the afternoon. Monday night, west wind 10 to 15 knots, leaves 4 to 5 feet, building to 5 to 7 feet after midnight. Wave detail, northwest 6 feet at 9 seconds and south 3 feet at 17 seconds. A chance of rain in the evening. San Francisco Bar forecast. In the deep water channel, mixed seas of 8 to 10 feet at 15 seconds. Across the bar, swell can be more than twice as high across the bar than surrounding waters. Waves are also more prone to break, particularly during strong ebb currents. Maximum ebb current of 1.4 knots at 11:30 p.m. Sunday and 1.8 knots at 10:59 a.m. Monday. The coastal waters forecast from Point Pinos to Point Piedras blunts out to 10 nautical miles. Small craft advisory in effect through Monday afternoon. Gale warning in effect from Monday afternoon through Monday evening. Tonight, northwest wind 20 to 25 knots with occasional gusts up to 35 knots, sea 7 to 9 feet. Wave detail, northwest 9 feet at 9 seconds and south 2 feet at 15 seconds. Monday, northwest wind 20 to 25 knots with gusts up to 35 knots, sea 6 to 8 feet. Wave detail, northwest 7 feet at 9 seconds and south 2 feet at 15 seconds. Monday night, northwest wind 20 to 25 knots with gusts up to 35 knots, easing to 15 to 20 knots after midnight. Seas 5 to 8 feet, subsiding to 4 to 6 feet after midnight. Wave detail, northwest 6 feet at 7 seconds and south 2 feet at 17 seconds. The coastal waters forecast from Pigeon Point to Point Pinos 10 to 60 nautical miles offshore. Small craft advisory in effect through Monday afternoon. Tonight, northwest wind 20 to 25 knots, seas 9 to 10 feet. Wave detail, northwest 9 feet at 9 seconds and southwest 2 feet at 15 seconds. Monday, northwest wind 15 to 20 knots, seas 8 to 9 feet, subsiding to 7 feet in the afternoon. Wave detail, northwest 8 feet at 9 seconds and southwest 3 feet at 15 seconds. Monday night, northwest wind 10 to 15 knots, becoming west 5 to 10 knots after midnight. Seas 4 to 6 feet. Wave detail, northwest 5 feet at 7 seconds and south 2 feet at 17 seconds. The offshore waters forecast for the following marine location, Point Arena to Pigeon Point between 60 nautical miles and 150 nautical miles offshore. Issued at 2:29 p.m. Pacific Daylight Time. Tonight, northwest winds 15 to 25 knots, seas 6 to 10 feet. Monday, northwest winds 10 to 20 knots, becoming west to southwest, seas 5 to 9 feet. Monday night, west winds 10 to 20 knots, becoming west to northwest 10 to 15 knots, seas 5 to 8 feet. Tuesday, north to northwest winds 10 to 15 knots, becoming north 15 to 20 knots, seas 6 to 9 feet. Tuesday night, north winds 20 to 30 knots, seas 8 to 13 feet. Wednesday, north winds 25 to 30 knots, seas 9 to 14 feet. Wednesday night, north winds 25 to 30 knots, seas 10 to 14 feet. Thursday, north winds 20 to 30 knots, seas 11 to 14 feet. Thursday night, north winds 20 to 30 knots, seas 10 to 12 feet. Friday, north winds 20 to 30 knots, seas 9 to 12 feet. Friday night, north winds 20 to 30 knots, seas 8 to 12 feet. The offshore waters forecast for the following marine location, Pigeon Point to Point Piedras blunts between 60 nautical miles and 150 nautical miles offshore. Issued at 2:29 p.m. Pacific Daylight Time. Tonight, northwest winds 20 to 25 knots, seas 8 to 10 feet. Monday, north

29. Seas 5 to 8 feet. Tuesday night, north winds 20 to 30 knots. Seas 8 to 12 feet. Wednesday, north winds 20 to 30 knots. Seas 11 to 14 feet. Wednesday night, north winds 20 to 30 knots. Seas 11 to 14 feet. Thursday, north winds 20 to 30 knots. Seas 10 to 13 feet. Thursday night, north winds 15 to 25 knots. Seas 8 to 11 feet. Friday, north winds 15 to 25 knots. Seas 7 to 11 feet. Friday night, north winds 10 to 20 knots. Seas 6 to 10 feet. The coastal waters forecast from Point Reyes to Pigeon Point out to 10 nautical miles. Small craft advisory in effect through Monday afternoon. For tonight, northwest wind 20 to 25 knots. Occasional gusts up to 35 knots until early morning. Seas 7 to 10 feet. Wave detail, northwest 9 feet at 9 seconds and southwest 2 feet at 15 seconds. For Monday, northwest wind 20 to 25 knots, becoming west 15 to 20 knots in the afternoon. Seas 6 to 9 feet, subsiding to 5 to 7 feet in the afternoon. Wave detail, northwest 8 feet at 8 seconds and southwest 2 feet at 15 seconds. For Monday night, west wind 10 to 15 knots, easing to 5 to 10 knots after midnight. Seas 3 to 4 feet. Wave detail, west 4 feet at 7 seconds and southwest 2 feet at 17 seconds. A slight chance of rain after midnight. Patchy dense fog after midnight. The coastal waters forecast from Pigeon Point to Point Pinos out to 10 nautical miles. Small craft advisory in effect through Monday afternoon. For tonight, northwest wind 20 to 25 knots, easing to 10 to 15 knots. Seas 6 to 8 feet. Wave detail, northwest 8 feet at 9 seconds and southwest 2 feet at 15 seconds. For Monday, northwest wind 10 to 15 knots, rising to 15 to 20 knots in the afternoon. Seas 5 to 8 feet. Wave detail, northwest 7 feet at 9 seconds and southwest 2 feet at 15 seconds. For Monday night, northwest wind 15 to 20 knots, easing to 5 to 10 knots after midnight. Seas 4 to 5 feet. Wave detail, northwest 4 feet at 7 seconds and south 2 feet at 17 seconds. A slight chance of rain after midnight. Sunrise, sunset, and tidal information for the San Francisco Bay Area for Sunday, June 7th. The sunset tonight, 8:29 p.m. The sunrise tomorrow, 5:48 a.m. The sunset tomorrow, 8:30 p.m. Tidal data at the Golden Gate for the afternoon and evening hours today and the morning hours of tomorrow. High tide, 6:23 p.m. at 4.86 feet. Low tide, 12:12 a.m. at 2.44 feet. High tide, 5:26 a.m. at 3.99 feet. Low tide, 11:44 a.m. at 0.65 feet. Here are the buoy observations for 7 p.m. Pacific Daylight Time. An offshore buoy 6 winds west at 19 knots, gusting to 25, pressure 1,016.4 millibars. An offshore buoy 59 winds northwest at 12 knots, water temperature 61, pressure 1,020.3 millibars. A buoy 14 near Point Arena winds northwest at 70 knots, gusting to 23, water temperature 53, pressure 1,013.5 millibars. A buoy 13 near Bodega Bay winds northwest at 25 knots, gusting to 31, pressure 1,010.6 millibars. At Point Reyes, wave rider buoy water temperature 51, seas 10 feet, every 8 seconds. At San Francisco, our buoy water temperature 54, seas 6 feet, every 8 seconds. At San Francisco, buoy winds northwest at 70 knots, gusting to 21, water temperature 51, pressure 1,011.4 millibars. At Half Moon Bay, buoy winds northwest 70 knots, gusting to 21. Water temperature
54, pressure 1,013.1 millibars, C7C, every 8 seconds. At Monterey Bay, winds northwest at 23 knots, gusting to 27, water temperature 54, pressure 1,011.8 millibars. At Pointer, wave rider buoy water temperature 53, seas 8 feet, every 9 seconds. At Cape San Martin buoy winds northwest at 23 knots, gusting to 29, water temperature 58, pressure 1,011.3 millibars. Synopsis for the Central California coast and bays, including the Monterey Bay, Greater Farallones, and Cordell Bank National Marine Sanctuaries. Moderate northwesterly winds and seas will continue through this evening, then gradually ease overnight into Monday before building once again through the second half of the week. The marine forecast for San Pablo Bay, Suisun Bay, the West Delta, and the San Francisco Bay north of the Bay Bridge. For tonight, southwest wind 10 to 15 knots, easing to 5 to 10 knots late. For Monday, southwest wind 5 to 10 knots, becoming west 15 to 20 knots in the afternoon. For Monday night, west wind 15 to 20 knots, becoming southwest 10 to 15 knots after midnight. The marine forecast for Monterey Bay. Small craft advisory in effect through late tonight. For tonight, northwest wind 15 to 20 knots with gusts to 25 knots, easing to 5 to 10 knots. Seas 4 to 6 feet. Wave detail, northwest 6 feet at 9 seconds. For Monday, northwest wind 10 to 15 knots, becoming west 20 to 25 knots in the afternoon. Seas 3 to 5 feet. Wave detail, northwest 5 feet at 9 seconds. For Monday night, west wind 15 to 20 knots, easing to 5 to 10 knots after midnight. Seas 3 to 5 feet. Wave detail, northwest 4 feet at 6 seconds. The coastal waters forecast from Point Arena to Point Reyes out to 10 nautical miles. Gale warning in effect until 9 p.m. Pacific Daylight Time this evening. Tonight, northwest wind 25 to 30 knots, easing to 20 to 25 knots with gusts up to 35 knots late this evening and overnight. Seas 7 to 10 feet, wave detail, northwest 9 feet at 8 seconds and southwest 2 feet at 15 seconds. Monday, northwest wind 20 to 25 knots, becoming west 15 to 20 knots in the afternoon. Seas 6 to 8 feet, subsiding to 4 to 6 feet in the afternoon. Wave detail, northwest 7 feet at 8 seconds and southwest 2 feet at 15 seconds. Monday night, west wind 10 to 15 knots, easing to 5 to 10 knots after midnight. Seas 3 to 5 feet, wave detail, west 5 feet at 8 seconds and southwest 2 feet at 15 seconds. Rain, mainly in the evening. Patchy dense fog, the coastal waters forecast from Point Arena to Point Reyes 10 to 60 nautical miles offshore. Small craft advisory in effect through Monday afternoon. Tonight, northwest wind 20 to 25 knots, occasional gusts up to 35 knots until early morning. Seas 8 to 10 feet, wave detail, northwest 9 feet at 8 seconds and south 2 feet at 15 seconds. Monday, northwest wind 15 to 20 knots, becoming west 10 to 15 knots in the afternoon. Seas 6 to 9 feet, subsiding to 5 to 6 feet in the afternoon. Wave detail, northwest 6 feet at 7 seconds and southwest 2 feet at 15 seconds. A chance of rain in the afternoon. Monday night, west wind 10 to 15 knots, seas 4 to 5 feet, building to 5 to 7 feet after midnight. Wave detail, northwest 6 feet at 9 seconds and south 3 feet at 17 seconds. A chance of rain in the evening. San Francisco Bar forecast. In the deep water channel, mixed seas of 8 to 10 feet at 15 seconds. Across the bar, swell can be more than twice as high across the bar than surrounding waters. Waves are also more prone to break, particularly during strong ebb currents. Maximum ebb current of 1.4 knots at 11:30 p.m. Sunday and 1.8 knots at 10:59 a.m. Monday. The coastal waters forecast from Point Pinos to Point Piedras Blancas out to 10 nautical miles. Small craft.

detail. Northwest 6 feet at 7 seconds and south 2 feet at 17 seconds. The coastal waters forecast from Pigeon Point to Point Pinos 10 to 16 nautical miles offshore. Small craft advisory in effect through Monday afternoon. Tonight, northwest wind 20 to 25 knots, seas 9 to 10 feet, wave detail. Northwest 9 feet at 9 seconds and southwest 2 feet at 15 seconds. Monday, northwest wind 15 to 20 knots, seas 8 to 9 feet, subsiding to 7 feet on the afternoon. Wave detail. Northwest 8 feet at 9 seconds and southwest 3 feet at 15 seconds. Monday night. Northwest wind 10 to 15 knots, becoming west 5 to 10 knots after midnight. Seas 4 to 6 feet, wave detail. Northwest 5 feet at 7 seconds and south 2 feet at 17 seconds. The offshore waters forecast for the following marine location: Point Arena to Pigeon Point between 60 nautical miles and 150 nautical miles offshore. Issued at 2:29 p.m. Pacific Daylight Time. Tonight, northwest winds 15 to 25 knots, seas 6 to 10 feet. Monday, northwest winds 10 to 20 knots, becoming west to southwest, seas 5 to 9 feet. Monday night, west winds 10 to 20 knots, becoming west to northwest 10 to 15 knots, seas 5 to 8 feet. Tuesday, north to northwest winds 10 to 15 knots, becoming north 15 to 20 knots, seas 6 to 9 feet. Tuesday night, north winds 20 to 30 knots, seas 8 to 13 feet. Wednesday, north winds 25 to 30 knots, seas 9 to 14 feet. Wednesday night, north winds 25 to 30 knots, seas 10 to 14 feet. Thursday, north winds 20 to 30 knots, seas 11 to 14 feet. Thursday night, north winds 20 to 30 knots, seas 10 to 12 feet. Friday, north winds 20 to 30 knots, seas 9 to 12 feet. Friday night, north winds 20 to 30 knots, seas 8 to 12 feet. The offshore waters forecast for the following marine location: Pigeon Point to Point Piedras Blancas between 60 nautical miles and 150 nautical miles offshore. Issued at 2:29 p.m. Pacific Daylight Time. Tonight, northwest winds 20 to 25 knots, seas 8 to 10 feet. Monday, northwest winds 15 to 25 knots, seas 6 to 9 feet. Monday night, west to northwest winds 10 to 15 knots, seas 5 to 7 feet. Tuesday, northwest winds 10 to 15 knots, becoming north 10 to 20 knots, seas 5 to 8 feet. Tuesday night, north winds 20 to 30 knots, seas 8 to 12 feet. Wednesday, north winds 20 to 30 knots, seas 11 to 14 feet. Wednesday night, north winds 20 to 30 knots, seas 11 to 14 feet. Thursday, north winds 20 to 30 knots, seas 10 to 13 feet. Thursday night, north winds 15 to 25 knots, seas 8 to 11 feet. Friday, north winds 15 to 25 knots, seas 7 to 11 feet. Friday night, north winds 10 to 20 knots, seas 6 to 10 feet. The coastal waters forecast from Point Reyes to Pigeon Point out to 10 nautical miles. Small craft advisory in effect through Monday afternoon. For tonight, northwest wind 20 to 25 knots. Occasional gusts up to 35 knots until early morning. Seas 7 to 10 feet. Wave detail, northwest 9 feet at 9 seconds and southwest 2 feet at 15 seconds. For Monday, northwest wind 20 to 25 knots, becoming west 15 to 20 knots in the afternoon. Seas 6 to 9 feet, subsiding to 5 to 7 feet in the afternoon. Wave detail, northwest 8 feet at 8 seconds and southwest 2 feet at 15 seconds. For Monday night, west wind 10 to 15 knots, easing to 5 to 10 knots after midnight. Seas 3 to 4 feet. Wave detail.

4 feet at 7 seconds and southwest 2 feet at 17 seconds. A slight chance of rain after midnight. Patchy dense fog after midnight. The coastal waters forecast from Pigeon Point to Point Pinos out to 10 nautical miles. Small craft advisory in effect through Monday afternoon. For tonight, northwest wind 20 to 25 knots, easing to 10 to 15 knots. Sea 6 to 8 feet. Wave detail, northwest 8 feet at 9 seconds and southwest 2 feet at 15 seconds. For Monday, northwest wind 10 to 15 knots, rising to 15 to 20 knots in the afternoon. Sea 5 to 8 feet. Wave detail, northwest 7 feet at 9 seconds and southwest 2 feet at 15 seconds. For Monday night, northwest wind 15 to 20 knots, easing to 5 to 10 knots after midnight. Seas 4 to 5 feet. Wave detail, northwest 4 feet at 7 seconds and south 2 feet at 17 seconds. A slight chance of rain after midnight. Sunrise, sunset, and tidal information for the San Francisco Bay Area for Sunday, June 7th. The sunset tonight, 8:29 p.m. The sunrise tomorrow, 5:48 a.m. The sunset tomorrow, 8:30 p.m. Tidal data at the Golden Gate for the afternoon and evening hours today and the morning hours of tomorrow. High tide, 6:23 p.m. at 4.86 feet. Low tide, 12:12 a.m. at 2.44 feet. High tide, 5:26 a.m. at 3.99 feet. Low tide, 11:44 a.m. at 0.65 feet. Here are the buoy observations for 7 p.m. Pacific Daylight Time. An offshore buoy 6 winds west at 19 knots, gusting to 25, pressure 1,016.3 millibars. An offshore buoy 59 winds northwest at 14 knots, pressure 1,020.2 millibars, swell 5 feet every 7 seconds. At buoy 14 near Point Arena, winds north at 70 knots, gusting to 21, pressure 1,013.4 millibars, swell 8 feet every 8 seconds. At buoy 13 near Bodega Bay, winds northwest at 25 knots, gusting to 31, pressure 1,010.6 millibars. At Point Reyes Wave Rider, buoy water temperature 51, seas 9 feet every 7 seconds. At San Francisco Bar Buoy, water temperature 54, seas 6 feet every 8 seconds. At San Francisco Buoy, winds northwest at 70 knots, gusting to 21, swell 8 feet every 8 seconds. At Half Moon Bay Buoy, winds northwest 70 knots, gusting to 21, water temperature 54, pressure 1,013.1 millibars, seas 7 feet every 8 seconds. At Monterey Buoy, winds northwest at 23 knots, gusting to 27, water temperature 54, pressure 1,011.8 millibars. At Pointzer, Wave Rider Buoy, water temperature 53, seas 8 feet every 9 seconds. At Cape San Martin Buoy, winds northwest at 23 knots, gusting to 29, water temperature 58, pressure 1,011.3 millibars. Synopsis for the Central California coast and bays, including the Monterey Bay, Greater Farallones, and Cordell Bank National Marine Sanctuaries. Moderate northwesterly winds and seas will continue through this evening, then gradually ease overnight into Monday before building once again through the second half of the week. The marine forecast for San Pablo Bay, Suisun Bay, the West Delta, and the San Francisco Bay north of the Bay Bridge. For tonight, southwest wind 10 to 15 knots, easing to 5 to 10 knots late. For Monday, southwest wind 5 to 10 knots, becoming west 15 to 20 knots in the afternoon. For Monday night, west wind 15 to 20 knots, becoming southwest 10 to 15 knots after midnight. The marine forecast for Monterey Bay. Small craft advisory in effect through late tonight. For tonight, northwest wind 15 to 20 knots with gusts to 25 knots, easing to 5 to 10 knots. Seas 4 to 6 feet. Wave detail, northwest 6 feet at 9 seconds. For Monday, northwest wind

10 to 15 knots, becoming west 20 to 25 knots in the afternoon. Seas 3 to 5 feet. Wave detail, northwest 5 feet at 9 seconds. For Monday night, west wind 15 to 20 knots, easing to 5 to 10 knots after midnight. Seas 3 to 5 feet. Wave detail, northwest 4 feet at 6 seconds. The coastal waters forecast from Point Arena to Point Reyes out to 10 nautical miles. Gale warning in effect until 9 p.m. Pacific Daylight Time this evening. Tonight, northwest wind 25 to 30 knots, easing to 20 to 25 knots with gusts up to 35 knots late this evening and overnight. Seas 7 to 10 feet, wave detail, northwest 9 feet at 8 seconds and southwest 2 feet at 15 seconds. Monday, northwest wind 20 to 25 knots, becoming west 15 to 20 knots in the afternoon. Seas 6 to 8 feet, subsiding to 4 to 6 feet in the afternoon. Wave detail, northwest 7 feet at 8 seconds and southwest 2 feet at 15 seconds. Monday night, west wind 10 to 15 knots, easing to 5 to 10 knots after midnight. Seas 3 to 5 feet, wave detail, west 5 feet at 8 seconds and southwest 2 feet at 15 seconds. Rain, mainly in the evening. Patchy dense fog, the coastal waters forecast from Point Arena to Point Reyes 10 to 60 nautical miles offshore. Small craft advisory in effect through Monday afternoon. Tonight, northwest wind 20 to 25 knots, occasional gusts up to 35 knots until early morning. Seas 8 to 10 feet, wave detail, northwest 9 feet at 8 seconds and south 2 feet at 15 seconds. Monday, northwest wind 15 to 20 knots, becoming west 10 to 15 knots in the afternoon. Seas 6 to 9 feet, subsiding to 5 to 6 feet in the afternoon. Wave detail, northwest 6 feet at 7 seconds and southwest 2 feet at 15 seconds. A chance of rain in the afternoon. Monday night, west wind 10 to 15 knots, seas 4 to 5 feet, building to 5 to 7 feet after midnight. Wave detail, northwest 6 feet at 9 seconds and south 3 feet at 17 seconds. A chance of rain in the evening. 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This broadcast originates from the National Weather Service office located in Monterey, California, and serves the coastal marine waters, including San Francisco and Monterey Bay. San Francisco VAR forecast. In the deep water channel, mixed seas of 8 to 10 feet at 15 seconds. Across the bar, swell can be more than twice as high across the bar than surrounding waters. Waves are also more prone to break, particularly during strong ebb currents. Maximum ebb current of 1.4 knots at 11:30 p.m. Sunday and 1.8 knots at 10:59 a.m. Monday. The coastal waters forecast from Point Pinos to Point Piedras blunts out to 10 nautical miles. Small craft advisory in effect through Monday afternoon. Gale warning in effect from Monday afternoon through Monday evening. Tonight, northwest wind 20 to 25 knots with occasional gusts up to 35 knots, seas 7 to 9 feet, wave detail, northwest 9 feet at 9 seconds and south 2 feet at 15 seconds. Monday, northwest wind 20 to 25 knots with gusts up to 35 knots, seas 6 to 8 feet, wave detail, northwest 7 feet at 9 seconds and south 2 feet at 15 seconds. Monday night, northwest wind 20 to 25 knots with gusts up to 35 knots, easing to 15 to 20 knots after midnight. Seas 5 to 8 feet, subsiding to 4 to 6 feet after midnight. Wave detail, northwest 6 feet at 7 seconds and south 2 feet at 17 seconds. The coastal waters forecast from Pigeon Point to Point Pinos 10 to 60 nautical miles offshore. Small craft advisory in effect through Monday afternoon. Tonight, northwest wind 20 to 25 knots, seas 9 to 10 feet, wave detail, northwest 9 feet at 9 seconds and southwest 2 feet at 15 seconds. Monday, northwest wind 15 to 20 knots, seas 8 to 9 feet, subsiding to 7 feet in the afternoon. Wave detail, northwest 8 feet at 9 seconds and southwest 3 feet at 15 seconds.

tonight. Northwest wind 10 to 15 knots, becoming west 5 to 10 knots after midnight. Seas 4 to 6 feet, wave detail. Northwest 5 feet at 7 seconds and south 2 feet at 17 seconds. The offshore waters forecast for the following marine location: Point Arena to Pigeon Point between 60 nautical miles and 150 nautical miles offshore. Issued at 2:29 p.m. Pacific Daylight Time. Tonight, northwest wind 16 to 25 knots. Seas 6 to 10 feet. Monday, northwest winds 10 to 20 knots, becoming west to southwest. Seas 5 to 9 feet. Monday night, west winds 10 to 20 knots, becoming west to northwest 10 to 15 knots. Seas 5 to 8 feet. Tuesday, north to northwest winds 10 to 15 knots, becoming north 15 to 20 knots. Seas 6 to 9 feet. Tuesday night, north winds 20 to 30 knots. Seas 8 to 13 feet. Wednesday, north winds 25 to 30 knots. Seas 9 to 14 feet. Wednesday night, north winds 25 to 30 knots. Seas 10 to 14 feet. Thursday, north winds 20 to 30 knots. Seas 11 to 14 feet. Thursday night, north winds 20 to 30 knots. Seas 10 to 12 feet. Friday, north winds 20 to 30 knots. Seas 9 to 12 feet. Friday night, north winds 20 to 30 knots. Seas 8 to 12 feet. The offshore waters forecast for the following marine location: Pigeon Point to Point Piedras Blancas between 60 nautical miles and 150 nautical miles offshore. Issued at 2:29 p.m. Pacific Daylight Time. Tonight, northwest winds 20 to 25 knots. Seas 8 to 10 feet. Monday, northwest winds 16 to 25 knots. Seas 6 to 9 feet. Monday night, west to northwest winds 10 to 15 knots. Seas 5 to 7 feet. Tuesday, northwest winds 10 to 15 knots, becoming north 10 to 20 knots. Seas 5 to 8 feet. Tuesday night, north winds 20 to 30 knots. Seas 8 to 12 feet. Wednesday, north winds 20 to 30 knots. Seas 11 to 14 feet. Wednesday night, north winds 20 to 30 knots. Seas 11 to 14 feet. Thursday, north winds 20 to 30 knots. Seas 10 to 13 feet. Thursday night, north winds 15 to 25 knots. Seas 8 to 11 feet. Friday, north winds 15 to 25 knots. Seas 7 to 11 feet. Friday night, north winds 10 to 20 knots. Seas 6 to 10 feet. The coastal waters forecast from Point Reyes to Pigeon Point out to 10 nautical miles. Small craft advisory in effect through Monday afternoon. For tonight, northwest wind 20 to 25 knots. Occasional gusts up to 35 knots until early morning. Seas 7 to 10 feet. Wave detail, northwest 9 feet at 9 seconds and southwest 2 feet at 15 seconds. For Monday, northwest wind 20 to 25 knots, becoming west 15 to 20 knots in the afternoon. Seas 6 to 9 feet, subsiding to 5 to 7 feet in the afternoon. Wave detail, northwest 8 feet at 8 seconds and southwest 2 feet at 15 seconds. For Monday night, west wind 10 to 15 knots, easing to 5 to 10 knots after midnight. Seas 3 to 4 feet. Wave detail, west 4 feet at 7 seconds and southwest 2 feet at 17 seconds. A slight chance of rain after midnight. Patchy dense fog after midnight. The coastal waters forecast from Pigeon Point to Point Pinos out to 10 nautical miles. Small craft advisory in effect through Monday afternoon. For tonight, northwest wind 20 to 25, 10 nautical miles. Small craft advisory in effect through Monday afternoon. For tonight, northwest wind 20 to 25 knots, easing to 10 to 15 knots. Seas 6 to 8 feet.

northwest 8 feet at 9 seconds and southwest 2 feet at 15 seconds. For Monday, northwest wind 10 to 50 knots, rising to 15 to 20 knots in the afternoon. Seas 5 to 8 feet. Wave detail, northwest 7 feet at 9 seconds and southwest 2 feet at 15 seconds. For Monday night, northwest wind 15 to 20 knots, easing to 5 to 10 knots after midnight. Seas 4 to 5 feet. Wave detail, northwest 4 feet at 7 seconds and south 2 feet at 17 seconds. A slight chance of rain after midnight. Sunrise, sunset, and tidal information for the San Francisco Bay Area for Sunday, June 7th. The sunset tonight, 8:29 p.m. The sunrise tomorrow, 5:48 a.m. The sunset tomorrow, 8:30 p.m. Tidal data at the Golden Gate for the afternoon and evening hours today and the morning hours of tomorrow. High tide, 6:23 p.m. at 4.86 feet. Low tide, 12:12 a.m. at 2.44 feet. High tide, 5:26 a.m. at 3.99 feet. Low tide, 11:44 a.m. at 0.65 feet. Here are the buoy observations for 7 p.m. Pacific Daylight Time. An offshore buoy 6 winds west at 19 knots, gusting to 25, pressure 1,016.3 millibars. An offshore buoy 59 winds northwest at 14 knots, pressure 1,020.2 millibars, swell 5 feet every 7 seconds. At buoy 14 near Point Arena, winds north at 70 knots, gusting to 21, pressure 1,013.4 millibars, swell 8 feet every 8 seconds. At buoy 13 near Bodega Bay, winds northwest at 25 knots, gusting to 31, pressure 1,010.6 millibars. At Point Reyes Wave Rider, buoy water temperature 51, seas 9 feet every 7 seconds. At San Francisco Bar buoy water temperature 54, seas 6 feet every 8 seconds. At San Francisco buoy winds northwest at 70 knots, gusting to 21, swell 8 feet every 8 seconds. At Half Moon Bay buoy winds northwest 70 knots, gusting to 21, water temperature 54, pressure 1,013.1 millibars, seas 7 feet every 8 seconds. At Monterey, buoy winds northwest at 23 knots, gusting to 27, water temperature 54, pressure 1,011.8 millibars. At Pointer, wave rider, buoy water temperature 53, seas 8 feet every 9 seconds. At Cape San Martin, buoy winds northwest at 23 knots, gusting to 29, water temperature 58, pressure 1,011.3 millibars. Synopsis for the Central California coast and bays, including the Monterey Bay, Greater Farallones, and Cordell Bank National Marine Sanctuaries. Moderate northwesterly winds and seas will continue through this evening, then gradually ease overnight into Monday before building once again through the second half of the week. The marine forecast for San Pablo Bay, Susan Bay, the West Delta, and the San Francisco Bay north of the Bay Bridge. For tonight, southwest wind 10 to 15 knots, easing to 5 to 10 knots late. For Monday, southwest wind 5 to 10 knots, becoming west 15 to 20 knots in the afternoon. For Monday night, west wind 15 to 20 knots, becoming southwest 10 to 15 knots after midnight. The marine forecast for Monterey Bay. Small craft advisory in effect through late tonight. For tonight, northwest wind 15 to 20 knots with gusts to 25 knots, easing to 5 to 10 knots. Seas 4 to 6 feet. Wave detail, northwest 6 feet at 9 seconds. For Monday, northwest wind 10 to 15 knots, becoming west 20 to 25 knots in the afternoon. Seas 3 to 5 feet. Wave detail, northwest 5 feet at 9 seconds. For Monday night, west wind 15 to 20 knots, easing to 5 to 10 knots after midnight. Seas 3 to 5 feet. Wave detail, northwest 4 feet at 6 seconds. The coastal waters forecast from Point Arena to Point Reyes out to 10 knots.

in effect until 9 p.m. Pacific Daylight Time this evening. Tonight, northwest wind 25 to 30 knots, easing to 20 to 25 knots with gusts up to 35 knots late this evening and overnight. See 7 to 10 feet wave detail, northwest 9 feet at 8 seconds and southwest 2 feet at 15 seconds. Monday, northwest wind 20 to 25 knots, becoming west 15 to 20 knots in the afternoon. See 6 to 8 feet, subsiding to 4 to 6 feet in the afternoon. Wave detail, northwest 7 feet at 8 seconds and southwest 2 feet at 15 seconds. Monday night, west wind 10 to 15 knots, easing to 5 to 10 knots after midnight. Seas 3 to 5 feet wave detail, west 5 feet at 8 seconds and southwest 2 feet at 15 seconds. Rain, mainly in the evening. Patchy dense fog, the coastal waters forecast from Point Arena to Point Reyes 10 to 60 nautical miles offshore. Small craft advisory in effect through Monday afternoon. Tonight, northwest wind 20 to 25 knots, occasional gusts up to 35 knots until early morning. Seas 8 to 10 feet wave detail, northwest 9 feet at 8 seconds and south 2 feet at 15 seconds. Monday, northwest wind 15 to 20 knots, becoming west 10 to 15 knots in the afternoon. Seas 6 to 9 feet, subsiding to 5 to 6 feet in the afternoon. Wave detail, northwest 6 feet at 7 seconds and southwest 2 feet at 15 seconds. A chance of rain in the afternoon. Monday night, west wind 10 to 15 knots, seas 4 to 5 feet, building to 5 to 7 feet after midnight. Wave detail, northwest 6 feet at 9 seconds and south 3 feet at 17 seconds. A chance of rain in the evening. San Francisco Bar forecast. In the deep water channel, mixed seas of 8 to 10 feet at 15 seconds. Across the bar, swell can be more than twice as high across the bar than surrounding waters. Waves are also more prone to break, particularly during strong ebb currents. Maximum ebb current of 1.4 knots at 11:30 p.m. Sunday and 1.8 knots at 10:59 a.m. Monday. The coastal waters forecast from Point Pinos to Point Piedras blunts out to 10 nautical miles. Small craft advisory in effect through Monday afternoon. Gale warning in effect from Monday afternoon through Monday evening. Tonight, northwest wind 20 to 25 knots with occasional gusts up to 35 knots, sea 7 to 9 feet wave detail. Northwest 9 feet at 9 seconds, reach south 2 feet at 15 seconds. Monday, northwest wind 20 to 25 knots with gusts up to 35 knots, sea 6 to 8 feet wave detail. Northwest 7 feet at 9 seconds, reach south 2 feet at 15 seconds. Monday night, northwest wind 20 to 25 knots with gusts up to 35 knots, easing to 15 to 20 knots after midnight. Seas 5 to 8 feet, subsiding to 4 to 6 feet after midnight. Wave detail, northwest 6 feet at 7 seconds and south 2 feet at 17 seconds. The coastal waters forecast from Pigeon Point to Point Pinos 10 to 60 nautical miles offshore. Small craft advisory in effect through Monday afternoon. Tonight, northwest wind 20 to 25 knots, seas 9 to 10 feet wave detail. Northwest 9 feet at 9 seconds and southwest 2 feet at 15 seconds. Monday, northwest wind 15 to 20 knots, seas 8 to 9 feet, subsiding to 7 feet in the afternoon. Wave detail, northwest 8 feet at 9 seconds and southwest 3 feet at 15 seconds. Monday night, northwest wind 10 to 15 knots, becoming west 5 to 10 knots after midnight. Seas 4 to 6 feet wave detail, northwest 5 feet at 7 seconds and south 2 feet at 17 seconds. The offshore waters forecast for the following marine location, Point Arena to Pigeon Point between 60 nautical miles and 150 nautical miles offshore. Issued at 2, 29 p.m. Pacific Daylight Time. Tonight, northwest wind 15 to 25 knots. Seas 6 to 10 feet. Monday, northwest winds 10 to 20 knots, becoming west to southwest. Seas 5 to 9 feet. Monday night, west winds 10 to 20 knots, becoming west to northwest 10 to 15 knots.

5 to 8 feet. Tuesday, north to northwest winds 10 to 15 knots, becoming north 15 to 20 knots. Seas 6 to 9 feet. Tuesday night, north winds 20 to 30 knots. Seas 8 to 13 feet. Wednesday, north winds 25 to 30 knots. Seas 9 to 14 feet. Wednesday night, north winds 25 to 30 knots. Seas 10 to 14 feet. Thursday, north winds 20 to 30 knots. Seas 11 to 14 feet. Thursday night, north winds 20 to 30 knots. Seas 10 to 12 feet. Friday, north winds 20 to 30 knots. Seas 9 to 12 feet. Friday night, north winds 20 to 30 knots. Seas 8 to 12 feet. The offshore waters forecast for the following marine location: Pigeon Point to Point Piedras Blanco is between 60 nautical miles and 150 nautical miles offshore. Issued at 2:29 p.m. Pacific Daylight Time. Tonight, northwest winds 20 to 25 knots. Seas 8 to 10 feet. Monday, northwest winds 15 to 25 knots. Seas 6 to 9 feet. Monday night, west to northwest winds 10 to 15 knots. Seas 5 to 7 feet. Tuesday, northwest winds 10 to 15 knots, becoming north 10 to 20 knots. Seas 5 to 8 feet. Tuesday night, north winds 20 to 30 knots. Seas 8 to 12 feet. Wednesday, north winds 20 to 30 knots. Seas 11 to 14 feet. Wednesday night, north winds 20 to 30 knots. Seas 11 to 14 feet. Thursday, north winds 20 to 30 knots. Seas 10 to 13 feet. Thursday night, north winds 15 to 25 knots. Seas 8 to 11 feet. Friday, north winds 15 to 25 knots. Seas 7 to 11 feet. Friday night, north winds 10 to 20 knots. Seas 6 to 10 feet. The coastal waters forecast from Point Reyes to Pigeon Point out to 10 nautical miles. Small craft advisory in effect through Monday afternoon. For tonight, northwest wind 20 to 25 knots. Occasional gusts up to 35 knots until early morning. Seas 7 to 10 feet. Wave detail, northwest 9 feet at 9 seconds and southwest 2 feet at 15 seconds. For Monday, northwest wind 20 to 25 knots, becoming west 15 to 20 knots in the afternoon. Seas 6 to 9 feet, subsiding to 5 to 7 feet in the afternoon. Wave detail, northwest 8 feet at 8 seconds and southwest 2 feet at 15 seconds. For Monday night, west wind 10 to 15 knots, easing to 5 to 10 knots after midnight. Seas 3 to 4 feet. Wave detail, west 4 feet at 7 seconds and southwest 2 feet at 17 seconds. A slight chance of rain after midnight. Patchy dense fog after midnight. The coastal waters forecast from Pigeon Point to Point Pinos out to 10 nautical miles. Small craft advisory in effect through Monday afternoon. For tonight, northwest wind 20 to 25 knots, easing to 10 to 15 knots. Seas 6 to 8 feet. Wave detail, northwest 8 feet at 9 seconds and southwest 2 feet at 15 seconds. For Monday, northwest wind 10 to 15 knots, rising to 15 to 20 knots in the afternoon. Seas 5 to 8 feet. Wave detail, northwest 7 feet at 9 seconds and southwest 2 feet at 15 seconds. For Monday night, northwest wind 15 to 20 knots, easing to 5 to 10 knots after midnight. Seas 4 to 5 feet. Wave detail, northwest 4 feet at 7 seconds and south 2 feet at 17 seconds. A slight chance of rain after midnight. Semi-sunset and tidal information for the San Francisco Bay Area for Sunday, June 7th. The sunset tonight, 8:29 p.m. The sunrise tomorrow, 5:48 a.m. The sunset tomorrow, 8:30 p.m. Tidal data at the Golden Gate for the afternoon and evening.
hours today and the morning hours of tomorrow. High tide, 6:23 p.m. at 4.86 feet. Low tide, 12:12 a.m. at 2.44 feet. High tide, 5:26 a.m. at 3.99 feet. Low tide, 11:44 a.m. at 0.65 feet. Here are the buoy observations for 7 p.m. Pacific Daylight Time. An offshore buoy 6 winds west at 19 knots, gusting to 25, pressure 1,016.3 millibars. An offshore buoy 59 winds northwest at 14 knots, pressure 1,020.2 millibars, swell 5 feet every 7 seconds. At buoy 14 near Point Arena, winds north at 17 knots, gusting to 21, pressure 1,013.4 millibars, swell 8 feet every 8 seconds. At buoy 13 near Bodega Bay, winds northwest at 25 knots, gusting to 31, pressure 1,010.6 millibars. At Point Reyes, wave rider buoy water temperature 51, seas 9 feet every 7 seconds. At San Francisco Bar Buoy, water temperature 54, seas 6 feet every 8 seconds. At San Francisco Buoy, winds northwest at 70 knots, gusting to 21, swell 8 feet every 8 seconds. At Half Moon Bay Buoy, winds northwest 70 knots, gusting to 21, water temperature 54, pressure 1,013.1 millibars, seas 7 feet every 8 seconds. At Monterey Buoy, winds northwest at 23 knots, gusting to 27, water temperature 54, pressure 1,011.8 millibars. At Pointer, wave rider buoy water temperature 53, seas 8 feet every 9 seconds. At Cape San Martin Buoy, winds northwest at 23 knots, gusting to 29, water temperature 58, pressure 1,011.3 millibars. Synopsis for the Central California coast and bays, including the Monterey Bay, Great Farallones, and Cordell Bank National Marine Sanctuaries. Moderate northwesterly winds and seas will continue through this evening, then gradually ease overnight into Monday before building once again through the second half of the week. The marine forecast for San Pablo Bay, Suisun Bay, the West Delta, and the San Francisco Bay north of the Bay Bridge. For tonight, southwest wind 10 to 15 knots, easing to 5 to 10 knots late. For Monday, southwest wind 5 to 10 knots, becoming west 15 to 20 knots in the afternoon. For Monday night, west wind 15 to 20 knots, becoming southwest 10 to 15 knots after midnight. The marine forecast for Monterey Bay. Small craft advisory in effect through late tonight. For tonight, northwest wind 15 to 20 knots with gusts to 25 knots, easing to 5 to 10 knots. Seas 4 to 6 feet. Wave detail, northwest 6 feet at 9 seconds. For Monday, northwest wind 10 to 15 knots, becoming west 20 to 25 knots in the afternoon. Seas 3 to 5 feet. Wave detail, northwest 5 feet at 9 seconds. For Monday night, west wind 15 to 20 knots, easing to 5 to 10 knots after midnight. Seas 3 to 5 feet. Wave detail, northwest 4 feet at 6 seconds. The coastal waters forecast from Point Arena to Point Reyes out to 10 nautical miles. Gale warning in effect until 9 p.m. Pacific Daylight Time this evening. Tonight, northwest wind 25 to 30 knots, easing to 20 to 25 knots with gusts up to 35 knots late this evening and overnight. Sea 7 to 10 feet wave detail, northwest 9 feet at 8 seconds and southwest 2 feet at 15 seconds. Monday, northwest wind 20 to 25 knots, becoming west 15 to 20 knots in the afternoon. Sea 6 to 8 feet, subsiding to 4 to 6 feet in the afternoon. Wave detail, northwest 7 feet at 8 seconds and southwest 2 feet at 15 seconds. Monday night, west wind 10 to 15 knots, easing to 5 to 10 knots after midnight. Seas 3 to 5 feet, wave detail, west 5 feet at 8 seconds and southwest 2 feet at 15 seconds. Rain, mainly in the evening. Patchy dense fog, the coastal waters forecast from Point Arena.

The point raised 10 to 16 nautical miles offshore. Small craft advisory in effect through Monday afternoon. Tonight, northwest wind 20 to 25 knots, occasional gusts up to 35 knots until early morning. Seas 8 to 10 feet, wave detail. Northwest 9 feet at 8 seconds and south 2 feet at 15 seconds. Monday, northwest wind 15 to 20 knots, becoming west 10 to 15 knots in the afternoon. Seas 6 to 9 feet, subsiding to 5 to 6 feet in the afternoon. Wave detail, northwest 6 feet at 7 seconds and southwest 2 feet at 15 seconds. A chance of rain in the afternoon. Monday night, west wind 10 to 15 knots, seas 4 to 5 feet, building to 5 to 7 feet after midnight. Wave detail, northwest 6 feet at 9 seconds and south 3 feet at 17 seconds. A chance of rain in the evening. 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This broadcast originates from the National Weather Service office located in Monterey, California, and serves the coastal marine waters, including San Francisco and Monterey Bay. San Francisco VAR forecast. In the deep water channel, mixed seas of 8 to 10 feet at 15 seconds. Across the bar, swell can be more than twice as high across the bar than surrounding waters. Waves are also more prone to break, particularly during strong ebb currents. Maximum ebb current of 1.4 knots at 11:30 p.m. Sunday and 1.8 knots at 10:59 a.m. Monday. The coastal waters forecast from Point Pinos to Point Piedras blunts out to 10 nautical miles. Small craft advisory in effect through Monday afternoon. Gale warning in effect from Monday afternoon through Monday evening. Tonight, northwest wind 20 to 25 knots with occasional gusts up to 35 knots, sea 7 to 9 feet, wave detail. Northwest 9 feet at 9 seconds and south 2 feet at 15 seconds. Monday, northwest wind 20 to 25 knots with gusts up to 35 knots, sea 6 to 8 feet, wave detail. Northwest 7 feet at 9 seconds and south 2 feet at 15 seconds. Monday night. Northwest wind 20 to 25 knots with gusts up to 35 knots, easing to 15 to 20 knots after midnight. Seas 5 to 8 feet, subsiding to 4 to 6 feet after midnight. Wave detail, northwest 6 feet at 7 seconds and south 2 feet at 17 seconds. The coastal waters forecast from Pigeon Point to Point Pinos 10 to 60 nautical miles offshore. Small craft advisory in effect through Monday afternoon. Tonight, northwest wind 20 to 25 knots, seas 9 to 10 feet, wave detail. Northwest 9 feet at 9 seconds and southwest 2 feet at 15 seconds. Monday, northwest wind 15 to 20 knots, seas 8 to 9 feet, subsiding to 7 feet in the afternoon. Wave detail, northwest 8 feet at 9 seconds and southwest 3 feet at 15 seconds. Monday night. Northwest wind 10 to 15 knots, becoming west 5 to 10 knots after midnight. Seas 4 to 6 feet, wave detail. Northwest 5 feet at 7 seconds and south 2 feet at 17 seconds. The offshore waters forecast for the following marine location, Point Arena to Pigeon Point between 60 nautical miles and 150 nautical miles offshore. Issued at 2:29 p.m. Pacific Daylight Time. Tonight, northwest winds 15 to 25 knots, seas 6 to 10 feet. Monday, northwest winds 10 to 20 knots, becoming west to southwest, seas 5 to 9 feet. Monday night, west winds 10 to 20 knots, becoming west to northwest 10 to 15 knots, seas 5 to 8 feet. Tuesday, north to northwest winds 10 to 15 knots, becoming north 15 to 20 knots. Seas 6 to 9 feet. Tuesday night, north winds 20 to 30 knots. Seas 8 to 13 feet. Wednesday, north winds 25 to 30 knots. Seas 9 to 14 feet. Wednesday night, north winds 25 to 30 knots. Seas 10 to 14 feet. Thursday, north winds 20 to 30 knots. Seas 11 to 14 feet. Thursday night, north winds
20 to 30 knots. Seas 10 to 12 feet. Friday, north winds 20 to 30 knots. Seas 9 to 12 feet. Friday night, north winds 20 to 30 knots. Seas 8 to 12 feet. The offshore waters forecast for the following marine locations: Pigeon Point to Point Piedras Blancas between 60 nautical miles and 150 nautical miles offshore. Issued at 2:29 p.m. Pacific Daylight Time. Tonight, northwest winds 20 to 25 knots. Seas 8 to 10 feet. Monday, northwest winds 15 to 25 knots. Seas 6 to 9 feet. Monday night, west to northwest winds 10 to 15 knots. Seas 5 to 7 feet. Tuesday, northwest winds 10 to 15 knots, becoming north 10 to 20 knots. Seas 5 to 8 feet. Tuesday night, north winds 20 to 30 knots. Seas 8 to 12 feet. Wednesday, north winds 20 to 30 knots. Seas 11 to 14 feet. Wednesday night, north winds 20 to 30 knots. Seas 11 to 14 feet. Thursday, north winds 20 to 30 knots. Seas 10 to 13 feet. Thursday night, north winds 15 to 25 knots. Seas 8 to 11 feet. Friday, north winds 15 to 25 knots. Seas 7 to 11 feet. Friday night, north winds 10 to 20 knots. Seas 6 to 10 feet. The coastal waters forecast from Point Reyes to Pigeon Point out to 10 nautical miles. Small craft advisory in effect through Monday afternoon. For tonight, northwest wind 20 to 25 knots. Occasional gusts up to 35 knots until early morning. Seas 7 to 10 feet. Wave detail, northwest 9 feet at 9 seconds and southwest 2 feet at 15 seconds. For Monday, northwest wind 20 to 25 knots, becoming west 15 to 20 knots in the afternoon. Seas 6 to 9 feet, subsiding to 5 to 7 feet in the afternoon. Wave detail, northwest 8 feet at 8 seconds and southwest 2 feet at 15 seconds. For Monday night, west wind 10 to 15 knots, easing to 5 to 10 knots after midnight. Seas 3 to 4 feet. Wave detail, west 4 feet at 7 seconds and southwest 2 feet at 17 seconds. A slight chance of rain after midnight. Patchy dense fog after midnight. The coastal waters forecast from Pigeon Point to Point Pinos out to 10 nautical miles. Small craft advisory in effect through Monday afternoon. For tonight, northwest wind 20 to 25 knots, easing to 10 to 15 knots. Seas 6 to 8 feet. Wave detail, northwest 8 feet at 9 seconds and southwest 2 feet at 15 seconds. For Monday, northwest wind 10 to 15 knots, rising to 15 to 20 knots in the afternoon. Seas 5 to 8 feet. Wave detail, northwest 7 feet at 9 seconds and southwest 2 feet at 15 seconds. For Monday night, northwest wind 15 to 20 knots, easing to 5 to 10 knots after midnight. Seas 4 to 5 feet. Wave detail, northwest 4 feet at 7 seconds and south 2 feet at 17 seconds. A slight chance of rain after midnight. Sunrise, sunset, and tidal information for the San Francisco Bay Area for Sunday, June 7th. The sunset tonight, 8:29 p.m. The sunrise tomorrow, 5:48 a.m. The sunset tomorrow, 8:30 p.m. Tidal data at the Golden Gate for the afternoon and evening hours today and the morning hours of tomorrow. High tide, 6:23 p.m. at 4.86 feet. Low tide, 12:12 a.m. at 2.44 feet. High tide, 5:26 a.m. at 3.99 feet. Low tide, 11:44 a.m. at 0.65 feet. Here are the buoy observations for 8 p.m. Pacific Daylight Time. An offshore buoy 6 winds west at 19 knots, gusting to 25, pressure 1,016.3 millibars. An offshore buoy 59 winds

southwest at 14 knots. Water temperature 61. Pressure 1,020.0 millibars. At buoy 14 near Point Arena, winds north at 70 knots, gusting to 23. Water temperature 53. Pressure 1,013.6 millibars. At buoy 13 near Bodega Bay, winds northwest at 25 knots, gusting to 31. Pressure 1,010.8 millibars. At Point Reyes Wave Rider, buoy water temperature 51. Sea is 9 feet every 8 seconds. At San Francisco Bar Buoy, water temperature 53, seas 6 feet every 7 seconds. At San Francisco Bay, winds northwest at 70 knots, gusting to 21, water temperature 50, pressure 1,010.9 millibars. At Half Moon Bay Buoy, winds northwest 16 knots, water temperature 54, pressure 1,013.0 millibars, seas 6 feet every 9 seconds. At Monterey Buoy, winds northwest at 21 knots, gusting to 25, water temperature 53, pressure 1,011.7 millibars. At Pointer, Wave Rider Buoy, water temperature 53, seas 9 feet every 9 seconds. At Cape San Martin Buoy, winds northwest at 25 knots, gusting to 31, water temperature 58, pressure 1,011.2 millibars. Synopsis for the Central California coast and bays, including the Monterey Bay, Greater Farallon, and Cordell Bank National Marine Sanctuaries. Moderate northwesterly winds and seas will continue through this evening, then gradually ease overnight into Monday before building once again through the second half of the week. The marine forecast for San Pablo Bay, Suisun Bay, the West Delta, and the San Francisco Bay north of the Bay Bridge. For tonight, southwest wind 10 to 15 knots, easing to 5 to 10 knots late. For Monday, southwest wind 5 to 10 knots, becoming west 15 to 20 knots in the afternoon. For Monday night, west wind 15 to 20 knots, becoming southwest 10 to 15 knots after midnight. The marine forecast for Monterey Bay. Small craft advisory in effect through late tonight. For tonight, northwest wind 15 to 20 knots with gusts to 25 knots, easing to 5 to 10 knots. Seas 4 to 6 feet. Wave detail, northwest 6 feet at 9 seconds. For Monday, northwest wind 10 to 15 knots, becoming west 20 to 25 knots in the afternoon. Seas 3 to 5 feet. Wave detail, northwest 5 feet at 9 seconds. For Monday night, west wind 15 to 20 knots, easing to 5 to 10 knots after midnight. Seas 3 to 5 feet. Wave detail, northwest 4 feet at 6 seconds. The coastal waters forecast from Point Arena to Point Reyes out to 10 nautical miles. Gale warning in effect until 9 p.m. Pacific Daylight Time this evening. Tonight, northwest wind 25 to 30 knots, easing to 20 to 25 knots with gusts up to 35 knots late this evening and overnight. Seas 7 to 10 feet, wave detail, northwest 9 feet at 8 seconds and southwest 2 feet at 15 seconds. Monday, northwest wind 20 to 25 knots, becoming west 15 to 20 knots in the afternoon. Seas 6 to 8 feet, subsiding to 4 to 6 feet in the afternoon. Wave detail, northwest 7 feet at 8 seconds and southwest 2 feet at 15 seconds. Monday night, west wind 10 to 15 knots, easing to 5 to 10 knots after midnight. Seas 3 to 5 feet, wave detail, west 5 feet at 8 seconds and southwest 2 feet at 15 seconds. Rain, mainly in the evening. Patchy dense fog, the coastal waters forecast from Point Arena to Point Reyes 10 to 60 nautical miles offshore. Small craft advisory in effect through Monday afternoon. Tonight, northwest wind 20 to 25 knots, occasional gusts up to 35 knots until early morning. Seas 8 to 10 feet, wave detail, northwest 9 feet at 8 seconds and south 2 feet at 15 seconds. Monday, northwest wind 15 to 20 knots, becoming west 10 to 15 knots in the afternoon. Seas 6 to 9 feet, subsiding to 5 to 6 feet in the afternoon. Wave detail, northwest 6 feet at 7 seconds and southwest 2 feet at 15 seconds. A chance of rain in the afternoon.

night. West wind 10 to 15 knots, leaves 4 to 5 feet, building to 5 to 7 feet after midnight. Wave detail, northwest 6 feet at 9 seconds and south 3 feet at 17 seconds. A chance of rain in the evening. San Francisco Bar forecast. In the deep water channel, mix seas of 8 to 10 feet at 15 seconds. Across the bar, swell can be more than twice as high across the bar than surrounding waters. Waves are also more prone to break, particularly during strong ebb currents. Maximum ebb current of 1.4 knots at 11:30 p.m. Sunday and 1.8 knots at 10:59 a.m. Monday. The coastal waters forecast from Point Pinos to Point Piedras blunt is out to 10 nautical miles. Small craft advisory in effect through Monday afternoon. Gale warning in effect from Monday afternoon through Monday evening. Tonight, northwest wind 20 to 25 knots with occasional gusts up to 35 knots, sea 7 to 9 feet wave detail. Northwest 9 feet at 9 seconds and south 2 feet at 15 seconds. Monday, northwest wind 20 to 25 knots with gusts up to 35 knots, sea 6 to 8 feet wave detail. Northwest 7 feet at 9 seconds and south 2 feet at 15 seconds. Monday night. Northwest wind 20 to 25 knots with gusts up to 35 knots, easing to 15 to 20 knots after midnight. Seas 5 to 8 feet, subsiding to 4 to 6 feet after midnight. Wave detail, northwest 6 feet at 7 seconds and south 2 feet at 17 seconds. The coastal waters forecast from Pigeon Point to Point Pinos 10 to 60 nautical miles offshore. Small craft advisory in effect through Monday afternoon. Tonight, northwest wind 20 to 25 knots, seas 9 to 10 feet wave detail. Northwest 9 feet at 9 seconds and southwest 2 feet at 15 seconds. Monday, northwest wind 15 to 20 knots, seas 8 to 9 feet, subsiding to 7 feet in the afternoon. Wave detail, northwest 8 feet at 9 seconds and southwest 3 feet at 15 seconds. Monday night. Northwest wind 10 to 15 knots, becoming west 5 to 10 knots after midnight. Seas 4 to 6 feet wave detail, northwest 5 feet at 7 seconds and south 2 feet at 17 seconds. The offshore waters forecast for the following marine location, Point Arena to Pigeon Point between 60 nautical miles and 150 nautical miles offshore. Issued at 2:29 p.m. Pacific Daylight Time. Tonight, northwest wind 15 to 25 knots, seas 6 to 10 feet. Monday, northwest wind 10 to 20 knots, becoming west to southwest, seas 5 to 9 feet. Monday night, west wind 10 to 20 knots, becoming west to northwest 10 to 15 knots, seas 5 to 8 feet. Tuesday, north to northwest winds 10 to 15 knots, becoming north 15 to 20 knots. Seas 6 to 9 feet. Tuesday night, north winds 20 to 30 knots. Seas 8 to 13 feet. Wednesday, north winds 25 to 30 knots. Seas 9 to 14 feet. Wednesday night, north winds 25 to 30 knots. Seas 10 to 14 feet. Thursday, north winds 20 to 30 knots. Seas 11 to 14 feet. Thursday night, north winds 20 to 30 knots. Seas 10 to 12 feet. Friday, north winds 20 to 30 knots. Seas 9 to 12 feet. Friday night, north winds 20 to 30 knots. Seas 8 to 12 feet. The offshore waters forecast for the following marine location, Pigeon Point to Point Piedras Blanc is between 60 nautical miles and 150 nautical miles offshore. Issued at 2:29 p.m. Pacific Daylight Time. Tonight, northwest winds 20 to 25 knots. Seas 8 to 10 feet. Monday, northwest winds 15 to 25 knots. Seas 6 to 9 feet. Monday night, west to northwest winds 10 to 15 knots. Seas 5 to 7 feet. Tuesday, northwest winds 10 to 15 knots, becoming north 10 to 20 knots. Seas 5 to 8 feet. Tuesday night, north

coastal waters forecast from Point Reyes to Pigeon Point out to 10 nautical miles. Small craft advisory in effect through Monday afternoon. For tonight, northwest wind 20 to 25 knots. Occasional gusts up to 35 knots until early morning. Sea 7 to 10 feet. Wave detail, northwest 9 feet at 9 seconds and southwest 2 feet at 15 seconds. For Monday, northwest wind 20 to 25 knots, becoming west 15 to 20 knots in the afternoon. Sea 6 to 9 feet, subsiding to 5 to 7 feet in the afternoon. Wave detail, northwest 8 feet at 8 seconds and southwest 2 feet at 15 seconds. For Monday night, west wind 10 to 15 knots, easing to 5 to 10 knots after midnight. Sea 3 to 4 feet. Wave detail, west 4 feet at 7 seconds and southwest 2 feet at 17 seconds. A slight chance of rain after midnight. Patchy dense fog after midnight. The coastal waters forecast from Pigeon Point to Point Pinos out to 10 nautical miles. Small craft advisory in effect through Monday afternoon. For tonight, northwest wind 20 to 25 knots, easing to 10 to 15 knots. Sea 6 to 8 feet. Wave detail, northwest 8 feet at 9 seconds and southwest 2 feet at 15 seconds. For Monday, northwest wind 10 to 15 knots, rising to 15 to 20 knots in the afternoon. Seas 5 to 8 feet. Wave detail, northwest 7 feet at 9 seconds and southwest 2 feet at 15 seconds. For Monday night, northwest wind 15 to 20 knots, easing to 5 to 10 knots after midnight. Seas 4 to 5 feet. Wave detail, northwest 4 feet at 7 seconds and south 2 feet at 17 seconds. A slight chance of rain after midnight. Sunrise, sunset, and tidal information for the San Francisco Bay Area for Sunday, June 7th. The sunset tonight, 8:29 p.m. The sunrise tomorrow, 5:48 a.m. The sunset tomorrow, 8:30 p.m. Tidal data at the Golden Gate for the afternoon and evening hours today and the morning hours of tomorrow. High tide, 6:23 p.m. at 4.86 feet. Low tide, 12:12 a.m. at 2.44 feet. High tide, 5:26 a.m. at 3.99 feet. Low tide, 11:44 a.m. at 0.65 feet. Here are the buoy observations for 8 p.m. Pacific Daylight Time. An offshore buoy 6 winds west at 21 knots, gusting to 27, pressure 1,016.1 millibars. An offshore buoy 59 winds northwest at 14 knots, water temperature 61, pressure 1,020.0 millibars. At Point Arena buoy, winds north 70 knots, gusting to 23, water temperature 53, pressure 1,013.7 millibars, seas 5 feet every 15 seconds. At buoy 13 near Bodega Bay, winds northwest at 27 knots, gusting to 33, pressure 1,010.8 millibars, swell 8 feet every 8 seconds. At Point Reyes Wave Rider buoy, water temperature 51, seas 9 feet every 8 seconds. At San Francisco Bar buoy, water temperature 53, seas 6 feet every 7 seconds. At San Francisco buoy, winds northwest at 19 knots, gusting to 23, water temperature 50, pressure 1,011.0 millibars, swell 8 feet every 8 seconds. At Half Moon Bay buoy, winds northwest 16 knots, water temperature 54, pressure 1,013.0 millibars, seas 6 feet every 9 seconds. At Monterey Bay buoy, winds northwest 21 knots, gusting to 27, water temperature 53, pressure 1,011.8 millibars, seas 8 feet every 9 seconds. At Pointer, Wave Rider buoy, water temperature 53, seas 9 feet every 9 seconds. At Cape San Martin buoy, winds northwest 25 knots, gusting to 33, water temperature 58, pressure 1,011.3 millibars. Seas 10 feet every 8 seconds. Synopsis for the

central California coast and bays, including the Monterey Bay, Greater Farallones, and Cordell Bank National Marine Sanctuaries. Moderate northwesterly winds and seas will continue through this evening, then gradually ease overnight into Monday before building once again through the second half of the week. The marine forecast for San Pablo Bay, Suisun Bay, the West Delta, and the San Francisco Bay north of the Bay Bridge. For tonight, southwest wind 10 to 15 knots, easing to 5 to 10 knots late. For Monday, southwest wind 5 to 10 knots, becoming west 15 to 20 knots in the afternoon. For Monday night, west wind 15 to 20 knots, becoming southwest 10 to 15 knots after midnight. The marine forecast for Monterey Bay. Small craft advisory in effect through late tonight. For tonight, northwest wind 15 to 20 knots with gusts to 25 knots, easing to 5 to 10 knots. Seas 4 to 6 feet. Wave detail, northwest 6 feet at 9 seconds. For Monday, northwest wind 10 to 15 knots, becoming west 20 to 25 knots in the afternoon. Seas 3 to 5 feet. Wave detail, northwest 5 feet at 9 seconds. For Monday night, west wind 15 to 20 knots, easing to 5 to 10 knots after midnight. Seas 3 to 5 feet. Wave detail, northwest 4 feet at 6 seconds. The coastal waters forecast from Point Arena to Point Reyes out to 10 nautical miles. Gale warning in effect until 9 p.m. Pacific Daylight Time this evening. Tonight, northwest wind 25 to 30 knots, easing to 20 to 25 knots with gusts up to 35 knots late this evening and overnight. Sea 7 to 10 feet wave detail, northwest 9 feet at 8 seconds and southwest 2 feet at 15 seconds. Monday, northwest wind 20 to 25 knots, becoming west 15 to 20 knots in the afternoon. Sea 6 to 8 feet, subsiding to 4 to 6 feet in the afternoon. Wave detail, northwest 7 feet at 8 seconds and southwest 2 feet at 15 seconds. Monday night, west wind 10 to 15 knots, easing to 5 to 10 knots after midnight. Seas 3 to 5 feet, wave detail, west 5 feet at 8 seconds and southwest 2 feet at 15 seconds. Rain, mainly in the evening. Patchy dense fog, the coastal waters forecast from Point Arena to Point Reyes 10 to 60 nautical miles offshore. Small craft advisory in effect through Monday afternoon. Tonight, northwest wind 20 to 25 knots, occasional gusts up to 35 knots until early morning. Seas 8 to 10 feet, wave detail, northwest 9 feet at 8 seconds and south 2 feet at 15 seconds. Monday, northwest wind 15 to 20 knots, becoming west 10 to 15 knots in the afternoon. Seas 6 to 9 feet, subsiding to 5 to 6 feet in the afternoon. Wave detail, northwest 6 feet at 7 seconds and southwest 2 feet at 15 seconds. A chance of rain in the afternoon. Monday night, west wind 10 to 15 knots, seas 4 to 5 feet, building to 5 to 7 feet after midnight. Wave detail, northwest 6 feet at 9 seconds and south 3 feet at 17 seconds. A chance of rain in the evening. San Francisco Bar forecast. In the deep water channel, mixed seas of 8 to 10 feet at 15 seconds. Across the bar, swell can be more than twice as high across the bar than surrounding waters. Waves are also more prone to break, particularly during strong ebb currents. Maximum ebb current of 1.4 knots at 11:30 p.m. Sunday and 1.8 knots at 10:59 a.m. Monday. The coastal waters forecast from Point Pinos to Point Piedras blunts out to 10 nautical miles. Small craft advisory in effect through Monday afternoon. Gale warning in effect from Monday afternoon through Monday evening. Tonight, northwest wind 20 to 25 knots with occasional gusts up to 35 knots, sea 7 to 9 feet, wave detail, northwest 9 feet at 9 seconds and south 2 feet at 15 seconds. Monday, northwest wind 20 to 25 knots with gusts up to 35 knots, sea 6 to 8 feet, wave detail, northwest 7 feet at 9 seconds and south 2 feet at 15 seconds. Monday night, northwest wind 20 to 25 knots with gusts up to 35 knots, easing

15 to 20 knots after midnight. Seas 5 to 8 feet, subsiding to 4 to 6 feet after midnight. Wave detail, northwest 6 feet at 7 seconds and south 2 feet at 17 seconds. The coastal waters forecast from Pigeon Point to Point Pinos 10 to 60 nautical miles offshore. Small craft advisory in effect through Monday afternoon. Tonight, northwest wind 20 to 25 knots, seas 9 to 10 feet, wave detail, northwest 9 feet at 9 seconds and southwest 2 feet at 15 seconds. Monday, northwest wind 15 to 20 knots, seas 8 to 9 feet, subsiding to 7 feet in the afternoon. Wave detail, northwest 8 feet at 9 seconds and southwest 3 feet at 15 seconds. Monday night, northwest wind 10 to 15 knots, becoming west 5 to 10 knots after midnight. Seas 4 to 6 feet, wave detail, northwest 5 feet at 7 seconds and south 2 feet at 17 seconds. 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This broadcast originates from the National Weather Service office located in Monterey, California, and serves the coastal marine waters, including San Francisco and Monterey Bay. The offshore waters forecast for the following marine location, Point Arena to Pigeon Point between 60 nautical miles and 150 nautical miles offshore. Issued at 8:22 p.m. Pacific Daylight Time. Tonight, northwest winds 15 to 25 knots, seas 6 to 10 feet. Monday, northwest winds 10 to 20 knots, becoming west to southwest, seas 5 to 9 feet. Monday night, west winds 10 to 20 knots, becoming west to northwest 10 to 15 knots, seas 5 to 8 feet. Tuesday, north to northwest winds 10 to 15 knots, becoming north 15 to 20 knots, seas 6 to 9 feet. Tuesday night, north winds 20 to 30 knots, seas 8 to 13 feet. Wednesday, north winds 25 to 30 knots, seas 9 to 14 feet. Wednesday night, north winds 25 to 30 knots, seas 10 to 14 feet. Thursday, north winds 20 to 30 knots, seas 11 to 14 feet. Thursday night, north winds 20 to 30 knots, seas 10 to 12 feet. Friday, north winds 20 to 30 knots, seas 9 to 12 feet. Friday night, north winds 20 to 30 knots, seas 8 to 12 feet. The offshore waters forecast for the following marine location, Pigeon Point to Point Piedras Blancas between 60 nautical miles and 150 nautical miles offshore. Issued at 8:22 p.m. Pacific Daylight Time. Tonight, northwest winds 20 to 25 knots, seas 8 to 10 feet. Monday, northwest winds 15 to 25 knots, seas 6 to 9 feet. Monday night, west to northwest winds 10 to 15 knots, seas 5 to 7 feet. Tuesday, northwest winds 10 to 15 knots, becoming north 10 to 20 knots, seas 5 to 8 feet. Tuesday night, north winds 20 to 30 knots, seas 8 to 12 feet. Wednesday, north winds 20 to 30 knots, seas 11 to 14 feet. Wednesday night, north winds 20 to 30 knots, seas 11 to 14 feet. Thursday, north winds 20 to 30 knots, seas 10 to 13 feet. Thursday night, north winds 15 to 25 knots, seas 8 to 11 feet. Friday, north winds 15 to 25 knots, seas 7 to 11 feet. Friday night, north winds 10 to 20 knots, seas 6 to 10 feet. The coastal waters forecast from Point Reyes to Pigeon Point out to 10 nautical miles. Small craft advisory in effect through Monday afternoon. For tonight, northwest wind 20 to 25 knots. Occasional gusts up to 35 knots until early morning. Seas 7 to 10 feet. Wave detail, northwest 9 feet at 9 seconds and southwest 2 feet at 15 seconds.

Monday, northwest wind 20 to 25 knots, becoming west 15 to 20 knots in the afternoon. Seas 6 to 9 feet, subsiding to 5 to 7 feet in the afternoon. Wave detail, northwest 8 feet at 8 seconds and southwest 2 feet at 15 seconds. For Monday night, west wind 10 to 15 knots, easing to 5 to 10 knots after midnight. Seas 3 to 4 feet. Wave detail, west 4 feet at 7 seconds and southwest 2 feet at 17 seconds. A slight chance of rain after midnight. Patchy dense fog after midnight. The coastal waters forecast from Pigeon Point to Point Pinos out to 10 nautical miles. Small craft advisory in effect through Monday afternoon. For tonight, northwest wind 20 to 25 knots, easing to 10 to 15 knots. Seas 6 to 8 feet. Wave detail, northwest 8 feet at 9 seconds and southwest 2 feet at 15 seconds. For Monday, northwest wind 10 to 15 knots, rising to 15 to 20 knots in the afternoon. Seas 5 to 8 feet. Wave detail, northwest 7 feet at 9 seconds and southwest 2 feet at 15 seconds. For Monday night, northwest wind 15 to 20 knots, easing to 5 to 10 knots after midnight. Seas 4 to 5 feet. Wave detail, northwest 4 feet at 7 seconds and south 2 feet at 17 seconds. A slight chance of rain after midnight. Sunrise, sunset, and tidal information for the San Francisco Bay Area for Sunday, June 7th. The sunset tonight, 8:29 p.m. The sunrise tomorrow, 5:48 a.m. The sunset tomorrow, 8:30 p.m. Tidal data at the Golden Gate for the afternoon and evening hours today and the morning hours of tomorrow. High tide, 6:23 p.m. at 4.86 feet. Low tide, 12:12 a.m. at 2.44 feet. High tide, 5:26 a.m. at 3.99 feet. Low tide, 11:44 a.m. at 0.65 feet. Here are the buoy observations for 8 p.m. Pacific Daylight Time. An offshore buoy 6 winds west at 21 knots, gusting to 27, pressure 1,016.1 millibars. An offshore buoy 59 winds northwest at 14 knots, water temperature 61, pressure 1,020.0 millibars. At Point Arena buoy, winds north 70 knots, gusting to 23, water temperature 53, pressure 1,013.7 millibars, seas 5 feet every 15 seconds. At buoy 13 near Bodega Bay, winds northwest at 27 knots, gusting to 33, pressure 1,010.8 millibars, swell 8 feet every 8 seconds. At Point Reyes Wave Rider buoy, water temperature 51, seas 9 feet every 8 seconds. At San Francisco Bar buoy, water temperature 53, seas 6 feet every 7 seconds. At San Francisco buoy, winds northwest at 19 knots, gusting to 23, water temperature 50, pressure 1,011.0 millibars, swell 8 feet every 8 seconds. At Half Moon Bay buoy, winds northwest 16 knots, water temperature 54, pressure 1,013.0 millibars, seas 6 feet every 9 seconds. At Monterey Bay buoy, winds northwest 21 knots, gusting to 27, water temperature 53, pressure 1,011.8 millibars, seas 8 feet every 9 seconds. At Pointer, wave rider buoy, water temperature 50, temperature 53, pressure 1,011.8 millibars, seas 8 feet every 9 seconds. At Pointer, wave rider buoy, water temperature 53, seas 9 feet every 9 seconds. At Cape San Martin buoy, winds northwest 25 knots, gusting to 33, water temperature 58, pressure 1,011.3 millibars. Seas 10 feet every 8 seconds. Synopsis for the Central California coast and bays, including the Monterey Bay, Greater Fairbanks, and Cordell Bank National Marine Sanctuaries. Moderate northwesterly winds and seas will continue through this evening, then gradually ease overnight into Monday before building once again through the second half of the week.

tracking forecasts for San Pablo Bay, Suisun Bay, the West Delta, and the San Francisco Bay north of the Bay Bridge. For tonight, southwest wind 10 to 15 knots, easing to 5 to 10 knots late. For Monday, southwest wind 5 to 10 knots, becoming west 15 to 20 knots in the afternoon. For Monday night, west wind 15 to 20 knots, becoming southwest 10 to 15 knots after midnight. The marine forecast for Monterey Bay. Small craft advisory in effect through late tonight. For tonight, northwest wind 15 to 20 knots with gusts to 25 knots, easing to 5 to 10 knots. Seas 4 to 6 feet. Wave detail, northwest 6 feet at 9 seconds. For Monday, northwest wind 10 to 15 knots, becoming west 20 to 25 knots in the afternoon. Seas 3 to 5 feet. Wave detail, northwest 5 feet at 9 seconds. For Monday night, west wind 15 to 20 knots, easing to 5 to 10 knots after midnight. Seas 3 to 5 feet. Wave detail, northwest 4 feet at 6 seconds. The coastal waters forecast from Point Arena to Point Reyes out to 10 nautical miles. Gale warning in effect until 9 p.m. Pacific Daylight Time this evening. Tonight, northwest wind 25 to 30 knots, easing to 20 to 25 knots with gusts up to 35 knots late this evening and overnight. Sea 7 to 10 feet wave detail, northwest 9 feet at 8 seconds and southwest 2 feet at 15 seconds. Monday, northwest wind 20 to 25 knots, becoming west 15 to 20 knots in the afternoon. Seas 6 to 8 feet, subsiding to 4 to 6 feet in the afternoon. Wave detail, northwest 7 feet at 8 seconds and southwest 2 feet at 15 seconds. Monday night, west wind 10 to 15 knots, easing to 5 to 10 knots after midnight. Seas 3 to 5 feet, wave detail, west 5 feet at 8 seconds and southwest 2 feet at 15 seconds. Rain, mainly in the evening. Patchy, dense fog, the coastal waters forecast from Point Arena to Point Reyes 10 to 60 nautical miles offshore. Small craft advisory in effect through Monday afternoon. Tonight, northwest wind 20 to 25 knots, occasional gusts up to 35 knots until early morning. Seas 8 to 10 feet, wave detail, northwest 9 feet at 8 seconds and south 2 feet at 15 seconds. Monday, northwest wind 15 to 20 knots, becoming west 10 to 15 knots in the afternoon. Seas 6 to 9 feet, subsiding to 5 to 6 feet in the afternoon. Wave detail, northwest 6 feet at 7 seconds and southwest 2 feet at 15 seconds. A chance of rain in the afternoon. Monday night, west wind 10 to 15 knots, seas 4 to 5 feet, building to 5 to 7 feet after midnight. Wave detail, northwest 6 feet at 9 seconds and south 3 feet at 17 seconds. A chance of rain in the evening. San Francisco Bar forecast. In the deep water channel, mixed seas of 8 to 10 feet at 15 seconds. Across the bar, swell can be more than twice as high across the bar than surrounding waters. Waves are also more prone to break, particularly during strong ebb currents. Maximum ebb current of 1.4 knots at 11:30 p.m. Sunday and 1.8 knots at 10:59 a.m. Monday. The coastal waters forecast from Point Pinos to Point Piedras blunts out to 10 nautical miles. Small craft advisory in effect through Monday afternoon. Gale warning in effect from Monday afternoon through Monday evening. Tonight, northwest wind 20 to 25 knots with occasional gusts up to 35 knots, sea 7 to 9 feet, wave detail, northwest 9 feet at 9 seconds and south 2 feet at 15 seconds. Monday, northwest wind 20 to 25 knots with gusts up to 35 knots, sea 6 to 8 feet, wave detail, northwest 7 feet at 9 seconds and south 2 feet at 15 seconds. Monday night, northwest wind 20 to 25 knots with gusts up to 35 knots, easing to 15 to 20 knots after midnight. Seas 5 to 8 feet, subsiding to 4 to 6 feet after midnight. Wave detail, northwest 6 feet at 7 seconds and south 2 feet at 17 seconds. The coastal waters forecast from Pigeon Point to

Filipinos 10 to 60 nautical miles offshore. Small craft advisory in effect through Monday afternoon. Tonight, northwest wind 20 to 25 knots, seas 9 to 10 feet, wave detail. Northwest 9 feet at 9 seconds and southwest 2 feet at 15 seconds. Monday, northwest wind 15 to 20 knots, seas 8 to 9 feet, subsiding to 7 feet in the afternoon. Wave detail, northwest 8 feet at 9 seconds and southwest 3 feet at 15 seconds. Monday night, northwest wind 10 to 15 knots, becoming west 5 to 10 knots after midnight. Seas 4 to 6 feet, wave detail, northwest 5 feet at 7 seconds and south 2 feet at 17 seconds. The offshore waters forecast for the following marine location: Point Arena to Pigeon Point between 60 nautical miles and 150 nautical miles offshore. Issued at 8:22 p.m. Pacific Daylight Time. Tonight, northwest winds 15 to 25 knots, seas 6 to 10 feet. Monday, northwest winds 10 to 20 knots, becoming west to southwest, seas 5 to 9 feet. Monday night, west winds 10 to 20 knots, becoming west to northwest 10 to 15 knots, seas 5 to 8 feet. Tuesday, north to northwest winds 10 to 15 knots, becoming north 15 to 20 knots, seas 6 to 9 feet. Tuesday night, north winds 20 to 30 knots, seas 8 to 13 feet. Wednesday, north winds 25 to 30 knots, seas 9 to 14 feet. Wednesday night, north winds 25 to 30 knots, seas 10 to 14 feet. Thursday, north winds 20 to 30 knots, seas 11 to 14 feet. Thursday night, north winds 20 to 30 knots, seas 10 to 12 feet. Friday, north winds 20 to 30 knots, seas 9 to 12 feet. Friday night, north winds 20 to 30 knots, seas 8 to 12 feet. The offshore waters forecast for the following marine location: Pigeon Point to Point Piedras Blancas between 60 nautical miles and 150 nautical miles offshore. Issued at 8:22 p.m. Pacific Daylight Time. Tonight, northwest winds 20 to 25 knots, seas 8 to 10 feet. Monday, northwest winds 15 to 25 knots, seas 6 to 9 feet. Monday night, west to northwest winds 10 to 15 knots, seas 5 to 7 feet. Tuesday, northwest winds 10 to 15 knots, becoming north 10 to 20 knots, seas 5 to 8 feet. Tuesday night, north winds 20 to 30 knots, seas 8 to 12 feet. Wednesday, north winds 20 to 30 knots, seas 11 to 14 feet. Wednesday night, north winds 20 to 30 knots, seas 11 to 14 feet. Thursday, north winds 20 to 30 knots, seas 10 to 13 feet. Thursday night, north winds 15 to 25 knots, seas 8 to 11 feet. Friday, north winds 15 to 25 knots, seas 7 to 11 feet. Friday night, north winds 10 to 20 knots, seas 6 to 10 feet. The coastal waters forecast from Point Reyes to Pigeon Point out to 10 nautical miles. Small craft advisory in effect through Monday afternoon. For tonight, northwest wind 20 to 25 knots. Occasional gusts up to 35 knots until early morning. Seas 7 to 10 feet. Wave detail, northwest 9 feet at 9 seconds and southwest 2 feet at 15 seconds. For Monday, northwest wind 20 to 25 knots, becoming west 15 to 20 knots in the afternoon. Seas 6 to 9 feet, subsiding to 5 to 7 feet in the afternoon. Wave detail, northwest 8 feet at 8 seconds and southwest 2 feet at 15 seconds. For Monday night, west wind 10 to 15 knots, easing to 5 to 10 knots after midnight. Seas 3 to 4 feet. Wave detail, west 4 feet at 7 seconds and southwest 2 feet at 17 seconds. A slight chance of rain after midnight.

Fog after midnight. The coastal waters forecast from Pigeon Point to Point Pinos out to 10 nautical miles. Small craft advisory in effect through Monday afternoon. For tonight, northwest wind 20 to 25 knots, easing to 10 to 15 knots. Seas 6 to 8 feet. Wave detail, northwest 8 feet at 9 seconds and southwest 2 feet at 15 seconds. For Monday, northwest wind 10 to 15 knots, rising to 15 to 20 knots in the afternoon. Seas 5 to 8 feet. Wave detail, northwest 7 feet at 9 seconds and southwest 2 feet at 15 seconds. For Monday night, northwest wind 15 to 20 knots, easing to 5 to 10 knots after midnight. Seas 4 to 5 feet. Wave detail, northwest 4 feet at 7 seconds and south 2 feet at 17 seconds. A slight chance of rain after midnight. Semi-sunset and tidal information for the San Francisco Bay Area for Sunday, June 7th. The sunset tonight, 8:29 p.m. The sunrise tomorrow, 5:48 a.m. The sunset tomorrow, 8:30 p.m. Tidal data at the Golden Gate for the afternoon and evening hours today and the morning hours of tomorrow. High tide, 6:23 p.m. at 4.86 feet. Low tide, 12:12 a.m. at 2.44 feet. High tide, 5:26 a.m. at 3.99 feet. Low tide, 11:44 a.m. at 0.65 feet. Here are the buoy observations for 8 p.m. Pacific Daylight Time. An offshore buoy 6 winds west at 21 knots, gusting to 27, pressure 1,016.1 millibars. An offshore buoy 59 winds northwest at 14 knots, water temperature 61, pressure 1,020.0 millibars. At Point Arena buoy, winds north 70 knots, gusting to 23, water temperature 53, pressure 1,013.7 millibars, seas 5 feet every 15 seconds. At buoy 13 near Bodega Bay, winds northwest at 27 knots, gusting to 33, pressure 1,010.8 millibars, swell 8 feet every 8 seconds. At Point Reyes Wave Rider buoy, water temperature 51, seas 9 feet every 8 seconds. At San Francisco Bar buoy, water temperature 53, seas 6 feet every 7 seconds. At San Francisco buoy, winds northwest at 19 knots, gusting to 23, water temperature 50, pressure 1,011.0 millibars, swell 8 feet every 8 seconds. At Half Moon Bay buoy, winds northwest 16 knots, water temperature 54, pressure 1,013.0 millibars, seas 6 feet every 9 seconds. At Monterey Bay buoy, winds northwest 21 knots, gusting to 27, water temperature 53, pressure 1,011.8 millibars, seas 8 feet every 9 seconds. At Pointer, Wave Rider buoy, water temperature 53, seas 9 feet every 9 seconds. At Cape San Martin buoy, winds northwest 25 knots, gusting to 33, water temperature 58, pressure 1,011.3 millibars. Seas 10 feet every 8 seconds. Synopsis for the Central California coast and bays, including the Monterey Bay, Greater Farallones, and Cordell Bank National Marine Sanctuaries. Moderate northwesterly winds and seas will continue through this evening, then gradually ease overnight into Monday before building once again through the second half of the week. The marine forecast for San Pablo Bay, Suisun Bay, the West Delta, and the San Francisco Bay north of the Bay Bridge. For tonight, southwest wind 10 to 15 knots, easing to 5 to 10 knots late. For Monday, southwest wind 5 to 10 knots, becoming west 15 to 20 knots in the afternoon. For Monday night, west wind 15 to 20 knots, becoming southwest 10 to 15 knots after midnight. The marine forecast for Monterey Bay. Small craft advisory in effect through late tonight. For tonight, northwest wind 15 to 20 knots with gusts to 25 knots, easing to 5 to 10 knots. Seas 4 to 6 feet. Wave detail, northwest 6 feet at 9 seconds.

for Monday. Northwest wind 10 to 50 knots, becoming west 20 to 25 knots in the afternoon. Seas 3 to 5 feet. Wave detail, northwest 5 feet at 9 seconds. For Monday night, west wind 15 to 20 knots, easing to 5 to 10 knots after midnight. Seas 3 to 5 feet. Wave detail, northwest 4 feet at 6 seconds. The coastal waters forecast from Point Arena to Point Reyes out to 10 nautical miles. Gale warning in effect until 9 p.m. Pacific Daylight Time this evening. Tonight, northwest wind 25 to 30 knots, easing to 20 to 25 knots with gusts up to 35 knots late this evening and overnight. Sea 7 to 10 feet wave detail, northwest 9 feet at 8 seconds and southwest 2 feet at 15 seconds. Monday, northwest wind 20 to 25 knots, becoming west 15 to 20 knots in the afternoon. Sea 6 to 8 feet, subsiding to 4 to 6 feet in the afternoon. Wave detail, northwest 7 feet at 8 seconds and southwest 2 feet at 15 seconds. Monday night, west wind 10 to 50 knots, easing to 5 to 10 knots after midnight. Seas 3 to 5 feet, wave detail, west 5 feet at 8 seconds and southwest 2 feet at 15 seconds. Rain, mainly in the evening. Patchy dense fog, the coastal waters forecast from Point Arena to Point Reyes 10 to 60 nautical miles offshore. Small craft advisory in effect through Monday afternoon. Tonight, northwest wind 20 to 25 knots, occasional gusts up to 35 knots until early morning. Seas 8 to 10 feet, wave detail, northwest 9 feet at 8 seconds and south 2 feet at 15 seconds. Monday, northwest wind 15 to 20 knots, becoming west 10 to 15 knots in the afternoon. Seas 6 to 9 feet, subsiding to 5 to 6 feet in the afternoon. Wave detail, northwest 6 feet at 7 seconds and southwest 2 feet at 15 seconds. A chance of rain in the afternoon. Monday night, west wind 10 to 15 knots, seas 4 to 5 feet, building to 5 to 7 feet after midnight. Wave detail, northwest 6 feet at 9 seconds and south 3 feet at 17 seconds. A chance of rain in the evening. San Francisco Bar forecast. In the deep water channel, mixed seas of 8 to 10 feet at 15 seconds. Across the bar, swell can be more than twice as high across the bar than surrounding waters. Waves are also more prone to break, particularly during strong ebb currents. Maximum ebb current of 1.4 knots at 11:30 p.m. Sunday and 1.8 knots at 10:59 a.m. Monday. The coastal waters forecast from Point Pinos to Point Piedras Blancas out to 10 nautical miles. Small craft advisory in effect through Monday afternoon. Gale warning in effect from Monday afternoon through Monday evening. Tonight, northwest wind 20 to 25 knots with occasional gusts up to 35 knots, sea 7 to 9 feet, wave detail, northwest 9 feet at 9 seconds and south 2 feet at 15 seconds. Monday, northwest wind 20 to 25 knots with gusts up to 35 knots, sea 6 to 8 feet, wave detail, northwest 7 feet at 9 seconds and south 2 feet at 15 seconds. Monday night, northwest wind 20 to 25 knots with gusts up to 35 knots, easing to 15 to 20 knots after midnight. Seas 5 to 8 feet, subsiding to 4 to 6 feet after midnight. Wave detail, northwest 6 feet at 7 seconds and south 2 feet at 17 seconds. The coastal waters forecast from Pigeon Point to Point Pinos 10 to 60 nautical miles offshore. Small craft advisory in effect through Monday afternoon. Tonight, northwest wind 20 to 25 knots, seas 9 to 10 feet, wave detail, northwest 9 feet at 9 seconds and southwest 2 feet at 15 seconds. Monday, northwest wind 15 to 20 knots, seas 8 to 9 feet, subsiding to 7 feet in the afternoon. Wave detail, northwest 8 feet at 9 seconds and southwest 3 feet at 15 seconds. Monday night, northwest wind 10 to 50 knots, becoming west 5 to 10 knots after midnight. Seas 4 to 6 feet, wave detail, northwest 5 feet at 7 seconds and south 2 feet at 17 seconds. The offshore waters forecast for the

Marine location. Point Arena to Pigeon Point between 60 nautical miles and 150 nautical miles offshore. Eastern at 8:22 p.m. Pacific Daylight Time. Tonight, northwest winds 15 to 25 knots. Sea 6 to 10 feet. Monday, northwest winds 10 to 20 knots, becoming west to southwest. Seas 5 to 9 feet. Monday night, west winds 10 to 20 knots, becoming west to northwest 10 to 15 knots. Seas 5 to 8 feet. Tuesday, north to northwest winds 10 to 15 knots, becoming north 15 to 20 knots. Seas 6 to 9 feet. Tuesday night, north winds 20 to 30 knots. Seas 8 to 13 feet. Wednesday, north winds 25 to 30 knots. Seas 9 to 14 feet. Wednesday night, north winds 25 to 30 knots. Seas 10 to 14 feet. Thursday, north winds 20 to 30 knots. Seas 11 to 14 feet. Thursday night, north winds 20 to 30 knots. Seas 10 to 12 feet. Friday, north winds 20 to 30 knots. Seas 9 to 12 feet. Friday night, north winds 20 to 30 knots. Seas 8 to 12 feet. 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This broadcast originates from the National Weather Service office located in Monterey, California, and serves the coastal marine waters, including San Francisco and Monterey Bay. The offshore waters forecast for the following marine location: Pigeon Point to Point Piedras Blancas between 60 nautical miles and 150 nautical miles offshore. Issued at 8:22 p.m. Pacific Daylight Time. Tonight, northwest winds 20 to 25 knots. Seas 8 to 10 feet. Monday, northwest winds 15 to 25 knots. Seas 6 to 9 feet. Monday night, west to northwest winds 10 to 15 knots. Seas 5 to 7 feet. Tuesday, northwest winds 10 to 15 knots, becoming north 10 to 20 knots. Seas 5 to 8 feet. Tuesday night, north winds 20 to 30 knots. Seas 8 to 12 feet. Wednesday, north winds 20 to 30 knots. Seas 11 to 14 feet. Wednesday night, north winds 20 to 30 knots. Seas 11 to 14 feet. Thursday, north winds 20 to 30 knots. Seas 10 to 13 feet. Thursday night, north winds 15 to 25 knots. Seas 8 to 11 feet. Friday, north winds 15 to 25 knots. Seas 7 to 11 feet. Friday night, north winds 10 to 20 knots. Seas 6 to 10 feet. The coastal waters forecast from Point Reyes to Pigeon Point out to 10 nautical miles. Small craft advisory in effect through Monday afternoon. For tonight, northwest wind 20 to 25 knots. Occasional gusts up to 35 knots until early morning. Seas 7 to 10 feet. Wave detail, northwest 9 feet at 9 seconds and southwest 2 feet at 15 seconds. For Monday, northwest wind 20 to 25 knots, becoming west 15 to 20 knots in the afternoon. Seas 6 to 9 feet, subsiding to 5 to 7 feet in the afternoon. Wave detail, northwest 8 feet at 8 seconds and southwest 2 feet at 15 seconds. For Monday night, west wind 10 to 15 knots, easing to 5 to 10 knots after midnight. Seas 3 to 4 feet. Wave detail, west 4 feet at 7 seconds and southwest 2 feet at 17 seconds. A slight chance of rain after midnight. Patchy dense fog after midnight. The coastal waters forecast from Pigeon Point to Point Pinos out to 10 nautical miles. Small craft advisory in effect through Monday afternoon. For tonight, northwest wind 20 to 25 knots, easing to 10 to 15 knots. Seas 6 to 8 feet. Wave detail, northwest 8 feet at 9 seconds and southwest 2 feet at 15 seconds.

Monday, northwest wind 10 to 15 knots, rising to 15 to 20 knots in the afternoon. Seas 5 to 8 feet. Wave detail, northwest 7 feet at 9 seconds and southwest 2 feet at 15 seconds. For Monday night, northwest wind 15 to 20 knots, easing to 5 to 10 knots after midnight. Seas 4 to 5 feet. Wave detail, northwest 4 feet at 7 seconds and south 2 feet at 17 seconds. A slight chance of rain after midnight. Semi-sunset and tidal information for the San Francisco Bay Area for Sunday, June 7th. The sunset tonight, 8:29 p.m. The sunrise tomorrow, 5:48 a.m. The sunset tomorrow, 8:30 p.m. Tidal data at the Golden Gate for the afternoon and evening hours today and the morning hours of tomorrow. High tide, 6:23 p.m. at 4.86 feet. Low tide, 12:12 a.m. at 2.44 feet. High tide, 5:26 a.m. at 3.99 feet. Low tide, 11:44 a.m. at 0.65 feet. Here are the buoy observations for 8 p.m. Pacific Daylight Time. An offshore buoy 6 winds west at 21 knots, gusting to 27, pressure 1,016.1 millibars. An offshore buoy 59 winds northwest at 14 knots, water temperature 61, pressure 1,020.0 millibars. At Point Arena buoy, winds north 70 knots, gusting to 23, water temperature 53, pressure 1,013.7 millibars, seas 5 feet every 15 seconds. At buoy 13 near Bodega Bay, winds northwest at 27 knots, gusting to 33, pressure 1,010.8 millibars, swell 8 feet every 8 seconds. At Point Reyes Wave Rider buoy, water temperature 51, seas 9 feet every 8 seconds. At San Francisco Bar buoy, water temperature 53, seas 6 feet every 7 seconds. At San Francisco buoy, winds northwest at 19 knots, gusting to 23, water temperature 50, pressure 1,011.0 millibars, swell 8 feet every 8 seconds. At Half Moon Bay buoy, winds northwest 16 knots, water temperature 54, pressure 1,013.0 millibars, seas 6 feet every 9 seconds. At Monterey Bay buoy, winds northwest 21 knots, gusting to 27, water temperature 53, pressure 1,011.8 millibars, seas 8 feet every 9 seconds. At Point Sur, Wave Rider buoy, water temperature 53, seas 9 feet every 9 seconds. At Cape San Martin buoy, winds northwest 25 knots, gusting to 33, water temperature 58, pressure 1,011.3 millibars, seas 10 feet every 8 seconds. Here are the buoy observations for 9 p.m. Pacific Daylight Time. An offshore buoy 6 winds southwest at 21 knots, gusting to 27, pressure 1,015.6 millibars. An offshore buoy 59 winds northwest at 14 knots, water temperature 61, pressure 1,020.2 millibars. At buoy 14 near Point Arena, winds north at 19 knots, gusting to 27, water temperature 52, pressure 1,013.1 millibars. At buoy 13 near Bodega Bay, winds northwest at 27 knots, gusting to 33, pressure 1,010.8 millibars. At Point Reyes Wave Rider buoy, water temperature 51, seas 9 feet every 8 seconds. At San Francisco Bar buoy, water temperature 52, seas 7 feet every 8 seconds. At San Francisco buoy, winds northwest at 23 knots, gusting to 29, swell 9 feet every 8 seconds. At Half Moon Bay buoy, winds northwest at 12 knots, pressure 1,012.8 millibars, swell 8 feet every 8 seconds. At Monterey buoy, winds northwest at 19 knots, gusting to 25, water temperature 54, pressure 1,012.2 millibars. At Point Sur, Wave Rider buoy, water temperature 53, seas 9 feet every 9 seconds. At Cape San Martin buoy, winds northwest at 25 knots.

Passing to 31. 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Pressure 1,011.2 millibars. Synopsis for the Central California coast and bays, including the Monterey Bay, Greater Farallones, and Cordell Bank National Marine Sanctuaries. Moderate northwesterly winds and seas will continue through this evening, then gradually ease overnight into Monday before building once again through the second half of the week. The marine forecast for San Pablo Bay, Suisun Bay, the West Delta, and the San Francisco Bay north of the Bay Bridge. For tonight, southwest wind 10 to 15 knots, easing to 5 to 10 knots late. For Monday, southwest wind 5 to 10 knots, becoming west 15 to 20 knots in the afternoon. For Monday night, west wind 15 to 20 knots, becoming southwest 10 to 15 knots after midnight. The marine forecast for Monterey Bay. Small craft advisory in effect until 3 a.m. Pacific Daylight Time Monday. For tonight, northwest wind 15 to 20 knots with gusts to 25 knots, easing to 5 to 10 knots. Seas 4 to 6 feet. Wave detail, northwest 6 feet at 9 seconds. For Monday, northwest wind 10 to 15 knots, becoming west 20 to 25 knots in the afternoon. Seas 3 to 5 feet. Wave detail, northwest 5 feet at 9 seconds. For Monday night, west wind 15 to 20 knots, easing to 5 to 10 knots after midnight. Seas 3 to 5 feet. Wave detail, northwest 4 feet at 6 seconds. The coastal waters forecast from Point Arena to Point Reyes out to 10 nautical miles. Small craft advisory in effect through Monday afternoon. Tonight, northwest wind 25 to 30 knots, easing to 20 to 25 knots with gusts up to 35 knots late this evening and overnight. Sea 7 to 10 feet wave detail, northwest 9 feet at 8 seconds and southwest 2 feet at 15 seconds. Monday, northwest wind 20 to 25 knots, becoming west 15 to 20 knots in the afternoon. Sea 6 to 8 feet, subsiding to 4 to 6 feet in the afternoon. Wave detail, northwest 7 feet at 8 seconds and southwest 2 feet at 15 seconds. Monday night, west wind 10 to 15 knots, easing to 5 to 10 knots after midnight. Seas 3 to 5 feet wave detail, west 5 feet at 8 seconds and southwest 2 feet at 15 seconds. Rain, mainly in the evening. Patchy dense fog, the coastal waters forecast from Point Arena to Point Reyes 10 to 60 nautical miles offshore. Small craft advisory in effect through Monday afternoon. Tonight, northwest wind 20 to 25 knots, seas 8 to 10 feet wave detail, northwest 9 feet at 8 seconds and south 2 feet at 15 seconds. Monday, northwest wind 15 to 20 knots, becoming west 10 to 15 knots in the afternoon. Seas 6 to 9 feet, subsiding to 5 to 6 feet in the afternoon. Wave detail, northwest 6 feet at 7 seconds and southwest 2 feet at 15 seconds. A chance of rain in the afternoon. Monday night, west wind 10 to 15 knots, seas 4 to 5 feet, building to 5 to 7 feet after midnight. Wave detail, northwest 6 feet at 9 seconds and south 3 feet at 17 seconds. A chance of rain in the evening. San Francisco bar forecast. In the deep water channel, mixed seas of 7 to 8 feet at 8 seconds. Across the bar, swell can be more than twice as high across the bar than surrounding waters. Waves are also more prone to break, particularly during strong ebb currents. Maximum ebb current of 1.4 knots at 11:30 p.m. Sunday and 1.8 knots at 10:59 a.m. Monday. The coastal waters forecast from Point Pinos to Point Piedras Blancas out to 10 nautical miles. Small craft advisory in effect through Monday afternoon. Gale warning in effect from Monday afternoon through Monday evening. Tonight, northwest wind 20 to 25 knots with occasional gusts up to 35 knots, sea 7 to 9 feet wave detail, northwest 9 feet at 9 seconds and south 2 feet at 15 seconds. Monday, northwest wind 20 to 25 knots with gusts up to 35 knots, sea 6 to 8 feet wave detail, northwest 7 feet at 9 seconds and south 2 feet at 15 seconds. Monday night,

25 knots with gusts up to 35 knots, easing to 15 to 20 knots after midnight. Seas 5 to 8 feet, subsiding to 4 to 6 feet after midnight. Wave detail, northwest 6 feet at 7 seconds and south 2 feet at 17 seconds. The coastal waters forecast from Pigeon Point to Point Pinos 10 to 60 nautical miles offshore. Small craft advisory in effect through Monday afternoon. Tonight, northwest wind 20 to 25 knots, seas 9 to 10 feet, wave detail. Northwest 9 feet at 9 seconds and southwest 2 feet at 15 seconds. Monday, northwest wind 15 to 20 knots, seas 8 to 9 feet, subsiding to 7 feet on the afternoon. Wave detail, northwest 8 feet at 9 seconds and southwest 3 feet at 15 seconds. Monday night, northwest wind 10 to 15 knots, becoming west 5 to 10 knots after midnight. Seas 4 to 6 feet, wave detail, northwest 5 feet at 7 seconds and south 2 feet at 17 seconds. The offshore waters forecast for the following marine location, Point Arena to Pigeon Point between 60 nautical miles and 150 nautical miles offshore. Issued at 8:22 p.m. Pacific Daylight Time. Tonight, northwest winds 15 to 25 knots, seas 6 to 10 feet. Monday, northwest winds 10 to 20 knots, becoming west to southwest, seas 5 to 9 feet. Monday night, west winds 10 to 20 knots, becoming west to northwest 10 to 15 knots, seas 5 to 8 feet. Tuesday, north to northwest winds 10 to 15 knots, becoming north 15 to 20 knots, seas 6 to 9 feet. Tuesday night, north winds 20 to 30 knots, seas 8 to 13 feet. Wednesday, north winds 25 to 30 knots, seas 9 to 14 feet. Wednesday night, north winds 25 to 30 knots, seas 10 to 14 feet. Thursday, north winds 20 to 30 knots, seas 11 to 14 feet. Thursday night, north winds 20 to 30 knots, seas 10 to 12 feet. Friday, north winds 20 to 30 knots, seas 9 to 12 feet. Friday night, north winds 20 to 30 knots, seas 8 to 12 feet. The offshore waters forecast for the following marine location, Pigeon Point to Point Piedras Blancas between 60 nautical miles and 150 nautical miles offshore. Issued at 8:22 p.m. Pacific Daylight Time. Tonight, northwest winds 20 to 25 knots, seas 8 to 10 feet. Monday, northwest winds 15 to 25 knots, seas 6 to 9 feet. Monday night, west to northwest winds 10 to 15 knots, seas 5 to 7 feet. Tuesday, northwest winds 10 to 15 knots, becoming north 10 to 20 knots, seas 5 to 8 feet. Tuesday night, north winds 20 to 30 knots, seas 8 to 12 feet. Wednesday, north winds 20 to 30 knots, seas 11 to 14 feet. Wednesday night, north winds 20 to 30 knots, seas 11 to 14 feet. Thursday, north winds 20 to 30 knots, seas 10 to 13 feet. Thursday night, north winds 15 to 25 knots, seas 8 to 11 feet. Friday, north winds 15 to 25 knots, seas 7 to 11 feet. Friday night, north winds 10 to 20 knots, seas 6 to 10 feet. The coastal waters forecast from Point Reyes to Pigeon Point out to 10 nautical miles. Small craft advisory in effect through Monday afternoon. For tonight, northwest wind 20 to 25 knots. Occasional gusts up to 35 knots until early morning. Seas 7 to 10 feet. Wave detail, northwest 9 feet at 9 seconds and southwest 2 feet at 15 seconds. For Monday, northwest wind 20 to 25 knots, becoming west 15 to 20 knots in the afternoon. Seas 6 to 9 feet, subsiding to 5 to 7 feet in the afternoon. Wave detail, northwest 8 feet at 8 seconds and

Northwest 8 feet at 9 seconds and southwest 2 feet at 15 seconds. For Monday, northwest wind 10 to 15 knots, rising to 15 to 20 knots in the afternoon. Seas 5 to 8 feet. Wave detail, northwest 7 feet at 9 seconds and southwest 2 feet at 15 seconds. For Monday night, northwest wind 15 to 20 knots, easing to 5 to 10 knots after midnight. Seas 4 to 5 feet. Wave detail, northwest 4 feet at 7 seconds and south 2 feet at 17 seconds. A slight chance of rain after midnight. Semi-sunset and tidal information for the San Francisco Bay Area for Sunday, June 7th. The sunset tonight, 8:29 p.m. The sunrise tomorrow, 5:48 a.m. The sunset tomorrow, 8:30 p.m. Tidal data at the Golden Gate for the afternoon and evening hours today and the morning hours of tomorrow. High tide, 6:23 p.m. at 4.86 feet. Low tide, 12:12 a.m. at 2.44 feet. High tide, 5:26 a.m. at 3.99 feet. Low tide, 11:44 a.m. at 0.65 feet. Here are the buoy observations for 9 p.m. Pacific Daylight Time. An offshore buoy 6 wind southwest at 19 knots, gusting to 25, pressure 1,015.4 millibars. An offshore buoy 59 winds northwest at 14 knots, water temperature 61, pressure 1,020.2 millibars. At Point Arena buoy, winds northwest 23 knots, gusting to 29, water temperature 52, pressure 1,012.9 millibars, seas 3 feet, every 16 seconds. At buoy 13 near Bodega Bay, winds northwest at 25 knots, gusting to 33, pressure 1,010.8 millibars, swell 8 feet, every 7 seconds. At Point Reyes Wave Rider buoy, water temperature 51, seas 9 feet, every 8 seconds. At San Francisco Bar buoy, water temperature 52, seas 7 feet, every 8 seconds. At San Francisco buoy, winds northwest at 23 knots, gusting to 29, swell 9 feet, every 8 seconds. At Half Moon Bay buoy, winds northwest at 12 knots, pressure 1,012.8 millibars, swell 8 feet, every 8 seconds. At Monterey Bay buoy, winds northwest 19 knots, gusting to 27, water temperature 54, pressure 1,012.2 millibars, seas 9 feet, every 9 seconds. At Pointer, Wave Rider buoy, water temperature 53, seas 9 feet, every 9 seconds. At Cape San Martin buoy, winds northwest at 25 knots, gusting to 31, water temperature 57, pressure 1,011.2 millibars. Synopsis for the Central California coast and bays, including the Monterey Bay, Greater Farallones, and Cordell Bank National Marine Sanctuaries. Moderate northwesterly winds and seas will continue through this evening, then gradually ease overnight into Monday before building once again through the second half of the week. The marine forecast for San Pablo Bay, Suisun Bay, the West Delta, and the San Francisco Bay north of the Bay Bridge. For tonight, southwest wind 10 to 15 knots, easing to 5 to 10 knots late. For Monday, southwest wind 5 to 10 knots, becoming west 15 to 20 knots in the afternoon. For Monday night, west wind 15 to 20 knots, becoming southwest 10 to 15 knots after midnight. The marine forecast for Monterey Bay. Small craft advisory in effect until 3 a.m. Pacific Daylight Time Monday. For tonight, northwest wind 15 to 20 knots with gusts to 25 knots, easing to 5 to 10 knots. Seas 4 to 6 feet. Wave detail, northwest 6 feet at 9 seconds. For Monday, northwest wind 10 to 15 knots, becoming west 20 to 25 knots in the afternoon. Seas 3 to 5 feet. Wave detail, northwest 5 feet at 9 seconds. For Monday night, west wind 15 to 20 knots, easing to 5 to 10 knots after midnight. Seas 3 to 5 feet. Wave detail, northwest 4 feet at 6 seconds. The coastal waters.

Forecast from Point Arena to Point Reyes out to 10 nautical miles. Small craft advisory in effect through Monday afternoon. Tonight, northwest wind 25 to 30 knots, easing to 20 to 25 knots with gusts up to 35 knots late this evening and overnight. See 7 to 10 feet wave detail, northwest 9 feet at 8 seconds and southwest 2 feet at 15 seconds. Monday, northwest wind 20 to 25 knots, becoming west 15 to 20 knots in the afternoon. Sea 6 to 8 feet, subsiding to 4 to 6 feet in the afternoon. Wave detail, northwest 7 feet at 8 seconds and southwest 2 feet at 15 seconds. Monday night, west wind 10 to 15 knots, easing to 5 to 10 knots after midnight. Seas 3 to 5 feet wave detail, west 5 feet at 8 seconds and southwest 2 feet at 15 seconds. Rain, mainly in the evening. Patchy dense fog, the coastal waters forecast from Point Arena to Point Reyes 10 to 60 nautical miles offshore. Small craft advisory in effect through Monday afternoon. Tonight, northwest wind 20 to 25 knots, seas 8 to 10 feet wave detail, northwest 9 feet at 8 seconds and south 2 feet at 15 seconds. Monday, northwest wind 15 to 20 knots, becoming west 10 to 15 knots in the afternoon. Seas 6 to 9 feet, subsiding to 5 to 6 feet in the afternoon. Wave detail, northwest 6 feet at 7 seconds and southwest 2 feet at 15 seconds. A chance of rain in the afternoon. Monday night, west wind 10 to 15 knots, seas 4 to 5 feet, building to 5 to 7 feet after midnight. Wave detail, northwest 6 feet at 9 seconds and south 3 feet at 17 seconds. A chance of rain in the evening. San Francisco Bar forecast. In the deep water channel, mixed seas of 7 to 8 feet at 8 seconds. Across the bar, swell can be more than twice as high across the bar than surrounding waters. Waves are also more prone to break, particularly during strong ebb currents. Maximum ebb current of 1.4 knots at 11:30 p.m. Sunday and 1.8 knots at 10:59 a.m. Monday. The coastal waters forecast from Point Pinos to Point Piedras Blancas out to 10 nautical miles. Small craft advisory in effect through Monday afternoon. Gale warning in effect from Monday afternoon through Monday evening. Tonight, northwest wind 20 to 25 knots with occasional gusts up to 35 knots, sea 7 to 9 feet wave detail, northwest 9 feet at 9 seconds and south 2 feet at 15 seconds. Monday, northwest wind 20 to 25 knots with gusts up to 35 knots, sea 6 to 8 feet wave detail, northwest 7 feet at 9 seconds and south 2 feet at 15 seconds. Monday night, northwest wind 20 to 25 knots with gusts up to 35 knots, easing to 15 to 20 knots after midnight. Seas 5 to 8 feet, subsiding to 4 to 6 feet after midnight. Wave detail, northwest 6 feet at 7 seconds and south 2 feet at 17 seconds. The coastal waters forecast from Pigeon Point to Point Pinos 10 to 60 nautical miles offshore. Small craft advisory in effect through Monday afternoon. Tonight, northwest wind 20 to 25 knots, seas 9 to 10 feet wave detail, northwest 9 feet at 9 seconds and southwest 2 feet at 15 seconds. Monday, northwest wind 15 to 20 knots, seas 8 to 9 feet, subsiding to 7 feet in the afternoon. Wave detail, northwest 8 feet at 9 seconds and southwest 3 feet at 15 seconds. Monday night, northwest wind 10 to 15 knots, becoming west 5 to 10 knots after midnight. Seas 4 to 6 feet wave detail, northwest 5 feet at 7 seconds and south 2 feet at 17 seconds. The offshore waters forecast for the following marine location, Point Arena to Pigeon Point between 60 nautical miles and 150 nautical miles offshore. Issued at 8, 22 p.m. Pacific Daylight Time. Tonight, northwest winds 15 to 25 knots, seas 6 to 10 feet. Monday, northwest winds 10 to 20 knots, becoming west to southwest, seas 5 to 9 feet. Monday night, west winds 10 to 20 knots, becoming west to northwest 10 to 15 knots, seas 5 to 8 feet.
Tuesday, north to northwest winds 10 to 15 knots, becoming north 15 to 20 knots. Seas 6 to 9 feet. Tuesday night, north winds 20 to 30 knots. Seas 8 to 13 feet. Wednesday, north winds 25 to 30 knots. Seas 9 to 14 feet. Wednesday night, north winds 25 to 30 knots. Seas 10 to 14 feet. Thursday, north winds 20 to 30 knots. Seas 11 to 14 feet. Thursday night, north winds 20 to 30 knots. Seas 10 to 12 feet. Friday, north winds 20 to 30 knots. Seas 9 to 12 feet. Friday night, north winds 20 to 30 knots. Seas 8 to 12 feet. 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This broadcast originates from the National Weather Service office located in Monterey, California, and serves the coastal marine waters, including San Francisco and Monterey Bay. The offshore waters forecast for the following marine location: Pigeon Point to Point Piedras Blanc is between 60 nautical miles and 150 nautical miles offshore. Issued at 8:22 p.m. Pacific Daylight Time. Tonight, northwest winds 20 to 25 knots. Seas 8 to 10 feet. Monday, northwest winds 15 to 25 knots. Seas 6 to 9 feet. Monday night, west to northwest winds 10 to 15 knots. Seas 5 to 7 feet. Tuesday, northwest winds 10 to 15 knots, becoming north 10 to 20 knots. Seas 5 to 8 feet. Tuesday night, north winds 20 to 30 knots. Seas 8 to 12 feet. Wednesday, north winds 20 to 30 knots. Seas 11 to 14 feet. Wednesday night, north winds 20 to 30 knots. Seas 11 to 14 feet. Thursday, north winds 20 to 30 knots. Seas 10 to 13 feet. Thursday night, north winds 15 to 25 knots. Seas 8 to 11 feet. Friday, north winds 15 to 25 knots. Seas 7 to 11 feet. Friday night, north winds 10 to 20 knots. Seas 6 to 10 feet. The coastal waters forecast from Point Reyes to Pigeon Point out to 10 nautical miles. Small craft advisory in effect through Monday afternoon. For tonight, northwest wind 20 to 25 knots. Occasional gusts up to 35 knots until early morning. Seas 7 to 10 feet. Wave detail, northwest 9 feet at 9 seconds and southwest 2 feet at 15 seconds. For Monday, northwest wind 20 to 25 knots, becoming west 15 to 20 knots in the afternoon. Seas 6 to 9 feet, subsiding to 5 to 7 feet in the afternoon. Wave detail, northwest 8 feet at 8 seconds and southwest 2 feet at 15 seconds. For Monday night, west wind 10 to 15 knots, easing to 5 to 10 knots after midnight. Seas 3 to 4 feet. Wave detail, west 4 feet at 7 seconds and southwest 2 feet at 17 seconds. A slight chance of rain after midnight. Patchy dense fog after midnight. The coastal waters forecast from Pigeon Point to Point Pinos out to 10 nautical miles. Small craft advisory in effect through Monday afternoon. For tonight, northwest wind 20 to 25 knots, easing to 10 to 15 knots. Seas 6 to 8 feet. Wave detail, northwest 8 feet at 9 seconds and southwest 2 feet at 15 seconds. For Monday, northwest wind 10 to 15 knots, rising to 15 to 20 knots in the afternoon. Seas 5 to 8 feet. Wave detail, northwest 7 feet at 9 seconds and southwest 2 feet at 15 seconds. For Monday night, northwest wind 15 to 20 knots, easing to 5 to 10 knots after midnight. Seas 4 to 5 feet. Wave detail, northwest 4 feet at 7 seconds and south 2 feet at 17 seconds. A slight chance of rain after midnight. Semi
sunrise, sunset, and tidal information for the San Francisco Bay Area for Sunday, June 7th. The sunset tonight, 8:29 p.m. The sunrise tomorrow, 5:48 a.m. The sunset tomorrow, 8:30 p.m. Tidal data at the Golden Gate for the afternoon and evening hours today and the morning hours of tomorrow. High tide, 6:23 p.m. at 4.86 feet. Low tide, 12:12 a.m. at 2.44 feet. High tide, 5:26 a.m. at 3.99 feet. Low tide, 11:44 a.m. at 0.65 feet. Here are the buoy observations for 9 p.m. Pacific Daylight Time. An offshore buoy 6 wind southwest at 19 knots, gusting to 25, pressure 1,015.4 millibars. An offshore buoy 59 winds northwest at 14 knots, water temperature 61, pressure 1,020.2 millibars. At Point Arena buoy, winds northwest 23 knots, gusting to 29, water temperature 52, pressure 1,012.9 millibars, seas 3 feet, every 16 seconds. At buoy 13 near Bodega Bay, winds northwest at 25 knots, gusting to 33, pressure 1,010.8 millibars, swell 8 feet, every 7 seconds. At Point Reyes Wave Rider buoy, water temperature 51, seas 9 feet, every 8 seconds. At San Francisco Bar buoy, water temperature 52, seas 7 feet, every 8 seconds. At San Francisco buoy, winds northwest at 23 knots, gusting to 29, swell 9 feet, every 8 seconds. At Half Moon Bay buoy, winds northwest at 12 knots, pressure 1,012.8 millibars, swell 8 feet, every 8 seconds. At Monterey Bay buoy, winds northwest 19 knots, gusting to 27, water temperature 54, pressure 1,012.2 millibars, seas 9 feet, every 9 seconds. At Point Sur, Wave Rider buoy, water temperature 53, seas 9 feet, every 9 seconds. At Cape San Martin buoy, winds northwest at 25 knots, gusting to 31, water temperature 57, pressure 1,011.2 millibars. Synopsis for the Central California coast and bays, including the Monterey Bay, Greater Farallones, and Cordell Bank National Marine Sanctuaries. Moderate northwesterly winds and seas will continue through this evening, then gradually ease overnight into Monday before building once again through the second half of the week. The marine forecast for San Pablo Bay, Suisun Bay, the West Delta, and the San Francisco Bay north of the Bay Bridge. For tonight, southwest wind 10 to 15 knots, easing to 5 to 10 knots late. For Monday, southwest wind 5 to 10 knots, becoming west 15 to 20 knots in the afternoon. For Monday night, west wind 15 to 20 knots, becoming southwest 10 to 15 knots after midnight. The marine forecast for Monterey Bay. Small craft advisory in effect until 3 a.m. Pacific Daylight Time Monday. For tonight, northwest wind 15 to 20 knots, Monterey Bay. Small craft advisory in effect until 3 a.m. Pacific Daylight Time Monday. For tonight, northwest wind 15 to 20 knots with gusts to 25 knots, easing to 5 to 10 knots. Seas 4 to 6 feet. Wave detail, northwest 6 feet at 9 seconds. For Monday, northwest wind 10 to 15 knots, becoming west 20 to 25 knots in the afternoon. Seas 3 to 5 feet. Wave detail, northwest 5 feet at 9 seconds. For Monday night, west wind 15 to 20 knots, easing to 5 to 10 knots after midnight. Seas 3 to 5 feet. Wave detail, northwest 4 feet at 6 seconds. The coastal waters forecast from Point Arena to Point Reyes out to 10 nautical miles. Small craft advisory in effect through Monday afternoon. Tonight, northwest wind 25 to 30 knots, easing to 20 to 25 knots with gusts up to 35 knots late this evening and overnight. Seas 7 to 10 feet, wave detail, northwest 9 feet at 8 seconds and southwest 2 feet at 15 seconds. Monday, northwest wind 20 to 25 knots, becoming west 15 to 20.

mass in the afternoon. Seas 6 to 8 feet, subsiding to 4 to 6 feet in the afternoon. Wave detail, northwest 7 feet at 8 seconds and southwest 2 feet at 15 seconds. Monday night, west wind 10 to 15 knots, easing to 5 to 10 knots after midnight. Seas 3 to 5 feet, wave detail, west 5 feet at 8 seconds and southwest 2 feet at 15 seconds. Rain, mainly in the evening. Patchy dense fog, the coastal waters forecast from Point Arena to Point Reyes 10 to 60 nautical miles offshore. Small craft advisory in effect through Monday afternoon. Tonight, northwest wind 20 to 25 knots, seas 8 to 10 feet, wave detail. Northwest 9 feet at 8 seconds and south 2 feet at 15 seconds. Monday, northwest wind 15 to 20 knots, becoming west 10 to 15 knots in the afternoon. Seas 6 to 9 feet, subsiding to 5 to 6 feet in the afternoon. Wave detail, northwest 6 feet at 7 seconds and southwest 2 feet at 15 seconds. A chance of rain in the afternoon. Monday night, west wind 10 to 15 knots, seas 4 to 5 feet, building to 5 to 7 feet after midnight. Wave detail, northwest 6 feet at 9 seconds and south 3 feet at 17 seconds. A chance of rain in the evening. San Francisco Bar forecast. In the deep water channel, mixed seas of 7 to 8 feet at 8 seconds. Across the bar, swell can be more than twice as high across the bar than surrounding waters. Waves are also more prone to break, particularly during strong ebb currents. Maximum ebb current of 1.4 knots at 11:30 p.m. Sunday and 1.8 knots at 10:59 a.m. Monday. The coastal waters forecast from Point Pinos to Point Piedras Blancas out to 10 nautical miles. Small craft advisory in effect through Monday afternoon. Gale warning in effect from Monday afternoon through Monday evening. Tonight, northwest wind 20 to 25 knots with occasional gusts up to 35 knots, sea 7 to 9 feet, wave detail. Northwest 9 feet at 9 seconds and south 2 feet at 15 seconds. Monday, northwest wind 20 to 25 knots with gusts up to 35 knots, sea 6 to 8 feet, wave detail. Northwest 7 feet at 9 seconds and south 2 feet at 15 seconds. Monday night. Northwest wind 20 to 25 knots with gusts up to 35 knots, easing to 15 to 20 knots after midnight. Seas 5 to 8 feet, subsiding to 4 to 6 feet after midnight. Wave detail, northwest 6 feet at 7 seconds and south 2 feet at 17 seconds. The coastal waters forecast from Pigeon Point to Point Pinos 10 to 60 nautical miles offshore. Small craft advisory in effect through Monday afternoon. Tonight, northwest wind 20 to 25 knots, seas 9 to 10 feet, wave detail. Northwest 9 feet at 9 seconds and southwest 2 feet at 15 seconds. Monday, northwest wind 15 to 20 knots, seas 8 to 9 feet, subsiding to 7 feet in the afternoon. Wave detail, northwest 8 feet at 9 seconds and southwest 3 feet at 15 seconds. Monday night. Northwest wind 10 to 15 knots, becoming west 5 to 10 knots after midnight. Seas 4 to 6 feet, wave detail, northwest 5 feet at 7 seconds and south 2 feet at 17 seconds. The offshore waters forecast for the following marine location, Point Arena to Pigeon Point between 60 nautical miles and 150 nautical miles offshore. Issued at 8:22 p.m. Pacific Daylight Time. Tonight, northwest winds 15 to 25 knots, seas 6 to 10 feet. Monday, northwest winds 10 to 20 knots, becoming west to southwest, seas 5 to 9 feet. Monday night, west winds 10 to 20 knots, becoming west to northwest 10 to 15 knots, seas 5 to 8 feet. Tuesday, north to northwest winds 10 to 15 knots, becoming north 15 to 20 knots, seas 6 to 9 feet. Tuesday night, north winds 20 to 30 knots, seas 8 to 13 feet. Wednesday, north winds 25 to 30 knots, seas 9 to 14 feet. Wednesday night, north winds 25 to 30 knots, seas 10 to 14 feet. Thursday,
20 to 30 knots. Seas 11 to 14 feet. Thursday night, north winds 20 to 30 knots. Seas 10 to 12 feet. Friday, north winds 20 to 30 knots. Seas 9 to 12 feet. Friday night, north winds 20 to 30 knots. Seas 8 to 12 feet. The offshore waters forecast for the following marine location: Pigeon Point to Point Piedras Blancas between 60 nautical miles and 150 nautical miles offshore. Issued at 8:22 p.m. Pacific Daylight Time. Tonight, northwest winds 20 to 25 knots. Seas 8 to 10 feet. Monday, northwest winds 15 to 25 knots. Seas 6 to 9 feet. Monday night, west to northwest winds 10 to 15 knots. Seas 5 to 7 feet. Tuesday, northwest winds 10 to 15 knots, becoming north 10 to 20 knots. Seas 5 to 8 feet. Tuesday night, north winds 20 to 30 knots. Seas 8 to 12 feet. Wednesday, north winds 20 to 30 knots. Seas 11 to 14 feet. Wednesday night, north winds 20 to 30 knots. Seas 11 to 14 feet. Thursday, north winds 20 to 30 knots. Seas 10 to 13 feet. Thursday night, north winds 15 to 25 knots. Seas 8 to 11 feet. Friday, north winds 15 to 25 knots. Seas 7 to 11 feet. Friday night, north winds 10 to 20 knots. Seas 6 to 10 feet. The coastal waters forecast from Point Reyes to Pigeon Point out to 10 nautical miles. Small craft advisory in effect through Monday afternoon. For tonight, northwest wind 20 to 25 knots. Occasional gusts up to 35 knots until early morning. Seas 7 to 10 feet. Wave detail, northwest 9 feet at 9 seconds and southwest 2 feet at 15 seconds. For Monday, northwest wind 20 to 25 knots, becoming west 15 to 20 knots in the afternoon. Seas 6 to 9 feet, subsiding to 5 to 7 feet in the afternoon. Wave detail, northwest 8 feet at 8 seconds and southwest 2 feet at 15 seconds. For Monday night, west wind 10 to 15 knots, easing to 5 to 10 knots after midnight. Seas 3 to 4 feet. Wave detail, west 4 feet at 7 seconds and southwest 2 feet at 17 seconds. A slight chance of rain after midnight. Patchy dense fog after midnight. The coastal waters forecast from Pigeon Point to Point Pinos out to 10 nautical miles. Small craft advisory in effect through Monday afternoon. For tonight, northwest wind 20 to 25 knots, easing to 10 to 15 knots. Seas 6 to 8 feet. Wave detail, northwest 8 feet at 9 seconds and southwest 2 feet at 15 seconds. For Monday, northwest wind 10 to 15 knots, rising to 15 to 20 knots in the afternoon. Seas 5 to 8 feet. Wave detail, northwest 7 feet at 9 seconds and southwest 2 feet at 15 seconds. For Monday night, northwest wind 15 to 20 knots, easing to 5 to 10 knots after midnight. Seas 4 to 5 feet. Wave detail, northwest 4 feet at 7 seconds and south 2 feet at 17 seconds. A slight chance of rain after midnight. Semi-sunset and tidal information for the San Francisco Bay Area for Sunday, June 7th. The sunset tonight, 8:29 p.m. The sunrise tomorrow, 5:48 a.m. The sunset tomorrow, 8:30 p.m. Tidal data at the Golden Gate for the afternoon and evening hours today and the morning hours of tomorrow. High tide, 6:23 p.m. at 4.86 feet. Low tide, 12:12 a.m. at 2.44 feet. High tide, 5:26 a.m. at 3.99 feet. Low tide, 11:44 a.m. at 0.65 feet. Here are the buoy observations for 9 p.m. Pacific Daylight Time. An offshore buoy 6, wind southwest at 19 knots, gusting
rising to 25, pressure 1,015.4 millibars. An offshore buoy 59, winds northwest at 14 knots. Water temperature 61, pressure 1,020.2 millibars. Endpoint Arena buoy, winds northwest 23 knots, gusting to 29, water temperature 52, pressure 1,012.9 millibars, seas 3 feet, every 16 seconds. At buoy 13 near Bodega Bay, winds northwest at 25 knots, gusting to 33, pressure 1,010.8 millibars, swell 8 feet, every 7 seconds. At Point Reyes Wave Rider buoy, water temperature 51, seas 9 feet, every 8 seconds. At San Francisco Bar buoy, water temperature 52, seas 7 feet, every 8 seconds. At San Francisco buoy, winds northwest at 23 knots, gusting to 29, swell 9 feet, every 8 seconds. At Half Moon Bay buoy, winds northwest at 12 knots, pressure 1,012.8 millibars, swell 8 feet, every 8 seconds. At Monterey Bay buoy, winds northwest 19 knots, gusting to 27, water temperature 54, pressure 1,012.2 millibars, seas 9 feet, every 9 seconds. Endpoint Sir, Wave Rider buoy, water temperature 53, seas 9 feet, every 9 seconds. At Cape San Martin buoy, winds northwest at 25 knots, gusting to 31, water temperature 57, pressure 1,011.2 millibars. Synopsis for the Central California coast and bays, including the Monterey Bay, Greater Farallones, and Cordell Bank National Marine Sanctuaries. Moderate northwesterly winds and seas will continue through this evening, then gradually ease overnight into Monday before building once again through the second half of the week. The marine forecast for San Pablo Bay, Suisun Bay, the West Delta, and the San Francisco Bay north of the Bay Bridge. For tonight, southwest wind 10 to 15 knots, easing to 5 to 10 knots late. For Monday, southwest wind 5 to 10 knots, becoming west 15 to 20 knots in the afternoon. For Monday night, west wind 15 to 20 knots, becoming southwest 10 to 15 knots after midnight. The marine forecast for Monterey Bay. Small craft advisory in effect until 3 a.m. Pacific Daylight Time Monday. For tonight, northwest wind 15 to 20 knots with gusts to 25 knots, easing to 5 to 10 knots. Seas 4 to 6 feet. Wave detail, northwest 6 feet at 9 seconds. For Monday, northwest wind 10 to 15 knots, becoming west 20 to 25 knots in the afternoon. Seas 3 to 5 feet. Wave detail, northwest 5 feet at 9 seconds. For Monday night, west wind 15 to 20 knots, easing to 5 to 10 knots after midnight. Seas 3 to 5 feet. Wave detail, northwest 4 feet at 6 seconds. The coastal waters forecast from Point Arena to Point Reyes out to 10 nautical miles. Small craft advisory in effect through Monday afternoon. Tonight, northwest wind 25 to 30 knots, easing to 20 to 25 knots with gusts up to 35 knots late this evening and overnight. Seas 7 to 10 feet, wave detail, northwest 9 feet at 8 seconds and southwest 2 feet at 15 seconds. Monday, northwest wind 20 to 25 knots, becoming west 15 to 20 knots in the afternoon. Seas 6 to 8 feet, subsiding to 4 to 6 feet in the afternoon. Wave detail, northwest 7 feet at 8 seconds and southwest 2 feet at 15 seconds. Monday night, west wind 10 to 15 knots, easing to 5 to 10 knots after midnight. Seas 3 to 5 feet, wave detail, west 5 feet at 8 seconds and southwest 2 feet at 15 seconds. Rain, mainly in the evening. Patchy dense fog, the coastal waters forecast from Point Arena to Point Reyes 10 to 60 nautical miles offshore. Small craft advisory in effect through Monday afternoon. Tonight, northwest wind 20 to 25 knots, seas 8 to 10 feet, wave detail, northwest 9 feet at 8 seconds and south 2 feet at 15 seconds. Monday, northwest wind 15 to 20 knots, becoming west 10 to 15 knots in the afternoon. Seas 6 to 9 feet, subsiding to 5 to 6 feet in the afternoon.
Wave detail, northwest 6 feet at 7 seconds and southwest 2 feet at 15 seconds. A chance of rain in the afternoon. Monday night, west wind 10 to 15 knots, seas 4 to 5 feet, building to 5 to 7 feet after midnight. Wave detail, northwest 6 feet at 9 seconds and south 3 feet at 17 seconds. A chance of rain in the evening. San Francisco VAR forecast. In the deep water channel, mixed seas of 7 to 8 feet at 8 seconds. Across the bar, swell can be more than twice as high across the bar than surrounding waters. Waves are also more prone to break, particularly during strong ebb currents. Maximum ebb current of 1.4 knots at 11:30 p.m. Sunday and 1.8 knots at 10:59 a.m. Monday. The coastal waters forecast from Point Pinos to Point Piedras blunts out to 10 nautical miles. Small craft advisory in effect through Monday afternoon. Gale warning in effect from Monday afternoon through Monday evening. Tonight, northwest wind 20 to 25 knots with occasional gusts up to 35 knots, sea 7 to 9 feet, wave detail. Northwest 9 feet at 9 seconds and south 2 feet at 15 seconds. Monday, northwest wind 20 to 25 knots with gusts up to 35 knots, sea 6 to 8 feet, wave detail. Northwest 7 feet at 9 seconds and south 2 feet at 15 seconds. Monday night. Northwest wind 20 to 25 knots with gusts up to 35 knots, easing to 15 to 20 knots after midnight. Seas 5 to 8 feet, subsiding to 4 to 6 feet after midnight. Wave detail, northwest 6 feet at 7 seconds and south 2 feet at 17 seconds. The coastal waters forecast from Pigeon Point to Point Pinos 10 to 60 nautical miles offshore. Small craft advisory in effect through Monday afternoon. Tonight, northwest wind 20 to 25 knots, seas 9 to 10 feet, wave detail. Northwest 9 feet at 9 seconds and southwest 2 feet at 15 seconds. Monday, northwest wind 15 to 20 knots, seas 8 to 9 feet, subsiding to 7 feet in the afternoon. Wave detail, northwest 8 feet at 9 seconds and southwest 3 feet at 15 seconds. Monday night. Northwest wind 10 to 15 knots, becoming west 5 to 10 knots after midnight. Seas 4 to 6 feet, wave detail. Northwest 5 feet at 7 seconds and south 2 feet at 17 seconds. The offshore waters forecast for the following marine location, Point Arena to Pigeon Point between 60 nautical miles and 150 nautical miles offshore. Issued at 8:22 p.m. Pacific Daylight Time. Tonight, northwest wind 15 to 25 knots, seas 6 to 10 feet. Monday, northwest winds 10 to 20 knots, becoming west to southwest, seas 5 to 9 feet. Monday night, west winds 10 to 20 knots, becoming west to northwest 10 to 15 knots, seas 5 to 8 feet. Tuesday, north to northwest winds 10 to 15 knots, becoming north 15 to 20 knots, seas 6 to 9 feet. Tuesday night, north winds 20 to 30 knots, seas 8 to 13 feet. Wednesday, north winds 25 to 30 knots, seas 9 to 14 feet. Wednesday night, north winds 25 to 30 knots, seas 10 to 14 feet. Thursday, north winds 20 to 30 knots, seas 11 to 14 feet. Thursday night, north winds 20 to 30 knots, seas 10 to 12 feet. Friday, north winds 20 to 30 knots, seas 9 to 12 feet. Friday night, north winds 20 to 30 knots, seas 8 to 12 feet. The offshore waters forecast for the following marine location, Pigeon Point to Point Piedras Blancas between 60 nautical miles and 150 nautical miles offshore. Issued at 8:22 p.m. Pacific Daylight Time. Tonight, northwest winds 20 to 25 knots, seas 8 to 10 feet. Monday, northwest winds 15 to 25 knots, seas 6 to 9 feet. Monday night, west to northwest winds 10 to 15 knots, seas 5 to 7 feet.
Tuesday, northwest winds 10 to 15 knots, becoming north 10 to 20 knots. Seas 5 to 8 feet. Tuesday night, north winds 20 to 30 knots. Seas 8 to 12 feet. Wednesday, north winds 20 to 30 knots. Seas 11 to 14 feet. Wednesday night, north winds 20 to 30 knots. Seas 11 to 14 feet. Thursday, north winds 20 to 30 knots. Seas 10 to 13 feet. Thursday night, north winds 15 to 25 knots. Seas 8 to 11 feet. Friday, north winds 15 to 25 knots. Seas 7 to 11 feet. Friday night, north winds 10 to 20 knots. Seas 6 to 10 feet. 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This broadcast originates from the National Weather Service office located in Monterey, California, and serves the coastal marine waters, including San Francisco and Monterey Bay. The coastal waters forecast from Point Reyes to Pigeon Point out to 10 nautical miles. Small craft advisory in effect through Monday afternoon. For tonight, northwest wind 20 to 25 knots. Occasional gusts up to 35 knots until early morning. Seas 7 to 10 feet. Wave detail, northwest 9 feet at 9 seconds and southwest 2 feet at 15 seconds. For Monday, northwest wind 20 to 25 knots, becoming west 15 to 20 knots in the afternoon. Seas 6 to 9 feet, subsiding to 5 to 7 feet in the afternoon. Wave detail, northwest 8 feet at 8 seconds and southwest 2 feet at 15 seconds. For Monday night, west wind 10 to 15 knots, easing to 5 to 10 knots after midnight. Seas 3 to 4 feet. Wave detail, west 4 feet at 7 seconds and southwest 2 feet at 17 seconds. A slight chance of rain after midnight. Patchy dense fog after midnight. The coastal waters forecast from Pigeon Point to Point Pinos out to 10 nautical miles. Small craft advisory in effect through Monday afternoon. For tonight, northwest wind 20 to 25 knots, easing to 10 to 15 knots. Seas 6 to 8 feet. Wave detail, northwest 8 feet at 9 seconds and southwest 2 feet at 15 seconds. For Monday, northwest wind 10 to 15 knots, rising to 15 to 20 knots in the afternoon. Seas 5 to 8 feet. Wave detail, northwest 7 feet at 9 seconds and southwest 2 feet at 15 seconds. For Monday night, northwest wind 15 to 20 knots, easing to 5 to 10 knots after midnight. Seas 4 to 5 feet. Wave detail, northwest 4 feet at 7 seconds and south 2 feet at 17 seconds. A slight chance of rain after midnight. Semi-sunset and tidal information for the San Francisco Bay Area for Sunday, June 7th. The sunset tonight, 8:29 p.m. The sunrise tomorrow, 5:48 a.m. The sunset tomorrow, 8:30 p.m. Tidal data at the Golden Gate for the afternoon and evening hours today and the morning hours of tomorrow. High tide, 6:23 p.m. at 4.86 feet. Low tide, 12:12 a.m. at 2.44 feet. High tide, 5:26 a.m. at 3.99 feet. Low tide, 11:44 a.m. at 0.65 feet. Here are the buoy observations for 9 p.m. Pacific Daylight Time. An offshore buoy 6 winds southwest at 19 knots, gusting to 25, pressure 1,015.4 millibars. An offshore buoy 59 winds northwest at 14 knots, water temperature 61, pressure 1,020.2 millibars. At Point Arena buoy, winds northwest 23 knots, gusting to 29, water temperature 52, pressure 1,012.9 millibars, seas 3 feet, every 16 seconds.
At buoy 13 near Bodega Bay, winds northwest at 25 knots, gusting to 33, pressure 1,010.8 millibars, swell 8 feet every 7 seconds. At Point Reyes, wave rider.

buoy water temperature 51. Sea is 9 feet. Every 8 seconds. At San Francisco, our buoy water temperature 52. Sea 7 feet. Every 8 seconds. At San Francisco, buoy winds northwest at 23 knots, gusting to 29, swell 9 feet, every 8 seconds. At Half Moon Bay, buoy winds northwest at 12 knots, pressure 1,012.8 millibars, swell 8 feet, every 8 seconds. At Monterey Bay, buoy winds northwest 19 knots, gusting to 27, water temperature 54, pressure 1,012.2 millibars, seas 9 feet, every 9 seconds. At Pointer, wave rider buoy water temperature 53, seas 9 feet, every 9 seconds. At Cape San Martin, buoy winds northwest at 25 knots, gusting to 31, water temperature 57, pressure 1,011.2 millibars. Synopsis for the Central California coast and bays, including the Monterey Bay, Greater Farallones, and Cordell Bank National Marine Sanctuaries. Moderate northwesterly winds and seas will continue through this evening, then gradually ease overnight into Monday before building once again through the second half of the week. The marine forecast for San Pablo Bay, Suisun Bay, the West Delta, and the San Francisco Bay north of the Bay Bridge. For tonight, southwest wind 10 to 15 knots, easing to 5 to 10 knots late. For Monday, southwest wind 5 to 10 knots, becoming west 15 to 20 knots in the afternoon. For Monday night, west wind 15 to 20 knots, becoming southwest 10 to 15 knots after midnight. The marine forecast for Monterey Bay. Small craft advisory in effect until 3 a.m. Pacific Daylight Time Monday. For tonight, northwest wind 15 to 20 knots with gusts to 25 knots, easing to 5 to 10 knots. Seas 4 to 6 feet. Wave detail, northwest 6 feet at 9 seconds. For Monday, northwest wind 10 to 15 knots, becoming west 20 to 25 knots in the afternoon. Seas 3 to 5 feet. Wave detail, northwest 5 feet at 9 seconds. For Monday night, west wind 15 to 20 knots, easing to 5 to 10 knots after midnight. Seas 3 to 5 feet. Wave detail, northwest 4 feet at 6 seconds. The coastal waters forecast from Point Arena to Point Reyes out to 10 nautical miles. Small craft advisory in effect through Monday afternoon. Tonight, northwest wind 25 to 30 knots, easing to 20 to 25 knots with gusts up to 35 knots late this evening and overnight. Sea 7 to 10 feet wave detail, northwest 9 feet at 8 seconds and southwest 2 feet at 15 seconds. Monday, northwest wind 20 to 25 knots, becoming west 15 to 20 knots in the afternoon. Seas 6 to 8 feet, subsiding to 4 to 6 feet in the afternoon. Wave detail, northwest 7 feet at 8 seconds and southwest 2 feet at 15 seconds. Monday night, west wind 10 to 15 knots, easing to 5 to 10 knots after midnight. Seas 3 to 5 feet, wave detail, west 5 feet at 8 seconds and southwest 2 feet at 15 seconds. Rain, mainly in the evening. Patchy dense fog, the coastal waters forecast from Point Arena to Point Reyes 10 to 60 nautical miles offshore. Small craft advisory in effect through Monday afternoon. Tonight, northwest wind 20 to 25 knots, seas 8 to 10 feet, wave detail. Northwest 9 feet at 8 seconds and south 2 feet at 15 seconds. Monday, northwest wind 15 to 20 knots, becoming west 10 to 15 knots in the afternoon. Seas 6 to 9 feet, subsiding to 5 to 6 feet in the afternoon. Wave detail, northwest 6 feet at 7 seconds and southwest 2 feet at 15 seconds. A chance of rain in the afternoon. Monday night, west wind 10 to 15 knots, seas 4 to 5 feet, building to 5 to 7 feet after midnight. Wave detail, northwest 6 feet at 9 seconds and south 3 feet at 17 seconds. A chance of rain in the evening. San Francisco bar forecast. In the deep water channel, mixed seas of 7 to 8 feet at 8 seconds. Across the bar, swell can be more than twice as high across the bar than surrounding waters. Waves are also

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Maximum ebb current of 1.4 knots at 11:30 p.m. Sunday and 1.8 knots at 10:59 a.m. Monday. The coastal waters forecast from Point Pinos to Point Piedras Blancas out to 10 nautical miles. Small craft advisory in effect through Monday afternoon. Gale warning in effect from Monday afternoon through Monday evening. Tonight, northwest wind 20 to 25 knots with occasional gusts up to 35 knots. Sea 7 to 9 feet wave detail. Northwest 9 feet at 9 seconds and south 2 feet at 15 seconds. Monday, northwest wind 20 to 25 knots with gusts up to 35 knots. Sea 6 to 8 feet wave detail. Northwest 7 feet at 9 seconds and south 2 feet at 15 seconds. Monday night. Northwest wind 20 to 25 knots with gusts up to 35 knots, easing to 15 to 20 knots after midnight. Seas 5 to 8 feet, subsiding to 4 to 6 feet after midnight. Wave detail, northwest 6 feet at 7 seconds and south 2 feet at 17 seconds. The coastal waters forecast from Pigeon Point to Point Pinos 10 to 60 nautical miles offshore. Small craft advisory in effect through Monday afternoon. Tonight, northwest wind 20 to 25 knots, seas 9 to 10 feet wave detail. Northwest 9 feet at 9 seconds and southwest 2 feet at 15 seconds. Monday, northwest wind 15 to 20 knots, seas 8 to 9 feet, subsiding to 7 feet in the afternoon. Wave detail, northwest 8 feet at 9 seconds and southwest 3 feet at 15 seconds. Monday night. Northwest wind 10 to 15 knots, becoming west 5 to 10 knots after midnight. Seas 4 to 6 feet wave detail, northwest 5 feet at 7 seconds and south 2 feet at 17 seconds. The offshore waters forecast for the following marine location, Point Arena to Pigeon Point between 60 nautical miles and 150 nautical miles offshore. Issued at 8:22 p.m. Pacific Daylight Time. Tonight, northwest winds 15 to 25 knots, seas 6 to 10 feet. Monday, northwest winds 10 to 20 knots, becoming west to southwest, seas 5 to 9 feet. Monday night, west winds 10 to 20 knots, becoming west to northwest 10 to 15 knots, seas 5 to 8 feet. Tuesday, north to northwest winds 10 to 15 knots, becoming north 15 to 20 knots, seas 6 to 9 feet. Tuesday night, north winds 20 to 30 knots, seas 8 to 13 feet. Wednesday, north winds 25 to 30 knots, seas 9 to 14 feet. Wednesday night, north winds 25 to 30 knots, seas 10 to 14 feet. Thursday, north winds 20 to 30 knots, seas 11 to 14 feet. Thursday night, north winds 20 to 30 knots, seas 10 to 12 feet. Friday, north winds 20 to 30 knots, seas 9 to 12 feet. Friday night, north winds 20 to 30 knots, seas 8 to 12 feet. The offshore waters forecast for the following marine location, Pigeon Point to Point Piedras Blancas between 60 nautical miles and 150 nautical miles offshore. Issued at 8:22 p.m. Pacific Daylight Time. Tonight, northwest winds 20 to 25 knots, seas 8 to 10 feet. Monday, northwest winds 15 to 25 knots, seas 6 to 9 feet. Monday night, west to northwest winds 10 to 15 knots, seas 5 to 7 feet. Tuesday, northwest winds 10 to 15 knots, becoming north 10 to 20 knots, seas 5 to 8 feet. Tuesday night, north winds 20 to 30 knots, seas 8 to 12 feet. Wednesday, north winds 20 to 30 knots, seas 11 to 14 feet. Wednesday night, north winds 20 to 30 knots, seas 11 to 14 feet. Thursday, north winds 20 to 30 knots, seas 10 to 13 feet. Thursday night, north winds 15 to 25 knots, seas 8 to 11 feet. Friday, north winds 15 to 25 knots.

feet, 7 to 11 feet. Friday night, north winds 10 to 20 knots. Seas 6 to 10 feet. The coastal waters forecast from Point Reyes to Pigeon Point out to 10 nautical miles. Small craft advisory in effect through Monday afternoon. For tonight, northwest wind 20 to 25 knots. Occasional gusts up to 35 knots until early morning. Sea 7 to 10 feet. Wave detail, northwest 9 feet at 9 seconds and southwest 2 feet at 15 seconds. For Monday, northwest wind 20 to 25 knots, becoming west 15 to 20 knots in the afternoon. Sea 6 to 9 feet, subsiding to 5 to 7 feet in the afternoon. Wave detail, northwest 8 feet at 8 seconds and southwest 2 feet at 15 seconds. For Monday night, west wind 10 to 15 knots, easing to 5 to 10 knots after midnight. Sea 3 to 4 feet. Wave detail, west 4 feet at 7 seconds and southwest 2 feet at 17 seconds. A slight chance of rain after midnight. Patchy dense fog after midnight. The coastal waters forecast from Pigeon Point to Point Pinos out to 10 nautical miles. Small craft advisory in effect through Monday afternoon. For tonight, northwest wind 20 to 25 knots, easing to 10 to 15 knots. Sea 6 to 8 feet. Wave detail, northwest 8 feet at 9 seconds and southwest 2 feet at 15 seconds. For Monday, northwest wind 10 to 15 knots, rising to 15 to 20 knots in the afternoon. Seas 5 to 8 feet. Wave detail, northwest 7 feet at 9 seconds and southwest 2 feet at 15 seconds. For Monday night, northwest wind 15 to 20 knots, easing to 5 to 10 knots after midnight. Seas 4 to 5 feet. Wave detail, northwest 4 feet at 7 seconds and south 2 feet at 17 seconds. A slight chance of rain after midnight. Sunrise, sunset, and tidal information for the San Francisco Bay Area for Sunday, June 7th. The sunset tonight, 8:29 p.m. The sunrise tomorrow, 5:48 a.m. The sunset tomorrow, 8:30 p.m. Tidal data at the Golden Gate for the afternoon and evening hours today and the morning hours of tomorrow. High tide, 6:23 p.m. at 4.86 feet. Low tide, 12:12 a.m. at 2.44 feet. High tide, 5:26 a.m. at 3.99 feet. Low tide, 11:44 a.m. at 0.65 feet. Here are the buoy observations for 10 p.m. Pacific Daylight Time. An offshore buoy 6 winds southwest at 21 knots, gusting to 25, pressure 1,014.7 millibars. An offshore buoy 59, winds west 14 knots, water temperature 61, pressure 1,020.3 millibars, seas 3 feet, every 15 seconds. At Point Arena buoy, winds northwest 25 knots, gusting to 29, water temperature 52, pressure 1,013.1 millibars, seas 2 feet, every 15 seconds. At buoy 13 near Bodega Bay, winds northwest at 23 knots, gusting to 27, pressure 1,011.0 millibars, swell 8 feet, every 8 seconds. At Point Reyes Wave Rider buoy, water temperature 51, seas 9 feet, every 8 seconds. At San Francisco Bar buoy, water temperature 52, seas 7 feet, every 7 seconds. At San Francisco buoy, winds northwest at 23 knots, gusting to 29, swell 9 feet, every 8 seconds. At Half Moon Bay buoy, winds northwest 14 knots, water temperature 53, pressure 1,012.9 millibars, seas 8 feet, every 8 seconds. At Monterey Bay buoy, winds northwest 19 knots, gusting to 25, water temperature 54, pressure 1,012.3 millibars, seas 8 feet, every 8 seconds. At Point Sur, Wave Rider buoy, water temperature 53, seas 9 feet, every 10 seconds. At Cape San Martin buoy, winds northwest 27 knots, gusting to 31, water temperature 57.

winds at 10 knots, becoming west 15 to 20 knots in the afternoon. For Monday night, west wind 15 to 20 knots, becoming southwest 10 to 15 knots after midnight. The marine forecast for Monterey Bay. Small craft advisory in effect until 3 a.m. Pacific Daylight Time Monday. For tonight, northwest wind 15 to 20 knots with gusts to 25 knots, easing to 5 to 10 knots. Seas 4 to 6 feet. Wave detail, northwest 6 feet at 9 seconds. For Monday, northwest wind 10 to 15 knots, becoming west 20 to 25 knots in the afternoon. Seas 3 to 5 feet. Wave detail, northwest 5 feet at 9 seconds. For Monday night, west wind 15 to 20 knots, easing to 5 to 10 knots after midnight. Seas 3 to 5 feet. Wave detail, northwest 4 feet at 6 seconds. The coastal waters forecast from Point Arena to Point Reyes out to 10 nautical miles. Small craft advisory in effect through Monday afternoon. Tonight, northwest wind 25 to 30 knots, easing to 20 to 25 knots with gusts up to 35 knots late this evening and overnight. Sea 7 to 10 feet wave detail, northwest 9 feet at 8 seconds and southwest 2 feet at 15 seconds. Monday, northwest wind 20 to 25 knots, becoming west 15 to 20 knots in the afternoon. Sea 6 to 8 feet, subsiding to 4 to 6 feet in the afternoon. Wave detail, northwest 7 feet at 8 seconds and southwest 2 feet at 15 seconds. Monday night, west wind 10 to 15 knots, easing to 5 to 10 knots after midnight. Seas 3 to 5 feet wave detail, west 5 feet at 8 seconds and southwest 2 feet at 15 seconds. Rain, mainly in the evening. Patchy dense fog, the coastal waters forecast from Point Arena to Point Reyes 10 to 60 nautical miles offshore. Small craft advisory in effect through Monday afternoon. Tonight, northwest wind 20 to 25 knots, seas 8 to 10 feet wave detail, northwest 9 feet at 8 seconds and south 2 feet at 15 seconds. Monday, northwest wind 15 to 20 knots, becoming west 10 to 15 knots in the afternoon. Seas 6 to 9 feet, subsiding to 5 to 6 feet in the afternoon. Wave detail, northwest 6 feet at 7 seconds and southwest 2 feet at 15 seconds. A chance of rain in the afternoon. Monday night, west wind 10 to 15 knots, seas 4 to 5 feet, building to 5 to 7 feet after midnight. Wave detail, northwest 6 feet at 9 seconds and south 3 feet at 17 seconds. A chance of rain in the evening. San Francisco Bar forecast. In the deep water channel, mixed seas of 7 to 8 feet at 8 seconds. Across the bar, swell can be more than twice as high across the bar than surrounding waters. Waves are also more prone to break, particularly during strong ebb currents. Maximum ebb current of 1.4 knots at 11:30 p.m. Sunday and 1.8 knots at 10:59 a.m. Monday. The coastal waters forecast from Point Pinos to Point Piedras Blancas out to 10 nautical miles. Small craft advisory in effect through Monday afternoon. Gale warning in effect from Monday afternoon through Monday evening. Tonight, northwest wind 20 to 25 knots with occasional gusts up to 35 knots, sea 7 to 9 feet wave detail, northwest 9 feet at 9 seconds and south 2 feet at 15 seconds. Monday, northwest wind 20 to 25 knots with gusts up to 35 knots, sea 6 to 8 feet wave detail, northwest 7 feet at 9 seconds and south 2 feet at 15 seconds. Monday night, northwest wind 20 to 25 knots with gusts up to 35 knots, easing to 15 to 20 knots after midnight. Seas 5 to 8 feet, subsiding to 4 to 6 feet after midnight. Wave detail, northwest 6 feet at 7 seconds and south 2 feet at 17 seconds. The coastal waters forecast from Pigeon Point to Point Pinos 10 to 60 nautical miles offshore. Small craft advisory in effect through Monday afternoon. Tonight, northwest wind 20 to 25 knots, seas 9 to 10 feet wave detail, northwest 9 feet at 9 seconds and southwest 2 feet at 15 seconds. Monday, northwest wind 15 to 20 knots.

frequencies 8 to 9 feet, subsiding to 7 feet in the afternoon. Wave detail, northwest 8 feet at 9 seconds and southwest 3 feet at 15 seconds. Monday night, northwest wind 10 to 15 knots, becoming west 5 to 10 knots after midnight. Seas 4 to 6 feet wave detail, northwest 5 feet at 7 seconds and south 2 feet at 17 seconds. The offshore waters forecast for the following marine location, Point Arena to Pigeon Point between 60 nautical miles and 150 nautical miles offshore. Issued at 8:22 p.m. Pacific Daylight Time. Tonight, northwest winds 15 to 25 knots. Seas 6 to 10 feet. Monday, northwest winds 10 to 20 knots, becoming west to southwest. Seas 5 to 9 feet. Monday night, west winds 10 to 20 knots, becoming west to northwest 10 to 15 knots. Seas 5 to 8 feet. Tuesday, north to northwest winds 10 to 15 knots, becoming north 15 to 20 knots. Seas 6 to 9 feet. Tuesday night, north winds 20 to 30 knots. Seas 8 to 13 feet. Wednesday, north winds 25 to 30 knots. Seas 9 to 14 feet. Wednesday night, north winds 25 to 30 knots. Seas 10 to 14 feet. Thursday, north winds 20 to 30 knots. Seas 11 to 14 feet. Thursday night, north winds 20 to 30 knots. Seas 10 to 12 feet. Friday, north winds 20 to 30 knots. Seas 9 to 12 feet. Friday night, north winds 20 to 30 knots. Seas 8 to 12 feet. The offshore waters forecast for the following marine location, Pigeon Point to Point Piedras Blancas between 60 nautical miles and 150 nautical miles offshore. Issued at 8:22 p.m. Pacific Daylight Time. Tonight, northwest winds 20 to 25 knots. Seas 8 to 10 feet. Monday, northwest winds 15 to 25 knots. Seas 6 to 9 feet. Monday night, west to northwest winds 10 to 15 knots. Seas 5 to 7 feet. Tuesday, northwest winds 10 to 15 knots, becoming north 10 to 20 knots. Seas 5 to 8 feet. Tuesday night, north winds 20 to 30 knots. Seas 8 to 12 feet. Wednesday, north winds 20 to 30 knots. Seas 11 to 14 feet. Wednesday night, north winds 20 to 30 knots. Seas 11 to 14 feet. Thursday, north winds 20 to 30 knots. Seas 10 to 13 feet. Thursday night, north winds 15 to 25 knots. Seas 8 to 11 feet. Friday, north winds 15 to 25 knots. Seas 7 to 11 feet. Friday night, north winds 10 to 20 knots. Seas 6 to 10 feet. The coastal waters forecast from Point Reyes to Pigeon Point out to 10 nautical miles. Small craft advisory in effect through Monday afternoon. For tonight, northwest wind 20 to 25 knots. Occasional gusts up to 35 knots until early morning. Seas 7 to 10 feet. Wave detail, northwest 9 feet at 9 seconds and southwest 2 feet at 15 seconds. For Monday, northwest wind 20 to 25 knots, becoming west 15 to 20 knots in the afternoon. Seas 6 to 9 feet, subsiding to 5 to 7 feet in the afternoon. Wave detail, northwest 8 feet at 8 seconds and southwest 2 feet at 15 seconds. For Monday night, west wind 10 to 15 knots, easing to 5 to 10 knots after midnight. Seas 3 to 4 feet. Wave detail, west 4 feet at 7 seconds and southwest 2 feet at 17 seconds. A slight chance of rain after midnight. Patchy dense fog after midnight. 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This broadcast originates from the National Weather Service Office located in Monterey, California, and serves the coastal marine waters.
including San Francisco and Monterey Bay. The coastal waters forecast from Pigeon Point to Point Pinos out to 10 nautical miles. Small craft advisory in effect through Monday afternoon. For tonight, northwest wind 20 to 25 knots, easing to 10 to 15 knots. Seas 6 to 8 feet. Wave detail, northwest 8 feet at 9 seconds and southwest 2 feet at 15 seconds. For Monday, northwest wind 10 to 15 knots, rising to 15 to 20 knots in the afternoon. Seas 5 to 8 feet. Wave detail, northwest 7 feet at 9 seconds and southwest 2 feet at 15 seconds. For Monday night, northwest wind 15 to 20 knots, easing to 5 to 10 knots after midnight. Seas 4 to 5 feet. Wave detail, northwest 4 feet at 7 seconds and south 2 feet at 17 seconds. A slight chance of rain after midnight. Sunrise, sunset, and tidal information for the San Francisco Bay Area for Sunday, June 7th. The sunset tonight, 8:29 p.m. The sunrise tomorrow, 5:48 a.m. The sunset tomorrow, 8:30 p.m. Tidal data at the Golden Gate for the afternoon and evening hours today and the morning hours of tomorrow. High tide, 6:23 p.m. at 4.86 feet. Low tide, 12:12 a.m. at 2.44 feet. High tide, 5:26 a.m. at 3.99 feet. Low tide, 11:44 a.m. at 0.65 feet. Here are the buoy observations for 10 p.m. Pacific Daylight Time. An offshore buoy 6 winds southwest at 21 knots, gusting to 25, pressure 1,014.7 millibars. An offshore buoy 59, winds west 14 knots, water temperature 61, pressure 1,020.3 millibars, seas 3 feet, every 15 seconds. At Point Arena buoy, winds northwest 25 knots, gusting to 29, water temperature 52, pressure 1,013.1 millibars, seas 2 feet, every 15 seconds. At buoy 13 near Bodega Bay, winds northwest at 23 knots, gusting to 27, pressure 1,011.0 millibars, swell 8 feet, every 8 seconds. At Point Reyes Wave Rider buoy, water temperature 51, seas 9 feet, every 8 seconds. At San Francisco Bar buoy, water temperature 52, seas 7 feet, every 7 seconds. At San Francisco buoy, winds northwest at 23 knots, gusting to 29, swell 9 feet, every 8 seconds. At Half Moon Bay buoy, winds northwest 14 knots, water temperature 53, pressure 1,012.9 millibars, seas 8 feet, every 8 seconds. At Monterey Bay buoy, winds northwest 19 knots, gusting to 25, water temperature 54, pressure 1,012.3 millibars, seas 8 feet, every 8 seconds. At Point Sur, Wave Rider buoy, water temperature 53, seas 9 feet, every 10 seconds. At Cape San Martin buoy, winds northwest 27 knots, gusting to 31, water temperature 57, pressure 1,011.5 millibars. Seas 10 feet, every 9 seconds. Synopsis for the Central California coast and bays, including the Monterey Bay, Greater Farallones, and Cordell Bank National Marine Sanctuaries. Moderate northwesterly winds and seas will continue through this evening, then gradually ease overnight into Monday before building once again through the second half of the week. The marine forecast for San Pablo Bay, Suisun Bay, the West Delta, and the San Francisco Bay north of the Bay Bridge. For tonight, southwest wind 10 to 15 knots, easing to 5 to 10 knots late. For Monday, southwest wind 5 to 10 knots, becoming west 15 to 20 knots in the afternoon. For Monday night, west wind 15 to 20 knots, becoming southwest 10 to 15 knots after midnight. The marine forecast for Monterey Bay. Small craft advisory in effect until 3 a.m. Pacific Daylight Time Monday. For tonight, northwest wind 15 to 20 knots with gusts to 25 knots, easing to 5 to 10 knots. Seas 4 to 6 feet. Wave detail.

northwest 6 feet at 9 seconds. For Monday, northwest wind 10 to 15 knots, becoming west 20 to 25 knots in the afternoon. Seas 3 to 5 feet. Wave detail, northwest 5 feet at 9 seconds. For Monday night, west wind 15 to 20 knots, easing to 5 to 10 knots after midnight. Seas 3 to 5 feet. Wave detail, northwest 4 feet at 6 seconds. The coastal waters forecast from Point Arena to Point Reyes out to 10 nautical miles. Small craft advisory in effect through Monday afternoon. Tonight, northwest wind 25 to 30 knots, easing to 20 to 25 knots with gusts up to 35 knots late this evening and overnight. Sea 7 to 10 feet wave detail, northwest 9 feet at 8 seconds and southwest 2 feet at 15 seconds. Monday, northwest wind 20 to 25 knots, becoming west 15 to 20 knots in the afternoon. Sea 6 to 8 feet, subsiding to 4 to 6 feet in the afternoon. Wave detail, northwest 7 feet at 8 seconds and southwest 2 feet at 15 seconds. Monday night, west wind 10 to 15 knots, easing to 5 to 10 knots after midnight. Seas 3 to 5 feet, wave detail, west 5 feet at 8 seconds and southwest 2 feet at 15 seconds. Rain, mainly in the evening. Patchy dense fog, the coastal waters forecast from Point Arena to Point Reyes 10 to 60 nautical miles offshore. Small craft advisory in effect through Monday afternoon. Tonight, northwest wind 20 to 25 knots, seas 8 to 10 feet, wave detail, northwest 9 feet at 8 seconds and south 2 feet at 15 seconds. Monday, northwest wind 15 to 20 knots, becoming west 10 to 15 knots in the afternoon. Seas 6 to 9 feet, subsiding to 5 to 6 feet in the afternoon. Wave detail, northwest 6 feet at 7 seconds and southwest 2 feet at 15 seconds. A chance of rain in the afternoon. Monday night, west wind 10 to 15 knots, seas 4 to 5 feet, building to 5 to 7 feet after midnight. Wave detail, northwest 6 feet at 9 seconds and south 3 feet at 17 seconds. A chance of rain in the evening. San Francisco Bar forecast. In the deep water channel, mixed seas of 7 to 8 feet at 8 seconds. Across the bar, swell can be more than twice as high across the bar than surrounding waters. Waves are also more prone to break, particularly during strong ebb currents. Maximum ebb current of 1.4 knots at 11:30 p.m. Sunday and 1.8 knots at 10:59 a.m. Monday. The coastal waters forecast from Point Pinos to Point Piedras Blancas out to 10 nautical miles. 1.4 knots at 11:30 p.m. Sunday and 1.8 knots at 10:59 a.m. Monday. The coastal waters forecast from Point Pinos to Point Piedras Blancas out to 10 nautical miles. Small craft advisory in effect through Monday afternoon. Gale warning in effect from Monday afternoon through Monday evening. Tonight, northwest wind 20 to 25 knots with occasional gusts up to 35 knots, sea 7 to 9 feet, wave detail, northwest 9 feet at 9 seconds and south 2 feet at 15 seconds. Monday, northwest wind 20 to 25 knots with gusts up to 35 knots, sea 6 to 8 feet, wave detail, northwest 7 feet at 9 seconds and south 2 feet at 15 seconds. Monday night, northwest wind 20 to 25 knots with gusts up to 35 knots, easing to 15 to 20 knots after midnight. Seas 5 to 8 feet, subsiding to 4 to 6 feet after midnight. Wave detail, northwest 6 feet at 7 seconds and south 2 feet at 17 seconds. The coastal waters forecast from Pigeon Point to Point Pinos 10 to 60 nautical miles offshore. Small craft advisory in effect through Monday afternoon. Tonight, northwest wind 20 to 25 knots, seas 9 to 10 feet, wave detail, northwest 9 feet at 9 seconds and southwest 2 feet at 15 seconds. Monday, northwest wind 15 to 20 knots, seas 8 to 9 feet, subsiding to 7 feet in the afternoon. Wave detail, northwest 8 feet at 9 seconds and southwest 3 feet at 15 seconds. Monday night, northwest wind 10 to 15 knots, becoming west 5 to 10 knots after midnight. Seas 4 to

6 feet wave detail, northwest 5 feet at 7 seconds and south 2 feet at 17 seconds. The offshore waters forecast for the following marine location: Point Arena to Pigeon Point between 60 nautical miles and 150 nautical miles offshore. Issued at 8:22 p.m. Pacific Daylight Time. Tonight, northwest winds 15 to 25 knots. Seas 6 to 10 feet. Monday, northwest winds 10 to 20 knots, becoming west to southwest. Seas 5 to 9 feet. Monday night, west winds 10 to 20 knots, becoming west to northwest 10 to 15 knots. Seas 5 to 8 feet. Tuesday, north to northwest winds 10 to 15 knots, becoming north 15 to 20 knots. Seas 6 to 9 feet. Tuesday night, north winds 20 to 30 knots. Seas 8 to 13 feet. Wednesday, north winds 25 to 30 knots. Seas 9 to 14 feet. Wednesday night, north winds 25 to 30 knots. Seas 10 to 14 feet. Thursday, north winds 20 to 30 knots. Seas 11 to 14 feet. Thursday night, north winds 20 to 30 knots. Seas 10 to 12 feet. Friday, north winds 20 to 30 knots. Seas 9 to 12 feet. Friday night, north winds 20 to 30 knots. Seas 8 to 12 feet. The offshore waters forecast for the following marine location: Pigeon Point to Point Piedras Blancas between 60 nautical miles and 150 nautical miles offshore. Issued at 8:22 p.m. Pacific Daylight Time. Tonight, northwest winds 20 to 25 knots. Seas 8 to 10 feet. Monday, northwest winds 15 to 25 knots. Seas 6 to 9 feet. Monday night, west to northwest winds 10 to 15 knots. Seas 5 to 7 feet. Tuesday, northwest winds 10 to 15 knots, becoming north 10 to 20 knots. Seas 5 to 8 feet. Tuesday night, north winds 20 to 30 knots. Seas 8 to 12 feet. Wednesday, north winds 20 to 30 knots. Seas 11 to 14 feet. Wednesday night, north winds 20 to 30 knots. Seas 11 to 14 feet. Thursday, north winds 20 to 30 knots. Seas 10 to 13 feet. Thursday night, north winds 15 to 25 knots. Seas 8 to 11 feet. Friday, north winds 15 to 25 knots. Seas 7 to 11 feet. Friday night, north winds 10 to 20 knots. Seas 6 to 10 feet. The coastal waters forecast from Point Reyes to Pigeon Point out to 10 nautical miles. Small craft advisory in effect through Monday afternoon. For tonight, northwest wind 20 to 25 knots. Occasional gusts up to 35 knots until early morning. Seas 7 to 10 feet. Wave detail, northwest 9 feet at 9 seconds and southwest 2 feet at 15 seconds. For Monday, northwest wind 20 to 25 knots, becoming west 15 to 20 knots in the afternoon. Seas 6 to 9 feet, subsiding to 5 to 7 feet in the afternoon. Wave detail, northwest 8 feet at 8 seconds and southwest 2 feet at 15 seconds. For Monday night, west wind 10 to 15 knots, easing to 5 to 10 knots after midnight. Seas 3 to 4 feet. Wave detail, west 4 feet at 7 seconds and southwest 2 feet at 17 seconds. A slight chance of rain after midnight. Patchy dense fog after midnight. The coastal waters forecast from Pigeon Point to Point Pinos out to 10 nautical miles. Small craft advisory in effect through Monday afternoon. For tonight, northwest wind 20 to 25 knots, easing to 10 to 15 knots. Seas 6 to 8 feet. Wave detail, northwest 8 feet at 9 seconds and southwest 2 feet at 15 seconds. For Monday, northwest wind 10 to 15 knots, rising to 15 to 20 knots in the afternoon. Seas 5 to 8 feet. Wave detail, northwest.

7 feet at 9 seconds and southwest 2 feet at 15 seconds. For Monday night, northwest wind 15 to 20 knots, easing to 5 to 10 knots after midnight. Seas 4 to 5 feet. Wave detail, northwest 4 feet at 7 seconds and south 2 feet at 17 seconds. A slight chance of rain after midnight. Sunrise, sunset, and tidal information for the San Francisco Bay Area for Sunday, June 7th. The sunset tonight, 8:29 p.m. The sunrise tomorrow, 5:48 a.m. The sunset tomorrow, 8:30 p.m. Tidal data at the Golden Gate for the afternoon and evening hours today and the morning hours of tomorrow. High tide, 6:23 p.m. at 4.86 feet. Low tide, 12:12 a.m. at 2.44 feet. High tide, 5:26 a.m. at 3.99 feet. Low tide, 11:44 a.m. at 0.65 feet. Here are the buoy observations for 10 p.m. Pacific Daylight Time. An offshore buoy 6 winds southwest at 21 knots, gusting to 25, pressure 1,014.7 millibars. An offshore buoy 59, winds west 14 knots, water temperature 61, pressure 1,020.3 millibars, seas 3 feet, every 15 seconds. At Point Arena buoy, winds northwest 25 knots, gusting to 29, water temperature 52, pressure 1,013.1 millibars, seas 2 feet, every 15 seconds. At buoy 13 near Bodega Bay, winds northwest at 23 knots, gusting to 27, pressure 1,011.0 millibars, swell 8 feet, every 8 seconds. At Point Reyes Wave Rider buoy, water temperature 51, seas 9 feet, every 8 seconds. At San Francisco Bar buoy, water temperature 52, seas 7 feet, every 7 seconds. At San Francisco buoy, winds northwest at 23 knots, gusting to 29, swell 9 feet, every 8 seconds. At Half Moon Bay buoy, winds northwest 14 knots, water temperature 53, pressure 1,012.9 millibars, seas 8 feet, every 8 seconds. At Monterey Bay buoy, winds northwest 19 knots, gusting to 25, water temperature 54, pressure 1,012.3 millibars, seas 8 feet, every 8 seconds. At Pointer, Wave Rider buoy, water temperature 53, seas 9 feet, every 10 seconds. At Cape San Martin buoy, winds northwest 27 knots, gusting to 31, water temperature 57, pressure 1,011.5 millibars. Seas 10 feet, every 9 seconds. Synopsis for the Central California coast and bays, including the Monterey Bay, Greater Farallon, and Cordell Bank National Marine Sanctuaries. Moderate northwesterly winds and seas will continue through this evening, then gradually ease overnight into Monday before building once again through the second half of the week. The marine forecast for San Pablo Bay, Suisun Bay, the West Delta, and the San Francisco Bay north of the Bay Bridge. For tonight, southwest wind 10 to 15 knots, easing to 5 to 10 knots late. For Monday, southwest wind 5 to 10 knots, becoming west 15 to 20 knots in the afternoon. For Monday night, west wind 15 to 20 knots, becoming southwest 10 to 15 knots after midnight. The marine forecast for Monterey Bay. Small craft advisory in effect until 3 a.m. Pacific Daylight Time Monday. For tonight, northwest wind 15 to 20 knots with gusts to 25 knots, easing to 5 to 10 knots. Seas 4 to 6 feet. Wave detail, northwest 6 feet at 9 seconds. For Monday, northwest wind 10 to 15 knots, becoming west 20 to 25 knots in the afternoon. Seas 3 to 5 feet. Wave detail, northwest 5 feet at 9 seconds. For Monday night, west wind 15 to 20 knots, easing to 5 to 10 knots after midnight. Seas 3 to 5 feet. Wave detail, northwest 4 feet at 6 seconds. The coastal waters forecast from Point Arena to Point Reyes out to 10 nautical miles. Small craft advisory in effect through Monday afternoon.
tonight, northwest wind 25 to 30 knots, easing to 20 to 25 knots with gusts up to 35 knots late this evening and overnight. See 7 to 10 feet wave detail, northwest 9 feet at 8 seconds and southwest 2 feet at 15 seconds. Monday, northwest wind 20 to 25 knots, becoming west 15 to 20 knots in the afternoon. Sea 6 to 8 feet, subsiding to 4 to 6 feet in the afternoon. Wave detail, northwest 7 feet at 8 seconds and southwest 2 feet at 15 seconds. Monday night, west wind 10 to 15 knots, easing to 5 to 10 knots after midnight. Seas 3 to 5 feet wave detail, west 5 feet at 8 seconds and southwest 2 feet at 15 seconds. Rain, mainly in the evening. Patchy dense fog, the coastal waters forecast from Point Arena to Point Reyes 10 to 60 nautical miles offshore. Small craft advisory in effect through Monday afternoon. Tonight, northwest wind 20 to 25 knots, seas 8 to 10 feet wave detail, northwest 9 feet at 8 seconds and south 2 feet at 15 seconds. Monday, northwest wind 15 to 20 knots, becoming west 10 to 15 knots in the afternoon. Seas 6 to 9 feet, subsiding to 5 to 6 feet in the afternoon. Wave detail, northwest 6 feet at 7 seconds and southwest 2 feet at 15 seconds. A chance of rain in the afternoon. Monday night, west wind 10 to 15 knots, seas 4 to 5 feet, building to 5 to 7 feet after midnight. Wave detail, northwest 6 feet at 9 seconds and south 3 feet at 17 seconds. A chance of rain in the evening. San Francisco Bar forecast. In the deep water channel, mixed seas of 7 to 8 feet at 8 seconds. Across the bar, swell can be more than twice as high across the bar than surrounding waters. Waves are also more prone to break, particularly during strong ebb currents. Maximum ebb current of 1.4 knots at 11:30 p.m. Sunday and 1.8 knots at 10:59 a.m. Monday. The coastal waters forecast from Point Pinos to Point Piedras Blanc is out to 10 nautical miles. Small craft advisory in effect through Monday afternoon. Gale warning in effect from Monday afternoon through Monday evening. Tonight, northwest wind 20 to 25 knots with occasional gusts up to 35 knots, sea 7 to 9 feet wave detail, northwest 9 feet at 9 seconds and south 2 feet at 15 seconds. Monday, northwest wind 20 to 25 knots with gusts up to 35 knots, sea 6 to 8 feet wave detail, northwest 7 feet at 9 seconds and south 2 feet at 15 seconds. Monday night, northwest wind 20 to 25 knots with gusts up to 35 knots, easing to 15 to 20 knots after midnight. Seas 5 to 8 feet, subsiding to 4 to 6 feet after midnight. Wave detail, northwest 6 feet at 7 seconds and south 2 feet at 17 seconds. The coastal waters forecast from Pigeon Point to Point Pinos 10 to 60 nautical miles offshore. Small craft advisory in effect through Monday afternoon. Tonight, northwest wind 20 to 25 knots, seas 9 to 10 feet wave detail, northwest 9 feet at 9 seconds and southwest 2 feet at 15 seconds. Monday, northwest wind 15 to 20 knots, seas 8 to 9 feet, subsiding to 7 feet in the afternoon. Wave detail, northwest 8 feet at 9 seconds and southwest 3 feet at 15 seconds. Monday night, northwest wind 10 to 15 knots, becoming west 5 to 10 knots after midnight. Seas 4 to 6 feet wave detail, northwest 5 feet at 7 seconds and south 2 feet at 17 seconds. The offshore waters forecast for the following marine location, Point Arena to Pigeon Point between 60 nautical miles and 150 nautical miles offshore. Issued at 8:22 p.m. Pacific Daylight Time. Tonight, northwest winds 15 to 25 knots. Seas 6 to 10 feet. Monday, northwest winds 10 to 20 knots, becoming west to southwest. Seas 5 to 9 feet. Monday night, west winds 10 to 20 knots, becoming west to northwest 10 to 15 knots. Seas 5 to 8 feet. Tuesday, north to northwest winds 10 to 15 knots, becoming north 15 to 20 knots. Seas

to 9 feet. Tuesday night, north winds 20 to 30 knots. Seas 8 to 13 feet. Wednesday, north winds 25 to 30 knots. Seas 9 to 14 feet. Wednesday night, north winds 25 to 30 knots. Seas 10 to 14 feet. Thursday, north winds 20 to 30 knots. Seas 11 to 14 feet. Thursday night, north winds 20 to 30 knots. Seas 10 to 12 feet. Friday, north winds 20 to 30 knots. Seas 9 to 12 feet. Friday night, north winds 20 to 30 knots. Seas 8 to 12 feet. The offshore waters forecast for the following marine location: Pigeon Point to Point Piedras Blancas, between 60 nautical miles and 150 nautical miles offshore. Issued at 8:22 p.m. Pacific Daylight Time. Tonight, northwest winds 20 to 25 knots. Seas 8 to 10 feet. Monday, northwest winds 15 to 25 knots. Seas 6 to 9 feet. Monday night, west to northwest winds 10 to 15 knots. Seas 5 to 7 feet. Tuesday, northwest winds 10 to 15 knots, becoming north 10 to 20 knots. Seas 5 to 8 feet. Tuesday night, north winds 20 to 30 knots. Seas 8 to 12 feet. Wednesday, north winds 20 to 30 knots. Seas 11 to 14 feet. Wednesday night, north winds 20 to 30 knots. Seas 11 to 14 feet. Thursday, north winds 20 to 30 knots. Seas 10 to 13 feet. Thursday night, north winds 15 to 25 knots. Seas 8 to 11 feet. Friday, north winds 15 to 25 knots. Seas 7 to 11 feet. Friday night, north winds 10 to 20 knots. Seas 6 to 10 feet. The coastal waters forecast from Point Reyes to Pigeon Point out to 10 nautical miles. Small craft advisory in effect through Monday afternoon. For tonight, northwest wind 20 to 25 knots. Occasional gusts up to 35 knots until early morning. Seas 7 to 10 feet. Wave detail, northwest 9 feet at 9 seconds and southwest 2 feet at 15 seconds. For Monday, northwest wind 20 to 25 knots, becoming west 15 to 20 knots in the afternoon. Seas 6 to 9 feet, subsiding to 5 to 7 feet in the afternoon. Wave detail, northwest 8 feet at 8 seconds and southwest 2 feet at 15 seconds. For Monday night, west wind 10 to 15 knots, easing to 5 to 10 knots after midnight. Seas 3 to 4 feet. Wave detail, west 4 feet at 7 seconds and southwest 2 feet at 17 seconds. A slight chance of rain after midnight. Patchy dense fog after midnight. The coastal waters forecast from Pigeon Point to Point Pinos out to 10 nautical miles. Small craft advisory in effect through Monday afternoon. For tonight, northwest wind 20 to 25 knots, easing to 10 to 15 knots. Seas 6 to 8 feet. Wave detail, northwest 8 feet at 9 seconds and southwest 2 feet at 15 seconds. For Monday, northwest wind 10 to 15 knots, rising to 15 to 20 knots in the afternoon. Seas 5 to 8 feet. Wave detail, northwest 7 feet at 9 seconds and southwest 2 feet at 15 seconds. For Monday night, northwest wind 15 to 20 knots, easing to 5 to 10 knots after midnight. Seas 4 to 5 feet. Wave detail, northwest 4 feet at 7 seconds and south 2 feet at 17 seconds. A slight chance of rain after midnight. 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This broadcast originates from the National Weather Service office located in Monterey, California, and serves the coastal marine waters, including San Francisco and Monterey Bay. Sunrise, sunset, and tidal information for the San Francisco Bay area for Sunday, June 7th. The sunset tonight, 8.

29 p.m. The sunrise tomorrow, 5:48 a.m. The sunset tomorrow, 8:30 p.m. Tidal data hit the Golden Gate for the afternoon and evening hours today and the morning hours of tomorrow. High tide, 6:23 p.m. at 4.86 feet. Low tide, 12:12 a.m. at 2.44 feet. High tide, 5:26 a.m. at 3.99 feet. Low tide, 11:44 a.m. at 0.65 feet. Here are the buoy observations for 10 p.m. Pacific Daylight Time. An offshore buoy 6 winds southwest at 21 knots, gusting to 25, pressure 1,014.7 millibars. An offshore buoy 59, winds west 14 knots, water temperature 61, pressure 1,020.3 millibars, sea is 3 feet, every 15 seconds. At Point Arena buoy, winds northwest 25 knots, gusting to 29, water temperature 52, pressure 1,013.1 millibars, sea is 2 feet, every 15 seconds. At buoy 13 near Bodega Bay, winds northwest at 23 knots, gusting to 27, pressure 1,011.0 millibars, swell 8 feet, every 8 seconds. At Point Reyes Wave Rider buoy, water temperature 51, seas 9 feet, every 8 seconds. At San Francisco Bar buoy, water temperature 52, seas 7 feet, every 7 seconds. At San Francisco buoy, winds northwest at 23 knots, gusting to 29, swell 9 feet, every 8 seconds. At Half Moon Bay buoy, winds northwest 14 knots, water temperature 53, pressure 1,012.9 millibars, seas 8 feet, every 8 seconds. At Monterey Bay buoy, winds northwest 19 knots, gusting to 25, water temperature 54, pressure 1,012.3 millibars, seas 8 feet, every 8 seconds. At Pointer, Wave Rider buoy, water temperature 53, seas 9 feet, every 10 seconds. At Cape San Martin buoy, winds northwest 27 knots, gusting to 31, water temperature 57, pressure 1,011.5 millibars. Seas 10 feet, every 9 seconds. Synopsis for the Central California coast and bays, including the Monterey Bay, Greater Farallones, and Cordell Bank National Marine Sanctuaries. Moderate northwesterly winds and seas will continue through this evening, then gradually ease overnight into Monday before building once again through the second half of the week. The marine forecast for San Pablo Bay, Suisun Bay, the West Delta, and the San Francisco Bay north of the Bay Bridge. For tonight, southwest wind 10 to 15 knots, easing to 5 to 10 knots late. For Monday, southwest wind 5 to 10 knots, becoming west 15 to 20 knots in the afternoon. For Monday night, west wind 15 to 20 knots, becoming southwest 10 to 15 knots after midnight. The marine forecast for Monterey Bay. Small craft advisory in effect until 3 a.m. Pacific Daylight Time Monday. For tonight, northwest wind 15 to 20 knots with gusts to 25 knots, easing to 5 to 10 knots. Seas 4 to 6 feet. Wave detail, northwest 6 feet at 9 seconds. For Monday, northwest wind 10 to 15 knots, becoming west 20 to 25 knots in the afternoon. Seas 3 to 5 feet. Wave detail, northwest 5 feet at 9 seconds. For Monday night, west wind 15 to 20 knots, easing to 5 to 10 knots after midnight. Seas 3 to 5 feet. Wave detail, northwest 4 feet at 6 seconds. The coastal waters forecast from Point Arena to Point Reyes out to 10 nautical miles. Small craft advisory in effect through Monday afternoon. Tonight, northwest wind 25 to 30 knots, easing to 20 to 25 knots with gusts up to 35 knots late this evening and overnight. Seas 7 to 10 feet, wave detail, northwest 9 feet at 8 seconds and southwest 2 feet at 15 seconds. Monday, northwest wind 20 to 25 knots, becoming west 15 to 20 knots in the afternoon. Seas 6 to 8 feet, subsiding to 4 to 6 feet in the afternoon. Wave detail, northwest 7 feet at 8.
seconds and southwest 2 feet at 15 seconds. Monday night, west wind 10 to 15 knots, easing to 5 to 10 knots after midnight. Seas 3 to 5 feet wave detail, west 5 feet at 8 seconds and southwest 2 feet at 15 seconds. Rain, mainly in the evening. Patchy dense fog, the coastal waters forecast from Point Arena to Point Reyes 10 to 60 nautical miles offshore. Small craft advisory in effect through Monday afternoon. Tonight, northwest wind 20 to 25 knots, seas 8 to 10 feet wave detail, northwest 9 feet at 8 seconds and south 2 feet at 15 seconds. Monday, northwest wind 15 to 20 knots, becoming west 10 to 15 knots in the afternoon. Seas 6 to 9 feet, subsiding to 5 to 6 feet in the afternoon. Wave detail, northwest 6 feet at 7 seconds and southwest 2 feet at 15 seconds. A chance of rain in the afternoon. Monday night, west wind 10 to 15 knots, seas 4 to 5 feet, building to 5 to 7 feet after midnight. Wave detail, northwest 6 feet at 9 seconds and south 3 feet at 17 seconds. A chance of rain in the evening. San Francisco Bar forecast. In the deep water channel, mixed seas of 7 to 8 feet at 8 seconds. Across the bar, swell can be more than twice as high across the bar than surrounding waters. Waves are also more prone to break, particularly during strong ebb currents. Maximum ebb current of 1.4 knots at 11:30 p.m. Sunday and 1.8 knots at 10:59 a.m. Monday. The coastal waters forecast from Point Pinos to Point Piedras Blancas out to 10 nautical miles. Small craft advisory in effect through Monday afternoon. Gale warning in effect from Monday afternoon through Monday evening. Tonight, northwest wind 20 to 25 knots with occasional gusts up to 35 knots, sea 7 to 9 feet wave detail, northwest 9 feet at 9 seconds and south 2 feet at 15 seconds. Monday, northwest wind 20 to 25 knots with gusts up to 35 knots, sea 6 to 8 feet wave detail, northwest 7 feet at 9 seconds and south 2 feet at 15 seconds. Monday night, northwest wind 20 to 25 knots with gusts up to 35 knots, easing to 15 to 20 knots after midnight. Seas 5 to 8 feet, subsiding to 4 to 6 feet after midnight. Wave detail, northwest 6 feet at 7 seconds and south 2 feet at 17 seconds. The coastal waters forecast from Pigeon Point to Point Pinos 10 to 60 nautical miles offshore. Small craft advisory in effect through Monday afternoon. Tonight, northwest wind 20 to 25 knots, seas 9 to 10 feet wave detail, northwest 9 feet at 9 seconds and southwest 2 feet at 15 seconds. Monday, northwest wind 15 to 20 knots, seas 8 to 9 feet, subsiding to 7 feet in the afternoon. Wave detail, northwest 8 feet at 9 seconds and southwest 3 feet at 15 seconds. Monday night, northwest wind 10 to 15 knots, becoming west 5 to 10 knots after midnight. Seas 4 to 6 feet wave detail, northwest 5 feet at 7 seconds and south 2 feet at 17 seconds. The offshore waters forecast for the following marine location, Point Arena to Pigeon Point between 60 nautical miles and 150 nautical miles offshore. Issued at 8, 22 p.m. Pacific Daylight Time. Tonight, northwest winds 15 to 25 knots, seas 6 to 10 feet. Monday, northwest winds 10 to 20 knots, becoming west to southwest, seas 5 to 9 feet. Monday night, west winds 10 to 20 knots, becoming west to northwest 10 to 15 knots, seas 5 to 8 feet. Tuesday, north to northwest winds 10 to 15 knots, becoming north 15 to 20 knots, seas 6 to 9 feet. Tuesday night, north winds 20 to 30 knots, seas 8 to 13 feet. Wednesday, north winds 25 to 30 knots, seas 9 to 14 feet. Wednesday night, north winds 25 to 30 knots, seas 10 to 14 feet. Thursday, north winds 20 to 30 knots, seas 11 to 14 feet. Thursday night, north winds 20 to 30 knots,

to 12 feet. Friday, north winds 20 to 30 knots. Seas 9 to 12 feet. Friday night, north winds 20 to 30 knots. Seas 8 to 12 feet. The offshore waters forecast for the following marine location: Pigeon Point to Point Piedras Blancas between 60 nautical miles and 150 nautical miles offshore. Issued at 8:22 p.m. Pacific Daylight Time. Tonight, northwest winds 20 to 25 knots. Seas 8 to 10 feet. Monday, northwest winds 15 to 25 knots. Seas 6 to 9 feet. Monday night, west to northwest winds 10 to 15 knots. Seas 5 to 7 feet. Tuesday, northwest winds 10 to 15 knots, becoming north 10 to 20 knots. Seas 5 to 8 feet. Tuesday night, north winds 20 to 30 knots. Seas 8 to 12 feet. Wednesday, north winds 20 to 30 knots. Seas 11 to 14 feet. Wednesday night, north winds 20 to 30 knots. Seas 11 to 14 feet. Thursday, north winds 20 to 30 knots. Seas 10 to 13 feet. Thursday night, north winds 15 to 25 knots. Seas 8 to 11 feet. Friday, north winds 15 to 25 knots. Seas 7 to 11 feet. Friday night, north winds 10 to 20 knots. Seas 6 to 10 feet. The coastal waters forecast from Point Reyes to Pigeon Point out to 10 nautical miles. Small craft advisory in effect through Monday afternoon. For tonight, northwest wind 20 to 25 knots. Occasional gusts up to 35 knots until early morning. Seas 7 to 10 feet. Wave detail, northwest 9 feet at 9 seconds and southwest 2 feet at 15 seconds. For Monday, northwest wind 20 to 25 knots, becoming west 15 to 20 knots in the afternoon. Seas 6 to 9 feet, subsiding to 5 to 7 feet in the afternoon. Wave detail, northwest 8 feet at 8 seconds and southwest 2 feet at 15 seconds. For Monday night, west wind 10 to 15 knots, easing to 5 to 10 knots after midnight. Seas 3 to 4 feet. Wave detail, west 4 feet at 7 seconds and southwest 2 feet at 17 seconds. A slight chance of rain after midnight. Patchy dense fog after midnight. The coastal waters forecast from Pigeon Point to Point Pinos out to 10 nautical miles. Small craft advisory in effect through Monday afternoon. For tonight, northwest wind 20 to 25 knots, easing to 10 to 15 knots. Seas 6 to 8 feet. Wave detail, northwest 8 feet at 9 seconds and southwest 2 feet at 15 seconds. For Monday, northwest wind 10 to 15 knots, rising to 15 to 20 knots in the afternoon. Seas 5 to 8 feet. Wave detail, northwest 7 feet at 9 seconds and southwest 2 feet at 15 seconds. For Monday night, northwest wind 15 to 20 knots, easing to 5 to 10 knots after midnight. Seas 4 to 5 feet. Wave detail, northwest 4 feet at 7 seconds and south 2 feet at 17 seconds. A slight chance of rain after midnight. Sunrise, sunset, and tidal information for the San Francisco Bay Area for Sunday, June 7th. The sunset tonight, 8:29 p.m. The sunrise tomorrow, 5:48 a.m. The sunset tomorrow, 8:30 p.m. Tidal data at the Golden Gate for the afternoon and evening hours today and the morning hours of tomorrow. High tide, 6:23 p.m. at 4.86 feet. Low tide, 12:12 a.m. at 2.44 feet. High tide, 5:26 a.m. at 3.99 feet. Low tide, 11:44 a.m. at 0.65 feet. Here are the buoy observations for 11 p.m. Pacific Daylight Time. An offshore buoy 6 winds southwest at 21 knots, gusting to 27, pressure 1,014.4 millibars. An offshore buoy 59 winds west at 14 knots.

temperature 61, pressure 1,020.1 millibars. At buoy 14 near Point Arena, winds northwest at 25 knots, gusting to 29. Water temperature 52, pressure 1,013.7 millibars. At buoy 13 near Bodega Bay, winds northwest at 21 knots, gusting to 27, pressure 1,011.5 millibars. At Point Reyes, Reef Rider, buoy water temperature 51, seas 10 feet every 8 seconds. At San Francisco Bar, buoy water temperature 53, seas 6 feet every 7 seconds. At San Francisco Bay, winds northwest at 21 knots, gusting to 25, water temperature 50. At Half Moon Bay, buoy winds northwest 12 knots, water temperature 53, pressure 1,013.0 millibars, seas 8 feet every 9 seconds. At Monterey, buoy winds northwest at 70 knots, gusting to 21, water temperature 54, pressure 1,012.7 millibars. At Pointer, Wave Rider, buoy water temperature 53, seas 9 feet every 8 seconds. At Cape San Martin, buoy winds northwest at 25 knots, gusting to 33, water temperature 58, pressure 1,011.5 millibars. Here are the buoy observations for 11 p.m. Pacific Daylight Time. At offshore buoy 6, winds southwest at 23 knots, gusting to 27, pressure 1,014.0 millibars. At offshore buoy 59, winds west at 14 knots, water temperature 61, pressure 1,020.1 millibars. At Point Arena buoy, winds northwest 23 knots, gusting to 31, water temperature 52, pressure 1,013.9 millibars, seas 3 feet every 8 seconds. At buoy 13 near Bodega Bay, winds northwest at 21 knots, gusting to 25, pressure 1,011.6 millibars, swell 8 feet every 7 seconds. At Point Reyes, Wave Rider, buoy water temperature 51, seas 9 feet every 8 seconds. At San Francisco Bar, buoy water temperature 53, seas 6 feet every 7 seconds. At San Francisco, buoy winds northwest at 21 knots, gusting to 25, water temperature 50, pressure 1,011.1 millibars, swell 8 feet every 7 seconds. At Half Moon Bay, buoy winds northwest 12 knots, water temperature 53, pressure 1,013.0 millibars, seas 8 feet every 9 seconds. At Monterey Bay, buoy winds northwest 70 knots, gusting to 21, water temperature 54, pressure 1,012.7 millibars, seas 8 feet every 8 seconds. At Pointer, Wave Rider, buoy water temperature 53, seas 9 feet every 8 seconds. At Cape San Martin, buoy winds northwest 23 knots, gusting to 29, water temperature 58, pressure 1,011.8 millibars, seas 9 feet every 8 seconds. Synopsis for the Central California coast and bays, including the Monterey Bay, Greater Farallones, and Cordell Bank National Marine Sanctuaries. Moderate northwesterly winds and seas will continue through this evening, then gradually ease overnight into Monday before building once again through the second half of the week. The marine forecast for San Pablo Bay, Suisun Bay, the West Delta, and the San Francisco Bay north of the Bay Bridge. For tonight, southwest wind 10 to 15 knots, easing to 5 to 10 knots late. For Monday, southwest wind 5 to 10 knots, becoming west 15 to 20 knots in the afternoon. For Monday night, west wind 15 to 20 knots, becoming southwest 10 to 15 knots after midnight. The marine forecast for Monterey Bay. Small craft advisory in effect until 3 a.m. Pacific Daylight Time Monday. For tonight, northwest wind 15 to 20 knots with gusts to 25 knots, easing to 5 to 10 knots. Seas 4 to 6 feet. Wave detail, northwest 6 feet at 9 seconds. For Monday, northwest wind 10 to 15 knots, becoming west 20 to 25 knots in the afternoon. Seas 3 to 5 feet. Wave detail, northwest 5 feet at 9 seconds. For Monday night, west wind 15 to 20 knots.

northwest 7 feet at 8 seconds and southwest 2 feet at 15 seconds. Monday night, west wind 10 to 15 knots, easing to 5 to 10 knots after midnight. Seas 3 to 5 feet, wave detail, west 5 feet at 8 seconds and southwest 2 feet at 15 seconds. Rain, mainly in the evening. Patchy dense fog, the coastal waters forecast from Point Arena to Point Reyes 10 to 16 nautical miles offshore. Small craft advisory in effect through Monday afternoon. Tonight, northwest wind 20 to 25 knots, seas 8 to 10 feet, wave detail, northwest 9 feet at 8 seconds and south 2 feet at 15 seconds. Monday, northwest wind 15 to 20 knots, becoming west 10 to 15 knots in the afternoon. Seas 6 to 9 feet, subsiding to 5 to 6 feet in the afternoon. Wave detail, northwest 6 feet at 7 seconds and southwest 2 feet at 15 seconds. A chance of rain in the afternoon. Monday night, west wind 10 to 15 knots, seas 4 to 5 feet, building to 5 to 7 feet after midnight. Wave detail, northwest 6 feet at 9 seconds and south 3 feet at 17 seconds. A chance of rain in the evening. San Francisco Bar forecast. In the deep water channel, mixed seas of 7 to 8 feet at 8 seconds. Across the bar, swell can be more than twice as high across the bar than surrounding waters. Waves are also more prone to break, particularly during strong ebb currents. Maximum ebb current of 1.4 knots at 11:30 p.m. Sunday and 1.8 knots at 10:59 a.m. Monday. The coastal waters forecast from Point Pinos to Point Piedras Blancas out to 10 nautical miles. Small craft advisory in effect through Monday afternoon. Gale warning in effect from Monday afternoon through Monday evening. Tonight, northwest wind 20 to 25 knots with occasional gusts up to 35 knots, sea 7 to 9 feet, wave detail, northwest 9 feet at 9 seconds and south 2 feet at 15 seconds. Monday, northwest wind 20 to 25 knots with gusts up to 35 knots, sea 6 to 8 feet, wave detail, northwest 7 feet at 9 seconds and south 2 feet at 15 seconds. Monday night, northwest wind 20 to 25 knots with gusts up to 35 knots, easing to 15 to 20 knots after midnight. Seas 5 to 8 feet, subsiding to 4 to 6 feet after midnight. Wave detail, northwest 6 feet at 7 seconds and south 2 feet at 17 seconds. The coastal waters forecast from Pigeon Point to Point Pinos 10 to 60 nautical miles offshore. Small craft advisory in effect through Monday afternoon. Tonight, northwest wind 20 to 25 knots, seas 9 to 10 feet, wave detail, northwest 9 feet at 9 seconds and southwest 2 feet at 15 seconds. Monday, northwest wind 15 to 20 knots, seas 8 to 9 feet, subsiding to 7 feet in the afternoon. Wave detail, northwest 8 feet at 9 seconds and southwest 3 feet at 15 seconds. Monday night, northwest wind 10 to 15 knots, becoming west 5 to 10 knots after midnight. Seas 4 to 6 feet, wave detail, northwest 5 feet at 7 seconds and south 2 feet at 17 seconds. The offshore waters forecast for the following marine location, Point Arena to Pigeon Point between 60 nautical miles and 150 nautical miles offshore. Issued at 8:22 p.m. Pacific Daylight Time. Tonight, northwest winds 15 to 25 knots. Seas 6 to 10 feet. Monday, northwest winds 10 to 20 knots, becoming west to southwest. Seas 5 to 9 feet. Monday night, west winds 10 to 20 knots, becoming west to northwest 10 to 15 knots. Seas 5 to 8 feet. Tuesday, north to northwest winds 10 to 15 knots, becoming north 15 to 20 knots. Seas 6 to 9 feet. Tuesday night, north winds 20 to 30 knots. Seas 8 to 13 feet. Wednesday, north winds 25 to 30 knots. Seas 9 to 14 feet. Wednesday night, north winds 25 to 30 knots. Seas 10 to 14 feet. Thursday, north winds 20 to 30 knots. Seas 11 to 14 feet. Thursday night, north winds 20.

to 30 knots. 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Friday, north winds 20 to 30 knots. Seas 9 to 12 feet. Friday night, north winds 20 to 30 knots. Seas 8 to 12 feet. The offshore waters forecast for the following marine location: Pigeon Point to Point Piedras Blancas between 60 nautical miles and 150 nautical miles offshore. Issued at 8:22 p.m. Pacific Daylight Time. Tonight, northwest winds 20 to 25 knots. Seas 8 to 10 feet. Monday, northwest winds 15 to 25 knots. Seas 6 to 9 feet. Monday night, west to northwest winds 10 to 15 knots. Seas 5 to 7 feet. Tuesday, northwest winds 10 to 15 knots, becoming north 10 to 20 knots. Seas 5 to 8 feet. Tuesday night, north winds 20 to 30 knots. Seas 8 to 12 feet. Wednesday, north winds 20 to 30 knots. Seas 11 to 14 feet. Wednesday night, north winds 20 to 30 knots. Seas 11 to 14 feet. Thursday, north winds 20 to 30 knots. Seas 10 to 13 feet. Thursday night, north winds 15 to 25 knots. Seas 8 to 11 feet. Friday, north winds 15 to 25 knots. Seas 7 to 11 feet. Friday night, north winds 10 to 20 knots. Seas 6 to 10 feet. The coastal waters forecast from Point Reyes to Pigeon Point out to 10 nautical miles. Small craft advisory in effect through Monday afternoon. For tonight, northwest wind 20 to 25 knots. Occasional gusts up to 35 knots until early morning. Seas 7 to 10 feet. Wave detail, northwest 9 feet at 9 seconds and southwest 2 feet at 15 seconds. For Monday, northwest wind 20 to 25 knots, becoming west 15 to 20 knots in the afternoon. Seas 6 to 9 feet, subsiding to 5 to 7 feet in the afternoon. Wave detail, northwest 8 feet at 8 seconds and southwest 2 feet at 15 seconds. For Monday night, west wind 10 to 15 knots, easing to 5 to 10 knots after midnight. Seas 3 to 4 feet. Wave detail, west 4 feet at 7 seconds and southwest 2 feet at 17 seconds. A slight chance of rain after midnight. Patchy dense fog after midnight. The coastal waters forecast from Pigeon Point to Point Pinos out to 10 nautical miles. Small craft advisory in effect through Monday afternoon. For tonight, northwest wind 20 to 25 knots, easing to 10 to 15 knots. Seas 6 to 8 feet. Wave detail, northwest 8 feet at 9 seconds and southwest 2 feet at 15 seconds. For Monday, northwest wind 10 to 15 knots, rising to 15 to 20 knots in the afternoon. Seas 5 to 8 feet. Wave detail, northwest 7 feet at 9 seconds and southwest 2 feet at 15 seconds. For Monday night, northwest wind 15 to 20 knots, easing to 5 to 10 knots after midnight. Seas 4 to 5 feet. Wave detail, northwest 4 feet at 7 seconds and south 2 feet at 17 seconds. A slight chance of rain after midnight. 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This broadcast originates from the National Weather Service office located in Monterey, California, and serves the coastal marine waters, including San Francisco and Monterey Bay. Sunrise, sunset, and tidal information for the San Francisco Bay area for Sunday, June 7th. The sunset tonight, 8:29 p.m. The sunrise tomorrow, 5:48 a.m. The sunset tomorrow, 8:30 p.m. Tidal data at the Golden Gate for the afternoon and evening hours today and the morning hours of tomorrow. High tide, 6:23 p.m. at 4.86 feet. Low tide, 12:12 a.m. at 2.44 feet. High tide, 5:26 a.m. at 3.99 feet.
low tide, 11:44 a.m. at 0.65 feet. Here are the buoy observations for 11 p.m. Pacific Daylight Time. An offshore buoy 6 winds southwest at 23 knots, gusting to 27, pressure 1,014.0 millibars. An offshore buoy 59 winds west at 14 knots, water temperature 61, pressure 1,020.1 millibars. At Point Arena buoy, winds northwest 23 knots, gusting to 31, water temperature 52, pressure 1,013.9 millibars, seas 3 feet, every 8 seconds. At buoy 13 near Bodega Bay, winds northwest at 21 knots, gusting to 25, pressure 1,011.6 millibars, swell 8 feet, every 7 seconds. At Point Reyes Wave Rider buoy, water temperature 51, seas 9 feet, every 8 seconds. At San Francisco Bar buoy, water temperature 53, seas 6 feet, every 7 seconds. At San Francisco buoy, winds northwest at 21 knots, gusting to 25, water temperature 50, pressure 1,011.1 millibars, swell 8 feet, every 7 seconds. At Half Moon Bay buoy, winds northwest 12 knots, water temperature 53, pressure 1,013.0 millibars, seas 8 feet, every 9 seconds. At Monterey Bay buoy, winds northwest 17 knots, gusting to 21, water temperature 54, pressure 1,012.7 millibars, seas 8 feet, every 8 seconds. At Pointer, Wave Rider buoy, water temperature 53, seas 9 feet, every 8 seconds. At Cape San Martin buoy, winds northwest 23 knots, gusting to 29, water temperature 58, pressure 1,011.8 millibars, seas 9 feet, every 8 seconds. Synopsis for the Central California coast and bays, including the Monterey Bay, Greater Farallones, and Cordell Bank National Marine Sanctuaries. Moderate northwesterly winds and seas will continue through this evening, then gradually ease overnight into Monday before building once again through the second half of the week. The marine forecast for San Pablo Bay, Suisun Bay, the West Delta, and the San Francisco Bay north of the Bay Bridge. For tonight, southwest wind 10 to 15 knots, easing to 5 to 10 knots late. For Monday, southwest wind 5 to 10 knots, becoming west 15 to 20 knots in the afternoon. For Monday night, west wind 15 to 20 knots, becoming southwest 10 to 15 knots after midnight. The marine forecast for Monterey Bay. Small craft advisory in effect until 3 a.m. Pacific Daylight Time Monday. For tonight, northwest wind 15 to 20 knots with gusts to 25 knots, easing to 5 to 10 knots. Seas 4 to 6 feet. Wave detail, northwest 6 feet at 9 seconds. For Monday, northwest wind 10 to 15 knots, becoming west 20 to 25 knots in the afternoon. Seas 3 to 5 feet. Wave detail, northwest 5 feet at 9 seconds. For Monday night, west wind 15 to 20 knots, easing to 5 to 10 knots after midnight. Seas 3 to 5 feet. Wave detail, northwest 4 feet at 6 seconds. The coastal waters forecast from Point Arena to Point Reyes out to 10 nautical miles. Small craft advisory in effect through Monday afternoon. Tonight, northwest wind 25 to 30 knots, easing to 20 to 25 knots with gusts up to 35 knots late this evening and overnight. Seas 7 to 10 feet, wave detail, northwest 9 feet at 8 seconds and southwest 2 feet at 15 seconds. Monday, northwest wind 20 to 25 knots, becoming west 15 to 20 knots in the afternoon. Seas 6 to 8 feet, subsiding to 4 to 6 feet in the afternoon. Wave detail, northwest 7 feet at 8 seconds and southwest 2 feet at 15 seconds. Monday night, west wind 10 to 15 knots, easing to 5 to 10 knots after midnight. Seas 3 to 5 feet, wave detail, west 5 feet at 8 seconds and southwest 2 feet at 15 seconds. Rain, mainly in the evening. Patchy dense fog, the coastal waters forecast from Point Arena to Point Reyes 10 to 60 nautical miles offshore.

advisory in effect through Monday afternoon. Tonight, northwest wind 20 to 25 knots, seas 8 to 10 feet, wave detail. Northwest 9 feet at 8 seconds and south 2 feet at 15 seconds. Monday, northwest wind 15 to 20 knots, becoming west 10 to 15 knots in the afternoon. Seas 6 to 9 feet, subsiding to 5 to 6 feet in the afternoon. Wave detail, northwest 6 feet at 7 seconds and southwest 2 feet at 15 seconds. A chance of rain in the afternoon. Monday night, west wind 10 to 15 knots, seas 4 to 5 feet, building to 5 to 7 feet after midnight. Wave detail, northwest 6 feet at 9 seconds and south 3 feet at 17 seconds. A chance of rain in the evening. San Francisco Bar forecast. In the deep water channel, mixed seas of 7 to 8 feet at 8 seconds. Across the bar, swell can be more than twice as high across the bar than surrounding waters. Waves are also more prone to break, particularly during strong ebb currents. Maximum ebb current of 1.4 knots at 11:30 p.m. Sunday and 1.8 knots at 10:59 a.m. Monday. The coastal waters forecast from Point Pinos to Point Piedras blunts out to 10 nautical miles. Small craft advisory in effect through Monday afternoon. Gale warning in effect from Monday afternoon through Monday evening. Tonight, northwest wind 20 to 25 knots with occasional gusts up to 35 knots, sea 7 to 9 feet, wave detail. Northwest 9 feet at 9 seconds and south 2 feet at 15 seconds. Monday, northwest wind 20 to 25 knots with gusts up to 35 knots, sea 6 to 8 feet, wave detail. Northwest 7 feet at 9 seconds and south 2 feet at 15 seconds. Monday night, northwest wind 20 to 25 knots with gusts up to 35 knots, easing to 15 to 20 knots after midnight. Seas 5 to 8 feet, subsiding to 4 to 6 feet after midnight. Wave detail, northwest 6 feet at 7 seconds and south 2 feet at 17 seconds. The coastal waters forecast from Pigeon Point to Point Pinos 10 to 60 nautical miles offshore. Small craft, 15 seconds. The coastal waters forecast from Pigeon Point to Point Pinos 10 to 60 nautical miles offshore. Small craft advisory in effect through Monday afternoon. Tonight, northwest wind 20 to 25 knots, seas 9 to 10 feet, wave detail. Northwest 9 feet at 9 seconds and southwest 2 feet at 15 seconds. Monday, northwest wind 15 to 20 knots, seas 8 to 9 feet, subsiding to 7 feet in the afternoon. Wave detail, northwest 8 feet at 9 seconds and southwest 3 feet at 15 seconds. Monday night, northwest wind 10 to 15 knots, becoming west 5 to 10 knots after midnight. Seas 4 to 6 feet, wave detail, northwest 5 feet at 7 seconds and south 2 feet at 17 seconds. The offshore waters forecast for the following marine location, Point Arena to Pigeon Point between 60 nautical miles and 150 nautical miles offshore. Issued at 8:22 p.m. Pacific Daylight Time. Tonight, northwest winds 15 to 25 knots. Seas 6 to 10 feet. Monday, northwest winds 10 to 20 knots, becoming west to southwest. Seas 5 to 9 feet. Monday night, west winds 10 to 20 knots, becoming west to northwest 10 to 15 knots. Seas 5 to 8 feet. Tuesday, north to northwest winds 10 to 15 knots, becoming north 15 to 20 knots. Seas 6 to 9 feet. Tuesday night, north winds 20 to 30 knots. Seas 8 to 13 feet. Wednesday, north winds 25 to 30 knots. Seas 9 to 14 feet. Wednesday night, north winds 25 to 30 knots. Seas 10 to 14 feet. Thursday, north winds 20 to 30 knots. Seas 11 to 14 feet. Thursday night, north winds 20 to 30 knots. Seas 10 to 12 feet. Friday, north winds 20 to 30 knots. Seas 9 to 12 feet. Friday night, north winds 20 to 30 knots. Seas 8 to 12 feet. The offshore waters forecast for the following marine location.

region point-to-point Piedras Blancas between 60 nautical miles and 150 nautical miles offshore. Issued at 8:22 p.m. Pacific Daylight Time. Tonight, northwest winds 20 to 25 knots. Seas 8 to 10 feet. Monday, northwest winds 16 to 25 knots. Seas 6 to 9 feet. Monday night, west to northwest winds 10 to 15 knots. Seas 5 to 7 feet. Tuesday, northwest winds 10 to 15 knots, becoming north 10 to 20 knots. Seas 5 to 8 feet. Tuesday night, north winds 20 to 30 knots. Seas 8 to 12 feet. Wednesday, north winds 20 to 30 knots. Seas 11 to 14 feet. Wednesday night, north winds 20 to 30 knots. Seas 11 to 14 feet. Thursday, north winds 20 to 30 knots. Seas 10 to 13 feet. Thursday night, north winds 15 to 25 knots. Seas 8 to 11 feet. Friday, north winds 15 to 25 knots. Seas 7 to 11 feet. Friday night, north winds 10 to 20 knots. Seas 6 to 10 feet. The coastal waters forecast from Point Reyes to Pigeon Point out to 10 nautical miles. Small craft advisory in effect through Monday afternoon. For tonight, northwest wind 20 to 25 knots. Occasional gusts up to 35 knots until early morning. Seas 7 to 10 feet. Wave detail, northwest 9 feet at 9 seconds and southwest 2 feet at 15 seconds. For Monday, northwest wind 20 to 25 knots, becoming west 15 to 20 knots in the afternoon. Seas 6 to 9 feet, subsiding to 5 to 7 feet in the afternoon. Wave detail, northwest 8 feet at 8 seconds and southwest 2 feet at 15 seconds. For Monday night, west wind 10 to 15 knots, easing to 5 to 10 knots after midnight. Seas 3 to 4 feet. Wave detail, west 4 feet at 7 seconds and southwest 2 feet at 17 seconds. A slight chance of rain after midnight. Patchy dense fog after midnight. The coastal waters forecast from Pigeon Point to Point Pinos out to 10 nautical miles. Small craft advisory in effect through Monday afternoon. For tonight, northwest wind 20 to 25 knots, easing to 10 to 15 knots. Seas 6 to 8 feet. Wave detail, northwest 8 feet at 9 seconds and southwest 2 feet at 15 seconds. For Monday, northwest wind 10 to 15 knots, rising to 15 to 20 knots in the afternoon. Seas 5 to 8 feet. Wave detail, northwest 7 feet at 9 seconds and southwest 2 feet at 15 seconds. For Monday night, northwest wind 15 to 20 knots, easing to 5 to 10 knots after midnight. Seas 4 to 5 feet. Wave detail, northwest 4 feet at 7 seconds and south 2 feet at 17 seconds. A slight chance of rain after midnight. Sunrise, sunset, and tidal information for the San Francisco Bay Area for Sunday, June 7th. The sunset tonight, 8:29 p.m. The sunrise tomorrow, 5:48 a.m. The sunset tomorrow, 8:30 p.m. Tidal data at the Golden Gate for the afternoon and evening hours today and the morning hours of tomorrow. High tide, 6:23 p.m. at 4.86 feet. Low tide, 12:12 a.m. at 2.44 feet. High tide, 5:26 a.m. at 3.99 feet. Low tide, 11:44 a.m. at 0.65 feet. Here are the buoy observations for 11 p.m. Pacific Daylight Time. An offshore buoy 6 wind southwest at 23 knots, gusting to 27, pressure 1,014.0 millibars. An offshore buoy 59 winds west at 14 knots, water temperature 61, pressure 1,020.1 millibars. At Point Arena buoy, winds northwest 23 knots, gusting to 31, water temperature 52, pressure 1,013.9 millibars, seas 3 feet every 8 seconds. At buoy

13 near Bodega Bay, winds northwest at 21 knots, gusting to 25, pressure 1,011.6 millibars, swell 8 feet every 7 seconds. At Point Reyes Wave Rider Buoy, water temperature 51, seas 9 feet every 8 seconds. At San Francisco Bar Buoy, water temperature 53, seas 6 feet every 7 seconds. At San Francisco Bay, winds northwest at 21 knots, gusting to 25, water temperature 50, pressure 1,011.1 millibars, swell 8 feet every 7 seconds. At Half Moon Bay Buoy, winds northwest 12 knots, water temperature 53, pressure 1,013.0 millibars, seas 8 feet every 9 seconds. At Monterey Bay Buoy, winds northwest 17 knots, gusting to 21, water temperature 54, pressure 1,012.7 millibars, seas 8 feet every 8 seconds. At Pointer, Wave Rider Buoy, water temperature 53, seas 9 feet every 8 seconds. At Cape San Martin Buoy, winds northwest 23 knots, gusting to 29, water temperature 58, pressure 1,011.8 millibars, seas 9 feet every 8 seconds. Synopsis for the Central California coast and bays, including the Monterey Bay, Greater Farallon, and Cordell Beck National Marine Sanctuaries. Moderate northwesterly winds and seas will continue through this evening, then gradually ease overnight into Monday before building once again through the second half of the week. The marine forecast for San Pablo Bay, Suisun Bay, the West Delta, and the San Francisco Bay north of the Bay Bridge. For tonight, southwest wind 10 to 15 knots, easing to 5 to 10 knots late. For Monday, southwest wind 5 to 10 knots, becoming west 15 to 20 knots in the afternoon. For Monday night, west wind 15 to 20 knots, becoming southwest 10 to 15 knots after midnight. The marine forecast for Monterey Bay. Small craft advisory in effect until 3 a.m. Pacific Daylight Time Monday. For tonight, northwest wind 15 to 20 knots with gusts to 25 knots, easing to 5 to 10 knots. Seas 4 to 6 feet. Wave detail, northwest 6 feet at 9 seconds. For Monday, northwest wind 10 to 15 knots, becoming west 20 to 25 knots in the afternoon. Seas 3 to 5 feet. Wave detail, northwest 5 feet at 9 seconds. For Monday night, west wind 15 to 20 knots, easing to 5 to 10 knots after midnight. Seas 3 to 5 feet. Wave detail, northwest 4 feet at 6 seconds. The coastal waters forecast from Point Arena to Point Reyes out to 10 nautical miles. Small craft advisory in effect through Monday afternoon. Tonight, northwest wind 25 to 30 knots, easing to 20 to 25 knots with gusts up to 35 knots late this evening and overnight. Seas 7 to 10 feet, wave detail, northwest 9 feet at 8 seconds and southwest 2 feet at 15 seconds. Monday, northwest wind 20 to 25 knots, becoming west 15 to 20 knots in the afternoon. Seas 6 to 8 feet, subsiding to 4 to 6 feet in the afternoon. Wave detail, northwest 7 feet at 8 seconds and southwest 2 feet at 15 seconds. Monday night, west wind 10 to 15 knots, easing to 5 to 10 knots after midnight. Seas 3 to 5 feet, wave detail, west 5 feet at 8 seconds and southwest 2 feet at 15 seconds. Rain, mainly in the evening. Patchy dense fog, the coastal waters forecast from Point Arena to Point Reyes 10 to 60 nautical miles offshore. Small craft advisory in effect through Monday afternoon. Tonight, northwest wind 20 to 25 knots, seas 8 to 10 feet, wave detail, northwest 9 feet at 8 seconds and south 2 feet at 15 seconds. Monday, northwest wind 15 to 20 knots, becoming west 10 to 15 knots in the afternoon. Seas 6 to 9 feet, subsiding to 5 to 6 feet in the afternoon. Wave detail, northwest 6 feet at 7 seconds and southwest 2 feet at 15 seconds. A chance of rain in the afternoon. Monday night, west wind 10 to 15 knots, seas 4 to 5 feet, building to 5 to 7 feet after midnight. Wave detail, north.

6 feet at 9 seconds and south 3 feet at 17 seconds. A chance of rain in the evening. San Francisco Bar forecast. In the deep water channel, mixed seas of 7 to 8 feet at 8 seconds. Across the bar, swell can be more than twice as high across the bar than surrounding waters. Waves are also more prone to break, particularly during strong ebb currents. Maximum ebb current of 1.4 knots at 11:30 p.m. Sunday and 1.8 knots at 10:59 a.m. Monday. The coastal waters forecast from Point Pinos to Point Piedras Blancas out to 10 nautical miles. Small craft advisory in effect through Monday afternoon. Gale warning in effect from Monday afternoon through Monday evening. Tonight, northwest wind 20 to 25 knots with occasional gusts up to 35 knots, sea 7 to 9 feet wave detail. Northwest 9 feet at 9 seconds and south 2 feet at 15 seconds. Monday, northwest wind 20 to 25 knots with gusts up to 35 knots, sea 6 to 8 feet wave detail. Northwest 7 feet at 9 seconds and south 2 feet at 15 seconds. Monday night. Northwest wind 20 to 25 knots with gusts up to 35 knots, easing to 15 to 20 knots after midnight. Seas 5 to 8 feet, subsiding to 4 to 6 feet after midnight. Wave detail, northwest 6 feet at 7 seconds and south 2 feet at 17 seconds. The coastal waters forecast from Pigeon Point to Point Pinos 10 to 60 nautical miles offshore. Small craft advisory in effect through Monday afternoon. Tonight, northwest wind 20 to 25 knots, seas 9 to 10 feet wave detail. Northwest 9 feet at 9 seconds and southwest 2 feet at 15 seconds. Monday, northwest wind 15 to 20 knots, seas 8 to 9 feet, subsiding to 7 feet in the afternoon. Wave detail, northwest 8 feet at 9 seconds and southwest 3 feet at 15 seconds. Monday night. Northwest wind 10 to 15 knots, becoming west 5 to 10 knots after midnight. Seas 4 to 6 feet wave detail, northwest 5 feet at 7 seconds and south 2 feet at 17 seconds. The offshore waters forecast for the following marine location, Point Arena to Pigeon Point between 60 nautical miles and 150 nautical miles offshore. Issued at 8:22 p.m. Pacific Daylight Time. Tonight, northwest winds 15 to 25 knots, seas 6 to 10 feet. Monday, northwest winds 10 to 20 knots, becoming west to southwest, seas 5 to 9 feet. Monday night, west winds 10 to 20 knots, becoming west to northwest 10 to 15 knots, seas 5 to 8 feet. Tuesday, north to northwest winds 10 to 15 knots, becoming north 15 to 20 knots, seas 6 to 9 feet. Tuesday night, north winds 20 to 30 knots, seas 8 to 13 feet. Wednesday, north winds 25 to 30 knots, seas 9 to 14 feet. Wednesday night, north winds 25 to 30 knots, seas 10 to 14 feet. Thursday, north winds 20 to 30 knots, seas 11 to 14 feet. Thursday night, north winds 20 to 30 knots, seas 10 to 12 feet. Friday, north winds 20 to 30 knots, seas 9 to 12 feet. Friday night, north winds 20 to 30 knots, seas 8 to 12 feet. The offshore waters forecast for the following marine location, Pigeon Point to Point Piedras Blancas between 60 nautical miles and 150 nautical miles offshore. Issued at 8:22 p.m. Pacific Daylight Time. Tonight, northwest winds 20 to 25 knots, seas 8 to 10 feet. Monday, northwest winds 15 to 25 knots, seas 6 to 9 feet. Monday night, west to northwest winds 10 to 15 knots, seas 5 to 7 feet. Tuesday, northwest winds 10 to 15 knots, becoming north 10 to 20 knots, seas 5 to 8 feet. Tuesday night, north winds 20 to 30 knots, seas 8 to 12 feet. Wednesday, north winds 20 to 30 knots, seas 11 to 14 feet.

Wednesday night, north winds 20 to 30 knots. Seas 11 to 14 feet. Thursday, north winds 20 to 30 knots. Seas 10 to 13 feet. Thursday night, north winds 15 to 25 knots. Seas 8 to 11 feet. Friday, north winds 15 to 25 knots. Seas 7 to 11 feet. Friday night, north winds 10 to 20 knots. Seas 6 to 10 feet. The coastal waters forecast from Point Reyes to Pigeon Point out to 10 nautical miles. Small craft advisory in effect through Monday afternoon. For tonight, northwest wind 20 to 25 knots. Occasional gusts up to 35 knots until early morning. Seas 7 to 10 feet. Wave detail, northwest 9 feet at 9 seconds and southwest 2 feet at 15 seconds. For Monday, northwest wind 20 to 25 knots, becoming west 15 to 20 knots in the afternoon. Seas 6 to 9 feet, subsiding to 5 to 7 feet in the afternoon. Wave detail, northwest 8 feet at 8 seconds and southwest 2 feet at 15 seconds. For Monday night, west wind 10 to 15 knots, easing to 5 to 10 knots after midnight. Seas 3 to 4 feet. Wave detail, west 4 feet at 7 seconds and southwest 2 feet at 17 seconds. A slight chance of rain after midnight. Patchy dense fog after midnight. The coastal waters forecast from Pigeon Point to Point Pinos out to 10 nautical miles. Small craft advisory in effect through Monday afternoon. For tonight, northwest wind 20 to 25 knots, easing to 10 to 15 knots. Seas 6 to 8 feet. Wave detail, northwest 8 feet at 9 seconds and southwest 2 feet at 15 seconds. For Monday, northwest wind 10 to 15 knots, rising to 15 to 20 knots in the afternoon. Seas 5 to 8 feet. Wave detail, northwest 7 feet at 9 seconds and southwest 2 feet at 15 seconds. For Monday night, northwest wind 15 to 20 knots, easing to 5 to 10 knots after midnight. Seas 4 to 5 feet. Wave detail, northwest 4 feet at 7 seconds and south 2 feet at 17 seconds. A slight chance of rain after midnight. Sunrise, sunset, and tidal information for the San Francisco Bay Area for Sunday, June 7th. The sunset tonight, 8:29 p.m. The sunrise tomorrow, 5:48 a.m. The sunset tomorrow, 8:30 p.m. Tidal data at the Golden Gate for the afternoon and evening hours today and the morning hours of tomorrow. High tide, 6:23 p.m. at 4.86 feet. Low tide, 12:12 a.m. at 2.44 feet. High tide, 5:26 a.m. at 3.99 feet. Low tide, 11:44 a.m. at 0.65 feet. 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This broadcast originates from the National Weather Service office located in Monterey, California, and serves the coastal marine waters, including San Francisco and Monterey Bay. Here are the buoy observations for 11 p.m. Pacific Daylight Time. An offshore buoy 6 wind southwest at 23 knots, gusting to 27, pressure 1,014.0 millibars. An offshore buoy 59 winds west at 14 knots, water temperature 61, pressure 1,020.1 millibars. At Point Arena buoy, winds northwest 23 knots, gusting to 31, water temperature 52, pressure 1,013.9 millibars, seas 3 feet every 8 seconds. At buoy 13 near Bodega Bay, winds northwest at 21 knots, gusting to 25, pressure 1,011.6 millibars, swell 8 feet every 7 seconds. At Point Reyes Wave Rider buoy, water temperature 51, seas 9 feet every 8 seconds. At San Francisco Bar buoy, water temperature 53, seas 6 feet every 7 seconds. At San Francisco buoy, winds northwest at 21 knots, gusting to 25, water

temperature 50, pressure 1,011.1 millibars, swell 8 feet every 7 seconds. At Half Moon Bay buoy winds northwest 12 knots, water temperature 53, pressure 1,013.0 millibars, seas 8 feet every 9 seconds. At Monterey Bay buoy winds northwest 70 knots, gusting to 21, water temperature 54, pressure 1,012.7 millibars, seas 8 feet every 8 seconds. At Pointer, wave rider buoy water temperature 53, seas 9 feet every 8 seconds. At Cape San Martin buoy winds northwest 23 knots, gusting to 29, water temperature 58, pressure 1,011.8 millibars, seas 9 feet every 8 seconds. Synopsis for the Central California coast and bays, including the Monterey Bay, Greater Farallones, and Cordell Bank National Marine Sanctuaries. Moderate northwesterly winds and seas will continue through this evening, then gradually ease overnight into Monday before building once again through the second half of the week. The marine forecast for San Pablo Bay, Suisun Bay, the West Delta, and the San Francisco Bay north of the Bay Bridge. For tonight, southwest wind 10 to 15 knots, easing to 5 to 10 knots late. For Monday, southwest wind 5 to 10 knots, becoming west 15 to 20 knots in the afternoon. For Monday night, west wind 15 to 20 knots, becoming southwest 10 to 15 knots after midnight. The marine forecast for Monterey Bay. Small craft advisory in effect until 3 a.m. Pacific Daylight Time Monday. For tonight, northwest wind 15 to 20 knots with gusts to 25 knots, easing to 5 to 10 knots. Seas 4 to 6 feet. Wave detail, northwest 6 feet at 9 seconds. For Monday, northwest wind 10 to 15 knots, becoming west 20 to 25 knots in the afternoon. Seas 3 to 5 feet. Wave detail, northwest 5 feet at 9 seconds. For Monday night, west wind 15 to 20 knots, easing to 5 to 10 knots after midnight. Seas 3 to 5 feet. Wave detail, northwest 4 feet at 6 seconds. The coastal waters forecast from Point Arena to Point Reyes out to 10 nautical miles. Small craft advisory in effect through Monday afternoon. Tonight, northwest wind 25 to 30 knots, easing to 20 to 25 knots with gusts up to 35 knots late this evening and overnight. Sea 7 to 10 feet wave detail, northwest 9 feet at 8 seconds and southwest 2 feet at 15 seconds. Monday, northwest wind 20 to 25 knots, becoming west 15 to 20 knots in the afternoon. Sea 6 to 8 feet, subsiding to 4 to 6 feet in the afternoon. Wave detail, northwest 7 feet at 8 seconds and southwest 2 feet at 15 seconds. Monday night, west wind 10 to 15 knots, easing to 5 to 10 knots after midnight. Seas 3 to 5 feet, wave detail, west 5 feet at 8 seconds and southwest 2 feet at 15 seconds. Rain, mainly in the evening. Patchy dense fog, the coastal waters forecast from Point Arena to Point Reyes 10 to 60 nautical miles offshore. Small craft advisory in effect through Monday afternoon. Tonight, northwest wind 20 to 25 knots, seas 8 to 10 feet, wave detail. Northwest 9 feet at 8 seconds and south 2 feet at 15 seconds. Monday, northwest wind 15 to 20 knots, becoming west 10 to 15 knots in the afternoon. Seas 6 to 9 feet, subsiding to 5 to 6 feet in the afternoon. Wave detail, northwest 6 feet at 7 seconds and southwest 2 feet at 15 seconds. A chance of rain in the afternoon. Monday night, west wind 10 to 15 knots, seas 4 to 5 feet, building to 5 to 7 feet after midnight. Wave detail, northwest 6 feet at 9 seconds and south 3 feet at 17 seconds. A chance of rain in the evening. San Francisco Bar forecast. In the deep water channel, mixed seas of 7 to 8 feet at 8 seconds. Across the bar, swell can be more than twice as high across the bar than surrounding waters. Waves are also more prone to break, particularly during strong ebb currents. Maximum ebb current of 1.4 knots at 11:30 p.m.

Sunday and 1.8 knots at 10:59 a.m. Monday. The coastal waters forecast from Point Pinos to Point Piedras blunts out to 10 nautical miles. Small craft advisory in effect through Monday afternoon. Gale warning in effect for Monday afternoon through Monday evening. Tonight, northwest wind 20 to 25 knots with occasional gusts up to 35 knots. Sea 7 to 9 feet wave detail. Northwest 9 feet at 9 seconds and south 2 feet at 15 seconds. Monday, northwest wind 20 to 25 knots with gusts up to 35 knots. Sea 6 to 8 feet wave detail. Northwest 7 feet at 9 seconds and south 2 feet at 15 seconds. Monday night, northwest wind 20 to 25 knots with gusts up to 35 knots, easing to 15 to 20 knots after midnight. Seas 5 to 8 feet, subsiding to 4 to 6 feet after midnight. Wave detail, northwest 6 feet at 7 seconds and south 2 feet at 17 seconds. The coastal waters forecast from Pigeon Point to Point Pinos 10 to 60 nautical miles offshore. Small craft advisory in effect through Monday afternoon. Tonight, northwest wind 20 to 25 knots, seas 9 to 10 feet wave detail. Northwest 9 feet at 9 seconds and southwest 2 feet at 15 seconds. Monday, northwest wind 15 to 20 knots, seas 8 to 9 feet, subsiding to 7 feet in the afternoon. Wave detail, northwest 8 feet at 9 seconds and southwest 3 feet at 15 seconds. Monday night, northwest wind 10 to 15 knots, becoming west 5 to 10 knots after midnight. Seas 4 to 6 feet wave detail, northwest 5 feet at 7 seconds and south 2 feet at 17 seconds. The offshore waters forecast for the following marine location, Point Arena to Pigeon Point between 60 nautical miles and 150 nautical miles offshore. Issued at 8, 22 p.m. Pacific Daylight Time. Tonight, northwest winds 15 to 25 knots, seas 6 to 10 feet. Monday, northwest winds 10 to 20 knots, becoming west to southwest, seas 5 to 9 feet. Monday night, west winds 10 to 20 knots, becoming west to northwest 10 to 15 knots, seas 5 to 8 feet. Tuesday, north to northwest winds 10 to 15 knots, becoming north 15 to 20 knots, seas 6 to 9 feet. Tuesday night, north winds 20 to 30 knots, seas 8 to 13 feet. Wednesday, north winds 25 to 30 knots, seas 9 to 14 feet. Wednesday night, north winds 25 to 30 knots, seas 10 to 14 feet. Thursday, north winds 20 to 30 knots, seas 11 to 14 feet. Thursday night, north winds 20 to 30 knots, seas 10 to 12 feet. Friday, north winds 20 to 30 knots, seas 9 to 12 feet. Friday night, north winds 20 to 30 knots, seas 8 to 12 feet. The offshore waters forecast for the following marine location, Pigeon Point to Point Piedras blunts between 60 nautical miles and 150 nautical miles offshore. Issued at 8, 22 p.m. Pacific Daylight Time. Tonight, northwest winds 20 to 25 knots, seas 8 to 10 feet. Monday, northwest winds 15 to 25 knots, seas 6 to 9 feet. Monday night, west to northwest winds 10 to 15 knots, seas 5 to 7 feet. Tuesday, northwest winds 10 to 15 knots, becoming north 10 to 20 knots, seas 5 to 8 feet. Tuesday night, north winds 20 to 30 knots, seas 8 to 12 feet. Wednesday, north winds 20 to 30 knots, seas 11 to 14 feet. Wednesday night, north winds 20 to 30 knots, seas 11 to 14 feet. Thursday, north winds 20 to 30 knots, seas 10 to 13 feet. Thursday night, north winds 15 to 25 knots, seas 8 to 11 feet. Friday, north winds 15 to 25 knots, seas 7 to 11 feet. Friday night, north winds 10 to 20 knots.

6 to 10 feet. The coastal waters forecast from Point Reyes to Pigeon Point out to 10 nautical miles. Small craft advisory in effect through Monday afternoon. For tonight, northwest wind 20 to 25 knots. Occasional gusts up to 35 knots until early morning. Sea 7 to 10 feet. Wave detail, northwest 9 feet at 9 seconds and southwest 2 feet at 15 seconds. For Monday, northwest wind 20 to 25 knots, becoming west 15 to 20 knots in the afternoon. Sea 6 to 9 feet, subsiding to 5 to 7 feet in the afternoon. Wave detail, northwest 8 feet at 8 seconds and southwest 2 feet at 15 seconds. For Monday night, west wind 10 to 15 knots, easing to 5 to 10 knots after midnight. Sea 3 to 4 feet. Wave detail, west 4 feet at 7 seconds and southwest 2 feet at 17 seconds. A slight chance of rain after midnight. Patchy dense fog after midnight. The coastal waters forecast from Pigeon Point to Point Pinos out to 10 nautical miles. Small craft advisory in effect through Monday afternoon. For tonight, northwest wind 20 to 25 knots, easing to 10 to 15 knots. Sea 6 to 8 feet. Wave detail, northwest 8 feet at 9 seconds and southwest 2 feet at 15 seconds. For Monday, northwest wind 10 to 15 knots, rising to 15 to 20 knots in the afternoon. Seas 5 to 8 feet. Wave detail, northwest 7 feet at 9 seconds and southwest 2 feet at 15 seconds. For Monday night, northwest wind 15 to 20 knots, easing to 5 to 10 knots after midnight. Seas 4 to 5 feet. Wave detail, northwest 4 feet at 7 seconds and south 2 feet at 17 seconds. A slight chance of rain after midnight. Semi-sunset and tidal information for the San Francisco Bay Area for Sunday, June 7th. The sunset tonight, 8:29 p.m. The sunrise tomorrow, 5:48 a.m. The sunset tomorrow, 8:30 p.m. Tidal data at the Golden Gate for the afternoon and evening hours today and the morning hours of tomorrow. High tide, 6:23 p.m. at 4.86 feet. Low tide, 12:12 a.m. at 2.44 feet. High tide, 5:26 a.m. at 3.99 feet. Low tide, 11:44 a.m. at 0.65 feet. Here are the buoy observations for midnight Pacific Daylight Time. An offshore buoy 6 wind southwest at 23 knots, gusting to 29, pressure 1,014.1 millibars. An offshore buoy 59 winds west at 14 knots, water temperature 61, pressure 1,019.9 millibars. At buoy 14 near Point Arena, winds northwest at 21 knots, gusting to 27, water temperature 52, pressure 1,013.6 millibars. At buoy 13 near Bodega Bay, winds northwest at 25 knots, gusting to 31, pressure 1,011.4 millibars, swell 8 feet, every 8 seconds. At Point Reyes, wave rider buoy, water temperature 51, seas 9 feet, every 8 seconds. At San Francisco Bar buoy, water temperature 53, seas 6 feet, every 8 seconds. At San Francisco buoy, winds northwest at 21 knots, gusting to 27, water temperature 50. At Half Moon Bay buoy, winds northwest 14 knots, water temperature 53, pressure 1,013.1 millibars, seas 9 feet, every 8 seconds. At Monterey buoy, winds northwest at 70 knots, gusting to 23, water temperature 53, pressure 1,012.7 millibars, swell 9 feet, every 9 seconds. At Pointer, wave rider buoy, water temperature 53, seas 9 feet, every 9 seconds. At Cape San Martin buoy, winds northwest at 23 knots, gusting to 29, water temperature 58, pressure 1,011.9 millibars. Here are the buoy observations for midnight Pacific Daylight Time. An offshore buoy 6 winds west at 25 knots, gusting to 33, pressure

1013.7 millibars. An offshore buoy 59, winds west at 14 knots, water temperature 61, pressure 1019.9 millibars. At buoy 14 near Point Arena, winds northwest at 21 knots, gusting to 25, water temperature 52, pressure 1013.7 millibars. At buoy 13 near Bodega Bay, winds northwest at 25 knots, gusting to 31, pressure 1011.3 millibars. At Point Reyes, wave rider buoy, water temperature 51, seas 9 feet, every 8 seconds. At San Francisco, bar buoy, water temperature 53, seas 6 feet, every 8 seconds. At San Francisco, buoy, winds northwest at 23 knots, gusting to 27, swell 9 feet, every 8 seconds. At Half Moon Bay, buoy, winds northwest 14 knots, water temperature 53, pressure 1013.1 millibars, seas 9 feet, every 8 seconds. At Monterey, buoy, winds northwest at 70 knots, gusting to 21, water temperature 53, pressure 1012.6 millibars. At Point Sur, wave rider buoy, water temperature 53, seas 9 feet, every 9 seconds. At Cape San Martin, buoy, winds northwest at 25 knots, gusting to 31, water temperature 58, pressure 1011.9 millibars. Synopsis for the Central California coast and bays, including the Monterey Bay, Greater Farallones, and Cordell Bank National Marine Sanctuaries. Moderate northwesterly winds and seas will continue through this evening, then gradually ease overnight into Monday before building once again through the second half of the week. The marine forecast for San Pablo Bay, Suisun Bay, the West Delta, and the San Francisco Bay north of the Bay Bridge. For tonight, southwest wind 10 to 15 knots, easing to 5 to 10 knots late. For Monday, southwest wind 5 to 10 knots, becoming west 15 to 20 knots in the afternoon. For Monday night, west wind 15 to 20 knots, becoming southwest 10 to 15 knots after midnight. The marine forecast for Monterey Bay. Small craft advisory in effect until 3 a.m. Pacific Daylight Time Monday. For tonight, northwest wind 15 to 20 knots with gusts to 25 knots, easing to 5 to 10 knots. Seas 4 to 6 feet. Wave detail, northwest 6 feet at 9 seconds. For Monday, northwest wind 10 to 15 knots, becoming west 20 to 25 knots in the afternoon. Seas 3 to 5 feet. Wave detail, northwest 5 feet at 9 seconds. For Monday night, west wind 15 to 20 knots, easing to 5 to 10 knots after midnight. Seas 3 to 5 feet. Wave detail, northwest 4 feet at 6 seconds. The coastal waters forecast from Point Arena to Point Reyes out to 10 nautical miles. Small craft advisory in effect through Monday afternoon. Tonight, northwest wind 25 to 30 knots, easing to 20 to 25 knots with gusts up to 35 knots late this evening and overnight. Seas 7 to 10 feet, wave detail, northwest 9 feet at 8 seconds and southwest 2 feet at 15 seconds. Monday, northwest wind 20 to 25 knots, becoming west 15 to 20 knots in the afternoon. Seas 6 to 8 feet, subsiding to 4 to 6 feet in the afternoon. Wave detail, northwest 7 feet at 8 seconds and southwest 2 feet at 15 seconds. Monday night, west wind 10 to 15 knots, easing to 5 to 10 knots after midnight. Seas 3 to 5 feet, wave detail, west 5 feet at 8 seconds and southwest 2 feet at 15 seconds. Rain, mainly in the evening. Patchy dense fog, the coastal waters forecast from Point Arena to Point Reyes 10 to 60 nautical miles offshore. Small craft advisory in effect through Monday afternoon. Tonight, northwest wind 20 to 25 knots, seas 8 to 10 feet, wave detail, northwest 9 feet at 8 seconds and south 2 feet at 15 seconds. Monday, northwest wind 15 to 20 knots, becoming west 10 to 15 knots in the afternoon. Seas 6 to 9 feet, subsiding to 5 to 6 feet in the afternoon. Wave detail, northwest 6 feet at 7 seconds and southwest 2 feet at 15 seconds.

1.8 knots at 10:59 a.m. Monday. The coastal waters forecast from Point Pinos to Point Piedras Blancas out to 10 nautical miles. Small craft advisory in effect through Monday afternoon. Gale warning in effect from Monday afternoon through Monday evening. Tonight, northwest wind 20 to 25 knots with occasional gusts up to 35 knots, sea 7 to 9 feet, wave detail. Northwest 9 feet at 9 seconds and south 2 feet at 15 seconds. Monday, northwest wind 20 to 25 knots with gusts up to 35 knots, sea 6 to 8 feet, wave detail. Northwest 7 feet at 9 seconds and south 2 feet at 15 seconds. Monday night. Northwest wind 20 to 25 knots with gusts up to 35 knots, easing to 15 to 20 knots after midnight. Seas 5 to 8 feet, subsiding to 4 to 6 feet after midnight. Wave detail, northwest 6 feet at 7 seconds and south 2 feet at 17 seconds. The coastal waters forecast from Pigeon Point to Point Pinos 10 to 60 nautical miles offshore. Small craft advisory in effect through Monday afternoon. Tonight, northwest wind 20 to 25 knots, seas 9 to 10 feet, wave detail. Northwest 9 feet at 9 seconds and southwest 2 feet at 15 seconds. Monday, northwest wind 15 to 20 knots, seas 8 to 9 feet, subsiding to 7 feet in the afternoon. Wave detail, northwest 8 feet at 9 seconds and southwest 3 feet at 15 seconds. Monday night. Northwest wind 10 to 15 knots, becoming west 5 to 10 knots after midnight. Seas 4 to 6 feet, wave detail, northwest 5 feet at 7 seconds and south 2 feet at 17 seconds. The offshore waters forecast for the following marine location, Point Arena to Pigeon Point between 60 nautical miles and 150 nautical miles offshore. Issued at 8:22 p.m. Pacific Daylight Time. Tonight, northwest wind 15 to 25 knots, seas 6 to 10 feet. Monday, northwest wind 10 to 20 knots, becoming west to southwest, seas 5 to 9 feet. Monday night, west wind 10 to 20 knots, becoming west to northwest 10 to 15 knots, seas 5 to 8 feet. Tuesday, north to northwest winds 10 to 15 knots, becoming north 15 to 20 knots, seas 6 to 9 feet. Tuesday night, north winds 20 to 30 knots, seas 8 to 13 feet. Wednesday, north winds 25 to 30 knots, seas 9 to 14 feet. Wednesday night, north winds 25 to 30 knots, seas 10 to 14 feet. Thursday, north winds 20 to 30 knots, seas 11 to 14 feet. Thursday night, north winds 20 to 30 knots, seas 10 to 12 feet. Friday, north winds 20 to 30 knots, seas 9 to 12 feet. Friday night, north winds 20 to 30 knots, seas 8 to 12 feet. The offshore waters forecast for the following marine location, Pigeon Point to Point Piedras Blancas between 60 nautical miles and 150 nautical miles offshore. Issued at 8:22 p.m. Pacific Daylight Time. Tonight, northwest winds 20 to 25 knots, seas 8 to 10 feet. Monday, northwest winds 15 to 25 knots, seas 6 to 9 feet. Monday night, west to northwest winds 10 to 15 knots, seas 5 to 7 feet. Tuesday, northwest winds 10 to 15 knots, becoming north 10 to 20 knots, seas 5 to 8 feet. Tuesday night, north winds 20 to 30 knots, seas 8 to 12 feet. Wednesday, north winds 20 to 30 knots, seas 11 to 14 feet. Wednesday night, north winds 20 to 30 knots, seas 11 to 14 feet. Thursday, north winds 20 to 30 knots, seas 10 to 13 feet. Thursday night, north winds 15 to 25 knots, seas 8 to 11 feet. Friday, north winds 15 to 25 knots, seas 7 to 11 feet. Friday night, north winds 10 to 20 knots, seas 6.

The coastal waters forecast from Point Reyes to Pigeon Point out to 10 nautical miles. Small craft advisory in effect through Monday afternoon. For tonight, northwest wind 20 to 25 knots. Occasional gusts up to 35 knots until early morning. Sea at 7 to 10 feet. Wave detail, northwest 9 feet at 9 seconds and southwest 2 feet at 15 seconds. For Monday, northwest wind 20 to 25 knots, becoming west 15 to 20 knots in the afternoon. Sea 6 to 9 feet, subsiding to 5 to 7 feet in the afternoon. Wave detail, northwest 8 feet at 8 seconds and southwest 2 feet at 15 seconds. For Monday night, west wind 10 to 15 knots, easing to 5 to 10 knots after midnight. Sea 3 to 4 feet. Wave detail, west 4 feet at 7 seconds and southwest 2 feet at 17 seconds. A slight chance of rain after midnight. Patchy dense fog after midnight. The coastal waters forecast from Pigeon Point to Point Pinos out to 10 nautical miles. Small craft advisory in effect through Monday afternoon. For tonight, northwest wind 20 to 25 knots, easing to 10 to 15 knots. Sea 6 to 8 feet. Wave detail, northwest 8 feet at 9 seconds and southwest 2 feet at 15 seconds. For Monday, northwest wind 10 to 15 knots, rising to 15 to 20 knots in the afternoon. Seas 5 to 8 feet. Wave detail, northwest 7 feet at 9 seconds and southwest 2 feet at 15 seconds. For Monday night, northwest wind 15 to 20 knots, easing to 5 to 10 knots after midnight. Seas 4 to 5 feet. Wave detail, northwest 4 feet at 7 seconds and south 2 feet at 17 seconds. A slight chance of rain after midnight. Semi-sunset and tidal information for the San Francisco Bay Area for Sunday, June 7th. The sunset tonight, 8:29 p.m. The sunrise tomorrow, 5:48 a.m. The sunset tomorrow, 8:30 p.m. Tidal data at the Golden Gate for the afternoon and evening hours today and the morning hours of tomorrow. High tide, 6:23 p.m. at 4.86 feet. Low tide, 12:12 a.m. at 2.44 feet. High tide, 5:26 a.m. at 3.99 feet. Low tide, 11:44 a.m. at 0.65 feet. 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This broadcast originates from the National Weather Service office located in Monterey, California, and serves the coastal marine waters, including San Francisco and Monterey Bay. Here are the buoy observations for midnight Pacific Daylight Time. An offshore buoy 6 winds west at 25 knots, gusting to 33, pressure 1,013.7 millibars. An offshore buoy 59 winds west at 14 knots, water temperature 61, pressure 1,019.9 millibars. At buoy 14 near Point Arena, winds northwest at 21 knots, gusting to 25, water temperature 52, pressure 1,013.7 millibars. At buoy 13 near Bodega Bay, winds northwest at 25 knots, gusting to 31, pressure 1,011.3 millibars. At Point Reyes Wave Rider buoy, water temperature 51, seas 9 feet, every 8 seconds. At San Francisco Bar buoy, water temperature 53, seas 6 feet, every 8 seconds. At San Francisco buoy, winds northwest at 23 knots, gusting to 27, swell 9 feet, every 8 seconds. At Half Moon Bay buoy, winds northwest 14 knots, water temperature 53, pressure 1,013.1 millibars, seas 9 feet, every 8 seconds. At Monterey buoy, winds northwest at 17 knots, gusting to 21, water temperature 53, pressure 1,012.6 millibars. At Pointer, Wave Rider buoy, water temperature 53, seas 9 feet, every 9 seconds. At Cape San Martin buoy, winds northwest at 25 knots, gusting
to 31, water temperature 58, pressure 1,011.9 millibars. Synopsis for the Central California coast and bays, including the Monterey Bay, Greater Farallones, and Cordell Bank National Marine Sanctuaries. Moderate northwesterly winds and seas will continue through this evening, then gradually ease overnight into Monday before building once again through the second half of the week. The marine forecast for San Pablo Bay, Suisun Bay, the West Delta, and the San Francisco Bay north of the Bay Bridge. For tonight, southwest wind 10 to 15 knots, easing to 5 to 10 knots late. For Monday, southwest wind 5 to 10 knots, becoming west 15 to 20 knots in the afternoon. For Monday night, west wind 15 to 20 knots, becoming southwest 10 to 15 knots after midnight. The marine forecast for Monterey Bay. Small craft advisory in effect until 3 a.m. Pacific Daylight Time Monday. For tonight, northwest wind 15 to 20 knots with gusts to 25 knots, easing to 5 to 10 knots. Seas 4 to 6 feet. Wave detail, northwest 6 feet at 9 seconds. For Monday, northwest wind 10 to 15 knots, becoming west 20 to 25 knots in the afternoon. Seas 3 to 5 feet. Wave detail, northwest 5 feet at 9 seconds. For Monday night, west wind 15 to 20 knots, easing to 5 to 10 knots after midnight. Seas 3 to 5 feet. Wave detail, northwest 4 feet at 6 seconds. The coastal waters forecast from Point Arena to Point Reyes out to 10 nautical miles. Small craft advisory in effect through Monday afternoon. Tonight, northwest wind 25 to 30 knots, easing to 20 to 25 knots with gusts up to 35 knots late this evening and overnight. Seas 7 to 10 feet wave detail, northwest 9 feet at 8 seconds and southwest 2 feet at 15 seconds. Monday, northwest wind 20 to 25 knots, becoming west 15 to 20 knots in the afternoon. Seas 6 to 8 feet, subsiding to 4 to 6 feet in the afternoon. Wave detail, northwest 7 feet at 8 seconds and southwest 2 feet at 15 seconds. Monday night, west wind 10 to 15 knots, easing to 5 to 10 knots after midnight. Seas 3 to 5 feet wave detail, west 5 feet at 8 seconds and southwest 2 feet at 15 seconds. Rain, mainly in the evening. Patchy dense fog, the coastal waters forecast from Point Arena to Point Reyes 10 to 60 nautical miles offshore. Small craft advisory in effect through Monday afternoon. Tonight, northwest wind 20 to 25 knots, seas 8 to 10 feet wave detail, northwest 9 feet at 8 seconds and south 2 feet at 15 seconds. Monday, northwest wind 15 to 20 knots, becoming west 10 to 15 knots in the afternoon. Seas 6 to 9 feet, subsiding to 5 to 6 feet in the afternoon. Wave detail, northwest 6 feet at 7 seconds and southwest 2 feet at 15 seconds. A chance of rain in the afternoon. Monday night, west wind 10 to 15 knots, seas 4 to 5 feet, building to 5 to 7 feet after midnight. Wave detail, northwest 6 feet at 9 seconds and south 3 feet at 17 seconds. A chance of rain in the evening. San Francisco Bar forecast. In the deep water channel, mixed seas of 7 to 8 feet at 8 seconds. Across the bar, swell can be more than twice as high across the bar than surrounding waters. Waves are also more prone to break, particularly during strong ebb currents. Maximum ebb current of 1.4 knots at 11:30 p.m. Sunday and 1.8 knots at 10:59 a.m. Monday. The coastal waters forecast from Point Pinos to Point Piedras Blancas out to 10 nautical miles. Small craft advisory in effect through Monday afternoon. Gale warning in effect from Monday afternoon through Monday evening. Tonight, northwest wind 20 to 25 knots with occasional gusts up to 35 knots, seas 7 to 9 feet wave detail, northwest 9 feet at 9 seconds and south 2 feet at 15 seconds. Monday, northwest wind 20 to 25 knots with gusts up to 35 knots, seas 6 to 8 feet wave detail, northwest 7 feet at 9 seconds and south 2 feet at 15 seconds. Monday night.
Northwest wind 20 to 25 knots with gusts up to 35 knots, easing to 15 to 20 knots after midnight. Seas 5 to 8 feet, subsiding to 4 to 6 feet after midnight. Wave detail, northwest 6 feet at 7 seconds and south 2 feet at 17 seconds. The coastal waters forecast from Pigeon Point to Point Pinos 10 to 60 nautical miles offshore. Small craft advisory in effect through Monday afternoon. Tonight, northwest wind 20 to 25 knots, seas 9 to 10 feet, wave detail. Northwest 9 feet at 9 seconds and southwest 2 feet at 15 seconds. Monday, northwest wind 15 to 20 knots, seas 8 to 9 feet, subsiding to 7 feet in the afternoon. Wave detail, northwest 8 feet at 9 seconds and southwest 3 feet at 15 seconds. Monday night, northwest wind 10 to 15 knots, becoming west 5 to 10 knots after midnight. Seas 4 to 6 feet, wave detail, northwest 5 feet at 7 seconds and south 2 feet at 17 seconds. The offshore waters forecast for the following marine location, Point Arena to Pigeon Point between 60 nautical miles and 150 nautical miles offshore. Issued at 8:22 p.m. Pacific Daylight Time. Tonight, northwest winds 15 to 25 knots. Seas 6 to 10 feet. Monday, northwest winds 10 to 20 knots, becoming west to southwest. Seas 5 to 9 feet. Monday night, west winds 10 to 20 knots, becoming west to northwest 10 to 15 knots. Seas 5 to 8 feet. Tuesday, north to northwest winds 20 knots, becoming west to northwest 10 to 15 knots. Seas 5 to 8 feet. Tuesday, north to northwest winds 10 to 15 knots, becoming north 15 to 20 knots. Seas 6 to 9 feet. Tuesday night, north winds 20 to 30 knots. Seas 8 to 13 feet. Wednesday, north winds 25 to 30 knots. Seas 9 to 14 feet. Wednesday night, north winds 25 to 30 knots. Seas 10 to 14 feet. Thursday, north winds 20 to 30 knots. Seas 11 to 14 feet. Thursday night, north winds 20 to 30 knots. Seas 10 to 12 feet. Friday, north winds 20 to 30 knots. Seas 9 to 12 feet. Friday night, north winds 20 to 30 knots. Seas 8 to 12 feet. The offshore waters forecast for the following marine location, Pigeon Point to Point Piedras Blancas between 60 nautical miles and 150 nautical miles offshore. Issued at 8:22 p.m. Pacific Daylight Time. Tonight, northwest winds 20 to 25 knots. Seas 8 to 10 feet. Monday, northwest winds 15 to 25 knots. Seas 6 to 9 feet. Monday night, west to northwest winds 10 to 15 knots. Seas 5 to 7 feet. Tuesday, northwest winds 10 to 15 knots, becoming north 10 to 20 knots. Seas 5 to 8 feet. Tuesday night, north winds 20 to 30 knots. Seas 8 to 12 feet. Wednesday, north winds 20 to 30 knots. Seas 11 to 14 feet. Wednesday night, north winds 20 to 30 knots. Seas 11 to 14 feet. Thursday, north winds 20 to 30 knots. Seas 10 to 13 feet. Thursday night, north winds 15 to 25 knots. Seas 8 to 11 feet. Friday, north winds 15 to 25 knots. Seas 7 to 11 feet. Friday night, north winds 10 to 20 knots. Seas 6 to 10 feet. The coastal waters forecast from Point Reyes to Pigeon Point out to 10 nautical miles. Small craft advisory in effect through Monday afternoon. For tonight, northwest wind 20 to 25 knots. Occasional gusts up to 35 knots until early morning. Seas 7 to 10 feet. Wave detail, northwest 9 feet at 9 seconds and southwest 2 feet at 15 seconds. For Monday, northwest wind 20 to 25 knots, becoming west 15 to 20 knots in the afternoon.

9 feet, subsiding to 5 to 7 feet in the afternoon. Wave detail, northwest 8 feet at 8 seconds and southwest 2 feet at 15 seconds. For Monday night, west wind 10 to 15 knots, easing to 5 to 10 knots after midnight. Sea 3 to 4 feet. Wave detail, west 4 feet at 7 seconds and southwest 2 feet at 17 seconds. A slight chance of rain after midnight. Patchy dense fog after midnight. The coastal waters forecast from Pigeon Point to Point Pinos out to 10 nautical miles. Small craft advisory in effect through Monday afternoon. For tonight, northwest wind 20 to 25 knots, easing to 10 to 15 knots. Sea 6 to 8 feet. Wave detail, northwest 8 feet at 9 seconds and southwest 2 feet at 15 seconds. For Monday, northwest wind 10 to 15 knots, rising to 15 to 20 knots in the afternoon. Seas 5 to 8 feet. Wave detail, northwest 7 feet at 9 seconds and southwest 2 feet at 15 seconds. For Monday night, northwest wind 15 to 20 knots, easing to 5 to 10 knots after midnight. Seas 4 to 5 feet. Wave detail, northwest 4 feet at 7 seconds and south 2 feet at 17 seconds. A slight chance of rain after midnight. Sunrise, sunset, and tidal information for the San Francisco Bay Area for Sunday, June 7th. The sunset tonight, 8:29 p.m. The sunrise tomorrow, 5:48 a.m. The sunset tomorrow, 8:30 p.m. Tidal data at the Golden Gate for the afternoon and evening hours today and the morning hours of tomorrow. High tide, 6:23 p.m. at 4.86 feet. Low tide, 12:12 a.m. at 2.44 feet. High tide, 5:26 a.m. at 3.99 feet. Low tide, 11:44 a.m. at 0.65 feet. Here are the buoy observations for midnight Pacific Daylight Time. An offshore buoy 6 winds west at 25 knots, gusting to 33, pressure 1,013.7 millibars. An offshore buoy 59 winds west at 14 knots, water temperature 61, pressure 1,019.9 millibars. At buoy 14 near Point Arena, winds northwest at 21 knots, gusting to 25, water temperature 52, pressure 1,013.7 millibars. At buoy 13 near Bodega Bay, winds northwest at 25 knots, gusting to 31, pressure 1,011.3 millibars. At Point Reyes, wave rider buoy, water temperature 51, seas 9 feet, every 8 seconds. At San Francisco Bar Buoy, water temperature 53, seas 6 feet, every 8 seconds. At San Francisco Buoy, winds northwest at 23 knots, gusting to 27, swell 9 feet, every 8 seconds. At Half Moon Bay Buoy, winds northwest 14 knots, water temperature 53, pressure 1,013.1 millibars, seas 9 feet, every 8 seconds. At Monterey Buoy, winds northwest at 70 knots, gusting to 21, water temperature 53, pressure 1,012.6 millibars. At Pointer, wave rider buoy, water temperature 53, seas 9 feet, every 9 seconds. At Cape San Martin Buoy, winds northwest at 25 knots, gusting to 31, water temperature 58, pressure 1,011.9 millibars. Synopsis for the Central California coast and bays, including the Monterey Bay, Greater Farallones, and Cordell Bank National Marine Sanctuaries. Moderate northwesterly winds and seas will continue through this evening, then gradually ease overnight into Monday before building once again through the second half of the week. The marine forecast for San Pablo Bay, Suisun Bay, the West Delta, and the San Francisco Bay north of the Bay Bridge. For tonight, southwest wind 10 to 15 knots, easing to 5 to 10 knots late. For Monday, southwest wind 5 to 10 knots, becoming west 15 to 20 knots in the afternoon. For Monday night, west wind 15 to 20 knots, becoming southwest 10 to 15 knots after midnight. The marine forecast for Monterey Bay.

small craft. Advisory in effect until 3 a.m. Pacific Daylight Time Monday. For tonight, northwest wind 15 to 20 knots with gusts to 25 knots, easing to 5 to 10 knots. Seas 4 to 6 feet. Wave detail, northwest 6 feet at 9 seconds. For Monday, northwest wind 10 to 15 knots, becoming west 20 to 25 knots in the afternoon. Seas 3 to 5 feet. Wave detail, northwest 5 feet at 9 seconds. For Monday night, west wind 15 to 20 knots, easing to 5 to 10 knots after midnight. Seas 3 to 5 feet. Wave detail, northwest 4 feet at 6 seconds. The coastal waters forecast from Point Arena to Point Reyes out to 10 nautical miles. Small craft advisory in effect through Monday afternoon. Tonight, northwest wind 25 to 30 knots, easing to 20 to 25 knots with gusts up to 35 knots late this evening and overnight. Sea 7 to 10 feet wave detail, northwest 9 feet at 8 seconds and southwest 2 feet at 15 seconds. Monday, northwest wind 20 to 25 knots, becoming west 15 to 20 knots in the afternoon. Sea 6 to 8 feet, subsiding to 4 to 6 feet in the afternoon. Wave detail, northwest 7 feet at 8 seconds and southwest 2 feet at 15 seconds. Monday night, west wind 10 to 15 knots, easing to 5 to 10 knots after midnight. Seas 3 to 5 feet wave detail, west 5 feet at 8 seconds and southwest 2 feet at 15 seconds. Rain, mainly in the evening. Patchy dense fog, the coastal waters forecast from Point Arena to Point Reyes 10 to 60 nautical miles offshore. Small craft advisory in effect through Monday afternoon. Tonight, northwest wind 20 to 25 knots, seas 8 to 10 feet wave detail, northwest 9 feet at 8 seconds and south 2 feet at 15 seconds. Monday, northwest wind 15 to 20 knots, becoming west 10 to 15 knots in the afternoon. Seas 6 to 9 feet, subsiding to 5 to 6 feet in the afternoon. Wave detail, northwest 6 feet at 7 seconds and southwest 2 feet at 15 seconds. A chance of rain in the afternoon. Monday night, west wind 10 to 15 knots, seas 4 to 5 feet, building to 5 to 7 feet after midnight. Wave detail, northwest 6 feet at 9 seconds and south 3 feet at 17 seconds. A chance of rain in the evening. San Francisco Bar forecast. In the deep water channel, mixed seas of 7 to 8 feet at 8 seconds. Across the bar, swell can be more than twice as high across the bar than surrounding waters. Waves are also more prone to break, particularly during strong ebb currents. Maximum ebb current of 1.4 knots at 11:30 p.m. Sunday and 1.8 knots at 10:59 a.m. Monday. The coastal waters forecast from Point Pinos to Point Piedras Blancas out to 10 nautical miles. Small craft advisory in effect through Monday afternoon. Gale warning in effect from Monday afternoon through Monday evening. Tonight, northwest wind 20 to 25 knots with occasional gusts up to 35 knots, sea 7 to 9 feet wave detail, northwest 9 feet at 9 seconds and south 2 feet at 15 seconds. Monday, northwest wind 20 to 25 knots with gusts up to 35 knots, sea 6 to 8 feet wave detail, northwest 7 feet at 9 seconds and south 2 feet at 15 seconds. Monday night, northwest wind 20 to 25 knots with gusts up to 35 knots, easing to 15 to 20 knots after midnight. Seas 5 to 8 feet, subsiding to 4 to 6 feet after midnight. Wave detail, northwest 6 feet at 7 seconds and south 2 feet at 17 seconds. The coastal waters forecast from Pigeon Point to Point Pinos 10 to 60 nautical miles offshore. Small craft advisory in effect through Monday afternoon. Tonight, northwest wind 20 to 25 knots, seas 9 to 10 feet wave detail, northwest 9 feet at 9 seconds and southwest 2 feet at 15 seconds. Monday, northwest wind 15 to 20 knots, seas 8 to 9 feet, subsiding to 7 feet in the afternoon. Wave detail, northwest 8 feet at 9 seconds and southwest 3 feet at 15 seconds. Monday night, northwest wind 10 to 15 knots, becoming

5 to 10 knots after midnight. Seas 4 to 6 feet wave detail. Northwest 5 feet at 7 seconds and south 2 feet at 17 seconds. The offshore waters forecast for the following marine location: Point Arena to Pigeon Point between 60 nautical miles and 150 nautical miles offshore. Issued at 8:22 p.m. Pacific Daylight Time. Tonight, northwest winds 15 to 25 knots. Seas 6 to 10 feet. Monday, northwest winds 10 to 20 knots, becoming west to southwest. Seas 5 to 9 feet. Monday night, west winds 10 to 20 knots, becoming west to northwest 10 to 15 knots. Seas 5 to 8 feet. Tuesday, north to northwest winds 10 to 15 knots, becoming north 15 to 20 knots. Seas 6 to 9 feet. Tuesday night, north winds 20 to 30 knots. Seas 8 to 13 feet. Wednesday, north winds 25 to 30 knots. Seas 9 to 14 feet. Wednesday night, north winds 25 to 30 knots. Seas 10 to 14 feet. Thursday, north winds 20 to 30 knots. Seas 11 to 14 feet. Thursday night, north winds 20 to 30 knots. Seas 10 to 12 feet. Friday, north winds 20 to 30 knots. Seas 9 to 12 feet. Friday night, north winds 20 to 30 knots. Seas 8 to 12 feet. The offshore waters forecast for the following marine location: Pigeon Point to Point Piedras Blancas between 60 nautical miles and 150 nautical miles offshore. 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Tonight, northwest winds 20 to 25 knots. Seas 8 to 10 feet. Monday, northwest winds 15 to 25 knots. Seas 6 to 9 feet. Monday night, west to northwest winds 10 to 15 knots. Seas 5 to 7 feet. Tuesday, northwest winds 10 to 15 knots, becoming north 10 to 20 knots. Seas 5 to 8 feet. Tuesday night, north winds 20 to 30 knots. Seas 8 to 12 feet. Wednesday, north winds 20 to 30 knots. Seas 11 to 14 feet. Wednesday night, north winds 20 to 30 knots. Seas 11 to 14 feet. Thursday, north winds 20 to 30 knots. Seas 10 to 13 feet. Thursday night, north winds 15 to 25 knots. Seas 8 to 11 feet. Friday, north winds 15 to 25 knots. Seas 7 to 11 feet. Friday night, north winds 10 to 20 knots. Seas 6 to 10 feet. The coastal waters forecast from Point Reyes to Pigeon Point out to 10 nautical miles. Small craft advisory in effect through Monday afternoon. For tonight, northwest wind 20 to 25 knots. Occasional gusts up to 35 knots until early morning. Seas 7 to 10 feet. Wave detail, northwest 9 feet at 9 seconds and southwest 2 feet at 15 seconds. For Monday, northwest wind 20 to 25 knots, becoming west 15 to 20 knots in the afternoon. Seas 6 to 9 feet, subsiding to 5 to 7 feet in the afternoon. Wave detail, northwest 8 feet at 8 seconds and southwest 2 feet at 15 seconds. For Monday night, west wind 10 to 15 knots, easing to 5 to 10 knots after midnight. Seas 3 to 4 feet. Wave detail, west 4 feet at 7 seconds and southwest 2 feet at 17 seconds. A slight chance of rain after midnight. Patchy dense fog after midnight. The coastal waters forecast from Pigeon Point to Point Pinos out to 10 nautical miles. Small craft advisory in effect through Monday afternoon. For tonight, northwest wind 20 to 25 knots, easing to 10 to 15 knots. Seas 6 to 8 feet. Wave detail, northwest 8 feet at 9 seconds and southwest 2 feet at 15 seconds. For Monday, northwest wind 10 to 15 knots, rising to 15 to 20 knots in the afternoon. Seas 5.

to 8 feet. Wave detail, northwest 7 feet at 9 seconds and southwest 2 feet at 15 seconds. For Monday night, northwest wind 15 to 20 knots, easing to 5 to 10 knots after midnight. Seas 4 to 5 feet. Wave detail, northwest 4 feet at 7 seconds and south 2 feet at 17 seconds. A slight chance of rain after midnight. Sunrise, sunset, and tidal information for the San Francisco Bay Area for Sunday, June 7th. The sunset tonight, 8:29 p.m. The sunrise tomorrow, 5:48 a.m. The sunset tomorrow, 8:30 p.m. Tidal data at the Golden Gate for the afternoon and evening hours today and the morning hours of tomorrow. High tide, 6:23 p.m. at 4.86 feet. Low tide, 12:12 a.m. at 2.44 feet. High tide, 5:26 a.m. at 3.99 feet. Low tide, 11:44 a.m. at 0.65 feet. Here are the buoy observations for midnight Pacific Daylight Time. An offshore buoy 6 winds west at 25 knots, gusting to 33, pressure 1,013.7 millibars. An offshore buoy 59 winds west at 14 knots, water temperature 61, pressure 1,019.9 millibars. At buoy 14 near Point Arena, winds northwest at 21 knots, gusting to 25, water temperature 52, pressure 1,013.7 millibars. At buoy 13 near Bodega Bay, winds northwest at 25 knots, gusting to 31, pressure 1,011.3 millibars. At Point Reyes Wave Rider buoy, water temperature 51, seas 9 feet, every 8 seconds. At San Francisco Bar buoy, water temperature 53, seas 6 feet, every 8 seconds. At San Francisco buoy, winds northwest at 23 knots, gusting to 27, swell 9 feet, every 8 seconds. At Half Moon Bay buoy, winds northwest 14 knots, water temperature 53, pressure 1,013.1 millibars, seas 9 feet, every 8 seconds. At Monterey buoy, winds northwest at 70 knots, gusting to 21, water temperature 53, pressure 1,012.6 millibars. At Pointer, Wave Rider buoy, water temperature 53, seas 9 feet, every 9 seconds. At Cape San Martin buoy, winds northwest at 25 knots, gusting to 31, water temperature 58, pressure 1,011.9 millibars. 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This broadcast originates from the National Weather Service office located in Monterey, California, and serves the coastal marine waters, including San Francisco and Monterey Bay. Synopsis for the Central California coast and bays, including the Monterey Bay, Greater Fairbanks, and Cordell Bank National Marine Sanctuaries, moderate northwesterly winds and seas will continue through this evening, then gradually ease overnight into Monday before building once again through the second half of the week. The marine forecast for San Pablo Bay, Suisun Bay, the West Delta, and the San Francisco Bay north of the Bay Bridge. For tonight, southwest wind 10 to 15 knots, easing to 5 to 10 knots late. For Monday, southwest wind 5 to 10 knots, becoming west 15 to 20 knots in the afternoon. For Monday night, west wind 15 to 20 knots, becoming southwest 10 to 15 knots after midnight. The marine forecast for Monterey Bay. Small craft advisory in effect until 3 a.m. Pacific Daylight Time Monday. For tonight, northwest wind 15 to 20 knots with gusts to 25 knots, easing to 5 to 10 knots. Seas 4 to 6 feet. Wave detail, northwest 6 feet at 9 seconds. For Monday, northwest wind 10 to 15 knots, becoming west 20 to 25 knots in the afternoon. Seas 3 to 5 feet. Wave detail, northwest 5 feet at 9 seconds. For Monday night, west wind 15 to 20 knots, easing to 5 to 10 knots after midnight. Seas 3 to 5 feet. Wave detail, northwest 4.

at 6 seconds. The coastal waters forecast from Point Arena to Point Reyes out to 10 nautical miles. Small craft advisory in effect through Monday afternoon. Tonight, northwest wind 25 to 30 knots, easing to 20 to 25 knots with gusts up to 35 knots late this evening and overnight. See 7 to 10 feet wave detail, northwest 9 feet at 8 seconds and southwest 2 feet at 15 seconds. Monday, northwest wind 20 to 25 knots, becoming west 15 to 20 knots in the afternoon. Sea 6 to 8 feet, subsiding to 4 to 6 feet in the afternoon. Wave detail, northwest 7 feet at 8 seconds and southwest 2 feet at 15 seconds. Monday night, west wind 10 to 15 knots, easing to 5 to 10 knots after midnight. Seas 3 to 5 feet wave detail, west 5 feet at 8 seconds and southwest 2 feet at 15 seconds. Rain, mainly in the evening. Patchy dense fog, the coastal waters forecast from Point Arena to Point Reyes 10 to 60 nautical miles offshore. Small craft advisory in effect through Monday afternoon. Tonight, northwest wind 20 to 25 knots, seas 8 to 10 feet wave detail, northwest 9 feet at 8 seconds and south 2 feet at 15 seconds. Monday, northwest wind 15 to 20 knots, becoming west 10 to 15 knots in the afternoon. Seas 6 to 9 feet, subsiding to 5 to 6 feet in the afternoon. Wave detail, northwest 6 feet at 7 seconds and southwest 2 feet at 15 seconds. A chance of rain in the afternoon. Monday night, west wind 10 to 15 knots, seas 4 to 5 feet, building to 5 to 7 feet after midnight. Wave detail, northwest 6 feet at 9 seconds and south 3 feet at 17 seconds. A chance of rain in the evening. San Francisco Bar forecast. In the deep water channel, mixed seas of 7 to 8 feet at 8 seconds. Across the bar, swell can be more than twice as high across the bar than surrounding waters. Waves are also more prone to break, particularly during strong ebb currents. Maximum ebb current of 1.4 knots at 11:30 p.m. Sunday and 1.8 knots at 10:59 a.m. Monday. The coastal waters forecast from Point Pinos to Point Piedras Blancas out to 10 nautical miles. Small craft advisory in effect through Monday afternoon. Gale warning in effect from Monday afternoon through Monday evening. Tonight, northwest wind 20 to 25 knots with occasional gusts up to 35 knots, sea 7 to 9 feet wave detail, northwest 9 feet at 9 seconds and south 2 feet at 15 seconds. Monday, northwest wind 20 to 25 knots with gusts up to 35 knots, sea 6 to 8 feet wave detail, northwest 7 feet at 9 seconds and south 2 feet at 15 seconds. Monday night, northwest wind 20 to 25 knots with gusts up to 35 knots, easing to 15 to 20 knots after midnight. Seas 5 to 8 feet, subsiding to 4 to 6 feet after midnight. Wave detail, northwest 6 feet at 7 seconds and south 2 feet at 17 seconds. The coastal waters forecast from Pigeon Point to Point Pinos 10 to 60 nautical miles offshore. Small craft advisory in effect through Monday afternoon. Tonight, northwest wind 20 to 25 knots, seas 9 to 10 feet wave detail, northwest 9 feet at 9 seconds and southwest 2 feet at 15 seconds. Monday, northwest wind 15 to 20 knots, seas 8 to 9 feet, subsiding to 7 feet in the afternoon. Wave detail, northwest 8 feet at 9 seconds and southwest 3 feet at 15 seconds. Monday night, northwest wind 10 to 15 knots, becoming west 5 to 10 knots after midnight. Seas 4 to 6 feet wave detail, northwest 5 feet at 7 seconds and south 2 feet at 17 seconds. The offshore waters forecast for the following marine location, Point Arena to Pigeon Point between 60 nautical miles and 150 nautical miles offshore. Issued at 8, 22 p.m. Pacific Daylight Time. Tonight, northwest winds 15 to 25 knots, seas 6 to 10 feet. Monday, northwest winds 10 to 20 knots, becoming west to southwest, seas 5 to 9 feet. Monday night, west winds 10 to 20 knots, becoming west to northwest.

10 to 15 knots. Seas 5 to 8 feet. Tuesday, north to northwest winds 10 to 15 knots, becoming north 15 to 20 knots. Seas 6 to 9 feet. Tuesday night, north winds 20 to 30 knots. Seas 8 to 13 feet. Wednesday, north winds 25 to 30 knots. Seas 9 to 14 feet. Wednesday night, north winds 25 to 30 knots. Seas 10 to 14 feet. Thursday, north winds 20 to 30 knots. Seas 11 to 14 feet. Thursday night, north winds 20 to 30 knots. Seas 10 to 12 feet. Friday, north winds 20 to 30 knots. Seas 9 to 12 feet. Friday night, north winds 20 to 30 knots. Seas 8 to 12 feet. The offshore waters forecast for the following marine location: Pigeon Point to Point Piedras Blancas between 60 nautical miles and 150 nautical miles offshore. Issued at 8:22 p.m. Pacific Daylight Time. Tonight, northwest winds 20 to 25 knots. Seas 8 to 10 feet. Monday, northwest winds 15 to 25 knots. Seas 6 to 9 feet. Monday night, west to northwest winds 10 to 15 knots. Seas 5 to 7 feet. Tuesday, northwest winds 10 to 15 knots, becoming north 10 to 20 knots. Seas 5 to 8 feet. Tuesday night, north winds 20 to 30 knots. Seas 8 to 12 feet. Wednesday, north winds 20 to 30 knots. Seas 11 to 14 feet. Wednesday night, north winds 20 to 30 knots. Seas 11 to 14 feet. Thursday, north winds 20 to 30 knots. Seas 10 to 13 feet. Thursday night, north winds 15 to 25 knots. Seas 8 to 11 feet. Friday, north winds 15 to 25 knots. Seas 7 to 11 feet. Friday night, north winds 10 to 20 knots. Seas 6 to 10 feet. The coastal waters forecast from Point Reyes to Pigeon Point out to 10 nautical miles. Small craft advisory in effect through Monday afternoon. For tonight, northwest wind 20 to 25 knots. Occasional gusts up to 35 knots until early morning. Seas 7 to 10 feet. Wave detail, northwest 9 feet at 9 seconds and southwest 2 feet at 15 seconds. For Monday, northwest wind 20 to 25 knots, becoming west 15 to 20 knots in the afternoon. Seas 6 to 9 feet, subsiding to 5 to 7 feet in the afternoon. Wave detail, northwest 8 feet at 8 seconds and southwest 2 feet at 15 seconds. For Monday night, west wind 10 to 15 knots, easing to 5 to 10 knots after midnight. Seas 3 to 4 feet. Wave detail, west 4 feet at 7 seconds and southwest 2 feet at 17 seconds. A slight chance of rain after midnight. Patchy dense fog after midnight. The coastal waters forecast from Pigeon Point to Point Pinos out to 10 nautical miles. Small craft advisory in effect through Monday afternoon. For tonight, northwest wind 20 to 25 knots, easing to 10 to 15 knots. Seas 6 to 8 feet. Wave detail, northwest 8 feet at 9 seconds and southwest 2 feet at 15 seconds. For Monday, northwest wind 10 to 15 knots, rising to 15 to 20 knots in the afternoon. Seas 5 to 8 feet. Wave detail, northwest 7 feet at 9 seconds and southwest 2 feet at 15 seconds. For Monday night, northwest wind 15 to 20 knots, easing to 5 to 10 knots after midnight. Seas 4 to 5 feet. Wave detail, northwest 4 feet at 7 seconds and south 2 feet at 17 seconds. A slight chance of rain after midnight. Sunrise, sunset, and tidal information for the San Francisco Bay Area for Monday, June 8th. The sunrise today, 5:48 a.m. The sunset tonight, 8:29 p.m. Tidal data at the Golden Gate for today. Low tide.

12:12 a.m. at 2.44 feet. 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Here are the buoy observations for 1 a.m. Pacific Daylight Time. An offshore buoy 6 wind southwest at 25 knots, gusting to 29, pressure 1,013.2 millibars. An offshore buoy 59 winds west at 14 knots, water temperature 61, pressure 1,019.4 millibars. At buoy 14 near Point Arena, winds northwest at 21 knots, gusting to 29, water temperature 52, pressure 1,013.5 millibars. At buoy 13 near Bodega Bay, winds northwest at 23 knots, gusting to 29, pressure 1,011.0 millibars. At Point Reyes Wave Rider, buoy water temperature 51, seas 9 feet every 8 seconds. At San Francisco Bar, buoy water temperature 53, seas 6 feet every 8 seconds. At San Francisco, buoy winds northwest at 21 knots, gusting to 25, water temperature 50. At Half Moon Bay, buoy winds northwest 16 knots, water temperature 53, pressure 1,013.2 millibars, seas 8 feet every 8 seconds. At Monterey, buoy winds northwest at 19 knots, gusting to 25, water temperature 53, pressure 1,012.7 millibars. At Point Sur, Wave Rider buoy water temperature 53, seas 8 feet every 9 seconds. At Cape San Martin, buoy winds northwest at 25 knots, gusting to 33, water temperature 58, pressure 1,011.7 millibars. Synopsis for the Central California coast and bays, including the Monterey Bay, Greater Farallones, and Cordell Bank National Marine Sanctuaries. Moderate northwesterly winds and seas will continue through this evening, then gradually ease overnight into Monday before building once again through the second half of the week. The marine forecast for San Pablo Bay, Suisun Bay, the West Delta, and the San Francisco Bay north of the Bay Bridge. For tonight, southwest wind 10 to 15 knots, easing to 5 to 10 knots late. For Monday, southwest wind 5 to 10 knots, becoming west 15 to 20 knots in the afternoon. For Monday night, west wind 15 to 20 knots, becoming southwest 10 to 15 knots after midnight. The marine forecast for Monterey Bay. Small craft advisory in effect until 3 a.m. Pacific Daylight Time Monday. For tonight, northwest wind 15 to 20 knots with gusts to 25 knots, easing to 5 to 10 knots. Seas 4 to 6 feet. Wave detail, northwest 6 feet at 9 seconds. For Monday, northwest wind 10 to 15 knots, becoming west 20 to 25 knots in the afternoon. Seas 3 to 5 feet. Wave detail, northwest 5 feet at 9 seconds. For Monday night, west wind 15 to 20 knots, easing to 5 to 10 knots after midnight. Seas 3 to 5 feet. Wave detail, northwest 4 feet at 6 seconds. The coastal waters forecast from Point Arena to Point Reyes out to 10 nautical miles. Small craft advisory in effect through Monday afternoon. Tonight, northwest wind 25 to 30 knots, easing to 20 to 25 knots with gusts up to 35 knots late this evening and overnight. Seas 7 to 10 feet wave detail, northwest 9 feet at 8 seconds and southwest 2 feet at 15 seconds. Monday, northwest wind 20 to 25 knots, becoming west 15 to 20 knots in the afternoon. Seas 6 to 8 feet, subsiding to 4 to 6 feet in the afternoon. Wave detail, northwest 7 feet at 8 seconds and southwest 2 feet at 15 seconds. Monday night, west wind 10 to 15 knots, easing to 5 to 10 knots after midnight. Seas 3 to 5 feet wave detail, west 5 feet at 8 seconds and southwest 2 feet at 15 seconds. Rain, mainly in the evening. Patchy dense fog, the coastal waters forecast from Point Arena to Point Reyes 10 to 60 nautical miles offshore. Small craft advisory in effect through Monday afternoon.

northwest wind 20 to 25 knots, seas 8 to 10 feet, wave detail, northwest 9 feet at 8 seconds, and south 2 feet at 15 seconds. Monday, northwest wind 15 to 20 knots, becoming west 10 to 15 knots in the afternoon. Seas 6 to 9 feet, subsiding to 5 to 6 feet in the afternoon. Wave detail, northwest 6 feet at 7 seconds, and southwest 2 feet at 15 seconds. A chance of rain in the afternoon. Monday night, west wind 10 to 15 knots, seas 4 to 5 feet, building to 5 to 7 feet after midnight. Wave detail, northwest 6 feet at 9 seconds and south 3 feet at 17 seconds. A chance of rain in the evening. San Francisco Bar forecast. In the deep water channel, mixed seas of 7 to 8 feet at 8 seconds. Across the bar, swell can be more than twice as high across the bar than surrounding waters. Waves are also more prone to break, particularly during strong ebb currents. Maximum ebb current of 1.4 knots at 11:30 p.m. Sunday and 1.8 knots at 10:59 a.m. Monday. The coastal waters forecast from Point Pinos to Point Piedras blunts out to 10 nautical miles. Small craft advisory in effect through Monday afternoon. Gale warning in effect from Monday afternoon through Monday evening. Tonight, northwest wind 20 to 25 knots with occasional gusts up to 35 knots, sea 7 to 9 feet, wave detail, northwest 9 feet at 9 seconds and south 2 feet at 15 seconds. Monday, northwest wind 20 to 25 knots with gusts up to 35 knots, sea 6 to 8 feet, wave detail, northwest 7 feet at 9 seconds and south 2 feet at 15 seconds. Monday night, northwest wind 20 to 25 knots with gusts up to 35 knots, easing to 15 to 20 knots after midnight. Seas 5 to 8 feet, subsiding to 4 to 6 feet after midnight. Wave detail, northwest 6 feet at 7 seconds and south 2 feet at 17 seconds. The coastal waters forecast from Pigeon Point to Point Pinos 10 to 60 nautical miles offshore. Small craft advisory in effect through Monday afternoon. Tonight, northwest wind 20 to 25 knots, seas 9 to 10 feet, wave detail, northwest 9 feet at 9 seconds and southwest 2 feet at 15 seconds. Monday, northwest wind 15 to 20 knots, seas 8 to 9 feet, subsiding to 7 feet in the afternoon. Wave detail, northwest 8 feet at 9 seconds and southwest 3 feet at 15 seconds. Monday night, northwest wind 10 to 15 knots, becoming west 5 to 10 knots after midnight. Seas 4 to 6 feet, wave detail, northwest 5 feet at 7 seconds and south 2 feet at 17 seconds. The offshore waters forecast for the following marine location, Point Arena to Pigeon Point between 60 nautical miles and 150 nautical miles offshore. Issued at 8:22 p.m. Pacific Daylight Time. Tonight, northwest wind 15 to 25 knots, seas 6 to 10 feet. Monday, northwest wind 10 to 20 knots, becoming west to southwest, seas 5 to 9 feet. Monday night, west wind 10 to 20 knots, becoming west to northwest 10 to 15 knots, seas 5 to 8 feet. Tuesday, north to northwest winds 10 to 15 knots, becoming north 15 to 20 knots, seas 6 to 9 feet. Tuesday night, north winds 20 to 30 knots, seas 8 to 13 feet. Wednesday, north winds 25 to 30 knots, seas 9 to 14 feet. Wednesday night, north winds 25 to 30 knots, seas 10 to 14 feet. Thursday, north winds 20 to 30 knots, seas 11 to 14 feet. Thursday night, north winds 20 to 30 knots, seas 10 to 12 feet. Friday, north winds 20 to 30 knots, seas 9 to 12 feet. Friday night, north winds 20 to 30 knots, seas 8 to 12 feet. The offshore waters forecast for the following marine location, Pigeon Point to Point Piedras Blancas between 60 nautical miles and 150 nautical miles offshore. Issued at 8:22 p.m. Pacific Daylight Time. Tonight, northwest

of 11 to 14 feet. Thursday, north winds 20 to 30 knots. Seas 10 to 13 feet. Thursday night, north winds 15 to 25 knots. Seas 8 to 11 feet. Friday, north winds 15 to 25 knots. Seas 7 to 11 feet. Friday night, north winds 10 to 20 knots. Seas 6 to 10 feet. The coastal waters forecast from Point Reyes to Pigeon Point out to 10 nautical miles. Small craft advisory in effect through Monday afternoon. For tonight, northwest wind 20 to 25 knots. Occasional gusts up to 35 knots until early morning. Seas 7 to 10 feet. Wave detail, northwest 9 feet at 9 seconds and southwest 2 feet at 15 seconds. For Monday, northwest wind 20 to 25 knots, becoming west 15 to 20 knots in the afternoon. Seas 6 to 9 feet, subsiding to 5 to 7 feet in the afternoon. Wave detail, northwest 8 feet at 8 seconds and southwest 2 feet at 15 seconds. For Monday night, west wind 10 to 15 knots, easing to 5 to 10 knots after midnight. Seas 3 to 4 feet. Wave detail, west 4 feet at 7 seconds and southwest 2 feet at 17 seconds. A slight chance of rain after midnight. Patchy dense fog after midnight. The coastal waters forecast from Pigeon Point to Point Pinos out to 10 nautical miles. Small craft advisory in effect through Monday afternoon. For tonight, northwest wind 20 to 25 knots, easing to 10 to 15 knots. Seas 6 to 8 feet. Wave detail, northwest 8 feet at 9 seconds and southwest 2 feet at 15 seconds. For Monday, northwest wind 10 to 15 knots, rising to 15 to 20 knots in the afternoon. Seas 5 to 8 feet. Wave detail, northwest 7 feet at 9 seconds and southwest 2 feet at 15 seconds. For Monday night, northwest wind 15 to 20 knots, easing to 5 to 10 knots after midnight. Seas 4 to 5 feet. Wave detail, northwest 4 feet at 7 seconds and south 2 feet at 17 seconds. A slight chance of rain after midnight. Semi-sunset and tidal information for the San Francisco Bay Area for Monday, June 8th. The sunrise today, 5:48 a.m. The sunset tonight, 8:29 p.m. Tidal data at the Golden Gate for today. Low tide, 12:12 a.m. at 2.44 feet. High tide, 5:26 a.m. at 3.99 feet. Low tide, 11:44 a.m. at 0.65 feet. High tide, 6:58 p.m. at 5.19 feet. Here are the buoy observations for 1 a.m. Pacific Daylight Time. An offshore buoy 6 winds west at 25 knots, gusting to 31, pressure 1,012.8 millibars. An offshore buoy 59 winds west at 14 knots, water temperature 61, pressure 1,019.4 millibars. At buoy 14 near Point Arena, winds northwest at 21 knots, gusting to 29, water temperature 52, pressure 1,013.5 millibars. At buoy 13 near Bodega Bay, winds northwest at 23 knots, gusting to 29, pressure 1,011.0 millibars. At Point Reyes Wave Rider Buoy, water temperature 51, seas 9 feet, every 8 seconds. At San Francisco Bar Buoy, water temperature 53, seas 6 feet, every 8 seconds. At San Francisco Buoy, winds northwest at 21 knots, gusting to 25, water temperature 50. At Half Moon Bay Buoy, winds northwest 16 knots, water temperature 53, pressure 1,013.2 millibars, seas 8 feet, every 8 seconds. At Monterey Buoy, winds northwest at 19 knots, gusting to 25, water temperature 53, pressure 1,012.7 millibars. At Pointer, Wave Rider Buoy, water temperature 53, seas 8 feet, every 9 seconds. At Cape San Martin Buoy, winds northwest 25 knots, gusting to 29, water temperature 58, pressure 1,012.

0.0 millibars. Sees 9 feet every 7 seconds. Synopsis for the central California coast and bays, including the Monterey Bay, Greater Farallones, and Cordell Bank National Marine Sanctuaries. Moderate northwesterly winds and seas will continue through this evening, then gradually ease overnight into Monday before building once again through the second half of the week. The marine forecast for San Pablo Bay, Suisun Bay, the West Delta, and the San Francisco Bay north of the Bay Bridge. For tonight, southwest wind 10 to 15 knots, easing to 5 to 10 knots late. For Monday, southwest wind 5 to 10 knots, becoming west 15 to 20 knots in the afternoon. For Monday night, west wind 15 to 20 knots, becoming southwest 10 to 15 knots after midnight. The marine forecast for Monterey Bay. Small craft advisory in effect until 3 a.m. Pacific Daylight Time Monday. For tonight, northwest wind 15 to 20 knots with gusts to 25 knots, easing to 5 to 10 knots. Seas 4 to 6 feet. Wave detail, northwest 6 feet at 9 seconds. For Monday, northwest wind 10 to 15 knots, becoming west 20 to 25 knots in the afternoon. Seas 3 to 5 feet. Wave detail, northwest 5 feet at 9 seconds. For Monday night, west wind 15 to 20 knots, easing to 5 to 10 knots after midnight. Seas 3 to 5 feet. Wave detail, northwest 4 feet at 6 seconds. The coastal waters forecast from Point Arena to Point Reyes out to 10 nautical miles. Small craft advisory in effect through Monday afternoon. Tonight, northwest wind 25 to 30 knots, easing to 20 to 25 knots with gusts up to 35 knots late this evening and overnight. Seas 7 to 10 feet wave detail, northwest 9 feet at 8 seconds and southwest 2 feet at 15 seconds. Monday, northwest wind 20 to 25 knots, becoming west 15 to 20 knots in the afternoon. Seas 6 to 8 feet, subsiding to 4 to 6 feet in the afternoon. Wave detail, northwest 7 feet at 8 seconds and southwest 2 feet at 15 seconds. Monday night, west wind 10 to 15 knots, easing to 5 to 10 knots after midnight. Seas 3 to 5 feet wave detail, west 5 feet at 8 seconds and southwest 2 feet at 15 seconds. Rain, mainly in the evening. Patchy dense fog, the coastal waters forecast from Point Arena to Point Reyes 10 to 60 nautical miles offshore. Small craft advisory in effect through Monday afternoon. Tonight, northwest wind 20 to 25 knots, seas 8 to 10 feet wave detail, northwest 9 feet at 8 seconds and south 2 feet at 15 seconds. Monday, northwest wind 15 to 20 knots, becoming west 10 to 15 knots in the afternoon. Seas 6 to 9 feet, subsiding to 5 to 6 feet in the afternoon. Wave detail, northwest 6 feet at 7 seconds and southwest 2 feet at 15 seconds. A chance of rain in the afternoon. Monday night, west wind 10 to 15 knots, seas 4 to 5 feet, building to 5 to 7 feet after midnight. Wave detail, northwest 6 feet at 9 seconds and south 3 feet at 17 seconds. A chance of rain in the evening. 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This broadcast originates from the National Weather Service office located in Monterey, California, and serves the coastal marine waters, including San Francisco and Monterey Bay. San Francisco Bar Forecast. In the deep water channel, mixed seas of 7 to 8 feet at 8 seconds. Across the bar, swell can be more than twice as high across the bar than surrounding waters. Waves are also more prone to break, particularly during strong ebb currents. Maximum ebb current of 1.4 knots at 11:30 p.m. Sunday and 1.8 knots at 10:59 a.m. Monday. The coastal waters forecast from Point Pinos to Point Piedras Blancas out to 10 nautical miles. Small craft advisory in effect through Monday afternoon. Gale warning in effect from Monday afternoon through Monday evening. Tonight, northwest wind 20 to 25 knots with occasional gusts up to 35 knots.

9 feet way detail, northwest 9 feet at 9 seconds and south 2 feet at 15 seconds. Monday, northwest wind 20 to 25 knots with gusts up to 35 knots, sea 6 to 8 feet way detail, northwest 7 feet at 9 seconds and south 2 feet at 15 seconds. Monday night, northwest wind 20 to 25 knots with gusts up to 35 knots, easing to 15 to 20 knots after midnight. Seas 5 to 8 feet, subsiding to 4 to 6 feet after midnight. Wave detail, northwest 6 feet at 7 seconds and south 2 feet at 17 seconds. The coastal waters forecast from Pigeon Point to Point Pinos 10 to 60 nautical miles offshore. Small craft advisory in effect through Monday afternoon. Tonight, northwest wind 20 to 25 knots, seas 9 to 10 feet, wave detail. Northwest 9 feet at 9 seconds and southwest 2 feet at 15 seconds. Monday, northwest wind 15 to 20 knots, seas 8 to 9 feet, subsiding to 7 feet in the afternoon. Wave detail, northwest 8 feet at 9 seconds and southwest 3 feet at 15 seconds. Monday night, northwest wind 10 to 15 knots, becoming west 5 to 10 knots after midnight. Seas 4 to 6 feet, wave detail, northwest 5 feet at 7 seconds and south 2 feet at 17 seconds. The offshore waters forecast for the following marine location, Point Arena to Pigeon Point between 60 nautical miles and 150 nautical miles offshore. Issued at 8:22 p.m. Pacific Daylight Time. Tonight, northwest wind 15 to 25 knots. Seas 6 to 10 feet. Monday, northwest winds 10 to 20 knots, becoming west to southwest. Seas 5 to 9 feet. Monday night, west winds 10 to 20 knots, becoming west to northwest 10 to 15 knots. Seas 5 to 8 feet. Tuesday, north to northwest winds 10 to 15 knots, becoming north 15 to 20 knots. Seas 6 to 9 feet. Tuesday night, north winds 20 to 30 knots. Seas 8 to 13 feet. Wednesday, north winds 25 to 30 knots. Seas 9 to 14 feet. Wednesday night, north winds 25 to 30 knots. Seas 10 to 14 feet. Thursday, north winds 20 to 30 knots. Seas 11 to 14 feet. Thursday night, north winds 20 to 30 knots. Seas 10 to 12 feet. Friday, north winds 20 to 30 knots. Seas 9 to 12 feet. Friday night, north winds 20 to 30 knots. Seas 8 to 12 feet. The offshore waters forecast for the following marine location, Pigeon Point to Point Piedras Blancas between 60 nautical miles and 150 nautical miles offshore. Issued at 8:22 p.m. Pacific Daylight Time. Tonight, northwest winds 20 to 25 knots. Seas 8 to 10 feet. Monday, northwest winds 15 to 25 knots. Seas 6 to 9 feet. Monday night, west to northwest winds 10 to 15 knots. Seas 5 to 7 feet. Tuesday, northwest winds 10 to 15 knots, becoming north 10 to 20 knots. Seas 5 to 8 feet. Tuesday night, north winds 20 to 30 knots. Seas 8 to 12 feet. Wednesday, north winds 20 to 30 knots. Seas 11 to 14 feet. Wednesday night, north winds 20 to 30 knots. Seas 11 to 14 feet. Thursday, north winds 20 to 30 knots. Seas 10 to 13 feet. Thursday night, north winds 15 to 25 knots. Seas 8 to 11 feet. Friday, north winds 15 to 25 knots. Seas 7 to 11 feet. Friday night, north winds 10 to 20 knots. Seas 6 to 10 feet. The coastal waters forecast from Point Reyes to Pigeon Point out to 10 nautical miles. Small craft advisory in effect through Monday afternoon. For tonight, northwest wind 20 to 25 knots. Occasional gusts up to 35 knots until early morning. Seas 7 to 10 feet. Wave detail, northwest 9 feet.
feet at 9 seconds and southwest 2 feet at 15 seconds. For Monday, northwest wind 20 to 25 knots, becoming west 15 to 20 knots in the afternoon. Seas 6 to 9 feet, subsiding to 5 to 7 feet in the afternoon. Wave detail, northwest 8 feet at 8 seconds and southwest 2 feet at 15 seconds. For Monday night, west wind 10 to 15 knots, easing to 5 to 10 knots after midnight. Seas 3 to 4 feet. Wave detail, west 4 feet at 7 seconds and southwest 2 feet at 17 seconds. A slight chance of rain after midnight. Patchy dense fog after midnight. The coastal waters forecast from Pigeon Point to Point Pinos out to 10 nautical miles. Small craft advisory in effect through Monday afternoon. For tonight, northwest wind 20 to 25 knots, easing to 10 to 15 knots. Seas 6 to 8 feet. Wave detail, northwest 8 feet at 9 seconds and southwest 2 feet at 15 seconds. For Monday, northwest wind 10 to 15 knots, rising to 15 to 20 knots in the afternoon. Seas 8 feet at 9 seconds and southwest 2 feet at 15 seconds. For Monday, northwest wind 10 to 15 knots, rising to 15 to 20 knots in the afternoon. Seas 5 to 8 feet. Wave detail, northwest 7 feet at 9 seconds and southwest 2 feet at 15 seconds. For Monday night, northwest wind 15 to 20 knots, easing to 5 to 10 knots after midnight. Seas 4 to 5 feet. Wave detail, northwest 4 feet at 7 seconds and south 2 feet at 17 seconds. A slight chance of rain after midnight. Sunrise, sunset, and tidal information for the San Francisco Bay Area for Monday, June 8th. The sunrise today, 5:48 a.m. The sunset tonight, 8:29 p.m. Tidal data at the Golden Gate for today. Low tide, 12:12 a.m. at 2.44 feet. High tide, 5:26 a.m. at 3.99 feet. Low tide, 11:44 a.m. at 0.65 feet. High tide, 6:58 p.m. at 5.19 feet. Here are the buoy observations for 1 a.m. Pacific Daylight Time. An offshore buoy 6 winds west at 25 knots, gusting to 31, pressure 1,012.8 millibars. An offshore buoy 59 winds west at 14 knots, water temperature 61, pressure 1,019.4 millibars. At buoy 14 near Point Arena, winds northwest at 21 knots, gusting to 29, water temperature 52, pressure 1,013.5 millibars. At buoy 13 near Bodega Bay, winds northwest at 23 knots, gusting to 29, pressure 1,011.0 millibars. At Point Reyes Wave Rider buoy, water temperature 51, seas 9 feet, every 8 seconds. At San Francisco Bar buoy, water temperature 53, seas 6 feet, every 8 seconds. At San Francisco buoy, winds northwest at 21 knots, gusting to 25, water temperature 50. At Half Moon Bay buoy, winds northwest 16 knots, water temperature 53, pressure 1,013.2 millibars, seas 8 feet, every 8 seconds. At Monterey buoy, winds northwest at 19 knots, gusting to 25, water temperature 53, pressure 1,012.7 millibars. At Pointer, Wave Rider buoy, water temperature 53, seas 8 feet, every 9 seconds. At Cape San Martin buoy, winds northwest 25 knots, gusting to 29, water temperature 58, pressure 1,012.0 millibars. Seas 9 feet, every 7 seconds. Synopsis for the Central California coast and bays, including the Monterey Bay, Greater Farallones, and Cordell Bank National Marine Sanctuaries. Moderate northwesterly winds and seas will continue through this evening, then gradually ease overnight into Monday before building once again through the second half of the week. The marine forecast for San Pablo Bay, Suisun Bay, the West Delta, and the San Francisco Bay north of the Bay Bridge. For tonight, southwest wind 10 to 15 knots, easing to 5 to 10 knots late.

for Monday. Southwest wind 5 to 10 knots, becoming west 15 to 20 knots in the afternoon. For Monday night, west wind 15 to 20 knots, becoming southwest 10 to 15 knots after midnight. The marine forecast for Monterey Bay. Small craft advisory in effect until 3 a.m. Pacific Daylight Time Monday. For tonight, northwest wind 15 to 20 knots with gusts to 25 knots, easing to 5 to 10 knots. Seas 4 to 6 feet. Wave detail, northwest 6 feet at 9 seconds. For Monday, northwest wind 10 to 15 knots, becoming west 20 to 25 knots in the afternoon. Seas 3 to 5 feet. Wave detail, northwest 5 feet at 9 seconds. For Monday night, west wind 15 to 20 knots, easing to 5 to 10 knots after midnight. Seas 3 to 5 feet. Wave detail, northwest 4 feet at 6 seconds. The coastal waters forecast from Point Arena to Point Reyes out to 10 nautical miles. Small craft advisory in effect through Monday afternoon. Tonight, northwest wind 25 to 30 knots, easing to 20 to 25 knots with gusts up to 35 knots late this evening and overnight. Seas 7 to 10 feet, wave detail, northwest 9 feet at 8 seconds and southwest 2 feet at 15 seconds. Monday, northwest wind 20 to 25 knots, becoming west 15 to 20 knots in the afternoon. Seas 6 to 8 feet, subsiding to 4 to 6 feet in the afternoon. Wave detail, northwest 7 feet at 8 seconds and southwest 2 feet at 15 seconds. Monday night, west wind 10 to 15 knots, easing to 5 to 10 knots after midnight. Seas 3 to 5 feet, wave detail, west 5 feet at 8 seconds and southwest 2 feet at 15 seconds. Rain, mainly in the evening. Patchy dense fog, the coastal waters forecast from Point Arena to Point Reyes 10 to 60 nautical miles offshore. Small craft advisory in effect through Monday afternoon. Tonight, northwest wind 20 to 25 knots, seas 8 to 10 feet, wave detail, northwest 9 feet at 8 seconds and south 2 feet at 15 seconds. Monday, northwest wind 15 to 20 knots, becoming west 10 to 15 knots in the afternoon. Seas 6 to 9 feet, subsiding to 5 to 6 feet in the afternoon. Wave detail, northwest 6 feet at 7 seconds and southwest 2 feet at 15 seconds. A chance of rain in the afternoon. Monday night, west wind 10 to 15 knots, seas 4 to 5 feet, building to 5 to 7 feet after midnight. Wave detail, northwest 6 feet at 9 seconds and south 3 feet at 17 seconds. A chance of rain in the evening. San Francisco Bar forecast. In the deep water channel, mixed seas of 7 to 8 feet at 8 seconds. Across the bar, swell can be more than twice as high across the bar than surrounding waters. Waves are also more prone to break, particularly during strong ebb currents. Maximum ebb current of 1.4 knots at 11:30 p.m. Sunday and 1.8 knots at 10:59 a.m. Monday. The coastal waters forecast from Point Pinos to Point Piedras Blancas out to 10 nautical miles. Small craft advisory in effect through Monday afternoon. Gale warning in effect from Monday afternoon through Monday evening. Tonight, northwest wind 20 to 25 knots with occasional gusts up to 35 knots, seas 7 to 9 feet, wave detail, northwest 9 feet at 9 seconds and south 2 feet at 15 seconds. Monday, northwest wind 20 to 25 knots with gusts up to 35 knots, seas 6 to 8 feet, wave detail, northwest 7 feet at 9 seconds and south 2 feet at 15 seconds. Monday night, northwest wind 20 to 25 knots with gusts up to 35 knots, easing to 15 to 20 knots after midnight. Seas 5 to 8 feet, subsiding to 4 to 6 feet after midnight. Wave detail, northwest 6 feet at 7 seconds and south 2 feet at 17 seconds. The coastal waters forecast from Pigeon Point to Point Pinos 10 to 60 nautical miles offshore. Small craft advisory in effect through Monday afternoon. Tonight, northwest wind 20 to 25 knots, seas 9 to 10 feet, wave detail, northwest 9 feet at 9 seconds and southwest 2 feet at 15 seconds.

Sunday, northwest wind 15 to 20 knots, seas 8 to 9 feet, subsiding to 7 feet on the afternoon. Wave detail, northwest 8 feet at 9 seconds and southwest 3 feet at 15 seconds. Monday night, northwest wind 10 to 15 knots, becoming west 5 to 10 knots after midnight. Seas 4 to 6 feet, wave detail, northwest 5 feet at 7 seconds and south 2 feet at 17 seconds. The offshore waters forecast for the following marine location, Point Arena to Pigeon Point between 60 nautical miles and 150 nautical miles offshore. Issued at 8:22 p.m. Pacific Daylight Time. Tonight, northwest wind 16 to 25 knots. Seas 6 to 10 feet. Monday, northwest wind 10 to 20 knots, becoming west to southwest. Seas 5 to 9 feet. Monday night, west winds 10 to 20 knots, becoming west to northwest 10 to 15 knots. Seas 5 to 8 feet. Tuesday, north to northwest winds 10 to 15 knots, becoming north 15 to 20 knots. Seas 6 to 9 feet. Tuesday night, north winds 20 to 30 knots. Seas 8 to 13 feet. Wednesday, north winds 25 to 30 knots. Seas 9 to 14 feet. Wednesday night, north winds 25 to 30 knots. Seas 10 to 14 feet. Thursday, north winds 20 to 30 knots. Seas 11 to 14 feet. Thursday night, north winds 20 to 30 knots. Seas 10 to 12 feet. Friday, north winds 20 to 30 knots. Seas 9 to 12 feet. Friday night, north winds 20 to 30 knots. Seas 8 to 12 feet. The offshore waters forecast for the following marine location, Pigeon Point to Point Piedras Blancas between 60 nautical miles and 150 nautical miles offshore. Issued at 8:22 p.m. Pacific Daylight Time. Tonight, northwest winds 20 to 25 knots. Seas 8 to 10 feet. Monday, northwest winds 15 to 25 knots. Seas 6 to 9 feet. Monday night, west to northwest winds 10 to 15 knots. Seas 5 to 7 feet. Tuesday, northwest winds 10 to 15 knots, becoming north 10 to 20 knots. Seas 5 to 8 feet. Tuesday night, north winds 20 to 30 knots. Seas 8 to 12 feet. Wednesday, north winds 20 to 30 knots. Seas 11 to 14 feet. Wednesday night, north winds 20 to 30 knots. Seas 11 to 14 feet. Thursday, north winds 20 to 30 knots. Seas 10 to 13 feet. Thursday night, north winds 15 to 25 knots. Seas 8 to 11 feet. Friday, north winds 15 to 25 knots. Seas 7 to 11 feet. Friday night, north winds 10 to 20 knots. Seas 6 to 10 feet. The coastal waters forecast from Point Reyes to Pigeon Point out to 10 nautical miles. Small craft advisory in effect through Monday afternoon. For tonight, northwest wind 20 to 25 knots. Occasional gusts up to 35 knots until early morning. Seas 7 to 10 feet. Wave detail, northwest 9 feet at 9 seconds and southwest 2 feet at 15 seconds. For Monday, northwest wind 20 to 25 knots, becoming west 15 to 20 knots in the afternoon. Seas 6 to 9 feet, subsiding to 5 to 7 feet in the afternoon. Wave detail, northwest 8 feet at 8 seconds and southwest 2 feet at 15 seconds. For Monday night, west wind 10 to 15 knots, easing to 5 to 10 knots after midnight. Seas 3 to 4 feet. Wave detail, west 4 feet at 7 seconds and southwest 2 feet at 17 seconds. A slight chance of rain after midnight. Patchy dense fog after midnight. The coastal waters forecast from Pigeon Point to Point Pinos out to 10 nautical miles. Small craft advisory in effect through Monday afternoon. For tonight, northwest wind 20 to 25 knots, easing to 10 to 15 knots.

6 to 8 feet. Wave detail, northwest 8 feet at 9 seconds and southwest 2 feet at 15 seconds. For Monday, northwest wind 10 to 15 knots, rising to 15 to 20 knots in the afternoon. Seas 5 to 8 feet. Wave detail, northwest 7 feet at 9 seconds and southwest 2 feet at 15 seconds. For Monday night, northwest wind 15 to 20 knots, easing to 5 to 10 knots after midnight. Seas 4 to 5 feet. Wave detail, northwest 4 feet at 7 seconds and south 2 feet at 17 seconds. A slight chance of rain after midnight. Semi-sunset and tidal information for the San Francisco Bay Area for Monday, June 8th. The sunrise today, 5:48 a.m. The sunset tonight, 8:29 p.m. Tidal data at the Golden Gate for today. Low tide, 12:12 a.m. at 2.44 feet. High tide, 5:26 a.m. at 3.99 feet. Low tide, 11:44 a.m. at 0.65 feet. High tide, 6:58 p.m. at 5.19 feet. Here are the buoy observations for 1 a.m. Pacific Daylight Time. An offshore buoy 6 winds west at 25 knots, gusting to 31, pressure 1,012.8 millibars. An offshore buoy 59 winds west at 14 knots, water temperature 61, pressure 1,019.4 millibars. At buoy 14 near Point Arena, winds northwest at 21 knots, gusting to 29, water temperature 52, pressure 1,013.5 millibars. At buoy 13 near Bodega Bay, winds northwest at 23 knots, gusting to 29, pressure 1,011.0 millibars. At Point Reyes Wave Rider buoy, water temperature 51, seas 9 feet, every 8 seconds. At San Francisco Bar buoy, water temperature 53, seas 6 feet, every 8 seconds. At San Francisco buoy, winds northwest at 21 knots, gusting to 25, water temperature 50. At Half Moon Bay buoy, winds northwest 16 knots, water temperature 53, pressure 1,013.2 millibars, seas 8 feet, every 8 seconds. At Monterey buoy, winds northwest at 19 knots, gusting to 25, water temperature 53, pressure 1,012.7 millibars. At Pointer, Wave Rider buoy, water temperature 53, seas 8 feet, every 9 seconds. At Cape San Martin buoy, winds northwest 25 knots, gusting to 29, water temperature 58, pressure 1,012.0 millibars. Seas 9 feet, every 7 seconds. Synopsis for the Central California coast and bays, including the Monterey Bay, Greater Farallones, and Cordell Bank National Marine Sanctuaries. Moderate northwesterly winds and seas will continue through this evening, then gradually ease overnight into Monday before building once again through the second half of the week. The marine forecast for San Pablo Bay, Suisun Bay, the West Delta, and the San Francisco Bay north of the Bay Bridge. For tonight, southwest wind 10 to 15 knots, easing to 5 to 10 knots late. For Monday, southwest wind 5 to 10 knots, becoming west 15 to 20 knots in the afternoon. For Monday night, west wind 15 to 20 knots, becoming southwest 10 to 15 knots after midnight. The marine forecast for Monterey Bay. Small craft advisory in effect until 3 a.m. Pacific Daylight Time Monday. For tonight, northwest wind 15 to 20 knots with gusts to 25 knots, easing to 5 to 10 knots. Seas 4 to 6 feet. Wave detail, northwest 6 feet at 9 seconds. For Monday, northwest wind 10 to 15 knots, becoming west 20 to 25 knots in the afternoon. Seas 3 to 5 feet. Wave detail, northwest 5 feet at 9 seconds. For Monday night, west wind 15 to 20 knots, easing to 5 to 10 knots after midnight. Seas 3 to 5 feet. Wave detail, northwest 4 feet at 6 seconds. The coastal waters forecast from Point Arena to Point Reyes out to 10 nautical miles. Small craft in 5.

advisory in effect through Monday afternoon. Tonight, northwest wind 25 to 30 knots, easing to 20 to 25 knots with gusts up to 35 knots late this evening and overnight. Sea 7 to 10 feet wave detail, northwest 9 feet at 8 seconds and southwest 2 feet at 15 seconds. Monday, northwest wind 20 to 25 knots, becoming west 15 to 20 knots in the afternoon. Sea 6 to 8 feet, subsiding to 4 to 6 feet in the afternoon. Wave detail, northwest 7 feet at 8 seconds and southwest 2 feet at 15 seconds. Monday night, west wind 10 to 15 knots, easing to 5 to 10 knots after midnight. Seas 3 to 5 feet wave detail, west 5 feet at 8 seconds and southwest 2 feet at 15 seconds. Rain, mainly in the evening. Patchy dense fog, the coastal waters forecast from Point Arena to Point Reyes 10 to 60 nautical miles offshore. Small craft advisory in effect through Monday afternoon. Tonight, northwest wind 20 to 25 knots, seas 8 to 10 feet wave detail, northwest 9 feet at 8 seconds and south 2 feet at 15 seconds. Monday, northwest wind 15 to 20 knots, becoming west 10 to 15 knots in the afternoon. Seas 6 to 9 feet, subsiding to 5 to 6 feet in the afternoon. Wave detail, northwest 6 feet at 7 seconds and southwest 2 feet at 15 seconds. A chance of rain in the afternoon. Monday night, west wind 10 to 15 knots, seas 4 to 5 feet, building to 5 to 7 feet after midnight. Wave detail, northwest 6 feet at 9 seconds and south 3 feet at 17 seconds. A chance of rain in the evening. San Francisco Bar forecast. In the deep water channel, mixed seas of 7 to 8 feet at 8 seconds. Across the bar, swell can be more than twice as high across the bar than surrounding waters. Waves are also more prone to break, particularly during strong ebb currents. Maximum ebb current of 1.4 knots at 11:30 p.m. Sunday and 1.8 knots at 10:59 a.m. Monday. 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This broadcast originates from the National Weather Service office located in Monterey, California, and serves the coastal marine waters, including San Francisco and Monterey Bay. The coastal waters forecast from Point Pinos to Point Piedras Blancas out to 10 nautical miles. Small craft advisory in effect through Monday afternoon. Gale warning in effect from Monday afternoon through Monday evening. Tonight, northwest wind 20 to 25 knots with occasional gusts up to 35 knots, sea 7 to 9 feet wave detail, northwest 9 feet at 9 seconds and south 2 feet at 15 seconds. Monday, northwest wind 20 to 25 knots with gusts up to 35 knots, sea 6 to 8 feet wave detail, northwest 7 feet at 9 seconds and south 2 feet at 15 seconds. Monday night, northwest wind 20 to 25 knots with gusts up to 35 knots, easing to 15 to 20 knots after midnight. Seas 5 to 8 feet, subsiding to 4 to 6 feet after midnight. Wave detail, northwest 6 feet at 7 seconds and south 2 feet at 17 seconds. The coastal waters forecast from Pigeon Point to Point Pinos 10 to 60 nautical miles offshore. Small craft advisory in effect through Monday afternoon. Tonight, northwest wind 20 to 25 knots, seas 9 to 10 feet wave detail, northwest 9 feet at 9 seconds and southwest 2 feet at 15 seconds. Monday, northwest wind 15 to 20 knots, seas 8 to 9 feet, subsiding to 7 feet in the afternoon. Wave detail, northwest 8 feet at 9 seconds and southwest 3 feet at 15 seconds. Monday night, northwest wind 10 to 15 knots, becoming west 5 to 10 knots after midnight. Seas 4 to 6 feet wave detail, northwest 5 feet at 7 seconds and south 2 feet at 17 seconds. The offshore waters forecast for the following marine location, Point Arena to Pigeon Point between 60 nautical miles and 150 nautical miles offshore. Issued at 1:49 a.m. Pacific Daylight Time. Gale force winds possible Wednesday. Today, west winds 15 to 25 knots. Sea
6 to 10 feet. Tonight, west winds 15 to 20 knots, becoming west to northwest 10 to 15 knots. Seas 5 to 9 feet. Tuesday, north winds 15 to 25 knots. Seas 6 to 9 feet. Tuesday night, north winds 20 to 30 knots. Seas 9 to 13 feet. Wednesday, north winds 25 to 35 knots. Seas 10 to 14 feet. Wednesday night, north winds 30 to 35 knots. Seas 10 to 15 feet. Thursday, north winds 25 to 35 knots, diminishing to 20 to 30 knots. Seas 11 to 14 feet. Thursday night, north winds 25 to 35 knots, diminishing to 20 to 30 knots. Seas 9 to 13 feet. Friday, north winds 20 to 30 knots. Seas 8 to 12 feet. Friday night, north winds 15 to 25 knots. Seas 7 to 11 feet. The offshore waters forecast for the following marine location: Pigeon Point to Point Piedras Blancas, between 60 nautical miles and 150 nautical miles offshore. Issued at 1:49 a.m. Pacific Daylight Time. Gale force winds possible Wednesday night. Today, northwest winds 15 to 25 knots. Seas 6 to 10 feet. Tonight, west to northwest winds 15 to 20 knots, diminishing to 10 to 15 knots. Seas 6 to 7 feet. Tuesday, north to northwest winds 15 to 25 knots. Seas 6 to 9 feet. Tuesday night, north winds 20 to 30 knots. Seas 9 to 13 feet. Wednesday, north winds 25 to 30 knots. Seas 12 to 14 feet. Wednesday night, north winds 25 to 35 knots, diminishing to 20 to 30 knots. Seas 12 to 15 feet. Thursday, north winds 20 to 30 knots. Seas 9 to 14 feet. Thursday night, north winds 15 to 25 knots. Seas 8 to 12 feet. Friday, north winds 10 to 20 knots, becoming north to northwest 5 to 15 knots. Seas 7 to 10 feet. Friday night, north to northwest winds 5 to 15 knots. Seas 6 to 9 feet. The coastal waters forecast from Point Reyes to Pigeon Point out to 10 nautical miles. Small craft advisory in effect through Monday afternoon. For tonight, northwest wind 20 to 25 knots. Occasional gusts up to 35 knots until early morning. Seas 7 to 10 feet. Wave detail, northwest 9 feet at 9 seconds and southwest 2 feet at 15 seconds. For Monday, northwest wind 20 to 25 knots, becoming west 15 to 20 knots in the afternoon. Seas 6 to 9 feet, subsiding to 5 to 7 feet in the afternoon. Wave detail, northwest 8 feet at 8 seconds and southwest 2 feet at 15 seconds. For Monday night, west wind 10 to 15 knots, easing to 5 to 10 knots after midnight. Seas 3 to 4 feet. Wave detail, west 4 feet at 7 seconds and southwest 2 feet at 17 seconds. A slight chance of rain after midnight. Patchy dense fog after midnight. The coastal waters forecast from Pigeon Point to Point Pinos out to 10 nautical miles. Small craft advisory in effect through Monday afternoon. For tonight, northwest wind 20 to 25 knots, easing to 10 to 15 knots. Seas 6 to 8 feet. Wave detail, northwest 8 feet at 9 seconds and southwest 2 feet at 15 seconds. For Monday, northwest wind 10 to 15 knots, rising to 15 to 20 knots in the afternoon. Seas 5 to 8 feet. Wave detail, northwest 7 feet at 9 seconds and southwest 2 feet at 15 seconds. For Monday night, northwest wind 15 to 20 knots, easing to 5 to 10 knots after midnight. Seas 4 to 5 feet. Wave detail, northwest 4 feet at 7 seconds and south 2 feet at 17 seconds. A slight chance of rain after midnight. Sunrise, sunset, and tidal information for the San Francisco Bay.

area for Monday, June 8th. The sunrise today, 5:48 a.m. The sunset tonight, 8:29 p.m. Tidal Diva at the Golden Gates for today. Low tide, 12:12 a.m. at 2.44 feet. 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Low tide, 11:44 a.m. at 0.65 feet. High tide, 6:58 p.m. at 5.19 feet. Here are the buoy observations for 2 a.m. Pacific Daylight Time. An offshore buoy 6, wind southwest at 25 knots, gusting to 33, pressure 1,012.5 millibars. An offshore buoy 59, winds west at 14 knots, water temperature 61, pressure 1,018.9 millibars. At buoy 14 near Point Arena, winds northwest at 21 knots, gusting to 25, water temperature 52, pressure 1,013.5 millibars. At buoy 13 near Bodega Bay, winds northwest at 25 knots, gusting to 31, pressure 1,011.0 millibars. At Point Reyes Wave Rider buoy, water temperature 51, seas 10 feet, every 8 seconds. At San Francisco Bar buoy, water temperature 53, seas 6 feet, every 7 seconds. At San Francisco buoy, winds northwest at 19 knots, gusting to 23, water temperature 50, swell 9 feet, every 8 seconds. At Half Moon Bay buoy, winds northwest 16 knots, gusting to 21, water temperature 53, pressure 1,013.0 millibars, seas 8 feet, every 8 seconds. At Monterey buoy, winds northwest at 17 knots, gusting to 21, water temperature 53, pressure 1,012.4 millibars. At Pointer, Wave Rider buoy, water temperature 52, seas 9 feet, every 9 seconds. At Cape San Martin buoy, winds northwest at 23 knots, gusting to 29, water temperature 58, pressure 1,012.2 millibars. Synopsis for the Central California coast and bays, including the Monterey Bay, Greater Farallones, and Cordell Bank National Marine Sanctuaries. Moderate northwesterly winds and seas will continue through this evening, then gradually ease overnight into Monday before building once again through the second half of the week. The marine forecast for San Pablo Bay, Suisun Bay, the West Delta, and the San Francisco Bay north of the Bay Bridge. For tonight, southwest wind 10 to 15 knots, easing to 5 to 10 knots late. For Monday, southwest wind 5 to 10 knots, becoming west 15 to 20 knots in the afternoon. For Monday night, west wind 15 to 20 knots, becoming southwest 10 to 15 knots after midnight. The marine forecast for Monterey Bay. Small craft advisory in effect until 3 a.m. Pacific Daylight Time Monday. For tonight, northwest wind 15 to 20 knots with gusts to 25 knots, easing to 5 to 10 knots. Seas 4 to 6 feet. Wave detail, northwest 6 feet at 9 seconds. For Monday, northwest wind 10 to 15 knots, becoming west 20 to 25 knots in the afternoon. Seas 3 to 5 feet. Wave detail, northwest 5 feet at 9 seconds. For Monday night, west wind 15 to 20 knots, easing to 5 to 10 knots after midnight. Seas 3 to 5 feet. Wave detail, northwest 4 feet at 6 seconds. The coastal waters forecast from Point Arena to Point Reyes out to 10 nautical miles. Small craft advisory in effect through Monday afternoon. Tonight, northwest wind 25 to 30 knots, easing to 20 to 25 knots with gusts up to 35 knots late this evening and overnight. Seas 7 to 10 feet, wave detail, northwest 9 feet at 8 seconds and southwest 2 feet at 15 seconds. Monday, northwest wind 20 to 25 knots, becoming west 15 to 20 knots in the afternoon. Seas 6 to 8 feet, subsiding to 4 to 6 feet in the afternoon. Wave detail, northwest 7 feet at 8 seconds and southwest 2 feet at 15 seconds. Monday night, west wind 10 to 15 knots, easing to 5 to 10 knots after midnight. Seas 3 to 5 feet, wave detail, west 5 feet at

southwest 2 feet at 15 seconds. Rain, mainly in the evening. Patchy dense fog, the coastal waters forecast from Point Arena to Point Reyes 10 to 60 nautical miles offshore. Small craft advisory in effect through Monday afternoon. Tonight, northwest wind 20 to 25 knots, seas 8 to 10 feet, wave detail. Northwest 9 feet at 8 seconds and south 2 feet at 15 seconds. Monday, northwest wind 15 to 20 knots, becoming west 10 to 15 knots in the afternoon. Seas 6 to 9 feet, subsiding to 5 to 6 feet in the afternoon. Wave detail, northwest 6 feet at 7 seconds and southwest 2 feet at 15 seconds. A chance of rain in the afternoon. Monday night, west wind 10 to 15 knots, seas 4 to 5 feet, building to 5 to 7 feet after midnight. Wave detail, northwest 6 feet at 9 seconds and south 3 feet at 17 seconds. A chance of rain in the evening. San Francisco Bar forecast. In the deep water channel, mixed seas of 7 to 8 feet at 8 seconds. Across the bar, swell can be more than twice as high across the bar than surrounding waters. Waves are also more prone to break, particularly during strong ebb currents. Maximum ebb current of 1.4 knots at 11:30 p.m. Sunday and 1.8 knots at 10:59 a.m. Monday. The coastal waters forecast from Point Pinos to Point Piedras Blancas out to 10 nautical miles. Small craft advisory in effect through Monday afternoon. Gale warning in effect from Monday afternoon through Monday evening. Tonight, northwest wind 20 to 25 knots with occasional gusts up to 35 knots, sea 7 to 9 feet, wave detail. Northwest 9 feet at 9 seconds and south 2 feet at 15 seconds. Monday, northwest wind 20 to 25 knots with gusts up to 35 knots, seas 6 to 8 feet, wave detail. Northwest 7 feet at 9 seconds and south 2 feet at 15 seconds. Monday night, northwest wind 20 to 25 knots with gusts up to 35 knots, easing to 15 to 20 knots after midnight. Seas 5 to 8 feet, subsiding to 4 to 6 feet after midnight. Wave detail, northwest 6 feet at 7 seconds and south 2 feet at 17 seconds. The coastal waters forecast from Pigeon Point to Point Pinos 10 to 60 nautical miles offshore. Small craft advisory in effect through Monday afternoon. Tonight, northwest wind 20 to 25 knots, seas 9 to 10 feet, wave detail. Northwest 9 feet at 9 seconds and southwest 2 feet at 15 seconds. Monday, northwest wind 15 to 20 knots, seas 8 to 9 feet, subsiding to 7 feet in the afternoon. Wave detail, northwest 8 feet at 9 seconds and southwest 3 feet at 15 seconds. Monday night, northwest wind 10 to 15 knots, becoming west 5 to 10 knots after midnight. Seas 4 to 6 feet, wave detail, northwest 5 feet at 7 seconds and south 2 feet at 17 seconds. The offshore waters forecast for the following marine location, Point Arena to Pigeon Point between 60 nautical miles and 150 nautical miles offshore. Issued at 1:49 a.m. Pacific Daylight Time. Gale force winds possible Wednesday. Today, west winds 15 to 25 knots. Seas 6 to 10 feet. Tonight, west winds 15 to 20 knots, becoming west to northwest 10 to 15 knots. Seas 5 to 9 feet. Tuesday, north winds 15 to 25 knots. Seas 6 to 9 feet. Tuesday night, north winds 20 to 30 knots. Seas 9 to 13 feet. Wednesday, north winds 25 to 35 knots. Seas 10 to 14 feet. Wednesday night, north winds 30 to 35 knots. Seas 10 to 15 feet. Thursday, north winds 25 to 35 knots, diminishing to 20 to 30 knots. Seas 11 to 14 feet. Thursday night, north winds 25 to 35 knots, diminishing to 20 to 30 knots. Seas 9 to 13 feet. Friday, north winds 20 to 30 knots. Seas 8 to 12 feet. Friday night, north winds 15 to 25 knots. Seas 7 to 11 feet. The off

Cool Waters forecast. For the following marine location, Pigeon Point to Point Piedras, Blanc is between 60 nautical miles and 150 nautical miles offshore. Issued at 1:49 a.m. Pacific Daylight Time. Gale force winds possible Wednesday night. Today, northwest winds 16 to 25 knots. Seas 6 to 10 feet. Tonight, west to northwest winds 15 to 20 knots, diminishing to 10 to 15 knots. Seas 6 to 7 feet. Tuesday, north to northwest winds 15 to 25 knots. Seas 6 to 9 feet. Tuesday night, north winds 20 to 30 knots. Seas 9 to 13 feet. Wednesday, north winds 25 to 30 knots. Seas 12 to 14 feet. Wednesday night, north winds 25 to 35 knots, diminishing to 20 to 30 knots. Seas 12 to 15 feet. Thursday, north winds 20 to 30 knots. Seas 9 to 14 feet. Thursday night, north winds 15 to 25 knots. Seas 8 to 12 feet. Friday, north winds 10 to 20 knots, becoming north to northwest 5 to 15 knots. Seas 7 to 10 feet. Friday night, north to northwest winds 5 to 15 knots. Seas 6 to 9 feet. The coastal waters forecast from Point Reyes to Pigeon Point out to 10 nautical miles. Small craft advisory in effect through Monday afternoon. For tonight, northwest wind 20 to 25 knots. Occasional gusts up to 35 knots until early morning. Seas 7 to 10 feet. Wave detail, northwest 9 feet at 9 seconds and southwest 2 feet at 15 seconds. For Monday, northwest wind 20 to 25 knots, becoming west 15 to 20 knots in the afternoon. Seas 6 to 9 feet, subsiding to 5 to 7 feet in the afternoon. Wave detail, northwest 8 feet at 8 seconds and southwest 2 feet at 15 seconds. For Monday night, west wind 10 to 15 knots, easing to 5 to 10 knots after midnight. Seas 3 to 4 feet. Wave detail, west 4 feet at 7 seconds and southwest 2 feet at 17 seconds. A slight chance of rain after midnight. Patchy dense fog after midnight. The coastal waters forecast from Pigeon Point to Point Pinos out to 10 nautical miles. Small craft advisory in effect through Monday afternoon. For tonight, northwest wind 20 to 25 knots, easing to 10 to 15 knots. Seas 6 to 8 feet. Wave detail, northwest 8 feet at 9 seconds and southwest 2 feet at 15 seconds. For Monday, northwest wind 10 to 15 knots, rising to 15 to 20 knots in the afternoon. Seas 5 to 8 feet. Wave detail, northwest 7 feet at 9 seconds and southwest 2 feet at 15 seconds. For Monday night, northwest wind 15 to 20 knots, easing to 5 to 10 knots after midnight. Seas 4 to 5 feet. Wave detail, northwest 4 feet at 7 seconds and south 2 feet at 17 seconds. A slight chance of rain after midnight. Sunrise, sunset, and tidal information for the San Francisco Bay Area for Monday, June 8th. The sunrise today, 5:48 a.m. The sunset tonight, 8:29 p.m. Tidal data at the Golden Gate for today. Low tide, 12:12 a.m. at 2.44 feet. High tide, 5:26 a.m. at 3.99 feet. Low tide, 11:44 a.m. at 0.65 feet. High tide, 6:58 p.m. at 5.19 feet. Here are the buoy observations for 2 a.m. Pacific Daylight Time. An offshore buoy 6 winds west at 25 knots, gusting to 33, pressure 1,012.5 millibars. An offshore buoy 59, winds west 14 knots, water temperature 61, pressure 1,018.8 millibars, seas 3 feet, every 15 seconds. A buoy 14 near Point Arena winds northwest at 21 knots, gusting to 25, water temperature 52, pressure 1,013.5 millibars,

at Monterey Bay Buoy, winds northwest 70 knots, gusting to 21, water temperature 53, pressure 1,012.5 millibars, seas 8 feet every 9 seconds. Head point, sir. Wave rider buoy, water temperature 52, seas 9 feet every 9 seconds. At Cape San Martin buoy, winds northwest 23 knots, gusting to 27, water temperature 58, pressure 1,012.4 millibars, seas 9 feet every 9 seconds. Synopsis for the Central California coast and bays, including the Monterey Bay, Greater Farallones, and Cordell Bank National Marine Sanctuaries. Moderate northwesterly winds and seas will continue through this evening, then gradually ease overnight into Monday before building once again through the second half of the week. The marine forecast for San Pablo Bay, Suisun Bay, the West Delta, and the San Francisco Bay north of the Bay Bridge. For tonight, southwest wind 10 to 15 knots, easing to 5 to 10 knots late. For Monday, southwest wind 5 to 10 knots, becoming west 15 to 20 knots in the afternoon. For Monday night, west wind 15 to 20 knots, becoming southwest 10 to 15 knots after midnight. The marine forecast for Monterey Bay. Small craft advisory in effect until 3 a.m. Pacific Daylight Time Monday. For tonight, northwest wind 15 to 20 knots with gusts to 25 knots, easing to 5 to 10 knots. Seas 4 to 6 feet. Wave detail, northwest 6 feet at 9 seconds. For Monday, northwest wind 10 to 15 knots, becoming west 20 to 25 knots in the afternoon. Seas 3 to 5 feet. Wave detail, northwest 5 feet at 9 seconds. For Monday night, west wind 15 to 20 knots, easing to 5 to 10 knots after midnight. Seas 3 to 5 feet. Wave detail, northwest 4 feet at 6 seconds. The coastal waters forecast from Point Arena to Point Reyes out to 10 nautical miles. Small craft advisory in effect through Monday afternoon. Tonight, northwest wind 25 to 30 knots, easing to 20 to 25 knots with gusts up to 35 knots late this evening and overnight. Sea 7 to 10 feet, wave detail, northwest 9 feet at 8 seconds and southwest 2 feet at 15 seconds. Monday, northwest wind 20 to 25 knots, becoming west 15 to 20 knots in the afternoon. Sea 6 to 8 feet, subsiding to 4 to 6 feet in the afternoon. Wave detail, northwest 7 feet at 8 seconds and southwest 2 feet at 15 seconds. Monday night, west wind 10 to 15 knots, easing to 5 to 10 knots after midnight. Seas 3 to 5 feet, wave detail, west 5 feet at 8 seconds and southwest 2 feet at 15 seconds. Rain, mainly in the evening. Patchy dense fog, the coastal waters forecast from Point Arena to Point Reyes 10 to 60 nautical miles offshore. Small craft advisory in effect through Monday afternoon. Tonight, northwest wind 20 to 25 knots, seas 8 to 10 feet, wave detail, northwest 9 feet at 8 seconds and south 2 feet at 15 seconds. Monday, northwest wind 15 to 20 knots, becoming west 10 to 15 knots in the afternoon. Seas 6 to 9 feet, subsiding to 5 to 6 feet in the afternoon. Wave detail, northwest 6 feet at 7 seconds and southwest 2 feet at 15 seconds. A chance of rain in the afternoon. Monday night, west wind 10 to 15 knots, seas 4 to 5 feet, building to 5 to 7 feet after midnight. Wave detail, northwest 6 feet at 9 seconds and south 3 feet at 17 seconds. A chance of rain in the evening. San Francisco Bar forecast. In the deep water channel, mixed seas of 7 to 8 feet at 8 seconds. Across the bar, swell can be more than twice as high across the bar than surrounding waters. Waves are also more prone to break, particularly during strong ebb currents. Maximum ebb current of 1.4 knots at 11:30 p.m. Sunday and 1.8 knots at 10:59 a.m. Monday. The coastal waters forecast from Point Pinos to Point Piedras Blancas out to 10 nautical miles. Small craft advisory in effect through Monday afternoon. Gale warning in effect from Monday afternoon through Monday evening.

tonight, northwest wind 20 to 25 knots with occasional gusts up to 35 knots. Sea 7 to 9 feet wave detail. Northwest 9 feet at 9 seconds and south 2 feet at 15 seconds. Monday, northwest wind 20 to 25 knots with gusts up to 35 knots. Sea 6 to 8 feet wave detail. Northwest 7 feet at 9 seconds and south 2 feet at 15 seconds. Monday night. Northwest wind 20 to 25 knots with gusts up to 35 knots, easing to 15 to 20 knots after midnight. Seas 5 to 8 feet, subsiding to 4 to 6 feet after midnight. Wave detail, northwest 6 feet at 7 seconds and south 2 feet at 17 seconds. The coastal waters forecast from Pigeon Point to Point Pinos 10 to 60 nautical miles offshore. Small craft advisory in effect through Monday afternoon. Tonight, northwest wind 20 to 25 knots, seas 9 to 10 feet wave detail. Northwest 9 feet at 9 seconds and southwest 2 feet at 15 seconds. Monday, northwest wind 15 to 20 knots, seas 8 to 9 feet, subsiding to 7 feet on the afternoon. Wave detail, northwest 8 feet at 9 seconds and southwest 3 feet at 15 seconds. Monday night. Northwest wind 10 to 15 knots, becoming west 5 to 10 knots after midnight. Seas 4 to 6 feet wave detail, northwest 5 feet at 7 seconds and south 2 feet at 17 seconds. 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This broadcast originates from the National Weather Service office located in Monterey, California, and serves the coastal marine waters, including San Francisco and Monterey Bay. The offshore waters forecast for the following marine location, Point Arena to Pigeon Point between 60 nautical miles and 150 nautical miles offshore. Issued at 1:49 a.m. Pacific Daylight Time. Gale force winds possible Wednesday. Today, west winds 15 to 25 knots. Seas 6 to 10 feet. Tonight, west winds 15 to 20 knots, becoming west to northwest 10 to 15 knots. Seas 5 to 9 feet. Tuesday, north winds 15 to 25 knots. Seas 6 to 9 feet. Tuesday night, north winds 20 to 30 knots. Seas 9 to 13 feet. Wednesday, north winds 25 to 35 knots. Seas 10 to 14 feet. Wednesday night, north winds 30 to 35 knots. Seas 10 to 15 feet. Thursday, north winds 25 to 35 knots, diminishing to 20 to 30 knots. Seas 11 to 14 feet. Thursday night, north winds 25 to 35 knots, diminishing to 20 to 30 knots. Seas 9 to 13 feet. Friday, north winds 20 to 30 knots. Seas 8 to 12 feet. Friday night, north winds 15 to 25 knots. Seas 7 to 11 feet. The offshore waters forecast for the following marine location, Pigeon Point to Point Piedras Blancas between 60 nautical miles and 150 nautical miles offshore. Issued at 1:49 a.m. Pacific Daylight Time. Gale force winds possible Wednesday night. Today, northwest winds 15 to 25 knots. Seas 6 to 10 feet. Tonight, west to northwest winds 15 to 20 knots, diminishing to 10 to 15 knots. Seas 6 to 7 feet. Tuesday, north to northwest winds 15 to 25 knots. Seas 6 to 9 feet. Tuesday night, north winds 20 to 30 knots. Seas 9 to 13 feet. Wednesday, north winds 25 to 30 knots. Seas 12 to 14 feet. Wednesday night, north winds 25 to 35 knots, diminishing to 20 to 30 knots. Seas 12 to 15 feet. Thursday, north winds 20 to 30 knots. Seas 9 to 14 feet. Thursday night, north winds 15 to 25 knots. Seas 8 to 12 feet. Friday, north winds 10 to 20 knots, becoming north to northwest 5 to 15 knots. Seas 7 to 10 feet.

Friday night, north to northwest winds 5 to 15 knots. Seas 6 to 9 feet. The coastal waters forecast from Point Reyes to Pigeon Point out to 10 nautical miles. Small craft advisory in effect through Monday afternoon. For tonight, northwest wind 20 to 25 knots. Occasional gusts up to 35 knots until early morning. Seas 7 to 10 feet. Wave detail, northwest 9 feet at 9 seconds and southwest 2 feet at 15 seconds. For Monday, northwest wind 20 to 25 knots, becoming west 15 to 20 knots in the afternoon. Seas 6 to 9 feet, subsiding to 5 to 7 feet in the afternoon. Wave detail, northwest 8 feet at 8 seconds and southwest 2 feet at 15 seconds. For Monday night, west wind 10 to 15 knots, easing to 5 to 10 knots after midnight. Seas 3 to 4 feet. Wave detail, west 4 feet at 7 seconds and southwest 2 feet at 17 seconds. A slight chance of rain after midnight. Patchy dense fog after midnight. The coastal waters forecast from Pigeon Point to Point Pinos out to 10 nautical miles. Small craft advisory in effect through Monday afternoon. For tonight, northwest wind 20 to 25 knots, easing to 10 to 15 knots. Seas 6 to 8 feet. Wave detail, northwest 8 feet at 9 seconds and southwest 2 feet at 15 seconds. For Monday, northwest wind 10 to 15 knots, rising to 15 to 20 knots in the afternoon. Seas 5 to 8 feet. Wave detail, northwest 7 feet at 9 seconds and southwest 2 feet at 15 seconds. For Monday night, northwest wind 15 to 20 knots, easing to 5 to 10 knots after midnight. Seas 4 to 5 feet. Wave detail, northwest 4 feet at 7 seconds and south 2 feet at 17 seconds. A slight chance of rain after midnight. Sunrise, sunset, and tidal information for the San Francisco Bay Area for Monday, June 8th. The sunrise today, 5:48 a.m. The sunset tonight, 8:29 p.m. Tidal data at the Golden Gate for today. Low tide, 12:12 a.m. at 2.44 feet. High tide, 5:26 a.m. at 3.99 feet. Low tide, 11:44 a.m. at 0.65 feet. High tide, 6:58 p.m. at 5.19 feet. Here are the buoy observations for 2 a.m. Pacific Daylight Time. An offshore buoy 6 winds west at 25 knots, gusting to 33, pressure 1,012.5 millibars. An offshore buoy 59, winds west 14 knots, water temperature 61, pressure 1,018.8 millibars, seas 3 feet every 15 seconds. And buoy 14 near Point Arena, winds northwest at 21 knots, gusting to 25, water temperature 52, pressure 1,013.5 millibars. And buoy 13 near Bodega Bay, winds northwest at 25 knots, gusting to 31, pressure 1,011.0 millibars. At Point Reyes, wave rider buoy, water temperature 51, seas 9 feet, every 8 seconds. At San Francisco Bar Buoy, water temperature 53, seas 6 feet, every 7 seconds. At San Francisco Buoy, winds northwest at 19 knots, gusting to 23, water temperature 50, swell 9 feet, every 8 seconds. At Half Moon Bay Buoy, winds northwest 16 knots, gusting to 21, water temperature 53, pressure 1,013.0 millibars, seas 8 feet, every 8 seconds. At Monterey Bay Buoy, winds northwest 17 knots, gusting to 21, water temperature 53, pressure 1,012.5 millibars, seas 8 feet, every 9 seconds. At Pointer, wave rider buoy, water temperature 52, seas 9 feet, every 9 seconds. At Cape San Martin Buoy, winds northwest 23 knots, gusting to 27, water temperature 58, pressure 1,012.4 millibars. Seas 9 feet, every 9 seconds. Synopsis for the Central California Coast and Bays, including the Monterey Bay.

Kellogg's at Cordell Bank National and Marine Sanctuaries. Moderate northwesterly winds and seas will continue through this evening, then gradually ease overnight into Monday before building once again through the second half of the week. The marine forecast for San Pablo Bay, Susan Bay, the West Delta, and the San Francisco Bay north of the Bay Bridge. For tonight, southwest wind 10 to 15 knots, easing to 5 to 10 knots late. For Monday, southwest wind 5 to 10 knots, becoming west 15 to 20 knots in the afternoon. For Monday night, west wind 15 to 20 knots, becoming southwest 10 to 15 knots after midnight. In the afternoon. For Monday night, west wind 15 to 20 knots, becoming southwest 10 to 15 knots after midnight. The marine forecast for Monterey Bay. Small craft advisory in effect until 3 a.m. Pacific Daylight Time Monday. For tonight, northwest wind 15 to 20 knots with gusts to 25 knots, easing to 5 to 10 knots. Seas 4 to 6 feet. Wave detail, northwest 6 feet at 9 seconds. For Monday, northwest wind 10 to 15 knots, becoming west 20 to 25 knots in the afternoon. Seas 3 to 5 feet. Wave detail, northwest 5 feet at 9 seconds. For Monday night, west wind 15 to 20 knots, easing to 5 to 10 knots after midnight. Seas 3 to 5 feet. Wave detail, northwest 4 feet at 6 seconds. The coastal waters forecast from Point Arena to Point Reyes out to 10 nautical miles. Small craft advisory in effect through Monday afternoon. Tonight, northwest wind 25 to 30 knots, easing to 20 to 25 knots with gusts up to 35 knots late this evening and overnight. Sea 7 to 10 feet wave detail, northwest 9 feet at 8 seconds and southwest 2 feet at 15 seconds. Monday, northwest wind 20 to 25 knots, becoming west 15 to 20 knots in the afternoon. Sea 6 to 8 feet, subsiding to 4 to 6 feet in the afternoon. Wave detail, northwest 7 feet at 8 seconds and southwest 2 feet at 15 seconds. Monday night, west wind 10 to 15 knots, easing to 5 to 10 knots after midnight. Seas 3 to 5 feet, wave detail, west 5 feet at 8 seconds and southwest 2 feet at 15 seconds. Rain, mainly in the evening. Patchy dense fog, the coastal waters forecast from Point Arena to Point Reyes 10 to 60 nautical miles offshore. Small craft advisory in effect through Monday afternoon. Tonight, northwest wind 20 to 25 knots, seas 8 to 10 feet, wave detail, northwest 9 feet at 8 seconds and south 2 feet at 15 seconds. Monday, northwest wind 15 to 20 knots, becoming west 10 to 15 knots in the afternoon. Seas 6 to 9 feet, subsiding to 5 to 6 feet in the afternoon. Wave detail, northwest 6 feet at 7 seconds and southwest 2 feet at 15 seconds. A chance of rain in the afternoon. Monday night, west wind 10 to 15 knots, seas 4 to 5 feet, building to 5 to 7 feet after midnight. Wave detail, northwest 6 feet at 9 seconds and south 3 feet at 17 seconds. A chance of rain in the evening. San Francisco Bar forecast. In the deep water channel, mixed seas of 7 to 8 feet at 8 seconds. Across the bar, swell can be more than twice as high across the bar than surrounding waters. Waves are also more prone to break, particularly during strong ebb currents. Maximum ebb current of 1.4 knots at 11:30 p.m. Sunday and 1.8 knots at 10:59 a.m. Monday. The coastal waters forecast from Point Pinos to Point Piedras blunts out to 10 nautical miles. Small craft advisory in effect through Monday afternoon. Gale warning in effect from Monday afternoon through Monday evening. Tonight, northwest wind 20 to 25 knots with occasional gusts up to 35 knots, sea 7 to 9 feet, wave detail. Northwest 9 feet at 9 seconds and south 2 feet at 15 seconds. Monday, northwest wind 20 to 25 knots with gusts up to 35 knots, seas 6 to 8 feet, wave detail, northwest 7 feet at 9 seconds and south 2 feet at 15 seconds. Monday night, northwest wind 20 to 25 knots with gusts

to 35 knots, easing to 16 to 20 knots after midnight. Seas 5 to 8 feet, subsiding to 4 to 6 feet after midnight. Wave detail, northwest 6 feet at 7 seconds and south 2 feet at 17 seconds. The coastal waters forecast from Pigeon Point to Point Pinos 10 to 60 nautical miles offshore. Small craft advisory in effect through Monday afternoon. Tonight, northwest wind 20 to 25 knots, seas 9 to 10 feet, wave detail. Northwest 9 feet at 9 seconds and southwest 2 feet at 15 seconds. Monday, northwest wind 15 to 20 knots, seas 8 to 9 feet, subsiding to 7 feet in the afternoon. Wave detail, northwest 8 feet at 9 seconds and southwest 3 feet at 15 seconds. Monday night, northwest wind 10 to 15 knots, becoming west 5 to 10 knots after midnight. Seas 4 to 6 feet, wave detail, northwest 5 feet at 7 seconds and south 2 feet at 17 seconds. The offshore waters forecast for the following marine location, Point Arena to Pigeon Point between 60 nautical miles and 150 nautical miles offshore. Issued at 1:49 a.m. Pacific Daylight Time. Gale force winds possible Wednesday. Today, west winds 15 to 25 knots. Seas 6 to 10 feet. Tonight, west winds 15 to 20 knots, becoming west to northwest 10 to 15 knots. Seas 5 to 9 feet. Tuesday, north winds 15 to 25 knots. Seas 6 to 9 feet. Tuesday night, north winds 20 to 30 knots. Seas 9 to 13 feet. Wednesday, north winds 25 to 35 knots. Seas 10 to 14 feet. Wednesday night, north winds 30 to 35 knots. Seas 10 to 15 feet. Thursday, north winds 25 to 35 knots, diminishing to 20 to 30 knots. Seas 11 to 14 feet. Thursday night, north winds 25 to 35 knots, diminishing to 20 to 30 knots. Seas 9 to 13 feet. Friday, north winds 20 to 30 knots. Seas 8 to 12 feet. Friday night, north winds 15 to 25 knots. Seas 7 to 11 feet. The offshore waters forecast for the following marine location, Pigeon Point to Point Piedras Blancas between 60 nautical miles and 150 nautical miles offshore. Issued at 1:49 a.m. Pacific Daylight Time. Gale force winds possible Wednesday night. Today, northwest winds 15 to 25 knots. Seas 6 to 10 feet. Tonight, west to northwest winds 15 to 20 knots, diminishing to 10 to 15 knots. Seas 6 to 7 feet. Tuesday, north to northwest winds 15 to 25 knots. Seas 6 to 9 feet. Tuesday night, north winds 20 to 30 knots. Seas 9 to 13 feet. Wednesday, north winds 25 to 30 knots. Seas 12 to 14 feet. Wednesday night, north winds 25 to 35 knots, diminishing to 20 to 30 knots. Seas 12 to 15 feet. Thursday, north winds 20 to 30 knots. Seas 9 to 14 feet. Thursday night, north winds 15 to 25 knots. Seas 8 to 12 feet. Friday, north winds 10 to 20 knots, becoming north to northwest 5 to 15 knots. Seas 7 to 10 feet. Friday night, north to northwest winds 5 to 15 knots. Seas 6 to 9 feet. The coastal waters forecast from Point Reyes to Pigeon Point out to 10 nautical miles. Small craft advisory in effect through Monday afternoon. For tonight, northwest wind 20 to 25 knots. Occasional gusts up to 35 knots until early morning. Seas 7 to 10 feet. Wave detail, northwest 9 feet at 9 seconds and southwest 2 feet at 15 seconds. For Monday, northwest wind 20 to 25 knots, becoming west 15 to 20 knots in the afternoon. Seas 6 to 9 feet, subsiding to 5 to 7 feet in the afternoon. Wave detail, northwest 8 feet at 8 seconds and southwest 2 feet.
at 15 seconds. For Monday night, west wind 10 to 15 knots, easing to 5 to 10 knots after midnight. Sea 3 to 4 feet. Wave detail, west 4 feet at 7 seconds and southwest 2 feet at 17 seconds. A slight chance of rain after midnight. Patchy dense fog after midnight. The coastal waters forecast from Pigeon Point to Point Pinos out to 10 nautical miles. Small craft advisory in effect through Monday afternoon. For tonight, northwest wind 20 to 25 knots, easing to 10 to 15 knots. Seas 6 to 8 feet. Wave detail, northwest 8 feet at 9 seconds and southwest 2 feet at 15 seconds. For Monday, northwest wind 10 to 15 knots, rising to 15 to 20 knots in the afternoon. Seas 5 to 8 feet. Wave detail, northwest 7 feet at 9 seconds and southwest 2 feet at 15 seconds. For Monday night, northwest wind 15 to 20 knots, easing to 5 to 10 knots after midnight. Seas 4 to 5 feet. Wave detail, northwest 4 feet at 7 seconds and south 2 feet at 17 seconds. A slight chance of rain after midnight. Sunrise, sunset, and tidal information for the San Francisco Bay Area for Monday, June 8th. The sunrise today, 5:48 a.m. The sunset tonight, 8:29 p.m. Tidal data at the Golden Gate for today. Low tide, 12:12 a.m. at 2.44 feet. High tide, 5:26 a.m. at 3.99 feet. Low tide, 11:44 a.m. at 0.65 feet. High tide, 6:58 p.m. at 5.19 feet. Here are the buoy observations for 2 a.m. Pacific Daylight Time. An offshore buoy 6 winds west at 25 knots, gusting to 33, pressure 1,012.5 millibars. An offshore buoy 59, winds west 14 knots, water temperature 61, pressure 1,018.8 millibars, sea is 3 feet, every 15 seconds. At buoy 14 near Point Arena, winds northwest at 21 knots, gusting to 25, water temperature 52, pressure 1,013.5 millibars. At buoy 13 near Bodega Bay, winds northwest at 25 knots, gusting to 31, pressure 1,011.0 millibars. At Point Reyes, wave rider buoy, water temperature 51, sea is 9 feet, every 8 seconds. At San Francisco Bar Buoy, water temperature 53, sea 6 feet, every 7 seconds. At San Francisco Buoy, winds northwest at 19 knots, gusting to 23, water temperature 50, swell 9 feet, every 8 seconds. At Half Moon Bay Buoy, winds northwest 16 knots, gusting to 21, water temperature 53, pressure 1,013.0 millibars, seas 8 feet, every 8 seconds. At Monterey Bay Buoy, winds northwest 17 knots, gusting to 21, water temperature 53, pressure 1,012.5 millibars, seas 8 feet, every 9 seconds. At Pointer, wave rider buoy, water temperature 52, seas 9 feet, every 9 seconds. At Cape San Martin Buoy, winds northwest 23 knots, gusting to 27, water temperature 58, pressure 1,012.4 millibars. Seas 9 feet, every 9 seconds. Synopsis for the Central California coast and bays, including the Monterey Bay, Greater Farallones, and Cordell Bank National Marine Sanctuaries. Moderate northwesterly winds and seas will continue through this evening, then gradually ease overnight into Monday before building once again through the second half of the week. The marine forecast for San Pablo Bay, Suisun Bay, the West Delta, and the San Francisco Bay north of the Bay Bridge. For tonight, southwest wind 10 to 15 knots, easing to 5 to 10 knots late. For Monday, southwest wind 5 to 10 knots, becoming west 15 to 20 knots in the afternoon. For Monday night, west wind 15 to 20 knots, becoming southwest 10 to 15 knots after midnight. The marine forecast for Monterey Bay. Small craft advisory in effect until 3 a.m. Pacific Daylight Time Monday. For tonight,
20 knots with gusts to 25 knots, easing to 5 to 10 knots. Seas 4 to 6 feet. Wave detail, northwest 6 feet at 9 seconds. For Monday, northwest wind 10 to 15 knots, becoming west 20 to 25 knots in the afternoon. Seas 3 to 5 feet. Wave detail, northwest 5 feet at 9 seconds. For Monday night, west wind 15 to 20 knots, easing to 5 to 10 knots after midnight. Seas 3 to 5 feet. Wave detail, northwest 4 feet at 6 seconds. The coastal waters forecast from Point Arena to Point Reyes out to 10 nautical miles. Small craft advisory in effect through Monday afternoon. Tonight, northwest wind 25 to 30 knots, easing to 20 to 25 knots with gusts up to 35 knots late this evening and overnight. Sea 7 to 10 feet wave detail, northwest 9 feet at 8 seconds and southwest 2 feet at 15 seconds. Monday, northwest wind 20 to 25 knots, becoming west 15 to 20 knots in the afternoon. Sea 6 to 8 feet, subsiding to 4 to 6 feet in the afternoon. Wave detail, northwest 7 feet at 8 seconds and southwest 2 feet at 15 seconds. Monday night, west wind 10 to 15 knots, easing to 5 to 10 knots after midnight. Seas 3 to 5 feet, wave detail, west 5 feet at 8 seconds and southwest 2 feet at 15 seconds. Rain, mainly in the evening. Patchy dense fog, the coastal waters forecast from Point Arena to Point Reyes 10 to 60 nautical miles offshore. Small craft advisory in effect through Monday afternoon. Tonight, northwest wind 20 to 25 knots, seas 8 to 10 feet, wave detail, northwest 9 feet at 8 seconds and south 2 feet at 15 seconds. Monday, northwest wind 15 to 20 knots, becoming west 10 to 15 knots in the afternoon. Seas 6 to 9 feet, subsiding to 5 to 6 feet in the afternoon. Wave detail, northwest 6 feet at 7 seconds and southwest 2 feet at 15 seconds. A chance of rain in the afternoon. Monday night, west wind 10 to 15 knots, seas 4 to 5 feet, building to 5 to 7 feet after midnight. Wave detail, northwest 6 feet at 9 seconds and south 3 feet at 17 seconds. A chance of rain in the evening. The marine forecast for Monterey Bay. Small craft advisory in effect until 3 a.m. Pacific Daylight Time early this morning. Small craft advisory in effect from Tuesday morning through late Tuesday night. For today, northwest wind 5 to 10 knots, becoming west 15 to 20 knots. Seas 3 to 5 feet. Wave detail, northwest 4 feet at 9 seconds. For tonight, west wind 15 to 20 knots, easing to 5 to 10 knots after midnight. Seas 3 to 5 feet. Wave detail, northwest 4 feet at 7 seconds. Patchy fog after midnight. For Tuesday, west wind around 5 knots, rising to 15 to 20 knots in the afternoon. Seas 3 to 5 feet. Wave detail, west 4 feet at 8 seconds and south 2 feet at 20 seconds. Patchy fog in the morning. The coastal waters forecast from Point Arena to Point Reyes out to 10 nautical miles. Small craft advisory in effect through this afternoon. Small craft advisory in effect from Tuesday morning through late Tuesday night. Today, northwest wind 20 to 25 knots, easing to 15 to 20 knots late this morning and afternoon. Seas 6 to 8 feet, subsiding to 4 to 6 feet this afternoon. Wave detail, northwest 7 feet at 8 seconds and southwest 2 feet at 15 seconds. A chance of rain late. Tonight, west wind 5 to 10 knots, veering to northwest after midnight. Seas 3 to 5 feet, wave detail, west 4 feet at 7 seconds and southwest 2 feet at 14 seconds. A chance of rain, mainly in the evening. Patchy dense fog after midnight. Tuesday, northwest wind 10 to 15 knots, rising to 20 to 25 knots in the afternoon. Seas 5 to 7 feet, building to 7 to 8 feet in the afternoon. Wave detail, northwest 7 feet at 10 seconds and south 3 feet at 20 seconds. The coastal

is forecast from Point Arena to Point Reyes, 10 to 60 nautical miles offshore. Small craft advisory in effect through this afternoon. Small craft advisory in effect from Tuesday morning through late Tuesday night. Today, northwest wind 15 to 20 knots, becoming west 10 to 15 knots this afternoon. Seas 6 to 9 feet, subsiding to 5 to 6 feet this afternoon. Wave detail, northwest 8 feet at 7 seconds and south 2 feet at 15 seconds. A slight chance of rain early this afternoon. Rain likely late. Tonight, west wind 10 to 15 knots, veering to northwest after midnight. Seas 4 to 5 feet, building to 5 to 7 feet after midnight. Wave detail, northwest 6 feet at 8 seconds and south 3 feet at 14 seconds. A chance of rain in the evening Tuesday, northwest wind 10 to 15 knots, rising to 15 to 20 knots in the afternoon. Sea 7 to 9 feet, wave detail, northwest 8 feet at 10 seconds and south 3 feet at 21 seconds. San Francisco Bar forecast. In the deep water channel, mixed seas of 7 to 8 feet at 8 seconds. Across the bar, swell can be more than twice as high across the bar than surrounding waters. Waves are also more prone to break, particularly during strong ebb currents. Maximum ebb current of 1.8 knots at 10:59 a.m. Monday and 2.0 knots at 12:20 a.m. Tuesday. The coastal waters forecast from Point Pinos to Point Piedras Blancas out to 10 nautical miles. Small craft advisory in effect until 1 p.m. Pacific Daylight Time this afternoon. Gale warning in effect from 1 p.m. Pacific Daylight Time this afternoon through this evening. Small craft advisory in effect from Tuesday morning through late Tuesday night. Today, northwest wind 20 to 25 knots with gusts up to 35 knots, seas 6 to 7 feet, wave detail, northwest 7 feet at 9 seconds and south 2 feet at 15 seconds. Tonight, northwest wind 20 to 25 knots with gusts up to 35 knots, easing to 15 to 20 knots after midnight. Seas 5 to 8 feet, subsiding to 4 to 6 feet after midnight. Wave detail, northwest 7 feet at 8 seconds and south 2 feet at 14 seconds. Tuesday, northwest wind 10 to 15 knots, rising to 20 to 25 knots in the afternoon. Seas 4 to 5 feet, building to 6 to 7 feet in the afternoon. Wave detail, northwest 6 feet at 7 seconds and south 3 feet at 19 seconds. The coastal waters forecast from Pigeon Point to Point Pinos 10 to 60 nautical miles offshore. Small craft advisory in effect through this afternoon. Small craft advisory in effect from Tuesday morning through late Tuesday night. Today, northwest wind 15 to 20 knots, easing to 10 to 15 knots late. Seas 8 to 9 feet, subsiding to 7 feet this afternoon. Wave detail, northwest 9 feet at 9 seconds and southwest 2 feet at 15 seconds. Tonight, west wind 10 to 15 knots, easing to 5 to 10 knots after midnight. Seas 4 to 6 feet, wave detail, northwest 5 feet at 7 seconds and south 2 feet at 14 seconds. Tuesday, northwest wind 5 to 10 knots, rising to 15 to 20 knots in the afternoon. Seas 5 to 6 feet, building to 7 to 8 feet in the afternoon. Wave detail, northwest 7 feet at 10 seconds and south 3 feet at 20 seconds. 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This broadcast originates from the National Weather Service office located in Monterey, California, and serves the coastal marine waters, including San Francisco and Monterey Bay. The offshore waters forecast for the following marine location, Point Arena to Pigeon Point between 60 nautical miles and 150 nautical miles offshore. Issued at 1:49 a.m. Pacific Daylight Time. Gale force winds possible Wednesday. Today, west winds 15 to 25 knots. Seas 6 to 10 feet. Tonight, west winds 15 to 20 knots, becoming west to northwest 10 to 15 knots. Seas 5 to 9 feet. Tuesday, north winds 15 to 25 knots. Seas 6 to 9 feet. Tuesday night, north winds 20
to 30 knots. Seas 9 to 13 feet. Wednesday, north winds 25 to 35 knots. Seas 10 to 14 feet. Wednesday night, north winds 30 to 35 knots. Seas 10 to 15 feet. Thursday, north winds 25 to 35 knots, diminishing to 20 to 30 knots. Seas 11 to 14 feet. Thursday night, north winds 25 to 35 knots, diminishing to 20 to 30 knots. Seas 9 to 13 feet. Friday, north winds 20 to 30 knots. Seas 8 to 12 feet. Friday night, north winds 15 to 25 knots. Seas 7 to 11 feet. The offshore waters forecast for the following marine location: Pigeon Point to Point Piedras Blancas between 60 nautical miles and 150 nautical miles offshore. Issued at 1:49 a.m. Pacific Daylight Time. Gale force winds possible Wednesday night. Today, northwest winds 15 to 25 knots. Seas 6 to 10 feet. Tonight, west to northwest winds 15 to 20 knots, diminishing to 10 to 15 knots. Seas 6 to 7 feet. Tuesday, north to northwest winds 15 to 25 knots. Seas 6 to 9 feet. Tuesday night, north winds 20 to 30 knots. Seas 9 to 13 feet. Wednesday, north winds 25 to 30 knots. Seas 12 to 14 feet. Wednesday night, north winds 25 to 35 knots, diminishing to 20 to 30 knots. Seas 12 to 15 feet. Thursday, north winds 20 to 30 knots. Seas 9 to 14 feet. Thursday night, north winds 15 to 25 knots. Seas 8 to 12 feet. Friday, north winds 10 to 20 knots, becoming north to northwest 5 to 15 knots. Seas 7 to 10 feet. Friday night, north to northwest winds 5 to 15 knots. Seas 6 to 9 feet. The coastal waters forecast from Point Reyes to Pigeon Point out to 10 nautical miles. Small craft advisory in effect through this afternoon. Small craft advisory in effect from Tuesday morning through late Tuesday night. For today, northwest wind 15 to 20 knots. Seas 5 to 8 feet. Wave detail, northwest 7 feet at 8 seconds and southwest 2 feet at 15 seconds. For tonight, west wind 10 to 15 knots, easing to 5 to 10 knots after midnight. Seas 3 to 4 feet. Wave detail, west 4 feet at 7 seconds and southwest 2 feet at 14 seconds. A slight chance of rain. Patchy dense fog after midnight. For Tuesday, northwest wind 5 to 10 knots, rising to 15 to 20 knots in the afternoon. Seas 3 to 5 feet, building to 5 to 6 feet in the afternoon. Wave detail, northwest 5 feet at 9 seconds and southwest 2 feet at 20 seconds. Patchy dense fog in the morning. The coastal waters forecast from Pigeon Point to Point Pinos out to 10 nautical miles. Small craft advisory in effect through this afternoon. Small craft advisory in effect from Tuesday morning through late Tuesday night. For today, northwest wind 10 to 15 knots, rising to 15 to 20 knots this afternoon. Seas 5 to 7 feet. Wave detail, northwest 6 feet at 9 seconds and southwest 2 feet at 15 seconds. For tonight, northwest wind 15 to 20 knots, becoming west 5 to 10 knots after midnight. Seas 4 to 5 feet. Wave detail, northwest 5 feet at 7 seconds and south 2 feet at 14 seconds. A slight chance of rain after midnight. For Tuesday, northwest wind 5 to 10 knots, rising to 15 to 20 knots in the afternoon. Seas 3 to 4 feet, building to 5 to 6 feet in the afternoon. Wave detail, northwest 6 feet at 9 seconds and south 3 feet at 20 seconds. Sunrise, sunset, and tidal information for the San Francisco Bay Area for Monday, June 8th. The sunrise today, 5:48 a.m. The sunset tonight, 8:29 p.m. Tidal data.

the golden gate for today. Low tide, 12:12 a.m. at 2.44 feet. 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Low tide, 11:44 a.m. at 0.65 feet. High tide, 6:58 p.m. at 5.19 feet. Here are the buoy observations for 3 a.m. Pacific Daylight Time. An offshore buoy 6 winds west at 25 knots, gusting to 29, pressure 1,012.0 millibars. An offshore buoy 59 winds west at 14 knots, water temperature 61, pressure 1,018.2 millibars. At buoy 14 near Point Arena, winds northwest at 70 knots, gusting to 21, water temperature 52, pressure 1,013.5 millibars. At buoy 13 near Bodega Bay, winds northwest at 23 knots, gusting to 31, pressure 1,010.6 millibars. At Point Reyes Wave Rider, buoy water temperature 51, seas 10 feet, every 8 seconds. At San Francisco Bar, buoy water temperature 52, seas 6 feet, every 8 seconds. At San Francisco, buoy winds northwest at 19 knots, gusting to 25, swell 8 feet, every 8 seconds. At Half Moon Bay, buoy winds northwest 16 knots, water temperature 53, pressure 1,012.8 millibars, seas 8 feet, every 7 seconds. At Monterey, buoy winds northwest at 70 knots, water temperature 53, pressure 1,012.5 millibars. At Pointer, Wave Rider, buoy water temperature 52, seas 9 feet, every 8 seconds. At Cape San Martin, buoy winds northwest at 23 knots, gusting to 27, water temperature 58, pressure 1,012.1 millibars. Synopsis for the Central California coast and bays, including the Monterey Bay, Greater Farallones, and Cordell Bank National Marine Sanctuaries. Winds and seas will continue to ease today through late tonight. Overnight into early Tuesday morning, fresh to moderate northwesterly wind and seas will begin to build again, with hazardous conditions for small craft developing by mid-morning across both the outer and inner waters. Gale force wind gusts are possible by early Wednesday morning over the outer waters. The marine forecast for San Pablo Bay, Suisun Bay, the West Delta, and the San Francisco Bay north of the Bay Bridge. For today, southwest wind 5 to 10 knots, becoming west 15 to 20 knots this afternoon. For tonight, west wind 15 to 20 knots, becoming southwest 10 to 15 knots after midnight. For Tuesday, west wind 5 to 10 knots. The marine forecast for Monterey Bay. Small craft advisory in effect until 3 a.m. Pacific Daylight Time early this morning. Small craft advisory in effect from Tuesday morning through late Tuesday night. For today, northwest wind 5 to 10 knots, becoming west 15 to 20 knots. Seas 3 to 5 feet. Wave detail, northwest 4 feet at 9 seconds. For tonight, west wind 15 to 20 knots, easing to 5 to 10 knots after midnight. Seas 3 to 5 feet. Wave detail, northwest 4 feet at 7 seconds. Patchy fog after midnight. For Tuesday, west wind around 5 knots, rising to 15 to 20 knots in the afternoon. Seas 3 to 5 feet. Wave detail, west 4 feet at 8 seconds and south 2 feet at 20 seconds. Patchy fog in the morning. The coastal waters forecast from Point Arena to Point Reyes out to 10 nautical miles. Small craft advisory in effect through this afternoon. Small craft advisory in effect from Tuesday morning through late Tuesday night. Today, northwest wind 20 to 25 knots, easing to 15 to 20 knots late this morning and afternoon. Seas 6 to 8 feet, subsiding to 4 to 6 feet this afternoon. Wave detail, northwest 7 feet at 8 seconds and southwest 2 feet at 15 seconds. A chance of rain late. Tonight, west wind 5 to 10 knots, veering to northwest after midnight. Seas 3 to 5 feet, wave detail, west 4 feet at 7 seconds and southwest 2 feet at 14 seconds. A chance of rain, mainly in the evening.

dense fog after midnight. Tuesday, northwest wind 10 to 15 knots, rising to 20 to 25 knots in the afternoon. Seas 5 to 7 feet, building to 7 to 8 feet in the afternoon. Wave detail, northwest 7 feet at 10 seconds and south 3 feet at 20 seconds. The coastal waters forecast from Point Arena to Point Reyes 10 to 60 nautical miles offshore. Small craft advisory in effect through this afternoon. Small craft advisory in effect from Tuesday morning through late Tuesday night. Today, northwest wind 15 to 20 knots, becoming west 10 to 15 knots this afternoon. Seas 6 to 9 feet, subsiding to 5 to 6 feet this afternoon. Wave detail, northwest 8 feet at 7 seconds and south 2 feet at 15 seconds. A slight chance of rain early this afternoon. Rain likely late. Tonight, west wind 10 to 15 knots, veering to northwest after midnight. Seas 4 to 5 feet, building to 5 to 7 feet after midnight. Wave detail, northwest 6 feet at 8 seconds and south 3 feet at 14 seconds. A chance of rain in the evening Tuesday, northwest wind 10 to 15 knots, rising to 15 to 20 knots in the afternoon. Sea 7 to 9 feet, wave detail, northwest 8 feet at 10 seconds and south 3 feet at 21 seconds. San Francisco Bar forecast. In the deep water channel, mixed seas of 7 to 8 feet at 8 seconds. Across the bar, swell can be more than twice as high across the bar than surrounding waters. Waves are also more prone to break, particularly during strong ebb currents. Maximum ebb current of 1.8 knots at 10:59 a.m. Monday and 2.0 knots at 12:20 a.m. Tuesday. The coastal waters forecast from Point Pinos to Point Piedras blunts out to 10 nautical miles. Small craft advisory in effect until 1 p.m. Pacific Daylight Time this afternoon. Gale warning in effect from 1 p.m. Pacific Daylight Time this afternoon through this evening. Small craft advisory in effect from Tuesday morning through late Tuesday night. Today, northwest wind 20 to 25 knots with gusts up to 35 knots, seas 6 to 7 feet, wave detail, northwest 7 feet at 9 seconds and south 2 feet at 15 seconds. Tonight, northwest wind 20 to 25 knots with gusts up to 35 knots, easing to 15 to 20 knots after midnight. Seas 5 to 8 feet, subsiding to 4 to 6 feet after midnight. Wave detail, northwest 7 feet at 8 seconds and south 2 feet at 14 seconds. Tuesday, northwest wind 10 to 15 knots, rising to 20 to 25 knots in the afternoon. Seas 4 to 5 feet, building to 6 to 7 feet in the afternoon. Wave detail, northwest 6 feet at 7 seconds and south 3 feet at 19 seconds. The coastal waters forecast from Pigeon Point to Point Pinos 10 to 60 nautical miles offshore. Small craft advisory in effect through this afternoon. Small craft advisory in effect from Tuesday morning through late Tuesday night. Today, northwest wind 15 to 20 knots, easing to 10 to 15 knots late. Seas 8 to 9 feet, subsiding to 7 feet this afternoon. Wave detail, northwest 9 feet at 9 seconds and southwest 2 feet at 15 seconds. Tonight, west wind 10 to 15 knots, easing to 5 to 10 knots after midnight. Seas 4 to 6 feet, wave detail, northwest 5 feet at 7 seconds and south 2 feet at 14 seconds. Tuesday, northwest wind 5 to 10 knots, rising to 15 to 20 knots in the afternoon. Seas 5 to 6 feet, building to 7 to 8 feet in the afternoon. Wave detail, northwest 7 feet at 10 seconds and south 3 feet at 20 seconds. The offshore waters forecast for the following marine location, Point Arena to Pigeon Point between 60 nautical miles and 150 nautical miles offshore. Issued at 1:49 a.m. Pacific Daylight Time. Gale force winds possible Wednesday. Today, west winds 15 to 25 knots. Seas 6 to 10 feet. Tonight, west winds 15 to 20 knots, becoming west to northwest 10 to 15 knots. Seas 5 to 9 feet. Tuesday, north winds 15 to 25 knots. Seas 6 to 9 feet. Tuesday night, north winds

8 to 30 knots. 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Wednesday, north winds 25 to 35 knots. Seas 10 to 14 feet. Wednesday night, north winds 30 to 35 knots. Seas 10 to 15 feet. Thursday, north winds 25 to 35 knots, diminishing to 20 to 30 knots. Seas 11 to 14 feet. Thursday night, north winds 25 to 35 knots, diminishing to 20 to 30 knots. Seas 9 to 13 feet. Friday, north winds 20 to 30 knots. Seas 8 to 12 feet. Friday night, north winds 15 to 25 knots. Seas 7 to 11 feet. The offshore waters forecast for the following marine location: Pigeon Point to Point Piedras Blancas between 60 nautical miles and 150 nautical miles offshore. Issued at 1:49 a.m. Pacific Daylight Time. Gale force winds possible Wednesday night. Today, northwest winds 15 to 25 knots. Seas 6 to 10 feet. Tonight, west to northwest winds 15 to 20 knots, diminishing to 10 to 15 knots. Seas 6 to 7 feet. Tuesday, north to northwest winds 15 to 25 knots. Seas 6 to 9 feet. Tuesday night, north winds 20 to 30 knots. Seas 9 to 13 feet. Wednesday, north winds 25 to 30 knots. Seas 12 to 14 feet. Wednesday night, north winds 25 to 35 knots, diminishing to 20 to 30 knots. Seas 12 to 15 feet. Thursday, north winds 20 to 30 knots. Seas 9 to 14 feet. Thursday night, north winds 15 to 25 knots. Seas 8 to 12 feet. Friday, north winds 10 to 20 knots, becoming north to northwest 5 to 15 knots. Seas 7 to 10 feet. Friday night, north to northwest winds 5 to 15 knots. Seas 6 to 9 feet. The coastal waters forecast from Point Reyes to Pigeon Point out to 10 nautical miles. Small craft advisory in effect through this afternoon. Small craft advisory in effect from Tuesday morning through late Tuesday night. For today, northwest wind 15 to 20 knots. Seas 5 to 8 feet. Wave detail, northwest 7 feet at 8 seconds and southwest 2 feet at 15 seconds. For tonight, west wind 10 to 15 knots, easing to 5 to 10 knots after midnight. Seas 3 to 4 feet. Wave detail, west 4 feet at 7 seconds and southwest 2 feet at 14 seconds. A slight chance of rain. Patchy dense fog after midnight. For Tuesday, northwest wind 5 to 10 knots, rising to 15 to 20 knots in the afternoon. Seas 3 to 5 feet, building to 5 to 6 feet in the afternoon. Wave detail, northwest 5 feet at 9 seconds and southwest 2 feet at 20 seconds. Patchy dense fog in the morning. The coastal waters forecast from Pigeon Point to Point Pinos out to 10 nautical miles. Small craft advisory in effect through this afternoon. Small craft advisory in effect from Tuesday morning through late Tuesday night. For today, northwest wind 10 to 15 knots, rising to 15 to 20 knots this afternoon. Seas 5 to 7 feet. Wave detail, northwest 6 feet at 9 seconds and southwest 2 feet at 15 seconds. For tonight, northwest wind 15 to 20 knots, becoming west 5 to 10 knots after midnight. Seas 4 to 5 feet. Wave detail, northwest 5 feet at 7 seconds and south 2 feet at 14 seconds. A slight chance of rain after midnight. For Tuesday, northwest wind 5 to 10 knots, rising to 15 to 20 knots in the afternoon. Seas 3 to 4 feet, building to 5 to 6 feet in the afternoon. Wave detail, northwest 6 feet at 9 seconds and south 3 feet at 20 seconds. Semi-sunset and tidal information for the San Francisco Bay Area for Monday, June 8th. The sunrise today, 5:48 a.m. The sunset tonight, 8:29 p.m. Tidal data.

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Winds northwest 17 knots, gusting to 21. Water temperature 52, pressure 1,013.4 millibars. Seas 2 feet every 15 seconds. At buoy 13 near Bodega Bay, winds northwest at 25 knots, gusting to 31, pressure 1,010.6 millibars, swell 9 feet every 8 seconds. At Point Reyes, wave rider buoy water temperature 51, seas 10 feet every 8 seconds. At San Francisco Bar, buoy water temperature 52, seas 6 feet every 8 seconds. At San Francisco, buoy winds northwest at 19 knots, gusting to 25, swell 8 feet every 8 seconds. At Half Moon Bay, buoy winds northwest 16 knots, water temperature 53, pressure 1,012.8 millibars, seas 8 feet every 7 seconds. At Monterey Bay, buoy winds northwest 17 knots, gusting to 21, water temperature 53, pressure 1,012.5 millibars, seas 8 feet every 9 seconds. At Pointer, wave rider buoy water temperature 52, seas 9 feet every 8 seconds. At Cape San Martin, buoy winds northwest 23 knots, gusting to 27, water temperature 58, pressure 1,012.1 millibars. Seas 9 feet every 9 seconds. Synopsis for the Central California coast and bays, including the Monterey Bay, Greater Farallones, and Cordell Bank National Marine Sanctuaries. Winds and seas will continue to ease today through late tonight. Overnight into early Tuesday morning, fresh to moderate northwesterly wind and seas will begin to build again, with hazardous conditions for small craft developing by mid-morning across both the outer and inner waters. Gale force wind gusts are possible by early Wednesday morning over the outer waters. The marine forecast for San Pablo Bay, Suisun Bay, the West Delta, and the San Francisco Bay north of the Bay Bridge. For today, southwest wind 5 to 10 knots, becoming west 15 to 20 knots this afternoon. For tonight, west wind 15 to 20 knots, becoming southwest 10 to 15 knots after midnight. For Tuesday, west wind 5 to 10 knots. The marine forecast for Monterey Bay. Small craft advisory in effect until 3 a.m. Pacific Daylight Time early this morning. Small craft advisory in effect from Tuesday morning through late Tuesday night. For today, northwest wind 5 to 10 knots, becoming west 15 to 20 knots. Seas 3 to 5 feet. Wave detail, northwest 4 feet at 9 seconds. For tonight, west wind 15 to 20 knots, easing to 5 to 10 knots after midnight. Seas 3 to 5 feet. Wave detail, northwest 4 feet at 7 seconds. Patchy fog after midnight. For Tuesday, west wind around 5 knots, rising to 15 to 20 knots in the afternoon. Seas 3 to 5 feet. Wave detail, west 4 feet at 8 seconds and south 2 feet at 20 seconds. Patchy fog in the morning. The coastal waters forecast from Point Arena to Point Reyes out to 10 nautical miles. Small craft advisory in effect through this afternoon. Small craft advisory in effect from Tuesday morning through late Tuesday night. Today, northwest wind 20 to 25 knots, easing to 15 to 20 knots late this morning and afternoon. Seas 6 to 8 feet, subsiding to 4 to 6 feet this afternoon. Wave detail, northwest 7 feet at 8 seconds and southwest 2 feet at 15 seconds. A chance of rain late. Tonight, west wind 5 to 10 knots, veering to northwest after midnight. Seas 3 to 5 feet, wave detail, west 4 feet at 7 seconds and southwest 2 feet at 14 seconds. A chance of rain, mainly in the evening. Patchy dense fog after midnight. Tuesday, northwest wind 10 to 15 knots, rising to 20 to 25 knots in the afternoon. Seas 5 to 7 feet, building to 7 to 8 feet in the afternoon. Wave detail, northwest 7 feet at 10 seconds and south 3 feet at 20 seconds. The coastal waters forecast from Point Arena to Point Reyes 10 to 60 nautical miles offshore. Small craft advisory in effect through this afternoon.

small craft advisory in effect from Tuesday morning through late Tuesday night. Today, northwest wind 15 to 20 knots, becoming west 10 to 15 knots this afternoon. Seas 6 to 9 feet, subsiding to 5 to 6 feet this afternoon. Wave detail, northwest 8 feet at 7 seconds and south 2 feet at 15 seconds. A slight chance of rain early this afternoon. Rain likely late. Tonight, west wind 10 to 15 knots, veering to northwest after midnight. Seas 4 to 5 feet, building to 5 to 7 feet after midnight. Wave detail, northwest 6 feet at 8 seconds and south 3 feet at 14 seconds. A chance of rain in the evening Tuesday, northwest wind 10 to 15 knots, rising to 15 to 20 knots in the afternoon. Sea 7 to 9 feet, wave detail, northwest 8 feet at 10 seconds and south 3 feet at 21 seconds. 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This broadcast originates from the National Weather Service office located in Monterey, California, and serves the coastal marine waters, including San Francisco and Monterey Bay. San Francisco bar forecast. In the deep water channel, mixed seas of 7 to 8 feet at 8 seconds. Across the bar, swell can be more than twice as high across the bar than surrounding waters. Waves are also more prone to break, particularly during strong ebb currents. Maximum ebb current of 1.8 knots at 10:59 a.m. Monday and 2.0 knots at 12:20 a.m. Tuesday. The coastal waters forecast from Point Pinos to Point Piedras blunts out to 10 nautical miles. Small craft advisory in effect until 1 p.m. Pacific Daylight Time this afternoon. Gale warning in effect from 1 p.m. Pacific Daylight Time this afternoon through this evening. Small craft advisory in effect from Tuesday morning through late Tuesday night. Today, northwest wind 20 to 25 knots with gusts up to 35 knots, seas 6 to 7 feet, wave detail. Northwest 7 feet at 9 seconds and south 2 feet at 15 seconds. Tonight, northwest wind 20 to 25 knots with gusts up to 35 knots, easing to 15 to 20 knots after midnight. Seas 5 to 8 feet, subsiding to 4 to 6 feet after midnight. Wave detail, northwest 7 feet at 8 seconds and south 2 feet at 14 seconds. Tuesday, northwest wind 10 to 15 knots, rising to 20 to 25 knots in the afternoon. Seas 4 to 5 feet, building to 6 to 7 feet in the afternoon. Wave detail, northwest 6 feet at 7 seconds and south 3 feet at 19 seconds. The coastal waters forecast from Pigeon Point to Point Pinos 10 to 16 nautical miles offshore. Small craft advisory in effect through this afternoon. Small craft advisory in effect from Tuesday morning through late Tuesday night. Today, northwest wind 15 to 20 knots, easing to 10 to 15 knots late. Seas 8 to 9 feet, subsiding to 7 feet this afternoon. Wave detail, northwest 9 feet at 9 seconds and southwest 2 feet at 15 seconds. Tonight, west wind 10 to 15 knots, easing to 5 to 10 knots after midnight. Seas 4 to 6 feet, wave detail, northwest 5 feet at 7 seconds and south 2 feet at 14 seconds. Tuesday, northwest wind 5 to 10 knots, rising to 15 to 20 knots in the afternoon. Seas 5 to 6 feet, building to 7 to 8 feet in the afternoon. Wave detail, northwest 7 feet at 10 seconds and south 3 feet at 20 seconds. The offshore waters forecast for the following marine location, Point Arena to Pigeon Point between 60 nautical miles and 150 nautical miles offshore. Issued at 1:49 a.m. Pacific Daylight Time. Gale force winds possible Wednesday. Today, west winds 15 to 25 knots. Seas 6 to 10 feet. Tonight, west winds 15 to 20 knots, becoming west to northwest 10 to 15 knots. Seas 5 to 9 feet. Tuesday, north winds 15 to 25 knots. Seas 6 to 9 feet. Tuesday night, north winds 20 to 30 knots. Seas 9 to 13 feet. Wednesday, north winds 25 to 35 knots.

10 to 14 feet. Wednesday night, north winds 30 to 35 knots. Seas 10 to 15 feet. Thursday, north winds 25 to 35 knots, diminishing to 20 to 30 knots. Seas 11 to 14 feet. Thursday night, north winds 25 to 35 knots, diminishing to 20 to 30 knots. Seas 9 to 13 feet. Friday, north winds 20 to 30 knots. Seas 8 to 12 feet. Friday night, north winds 15 to 25 knots. Seas 7 to 11 feet. The offshore waters forecast for the following marine location: Pigeon Point to Point Piedras, Blancos, between 60 nautical miles and 150 nautical miles offshore. Issued at 1:49 a.m. Pacific Daylight Time. Gale force winds possible Wednesday night. Today, northwest winds 15 to 25 knots. Seas 6 to 10 feet. Tonight, west to northwest winds 15 to 20 knots, diminishing to 10 to 15 knots. Seas 6 to 7 feet. Tuesday, north to northwest winds 15 to 25 knots. Seas 6 to 9 feet. Tuesday night, north winds 20 to 30 knots. Seas 9 to 13 feet. Wednesday, north winds 25 to 30 knots. Seas 12 to 14 feet. Wednesday night, north winds 25 to 35 knots, diminishing to 20 to 30 knots. Seas 12 to 15 feet. Thursday, north winds 20 to 30 knots. Seas 9 to 14 feet. Thursday night, north winds 15 to 25 knots. Seas 8 to 12 feet. Friday, north winds 10 to 20 knots, becoming north to northwest 5 to 15 knots. Seas 7 to 10 feet. Friday night, north to northwest winds 5 to 15 knots. Seas 6 to 9 feet. The coastal waters forecast from Point Reyes to Pigeon Point out to 10 nautical miles. Small craft advisory in effect through this afternoon. Small craft advisory in effect from Tuesday morning through late Tuesday night. For today, northwest wind 15 to 20 knots. Seas 5 to 8 feet. Wave detail, northwest 7 feet at 8 seconds and southwest 2 feet at 15 seconds. For tonight, west wind 10 to 15 knots, easing to 5 to 10 knots after midnight. Seas 3 to 4 feet. Wave detail, west 4 feet at 7 seconds and southwest 2 feet at 14 seconds. A slight chance of rain. Patchy dense fog after midnight. For Tuesday, northwest wind 5 to 10 knots, rising to 15 to 20 knots in the afternoon. Seas 3 to 5 feet, building to 5 to 6 feet in the afternoon. Wave detail, northwest 5 feet at 9 seconds and southwest 2 feet at 20 seconds. Patchy dense fog in the morning. The coastal waters forecast from Pigeon Point to Point Pinos out to 10 nautical miles. Small craft advisory in effect through this afternoon. Small craft advisory in effect from Tuesday morning through late Tuesday night. For today, northwest wind 10 to 15 knots, rising to 15 to 20 knots this afternoon. Seas 5 to 7 feet. Wave detail, northwest 6 feet at 9 seconds and southwest 2 feet at 15 seconds. For tonight, northwest wind 15 to 20 knots, becoming west 5 to 10 knots after midnight. Seas 4 to 5 feet. Wave detail, northwest 5 feet at 7 seconds and south 2 feet at 14 seconds. A slight chance of rain after midnight. For Tuesday, northwest wind 5 to 10 knots, rising to 15 to 20 knots in the afternoon. Seas 3 to 4 feet, building to 5 to 6 feet in the afternoon. Wave detail, northwest 6 feet at 9 seconds and south 3 feet at 20 seconds. Sunrise, sunset, and tidal information for the San Francisco Bay Area for Monday, June 8th. The sunrise today, 5:48 a.m. The sunset tonight, 8:29 p.m. Tidal data at the Golden Gate for today. Low tide, 12:12 a.m. at 2.44 feet. High tide, 5:26 a.m.

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Low tide, 11:44 a.m. at 0.65 feet. 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High tide, 6:58 p.m. at 5.19 feet. Here are the buoy observations for 3 a.m. Pacific Daylight Time. An offshore buoy 6 winds west at 25 knots, gusting to 31, pressure 1,011.8 millibars. An offshore buoy 59 winds west at 14 knots, water temperature 61, pressure 1,018.2 millibars. At Point Arena buoy, winds northwest 17 knots, gusting to 21, water temperature 52, pressure 1,013.4 millibars, seas 2 feet every 15 seconds. At buoy 13 near Bodega Bay, winds northwest at 25 knots, gusting to 31, pressure 1,010.6 millibars, swell 9 feet every 8 seconds. At Point Reyes Wave Rider buoy, water temperature 51, seas 10 feet every 8 seconds. At San Francisco Bar buoy, water temperature 52, seas 6 feet every 8 seconds. At San Francisco buoy, winds northwest at 19 knots, gusting to 25, swell 8 feet every 8 seconds. At Half Moon Bay buoy, winds northwest 16 knots, water temperature 53, pressure 1,012.8 millibars, seas 8 feet every 7 seconds. At Monterey Bay buoy, winds northwest 17 knots, gusting to 21, water temperature 53, pressure 1,012.5 millibars, seas 8 feet every 9 seconds. At Point Sur, Wave Rider buoy, water temperature 52, seas 9 feet every 8 seconds. At Cape San Martin buoy, winds northwest 23 knots, gusting to 27, water temperature 58, pressure 1,012.1 millibars. Seas 9 feet every 9 seconds. Synopsis for the Central California coast and bays, including the Monterey Bay, Greater Farallones, and Cordell Bank National Marine Sanctuaries, winds and seas will continue to ease today through late tonight. Overnight into early Tuesday morning, fresh to moderate northwesterly wind and seas will begin to build again, with hazardous conditions for small craft developing by mid-morning across both the outer and inner waters. Gale force wind gusts are possible by early Wednesday morning over the outer waters. The marine forecast for San Pablo Bay, Susan Bay, the West Delta, and the San Francisco Bay north of the Bay Bridge. For today, southwest wind 5 to 10 knots, becoming west 15 to 20 knots this afternoon. For tonight, west wind 15 to 20 knots, becoming southwest 10 to 15 knots after midnight. For Tuesday, west wind 5 to 10 knots. The marine forecast for Monterey Bay. Small craft advisory in effect until 3 a.m. Pacific Daylight Time early this morning. Small craft advisory in effect from Tuesday morning through late Tuesday night. For today, northwest wind 5 to 10 knots, becoming west 15 to 20 knots. Seas 3 to 5 feet. Wave detail, northwest 4 feet at 9 seconds. For tonight, west wind 15 to 20 knots, easing to 5 to 10 knots after midnight. Seas 3 to 5 feet. Wave detail, northwest 4 feet at 7 seconds. Patchy fog after midnight. For Tuesday, west wind around 5 knots, rising to 15 to 20 knots in the afternoon. Seas 3 to 5 feet. Wave detail, west 4 feet at 8 seconds and south 2 feet at 20 seconds. Patchy fog in the morning. The coastal waters forecast from Point Arena to Point Reyes out to 10 nautical miles. Small craft advisory in effect through this afternoon. Small craft advisory in effect from Tuesday morning through late Tuesday night. Today, northwest wind 20 to 25 knots, easing to 15 to 20 knots late this morning and afternoon. Seas 6 to 8 feet, subsiding to 4 to 6 feet this afternoon. Wave detail, northwest 7 feet at 8 seconds and southwest 2 feet at 15 seconds. A chance of rain late. Tonight, west wind 5 to 10.

knots, veering to northwest after midnight. Seas 3 to 5 feet wave detail, west 4 feet at 7 seconds and southwest 2 feet at 14 seconds. A chance of rain, mainly in the evening. Patchy dense fog after midnight. Tuesday northwest wind 10 to 15 knots, rising to 20 to 25 knots in the afternoon. Seas 5 to 7 feet, building to 7 to 8 feet in the afternoon. Wave detail, northwest 7 feet at 10 seconds and south 3 feet at 20 seconds. The coastal waters forecast from Point Arena to Point Reyes 10 to 60 nautical miles offshore. Small craft advisory in effect through this afternoon. Small craft advisory in effect from Tuesday morning through late Tuesday night. Today northwest wind 15 to 20 knots, becoming west 10 to 15 knots this afternoon. Seas 6 to 9 feet, subsiding to 5 to 6 feet this afternoon. Wave detail, northwest 8 feet at 7 seconds and south 2 feet at 15 seconds. A slight chance of rain early this afternoon. Rain likely late. Tonight, west wind 10 to 15 knots, veering to northwest after midnight. Seas 4 to 5 feet, building to 5 to 7 feet after midnight. Wave detail, northwest 6 feet at 8 seconds and south 3 feet at 14 seconds. A chance of rain in the evening Tuesday northwest wind 10 to 15 knots, rising to 15 to 20 knots in the afternoon. Sea 7 to 9 feet wave detail, northwest 8 feet at 10 seconds and south 3 feet at 21 seconds. San Francisco Bar forecast. In the deep water channel, mixed seas of 7 to 8 feet at 8 seconds. Across the bar, swell can be more than twice as high across the bar than surrounding waters. Waves are also more prone to break, particularly during strong ebb currents. Maximum ebb current of 1.8 knots at 10:59 a.m. Monday and 2.0 knots at 12:20 a.m. Tuesday. The coastal waters forecast from Point Pinos to Point Piedras blunts out to 10 nautical miles. Small craft advisory in effect until 1 p.m. Pacific Daylight Time this afternoon. Gale warning in effect from 1 p.m. Pacific Daylight Time this afternoon through this evening. Small craft advisory in effect from Tuesday morning through late Tuesday night. Today, northwest wind 20 to 25 knots with gusts up to 35 knots, seas 6 to 7 feet wave detail. Northwest 7 feet at 9 seconds and south 2 feet at 15 seconds. Tonight, northwest wind 20 to 25 knots with gusts up to 35 knots, easing to 15 to 20 knots after midnight. Seas 5 to 8 feet, subsiding to 4 to 6 feet after midnight. Wave detail, northwest 7 feet at 8 seconds and south 2 feet at 14 seconds. Tuesday, northwest wind 10 to 15 knots, rising to 20 to 25 knots in the afternoon. Seas 4 to 5 feet, building to 6 to 7 feet in the afternoon. Wave detail, northwest 6 feet at 7 seconds and south 3 feet at 19 seconds. The coastal waters forecast from Pigeon Point to Point Pinos 10 to 60 nautical miles offshore. Small craft advisory in effect through this afternoon. Small craft advisory in effect from Tuesday morning through late Tuesday night. Today northwest wind 15 to 20 knots, easing to 10 to 15 knots late. Seas 8 to 9 feet, subsiding to 7 feet this afternoon. Wave detail, northwest 9 feet at 9 seconds and southwest 2 feet at 15 seconds. Tonight, west wind 10 to 15 knots, easing to 5 to 10 knots after midnight. Seas 4 to 6 feet wave detail, northwest 5 feet at 7 seconds and south 2 feet at 14 seconds. Tuesday, northwest wind 5 to 10 knots, rising to 15 to 20 knots in the afternoon. Seas 5 to 6 feet, building to 7 to 8 feet in the afternoon. Wave detail, northwest 7 feet at 10 seconds and south 3 feet at 20 seconds. The offshore waters forecast for the following marine location, Point Arena to Pigeon Point between 60 nautical miles and 150 nautical miles offshore. Issued at 1:49 a.m. Pacific Daylight Time. Gale force winds possible Wednesday. Today, west winds 15 to 25 knots. Seas 6 to 10 feet. Tonight, west winds 15 to 20 knots, becoming west.

and northwest 10 to 15 knots. Seas 5 to 9 feet. Tuesday, north winds 15 to 25 knots. Seas 6 to 9 feet. Tuesday night, north winds 20 to 30 knots. Seas 9 to 13 feet. Wednesday, north winds 25 to 35 knots. Seas 10 to 14 feet. Wednesday night, north winds 30 to 35 knots. Seas 10 to 15 feet. Thursday, north winds 25 to 35 knots, diminishing to 20 to 30 knots. Seas 11 to 14 feet. Thursday night, north winds 25 to 35 knots, diminishing to 20 to 30 knots. Seas 9 to 13 feet. Friday, north winds 20 to 30 knots. Seas 8 to 12 feet. Friday night, north winds 15 to 25 knots. Seas 7 to 11 feet. The offshore waters forecast for the following marine location: Pigeon Point to Point Piedras Blanc is between 60 nautical miles and 150 nautical miles offshore. Issued at 1:49 a.m. Pacific Daylight Time. Gale force winds possible Wednesday night. Today, northwest winds 15 to 25 knots. Seas 6 to 10 feet. Tonight, west to northwest winds 15 to 20 knots, diminishing to 10 to 15 knots. Seas 6 to 7 feet. Tuesday, north to northwest winds 15 to 25 knots. Seas 6 to 9 feet. Tuesday night, north winds 20 to 30 knots. Seas 9 to 13 feet. Wednesday, north winds 25 to 30 knots. Seas 12 to 14 feet. Wednesday night, north winds 25 to 35 knots, diminishing to 20 to 30 knots. Seas 12 to 15 feet. Thursday, north winds 20 to 30 knots. Seas 9 to 14 feet. Thursday night, north winds 15 to 25 knots. Seas 8 to 12 feet. Friday, north winds 10 to 20 knots, becoming north to northwest 5 to 15 knots. Seas 7 to 10 feet. Friday night, north to northwest winds 5 to 15 knots. Seas 6 to 9 feet. The coastal waters forecast from Point Reyes to Pigeon Point out to 10 nautical miles. Small craft advisory in effect through this afternoon. Small craft advisory in effect from Tuesday morning through late Tuesday night. For today, northwest wind 15 to 20 knots. Seas 5 to 8 feet. Wave detail, northwest 7 feet at 8 seconds and southwest 2 feet at 15 seconds. For tonight, west wind 10 to 15 knots, easing to 5 to 10 knots after midnight. Seas 3 to 4 feet. Wave detail, west 4 feet at 7 seconds and southwest 2 feet at 14 seconds. A slight chance of rain. Patchy dense fog after midnight. For Tuesday, northwest wind 5 to 10 knots, rising to 15 to 20 knots in the afternoon. Seas 3 to 5 feet, building to 5 to 6 feet in the afternoon. Wave detail, northwest 5 feet at 9 seconds and southwest 2 feet at 20 seconds. Patchy dense fog in the morning. The coastal waters forecast from Pigeon Point to Point Pinos out to 10 nautical miles. Small craft advisory in effect through this afternoon. Small craft advisory in effect from Tuesday morning through late Tuesday night. For today, northwest wind 10 to 15 knots, rising to 15 to 20 knots this afternoon. Seas 5 to 7 feet. Wave detail, northwest 6 feet at 9 seconds and southwest 2 feet at 15 seconds. For tonight, northwest wind 15 to 20 knots, becoming west 5 to 10 knots after midnight. Seas 4 to 5 feet. Wave detail, northwest 5 feet at 7 seconds and south 2 feet at 14 seconds. A slight chance of rain after midnight. For Tuesday, northwest wind 5 to 10 knots, rising to 15 to 20 knots in the afternoon. Seas 3 to 4 feet, building to 5 to 6 feet in the afternoon. Wave detail, northwest 6 feet at 9 seconds and south 3 feet at 20 seconds. Semi

Set and title information for the San Francisco Bay Area for Monday, June 8th. The sunrise today, 5:48 a.m. The sunset tonight, 8:29 p.m. Tidal data at the Golden Gate for today. Low tide, 12:12 a.m. at 2.44 feet. High tide, 5:26 a.m. at 3.99 feet. Low tide, 11:44 a.m. at 0.65 feet. High tide, 6:58 p.m. at 5.19 feet. Here are the buoy observations for 3 a.m. Pacific Daylight Time. An offshore buoy 6 winds west at 25 knots, gusting to 31, pressure 1,011.8 millibars. An offshore buoy 59 winds west at 14 knots, water temperature 61, pressure 1,018.2 millibars. At Point Arena buoy, winds northwest 17 knots, gusting to 21, water temperature 52, pressure 1,013.4 millibars, seas 2 feet every 15 seconds. At buoy 13 near Bodega Bay, winds northwest at 25 knots, gusting to 31, pressure 1,010.6 millibars, swell 9 feet every 8 seconds. At Point Reyes Wave Rider buoy, water temperature 51, seas 10 feet every 8 seconds. At San Francisco Bar buoy, water temperature 52, seas 6 feet every 8 seconds. At San Francisco buoy, winds northwest at 19 knots, gusting to 25, swell 8 feet every 8 seconds. At Half Moon Bay buoy, winds northwest 16 knots, water temperature 53, pressure 1,012.8 millibars, seas 8 feet every 7 seconds. At Monterey Bay buoy, winds northwest 17 knots, gusting to 21, water temperature 53, pressure 1,012.5 millibars, seas 8 feet every 9 seconds. At Point Sur, Wave Rider buoy, water temperature 52, seas 9 feet every 8 seconds. At Cape San Martin buoy, winds northwest 23 knots, gusting to 27, water temperature 58, pressure 1,012.1 millibars, seas 9 feet every 9 seconds. Synopsis for the Central California coast and bays, including the Monterey Bay, Greater Farallones, and Cordell Bank National Marine Sanctuaries, winds and seas will continue to ease today through late tonight. Overnight into early Tuesday morning, fresh to moderate northwesterly wind and seas will begin to build again, with hazardous conditions for small craft developing by mid-morning across both the outer and inner waters. Gale force wind gusts are possible by early Wednesday morning over the outer waters. The marine forecast for San Pablo Bay, Suisun Bay, the West Delta, and the San Francisco Bay north of the Bay Bridge. For today, southwest wind 5 to 10 knots, becoming west 15 to 20 knots this afternoon. For tonight, west wind 15 to 20 knots, becoming southwest 10 to 15 knots after midnight. For Tuesday, west wind 5 to 10 knots. The marine forecast for Monterey Bay. Small craft advisory in effect until 3 a.m. Pacific Daylight Time early this morning. Small craft advisory in effect from Tuesday morning through late Tuesday night. For today, northwest wind 5 to 10 knots, becoming west 15 to 20 knots. Seas 3 to 5 feet. Wave detail, northwest 4 feet at 9 seconds. For tonight, west wind 15 to 20 knots, easing to 5 to 10 knots after midnight. Seas 3 to 5 feet. Wave detail, northwest 4 feet at 7 seconds. Patchy fog after midnight. For Tuesday, west wind around 5 knots, rising to 15 to 20 knots in the afternoon. Seas 3 to 5 feet. Wave detail, west 4 feet at 8 seconds and south 2 feet at 20 seconds. Patchy fog in the morning. The coastal waters forecast from Point Arena to Point Reyes out to 10 nautical miles. Small craft advisory in effect through this afternoon. Small craft advisory in effect from Tuesday morning through late Tuesday night. Today, northwest wind 20 to 25 knots, easing to 15 to 20 knots late this morning and afternoon. Seas 6 to 8 feet, subsiding to 4 to 6.

this afternoon. Wave detail, northwest 7 feet at 8 seconds and southwest 2 feet at 15 seconds. A chance of rain late. Tonight, west wind 5 to 10 knots, veering to northwest after midnight. Seas 3 to 5 feet, wave detail, west 4 feet at 7 seconds and southwest 2 feet at 14 seconds. A chance of rain, mainly in the evening. Patchy dense fog after midnight. Tuesday, northwest wind 10 to 15 knots, rising to 20 to 25 knots in the afternoon. Seas 5 to 7 feet, building to 7 to 8 feet in the afternoon. Wave detail, northwest 7 feet at 10 seconds and south 3 feet at 20 seconds. The coastal waters forecast from Point Arena to Point Reyes 10 to 60 nautical miles offshore. Small craft advisory in effect through this afternoon. Small craft advisory in effect from Tuesday morning through late Tuesday night. Today, northwest wind 15 to 20 knots, becoming west 10 to 15 knots this afternoon. Seas 6 to 9 feet, subsiding to 5 to 6 feet this afternoon. Wave detail, northwest 8 feet at 7 seconds and south 2 feet at 15 seconds. A slight chance of rain early this afternoon. Rain likely late. Tonight, west wind 10 to 15 knots, veering to northwest after midnight. Seas 4 to 5 feet, building to 5 to 7 feet after midnight. Wave detail, northwest 6 feet at 8 seconds and south 3 feet at 14 seconds. A chance of rain in the evening Tuesday, northwest wind 10 to 15 knots, rising to 15 to 20 knots in the afternoon. Sea 7 to 9 feet, wave detail, northwest 8 feet at 10 seconds and south 3 feet at 21 seconds. 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This broadcast originates from the National Weather Service office located in Monterey, California, and serves the coastal marine waters, including San Francisco and Monterey Bay. San Francisco bar forecast. In the deep water channel, mixed seas of 7 to 8 feet at 8 seconds. Across the bar, swell can be more than twice as high across the bar than surrounding waters. Waves are also more prone to break, particularly during strong ebb currents. Maximum ebb current of 1.8 knots at 10:59 a.m. Monday and 2.0 knots at 12:20 a.m. Tuesday. The coastal waters forecast from Point Pinos to Point Piedras Blancas out to 10 nautical miles. Small craft advisory in effect until 1 p.m. Pacific Daylight Time this afternoon. Gale warning in effect from 1 p.m. Pacific Daylight Time this afternoon through this evening. Small craft advisory in effect from Tuesday morning through late Tuesday night. Today, northwest wind 20 to 25 knots with gusts up to 35 knots, seas 6 to 7 feet, wave detail. Northwest 7 feet at 9 seconds and south 2 feet at 15 seconds. Tonight, northwest wind 20 to 25 knots with gusts up to 35 knots, easing to 15 to 20 knots after midnight. Seas 5 to 8 feet, subsiding to 4 to 6 feet after midnight. Wave detail, northwest 7 feet at 8 seconds and south 2 feet at 14 seconds. Tuesday, northwest wind 10 to 15 knots, rising to 20 to 25 knots in the afternoon. Seas 4 to 5 feet, building to 6 to 7 feet in the afternoon. Wave detail, northwest 6 feet at 7 seconds and south 3 feet at 19 seconds. The coastal waters forecast from Pigeon Point to Point Pinos 10 to 60 nautical miles offshore. Small craft advisory in effect through this afternoon. Small craft advisory in effect from Tuesday morning through late Tuesday night. Today, northwest wind 15 to 20 knots, easing to 10 to 15 knots late. Seas 8 to 9 feet, subsiding to 7 feet this afternoon. Wave detail, northwest 9 feet at 9 seconds and southwest 2 feet at 15 seconds. Tonight, west wind 10 to 15 knots, easing to 5 to 10 knots after midnight. Seas 4 to 6 feet, wave detail, northwest 5 feet at 7 seconds and south 2 feet at 14 seconds. Tuesday, northwest wind 5 to 10 knots, rising to 15 to 20 knots in the afternoon. Seas 5 to 6 feet, building to 7 to 8 feet in the afternoon. Wave detail, north.
7 feet at 10 seconds and south 3 feet at 20 seconds. The offshore waters forecast for the following marine location: Point Arena to Pigeon Point between 60 nautical miles and 150 nautical miles offshore. Issued at 1:49 a.m. Pacific Daylight Time. Gale force winds possible Wednesday. Today, west winds 15 to 25 knots. Seas 6 to 10 feet. Tonight, west winds 15 to 20 knots, becoming west to northwest 10 to 15 knots. Seas 5 to 9 feet. Tuesday, north winds 15 to 25 knots. Seas 6 to 9 feet. Tuesday night, north winds 20 to 30 knots. Seas 9 to 13 feet. Wednesday, north winds 25 to 35 knots. Seas 10 to 14 feet. Wednesday night, north winds 30 to 35 knots. Seas 10 to 15 feet. Thursday, north winds 25 to 35 knots, diminishing to 20 to 30 knots. Seas 11 to 14 feet. Thursday night, north winds 25 to 35 knots, diminishing to 20 to 30 knots. Seas 9 to 13 feet. Friday, north winds 20 to 30 knots. Seas 8 to 12 feet. Friday night, north winds 15 to 25 knots. Seas 7 to 11 feet. The offshore waters forecast for the following marine location: Pigeon Point to Point Piedras Blancas between 60 nautical miles and 150 nautical miles offshore. Issued at 1:49 a.m. Pacific Daylight Time. Gale force winds possible Wednesday night. Today, northwest winds 15 to 25 knots. Seas 6 to 10 feet. Tonight, west to northwest winds 15 to 20 knots, diminishing to 10 to 15 knots. Seas 6 to 7 feet. Tuesday, north to northwest winds 15 to 25 knots. Seas 6 to 9 feet. Tuesday night, north winds 20 to 30 knots. Seas 9 to 13 feet. Wednesday, north winds 25 to 30 knots. Seas 12 to 14 feet. Wednesday night, north winds 25 to 35 knots, diminishing to 20 to 30 knots. Seas 12 to 15 feet. Thursday, north winds 20 to 30 knots. Seas 9 to 14 feet. Thursday night, north winds 15 to 25 knots. Seas 8 to 12 feet. Friday, north winds 10 to 20 knots, becoming north to northwest 5 to 15 knots. Seas 7 to 10 feet. Friday night, north to northwest winds 5 to 15 knots. Seas 6 to 9 feet. The coastal waters forecast from Point Reyes to Pigeon Point out to 10 nautical miles. Small craft advisory in effect through this afternoon. Small craft advisory in effect from Tuesday morning through late Tuesday night. For today, northwest wind 15 to 20 knots. Seas 5 to 8 feet. Wave detail, northwest 7 feet at 8 seconds and southwest 2 feet at 15 seconds. For tonight, west wind 10 to 15 knots, easing to 5 to 10 knots after midnight. Seas 3 to 4 feet. Wave detail, west 4 feet at 7 seconds and southwest 2 feet at 14 seconds. A slight chance of rain. Patchy dense fog after midnight. For Tuesday, northwest wind 5 to 10 knots, rising to 15 to 20 knots in the afternoon. Seas 3 to 5 feet, building to 5 to 6 feet in the afternoon. Wave detail, northwest 5 feet at 9 seconds and southwest 2 feet at 20 seconds. Patchy dense fog in the morning. The coastal waters forecast from Pigeon Point to Point Pinos out to 10 nautical miles. Small craft advisory in effect through this afternoon. Small craft advisory in effect from Tuesday morning through late Tuesday night. For today, northwest wind 10 to 15 knots, rising to 15 to 20 knots this afternoon. Seas 5 to 7 feet. Wave detail, northwest 6 feet at 9 seconds and southwest 2 feet at 15 seconds. For tonight, northwest wind 15 to 20 knots, becoming west.

5 to 10 knots after midnight. Seas 4 to 5 feet. Wave detail, northwest 5 feet at 7 seconds and south 2 feet at 14 seconds. A slight chance of rain after midnight. For Tuesday, northwest wind 5 to 10 knots, rising to 15 to 20 knots in the afternoon. Seas 3 to 4 feet, building to 5 to 6 feet in the afternoon. Wave detail, northwest 6 feet at 9 seconds and south 3 feet at 20 seconds. Sunrise, sunset, and tidal information for the San Francisco Bay Area for Monday, June 8th. The sunrise today, 5:48 a.m. The sunset tonight, 8:29 p.m. Tidal data at the Golden Gate for today. Low tide, 12:12 a.m. at 2.44 feet. High tide, 5:26 a.m. at 3.99 feet. Low tide, 11:44 a.m. at 0.65 feet. High tide, 6:58 p.m. at 5.19 feet. Here are the buoy observations for 4 a.m. Pacific Daylight Time. An offshore buoy 6 winds west at 25 knots, gusting to 31, pressure 1,011.7 millibars. An offshore buoy 59 winds west at 14 knots, water temperature 61, pressure 1,017.4 millibars. A buoy 14 near Point Arena winds northwest at 70 knots, gusting to 21, water temperature 52, pressure 1,013.5 millibars. A buoy 13 near Bodega Bay winds northwest at 23 knots, gusting to 29, pressure 1,010.7 millibars. At Point Reyes Wave Rider buoy water temperature 51, seas 10 feet, every 8 seconds. At San Francisco Bar buoy water temperature 51, seas 6 feet, every 8 seconds. At San Francisco buoy winds northwest at 19 knots, gusting to 23, water temperature 50, swell 8 feet, every 8 seconds. At Half Moon Bay buoy winds northwest 16 knots, water temperature 53, pressure 1,012.8 millibars, seas 8 feet, every 8 seconds. At Monterey buoy winds northwest at 60 knots, water temperature 53, pressure 1,012.3 millibars. At Pointer, Wave Rider buoy water temperature 53, seas 9 feet, every 9 seconds. At Cape San Martin buoy winds northwest at 21 knots, gusting to 25, water temperature 58, pressure 1,012.1 millibars. Synopsis for the Central California coast and bays, including the Monterey Bay, Greater Farallon, and Cordell Bank National Marine Sanctuaries. Winds and seas will continue to ease today through late tonight. Overnight into early Tuesday morning, fresh to moderate northwesterly wind and seas will begin to build again, with hazard disk conditions for small craft developing by mid-morning across both the outer and inner waters. Gale force wind gusts are possible by early Wednesday morning over the outer waters. The marine forecast for San Pablo Bay, Suisun Bay, the West Delta, and the San Francisco Bay north of the Bay Bridge. For today, southwest wind 5 to 10 knots, becoming west 15 to 20 knots this afternoon. For tonight, west wind 15 to 20 knots, becoming southwest 10 to 15 knots after midnight. For Tuesday, west wind 5 to 10 knots. The marine forecast for Monterey Bay. Small craft advisory in effect until 3 a.m. Pacific Daylight Time early this morning. Small craft advisory in effect from Tuesday morning through late Tuesday night. For today, northwest wind 5 to 10 knots, becoming west 15 to 20 knots. Seas 3 to 5 feet. Wave detail, northwest 4 feet at 9 seconds. For tonight, west wind 15 to 20 knots, easing to 5 to 10 knots after midnight. Seas 3 to 5 feet. Wave detail, northwest 4 feet at 7 seconds. Patchy fog after midnight. For Tuesday, west wind around 5 knots, rising to 15 to 20 knots in the afternoon. Seas 3 to 5 feet. Wave detail, west 4 feet at 8 seconds and south 2 feet at 20 seconds. Patchy fog in the morning. The coastal waters forecast from

Marina to Point Reyes out to 10 nautical miles. Small craft advisory in effect through this afternoon. Small craft advisory in effect from Tuesday morning through late Tuesday night. Today, northwest wind 20 to 25 knots, easing to 15 to 20 knots late this morning and afternoon. Seas 6 to 8 feet, subsiding to 4 to 6 feet this afternoon. Wave detail, northwest 7 feet at 8 seconds and southwest 2 feet at 15 seconds. A chance of rain late. Tonight, west wind 5 to 10 knots, veering to northwest after midnight. Seas 3 to 5 feet, wave detail, west 4 feet at 7 seconds and southwest 2 feet at 14 seconds. A chance of rain, mainly in the evening. Patchy dense fog after midnight. Tuesday, northwest wind 10 to 15 knots, rising to 20 to 25 knots in the afternoon. Seas 5 to 7 feet, building to 7 to 8 feet in the afternoon. Wave detail, northwest 7 feet at 10 seconds and south 3 feet at 20 seconds. The coastal waters forecast from Point Arena to Point Reyes 10 to 60 nautical miles offshore. Small craft advisory in effect through this afternoon. Small craft advisory in effect from Tuesday morning through late Tuesday night. Today, northwest wind 15 to 20 knots, becoming west 10 to 15 knots this afternoon. Seas 6 to 9 feet, subsiding to 5 to 6 feet this afternoon. Wave detail, northwest 8 feet at 7 seconds and south 2 feet at 15 seconds. A slight chance of rain early this afternoon. Rain likely late. Tonight, west wind 10 to 15 knots, veering to northwest after midnight. Seas 4 to 5 feet, building to 5 to 7 feet after midnight. Wave detail, northwest 6 feet at 8 seconds and south 3 feet at 14 seconds. A chance of rain in the evening Tuesday, northwest wind 10 to 15 knots, rising to 15 to 20 knots in the afternoon. Sea 7 to 9 feet, wave detail, northwest 8 feet at 10 seconds and south 3 feet at 21 seconds. San Francisco Bar forecast. In the deep water channel, lick seas of 7 to 8 feet at 8 seconds. Across the bar, swell can be more than twice as high across the bar than surrounding waters. Waves are also more prone to break, particularly during strong ebb currents. Maximum ebb currents of 1.8 knots at 10:59 a.m. Monday and 2.0 knots at 12:20 a.m. Tuesday. The coastal waters forecast from Point Pinos to Point Piedras Blancas out to 10 nautical miles. Small craft advisory in effect until 1 p.m. Pacific Daylight Time this afternoon. Gale warning in effect from 1 p.m. Pacific Daylight Time this afternoon through this evening. Small craft advisory in effect from Tuesday morning through late Tuesday night. Today, northwest wind 20 to 25 knots with gusts up to 35 knots, seas 6 to 7 feet, wave detail, northwest 7 feet at 9 seconds and south 2 feet at 15 seconds. Tonight, northwest wind 20 to 25 knots with gusts up to 35 knots, easing to 15 to 20 knots after midnight. Seas 5 to 8 feet, subsiding to 4 to 6 feet after midnight. Wave detail, northwest 7 feet at 8 seconds and south 2 feet at 14 seconds. Tuesday, northwest wind 10 to 15 knots, rising to 20 to 25 knots in the afternoon. Seas 4 to 5 feet, building to 6 to 7 feet in the afternoon. Wave detail, northwest 6 feet at 7 seconds and south 3 feet at 19 seconds. The coastal waters forecast from Pigeon Point to Point Pinos 10 to 60 nautical miles offshore. Small craft advisory in effect through this afternoon. Small craft advisory in effect from Tuesday morning through late Tuesday night. Today, northwest wind 15 to 20 knots, easing to 10 to 15 knots late. Seas 8 to 9 feet, subsiding to 7 feet this afternoon. Wave detail, northwest 9 feet at 9 seconds and southwest 2 feet at 15 seconds. Tonight, west wind 10 to 15 knots, easing to 5 to 10 knots after midnight. Seas 4 to 6 feet, wave detail, northwest 5 feet at 7 seconds and south 2 feet at 14 seconds. Tuesday, northwest wind 5 to 10 knots, rising to 15 to 20 knots in the afternoon. Seas 5 to 6 feet, building to 7 to 8 feet in the afternoon.

wave detail, northwest 7 feet at 10 seconds and south 3 feet at 20 seconds. The offshore waters forecast for the following marine location, Point Arena to Pigeon Point between 60 nautical miles and 150 nautical miles offshore. Issued at 1:49 a.m. Pacific Daylight Time. Gale force winds possible Wednesday. Today, west winds 15 to 25 knots. Sea 6 to 10 feet. Tonight, west winds 15 to 20 knots, becoming west to northwest 10 to 15 knots. Seas 5 to 9 feet. Tuesday, north winds 15 to 25 knots. Seas 6 to 9 feet. Tuesday night, north winds 20 to 30 knots. Seas 9 to 13 feet. Wednesday, north winds 25 to 35 knots. Seas 10 to 14 feet. Wednesday night, north winds 30 to 35 knots. Seas 10 to 15 feet. Thursday, north winds 25 to 35 knots, diminishing to 20 to 30 knots. Seas 11 to 14 feet. Thursday night, north winds 25 to 35 knots, diminishing to 20 to 30 knots. Seas 9 to 13 feet. Friday, north winds 20 to 30 knots. Seas 8 to 12 feet. Friday night, north winds 15 to 25 knots. Seas 7 to 11 feet. The offshore waters forecast for the following marine location, Pigeon Point to Point Piedras Blancas between 60 nautical miles and 150 nautical miles offshore. Issued at 1:49 a.m. Pacific Daylight Time. Gale force winds possible Wednesday night. Today, northwest winds 15 to 25 knots. Seas 6 to 10 feet. Tonight, west to northwest winds 15 to 20 knots, diminishing to 10 to 15 knots. Seas 6 to 7 feet. Tuesday, north to northwest winds 15 to 25 knots. Seas 6 to 9 feet. Tuesday night, north winds 20 to 30 knots. Seas 9 to 13 feet. Wednesday, north winds 25 to 30 knots. Seas 12 to 14 feet. Wednesday night, north winds 25 to 35 knots, diminishing to 20 to 30 knots. Seas 12 to 15 feet. Thursday, north winds 20 to 30 knots. Seas 9 to 14 feet. Thursday night, north winds 15 to 25 knots. Seas 8 to 12 feet. Friday, north winds 10 to 20 knots, becoming north to northwest 5 to 15 knots. Seas 7 to 10 feet. Friday night, north to northwest winds 5 to 15 knots. Seas 6 to 9 feet. The coastal waters forecast from Point Reyes to Pigeon Point out to 10 nautical miles. Small craft advisory in effect through this afternoon. Small craft advisory in effect from Tuesday morning through late Tuesday night. For today, northwest wind 15 to 20 knots. Seas 5 to 8 feet. Wave detail, northwest 7 feet at 8 seconds and southwest 2 feet at 15 seconds. For tonight, west wind 10 to 15 knots, easing to 5 to 10 knots after midnight. Seas 3 to 4 feet. Wave detail, west 4 feet at 7 seconds and southwest 2 feet at 14 seconds. A slight chance of rain. Patchy dense fog after midnight. For Tuesday, northwest wind 5 to 10 knots, rising to 15 to 20 knots in the afternoon. Seas 3 to 5 feet, building to 5 to 6 feet in the afternoon. Wave detail, northwest 5 feet at 9 seconds and southwest 2 feet at 20 seconds. Patchy dense fog in the morning. The coastal waters forecast from Pigeon Point to Point Pinos out to 10 nautical miles. Small craft advisory in effect through this afternoon. Small craft advisory in effect from Tuesday morning through late Tuesday night. For today, northwest wind 10 to 15 knots, rising to 15 to 20 knots this afternoon. Seas 5 to 7 feet. Wave detail, northwest 6 feet at 9 seconds and southwest 2 feet at 15 seconds. For tonight, northwest wind 15 to 20.

data at the Golden Gate for today. Low tide, 12:12 a.m. at 2.44 feet. High tide, 5:26 a.m. at 3.99 feet. Low tide, 11:44 a.m. at 0.65 feet. High tide, 6:58 p.m. at 5.19 feet. Here are the buoy observations for 4 a.m. Pacific Daylight Time. An offshore buoy 6 winds west at 25 knots, gusting to 31, pressure 1,011.4 millibars. An offshore buoy 59 winds west at 14 knots, water temperature 61, pressure 1,017.4 millibars. At Point Arena buoy, winds northwest 17 knots, water temperature 52, pressure 1,013.4 millibars, seas 2 feet every 15 seconds. At buoy 13 near Bodega Bay, winds northwest at 23 knots, gusting to 31, pressure 1,010.7 millibars, swell 9 feet every 7 seconds. At Point Reyes Weed Rider buoy, water temperature 51, seas 9 feet every 8 seconds. At San Francisco Bar buoy, water temperature 51, seas 6 feet every 8 seconds. At San Francisco buoy, winds northwest at 19 knots, gusting to 23, water temperature 50, swell 8 feet every 8 seconds. At Half Moon Bay buoy, winds northwest 16 knots, water temperature 53, pressure 1,012.8 millibars, seas 8 feet every 8 seconds. At Monterey Bay buoy, winds northwest 16 knots, water temperature 53, pressure 1,012.2 millibars, seas 9 feet every 9 seconds. At Point Sur, Wave Rider buoy, water temperature 53, seas 9 feet every 9 seconds. At Cape San Martin buoy, winds northwest 21 knots, gusting to 27, water temperature 58, pressure 1,012.0 millibars. Seas 9 feet every 9 seconds. Synopsis for the Central California coast and bays, including the Monterey Bay, Greater Farallones, and Cordell Bank National Marine Sanctuaries. Winds and seas will continue to ease today through late tonight. Overnight into early Tuesday morning, fresh to moderate northwesterly wind and seas will begin to build again, with hazardous conditions for small craft developing by mid-morning across both the outer and inner waters. Gale-force wind gusts are possible by early Wednesday morning over the outer waters. The marine forecast for San Pablo Bay, Suisun Bay, the West Delta, and the San Francisco Bay north of the Bay Bridge. For today, southwest wind 5 to 10 knots, becoming west 15 to 20 knots this afternoon. For tonight, west wind 15 to 20 knots, becoming southwest 10 to 15 knots after midnight. For Tuesday, west wind 5 to 10 knots. The marine forecast for Monterey Bay. Small craft advisory in effect until 3 a.m. Pacific Daylight Time early this morning. Small craft advisory in effect from Tuesday morning through late Tuesday night. For today, northwest wind 5 to 10 knots, becoming west 15 to 20 knots. Seas 3 to 5 feet. Wave detail, northwest 4 feet at 9 seconds. For tonight, west wind 15 to 20 knots, easing to 5 to 10 knots after midnight. Seas 3 to 5 feet. Wave detail, northwest 4 feet at 7 seconds. Patchy fog after midnight. For Tuesday, west wind around 5 knots, rising to 15 to 20 knots in the afternoon. Seas 3 to 5 feet. Wave detail, west 4 feet at 8 seconds and south 2 feet at 20 seconds. Patchy fog in the morning. The coastal waters forecast from Point Arena to Point Reyes out to 10 nautical miles. Small craft advisory in effect through this afternoon. Small craft advisory in effect from Tuesday morning through late Tuesday night. Today, northwest wind 20 to 25 knots, easing to 15 to 20 knots late this morning and afternoon. Seas 6 to 8 feet, subsiding to 4 to 6 feet this afternoon. Wave detail, northwest 7 feet at 8 seconds and southwest 2 feet at 15 seconds. A chance of rain late. Tonight, west wind 5.

10 knots, veering to northwest after midnight. Seas 3 to 5 feet wave detail, west 4 feet at 7 seconds, and southwest 2 feet at 14 seconds. A chance of rain, mainly in the evening. Patchy dense fog after midnight. Tuesday northwest wind 10 to 15 knots, rising to 20 to 25 knots in the afternoon. Seas 5 to 7 feet, building to 7 to 8 feet in the afternoon. Wave detail, northwest 7 feet at 10 seconds and south 3 feet at 20 seconds. The coastal waters forecast from Point Arena to Point Reyes 10 to 60 nautical miles offshore. Small craft advisory in effect through this afternoon. Small craft advisory in effect from Tuesday morning through late Tuesday night. Today, northwest wind 15 to 20 knots, becoming west 10 to 15 knots this afternoon. Seas 6 to 9 feet, subsiding to 5 to 6 feet this afternoon. Wave detail, northwest 8 feet at 7 seconds and south 2 feet at 15 seconds. A slight chance of rain early this afternoon. Rain likely late. Tonight, west wind 10 to 15 knots, veering to northwest after midnight. Seas 4 to 5 feet, building to 5 to 7 feet after midnight. Wave detail, northwest 6 feet at 8 seconds and south 3 feet at 14 seconds. A chance of rain in the evening Tuesday, northwest wind 10 to 15 knots, rising to 16 to 20 knots in the afternoon. Sea 7 to 9 feet wave detail, northwest 8 feet at 10 seconds and south 3 feet at 21 seconds. 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This broadcast originates from the National Weather Service office located in Monterey, California, and serves the coastal marine waters, including San Francisco and Monterey Bay. San Francisco bar forecast. In the deep water channel, mixed seas of 7 to 8 feet at 8 seconds. Across the bar, swell can be more than twice as high across the bar than surrounding waters. Waves are also more prone to break, particularly during strong ebb currents. Maximum ebb current of 1.8 knots at 10:59 a.m. Monday and 2.0 knots at 12:20 a.m. Tuesday. The coastal waters forecast from Point Pinos to Point Cabras blunts out to 10 nautical miles. Small craft advisory in effect until 1 p.m. Pacific Daylight Time this afternoon. Gale warning in effect from 1 p.m. Pacific Daylight Time this afternoon through this evening. Small craft advisory in effect from Tuesday morning through late Tuesday night. Today, northwest wind 20 to 25 knots with gusts up to 35 knots, seas 6 to 7 feet wave detail, northwest 7 feet at 9 seconds and south 2 feet at 15 seconds. Tonight, northwest wind 20 to 25 knots with gusts up to 35 knots, easing to 15 to 20 knots after midnight. Seas 5 to 8 feet, subsiding to 4 to 6 feet after midnight. Wave detail, northwest 7 feet at 8 seconds and south 2 feet at 14 seconds. Tuesday, northwest wind 10 to 15 knots, rising to 20 to 25 knots in the afternoon. Seas 4 to 5 feet, building to 6 to 7 feet in the afternoon. Wave detail, northwest 6 feet at 7 seconds and south 3 feet at 19 seconds. The coastal waters forecast from Pigeon Point to Point Pinos 10 to 60 nautical miles offshore. Small craft advisory in effect through this afternoon. Small craft advisory in effect from Tuesday morning through late Tuesday night. Today, northwest wind 15 to 20 knots, easing to 10 to 15 knots late. Seas 8 to 9 feet, subsiding to 7 feet this afternoon. Wave detail, northwest 9 feet at 9 seconds and southwest 2 feet at 15 seconds. Tonight, west wind 10 to 15 knots, easing to 5 to 10 knots after midnight. Seas 4 to 6 feet, wave detail, northwest 5 feet at 7 seconds and south 2 feet at 14 seconds. Tuesday, northwest wind 5 to 10 knots, rising to 15 to 20 knots in the afternoon. Seas 5 to 6 feet, building to 7 to 8 feet in the afternoon. Wave detail, northwest 7 feet at 10 seconds and south 3 feet at 20 seconds. The offshore waters forecast for the following marine location, Point Arena to Pigeon Point.

360 nautical miles and 150 nautical miles offshore. Issued at 1:49 a.m. Pacific Daylight Time. Gale force winds possible Wednesday. Today, west winds 15 to 25 knots. Sea 6 to 10 feet. Tonight, west winds 15 to 20 knots, becoming west to northwest 10 to 15 knots. Seas 5 to 9 feet. Tuesday, north winds 15 to 25 knots. Seas 6 to 9 feet. Tuesday night, north winds 20 to 30 knots. Seas 9 to 13 feet. Wednesday, north winds 25 to 35 knots. Seas 10 to 14 feet. Wednesday night, north winds 30 to 35 knots. Seas 10 to 15 feet. Thursday, north winds 25 to 35 knots, diminishing to 20 to 30 knots. Seas 11 to 14 feet. Thursday night, north winds 25 to 35 knots, diminishing to 20 to 30 knots. Seas 9 to 13 feet. Friday, north winds 20 to 30 knots. Seas 8 to 12 feet. Friday night, north winds 15 to 25 knots. Seas 7 to 11 feet. The offshore waters forecast for the following marine location: Pigeon Point to Point Piedras Blancas between 60 nautical miles and 150 nautical miles offshore. Issued at 1:49 a.m. Pacific Daylight Time. Gale force winds possible Wednesday night. Today, northwest winds 15 to 25 knots. Seas 6 to 10 feet. Tonight, west to northwest winds 15 to 20 knots, diminishing to 10 to 15 knots. Seas 6 to 7 feet. Tuesday, north to northwest winds 15 to 25 knots. Seas 6 to 9 feet. Tuesday night, north winds 20 to 30 knots. Seas 9 to 13 feet. Wednesday, north winds 25 to 30 knots. Seas 12 to 14 feet. Wednesday night, north winds 25 to 35 knots, diminishing to 20 to 30 knots. Seas 12 to 15 feet. Thursday, north winds 20 to 30 knots. Seas 9 to 14 feet. Thursday night, north winds 15 to 25 knots. Seas 8 to 12 feet. Friday, north winds 10 to 20 knots, becoming north to northwest 5 to 15 knots. Seas 7 to 10 feet. Friday night, north to northwest winds 5 to 15 knots. Seas 6 to 9 feet. The coastal waters forecast from Point Reyes to Pigeon Point out to 10 nautical miles. Small craft advisory in effect through this afternoon. Small craft advisory in effect from Tuesday morning through late Tuesday night. For today, northwest wind 15 to 20 knots. Seas 5 to 8 feet. Wave detail, northwest 7 feet at 8 seconds and southwest 2 feet at 15 seconds. For tonight, west wind 10 to 15 knots, easing to 5 to 10 knots after midnight. Seas 3 to 4 feet. Wave detail, west 4 feet at 7 seconds and southwest 2 feet at 14 seconds. A slight chance of rain. Patchy dense fog after midnight. For Tuesday, northwest wind 5 to 10 knots, rising to 15 to 20 knots in the afternoon. Seas 3 to 5 feet, building to 5 to 6 feet in the afternoon. Wave detail, northwest 5 feet at 9 seconds and southwest 2 feet at 20 seconds. Patchy dense fog in the morning. The coastal waters forecast from Pigeon Point to Point Pinos out to 10 nautical miles. Small craft advisory in effect through this afternoon. Small craft advisory in effect from Tuesday morning through late Tuesday night. For today, northwest wind 10 to 15 knots, rising to 15 to 20 knots this afternoon. Small craft advisory in effect from Tuesday morning through late Tuesday night. For today, northwest wind 10 to 15 knots, rising to 15 to 20 knots this afternoon. Seas 5 to 7 feet. Wave detail, northwest 6 feet at 9 seconds and southwest 2 feet at 15 seconds. For tonight, northwest wind 15 to 20 knots, becoming west.

climb to 10 knots after midnight. Seas 4 to 5 feet. Wave detail, northwest 5 feet at 7 seconds and south 2 feet at 14 seconds. A slight chance of rain after midnight. For Tuesday, northwest wind 5 to 10 knots, rising to 15 to 20 knots in the afternoon. Seas 3 to 4 feet, building to 5 to 6 feet in the afternoon. Wave detail, northwest 6 feet at 9 seconds and south 3 feet at 20 seconds. Semi-sunset and tidal information for the San Francisco Bay Area for Monday, June 8th. The sunrise today, 5:48 a.m. The sunset tonight, 8:29 p.m. Tidal data at the Golden Gate for today. Low tide, 12:12 a.m. at 2.44 feet. High tide, 5:26 a.m. at 3.99 feet. Low tide, 11:44 a.m. at 0.65 feet. High tide, 6:58 p.m. at 5.19 feet. Here are the buoy observations for 4 a.m. Pacific Daylight Time. An offshore buoy 6 winds west at 25 knots, gusting to 31, pressure 1,011.4 millibars. An offshore buoy 59 winds west at 14 knots, water temperature 61, pressure 1,017.4 millibars. At Point Arena buoy, winds northwest 17 knots, water temperature 52, pressure 1,013.4 millibars, seas 2 feet every 15 seconds. At buoy 13 near Bodega Bay, winds northwest at 23 knots, gusting to 31, pressure 1,010.7 millibars, swell 9 feet every 7 seconds. At Point Reyes Wave Rider buoy, water temperature 51, seas 9 feet every 8 seconds. At San Francisco Bar buoy, water temperature 51, seas 6 feet every 8 seconds. At San Francisco buoy, winds northwest at 19 knots, gusting to 23, water temperature 50, swell 8 feet every 8 seconds. At Half Moon Bay buoy, winds northwest 16 knots, water temperature 53, pressure 1,012.8 millibars, seas 8 feet every 8 seconds. At Monterey Bay buoy, winds northwest 16 knots, water temperature 53, pressure 1,012.2 millibars, seas 9 feet every 9 seconds. At Pointer, Wave Rider buoy, water temperature 53, seas 9 feet every 9 seconds. At Cape San Martin buoy, winds northwest 21 knots, gusting to 27, water temperature 58, pressure 1,012.0 millibars. Seas 9 feet every 9 seconds. Synopsis for the Central California coast and bays, including the Monterey Bay, Greater Farallones, and Cordell Bank National Marine Sanctuaries, winds and seas will continue to ease today through late tonight. Overnight into early Tuesday morning, fresh to moderate northwesterly wind and seas will begin to build again, with hazardous conditions for small craft developing by mid-morning across both the outer and inner waters. Gale force wind gusts are possible by early Wednesday morning over the outer waters. The marine forecast for San Pablo Bay, Suisun Bay, the West Delta, and the San Francisco Bay north of the Bay Bridge. For today, southwest wind 5 to 10 knots, becoming west 15 to 20 knots this afternoon. For tonight, west wind 15 to 20 knots, becoming southwest 10 to 15 knots after midnight. For Tuesday, west wind 5 to 10 knots. The marine forecast for Monterey Bay. Small craft advisory in effect until 3 a.m. Pacific Daylight Time early this morning. Small craft advisory in effect from Tuesday morning through late Tuesday night. For today, northwest wind 5 to 10 knots, becoming west 15 to 20 knots. Seas 3 to 5 feet. Wave detail, northwest 4 feet at 9 seconds. For tonight, west wind 15 to 20 knots, easing to 5 to 10 knots after midnight. Seas 3 to 5 feet. Wave detail, northwest 4 feet at 7 seconds. Patchy fog after midnight. For Tuesday, west wind around 5 knots, rising to 15 to 20 knots in the afternoon. Seas 3 to 5 feet. Wave detail.

4 feet at 8 seconds and south 2 feet at 20 seconds. Patchy fog in the morning. The coastal waters forecast from Point Arena to Point Reyes out to 10 nautical miles. Small craft advisory in effect through this afternoon. Small craft advisory in effect from Tuesday morning through late Tuesday night. Today, northwest wind 20 to 25 knots, easing to 15 to 20 knots late this morning and afternoon. Seas 6 to 8 feet, subsiding to 4 to 6 feet this afternoon. Wave detail, northwest 7 feet at 8 seconds and southwest 2 feet at 15 seconds. A chance of rain late. Tonight, west wind 5 to 10 knots, veering to northwest after midnight. Seas 3 to 5 feet, wave detail, west 4 feet at 7 seconds and southwest 2 feet at 14 seconds. A chance of rain, mainly in the evening. Patchy dense fog after midnight. Tuesday, northwest wind 10 to 15 knots, rising to 20 to 25 knots in the afternoon. Seas 5 to 7 feet, building to 7 to 8 feet in the afternoon. Wave detail, northwest 7 feet at 10 seconds and south 3 feet at 20 seconds. The coastal waters forecast from Point Arena to Point Reyes 10 to 16 nautical miles offshore. Small craft advisory in effect through this afternoon. Small craft advisory in effect from Tuesday morning through late Tuesday night. Today, northwest wind 15 to 20 knots, becoming west 10 to 15 knots this afternoon. Seas 6 to 9 feet, subsiding to 5 to 6 feet this afternoon. Wave detail, northwest 8 feet at 7 seconds and south 2 feet at 15 seconds. A slight chance of rain early this afternoon. Rain likely late. Tonight, west wind 10 to 15 knots, veering to northwest after midnight. Seas 4 to 5 feet, building to 5 to 7 feet after midnight. Wave detail, northwest 6 feet at 8 seconds and south 3 feet at 14 seconds. A chance of rain in the evening Tuesday, northwest wind 10 to 15 knots, rising to 15 to 20 knots in the afternoon. Sea 7 to 9 feet, wave detail, northwest 8 feet at 10 seconds and south 3 feet at 21 seconds. San Francisco Bar forecast. In the deep water channel, mixed seas of 7 to 8 feet at 8 seconds. Across the bar, swell can be more than twice as high across the bar than surrounding waters. Waves are also more prone to break, particularly during strong ebb currents. Maximum ebb current of 1.8 knots at 10:59 a.m. Monday and 2.0 knots at 12:20 a.m. Tuesday. The coastal waters forecast from Point Pinos to Point Piedras Blancas out to 10 nautical miles. Small craft advisory in effect until 1 p.m. Pacific Daylight Time this afternoon. Gale warning in effect from 1 p.m. Pacific Daylight Time this afternoon through this evening. Small craft advisory in effect from Tuesday morning through late Tuesday night. Today, northwest wind 20 to 25 knots with gusts up to 35 knots, seas 6 to 7 feet, wave detail, northwest 7 feet at 9 seconds and south 2 feet at 15 seconds. Tonight, northwest wind 20 to 25 knots with gusts up to 35 knots, easing to 15 to 20 knots after midnight. Seas 5 to 8 feet, subsiding to 4 to 6 feet after midnight. Wave detail, northwest 7 feet at 8 seconds and south 2 feet at 14 seconds. Tuesday, northwest wind 10 to 15 knots, rising to 20 to 25 knots in the afternoon. Seas 4 to 5 feet, building to 6 to 7 feet in the afternoon. Wave detail, northwest 6 feet at 7 seconds and south 3 feet at 19 seconds. The coastal waters forecast from Pigeon Point to Point Pinos 10 to 16 nautical miles offshore. Small craft advisory in effect through this afternoon. Small craft advisory in effect from Tuesday morning through late Tuesday night. Today, northwest wind 15 to 20 knots, easing to 10 to 15 knots late. Seas 8 to 9 feet, subsiding to 7 feet this afternoon. Wave detail, northwest 9 feet at 9 seconds and southwest 2 feet at 15 seconds. Tonight, west wind 10 to 15 knots, easing to 5 to 10 knots after midnight. Seas 4 to 6 feet, wave detail, northwest 5 feet at 7 seconds and south 2 feet at 14 seconds, Tuesday north.

northwest wind 5 to 10 knots, rising to 15 to 20 knots in the afternoon. Seas 5 to 6 feet, building to 7 to 8 feet in the afternoon. Wave detail, northwest 7 feet at 10 seconds and south 3 feet at 20 seconds. The offshore waters forecast for the following marine location: Point Arena to Pigeon Point between 60 nautical miles and 150 nautical miles offshore. Issued at 1:49 a.m. Pacific Daylight Time. Gale force winds possible Wednesday. Today, west winds 15 to 25 knots. Seas 6 to 10 feet. Tonight, west winds 15 to 20 knots, becoming west to northwest 10 to 15 knots. Seas 5 to 9 feet. Tuesday, north winds 15 to 25 knots. Seas 6 to 9 feet. Tuesday night, north winds 20 to 30 knots. Seas 9 to 13 feet. Wednesday, north winds 25 to 35 knots. Seas 10 to 14 feet. Wednesday night, north winds 30 to 35 knots. Seas 10 to 15 feet. Thursday, north winds 25 to 35 knots, diminishing to 20 to 30 knots. Seas 11 to 14 feet. Thursday night, north winds 25 to 35 knots, diminishing to 20 to 30 knots. Seas 9 to 13 feet. Friday, north winds 20 to 30 knots. Seas 8 to 12 feet. Friday night, north winds 15 to 25 knots. Seas 7 to 11 feet. The offshore waters forecast for the following marine location: Pigeon Point to Point Piedras Blancas between 60 nautical miles and 150 nautical miles offshore. Issued at 1:49 a.m. Pacific Daylight Time. Gale force winds possible Wednesday night. Today, northwest winds 15 to 25 knots. Seas 6 to 10 feet. Tonight, west to northwest winds 15 to 20 knots, diminishing to 10 to 15 knots. Seas 6 to 7 feet. Tuesday, north to northwest winds 15 to 25 knots. Seas 6 to 9 feet. Tuesday night, north winds 20 to 30 knots. Seas 9 to 13 feet. Wednesday, north winds 25 to 30 knots. Seas 12 to 14 feet. Wednesday night, north winds 25 to 35 knots, diminishing to 20 to 30 knots. Seas 12 to 15 feet. Thursday, north winds 20 to 30 knots. Seas 9 to 14 feet. Thursday night, north winds 15 to 25 knots. Seas 8 to 12 feet. Friday, north winds 10 to 20 knots, becoming north to northwest 5 to 15 knots. Seas 7 to 10 feet. Friday night, north to northwest winds 5 to 15 knots. Seas 6 to 9 feet. The coastal waters forecast from Point Reyes to Pigeon Point out to 10 nautical miles. Small craft advisory in effect through this afternoon. Small craft advisory in effect from Tuesday morning through late Tuesday night. For today, northwest wind 15 to 20 knots. Seas 5 to 8 feet. Wave detail, northwest 7 feet at 8 seconds and southwest 2 feet at 15 seconds. For tonight, west wind 10 to 15 knots, easing to 5 to 10 knots after midnight. Seas 3 to 4 feet. Wave detail, west 4 feet at 7 seconds and southwest 2 feet at 14 seconds. A slight chance of rain. Patchy dense fog after midnight. For Tuesday, northwest wind 5 to 10 knots, rising to 15 to 20 knots in the afternoon. Seas 3 to 5 feet, building to 5 to 6 feet in the afternoon. Wave detail, northwest 5 feet at 9 seconds and southwest 2 feet at 20 seconds. Patchy dense fog in the morning. The coastal waters forecast from Pigeon Point to Point Pinos out to 10 nautical miles. Small craft advisory in effect through this afternoon. Small craft advisory in effect from Tuesday morning through late Tuesday night. For today, northwest wind 10 to 15 knots, rising to 15 to 20 knots this afternoon. Seas 5 to 7 feet.
northwest 6 feet at 9 seconds and southwest 2 feet at 15 seconds. For tonight, northwest wind 15 to 20 knots, becoming west 5 to 10 knots after midnight. Seas 4 to 5 feet. Wave detail, northwest 5 feet at 7 seconds and south 2 feet at 14 seconds. A slight chance of rain after midnight. For Tuesday, northwest wind 5 to 10 knots, rising to 15 to 20 knots in the afternoon. Seas 3 to 4 feet, building to 5 to 6 feet in the afternoon. Wave detail, northwest 6 feet at 9 seconds and south 3 feet at 20 seconds. Sunrise, sunset, and tidal information for the San Francisco Bay Area for Monday, June 8th. The sunrise today, 5:48 a.m. The sunset tonight, 8:29 p.m. Tidal data at the Golden Gate for today. Low tide, 12:12 a.m. at 2.44 feet. High tide, 5:26 a.m. at 3.99 feet. Low tide, 11:44 a.m. at 0.65 feet. High tide, 6:58 p.m. at 5.19 feet. Here are the buoy observations for 4 a.m. Pacific Daylight Time. An offshore buoy 6 winds west at 25 knots, gusting to 31, pressure 1,011.4 millibars. An offshore buoy 59 winds west at 14 knots, water temperature 61, pressure 1,017.4 millibars. At Point Arena buoy, winds northwest 17 knots, water temperature 52, pressure 1,013.4 millibars, seas 2 feet every 15 seconds. At buoy 13 near Bodega Bay, winds northwest at 23 knots, gusting to 31, pressure 1,010.7 millibars, swell 9 feet every 7 seconds. At Point Reyes Wave Rider buoy, water temperature 51, seas 9 feet every 8 seconds. At San Francisco Bar buoy, water temperature 51, seas 6 feet every 8 seconds. At San Francisco buoy, winds northwest at 19 knots, gusting to 23, water temperature 50, swell 8 feet every 8 seconds. At Half Moon Bay buoy, winds northwest 16 knots, water temperature 53, pressure 1,012.8 millibars, seas 8 feet every 8 seconds. At Monterey Bay buoy, winds northwest 16 knots, water temperature 53, pressure 1,012.2 millibars, seas 9 feet every 9 seconds. At Pointer, Wave Rider buoy, water temperature 53, seas 9 feet every 9 seconds. At Cape San Martin buoy, winds northwest 21 knots, gusting to 27, water temperature 58, pressure 1,012.0 millibars. Seas 9 feet every 9 seconds. Synopsis for the Central California coast and bays, including the Monterey Bay, Greater Farallones, and Cordell Bank National Marine Sanctuaries. Winds and seas will continue to ease today through late tonight. Overnight into early Tuesday morning, fresh to moderate northwesterly wind and seas will begin to build again, with hazardous conditions for small craft developing by mid-morning across both the outer and inner waters. Gale force wind gusts are possible by early Wednesday morning over the outer waters. The marine forecast for San Pablo Bay, Suisun Bay, the West Delta, and the San Francisco Bay north of the Bay Bridge. For today, southwest wind 5 to 10 knots, becoming west 15 to 20 knots this afternoon. For tonight, west wind 15 to 20 knots, becoming southwest 10 to 15 knots after midnight. For Tuesday, west wind 5 to 10 knots. The marine forecast for Monterey Bay. Small craft advisory in effect until 3 a.m. Pacific Daylight Time early this morning. Small craft advisory in effect from Tuesday morning through late Tuesday night. For today, northwest wind 5 to 10 knots, becoming west 15 to 20 knots. Seas 3 to 5 feet. Wave detail, northwest 4 feet at 9 seconds. For tonight, west wind 15 to 20 knots, easing to 5 to 10 knots after midnight. Seas 3 to 5 feet. Wave detail, northwest 4 feet at 7 seconds. Patchy fog after midnight.

for Tuesday. West wind around 5 knots, rising to 15 to 20 knots in the afternoon. Seas 3 to 5 feet. Wave detail, west 4 feet at 8 seconds and south 2 feet at 20 seconds. Patchy fog in the morning. The coastal waters forecast from Point Arena to Point Reyes out to 10 nautical miles. Small craft advisory in effect through this afternoon. Small craft advisory in effect from Tuesday morning through late Tuesday night. Today, northwest wind 20 to 25 knots, easing to 15 to 20 knots late this morning and afternoon. Seas 6 to 8 feet, subsiding to 4 to 6 feet this afternoon. Wave detail, northwest 7 feet at 8 seconds and southwest 2 feet at 15 seconds. A chance of rain late. Tonight, west wind 5 to 10 knots, veering to northwest after midnight. Seas 3 to 5 feet, wave detail, west 4 feet at 7 seconds and southwest 2 feet at 14 seconds. A chance of rain, mainly in the evening. Patchy dense fog after midnight. Tuesday, northwest wind 10 to 15 knots, rising to 20 to 25 knots in the afternoon. Seas 5 to 7 feet, building to 7 to 8 feet in the afternoon. Wave detail, northwest 7 feet at 10 seconds and south 3 feet at 20 seconds. The coastal waters forecast from Point Arena to Point Reyes 10 to 60 nautical miles offshore. Small craft advisory in effect through this afternoon. Small craft advisory in effect from Tuesday morning through late Tuesday night. Today, northwest wind 15 to 20 knots, becoming west 10 to 15 knots this afternoon. Seas 6 to 9 feet, subsiding to 5 to 6 feet this afternoon. Wave detail, northwest 8 feet at 7 seconds and south 2 feet at 15 seconds. A slight chance of rain early this afternoon. Rain likely late. Tonight, west wind 10 to 15 knots, veering to northwest after midnight. Seas 4 to 5 feet, building to 5 to 7 feet after midnight. Wave detail, northwest 6 feet at 8 seconds and south 3 feet at 14 seconds. A chance of rain in the evening Tuesday, northwest wind 10 to 15 knots, rising to 15 to 20 knots in the afternoon. Sea 7 to 9 feet, wave detail, northwest 8 feet at 10 seconds and south 3 feet at 21 seconds. 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This broadcast originates from the National Weather Service office located in Monterey, California, and serves the coastal marine waters, including San Francisco and Monterey Bay. San Francisco VAR forecast. In the deep water channel, mixed seas of 7 to 8 feet at 8 seconds. Across the bar, swell can be more than twice as high across the bar than surrounding waters. Waves are also more prone to break, particularly during strong ebb currents. Maximum ebb current of 1.8 knots at 10:59 a.m. Monday and 2.0 knots at 12:20 a.m. Tuesday. The coastal waters forecast from Point Pinos to Point Piedras Blancas out to 10 nautical miles. Small craft advisory in effect until 1 p.m. Pacific Daylight Time this afternoon. Gale warning in effect from 1 p.m. Pacific Daylight Time this afternoon through this evening. Small craft advisory in effect from Tuesday morning through late Tuesday night. Today, northwest wind 20 to 25 knots with gusts up to 35 knots, seas 6 to 7 feet, wave detail, northwest 7 feet at 9 seconds and south 2 feet at 15 seconds. Tonight, northwest wind 20 to 25 knots with gusts up to 35 knots, easing to 15 to 20 knots after midnight. Seas 5 to 8 feet, subsiding to 4 to 6 feet after midnight. Wave detail, northwest 7 feet at 8 seconds and south 2 feet at 14 seconds. Tuesday, northwest wind 10 to 15 knots, rising to 20 to 25 knots in the afternoon. Seas 4 to 5 feet, building to 6 to 7 feet in the afternoon. Wave detail, northwest 6 feet at 7 seconds and south 3 feet at 19 seconds. The coastal waters forecast from Pigeon Point to Point Pinos 10 to 60 nautical miles offshore. Small craft advisory in effect through this afternoon. Small craft advisory.

direct from Tuesday morning through late Tuesday night. Today, northwest wind 15 to 20 knots, easing to 10 to 15 knots late. Seas 8 to 9 feet, subsiding to 7 feet this afternoon. Wave detail, northwest 9 feet at 9 seconds and southwest 2 feet at 15 seconds. Tonight, west wind 10 to 15 knots, easing to 5 to 10 knots after midnight. Seas 4 to 6 feet, wave detail, northwest 5 feet at 7 seconds and south 2 feet at 14 seconds. Tuesday, northwest wind 5 to 10 knots, rising to 15 to 20 knots in the afternoon. Seas 5 to 6 feet, building to 7 to 8 feet in the afternoon. Wave detail, northwest 7 feet at 10 seconds and south 3 feet at 20 seconds. The offshore waters forecast for the following marine location: Point Arena to Pigeon Point between 60 nautical miles and 150 nautical miles offshore. Issued at 1:49 a.m. Pacific Daylight Time. Gale force winds possible Wednesday. Today, west winds 15 to 25 knots. Seas 6 to 10 feet. Tonight, west winds 15 to 20 knots, becoming west to northwest 10 to 15 knots. Seas 5 to 9 feet. Tuesday, north winds 15 to 25 knots. Seas 6 to 9 feet. Tuesday night, north winds 20 to 30 knots. Seas 9 to 13 feet. Wednesday, north winds 25 to 35 knots. Seas 10 to 14 feet. Wednesday night, north winds 30 to 35 knots. Seas 10 to 15 feet. Thursday, north winds 25 to 35 knots, diminishing to 20 to 30 knots. Seas 11 to 14 feet. Thursday night, north winds 25 to 35 knots, diminishing to 20 to 30 knots. Seas 9 to 13 feet. Friday, north winds 20 to 30 knots. Seas 8 to 12 feet. Friday night, north winds 15 to 25 knots. Seas 7 to 11 feet. The offshore waters forecast for the following marine location: Pigeon Point to Point Piedras Blancas between 60 nautical miles and 150 nautical miles offshore. Issued at 1:49 a.m. Pacific Daylight Time. Gale force winds possible Wednesday night. Today, northwest winds 15 to 25 knots. Seas 6 to 10 feet. Tonight, west to northwest winds 15 to 20 knots, diminishing to 10 to 15 knots. Seas 6 to 7 feet. Tuesday, north to northwest winds 15 to 25 knots. Seas 6 to 9 feet. Tuesday night, north winds 20 to 30 knots. Seas 9 to 13 feet. Wednesday, north winds 25 to 30 knots. Seas 12 to 14 feet. Wednesday night, north winds 25 to 35 knots, diminishing to 20 to 30 knots. Seas 12 to 15 feet. Thursday, north winds 20 to 30 knots. Seas 9 to 14 feet. Thursday night, north winds 15 to 25 knots. Seas 8 to 12 feet. Friday, north winds 10 to 20 knots, becoming north to northwest 5 to 15 knots. Seas 7 to 10 feet. Friday night, north to northwest winds 5 to 15 knots. Seas 6 to 9 feet. The coastal waters forecast from Point Reyes to Pigeon Point out to 10 nautical miles. Small craft advisory in effect through this afternoon. Small craft advisory in effect from Tuesday morning through late Tuesday night. For today, northwest wind 15 to 20 knots. Seas 5 to 8 feet. Wave detail, northwest 7 feet at 8 seconds and southwest 2 feet at 15 seconds. For tonight, west wind 10 to 15 knots, easing to 5 to 10 knots after midnight. Seas 3 to 4 feet. Wave detail, west 4 feet at 7 seconds and southwest 2 feet at 14 seconds. A slight chance of rain. Patchy dense fog after midnight. For Tuesday, northwest wind 5 to 10 knots, rising to 15 to 20 knots in the afternoon. Seas 3 to 5 feet, building to 5 to 6 feet in the afternoon. Wave

northwest 5 feet at 9 seconds and southwest 2 feet at 20 seconds. Patchy dense fog in the morning. The coastal waters forecast from Pigeon Point to Point Pinos out to 10 nautical miles. Small craft advisory in effect through this afternoon. Small craft advisory in effect from Tuesday morning through late Tuesday night. For today, northwest wind 10 to 15 knots, rising to 16 to 20 knots this afternoon. Seas 5 to 7 feet. Wave detail, northwest 6 feet at 9 seconds and southwest 2 feet at 15 seconds. For tonight, northwest wind 15 to 20 knots, becoming west 5 to 10 knots after midnight. Seas 4 to 5 feet. Wave detail, northwest 5 feet at 7 seconds and south 2 feet at 14 seconds. A slight chance of rain after midnight. For Tuesday, northwest wind 5 to 10 knots, rising to 15 to 20 knots in the afternoon. Seas 3 to 4 feet, building to 5 to 6 feet in the afternoon. Wave detail, northwest 6 feet at 9 seconds and south 3 feet at 20 seconds. Sunrise, sunset, and tidal information for the San Francisco Bay Area for Monday, June 8th. The sunrise today, 5:48 a.m. The sunset tonight, 8:29 p.m. Tidal data at the Golden Gate for today. Low tide, 12:12 a.m. at 2.44 feet. High tide, 5:26 a.m. at 3.99 feet. Low tide, 11:44 a.m. at 0.65 feet. High tide, 6:58 p.m. at 5.19 feet. Here are the buoy observations for 5 a.m. Pacific Daylight Time. An offshore buoy 6 winds west at 23 knots, gusting to 29, pressure 1,011.3 millibars. An offshore buoy 59 winds west at 16 knots, water temperature 61, pressure 1,016.7 millibars. At buoy 14 near Point Arena, winds northwest at 60 knots, water temperature 52, pressure 1,013.4 millibars. At buoy 13 near Bodega Bay, winds northwest at 23 knots, gusting to 27, pressure 1,010.9 millibars. At Point Reyes Wave Rider, buoy water temperature 51, seas 9 feet, every 8 seconds. At San Francisco Bar Buoy, water temperature 51, seas 6 feet, every 9 seconds. At San Francisco Buoy, winds northwest at 19 knots, gusting to 23, water temperature 50, pressure 1,011.1 millibars, swell 8 feet, every 9 seconds. At Half Moon Bay Buoy, winds northwest 16 knots, water temperature 53, pressure 1,012.8 millibars, seas 8 feet, every 9 seconds. At Monterey Buoy, winds northwest at 14 knots, water temperature 53, pressure 1,012.4 millibars. At Point Sur, Wave Rider Buoy, water temperature 53, seas 9 feet, every 9 seconds. At Cape San Martin Buoy, winds northwest at 21 knots, gusting to 27, water temperature 58, pressure 1,012.1 millibars. Synopsis for the Central California coast and bays, including the Monterey Bay, Greater Farallones, and Cordell Bank National Marine Sanctuaries, winds and seas will continue to ease today through late tonight. Overnight into early Tuesday morning, fresh to moderate northwesterly wind and seas will begin to build again, with hazardous conditions for small craft developing by mid-morning across both the outer and inner waters. Gale force wind gusts are possible by early Wednesday morning over the outer waters. The marine forecast for San Pablo Bay, Suisun Bay, the West Delta, and the San Francisco Bay north of the Bay Bridge. For today, southwest wind 5 to 10 knots, becoming west 15 to 20 knots this afternoon. For tonight, west wind 15 to 20 knots, becoming southwest 10 to 15 knots after midnight. For Tuesday, west wind 5 to 10 knots. The marine forecast for Monterey Bay. Small craft advisory in effect until 3 a.m. Pacific Daylight Time early this morning. Small craft advisory in effect from Tuesday morning through late Tuesday night. For today, northwest wind 5 to 10 knots.

depth. Seas 3 to 5 feet. Wave detail, northwest 4 feet at 9 seconds. For tonight, west wind 15 to 20 knots, easing to 5 to 10 knots after midnight. Seas 3 to 5 feet. Wave detail, northwest 4 feet at 7 seconds. Patchy fog after midnight. For Tuesday, west wind around 5 knots, rising to 15 to 20 knots in the afternoon. Seas 3 to 5 feet. Wave detail, west 4 feet at 8 seconds and south 2 feet at 20 seconds. Patchy fog in the morning. The coastal waters forecast from Point Arena to Point Reyes out to 10 nautical miles. Small craft advisory in effect through this afternoon. Small craft advisory in effect from Tuesday morning through late Tuesday night. Today, northwest wind 20 to 25 knots, easing to 15 to 20 knots late this morning and afternoon. Seas 6 to 8 feet, subsiding to 4 to 6 feet this afternoon. Wave detail, northwest 7 feet at 8 seconds and southwest 2 feet at 15 seconds. A chance of rain late. Tonight, west wind 5 to 10 knots, veering to northwest after midnight. Seas 3 to 5 feet, wave detail, west 4 feet at 7 seconds and southwest 2 feet at 14 seconds. A chance of rain, mainly in the evening. Patchy dense fog after midnight. Tuesday, northwest wind 10 to 15 knots, rising to 20 to 25 knots in the afternoon. Seas 5 to 7 feet, building to 7 to 8 feet in the afternoon. Wave detail, northwest 7 feet at 10 seconds and south 3 feet at 20 seconds. The coastal waters forecast from Point Arena to Point Reyes 10 to 60 nautical miles offshore. Small craft advisory in effect through this afternoon. Small craft advisory in effect from Tuesday morning through late Tuesday night. Today, northwest wind 15 to 20 knots, becoming west 10 to 15 knots this afternoon. Seas 6 to 9 feet, subsiding to 5 to 6 feet this afternoon. Wave detail, northwest 8 feet at 7 seconds and south 2 feet at 15 seconds. A slight chance of rain early this afternoon. Rain likely late. Tonight, west wind 10 to 15 knots, veering to northwest after midnight. Seas 4 to 5 feet, building to 5 to 7 feet after midnight. Wave detail, northwest 6 feet at 8 seconds and south 3 feet at 14 seconds. A chance of rain in the evening Tuesday, northwest wind 10 to 15 knots, rising to 15 to 20 knots in the afternoon. Sea 7 to 9 feet, wave detail, northwest 8 feet at 10 seconds and south 3 feet at 21 seconds. San Francisco Bar forecast. In the deep water channel, mixed seas of 7 to 8 feet at 8 seconds. Across the bar, swell can be more than twice as high across the bar than surrounding waters. Waves are also more prone to break, particularly during strong ebb currents. Maximum ebb current of 1.8 knots at 10:59 a.m. Monday and 2.0 knots at 12:20 a.m. Tuesday. The coastal waters forecast from Point Pinos to Point Piedras Blancas out to 10 nautical miles. Small craft advisory in effect until 1 p.m. Pacific Daylight Time this afternoon. Gale warning in effect from 1 p.m. Pacific Daylight Time this afternoon through this evening. Small craft advisory in effect from Tuesday morning through late Tuesday night. Today, northwest wind 20 to 25 knots with gusts up to 35 knots, seas 6 to 7 feet, wave detail, northwest 7 feet at 9 seconds and south 2 feet at 15 seconds. Tonight, northwest wind 20 to 25 knots with gusts up to 35 knots, easing to 15 to 20 knots after midnight. Seas 5 to 8 feet, subsiding to 4 to 6 feet after midnight. Wave detail, northwest 7 feet at 8 seconds and south 2 feet at 14 seconds. Tuesday, northwest wind 10 to 15 knots, rising to 20 to 25 knots in the afternoon. Seas 4 to 5 feet, building to 6 to 7 feet in the afternoon. Wave detail, northwest 6 feet at 7 seconds and south 3 feet at 19 seconds. The coastal waters forecast from Pigeon Point to Point Pinos 10 to 60 nautical miles offshore. Small craft advisory in effect.

This afternoon. Small craft advisory in effect from Tuesday morning through late Tuesday night. Today, northwest wind 15 to 20 knots, easing to 10 to 15 knots late. Seas 8 to 9 feet, subsiding to 7 feet this afternoon. Wave detail, northwest 9 feet at 9 seconds and southwest 2 feet at 15 seconds. Tonight, west wind 10 to 15 knots, easing to 5 to 10 knots after midnight. Seas 4 to 6 feet, wave detail, northwest 5 feet at 7 seconds and south 2 feet at 14 seconds. Tuesday, northwest wind 5 to 10 knots, rising to 15 to 20 knots in the afternoon. Seas 5 to 6 feet, building to 7 to 8 feet in the afternoon. Wave detail, northwest 7 feet at 10 seconds and south 3 feet at 20 seconds. The offshore waters forecast for the following marine location: Point Arena to Pigeon Point between 60 nautical miles and 150 nautical miles offshore. Issued at 1:49 a.m. Pacific Daylight Time. Gale force winds possible Wednesday. Today, west winds 15 to 25 knots. Seas 6 to 10 feet. Tonight, west winds 15 to 20 knots, becoming west to northwest 10 to 15 knots. Seas 5 to 9 feet. Tuesday, north winds 15 to 25 knots. Seas 6 to 9 feet. Tuesday night, north winds 20 to 30 knots. Seas 9 to 13 feet. Wednesday, north winds 25 to 35 knots. Seas 10 to 14 feet. Wednesday night, north winds 30 to 35 knots. Seas 10 to 15 feet. Thursday, north winds 25 to 35 knots, diminishing to 20 to 30 knots. Seas 11 to 14 feet. Thursday night, north winds 25 to 35 knots, diminishing to 20 to 30 knots. Seas 9 to 13 feet. Friday, north winds 20 to 30 knots. Seas 8 to 12 feet. Friday night, north winds 15 to 25 knots. Seas 7 to 11 feet. The offshore waters forecast for the following marine location: Pigeon Point to Point Piedras Blancas between 60 nautical miles and 150 nautical miles offshore. Issued at 1:49 a.m. Pacific Daylight Time. Gale force winds possible Wednesday night. Today, northwest winds 15 to 25 knots. Seas 6 to 10 feet. Tonight, west to northwest winds 15 to 20 knots, diminishing to 10 to 15 knots. Seas 6 to 7 feet. Tuesday, north to northwest winds 15 to 25 knots. Seas 6 to 9 feet. Tuesday night, north winds 20 to 30 knots. Seas 9 to 13 feet. Wednesday, north winds 25 to 30 knots. Seas 12 to 14 feet. Wednesday night, north winds 25 to 35 knots, diminishing to 20 to 30 knots. Seas 12 to 15 feet. Thursday, north winds 20 to 30 knots. Seas 9 to 14 feet. Thursday night, north winds 15 to 25 knots. Seas 8 to 12 feet. Friday, north winds 10 to 20 knots, becoming north to northwest 5 to 15 knots. Seas 7 to 10 feet. Friday night, north to northwest winds 5 to 15 knots. Seas 6 to 9 feet. The coastal waters forecast from Point Reyes to Pigeon Point out to 10 nautical miles. Small craft advisory in effect through this afternoon. Small craft advisory in effect from Tuesday morning through late Tuesday night. For today, northwest wind 15 to 20 knots. Seas 5 to 8 feet. Wave detail, northwest 7 feet at 8 seconds and southwest 2 feet at 15 seconds. For tonight, west wind 10 to 15 knots, easing to 5 to 10 knots after midnight. Seas 3 to 4 feet. Wave detail, west 4 feet at 7 seconds and southwest 2 feet at 14 seconds. A slight chance of rain. Patchy dense fog after midnight. For Tuesday, northwest wind 5 to 10 knots, rising to 15 to 20 knots in the afternoon. Seas 3 to 5 feet, building to

us after midnight. Seas 4 to 5 feet. Wave detail, northwest 5 feet at 7 seconds and south 2 feet at 14 seconds. A slight chance of rain after midnight. For Tuesday, northwest wind 5 to 10 knots, rising to 15 to 20 knots in the afternoon. Seas 3 to 4 feet, building to 5 to 6 feet in the afternoon. Wave detail, northwest 6 feet at 9 seconds and south 3 feet at 20 seconds. Sunrise, sunset, and tidal information for the San Francisco Bay Area for Monday, June 8th. The sunrise today, 5:48 a.m. The sunset tonight, 8:29 p.m. Tidal data at the Golden Gate for today. Low tide, 12:12 a.m. at 2.44 feet. High tide, 5:26 a.m. at 3.99 feet. Low tide, 11:44 a.m. at 0.65 feet. High tide, 6:58 p.m. at 5.19 feet. Here are the buoy observations for 5 a.m. Pacific Daylight Time. An offshore buoy 6 winds west at 23 knots, gusting to 29, pressure 1,011.3 millibars. An offshore buoy 59, winds west 16 knots, water temperature 61, pressure 1,016.7 millibars, seas 2 feet every 15 seconds. At Point Arena buoy, winds northwest 16 knots, water temperature 52, pressure 1,013.5 millibars, seas 3 feet every 15 seconds. At buoy 13 near Bodega Bay, winds northwest at 23 knots, gusting to 27, pressure 1,010.9 millibars. At Point Reyes Wave Rider buoy, water temperature 51, seas 8 feet every 8 seconds. At San Francisco Bar buoy, water temperature 51, seas 6 feet every 9 seconds. At San Francisco buoy, winds northwest at 19 knots, gusting to 23, water temperature 50, pressure 1,011.1 millibars, swell 8 feet every 9 seconds. At Half Moon Bay buoy, winds northwest 16 knots, water temperature 53, pressure 1,012.8 millibars, seas 8 feet every 9 seconds. At Monterey buoy, winds northwest at 14 knots, water temperature 53, pressure 1,012.4 millibars. At Pointer, Wave Rider buoy, water temperature 53, seas 9 feet every 9 seconds. At Cape San Martin buoy, winds northwest at 21 knots, gusting to 27, water temperature 58, pressure 1,012.1 millibars. Synopsis for the Central California coast and bays, including the Monterey Bay, Greater Farallones, and Cordell Bank National Marine Sanctuaries. Winds and seas will continue to ease today through late tonight. Overnight into early Tuesday morning, fresh to moderate northwesterly wind and seas will begin to build again, with hazardous conditions for small craft developing by mid-morning across both the outer and inner waters. Gale force wind gusts are possible by early Wednesday morning over the outer waters. The marine forecast for San Pablo Bay, Suisun Bay, the West Delta, and the San Francisco Bay north of the Bay Bridge. For today, southwest wind 5 to 10 knots, becoming west 15 to 20 knots this afternoon. For tonight, west wind 15 to 20 knots, becoming southwest 10 to 15 knots after midnight. For Tuesday, west wind 5 to 10 knots. The marine forecast for Monterey Bay. Small craft advisory in effect until 3 a.m. Pacific Daylight Time early this morning. Small craft advisory in effect from Tuesday morning through late Tuesday night. For today, northwest wind 5 to 10 knots, becoming west 15 to 20 knots. Seas 3 to 5 feet. Wave detail, northwest 4 feet at 9 seconds. For tonight, west wind 15 to 20 knots, easing to 5 to 10 knots after midnight. Seas 3 to 5 feet. Wave detail, northwest 4 feet at 7 seconds. Patchy fog after midnight. For Tuesday, west wind around 5 knots, rising to 15 to 20 knots in the afternoon. Seas 3 to 5 feet. Wave detail, west 4 feet at 8 seconds and south 2 feet at 20.

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Patchy fog in the morning. 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This broadcast originates from the National Weather Service office located in Monterey, California, and serves the coastal marine waters, including San Francisco and Monterey Bay. The coastal waters forecast from Point Arena to Point Reyes out to 10 nautical miles. Small craft advisory in effect through this afternoon. Small craft advisory in effect from Tuesday morning through late Tuesday night. Today, northwest wind 20 to 25 knots, easing to 15 to 20 knots late this morning and afternoon. Seas 6 to 8 feet, subsiding to 4 to 6 feet this afternoon. Wave detail, northwest 7 feet at 8 seconds and southwest 2 feet at 15 seconds. A chance of rain late. Tonight, west wind 5 to 10 knots, veering to northwest after midnight. Seas 3 to 5 feet, wave detail, west 4 feet at 7 seconds and southwest 2 feet at 14 seconds. A chance of rain, mainly in the evening. Patchy dense fog after midnight. Tuesday, northwest wind 10 to 15 knots, rising to 20 to 25 knots in the afternoon. Seas 5 to 7 feet, building to 7 to 8 feet in the afternoon. Wave detail, northwest 7 feet at 10 seconds and south 3 feet at 20 seconds. The coastal waters forecast from Point Arena to Point Reyes 10 to 60 nautical miles offshore. Small craft advisory in effect through this afternoon. Small craft advisory in effect from Tuesday morning through late Tuesday night. Today, northwest wind 15 to 20 knots, becoming west 10 to 15 knots this afternoon. Seas 6 to 9 feet, subsiding to 5 to 6 feet this afternoon. Wave detail, northwest 8 feet at 7 seconds and south 2 feet at 15 seconds. A slight chance of rain early this afternoon. Rain likely late. Tonight, west wind 10 to 15 knots, veering to northwest after midnight. Seas 4 to 5 feet, building to 5 to 7 feet after midnight. Wave detail, northwest 6 feet at 8 seconds and south 3 feet at 14 seconds. A chance of rain in the evening Tuesday, northwest wind 10 to 15 knots, rising to 15 to 20 knots in the afternoon. Sea 7 to 9 feet, wave detail, northwest 8 feet at 10 seconds and south 3 feet at 21 seconds. San Francisco Bar forecast. In the deep water channel, mixed seas of 7 to 8 feet at 8 seconds. Across the bar, swell can be more than twice as high across the bar than surrounding waters. Waves are also more prone to break, particularly during strong ebb currents. Maximum ebb current of 1.8 knots at 10:59 a.m. Monday and 2.0 knots at 12:20 a.m. Tuesday. The coastal waters forecast from Point Pinos to Point Piedras Blancas out to 10 nautical miles. Small craft advisory in effect until 1 p.m. Pacific Daylight Time this afternoon. Gale warning in effect from 1 p.m. Pacific Daylight Time this afternoon through this evening. Small craft advisory in effect from Tuesday morning through late Tuesday night. Today, northwest wind 20 to 25 knots with gusts up to 35 knots, seas 6 to 7 feet, wave detail, northwest 7 feet at 9 seconds and south 2 feet at 15 seconds. Tonight, northwest wind 20 to 25 knots with gusts up to 35 knots, easing to 15 to 20 knots after midnight. Seas 5 to 8 feet, subsiding to 4 to 6 feet after midnight. Wave detail, northwest 7 feet at 8 seconds and south 2 feet at 14 seconds. Tuesday, northwest wind 10 to 15 knots, rising to 20 to 25 knots in the afternoon. Seas 4 to 5 feet, building to 6 to 7 feet in the afternoon. Wave detail, northwest 6 feet at 7 seconds and south 3 feet at 19 seconds. The coastal waters forecast from Pigeon Point to Point Pinos 10 to 60 nautical miles offshore. Small craft advisory in effect through this afternoon. Small craft advisory in effect from Tuesday morning through late Tuesday night. Today, northwest wind 15 to 20 knots, easing to 10 to 15 knots late. Seas 8 to 9 feet, subsiding to 7 feet this afternoon. Wave detail.

northwest 9 feet at 9 seconds and southwest 2 feet at 15 seconds. Tonight, west wind 10 to 15 knots, easing to 5 to 10 knots after midnight. Seas 4 to 6 feet, wave detail, northwest 5 feet at 7 seconds and south 2 feet at 14 seconds. Tuesday, northwest wind 5 to 10 knots, rising to 15 to 20 knots in the afternoon. Seas 5 to 6 feet, building to 7 to 8 feet in the afternoon. Wave detail, northwest 7 feet at 10 seconds and south 3 feet at 20 seconds. The offshore waters forecast for the following marine location: Point Arena to Pigeon Point between 60 nautical miles and 150 nautical miles offshore. Issued at 1:49 a.m. Pacific Daylight Time. Gale force winds possible Wednesday. Today, west winds 15 to 25 knots. Seas 6 to 10 feet. Tonight, west winds 15 to 20 knots, becoming west to northwest 10 to 15 knots. Seas 5 to 9 feet. Tuesday, north winds 15 to 25 knots. Seas 6 to 9 feet. Tuesday night, north winds 20 to 30 knots. Seas 9 to 13 feet. Wednesday, north winds 25 to 35 knots. Seas 10 to 14 feet. Wednesday night, north winds 30 to 35 knots. Seas 10 to 15 feet. Thursday, north winds 25 to 35 knots, diminishing to 20 to 30 knots. Seas 11 to 14 feet. Thursday night, north winds 25 to 35 knots, diminishing to 20 to 30 knots. Seas 9 to 13 feet. Friday, north winds 20 to 30 knots. Seas 8 to 12 feet. Friday night, north winds 15 to 25 knots. Seas 7 to 11 feet. The offshore waters forecast for the following marine location: Pigeon Point to Point Piedras Blancas between 60 nautical miles and 150 nautical miles offshore. Issued at 1:49 a.m. Pacific Daylight Time. Gale force winds possible Wednesday night. Today, northwest winds 15 to 25 knots. Seas 6 to 10 feet. Tonight, west to northwest winds 15 to 20 knots, diminishing to 10 to 15 knots. Seas 6 to 7 feet. Tuesday, north to northwest winds 15 to 25 knots. Seas 6 to 9 feet. Tuesday night, north winds 20 to 30 knots. Seas 9 to 13 feet. Wednesday, north winds 25 to 30 knots. Seas 12 to 14 feet. Wednesday night, north winds 25 to 35 knots, diminishing to 20 to 30 knots. Seas 12 to 15 feet. Thursday, north winds 20 to 30 knots. Seas 9 to 14 feet. Thursday night, north winds 15 to 25 knots. Seas 8 to 12 feet. Friday, north winds 10 to 20 knots, becoming north to northwest 5 to 15 knots. Seas 7 to 10 feet. Friday night, north to northwest winds 5 to 15 knots. Seas 6 to 9 feet. The coastal waters forecast from Point Reyes to Pigeon Point out to 10 nautical miles. Small craft advisory in effect through this afternoon. Small craft advisory in effect from Tuesday morning through late miles. Small craft advisory in effect through this afternoon. Small craft advisory in effect from Tuesday morning through late Tuesday night. For today, northwest wind 15 to 20 knots. Seas 5 to 8 feet. Wave detail, northwest 7 feet at 8 seconds and southwest 2 feet at 15 seconds. For tonight, west wind 10 to 15 knots, easing to 5 to 10 knots after midnight. Seas 3 to 4 feet. Wave detail, west 4 feet at 7 seconds and southwest 2 feet at 14 seconds. A slight chance of rain. Patchy dense fog after midnight. For Tuesday, northwest wind 5 to 10 knots, rising to 15 to 20 knots in the afternoon. Seas 3 to 5 feet, building to 5 to 6 feet in the afternoon. Wave detail, northwest 5 feet at 9 seconds and southwest 2 feet at 20 seconds.

patchy dense fog in the morning. The coastal waters forecast from Pigeon Point to Point Pinos out to 10 nautical miles. Small craft advisory in effect through this afternoon. Small craft advisory in effect from Tuesday morning through late Tuesday night. For today, northwest wind 10 to 15 knots, rising to 15 to 20 knots this afternoon. Seas 5 to 7 feet. Wave detail, northwest 6 feet at 9 seconds and southwest 2 feet at 15 seconds. For tonight, northwest wind 15 to 20 knots, becoming west 5 to 10 knots after midnight. Seas 4 to 5 feet. Wave detail, northwest 5 feet at 7 seconds and south 2 feet at 14 seconds. A slight chance of rain after midnight. For Tuesday, northwest wind 5 to 10 knots, rising to 15 to 20 knots in the afternoon. Seas 3 to 4 feet, building to 5 to 6 feet in the afternoon. Wave detail, northwest 6 feet at 9 seconds and south 3 feet at 20 seconds. Sunrise, sunset, and tidal information for the San Francisco Bay Area for Monday, June 8th. The sunrise today, 5:48 a.m. The sunset tonight, 8:29 p.m. Tidal data at the Golden Gate for today. Low tide, 12:12 a.m. at 2.44 feet. High tide, 5:26 a.m. at 3.99 feet. Low tide, 11:44 a.m. at 0.65 feet. High tide, 6:58 p.m. at 5.19 feet. Here are the buoy observations for 5 a.m. Pacific Daylight Time. An offshore buoy 6 winds west at 23 knots, gusting to 29, pressure 1,011.3 millibars. An offshore buoy 59, winds west 16 knots, water temperature 61, pressure 1,016.7 millibars, seas 2 feet every 15 seconds. At Point Arena buoy, winds northwest 16 knots, water temperature 52, pressure 1,013.5 millibars, seas 3 feet every 15 seconds. At buoy 13 near Bodega Bay, winds northwest at 23 knots, gusting to 27, pressure 1,010.9 millibars. At Point Reyes Wave Rider buoy, water temperature 51, seas 8 feet every 8 seconds. At San Francisco Bar buoy, water temperature 51, seas 6 feet every 9 seconds. At San Francisco buoy, winds northwest at 19 knots, gusting to 23, water temperature 50, pressure 1,011.1 millibars, swell 8 feet every 9 seconds. At Half Moon Bay buoy, winds northwest 16 knots, water temperature 53, pressure 1,012.8 millibars, seas 8 feet every 9 seconds. At Monterey buoy, winds northwest at 14 knots, water temperature 53, pressure 1,012.4 millibars. At Pointer, Wave Rider buoy, water temperature 53, seas 9 feet every 9 seconds. At Cape San Martin buoy, winds northwest at 21 knots, gusting to 27, water temperature 58, pressure 1,012.1 millibars. Synopsis for the Central California coast and bays, including the Monterey Bay, Greater Fairbanks, and Cordell Bank National Marine Sanctuaries. Winds and seas will continue to ease today through late tonight. Overnight into early Tuesday morning, fresh to moderate northwesterly wind and seas will begin to build again, with hazardous conditions for small craft developing by mid-morning across both the outer and inner waters. Gale force wind gusts are possible by early Wednesday morning over the outer waters. The marine forecast for San Pablo Bay, Suisun Bay, the West Delta, and the San Francisco Bay north of the Bay Bridge. For today, southwest wind 5 to 10 knots, becoming west 15 to 20 knots this afternoon. For tonight, west wind 15 to 20 knots, becoming southwest 10 to 15 knots after midnight. For Tuesday, west wind 5 to 10 knots. The marine forecast for Monterey Bay. Small craft advisory in effect until 3 a.m. Pacific Daylight Time early this morning. Small craft advisory in effect from Tuesday morning through late Tuesday night. For today, northwest wind 5 to 10 knots, becoming 15.
knots. Seas 3 to 5 feet. Wave detail, northwest 4 feet at 9 seconds. For tonight, west wind 15 to 20 knots, easing to 5 to 10 knots after midnight. Seas 3 to 5 feet. Wave detail, northwest 4 feet at 7 seconds. Patchy fog after midnight. For Tuesday, west wind around 5 knots, rising to 15 to 20 knots in the afternoon. Seas 3 to 5 feet. Wave detail, west 4 feet at 8 seconds and south 2 feet at 20 seconds. Patchy fog in the morning. The coastal waters forecast from Point Arena to Point Reyes out to 10 nautical miles. Small craft advisory in effect through this afternoon. Small craft advisory in effect from Tuesday morning through late Tuesday night. Today, northwest wind 20 to 25 knots, easing to 15 to 20 knots late this morning and afternoon. Seas 6 to 8 feet, subsiding to 4 to 6 feet this afternoon. Wave detail, northwest 7 feet at 8 seconds and southwest 2 feet at 15 seconds. A chance of rain late. Tonight, west wind 5 to 10 knots, veering to northwest after midnight. Seas 3 to 5 feet, wave detail, west 4 feet at 7 seconds and southwest 2 feet at 14 seconds. A chance of rain, mainly in the evening. Patchy dense fog after midnight. Tuesday, northwest wind 10 to 15 knots, rising to 20 to 25 knots in the afternoon. Seas 5 to 7 feet, building to 7 to 8 feet in the afternoon. Wave detail, northwest 7 feet at 10 seconds and south 3 feet at 20 seconds. The coastal waters forecast from Point Arena to Point Reyes 10 to 60 nautical miles offshore. Small craft advisory in effect through this afternoon. Small craft advisory in effect from Tuesday morning through late Tuesday night. Today, northwest wind 15 to 20 knots, becoming west 10 to 15 knots this afternoon. Seas 6 to 9 feet, subsiding to 5 to 6 feet this afternoon. Wave detail, northwest 8 feet at 7 seconds and south 2 feet at 15 seconds. A slight chance of rain early this afternoon. Rain likely late. Tonight, west wind 10 to 15 knots, veering to northwest after midnight. Seas 4 to 5 feet, building to 5 to 7 feet after midnight. Wave detail, northwest 6 feet at 8 seconds and south 3 feet at 14 seconds. A chance of rain in the evening Tuesday, northwest wind 10 to 15 knots, rising to 15 to 20 knots in the afternoon. Seas 7 to 9 feet, wave detail, northwest 8 feet at 10 seconds and south 3 feet at 21 seconds. San Francisco Bar forecast. In the deep water channel, mixed seas of 7 to 8 feet at 8 seconds. Across the bar, swell can be more than twice as high across the bar than surrounding waters. Waves are also more prone to break, particularly during strong ebb currents. Maximum ebb current of 1.8 knots at 10:59 a.m. Monday and 2.0 knots at 12:20 a.m. Tuesday. The coastal waters forecast from Point Pinos to Point Piedras Blancas out to 10 nautical miles. Small craft advisory in effect until 1 p.m. Pacific Daylight Time this afternoon. Gale warning in effect from 1 p.m. Pacific Daylight Time this afternoon through this evening. Small craft advisory in effect from Tuesday morning through late Tuesday night. Today, northwest wind 20 to 25 knots with gusts up to 35 knots, seas 6 to 7 feet, wave detail, northwest 7 feet at 9 seconds and south 2 feet at 15 seconds. Tonight, northwest wind 20 to 25 knots with gusts up to 35 knots, easing to 15 to 20 knots after midnight. Seas 5 to 8 feet, subsiding to 4 to 6 feet after midnight. Wave detail, northwest 7 feet at 8 seconds and south 2 feet at 14 seconds. Tuesday, northwest wind 10 to 15 knots, rising to 20 to 25 knots in the afternoon. Seas 4 to 5 feet, building to 6 to 7 feet in the afternoon. Wave detail, northwest 6 feet at 7 seconds and south 3 feet at 19 seconds. The coastal waters forecast from Pigeon Point to Point Pinos 10 to 60 nautical miles offshore. Small craft advisory in effect through the

afternoon. Small craft advisory in effect from Tuesday morning through late Tuesday night. Today, northwest wind 15 to 20 knots, easing to 10 to 15 knots late. Seas 8 to 9 feet, subsiding to 7 feet this afternoon. Wave detail, northwest 9 feet at 9 seconds and southwest 2 feet at 15 seconds. Tonight, west wind 10 to 15 knots, easing to 5 to 10 knots after midnight. Seas 4 to 6 feet, wave detail, northwest 5 feet at 7 seconds and south 2 feet at 14 seconds. Tuesday, northwest wind 5 to 10 knots, rising to 15 to 20 knots in the afternoon. Seas 5 to 6 feet, building to 7 to 8 feet in the afternoon. Wave detail, northwest 7 feet at 10 seconds and south 3 feet at 20 seconds. The offshore waters forecast for the following marine location: Point Arena to Pigeon Point between 60 nautical miles and 150 nautical miles offshore. Issued at 1:49 a.m. Pacific Daylight Time. Gale force winds possible Wednesday. Today, west winds 15 to 25 knots. Seas 6 to 10 feet. Tonight, west winds 15 to 20 knots, becoming west to northwest 10 to 15 knots. Seas 5 to 9 feet. Tuesday, north winds 15 to 25 knots. Seas 6 to 9 feet. Tuesday night, north winds 20 to 30 knots. Seas 9 to 13 feet. Wednesday, north winds 25 to 35 knots. Seas 10 to 14 feet. Wednesday night, north winds 30 to 35 knots. Seas 10 to 15 feet. Thursday, north winds 25 to 35 knots, diminishing to 20 to 30 knots. Seas 11 to 14 feet. Thursday night, north winds 25 to 35 knots, diminishing to 20 to 30 knots. Seas 9 to 13 feet. Friday, north winds 20 to 30 knots. Seas 8 to 12 feet. Friday night, north winds 15 to 25 knots. Seas 7 to 11 feet. The offshore waters forecast for the following marine location: Pigeon Point to Point Quebras Blancas between 60 nautical miles and 150 nautical miles offshore. Issued at 1:49 a.m. Pacific Daylight Time. Gale force winds possible Wednesday night. Today, northwest winds 15 to 25 knots. Seas 6 to 10 feet. Tonight, west to northwest winds 15 to 20 knots, diminishing to 10 to 15 knots. Seas 6 to 7 feet. Tuesday, north to northwest winds 15 to 25 knots. Seas 6 to 9 feet. Tuesday night, north winds 20 to 30 knots. Seas 9 to 13 feet. Wednesday, north winds 25 to 30 knots. Seas 12 to 14 feet. Wednesday night, north winds 25 to 35 knots, diminishing to 20 to 30 knots. Seas 12 to 15 feet. Thursday, north winds 20 to 30 knots. Seas 9 to 14 feet. Thursday night, north winds 15 to 25 knots. Seas 8 to 12 feet. Friday, north winds 10 to 20 knots, becoming north to northwest 5 to 15 knots. Seas 7 to 10 feet. Friday night, north to northwest winds 5 to 15 knots. Seas 6 to 9 feet. The coastal waters forecast from Point Reyes to Pigeon Point out to 10 nautical miles. Small craft advisory in effect through this afternoon. Small craft advisory in effect from Tuesday morning through late Tuesday night. For today, northwest wind 15 to 20 knots. Seas 5 to 8 feet. Wave detail, northwest 7 feet at 8 seconds and southwest 2 feet at 15 seconds. For tonight, west wind 10 to 15 knots, easing to 5 to 10 knots after midnight. Seas 3 to 4 feet. Wave detail, west 4 feet at 7 seconds and southwest 2 feet at 14 seconds. A slight chance of rain. Patchy dense fog after midnight. For Tuesday, northwest wind 5 to 10 knots, rising to 15 to 20 knots in the afternoon. Seas 3 to 5 feet, building to 5 to
6 feet in the afternoon. Wave detail, northwest 5 feet at 9 seconds and southwest 2 feet at 20 seconds. Patchy dense fog in the morning. The coastal waters forecast from Pigeon Point to Point Pinos out to 10 nautical miles. Small craft advisory in effect through this afternoon. Small craft advisory in effect from Tuesday morning through late Tuesday night. For today, northwest wind 10 to 15 knots, rising to 15 to 20 knots this afternoon. Seas 5 to 7 feet. Wave detail, northwest 6 feet at 9 seconds and southwest 2 feet at 15 seconds. For tonight, northwest wind 15 to 20 knots, becoming west 5 to 10 knots after midnight. Seas 4 to 5 feet. Wave detail, northwest 5 feet at 7 seconds and south 2 feet at 14 seconds. A slight chance of rain after midnight. For Tuesday, northwest wind 5 to 10 knots, rising to 15 to 20 knots in the afternoon. Seas 3 to 4 feet, building to 5 to 6 feet in the afternoon. Wave detail, northwest 6 feet at 9 seconds and south 3 feet at 20 seconds. Sunrise, sunset, and tidal information for the San Francisco Bay Area for Monday, June 8th. The sunrise today, 5:48 a.m. The sunset tonight, 8:29 p.m. Tidal data at the Golden Gate for today. Low tide, 12:12 a.m. at 2.44 feet. High tide, 5:26 a.m. at 3.99 feet. Low tide, 11:44 a.m. at 0.65 feet. High tide, 6:58 p.m. at 5.19 feet. Here are the buoy observations for 5 a.m. Pacific Daylight Time. An offshore buoy 6 winds west at 23 knots, gusting to 29, pressure 1,011.3 millibars. An offshore buoy 59, winds west 16 knots, water temperature 61, pressure 1,016.7 millibars, seas 2 feet every 15 seconds. At Point Arena buoy, winds northwest 16 knots, water temperature 52, pressure 1,013.5 millibars, seas 3 feet every 15 seconds. At buoy 13 near Bodega Bay, winds northwest at 23 knots, gusting to 27, pressure 1,010.9 millibars. At Point Reyes Wave Rider buoy, water temperature 51, seas 8 feet every 8 seconds. At San Francisco Bar Buoy, water temperature 51, seas 6 feet every 9 seconds. At San Francisco Buoy, winds northwest at 19 knots, gusting to 23, water temperature 50, pressure 1,011.1 millibars, swell 8 feet every 9 seconds. At Half Moon Bay Buoy, winds northwest 16 knots, water temperature 53, pressure 1,012.8 millibars, seas 8 feet every 9 seconds. At Monterey Buoy, winds northwest at 14 knots, water temperature 53, pressure 1,012.4 millibars. At Pointer, Wave Rider Buoy, water temperature 53, seas 9 feet every 9 seconds. At Cape San Martin Buoy, winds northwest at 21 knots, gusting to 27, water temperature 58, pressure 1,012.1 millibars. Synopsis for the Central California coast and bays, including the Monterey Bay, Greater Farallones, and Cordell Bank National Marine Sanctuaries. Winds and seas will continue to ease today through late tonight. Overnight into early Tuesday morning, fresh to moderate northwesterly wind and seas will begin to build again, with hazardous conditions for small craft developing by mid-morning across both the outer and inner waters. Gale force wind gusts are possible by early Wednesday morning over the outer waters. The marine forecast for San Pablo Bay, Suisun Bay, the West Delta, and the San Francisco Bay north of the Bay Bridge. For today, southwest wind 5 to 10 knots, becoming west 15 to 20 knots this afternoon. For tonight, west wind 15 to 20 knots, becoming southwest 10 to 15 knots after midnight. For Tuesday, west wind 5 to 10 knots. The marine forecast for Monterey Bay. Small craft advisory in effect until 3 a.m. Pacific Daylight Time early this morning.
advisory in effect from Tuesday morning through late Tuesday night. For today, northwest wind 5 to 10 knots, becoming west 15 to 20 knots. Seas 3 to 5 feet. Wave detail, northwest 4 feet at 9 seconds. For tonight, west wind 15 to 20 knots, easing to 5 to 10 knots after midnight. Seas 3 to 5 feet. Wave detail, northwest 4 feet at 7 seconds. Patchy fog after midnight. For Tuesday, west wind around 5 knots, rising to 15 to 20 knots in the afternoon. Seas 3 to 5 feet. Wave detail, west 4 feet at 8 seconds and south 2 feet at 20 seconds. Patchy fog in the morning. 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This broadcast originates from the National Weather Service office located in Monterey, California, and serves the coastal marine waters, including San Francisco and Monterey Bay. The coastal waters forecast from Point Arena to Point Reyes out to 10 nautical miles. Small craft advisory in effect through this afternoon. Small craft advisory in effect from Tuesday morning through late Tuesday night. Today, northwest wind 20 to 25 knots, easing to 15 to 20 knots late this morning and afternoon. Seas 6 to 8 feet, subsiding to 4 to 6 feet this afternoon. Wave detail, northwest 7 feet at 8 seconds and southwest 2 feet at 15 seconds. A chance of rain late. Tonight, west wind 5 to 10 knots, veering to northwest after midnight. Seas 3 to 5 feet, wave detail, west 4 feet at 7 seconds and southwest 2 feet at 14 seconds. A chance of rain, mainly in the evening. Patchy dense fog after midnight. Tuesday, northwest wind 10 to 15 knots, rising to 20 to 25 knots in the afternoon. Seas 5 to 7 feet, building to 7 to 8 feet in the afternoon. Wave detail, northwest 7 feet at 10 seconds and south 3 feet at 20 seconds. The coastal waters forecast from Point Arena to Point Reyes 10 to 60 nautical miles offshore. Small craft advisory in effect through this afternoon. Small craft advisory in effect from Tuesday morning through late Tuesday night. Today, northwest wind 15 to 20 knots, becoming west 10 to 15 knots this afternoon. Seas 6 to 9 feet, subsiding to 5 to 6 feet this afternoon. Wave detail, northwest 8 feet at 7 seconds and south 2 feet at 15 seconds. A slight chance of rain early this afternoon. Rain likely late. Tonight, west wind 10 to 15 knots, veering to northwest after midnight. Seas 4 to 5 feet, building to 5 to 7 feet after midnight. Wave detail, northwest 6 feet at 8 seconds and south 3 feet at 14 seconds. A chance of rain in the evening Tuesday, northwest wind 10 to 15 knots, rising to 15 to 20 knots in the afternoon. Sea 7 to 9 feet, wave detail, northwest 8 feet at 10 seconds and south 3 feet at 21 seconds. San Francisco Bar forecast. In the deep water channel, mixed seas of 7 to 8 feet at 8 seconds. Across the bar, swell can be more than twice as high across the bar than surrounding waters. Waves are also more prone to break, particularly during strong ebb currents. Maximum ebb current of 1.8 knots at 10:59 a.m. Monday and 2.0 knots at 12:20 a.m. Tuesday. The coastal waters forecast from Point Pinos to Point Piedras Blancas out to 10 nautical miles. Small craft advisory in effect until 1 p.m. Pacific Daylight Time this afternoon. Gale warning in effect from 1 p.m. Pacific Daylight Time this afternoon through this evening. Small craft advisory in effect from Tuesday morning through late Tuesday night. Today, northwest wind 20 to 25 knots with gusts up to 35 knots, seas 6 to 7 feet, wave detail, northwest 7 feet at 9 seconds and south 2 feet at 15 seconds. Tonight, northwest wind 20 to 25 knots with gusts up to 35 knots, easing to 15 to 20 knots after midnight. Seas 5 to 8 feet, subsiding to 4 to 6 feet after midnight. Wave detail, northwest...
7 feet at 8 seconds and south 2 feet at 14 seconds. Tuesday, northwest wind 10 to 15 knots, rising to 20 to 25 knots in the afternoon. Seas 4 to 5 feet, building to 6 to 7 feet in the afternoon. Wave detail, northwest 6 feet at 7 seconds and south 3 feet at 19 seconds. The coastal waters forecast from Pigeon Point to Point Pinos 10 to 60 nautical miles offshore. Small craft advisory in effect through this afternoon. Small craft advisory in effect from Tuesday morning through late Tuesday night. Today, northwest wind 15 to 20 knots, easing to 10 to 15 knots late. Seas 8 to 9 feet, subsiding to 7 feet this afternoon. Wave detail, northwest 9 feet at 9 seconds and southwest 2 feet at 15 seconds. Tonight, west wind 10 to 15 knots, easing to 5 to 10 knots after midnight. Seas 4 to 6 feet, wave detail, northwest 5 feet at 7 seconds and south 2 feet at 14 seconds. Tuesday, northwest wind 5 to 10 knots, rising to 15 to 20 knots in the afternoon. Seas 5 to 6 feet, building to 7 to 8 feet in the afternoon. Wave detail, northwest 7 feet at 10 seconds and south 3 feet at 20 seconds. The offshore waters forecast for the following marine location, Point Arena to Pigeon Point between 60 nautical miles and 150 nautical miles offshore. Issued at 1:49 a.m. Pacific Daylight Time. Gale force winds possible Wednesday. Today, west winds 15 to 25 knots. Seas 6 to 10 feet. Tonight, west winds 15 to 20 knots, becoming west to northwest 10 to 15 knots. Seas 5 to 9 feet. Tuesday, north winds 15 to 25 knots. Seas 6 to 9 feet. Tuesday night, north winds 20 to 30 knots. Seas 9 to 13 feet. Wednesday, north winds 25 to 35 knots. Seas 10 to 14 feet. Wednesday night, north winds 30 to 35 knots. Seas 10 to 15 feet. Thursday, north winds 25 to 35 knots, diminishing to 20 to 30 knots. Seas 11 to 14 feet. Thursday night, north winds 25 to 35 knots, diminishing to 20 to 30 knots. Seas 9 to 13 feet. Friday, north winds 20 to 30 knots. Seas 8 to 12 feet. Friday night, north winds 15 to 25 knots. Seas 7 to 11 feet. The offshore waters forecast for the following marine location, Pigeon Point to Point Piedras Blancas between 60 nautical miles and 150 nautical miles offshore. Issued at 1:49 a.m. Pacific Daylight Time. Gale force winds possible Wednesday night. Today, northwest winds 15 to 25 knots. Seas 6 to 10 feet. Tonight, west to northwest winds 15 to 20 knots, diminishing to 10 to 15 knots. Seas 6 to 7 feet. Tuesday, north to northwest winds 15 to 25 knots. Seas 6 to 9 feet. Tuesday night, north winds 20 to 30 knots. Seas 9 to 13 feet. Wednesday, north winds 25 to 30 knots. Seas 12 to 14 feet. Wednesday night, north winds 25 to 35 knots, diminishing to 20 to 30 knots. Seas 12 to 15 feet. Thursday, north winds 20 to 30 knots. Seas 9 to 14 feet. Thursday night, north winds 15 to 25 knots. Seas 8 to 12 feet. Friday, north winds 10 to 20 knots, becoming north to northwest 5 to 15 knots. Seas 7 to 10 feet. Friday night, north to northwest wind 5 to 15 knots. Seas 6 to 9 feet. The coastal waters forecast from Point Reyes to Pigeon Point out to 10 nautical miles. Small craft advisory in effect through this afternoon. Small craft advisory in effect from Tuesday morning through late Tuesday night. For today, northwest wind 15 to 20 knots. Seas 5 to 8 feet. Wave detail, northwest 7 feet at 8 seconds and southwest 2 feet at 15 seconds.

for tonight, west wind 10 to 50 knots, easing to 5 to 10 knots after midnight. Sea 3 to 4 feet. Wave detail, west 4 feet at 7 seconds and southwest 2 feet at 14 seconds. A slight chance of rain. Patchy dense fog after midnight. For Tuesday, northwest wind 5 to 10 knots, rising to 15 to 20 knots in the afternoon. Seas 3 to 5 feet, building to 5 to 6 feet in the afternoon. Wave detail, northwest 5 feet at 9 seconds and southwest 2 feet at 20 seconds. Patchy dense fog in the morning. The coastal waters forecast from Pigeon Point to Point Pinos out to 10 nautical miles. Small craft advisory in effect through this afternoon. Small craft advisory in effect from Tuesday morning through late Tuesday night. For today, northwest wind 10 to 15 knots, rising to 15 to 20 knots this afternoon. Seas 5 to 7 feet. Wave detail, northwest 6 feet at 9 seconds and southwest 2 feet at 15 seconds. For tonight, northwest wind 15 to 20 knots, becoming west 5 to 10 knots after midnight. Seas 4 to 5 feet. Wave detail, northwest 5 feet at 7 seconds and south 2 feet at 14 seconds. A slight chance of rain after midnight. For Tuesday, northwest wind 5 to 10 knots, rising to 15 to 20 knots in the afternoon. Seas 3 to 4 feet, building to 5 to 6 feet in the afternoon. Wave detail, northwest 6 feet at 9 seconds and south 3 feet at 20 seconds. Sunrise, sunset, and tidal information for the San Francisco Bay Area for Monday, June 8th. The sunrise today, 5:48 a.m. The sunset tonight, 8:29 p.m. Tidal data at the Golden Gate for today. Low tide, 12:12 a.m. at 2.44 feet. High tide, 5:26 a.m. at 3.99 feet. Low tide, 11:44 a.m. at 0.65 feet. High tide, 6:58 p.m. at 5.19 feet. Here are the buoy observations for 6 a.m. Pacific Daylight Time. An offshore buoy 6 winds west at 23 knots, gusting to 31, pressure 1,011.2 millibars. An offshore buoy 59 winds west at 16 knots, water temperature 61, pressure 1,016.0 millibars. At buoy 14 near Point Arena, winds northwest at 14 knots, water temperature 52, pressure 1,013.6 millibars. At buoy 13 near Bodega Bay, winds northwest at 21 knots, gusting to 25, pressure 1,011.3 millibars. At Point Reyes Wave Rider, buoy water temperature 51, seas 9 feet every 8 seconds. At San Francisco Bar Buoy, water temperature 51, seas 6 feet every 9 seconds. At San Francisco Buoy, winds northwest at 70 knots, gusting to 21, water temperature 50, pressure 1,011.4 millibars. At Half Moon Bay Buoy, winds northwest 16 knots, water temperature 53, pressure 1,012.7 millibars, seas 7 feet every 8 seconds. At Monterey Buoy, winds northwest at 14 knots, water temperature 53, pressure 1,012.7 millibars. At Pointer, Wave Rider Buoy, water temperature 53, seas 9 feet every 9 seconds. At Cape San Martin Buoy, winds northwest at 21 knots, gusting to 25, water temperature 58, pressure 1,012.3 millibars. Synopsis for the Central California coast and bays, including the Monterey Bay, Greater Farallones, and Cordell Bank National Marine Sanctuaries. Winds and seas will continue to ease today through late tonight. Overnight into early Tuesday morning, fresh to moderate northwesterly wind and seas will begin to build again, with hazardous conditions for small craft developing by mid-morning across both the outer and inner waters. Gale force wind gusts are possible by early Wednesday morning over the outer waters. The marine forecast for San Pablo Bay, Suisun Bay, the West Delta, and the San Francisco Bay north of the Bay Bridge. For today, southwest wind 5 to 10 knots, becoming west 15 to 20 knots this

afternoon. For tonight, west wind 15 to 20 knots, becoming southwest 10 to 15 knots after midnight. For Tuesday, west wind 5 to 10 knots. The marine forecast for Monterey Bay. Small craft advisory in effect until 3 a.m. Pacific Daylight Time early this morning. Small craft advisory in effect from Tuesday morning through late Tuesday night. For today, northwest wind 5 to 10 knots, becoming west 15 to 20 knots. Seas 3 to 5 feet. Wave detail, northwest 4 feet at 9 seconds. For tonight, west wind 15 to 20 knots, easing to 5 to 10 knots after midnight. Seas 3 to 5 feet. Wave detail, northwest 4 feet at 7 seconds. Patchy fog after midnight. For Tuesday, west wind around 5 knots, rising to 15 to 20 knots in the afternoon. Seas 3 to 5 feet. Wave detail, west 4 feet at 8 seconds and south 2 feet at 20 seconds. Patchy fog in the morning. The coastal waters forecast from Point Arena to Point Reyes out to 10 nautical miles. Small craft advisory in effect through this afternoon. Small craft advisory in effect from Tuesday morning through late Tuesday night. Today, northwest wind 20 to 25 knots, easing to 15 to 20 knots late this morning and afternoon. Seas 6 to 8 feet, subsiding to 4 to 6 feet this afternoon. Wave detail, northwest 7 feet at 8 seconds and southwest 2 feet at 15 seconds. A chance of rain late. Tonight, west wind 5 to 10 knots, veering to northwest after midnight. Seas 3 to 5 feet, wave detail, west 4 feet at 7 seconds and southwest 2 feet at 14 seconds. A chance of rain, mainly in the evening. Patchy dense fog after midnight. Tuesday, northwest wind 10 to 15 knots, rising to 20 to 25 knots in the afternoon. Seas 5 to 7 feet, building to 7 to 8 feet in the afternoon. Wave detail, northwest 7 feet at 10 seconds and south 3 feet at 20 seconds. The coastal waters forecast from Point Arena to Point Reyes 10 to 60 nautical miles offshore. Small craft advisory in effect through this afternoon. Small craft advisory in effect from Tuesday morning through late Tuesday night. Today, northwest wind 15 to 20 knots, becoming west 10 to 15 knots this afternoon. Seas 6 to 9 feet, subsiding to 5 to 6 feet this afternoon. Wave detail, northwest 8 feet at 7 seconds and south 2 feet at 15 seconds. A slight chance of rain early this afternoon. Rain likely late. Tonight, west wind 10 to 15 knots, veering to northwest after midnight. Seas 4 to 5 feet, building to 5 to 7 feet after midnight. Wave detail, northwest 6 feet at 8 seconds and south 3 feet at 14 seconds. A chance of rain in the evening Tuesday, northwest wind 10 to 15 knots, rising to 15 to 20 knots in the afternoon. Sea 7 to 9 feet, wave detail, northwest 8 feet at 10 seconds and south 3 feet at 21 seconds. San Francisco Bar forecast. In the deep water channel, mixed seas of 7 to 8 feet at 8 seconds. Across the bar, swell can be more than twice as high across the bar than surrounding waters. Waves are also more prone to break, particularly during strong ebb currents. Maximum ebb current of 1.8 knots at 10:59 a.m. Monday and 2.0 knots at 12:20 a.m. Tuesday. The coastal waters forecast from Point Pinos to Point Quiebras blunts out to 10 nautical miles. Small craft advisory in effect until 1 p.m. Pacific Daylight Time this afternoon. Gale warning in effect from 1 p.m. Pacific Daylight Time this afternoon through this evening. Small craft advisory in effect from Tuesday morning through late Tuesday night. Today, northwest wind 20 to 25 knots with gusts up to 35 knots, seas 6 to 7 feet, wave detail, northwest 7 feet at 9 seconds and south 2 feet at 15 seconds. Tonight, northwest wind 20 to 25 knots with gusts up to 35 knots, easing to 15 to 20 knots after midnight. Seas 5 to 8 feet, subsiding to 4 to 6 feet after midnight. Wave detail, northwest

7 feet at 8 seconds and south 2 feet at 14 seconds. Tuesday northwest wind 10 to 15 knots, rising to 20 to 25 knots in the afternoon. Seas 4 to 5 feet, building to 6 to 7 feet in the afternoon. Wave detail, northwest 6 feet at 7 seconds and south 3 feet at 19 seconds. The coastal waters forecast from Pigeon Point to Point Pinos 10 to 16 nautical miles offshore. Small craft advisory in effect through this afternoon. Small craft advisory in effect from Tuesday morning through late Tuesday night. Today, northwest wind 15 to 20 knots, easing to 10 to 15 knots late. Seas 8 to 9 feet, subsiding to 7 feet this afternoon. Wave detail, northwest 9 feet at 9 seconds and southwest 2 feet at 15 seconds. Tonight, west wind 10 to 15 knots, easing to 5 to 10 knots after midnight. Seas 4 to 6 feet, wave detail, northwest 5 feet at 7 seconds and south 2 feet at 14 seconds. Tuesday, northwest wind 5 to 10 knots, rising to 15 to 20 knots in the afternoon. Seas 5 to 6 feet, building to 7 to 8 feet in the afternoon. Wave detail, northwest 7 feet at 10 seconds and south 3 feet at 20 seconds. The offshore waters forecast for the following marine location, Point Arena to Pigeon Point between 60 nautical miles and 150 nautical miles offshore. Issued at 1:49 a.m. Pacific Daylight Time. Gale force winds possible Wednesday. Today, west winds 15 to 25 knots. Seas 6 to 10 feet. Tonight, west winds 15 to 20 knots, becoming west to northwest 10 to 15 knots. Seas 5 to 9 feet. Tuesday, north winds 15 to 25 knots. Seas 6 to 9 feet. Tuesday night, north winds 20 to 30 knots. Seas 9 to 13 feet. Wednesday, north winds 25 to 35 knots. Seas 10 to 14 feet. Wednesday night, north winds 30 to 35 knots. Seas 10 to 15 feet. Thursday, north winds 25 to 35 knots, diminishing to 20 to 30 knots. Seas 11 to 14 feet. Thursday night, north winds 25 to 35 knots, diminishing to 20 to 30 knots. Seas 9 to 13 feet. Friday, north winds 20 to 30 knots. Seas 8 to 12 feet. Friday night, north winds 15 to 25 knots. Seas 7 to 11 feet. The offshore waters forecast for the following marine location, Pigeon Point to Point Piedras Blancas between 60 nautical miles and 150 nautical miles offshore. Issued at 1:49 a.m. Pacific Daylight Time. Gale force winds possible Wednesday night. Today, northwest winds 15 to 25 knots. Seas 6 to 10 feet. Tonight, west to northwest winds 15 to 20 knots, diminishing to 10 to 15 knots. Seas 6 to 7 feet. Tuesday, north to northwest winds 15 to 25 knots. Seas 6 to 9 feet. Tuesday night, north winds 20 to 30 knots. Seas 9 to 13 feet. Wednesday, north winds 25 to 30 knots. Seas 12 to 14 feet. Wednesday night, north winds 25 to 35 knots, diminishing to 20 to 30 knots. Seas 12 to 15 feet. Thursday, north winds 20 to 30 knots. Seas 9 to 14 feet. Thursday night, north winds 15 to 25 knots. Seas 8 to 12 feet. Friday, north winds 10 to 20 knots, becoming north to northwest 5 to 15 knots. Seas 7 to 10 feet. Friday night, north to northwest winds 5 to 15 knots. Seas 6 to 9 feet. The coastal waters forecast from Point Reyes to Pigeon Point out to 10 nautical miles. Small craft advisory in effect through this afternoon. Small craft advisory in effect from Tuesday morning through late Tuesday night. For today, northwest wind 15 to 20 knots. Seas 5 to 8 feet. Wave detail, northwest 7 feet at 8 seconds and southwest 2 feet at 15 seconds.

torpedoes out to 10 nautical miles. Small craft advisory in effect through this afternoon. Small craft advisory in effect from Tuesday morning through late Tuesday night. For today, northwest wind 10 to 15 knots, rising to 15 to 20 knots this afternoon. Seas 5 to 7 feet. Wave detail, northwest 6 feet at 9 seconds and southwest 2 feet at 15 seconds. For tonight, northwest wind 15 to 20 knots, becoming west 5 to 10 knots after midnight. Seas 4 to 5 feet. Wave detail, northwest 5 feet at 7 seconds and south 2 feet at 14 seconds. A slight chance of rain after midnight. For Tuesday, northwest wind 5 to 10 knots, rising to 15 to 20 knots in the afternoon. Seas 3 to 4 feet, building to 5 to 6 feet in the afternoon. Wave detail, northwest 6 feet at 9 seconds and south 3 feet at 20 seconds. Sunrise, sunset, and tidal information for the San Francisco Bay Area for Monday, June 8th. The sunrise today, 5:48 a.m. The sunset tonight, 8:29 p.m. Tidal data at the Golden Gate for today. Low tide, 12:12 a.m. at 2.44 feet. High tide, 5:26 a.m. at 3.99 feet. Low tide, 11:44 a.m. at 0.65 feet. High tide, 6:58 p.m. at 5.19 feet. Here are the buoy observations for 6 a.m. Pacific Daylight Time. An offshore buoy 6 winds west at 25 knots, gusting to 29, pressure 1,011.1 millibars. An offshore buoy 59 winds west at 16 knots, water temperature 61, pressure 1,016.0 millibars. A buoy 14 near Point Arena winds northwest at 14 knots, water temperature 52, pressure 1,013.6 millibars. A buoy 13 near Bodega Bay winds northwest at 21 knots, gusting to 25, pressure 1,011.3 millibars. At Point Reyes Wave Rider buoy water temperature 51, seas 9 feet every 8 seconds. At San Francisco Bar buoy water temperature 51, seas 6 feet every 9 seconds. At San Francisco buoy winds northwest at 19 knots, gusting to 23, swell 8 feet every 8 seconds. At Half Moon Bay buoy winds northwest 16 knots, water temperature 53, pressure 1,012.7 millibars, seas 7 feet every 8 seconds. At Monterey buoy winds northwest at 14 knots, water temperature 53, pressure 1,012.7 millibars. At Pointzer, Wave Rider buoy water temperature 53, seas 9 feet every 9 seconds. At Cape San Martin buoy winds northwest at 21 knots, gusting to 25, water temperature 58, pressure 1,012.3 millibars. Synopsis for the Central California coast and bays, including the Monterey Bay, Greater Farallones, and Cordell Bank National Marine Sanctuaries. Winds and seas will continue to ease today through late tonight. Overnight into early Tuesday morning, fresh to moderate northwesterly wind and seas will begin to build again, with hazardous conditions for small craft developing by mid-morning across both the outer and inner waters. Gale force wind gusts are possible by early Wednesday morning over the outer waters. The marine forecast for San Pablo Bay, Suisun Bay, the West Delta, and the San Francisco Bay north of the Bay Bridge. For today, southwest wind 5 to 10 knots, becoming west 15 to 20 knots this afternoon. For tonight, west wind 15 to 20 knots, becoming southwest 10 to 15 knots after midnight. For Tuesday, west wind 5 to 10 knots. 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This broadcast originates from the National Weather Service office located in Monterey, California, and serves the coastal marine waters, including San Francisco and Monterey Bay. The marine forecast for Monterey Bay. Small craft advisory in effect until 3 a.m. Pacific Daylight Time early this morning. Small craft advisory in effect from Tuesday.

developing through late Tuesday night. For today, northwest wind 5 to 10 knots, becoming west 15 to 20 knots. Seas 3 to 5 feet. Wave detail, northwest 4 feet at 9 seconds. For tonight, west wind 15 to 20 knots, easing to 5 to 10 knots after midnight. Seas 3 to 5 feet. Wave detail, northwest 4 feet at 7 seconds. Patchy fog after midnight. For Tuesday, west wind around 5 knots, rising to 15 to 20 knots in the afternoon. Seas 3 to 5 feet. Wave detail, west 4 feet at 8 seconds and south 2 feet at 20 seconds. Patchy fog in the morning. The coastal waters forecast from Point Arena to Point Reyes out to 10 nautical miles. Small craft advisory in effect through this afternoon. Small craft advisory in effect from Tuesday morning through late Tuesday night. Today, northwest wind 20 to 25 knots, easing to 15 to 20 knots late this morning and afternoon. Seas 6 to 8 feet, subsiding to 4 to 6 feet this afternoon. Wave detail, northwest 7 feet at 8 seconds and southwest 2 feet at 15 seconds. A chance of rain late. Tonight, west wind 5 to 10 knots, veering to northwest after midnight. Seas 3 to 5 feet, wave detail, west 4 feet at 7 seconds and southwest 2 feet at 14 seconds. A chance of rain, mainly in the evening. Patchy dense fog after midnight. Tuesday, northwest wind 10 to 15 knots, rising to 20 to 25 knots in the afternoon. Seas 5 to 7 feet, building to 7 to 8 feet in the afternoon. Wave detail, northwest 7 feet at 10 seconds and south 3 feet at 20 seconds. The coastal waters forecast from Point Arena to Point Reyes 10 to 60 nautical miles offshore. Small craft advisory in effect through this afternoon. Small craft advisory in effect from Tuesday morning through late Tuesday night. Today, northwest wind 15 to 20 knots, becoming west 10 to 15 knots this afternoon. Seas 6 to 9 feet, subsiding to 5 to 6 feet this afternoon. Wave detail, northwest 8 feet at 7 seconds and south 2 feet at 15 seconds. A slight chance of rain early this afternoon. Rain likely late. Tonight, west wind 10 to 15 knots, veering to northwest after midnight. Seas 4 to 5 feet, building to 5 to 7 feet after midnight. Wave detail, northwest 6 feet at 8 seconds and south 3 feet at 14 seconds. A chance of rain in the evening Tuesday, northwest wind 10 to 15 knots, rising to 15 to 20 knots in the afternoon. Sea 7 to 9 feet, wave detail, northwest 8 feet at 10 seconds and south 3 feet at 21 seconds. San Francisco Bar forecast. In the deep water channel, mixed seas of 7 to 8 feet at 8 seconds. Across the bar, swell can be more than twice as high across the bar than surrounding waters. Waves are also more prone to break, particularly during strong ebb currents. Maximum ebb current of 1.8 knots at 10:59 a.m. Monday and 2.0 knots at 12:20 a.m. Tuesday. The coastal waters forecast from Point Pinos to Point Piedras Blancas out to 10 nautical miles. Small craft advisory in effect until 1 p.m. Pacific Daylight Time this afternoon. Gale warning in effect from 1 p.m. Pacific Daylight Time this afternoon through this evening. Small craft advisory in effect from Tuesday morning through late Tuesday night. Today, northwest wind 20 to 25 knots with gusts up to 35 knots, seas 6 to 7 feet, wave detail, northwest 7 feet at 9 seconds and south 2 feet at 15 seconds. Tonight, northwest wind 20 to 25 knots with gusts up to 35 knots, easing to 15 to 20 knots after midnight. Seas 5 to 8 feet, subsiding to 4 to 6 feet after midnight. Wave detail, northwest 7 feet at 8 seconds and south 2 feet at 14 seconds. Tuesday, northwest wind 10 to 15 knots, rising to 20 to 25 knots in the afternoon. Seas 4 to 5 feet, building to 6 to 7 feet in the afternoon. Wave detail, northwest 6 feet at 7 seconds and south 3 feet at 19 seconds. The coastal waters forecast from Pigeon Point to Point Pinos 10.

to 60 nautical miles offshore. Small craft advisory in effect through this afternoon. Small craft advisory in effect from Tuesday morning through late Tuesday night. Today, northwest wind 15 to 20 knots, easing to 10 to 15 knots late. Seas 8 to 9 feet, subsiding to 7 feet this afternoon. Wave detail, northwest 9 feet at 9 seconds and southwest 2 feet at 15 seconds. Tonight, west wind 10 to 15 knots, easing to 5 to 10 knots after midnight. Seas 4 to 6 feet, wave detail, northwest 5 feet at 7 seconds and south 2 feet at 14 seconds. Tuesday, northwest wind 5 to 10 knots, rising to 15 to 20 knots in the afternoon. Seas 5 to 6 feet, building to 7 to 8 feet in the afternoon. Wave detail, northwest 7 feet at 10 seconds and south 3 feet at 20 seconds. The offshore waters forecast for the following marine location, Point Arena to Pigeon Point between 60 nautical miles and 150 nautical miles offshore. Issued at 1:49 a.m. Pacific Daylight Time. Gale force winds possible Wednesday. Today, west winds 15 to 25 knots. Seas 6 to 10 feet. Tonight, west winds 15 to 20 knots, becoming west to northwest 10 to 15 knots. Seas 5 to 9 feet. Tuesday, north winds 15 to 25 knots. Seas 6 to 9 feet. Tuesday night, north winds 20 to 30 knots. Seas 9 to 13 feet. Wednesday, north winds 25 to 35 knots. Seas 10 to 14 feet. Wednesday night, north winds 30 to 35 knots. Seas 10 to 15 feet. Thursday, north winds 25 to 35 knots, diminishing to 20 to 30 knots. Seas 11 to 14 feet. Thursday night, north winds 25 to 35 knots, diminishing to 20 to 30 knots. Seas 9 to 13 feet. Friday, north winds 20 to 30 knots. Seas 8 to 12 feet. Friday night, north winds 15 to 25 knots. Seas 7 to 11 feet. The offshore waters forecast for the following marine location, Pigeon Point to Point Piedras Blancas between 60 nautical miles and 150 nautical miles offshore. Issued at 1:49 a.m. Pacific Daylight Time. Gale force winds possible Wednesday night. Today, northwest winds 15 to 25 knots. Seas 6 to 10 feet. Tonight, west to northwest winds 15 to 20 knots, diminishing to 10 to 15 knots. Seas 6 to 7 feet. Tuesday, north to northwest winds 15 to 25 knots. Seas 6 to 9 feet. Tuesday night, north winds 20 to 30 knots. Seas 9 to 13 feet, 25 knots. Seas 6 to 9 feet. Tuesday night, north winds 20 to 30 knots. Seas 9 to 13 feet. Wednesday, north winds 25 to 30 knots. Seas 12 to 14 feet. Wednesday night, north winds 25 to 35 knots, diminishing to 20 to 30 knots. Seas 12 to 15 feet. Thursday, north winds 20 to 30 knots. Seas 9 to 14 feet. Thursday night, north winds 15 to 25 knots. Seas 8 to 12 feet. Friday, north winds 10 to 20 knots, becoming north to northwest 5 to 15 knots. Seas 7 to 10 feet. Friday night, north to northwest winds 5 to 15 knots. Seas 6 to 9 feet. The coastal waters forecast from Point Reyes to Pigeon Point out to 10 nautical miles. Small craft advisory in effect through this afternoon. Small craft advisory in effect from Tuesday morning through late Tuesday night. For today, northwest wind 15 to 20 knots. Seas 5 to 8 feet. Wave detail, northwest 7 feet at 8 seconds and southwest 2 feet at 15 seconds. For tonight, west wind 10 to 15 knots, easing to 5 to 10 knots after midnight. Seas 3 to 4 feet. Wave detail, west 4 feet at 7 seconds and southwest 2 feet at 14 seconds.

a slight chance of rain. Patchy, dense fog after midnight. For Tuesday, northwest wind 5 to 10 knots, rising to 15 to 20 knots in the afternoon. Seas 3 to 5 feet, building to 5 to 6 feet in the afternoon. Wave detail, northwest 5 feet at 9 seconds and southwest 2 feet at 20 seconds. Patchy, dense fog in the morning. The coastal waters forecast from Pigeon Point to Point Pinos out to 10 nautical miles. Small craft advisory in effect through this afternoon. Small craft advisory in effect from Tuesday morning through late Tuesday night. For today, northwest wind 10 to 15 knots, rising to 15 to 20 knots this afternoon. Seas 5 to 7 feet. Wave detail, northwest 6 feet at 9 seconds and southwest 2 feet at 15 seconds. For tonight, northwest wind 15 to 20 knots, becoming west 5 to 10 knots after midnight. Seas 4 to 5 feet. Wave detail, northwest 5 feet at 7 seconds and south 2 feet at 14 seconds. A slight chance of rain after midnight. For Tuesday, northwest wind 5 to 10 knots, rising to 15 to 20 knots in the afternoon. Seas 3 to 4 feet, building to 5 to 6 feet in the afternoon. Wave detail, northwest 6 feet at 9 seconds and south 3 feet at 20 seconds. Sunrise, sunset, and tidal information for the San Francisco Bay Area for Monday, June 8th. The sunrise today, 5:48 a.m. The sunset tonight, 8:29 p.m. Tidal data at the Golden Gate for today. Low tide, 12:12 a.m. at 2.44 feet. High tide, 5:26 a.m. at 3.99 feet. Low tide, 11:44 a.m. at 0.65 feet. High tide, 6:58 p.m. at 5.19 feet. Here are the buoy observations for 6 a.m. Pacific Daylight Time. An offshore buoy 6 winds west at 25 knots, gusting to 29, pressure 1,011.1 millibars. An offshore buoy 59 winds west at 16 knots, water temperature 61, pressure 1,016.0 millibars. At buoy 14 near Point Arena, winds northwest at 14 knots, water temperature 52, pressure 1,013.6 millibars. At buoy 13 near Bodega Bay, winds northwest at 21 knots, gusting to 25, pressure 1,011.3 millibars. At Point Reyes, wave rider buoy, water temperature 51, seas 9 feet every 8 seconds. At San Francisco Bar Buoy, water temperature 51, seas 6 feet every 9 seconds. At San Francisco Buoy, winds northwest at 19 knots, gusting to 23, swell 8 feet every 8 seconds. At Half Moon Bay Buoy, winds northwest 16 knots, water temperature 53, pressure 1,012.7 millibars, seas 7 feet every 8 seconds. At Monterey Buoy, winds northwest at 14 knots, water temperature 53, pressure 1,012.7 millibars. At Point Sur, wave rider buoy, water temperature 53, seas 9 feet every 9 seconds. At Cape San Martin Buoy, winds northwest at 21 knots, gusting to 25, water temperature 58, pressure 1,012.3 millibars. Synopsis for the Central California coast and bays, including the Monterey Bay, Greater Farallones, and Cordell Bank National Marine Sanctuaries. Winds and seas will continue to ease today through late tonight. Overnight into early Tuesday morning, fresh to moderate northwesterly wind and seas will begin to build again, with hazardous conditions for small craft developing by mid-morning across both the outer and inner waters. Gale force wind gusts are possible by early Wednesday morning over the outer waters. The marine forecast for San Pablo Bay, Suisun Bay, the West Delta, and the San Francisco Bay north of the Bay Bridge. For today, southwest wind 5 to 10 knots, becoming west 15 to 20 knots this afternoon. For tonight, west wind 15 to 20 knots, becoming southwest 10 to 15 knots after midnight. For Tuesday, west wind 5 to 10 knots. The marine forecast for Monterey Bay,

small craft. 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Advisory in effect from Tuesday morning through late Tuesday night. For today, northwest wind 5 to 10 knots, becoming west 15 to 20 knots. Seas 3 to 5 feet. Wave detail, northwest 4 feet at 9 seconds. For tonight, west wind 15 to 20 knots, easing to 5 to 10 knots after midnight. Seas 3 to 5 feet. Wave detail, northwest 4 feet at 7 seconds. Patchy fog after midnight. For Tuesday, west wind around 5 knots, rising to 15 to 20 knots in the afternoon. Seas 3 to 5 feet. Wave detail, west 4 feet at 8 seconds and south 2 feet at 20 seconds. Patchy fog in the morning. The coastal waters forecast from Point Arena to Point Reyes out to 10 nautical miles. Small craft advisory in effect through this afternoon. Small craft advisory in effect from Tuesday morning through late Tuesday night. Today, northwest wind 20 to 25 knots, easing to 15 to 20 knots late this morning and afternoon. Seas 6 to 8 feet, subsiding to 4 to 6 feet this afternoon. Wave detail, northwest 7 feet at 8 seconds and southwest 2 feet at 15 seconds. A chance of rain late. Tonight, west wind 5 to 10 knots, veering to northwest after midnight. Seas 3 to 5 feet, wave detail, west 4 feet at 7 seconds and southwest 2 feet at 14 seconds. A chance of rain, mainly in the evening. Patchy dense fog after midnight. Tuesday, northwest wind 10 to 15 knots, rising to 20 to 25 knots in the afternoon. Seas 5 to 7 feet, building to 7 to 8 feet in the afternoon. Wave detail, northwest 7 feet at 10 seconds and south 3 feet at 20 seconds. The coastal waters forecast from Point Arena to Point Reyes 10 to 60 nautical miles offshore. Small craft advisory in effect through this afternoon. Small craft advisory in effect from Tuesday morning through late Tuesday night. Today, northwest wind 15 to 20 knots, becoming west 10 to 15 knots this afternoon. Seas 6 to 9 feet, subsiding to 5 to 6 feet this afternoon. Wave detail, northwest 8 feet at 7 seconds and south 2 feet at 15 seconds. A slight chance of rain early this afternoon. Rain likely late. Tonight, west wind 10 to 15 knots, veering to northwest after midnight. Seas 4 to 5 feet, building to 5 to 7 feet after midnight. Wave detail, northwest 6 feet at 8 seconds and south 3 feet at 14 seconds. A chance of rain in the evening Tuesday, northwest wind 10 to 15 knots, rising to 15 to 20 knots in the afternoon. Sea 7 to 9 feet, wave detail, northwest 8 feet at 10 seconds and south 3 feet at 21 seconds. San Francisco Bar forecast. In the deep water channel, mixed seas of 7 to 8 feet at 8 seconds. Across the bar, swell can be more than twice as high across the bar than surrounding waters. Waves are also more prone to break, particularly during strong ebb currents. Maximum ebb current of 1.8 knots at 10:59 a.m. Monday and 2.0 knots at 12:20 a.m. Tuesday. The coastal waters forecast from Point Pinos to Point Piedras Blancas out to 10 nautical miles. Small craft advisory in effect until 1 p.m. Pacific Daylight Time this afternoon. Gale warning in effect from 1 p.m. Pacific Daylight Time this afternoon through this evening. Small craft advisory in effect from Tuesday morning through late Tuesday night. Today, northwest wind 20 to 25 knots with gusts up to 35 knots, seas 6 to 7 feet, wave detail, northwest 7 feet at 9 seconds and south 2 feet at 15 seconds. Tonight, northwest wind 20 to 25 knots with gusts up to 35 knots, easing to 15 to 20 knots after midnight. Seas 5 to 8 feet, subsiding to 4 to 6 feet after midnight. Wave detail, northwest 7 feet at 8 seconds and south 2 feet at 14 seconds. Tuesday, northwest wind 10 to 15 knots, rising to 20 to 25 knots in the afternoon. Seas 4 to 5 feet, building to 6 to 7 feet in the afternoon. Wave detail.

west 6 feet at 7 seconds and south 3 feet at 19 seconds. The coastal waters forecast from Pigeon Point to Point Pinos 10 to 60 nautical miles offshore. Small craft advisory in effect through this afternoon. Small craft advisory in effect from Tuesday morning through late Tuesday night. Today, northwest wind 15 to 20 knots, easing to 10 to 15 knots late. Seas 8 to 9 feet, subsiding to 7 feet this afternoon. Wave detail, northwest 9 feet at 9 seconds and southwest 2 feet at 15 seconds. Tonight, west wind 10 to 15 knots, easing to 5 to 10 knots after midnight. Seas 4 to 6 feet, wave detail, northwest 5 feet at 7 seconds and south 2 feet at 14 seconds. Tuesday, northwest wind 5 to 10 knots, rising to 15 to 20 knots in the afternoon. Seas 5 to 6 feet, building to 7 to 8 feet on the afternoon. Wave detail, northwest 7 feet at 10 seconds and south 3 feet at 20 seconds. The offshore waters forecast for the following marine location, Point Arena to Pigeon Point between 60 nautical miles and 150 nautical miles offshore. Issued at 1:49 a.m. Pacific Daylight Time. Gale force winds possible Wednesday. Today, west winds 15 to 25 knots. Seas 6 to 10 feet. Tonight, west winds 15 to 20 knots, becoming west to northwest 10 to 15 knots. Seas 5 to 9 feet. Tuesday, north winds 15 to 25 knots. Seas 6 to 9 feet. Tuesday night, north winds 20 to 30 knots. Seas 9 to 13 feet. Wednesday, north winds 25 to 35 knots. Seas 10 to 14 feet. Wednesday night, north winds 30 to 35 knots. Seas 10 to 15 feet. Thursday, north winds 25 to 35 knots, diminishing to 20 to 30 knots. Seas 11 to 14 feet. Thursday night, north winds 25 to 35 knots, diminishing to 20 to 30 knots. Seas 9 to 13 feet. Friday, north winds 20 to 30 knots. Seas 8 to 12 feet. Friday night, north winds 15 to 25 knots. Seas 7 to 11 feet. The offshore waters forecast for the following marine location, Pigeon Point to Point Piedras Blancas between 60 nautical miles and 150 nautical miles offshore. Issued at 1:49 a.m. Pacific Daylight Time. Gale force winds possible Wednesday night. Today, northwest winds 15 to 25 knots. Seas 6 to 10 feet. Tonight, west to northwest winds 15 to 20 knots, diminishing to 10 to 15 knots. Seas 6 to 7 feet. Tuesday, north to northwest winds 15 to 25 knots. Seas 6 to 9 feet. Tuesday night, north winds 20 to 30 knots. Seas 9 to 13 feet. Wednesday, north winds 25 to 30 knots. Seas 12 to 14 feet. Wednesday night, north winds 25 to 35 knots, diminishing to 20 to 30 knots. Seas 12 to 15 feet. Thursday, north winds 20 to 30 knots. Seas 9 to 14 feet. Thursday night, north winds 15 to 25 knots. Seas 8 to 12 feet. Friday, north winds 10 to 20 knots, becoming north to northwest 5 to 15 knots. Seas 7 to 10 feet. Friday night, north to northwest winds 5 to 15 knots. Seas 6 to 9 feet. The coastal waters forecast from Point Reyes to Pigeon Point out to 10 nautical miles. Small craft advisory in effect through this afternoon. Small craft advisory in effect from Tuesday morning through late Tuesday night. For today, northwest wind 15 to 20 knots. Seas 5 to 8 feet. Wave detail, northwest 7 feet at 8 seconds and southwest 2 feet at 15 seconds. For tonight, west wind 10 to 15 knots, easing to 5 to 10 knots after midnight. Seas 3 to 4 feet. Wave detail, west 4 feet at 7 seconds and southwest 2 feet at 14 seconds.

chance of rain. Patchy dense fog after midnight. For Tuesday, northwest wind 5 to 10 knots, rising to 16 to 20 knots in the afternoon. Seas 3 to 5 feet, building to 5 to 6 feet in the afternoon. Wave detail, northwest 5 feet at 9 seconds and southwest 2 feet at 20 seconds. Patchy dense fog in the morning. The coastal waters forecast from Pigeon Point to Point Pinos out to 10 nautical miles. Small craft advisory in effect through this afternoon. Small craft advisory in effect from Tuesday morning through late Tuesday night. For today, northwest wind 10 to 15 knots, rising to 15 to 20 knots this afternoon. Seas 5 to 7 feet. Wave detail, northwest 6 feet at 9 seconds and southwest 2 feet at 15 seconds. For tonight, northwest wind 15 to 20 knots, becoming west 5 to 10 knots after midnight. Seas 4 to 5 feet. Wave detail, northwest 5 feet at 7 seconds and south 2 feet at 14 seconds. A slight chance of rain after midnight. For Tuesday, northwest wind 5 to 10 knots, rising to 15 to 20 knots in the afternoon. Seas 3 to 4 feet, building to 5 to 6 feet in the afternoon. Wave detail, northwest 6 feet at 9 seconds and south 3 feet at 20 seconds. Sunrise, sunset, and tidal information for the San Francisco Bay Area for Monday, June 8th. The sunrise today, 5:48 a.m. The sunset tonight, 8:29 p.m. Tidal data at the Golden Gate for today. Low tide, 12:12 a.m. at 2.44 feet. High tide, 5:26 a.m. at 3.99 feet. Low tide, 11:44 a.m. at 0.65 feet. High tide, 6:58 p.m. at 5.19 feet. Here are the buoy observations for 6 a.m. Pacific Daylight Time. An offshore buoy 6 winds west at 25 knots, gusting to 29, pressure 1,011.1 millibars. An offshore buoy 59 winds west at 16 knots, water temperature 61, pressure 1,016.0 millibars. A buoy 14 near Point Arena winds northwest at 14 knots, water temperature 52, pressure 1,013.6 millibars. A buoy 13 near Bodega Bay winds northwest at 21 knots, gusting to 25, pressure 1,011.3 millibars. At Point Reyes Wave Rider buoy water temperature 51, seas 9 feet, every 8 seconds. At San Francisco Bar buoy water temperature 51, seas 6 feet, every 9 seconds. At San Francisco buoy winds northwest at 19 knots, gusting to 23, swell 8 feet, every 8 seconds. At Half Moon Bay buoy winds northwest 16 knots, water temperature 53, pressure 1,012.7 millibars, seas 7 feet, every 8 seconds. At Monterey buoy winds northwest at 14 knots, water temperature 53, pressure 1,012.7 millibars. At Pointzer, Wave Rider buoy water temperature 53, seas 9 feet, every 9 seconds. At Cape San Martin buoy winds northwest at 21 knots, gusting to 25, water temperature 58, pressure 1,012.3 millibars. Synopsis for the Central California coast and bays, including the Monterey Bay, Greater Farallon, and Cordell Bank National Marine Sanctuaries. Winds and seas will continue to ease today through late tonight. Overnight into early Tuesday morning, fresh to moderate northwesterly wind and seas will begin to build again, with hazardous conditions for small craft developing by mid-morning across both the outer and inner waters. Gale force wind gusts are possible by early Wednesday morning over the outer waters. The marine forecast for San Pablo Bay, Suisun Bay, the West Delta, and the San Francisco Bay north of the Bay Bridge. For today, southwest wind 5 to 10 knots, becoming west 15 to 20 knots this afternoon. For tonight, west wind 15 to 20 knots, becoming southwest 10 to 15 knots after midnight. For Tuesday, west wind 5 to 10 knots. 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

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This broadcast originates from the National Weather Service office located in Monterey, California, and serves the coastal marine waters, including San Francisco and Monterey Bay. The marine forecast for Monterey Bay. Small craft advisory in effect until 3 a.m. Pacific Daylight Time early this morning. Small craft advisory in effect from Tuesday morning through late Tuesday night. For today, northwest wind 5 to 10 knots, becoming west 15 to 20 knots. Seas 3 to 5 feet. Wave detail, northwest 4 feet at 9 seconds. For tonight, west wind 15 to 20 knots, easing to 5 to 10 knots after midnight. Seas 3 to 5 feet. Wave detail, northwest 4 feet at 7 seconds. Patchy fog after midnight. For Tuesday, west wind around 5 knots, rising to 15 to 20 knots in the afternoon. Seas 3 to 5 feet. Wave detail, west 4 feet at 8 seconds and south 2 feet at 20 seconds. Patchy fog in the morning. The coastal waters forecast from Point Arena to Point Reyes out to 10 nautical miles. Small craft advisory in effect through this afternoon. Small craft advisory in effect from Tuesday morning through late Tuesday night. Today, northwest wind 20 to 25 knots, easing to 15 to 20 knots late this morning and afternoon. Seas 6 to 8 feet, subsiding to 4 to 6 feet this afternoon. Wave detail, northwest 7 feet at 8 seconds and southwest 2 feet at 15 seconds. A chance of rain late. Tonight, west wind 5 to 10 knots, veering to northwest after midnight. Seas 3 to 5 feet, wave detail, west 4 feet at 7 seconds and southwest 2 feet at 14 seconds. A chance of rain, mainly in the evening. Patchy dense fog after midnight. Tuesday, northwest wind 10 to 15 knots, rising to 20 to 25 knots in the afternoon. Seas 5 to 7 feet, building to 7 to 8 feet in the afternoon. Wave detail, northwest 7 feet at 10 seconds and south 3 feet at 20 seconds. The coastal waters forecast from Point Arena to Point Reyes 10 to 60 nautical miles offshore. Small craft advisory in effect through this afternoon. Small craft advisory in effect from Tuesday morning through late Tuesday night. Today, northwest wind 15 to 20 knots, becoming west 10 to 15 knots this afternoon. Seas 6 to 9 feet, subsiding to 5 to 6 feet this afternoon. Wave detail, northwest 8 feet at 7 seconds and south 2 feet at 15 seconds. A slight chance of rain early this afternoon. Rain likely late. Tonight, west wind 10 to 15 knots, veering to northwest after midnight. Seas 4 to 5 feet, building to 5 to 7 feet after midnight. Wave detail, northwest 6 feet at 8 seconds and south 3 feet at 14 seconds. A chance of rain in the evening Tuesday, northwest wind 10 to 15 knots, rising to 15 to 20 knots in the afternoon. Sea 7 to 9 feet, wave detail, northwest 8 feet at 10 seconds and south 3 feet at 21 seconds. San Francisco Bar forecast. In the deep water channel, mixed seas of 7 to 8 feet at 8 seconds. Across the bar, swell can be more than twice as high across the bar than surrounding waters. Waves are also more prone to break, particularly during strong ebb currents. Maximum ebb current of 1.8 knots at 10:59 a.m. Monday and 2.0 knots at 12:20 a.m. Tuesday. The coastal waters forecast from Point Pinos to Point Piedras Blancas out to 10 nautical miles. Small craft advisory in effect until 1 p.m. Pacific Daylight Time this afternoon. Gale warning in effect from 1 p.m. Pacific Daylight Time this afternoon through this evening. Small craft advisory in effect from Tuesday morning through late Tuesday night. Today, northwest wind 20 to 25 knots with gusts up to 35 knots, seas 6 to 7 feet, wave detail, northwest 7 feet at 9 seconds and south 2 feet at 15 seconds. Tonight, northwest wind 20 to 25 knots with gusts up to 35 knots, easing to 15 to 20 knots after midnight. Seas 5 to 8 feet, subsiding to 4.

to 6 feet after midnight. Wave detail, northwest 7 feet at 8 seconds and south 2 feet at 14 seconds. Tuesday northwest wind 10 to 15 knots, rising to 20 to 25 knots in the afternoon. Seas 4 to 5 feet, building to 6 to 7 feet in the afternoon. Wave detail, northwest 6 feet at 7 seconds and south 3 feet at 19 seconds. The coastal waters forecast from Pigeon Point to Point Pinos 10 to 60 nautical miles offshore. Small craft advisory in effect through this afternoon. Small craft advisory in effect from Tuesday morning through late Tuesday night. Today, northwest wind 15 to 20 knots, easing to 10 to 15 knots late. Seas 8 to 9 feet, subsiding to 7 feet this afternoon. Wave detail, northwest 9 feet at 9 seconds and southwest 2 feet at 15 seconds. Tonight, west wind 10 to 15 knots, easing to 5 to 10 knots after midnight. Seas 4 to 6 feet, wave detail, northwest 5 feet at 7 seconds and south 2 feet at 14 seconds. Tuesday, northwest wind 5 to 10 knots, rising to 15 to 20 knots in the afternoon. Seas 5 to 6 feet, building to 7 to 8 feet in the afternoon. Wave detail, northwest 7 feet at 10 seconds and south 3 feet at 20 seconds. The offshore waters forecast for the following marine location, Point Arena to Pigeon Point between 60 nautical miles and 150 nautical miles offshore. Issued at 1:49 a.m. Pacific Daylight Time. Gale force winds possible Wednesday. Today, west winds 15 to 25 knots, seas 6 to 10 feet. Tonight, west winds 15 to 20 knots, becoming west to northwest 10 to 15 knots, seas 5 to 9 feet. Tuesday, north winds 15 to 25 knots, seas 6 to 9 feet. Tuesday night, north winds 20 to 30 knots, seas 9 to 13 feet. Wednesday, north winds 25 to 35 knots, seas 10 to 14 feet. Wednesday night, north winds 30 to 35 knots, seas 10 to 15 feet. Thursday, north winds 25 to 35 knots, diminishing to 20 to 30 knots, seas 11 to 14 feet. Thursday night, north winds 25 to 35 knots, diminishing to 20 to 30 knots, seas 9 to 13 feet. Friday, north winds 20 to 30 knots, seas 8 to 12 feet. Friday night, north winds 15 to 25 knots, seas 7 to 11 feet. The offshore waters forecast for the following marine location, Pigeon Point to Point Piedras Blancas between 60 nautical miles and 150 nautical miles offshore. Issued at 1:49 a.m. Pacific Daylight Time. Gale force winds possible Wednesday night. Today, northwest wind 15 to 25 knots, seas 6 to 10 feet. Tonight, west to northwest wind 15 to 20 knots, diminishing to 10 to 15 knots, seas 6 to 7 feet. Tuesday, north to northwest wind 15 to 25 knots, seas 6 to 9 feet. Tuesday night, north winds 20 to 30 knots, seas 9 to 13 feet. Wednesday, north winds 25 to 30 knots, seas 12 to 14 feet. Wednesday night, north winds 25 to 35 knots, diminishing to 20 to 30 knots, seas 12 to 15 feet. Thursday, north winds 20 to 30 knots, seas 9 to 14 feet. Thursday night, north winds 15 to 25 knots, seas 8 to 12 feet. Friday, north winds 10 to 20 knots, becoming north to northwest 5 to 15 knots, seas 7 to 10 feet. Friday night, north to northwest winds 5 to 15 knots, seas 6 to 9 feet. The coastal waters forecast from Point Reyes to Pigeon Point out to 10 nautical miles. Small craft advisory in effect through this afternoon. Small craft advisory in effect from Tuesday morning through late Tuesday night. For today, northwest wind 15 to 20 knots, seas 5 to 8 feet. Wave detail, northwest.

10 feet at 8 seconds and southwest 2 feet at 15 seconds. For tonight, west wind 10 to 15 knots, easing to 5 to 10 knots after midnight. Seas 3 to 4 feet. Wave detail, west 4 feet at 7 seconds and southwest 2 feet at 14 seconds. A slight chance of rain. Patchy dense fog after midnight. For Tuesday, northwest wind 5 to 10 knots, rising to 15 to 20 knots in the afternoon. Seas 3 to 5 feet, building to 5 to 6 feet in the afternoon. Wave detail, northwest 5 feet at 9 seconds and southwest 2 feet at 20 seconds. Patchy dense fog in the morning. The coastal waters forecast from Pigeon Point to Point Pinos out to 10 nautical miles. Small craft advisory in effect through this afternoon. Small craft advisory in effect from Tuesday morning through late Tuesday night. For today, northwest wind 10 to 15 knots, rising to 15 to 20 knots this afternoon. Seas 5 to 7 feet. Wave detail, northwest 6 feet at 9 seconds and southwest 2 feet at 15 seconds. For tonight, northwest wind 15 to 20 knots, becoming west 5 to 10 knots after midnight. Seas 4 to 5 feet. Wave detail, northwest 5 feet at 7 seconds and south 2 feet at 14 seconds. A slight chance of rain after midnight. For Tuesday, northwest wind 5 to 10 knots, rising to 15 to 20 knots in the afternoon. Seas 3 to 4 feet, building to 5 to 6 feet in the afternoon. Wave detail, northwest 6 feet at 9 seconds and south 3 feet at 20 seconds. Semi-sunset and tidal information for the San Francisco Bay Area for Monday, June 8th. The sunrise today, 5:48 a.m. The sunset tonight, 8:29 p.m. Tidal data at the Golden Gate for today. Low tide, 12:12 a.m. at 2.44 feet. High tide, 5:26 a.m. at 3.99 feet. Low tide, 11:44 a.m. at 0.65 feet. High tide, 6:58 p.m. at 5.19 feet. Here are the buoy observations for 7 a.m. Pacific Daylight Time. An offshore buoy 6 winds west at 23 knots, gusting to 29, pressure 1,011.4 millibars. An offshore buoy 59 winds west at 70 knots, gusting to 21, water temperature 61, pressure 1,016.2 millibars. A buoy 14 near Point Arena winds north at 10 knots, water temperature 52, pressure 1,013.8 millibars. A buoy 13 near Bodega Bay winds northwest at 19 knots, gusting to 25, pressure 1,011.9 millibars. At Point Reyes Wave Rider buoy water temperature 51, seas 8 feet every 8 seconds. At San Francisco Bar buoy water temperature 50, seas 6 feet every 8 seconds. At San Francisco buoy winds northwest at 19 knots, gusting to 25, swell 8 feet every 8 seconds. At Half Moon Bay buoy winds northwest 16 knots, water temperature 53, pressure 1,012.9 millibars, sea 7 feet, every 8 seconds. At Monterey buoy winds northwest at 60 knots, water temperature 53, pressure 1,013.1 millibars. At Pointzer, Wave Rider buoy water temperature 52, sea is 9 feet, every 9 seconds. At Cape San Martin buoy winds northwest at 21 knots, gusting to 25, water temperature 58, pressure 1,013.0 millibars. Synopsis for the Central California coast and bays, including the Monterey Bay, Greater Farallones, and Cordell Bank National Marine Sanctuaries, winds and seas will continue to ease today through late tonight. Overnight into early Tuesday morning, fresh to moderate northwesterly wind and seas will begin to build again, with hazardous conditions for small craft developing by mid-morning across both the outer and inner waters. Gale-force wind gusts are possible by early Wednesday morning over the outer waters. The marine forecast for San Pablo Bay, Suisun Bay, the West Delta, and the San Francisco Bay north of the Bay Bridge. For today, southwest.

5 to 10 knots, becoming west 15 to 20 knots this afternoon. For tonight, west wind 15 to 20 knots, becoming southwest 10 to 15 knots after midnight. For Tuesday, west wind 5 to 10 knots. The marine forecast for Monterey Bay. Small craft advisory in effect until 3 a.m. Pacific Daylight Time early this morning. Small craft advisory in effect from Tuesday morning through late Tuesday night. For today, northwest wind 5 to 10 knots, becoming west 15 to 20 knots. Seas 3 to 5 feet. Wave detail, northwest 4 feet at 9 seconds. For tonight, west wind 15 to 20 knots, easing to 5 to 10 knots after midnight. Seas 3 to 5 feet. Wave detail, northwest 4 feet at 7 seconds. Patchy fog after midnight. For Tuesday, west wind around 5 knots, rising to 15 to 20 knots in the afternoon. Seas 3 to 5 feet. Wave detail, west 4 feet at 8 seconds and south 2 feet at 20 seconds. Patchy fog in the morning. The coastal waters forecast from Point Arena to Point Reyes out to 10 nautical miles. Small craft advisory in effect through this afternoon. Small craft advisory in effect from Tuesday morning through late Tuesday night. Today, northwest wind 20 to 25 knots, easing to 15 to 20 knots late this morning and afternoon. Seas 6 to 8 feet, subsiding to 4 to 6 feet this afternoon. Wave detail, northwest 7 feet at 8 seconds and southwest 2 feet at 15 seconds. A chance of rain late. Tonight, west wind 5 to 10 knots, veering to northwest after midnight. Seas 3 to 5 feet, wave detail, west 4 feet at 7 seconds and southwest 2 feet at 14 seconds. A chance of rain, mainly in the evening. Patchy dense fog after midnight. Tuesday, northwest wind 10 to 15 knots, rising to 20 to 25 knots in the afternoon. Seas 5 to 7 feet, building to 7 to 8 feet in the afternoon. Wave detail, northwest 7 feet at 10 seconds and south 3 feet at 20 seconds. The coastal waters forecast from Point Arena to Point Reyes 10 to 60 nautical miles offshore. Small craft advisory in effect through this afternoon. Small craft advisory in effect from Tuesday morning through late Tuesday night. Today, northwest wind 15 to 20 knots, becoming west 10 to 15 knots this afternoon. Seas 6 to 9 feet, subsiding to 5 to 6 feet this afternoon. Wave detail, northwest 8 feet at 7 seconds and south 2 feet at 15 seconds. A slight chance of rain early this afternoon. Rain likely late. Tonight, west wind 10 to 15 knots, veering to northwest after midnight. Seas 4 to 5 feet, building to 5 to 7 feet after midnight. Wave detail, northwest 6 feet at 8 seconds and south 3 feet at 14 seconds. A chance of rain in the evening Tuesday, northwest wind 10 to 15 knots, rising to 15 to 20 knots in the afternoon. Sea 7 to 9 feet, wave detail, northwest 8 feet at 10 seconds and south 3 feet at 21 seconds. San Francisco Bar forecast. In the deep water channel, mixed seas of 7 to 8 feet at 8 seconds. Across the bar, swell can be more than twice as high across the bar than surrounding waters. Waves are also more prone to break, particularly during strong ebb currents. Maximum ebb current of 1.8 knots at 10:59 a.m. Monday and 2.0 knots at 12:20 a.m. Tuesday. The coastal waters forecast from Point Pinos to Point Piedras blunts out to 10 nautical miles. Small craft advisory in effect until 1 p.m. Pacific Daylight Time this afternoon. Gale warning in effect from 1 p.m. Pacific Daylight Time this afternoon through this evening. Small craft advisory in effect from Tuesday morning through late Tuesday night. Today, northwest wind 20 to 25 knots with gusts up to 35 knots, seas 6 to 7 feet, wave detail, northwest 7 feet at 9 seconds and south 2 feet at 15 seconds. Tonight, northwest wind 20 to 25 knots with gusts up to 35 knots, easing to 15 to 20 knots after midnight. Seas 5 to 8 feet, subsiding to 4 to 6 feet.
midnight. Wave detail, northwest 7 feet at 8 seconds and south 2 feet at 14 seconds. Tuesday northwest wind 10 to 15 knots, rising to 20 to 25 knots in the afternoon. Seas 4 to 5 feet, building to 6 to 7 feet in the afternoon. Wave detail, northwest 6 feet at 7 seconds and south 3 feet at 19 seconds. The coastal waters forecast from Pigeon Point to Point Pinos 10 to 60 nautical miles offshore. Small craft advisory in effect through this afternoon. Small craft advisory in effect from Tuesday morning through late Tuesday night. Today, northwest wind 15 to 20 knots, easing to 10 to 15 knots late. Seas 8 to 9 feet, subsiding to 7 feet this afternoon. Wave detail, northwest 9 feet at 9 seconds and southwest 2 feet at 15 seconds. Tonight, west wind 10 to 15 knots, easing to 5 to 10 knots after midnight. Seas 4 to 6 feet, wave detail, northwest 5 feet at 7 seconds and south 2 feet at 14 seconds. Tuesday, northwest wind 5 to 10 knots, rising to 15 to 20 knots in the afternoon. Seas 5 to 6 feet, building to 7 to 8 feet in the afternoon. Wave detail, northwest 7 feet at 10 seconds and south 3 feet at 20 seconds. The offshore waters forecast for the following marine location, Point Arena to Pigeon Point between 60 nautical miles and 150 nautical miles offshore. Issued at 1:49 a.m. Pacific Daylight Time. Gale force winds possible Wednesday. Today, west winds 15 to 25 knots. Seas 6 to 10 feet. Tonight, west winds 15 to 20 knots, becoming west to northwest 10 to 15 knots. Seas 5 to 9 feet. Tuesday, north winds 15 to 25 knots. Seas 6 to 9 feet. Tuesday night, north winds 20 to 30 knots. Seas 9 to 13 feet. Wednesday, north winds 25 to 35 knots. Seas 10 to 14 feet. Wednesday night, north winds 30 to 35 knots. Seas 10 to 15 feet. Thursday, north winds 25 to 35 knots, diminishing to 20 to 30 knots. Seas 11 to 14 feet. Thursday night, north winds 25 to 35 knots, diminishing to 20 to 30 knots. Seas 9 to 13 feet. Friday, north winds 20 to 30 knots. Seas 8 to 12 feet. Friday night, north winds 15 to 25 knots. Seas 7 to 11 feet. The offshore waters forecast for the following marine location, Pigeon Point to Point Piedras Blancas between 60 nautical miles and 150 nautical miles offshore. Issued at 1:49 a.m. Pacific Daylight Time. Gale force winds possible Wednesday night. Today, northwest winds 15 to 25 knots. Seas 6 to 10 feet. Tonight, west to northwest winds 15 to 20 knots, diminishing to 10 to 15 knots. Seas 6 to 7 feet. Tuesday, north to northwest winds 15 to 25 knots. Seas 6 to 9 feet. Tuesday night, north winds 20 to 30 knots. Seas 9 to 13 feet. Wednesday, north winds 25 to 30 knots. Seas 12 to 14 feet. Wednesday night, north winds 25 to 35 knots, diminishing to 20 to 30 knots. Seas 12 to 15 feet. Thursday, north winds 20 to 30 knots. Seas 9 to 14 feet. Thursday night, north winds 15 to 25 knots. Seas 8 to 12 feet. Friday, north winds 10 to 20 knots, becoming north to northwest 5 to 15 knots. Seas 7 to 10 feet. Friday night, north to northwest winds 5 to 15 knots. Seas 6 to 9 feet. The coastal waters forecast from Point Reyes to Pigeon Point out to 10 nautical miles. Small craft advisory in effect through this afternoon. Small craft advisory in effect from Tuesday morning through late Tuesday night. For today, northwest wind 15 to 20 knots. Seas 5 to 8 feet. Wave detail, northwest 7 feet.

the coastal waters forecast from Pigeon Point to Point Pinos out to 10 nautical miles. Small craft advisory in effect through this afternoon. Small craft advisory in effect from Tuesday morning through late Tuesday night. For today, northwest wind 10 to 15 knots, rising to 15 to 20 knots this afternoon. Seas 5 to 7 feet. Wave detail, northwest 6 feet at 9 seconds and southwest 2 feet at 15 seconds. For tonight, northwest wind 15 to 20 knots, becoming west 5 to 10 knots after midnight. Seas 4 to 5 feet. Wave detail, northwest 5 feet at 7 seconds and south 2 feet at 14 seconds. A slight chance of rain after midnight. For Tuesday, northwest wind 5 to 10 knots, rising to 15 to 20 knots in the afternoon. Seas 3 to 4 feet, building to 5 to 6 feet in the afternoon. Wave detail, northwest 6 feet at 9 seconds and south 3 feet at 20 seconds. Sunrise, sunset, and tidal information for the San Francisco Bay Area for Monday, June 8th. The sunrise today, 5:48 a.m. The sunset tonight, 8:29 p.m. Tidal data at the Golden Gate for today. Low tide, 12:12 a.m. at 2.44 feet. High tide, 5:26 a.m. at 3.99 feet. Low tide, 11:44 a.m. at 0.65 feet. High tide, 6:58 p.m. at 5.19 feet. Here are the buoy observations for 7 a.m. Pacific Daylight Time. An offshore buoy 6 winds west at 23 knots, gusting to 27, pressure 1,011.6 millibars. An offshore buoy 59 winds west at 70 knots, gusting to 21, water temperature 61, pressure 1,016.2 millibars. At Point Arena buoy, winds north 10 knots, water temperature 52, pressure 1,013.7 millibars, seas 5 feet every 15 seconds. At buoy 13 near Bodega Bay, winds northwest at 19 knots, gusting to 23, pressure 1,011.6 millibars, swell 7 feet every 7 seconds. At Point Reyes Wave Rider buoy, water temperature 51, seas 8 feet every 8 seconds. At San Francisco Bar buoy, water temperature 50, seas 6 feet every 8 seconds. At San Francisco buoy, winds northwest at 19 knots, gusting to 25, swell 8 feet every 8 seconds. At Half Moon Bay buoy, winds northwest 16 knots, water temperature 53, pressure 1,012.9 millibars, seas 7 feet every 8 seconds. At Monterey Bay buoy, winds northwest 14 knots, water temperature 53, pressure 1,013.1 millibars, seas 8 feet every 8 seconds. At Point Sur, Wave Rider buoy, water temperature 52, seas 9 feet every 9 seconds. At Cape San Martin buoy, winds northwest 21 knots, gusting to 25, water temperature 58, pressure 1,013.0 millibars. Seas 8 feet every 8 seconds. 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This broadcast originates from the National Weather Service office located in Monterey, California, and serves the coastal marine waters, including San Francisco and Monterey Bay. Synopsis for the Central California coast and bays, including the Monterey Bay, Greater Farallones, and Cordell Bank National Marine Sanctuaries. Winds and seas will continue to ease today through late tonight. Overnight into early Tuesday morning, fresh to moderate northwesterly wind and seas will begin to build again, with hazardous conditions for small craft developing by mid-morning across both the outer and inner waters. Gale force wind gusts are possible by early Wednesday morning over the outer waters. The marine forecast for San Pablo Bay, Suisun Bay, the West Delta, and the San Francisco Bay north of the Bay Bridge. For today, southwest wind 5 to 10 knots, becoming west 15 to 20 knots this afternoon. For tonight, west wind 15 to 20 knots, becoming southwest 10 to 15 knots after midnight.

to Chinook. The marine forecast for Monterey Bay. Small craft advisory in effect until 3 a.m. Pacific Daylight Time early this morning. Small craft advisory in effect from Tuesday morning through late Tuesday night. For today, northwest wind 5 to 10 knots, becoming west 15 to 20 knots. Seas 3 to 5 feet. Wave detail, northwest 4 feet at 9 seconds. For tonight, west wind 15 to 20 knots, easing to 5 to 10 knots after midnight. Seas 3 to 5 feet. Wave detail, northwest 4 feet at 7 seconds. Patchy fog after midnight. For Tuesday, west wind around 5 knots, rising to 15 to 20 knots in the afternoon. Seas 3 to 5 feet. Wave detail, west 4 feet at 8 seconds and south 2 feet at 20 seconds. Patchy fog in the morning. The coastal waters forecast from Point Arena to Point Reyes out to 10 nautical miles. Small craft advisory in effect through this afternoon. Small craft advisory in effect from Tuesday morning through late Tuesday night. Today, northwest wind 20 to 25 knots, easing to 15 to 20 knots late this morning and afternoon. Seas 6 to 8 feet, subsiding to 4 to 6 feet this afternoon. Wave detail, northwest 7 feet at 8 seconds and southwest 2 feet at 15 seconds. A chance of rain late. Tonight, west wind 5 to 10 knots, veering to northwest after midnight. Seas 3 to 5 feet, wave detail, west 4 feet at 7 seconds and southwest 2 feet at 14 seconds. A chance of rain, mainly in the evening. Patchy dense fog after midnight. Tuesday, northwest wind 10 to 15 knots, rising to 20 to 25 knots in the afternoon. Seas 5 to 7 feet, building to 7 to 8 feet in the afternoon. Wave detail, northwest 7 feet at 10 seconds and south 3 feet at 20 seconds. The coastal waters forecast from Point Arena to Point Reyes 10 to 60 nautical miles offshore. Small craft advisory in effect through this afternoon. Small craft advisory in effect from Tuesday morning through late Tuesday night. Today, northwest wind 15 to 20 knots, becoming west 10 to 15 knots this afternoon. Seas 6 to 9 feet, subsiding to 5 to 6 feet this afternoon. Wave detail, northwest 8 feet at 7 seconds and south 2 feet at 15 seconds. A slight chance of rain early this afternoon. Rain likely late. Tonight, west wind 10 to 15 knots, veering to northwest after midnight. Seas 4 to 5 feet, building to 5 to 7 feet after midnight. Wave detail, northwest 6 feet at 8 seconds and south 3 feet at 14 seconds. A chance of rain in the evening Tuesday, northwest wind 10 to 15 knots, rising to 15 to 20 knots in the afternoon. Seas 7 to 9 feet, wave detail, northwest 8 feet at 10 seconds and south 3 feet at 21 seconds. San Francisco Bar forecast. In the deep water channel, mixed seas of 7 to 8 feet at 8 seconds. Across the bar, swell can be more than twice as high across the bar than surrounding waters. Waves are also more prone to break, particularly during strong ebb currents. Maximum ebb current of 1.8 knots at 10:59 a.m. Monday and 2.0 knots at 12:20 a.m. Tuesday. The coastal waters forecast from Point Pinos to Point Piedras blunts out to 10 nautical miles. Small craft advisory in effect until 1 p.m. Pacific Daylight Time this afternoon. Gale warning in effect from 1 p.m. Pacific Daylight Time this afternoon through this evening. Small craft advisory in effect from Tuesday morning through late Tuesday night. Today, northwest wind 20 to 25 knots with gusts up to 35 knots, seas 6 to 7 feet, wave detail, northwest 7 feet at 9 seconds and south 2 feet at 15 seconds. Tonight, northwest wind 20 to 25 knots with gusts up to 35 knots, easing to 15 to 20 knots after midnight. Seas 5 to 8 feet, subsiding to 4 to 6 feet after midnight. Wave detail, northwest 7 feet at 8 seconds and south 2 feet at 14 seconds. Tuesday, northwest wind 10 to 15 knots, rising to 20 to 25 knots.

the afternoon. Scene 4 to 5 feet. Building to 6 to 7 feet in the afternoon. Wave detail. Northwest 60 to 7 seconds and south 3 feet at 19 seconds. The coastal waters forecast from Pigeon Point to Point Pinos 10 to 60 nautical miles offshore. Small craft advisory in effect through this afternoon. Small craft advisory in effect from Tuesday morning through late Tuesday night. Today, northwest wind 15 to 20 knots, easing to 10 to 15 knots late. Seas 8 to 9 feet, subsiding to 7 feet this afternoon. Wave detail, northwest 9 feet at 9 seconds and southwest 2 feet at 15 seconds. Tonight, west wind 10 to 15 knots, easing to 5 to 10 knots after midnight. Seas 4 to 6 feet, wave detail, northwest 5 feet at 7 seconds and south 2 feet at 14 seconds. Tuesday, northwest wind 5 to 10 knots, rising to 15 to 20 knots in the afternoon. Seas 5 to 6 feet, building to 7 to 8 feet in the afternoon. Wave detail, northwest 7 feet at 10 seconds and south 3 feet at 20 seconds. The offshore waters forecast for the following marine location, Point Arena to Pigeon Point between 60 nautical miles and 150 nautical miles offshore. Issued at 1:49 a.m. Pacific Daylight Time. Gale force winds possible Wednesday. Today, west winds 15 to 25 knots. Seas 6 to 10 feet. Tonight, west winds 15 to 20 knots, becoming west to northwest 10 to 15 knots. Seas 5 to 9 feet. Tuesday, north winds 15 to 25 knots. Seas 6 to 9 feet. Tuesday night, north winds 20 to 30 knots. Seas 9 to 13 feet. Wednesday, north winds 25 to 35 knots. Seas 10 to 14 feet. Wednesday night, north winds 30 to 35 knots. Seas 10 to 15 feet. Thursday, north winds 25 to 35 knots, diminishing to 20 to 30 knots. Seas 11 to 14 feet. Thursday night, north winds 25 to 35 knots, diminishing to 20 to 30 knots. Seas 9 to 13 feet. Friday, north winds 20 to 30 knots. Seas 8 to 12 feet. Friday night, north winds 15 to 25 knots. Seas 7 to 11 feet. North winds 20 to 30 knots. Seas 8 to 12 feet. Friday night, north winds 15 to 25 knots. Seas 7 to 11 feet. The offshore waters forecast for the following marine location, Pigeon Point to Point Piedras Blancas between 60 nautical miles and 150 nautical miles offshore. Issued at 1:49 a.m. Pacific Daylight Time. Gale force winds possible Wednesday night. Today, northwest winds 15 to 25 knots. Seas 6 to 10 feet. Tonight, west to northwest winds 15 to 20 knots, diminishing to 10 to 15 knots. Seas 6 to 7 feet. Tuesday, north to northwest winds 15 to 25 knots. Seas 6 to 9 feet. Tuesday night, north winds 20 to 30 knots. Seas 9 to 13 feet. Wednesday, north winds 25 to 30 knots. Seas 12 to 14 feet. Wednesday night, north winds 25 to 35 knots, diminishing to 20 to 30 knots. Seas 12 to 15 feet. Thursday, north winds 20 to 30 knots. Seas 9 to 14 feet. Thursday night, north winds 15 to 25 knots. Seas 8 to 12 feet. Friday, north winds 10 to 20 knots, becoming north to northwest 5 to 15 knots. Seas 7 to 10 feet. Friday night, north to northwest winds 5 to 15 knots. Seas 6 to 9 feet. The coastal waters forecast from Point Reyes to Pigeon Point out to 10 nautical miles. Small craft advisory in effect through this afternoon. Small craft advisory in effect from Tuesday morning through late Tuesday night. For today, northwest wind 15 to 20 knots. Seas 5 to 8 feet. Wave detail, northwest 7 feet at 8.

southwest 2 feet at 15 seconds. For tonight, west wind 10 to 15 knots, easing to 5 to 10 knots after midnight. Seas 3 to 4 feet. Wave detail, west 4 feet at 7 seconds and southwest 2 feet at 14 seconds. A slight chance of rain. Patchy dense fog after midnight. For Tuesday, northwest wind 5 to 10 knots, rising to 15 to 20 knots in the afternoon. Seas 3 to 5 feet, building to 5 to 6 feet in the afternoon. Wave detail, northwest 5 feet at 9 seconds and southwest 2 feet at 20 seconds. Patchy dense fog in the morning. The coastal waters forecast from Pigeon Point to Point Pinos out to 10 nautical miles. Small craft advisory in effect through this afternoon. Small craft advisory in effect from Tuesday morning through late Tuesday night. For today, northwest wind 10 to 15 knots, rising to 15 to 20 knots this afternoon. Seas 5 to 7 feet. Wave detail, northwest 6 feet at 9 seconds and southwest 2 feet at 15 seconds. For tonight, northwest wind 15 to 20 knots, becoming west 5 to 10 knots after midnight. Seas 4 to 5 feet. Wave detail, northwest 5 feet at 7 seconds and south 2 feet at 14 seconds. A slight chance of rain after midnight. For Tuesday, northwest wind 5 to 10 knots, rising to 15 to 20 knots in the afternoon. Seas 3 to 4 feet, building to 5 to 6 feet in the afternoon. Wave detail, northwest 6 feet at 9 seconds and south 3 feet at 20 seconds. Semi-sunset and tidal information for the San Francisco Bay Area for Monday, June 8th. The sunrise today, 5:48 a.m. The sunset tonight, 8:29 p.m. Tidal data at the Golden Gate for today. Low tide, 12:12 a.m. at 2.44 feet. High tide, 5:26 a.m. at 3.99 feet. Low tide, 11:44 a.m. at 0.65 feet. High tide, 6:58 p.m. at 5.19 feet. Here are the buoy observations for 7 a.m. Pacific Daylight Time. An offshore buoy 6 winds west at 23 knots, gusting to 27, pressure 1,011.6 millibars. An offshore buoy 59 winds west at 70 knots, gusting to 21, water temperature 61, pressure 1,016.2 millibars. At Point Arena buoy, winds north 10 knots, water temperature 52, pressure 1,013.7 millibars, seas 5 feet every 15 seconds. At buoy 13 near Bodega Bay, winds northwest at 19 knots, gusting to 23, pressure 1,011.6 millibars, swell 7 feet every 7 seconds. At Point Reyes Wave Rider buoy, water temperature 51, seas 8 feet every 8 seconds. At San Francisco Bar buoy, water temperature 50, seas 6 feet every 8 seconds. At San Francisco buoy, winds northwest at 19 knots, gusting to 25, swell 8 feet every 8 seconds. At Half Moon Bay buoy, winds northwest 16 knots, water temperature 53, pressure 1,012.9 millibars, seas 7 feet every 8 seconds. At Monterey Bay buoy, winds northwest 14 knots, water temperature 53, pressure 1,013.1 millibars, seas 8 feet every 8 seconds. At Pointer, Wave Rider buoy, water temperature 52, seas 9 feet every 9 seconds. At Cape San Martin buoy, winds northwest 21 knots, gusting to 25, water temperature 58, pressure 1,013.0 millibars. Seas 8 feet every 8 seconds. Synopsis for the Central California coast and bays, including the Monterey Bay, Greater Farallones, and Cordell Beck National Marine Sanctuaries. Winds and seas will continue to ease today through late tonight. Overnight into early Tuesday morning, fresh to moderate northwesterly wind and seas will begin to build again, with hazardous conditions for small craft developing by mid-morning across both the outer and inner waters. Gale-force wind gusts are possible by early Wednesday morning over the outer waters.
forecast for San Pablo Bay, Susan Bay, the West Delta, and the San Francisco Bay north of the Bay Bridge. For today, southwest wind 5 to 10 knots, becoming west 15 to 20 knots this afternoon. For tonight, west wind 15 to 20 knots, becoming southwest 10 to 15 knots after midnight. For Tuesday, west wind 5 to 10 knots. The marine forecast for Monterey Bay. Small craft advisory in effect until 3 a.m. Pacific Daylight Time early this morning. Small craft advisory in effect from Tuesday morning through late Tuesday night. For today, northwest wind 5 to 10 knots, becoming west 15 to 20 knots. Seas 3 to 5 feet. Wave detail, northwest 4 feet at 9 seconds. For tonight, west wind 15 to 20 knots, easing to 5 to 10 knots after midnight. Seas 3 to 5 feet. Wave detail, northwest 4 feet at 7 seconds. Patchy fog after midnight. For Tuesday, west wind around 5 knots, rising to 15 to 20 knots in the afternoon. Seas 3 to 5 feet. Wave detail, west 4 feet at 8 seconds and south 2 feet at 20 seconds. Patchy fog in the morning. The coastal waters forecast from Point Arena to Point Reyes out to 10 nautical miles. Small craft advisory in effect through this afternoon. Small craft advisory in effect from Tuesday morning through late Tuesday night. Today, northwest wind 20 to 25 knots, easing to 15 to 20 knots late this morning and afternoon. Seas 6 to 8 feet, subsiding to 4 to 6 feet this afternoon. Wave detail, northwest 7 feet at 8 seconds and southwest 2 feet at 15 seconds. A chance of rain late. Tonight, west wind 5 to 10 knots, veering to northwest after midnight. Seas 3 to 5 feet, wave detail, west 4 feet at 7 seconds and southwest 2 feet at 14 seconds. A chance of rain, mainly in the evening. Patchy dense fog after midnight. Tuesday, northwest wind 10 to 15 knots, rising to 20 to 25 knots in the afternoon. Seas 5 to 7 feet, building to 7 to 8 feet in the afternoon. Wave detail, northwest 7 feet at 10 seconds and south 3 feet at 20 seconds. The coastal waters forecast from Point Arena to Point Reyes 10 to 16 nautical miles offshore. Small craft advisory in effect through this afternoon. Small craft advisory in effect from Tuesday morning through late Tuesday night. Today, northwest wind 15 to 20 knots, becoming west 10 to 15 knots this afternoon. Seas 6 to 9 feet, subsiding to 5 to 6 feet this afternoon. Wave detail, northwest 8 feet at 7 seconds and south 2 feet at 15 seconds. A slight chance of rain early this afternoon. Rain likely late. Tonight, west wind 10 to 15 knots, veering to northwest after midnight. Seas 4 to 5 feet, building to 5 to 7 feet after midnight. Wave detail, northwest 6 feet at 8 seconds and south 3 feet at 14 seconds. A chance of rain in the evening Tuesday, northwest wind 10 to 15 knots, rising to 15 to 20 knots in the afternoon. Sea 7 to 9 feet, wave detail, northwest 8 feet at 10 seconds and south 3 feet at 21 seconds. San Francisco Bar forecast. In the deep water channel, mixed seas of 7 to 8 feet at 8 seconds. Across the bar, swell can be more than twice as high across the bar than surrounding waters. Waves are also more prone to break, particularly during strong ebb currents. Maximum ebb current of 1.8 knots at 10:59 a.m. Monday and 2.0 knots at 12:20 a.m. Tuesday. The coastal waters forecast from Point Pinos to Point Piedras Blancas out to 10 nautical miles. Small craft advisory in effect until 1 p.m. Pacific Daylight Time this afternoon. Gale warning in effect from 1 p.m. Pacific Daylight Time this afternoon through this evening. Small craft advisory in effect from Tuesday morning through late Tuesday night. Today, northwest wind 20 to 25 knots with gusts up to 35 knots, seas 6 to 7 feet, wave detail, northwest 7 feet at 9 seconds and south 2 feet at 15 seconds. Tonight, northwest wind 20 to 25 knots.
up to 35 knots, easing to 15 to 20 knots after midnight. Seas 5 to 8 feet, subsiding to 4 to 6 feet after midnight. Wave detail, northwest 7 feet at 8 seconds and south 2 feet at 14 seconds. Tuesday northwest wind 10 to 15 knots, rising to 20 to 25 knots in the afternoon. Seas 4 to 5 feet, building to 6 to 7 feet in the afternoon. Wave detail, northwest 6 feet at 7 seconds and south 3 feet at 19 seconds. The coastal waters forecast from Pigeon Point to Point Pinos 10 to 60 nautical miles offshore. Small craft advisory in effect through this afternoon. Small craft advisory in effect from Tuesday morning through late Tuesday night. Today northwest wind 15 to 20 knots, easing to 10 to 15 knots late. Seas 8 to 9 feet, subsiding to 7 feet this afternoon. Wave detail, northwest 9 feet at 9 seconds and southwest 2 feet at 15 seconds. Tonight, west wind 10 to 15 knots, easing to 5 to 10 knots after midnight. Seas 4 to 6 feet, wave detail, northwest 5 feet at 7 seconds and south 2 feet at 14 seconds. Tuesday, northwest wind 5 to 10 knots, rising to 15 to 20 knots in the afternoon. Seas 5 to 6 feet, building to 7 to 8 feet in the afternoon. Wave detail, northwest 7 feet at 10 seconds and south 3 feet at 20 seconds. The offshore waters forecast for the following marine location, Point Arena to Pigeon Point between 60 nautical miles and 150 nautical miles offshore. Issued at 1:49 a.m. Pacific Daylight Time. Gale force winds possible Wednesday. Today, west winds 15 to 25 knots. Seas 6 to 10 feet. Tonight, west winds 15 to 20 knots, becoming west to northwest 10 to 15 knots. Seas 5 to 9 feet. Tuesday, north winds 15 to 25 knots. Seas 6 to 9 feet. Tuesday night, north winds 20 to 30 knots. Seas 9 to 13 feet. Wednesday, north winds 25 to 35 knots. Seas 10 to 14 feet. Wednesday night, north winds 30 to 35 knots. Seas 10 to 15 feet. Thursday, north winds 25 to 35 knots, diminishing to 20 to 30 knots. Seas 11 to 14 feet. Thursday night, north winds 25 to 35 knots, diminishing to 20 to 30 knots. Seas 9 to 13 feet. Friday, north winds 20 to 30 knots. Seas 8 to 12 feet. Friday night, north winds 15 to 25 knots. Seas 7 to 11 feet. The offshore waters forecast for the following marine location, Pigeon Point to Point Pedras, Blancos between 60 nautical miles and 150 nautical miles offshore. Issued at 1:49 a.m. Pacific Daylight Time. Gale force winds possible Wednesday night. Today, northwest winds 15 to 25 knots. Seas 6 to 10 feet. Tonight, west to northwest winds 15 to 20 knots, diminishing to 10 to 15 knots. Seas 6 to 7 feet. Tuesday, north to northwest winds 15 to 25 knots. Seas 6 to 9 feet. Tuesday night, north winds 20 to 30 knots. Seas 9 to 13 feet. Wednesday, north winds 25 to 30 knots. Seas 12 to 14 feet. Wednesday night, north winds 25 to 35 knots, diminishing to 20 to 30 knots. Seas 12 to 15 feet. Thursday, north winds 20 to 30 knots. Seas 9 to 14 feet. Thursday night, north winds 15 to 25 knots. Seas 8 to 12 feet. Friday, north winds 10 to 20 knots, becoming north to northwest 5 to 15 knots. Seas 7 to 10 feet. Friday night, north to northwest winds 5 to 15 knots. Seas 6 to 9 feet. The coastal waters forecast from Point Reyes to Pigeon Point out to 10 nautical miles. Small craft advisory in effect through this afternoon. Small craft advisory in effect from Tuesday morning through Tuesday night. For today,
southwest 2 feet at 14 seconds. A slight chance of rain. Patchy dense fog after midnight. For Tuesday, northwest wind 5 to 10 knots, rising to 15 to 20 knots in the afternoon. Seas 3 to 5 feet, building to 5 to 6 feet in the afternoon. Wave detail, northwest 5 feet at 9 seconds and southwest 2 feet at 20 seconds. Patchy dense fog in the morning. The coastal waters forecast from Pigeon Point to Point Pinos out to 10 nautical miles. Small craft advisory in effect through this afternoon. Small craft advisory in effect from Tuesday morning through late Tuesday night. For today, northwest wind 10 to 15 knots, rising to 16 to 20 knots this afternoon. Seas 5 to 7 feet. Wave detail, northwest 6 feet at 9 seconds and southwest 2 feet at 15 seconds. For tonight, northwest wind 15 to 20 knots, becoming west 5 to 10 knots after midnight. Seas 4 to 5 feet. Wave detail, northwest 5 feet at 7 seconds and south 2 feet at 14 seconds. A slight chance of rain after midnight. For Tuesday, northwest wind 5 to 10 knots, rising to 15 to 20 knots in the afternoon. Seas 3 to 4 feet, building to 5 to 6 feet in the afternoon. Wave detail, northwest 6 feet at 9 seconds and south 3 feet at 20 seconds. Sunrise, sunset, and tidal information for the San Francisco Bay Area for Monday, June 8th. The sunrise today, 5:48 a.m. The sunset tonight, 8:29 p.m. Tidal Diva at the Golden Gate for today. Low tide, 12:12 a.m. at 2.44 feet. High tide, 5:26 a.m. at 3.99 feet. Low tide, 11:44 a.m. at 0.65 feet. High tide, 6:58 p.m. at 5.19 feet. Here are the buoy observations for 7 a.m. Pacific Daylight Time. An offshore buoy 6 winds west at 23 knots, gusting to 27, pressure 1,011.6 millibars. An offshore buoy 59 winds west at 70 knots, gusting to 21, water temperature 61, pressure 1,016.2 millibars. At Point Arena buoy, winds north 10 knots, water temperature 52, pressure 1,013.7 millibars, seas 5 feet every 15 seconds. At buoy 13 near Bodega Bay, winds northwest at 19 knots, gusting to 23, pressure 1,011.6 millibars, swell 7 feet every 7 seconds. At Point Reyes Wave Rider, buoy water temperature 51, seas 8 feet every 8 seconds. At San Francisco Mar buoy water temperature 50, seas 6 feet every 8 seconds. At San Francisco buoy winds northwest at 19 knots, gusting to 25, swell 8 feet every 8 seconds. At Half Moon Bay buoy winds northwest 16 knots, water temperature 53, pressure 1,012.9 millibars, sea 7 feet every 8 seconds. At Monterey Bay buoy winds northwest 14 knots, water temperature 53, pressure 1,013.1 millibars, sea is 8 feet every 8 seconds. At Point Sur, Wave Rider buoy water temperature 52, sea is 9 feet every 9 seconds. At Cape San Martin buoy winds northwest 21 knots, gusting to 25, water temperature 58, pressure 1,013.0 millibars. Seas 8 feet every 8 seconds. 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This broadcast originates from the National Weather Service office located in Monterey, California, and serves the coastal marine waters, including San Francisco and

Mandalay Bay. Synopsis for the Central California coast and bays, including the Monterey Bay, Greater Seralos, and Cordell Bank National Marine Sanctuaries. Winds and seas will continue to ease today through late tonight. Overnight into early Tuesday morning, fresh to moderate northwesterly wind and sea will begin to build again, with hazardous conditions for small craft developing by mid-morning across both the outer and inner waters. Gale force wind gusts are possible by early Wednesday morning over the outer waters. The marine forecast for San Pablo Bay, Suisun Bay, the West Delta, and the San Francisco Bay north of the Bay Bridge. For today, southwest wind 5 to 10 knots, becoming west 15 to 20 knots this afternoon. For tonight, west wind 15 to 20 knots, becoming southwest 10 to 15 knots after midnight. For Tuesday, west wind 5 to 10 knots. The marine forecast for Monterey Bay. Small craft advisory in effect until 3 a.m. Pacific Daylight Time early this morning. Small craft advisory in effect from Tuesday morning through late Tuesday night. For today, northwest wind 5 to 10 knots, becoming west 15 to 20 knots. Seas 3 to 5 feet. Wave detail, northwest 4 feet at 9 seconds. For tonight, west wind 15 to 20 knots, easing to 5 to 10 knots after midnight. Seas 3 to 5 feet. Wave detail, northwest 4 feet at 7 seconds. Patchy fog after midnight. For Tuesday, west wind around 5 knots, rising to 15 to 20 knots in the afternoon. Seas 3 to 5 feet. Wave detail, west 4 feet at 8 seconds and south 2 feet at 20 seconds. Patchy fog in the morning. The coastal waters forecast from Point Arena to Point Reyes out to 10 nautical miles. Small craft advisory in effect through this afternoon. Small craft advisory in effect from Tuesday morning through late Tuesday night. Today, northwest wind 20 to 25 knots, easing to 15 to 20 knots late this morning and afternoon. Seas 6 to 8 feet, subsiding to 4 to 6 feet this afternoon. Wave detail, northwest 7 feet at 8 seconds and southwest 2 feet at 15 seconds. A chance of rain late. Tonight, west wind 5 to 10 knots, veering to northwest after midnight. Seas 3 to 5 feet, wave detail, west 4 feet at 7 seconds and southwest 2 feet at 14 seconds. A chance of rain, mainly in the evening. Patchy dense fog after midnight. Tuesday, northwest wind 10 to 15 knots, rising to 20 to 25 knots in the afternoon. Seas 5 to 7 feet, building to 7 to 8 feet in the afternoon. Wave detail, northwest 7 feet at 10 seconds and south 3 feet at 20 seconds. The coastal waters forecast from Point Arena to Point Reyes 10 to 60 nautical miles offshore. Small craft advisory in effect through this afternoon. Small craft advisory in effect from Tuesday morning through late Tuesday night. Today, northwest wind 15 to 20 knots, becoming west 10 to 15 knots this afternoon. Seas 6 to 9 feet, subsiding to 5 to 6 feet this afternoon. Wave detail, northwest 8 feet at 7 seconds and south 2 feet at 15 seconds. A slight chance of rain early this afternoon. Rain likely late. Tonight, west wind 10 to 15 knots, veering to northwest after midnight. Seas 4 to 5 feet, building to 5 to 7 feet after midnight. Wave detail, northwest 6 feet at 8 seconds and south 3 feet at 14 seconds. A chance of rain in the evening Tuesday, northwest wind 10 to 15 knots, rising to 15 to 20 knots in the afternoon. Sea 7 to 9 feet, wave detail, northwest 8 feet at 10 seconds and south 3 feet at 21 seconds. San Francisco Bar forecast. In the deep water channel, mixed seas of 7 to 8 feet at 8 seconds. Across the bar, swell can be more than twice as high across the bar than surrounding waters. Waves are also more prone to break, particularly during strong ebb currents. Maximum ebb current of 1.8 knots at 10:59 a.m. Monday and 2.0 knots at 12:20 a.m. Tuesday. The coastal waters forecast from Point Pinos to Point Piedras.

is out to 10 nautical miles. Small craft advisory in effect until 1 p.m. Pacific Daylight Time this afternoon. Gale warning in effect from 1 p.m. Pacific Daylight Time this afternoon through this evening. Small craft advisory in effect from Tuesday morning through late Tuesday night. Today, northwest wind 20 to 25 knots with gusts up to 35 knots, sea 6 to 7 feet, wave detail. Northwest 7 feet at 9 seconds, and south 2 feet at 15 seconds. Tonight, northwest wind 20 to 25 knots with gusts up to 35 knots, easing to 15 to 20 knots after midnight. Seas 5 to 8 feet, subsiding to 4 to 6 feet after midnight. Wave detail, northwest 7 feet at 8 seconds and south 2 feet at 14 seconds. Tuesday, northwest wind 10 to 15 knots, rising to 20 to 25 knots in the afternoon. Seas 4 to 5 feet, building to 6 to 7 feet in the afternoon. Wave detail, northwest 6 feet at 7 seconds and south 3 feet at 19 seconds. The coastal waters forecast from Pigeon Point to Point Pinos 10 to 60 nautical miles offshore. Small craft advisory in effect through this afternoon. Small craft advisory in effect from Tuesday morning through late Tuesday night. Today, northwest wind 15 to 20 knots, easing to 10 to 15 knots late. Seas 8 to 9 feet, subsiding to 7 feet this afternoon. Wave detail, northwest 9 feet at 9 seconds and southwest 2 feet at 15 seconds. Tonight, west wind 10 to 15 knots, easing to 5 to 10 knots after midnight. Seas 4 to 6 feet, wave detail, northwest 5 feet at 7 seconds and south 2 feet at 14 seconds. Tuesday, northwest wind 5 to 10 knots, rising to 15 to 20 knots in the afternoon. Seas 5 to 6 feet, building to 7 to 8 feet in the afternoon. Wave detail, northwest 7 feet at 10 seconds and south 3 feet at 20 seconds. The offshore waters forecast for the following marine location: Point Arena to Pigeon Point between 60 nautical miles and 150 nautical miles offshore. Issued at 1:49 a.m. Pacific Daylight Time. Gale force winds possible Wednesday. Today, west winds 15 to 25 knots. Seas 6 to 10 feet. Tonight, west winds 15 to 20 knots, becoming west to northwest 10 to 15 knots. Seas 5 to 9 feet. Tuesday, north winds 15 to 25 knots. Seas 6 to 9 feet. Tuesday night, north winds 20 to 30 knots. Seas 9 to 13 feet. Wednesday, north winds 25 to 35 knots. Seas 10 to 14 feet. Wednesday night, north winds 30 to 35 knots. Seas 10 to 15 feet. Thursday, north winds 25 to 35 knots, diminishing to 20 to 30 knots. Seas 11 to 14 feet. Thursday night, north winds 25 to 35 knots, diminishing to 20 to 30 knots. Seas 9 to 13 feet. Friday, north winds 20 to 30 knots. Seas 8 to 12 feet. Friday night, north winds 15 to 25 knots. Seas 7 to 11 feet. The offshore waters forecast for the following marine location: Pigeon Point to Point Piedras Blancas between 60 nautical miles and 150 nautical miles offshore. Issued at 1:49 a.m. Pacific Daylight Time. Gale force winds possible Wednesday night. Today, northwest winds 15 to 25 knots. Seas 6 to 10 feet. Tonight, west to northwest winds 15 to 20 knots, diminishing to 10 to 15 knots. Seas 6 to 7 feet. Tuesday, north to northwest winds 15 to 25 knots. Seas 6 to 9 feet. Tuesday night, north winds 20 to 30 knots. Seas 9 to 13 feet. Wednesday, north winds 25 to 30 knots. Seas 12 to 14 feet. Wednesday night, north winds 25 to 35 knots, diminishing to 20 to 30 knots. Seas 12 to 15 feet. Thursday, north winds 20 to 30 knots. Seas 9 to 14 feet. Thursday night, north winds 15 to 20 knots.
north to northwest, winds 5 to 15 knots. Seas 6 to 9 feet. The coastal waters forecast from Point Reyes to Pigeon Point out to 10 nautical miles. Small craft advisory in effect through this afternoon. Small craft advisory in effect from Tuesday morning through late Tuesday night for today. Northwest wind 15 to 20 knots. Seas 5 to 8 feet. Wave detail, northwest 7 feet at 8 seconds and southwest 2 feet at 15 seconds. For tonight, west wind 10 to 15 knots, easing to 5 to 10 knots after midnight. Seas 3 to 4 feet. Wave detail, west 4 feet at 7 seconds and southwest 2 feet at 14 seconds. A slight chance of rain. Patchy dense fog after midnight. For Tuesday, northwest wind 5 to 10 knots, rising to 15 to 20 knots in the afternoon. Seas 3 to 5 feet, building to 5 to 6 feet in the afternoon. Wave detail, northwest 5 feet at 9 seconds and southwest 2 feet at 20 seconds. Patchy dense fog in the morning. The coastal waters forecast from Pigeon Point to Point Pinos out to 10 nautical miles. Small craft advisory in effect through this afternoon. Small craft advisory in effect from Tuesday morning through late Tuesday night for today. Northwest wind 10 to 15 knots, rising to 15 to 20 knots this afternoon. Seas 5 to 7 feet. Wave detail, northwest 6 feet at 9 seconds and southwest 2 feet at 15 seconds. For tonight, northwest wind 15 to 20 knots, becoming west 5 to 10 knots after midnight. Seas 4 to 5 feet. Wave detail, northwest 5 feet at 7 seconds and south 2 feet at 14 seconds. A slight chance of rain after midnight. For Tuesday, northwest wind 5 to 10 knots, rising to 15 to 20 knots in the afternoon. Seas 3 to 4 feet, building to 5 to 6 feet in the afternoon. Wave detail, northwest 6 feet at 9 seconds and south 3 feet at 20 seconds. Semi-sunset and tidal information for the San Francisco Bay Area for Monday, June 8th. The sunrise today, 5:48 a.m. The sunset tonight, 8:29 p.m. Tidal diva at the Golden Gate for today. Low tide, 12:12 a.m. at 2.44 feet. High tide, 5:26 a.m. at 3.99 feet. Low tide, 11:44 a.m. at 0.65 feet. High tide, 6:58 p.m. at 5.19 feet. Here are the buoy observations for 8 a.m. Pacific Daylight Time. An offshore buoy 6 winds west at 21 knots, gusting to 25, pressure 1,012.0 millibars. An offshore buoy 59 winds west at 70 knots, water temperature 61, pressure 1,015.6 millibars. And buoy 14 near Point Arena winds north at 6 knots, water temperature 52, pressure 1,014.1 millibars. And buoy 13 near Bodega Bay winds northwest at 19 knots, gusting to 21, pressure 1,011.9 millibars. At Point Reyes Wave Rider buoy water temperature 51, seas 8 feet every 8 seconds. At San Francisco Bar buoy water temperature 50, seas 6 feet every 9 seconds. At San Francisco buoy winds northwest at 70 knots, water temperature 50, swell 8 feet every 8 seconds. At Half Moon Bay buoy winds northwest 60 knots, water temperature 53, pressure 1,013.3 millibars, seas 8 feet every 8 seconds. At Monterey buoy winds northwest at 14 knots, water temperature 53, pressure 1,013.3 millibars. At Pointer, wave rider buoy water temperature 52, seas 8 feet every 9 seconds. At Cape San Martin buoy winds northwest at 19 knots, gusting to 23, water temperature 58, pressure 1,013.4 millibars.

basis for the central California coast and bays, including the Monterey Bay, Great Falls, and Cordell Beck National Marine Sanctuaries. Winds and seas will continue to ease today through late tonight. Overnight into early Tuesday morning, fresh to moderate northwesterly wind and sea will begin to build again, with hazardous conditions for small craft developing by mid-morning across both the outer and inner waters. Gale force wind gusts are possible by early Wednesday morning over the outer waters. The marine forecast for San Pablo Bay, Susan Bay, the West Delta, and the San Francisco Bay north of the Bay Bridge. For today, southwest with 5 to 10 knots, becoming west 15 to 20 knots this afternoon. For tonight, west wind 15 to 20 knots, becoming southwest 10 to 15 knots after midnight. For Tuesday, west wind 5 to 10 knots. The marine forecast for Monterey Bay. Small craft advisory in effect until 3 a.m. Pacific Daylight Time early this morning. Small craft advisory in effect from Tuesday morning through late Tuesday night. For today, northwest wind 5 to 10 knots, becoming west 15 to 20 knots. Seas 3 to 5 feet. Wind detail, northwest 4 feet at 9 seconds. For tonight, west wind 15 to 20 knots, easing to 5 to 10 knots after midnight. Seas 3 to 5 feet. Wind detail, northwest 4 feet at 7 seconds. Patchy fog after midnight. For Tuesday, west wind around 5 knots, rising to 15 to 20 knots in the afternoon. Seas 3 to 5 feet. Wave detail, west 4 feet at 8 seconds and south 2 feet at 20 seconds. Patchy fog in the morning. The coastal waters forecast from Point Arena to Point Reyes out to 10 nautical miles. Small craft advisory in effect through this afternoon. Small craft advisory in effect from Tuesday morning through late Tuesday night. Today, northwest wind 20 to 25 knots, easing to 15 to 20 knots late this morning and afternoon. Seas 6 to 8 feet, subsiding to 4 to 6 feet this afternoon. Wave detail, northwest 7 feet at 8 seconds and southwest 2 feet at 15 seconds. A chance of rain late. Tonight, west wind 5 to 10 knots, veering to northwest after midnight. Seas 3 to 5 feet, wave detail, west 4 feet at 7 seconds and southwest 2 feet at 14 seconds. A chance of rain, mainly in the evening. Patchy dense fog after midnight. Tuesday, northwest wind 10 to 15 knots, rising to 20 to 25 knots in the afternoon. Seas 5 to 7 feet, building to 7 to 8 feet in the afternoon. Wave detail, northwest 7 feet at 10 seconds and south 3 feet at 20 seconds. The coastal waters forecast from Point Arena to Point Reyes 10 to 60 nautical miles offshore. Small craft advisory in effect through this afternoon. Small craft advisory in effect from Tuesday morning through late Tuesday night. Today, northwest wind 15 to 20 knots, becoming west 10 to 15 knots this afternoon. Seas 6 to 9 feet, subsiding to 5 to 6 feet this afternoon. Wave detail, northwest 8 feet at 7 seconds and south 2 feet at 15 seconds. A slight chance of rain early this afternoon. Rain likely late. Tonight, west wind 10 to 15 knots, veering to northwest after midnight. Seas 4 to 5 feet, building to 5 to 7 feet after midnight. Wave detail, northwest 6 feet at 8 seconds and south 3 feet at 14 seconds. A chance of rain in the evening Tuesday, northwest wind 10 to 15 knots, rising to 15 to 20 knots in the afternoon. Sea 7 to 9 feet, wave detail, northwest 8 feet at 10 seconds and south 3 feet at 21 seconds. San Francisco Bar forecast. In the deep water channel, mixed seas of 7 to 8 feet at 8 seconds. Across the bar, swell can be more than twice as high across the bar than surrounding waters. Waves are also more prone to break, particularly during strong ebb currents. Maximum ebb current of 1.8 knots at 10:59 a.m. Monday and 2.0 knots at 12:20 a.m. Tuesday. The coastal waters forecast from Point Pinos to Point Piedras Blancas out to 10 nautical miles.

small craft advisory in effect until 1 p.m. Pacific Daylight Time this afternoon. Gale warning in effect from 1 p.m. Pacific Daylight Time this afternoon through this evening. Small craft advisory in effect from Tuesday morning through late Tuesday night. Today, northwest wind 20 to 25 knots with gusts up to 35 knots, sea 6 to 7 feet, wave detail. Northwest 7 feet at 9 seconds, and south 2 feet at 15 seconds. Tonight, northwest wind 20 to 25 knots with gusts up to 35 knots, easing to 15 to 20 knots after midnight. Seas 5 to 8 feet, subsiding to 4 to 6 feet after midnight. Wave detail, northwest 7 feet at 8 seconds and south 2 feet at 14 seconds. Tuesday, northwest wind 10 to 15 knots, rising to 20 to 25 knots in the afternoon. Seas 4 to 5 feet, building to 6 to 7 feet in the afternoon. Wave detail, northwest 6 feet at 7 seconds and south 3 feet at 19 seconds. The coastal waters forecast from Pigeon Point to Point Pinos 10 to 16 nautical miles offshore. Small craft advisory in effect through this afternoon. Small craft advisory in effect from Tuesday morning through late Tuesday night. Today, northwest wind 15 to 20 knots, easing to 10 to 15 knots late. Seas 8 to 9 feet, subsiding to 7 feet this afternoon. Wave detail, northwest 9 feet at 9 seconds and southwest 2 feet at 15 seconds. Tonight, west wind 10 to 15 knots, easing to 5 to 10 knots after midnight. Seas 4 to 6 feet, wave detail, northwest 5 feet at 7 seconds and south 2 feet at 14 seconds. Tuesday, northwest wind 5 to 10 knots, rising to 15 to 20 knots in the afternoon. Seas 5 to 6 feet, building to 7 to 8 feet in the afternoon. Wave detail, northwest 7 feet at 10 seconds and south 3 feet at 20 seconds. The offshore waters forecast for the following marine location: Point Arena to Pigeon Point between 60 nautical miles and 150 nautical miles offshore. Issued at 1:49 a.m. Pacific Daylight Time. Gale force winds possible Wednesday. Today, west winds 15 to 25 knots. Seas 6 to 10 feet. Tonight, west winds 15 to 20 knots, becoming west to northwest 10 to 15 knots. Seas 5 to 9 feet. Tuesday, north winds 15 to 25 knots. Seas 6 to 9 feet. Tuesday night, north winds 20 to 30 knots. Seas 9 to 13 feet. Wednesday, north winds 25 to 35 knots. Seas 10 to 14 feet. Wednesday night, north winds 30 to 35 knots. Seas 10 to 15 feet. Thursday, north winds 25 to 35 knots, diminishing to 20 to 30 knots. Seas 11 to 14 feet. Thursday night, north winds 25 to 35 knots, diminishing to 20 to 30 knots. Seas 9 to 13 feet. Friday, north winds 20 to 30 knots. Seas 8 to 12 feet. Friday night, north winds 15 to 25 knots. Seas 7 to 11 feet. The offshore waters forecast for the following marine location: Pigeon Point to Point Quiberas, Blancos between 60 nautical miles and 150 nautical miles offshore. Issued at 1:49 a.m. Pacific Daylight Time. Gale force winds possible Wednesday night. Today, northwest winds 15 to 25 knots. Seas 6 to 10 feet. Tonight, west to northwest winds 15 to 20 knots, diminishing to 10 to 15 knots. Seas 6 to 7 feet. Tuesday, north to northwest winds 15 to 25 knots. Seas 6 to 9 feet. Tuesday night, north winds 20 to 30 knots. Seas 9 to 13 feet. Wednesday, north winds 25 to 30 knots. Seas 12 to 14 feet. Wednesday night, north winds 25 to 35 knots, diminishing to 20 to 30 knots.

14. Wayne detail, west 4 feet at 7 seconds and southwest 2 feet at 14 seconds. A slight chance of rain. Patchy dense fog after midnight. For Tuesday, northwest wind 5 to 10 knots, rising to 15 to 20 knots in the afternoon. Seas 3 to 5 feet, building to 5 to 6 feet in the afternoon. Wind detail, northwest 5 feet at 9 seconds and southwest 2 feet at 20 seconds. Patchy dense fog in the morning. The coastal waters forecast from Pigeon Point to Point Pinos out to 10 nautical miles. Small craft advisory in effect through this afternoon. Small craft advisory in effect from Tuesday morning through late Tuesday night. For today, northwest wind 10 to 15 knots, rising to 15 to 20 knots this afternoon. Seas 5 to 7 feet. Wave detail, northwest 6 feet at 9 seconds and southwest 2 feet at 15 seconds. For tonight, northwest wind 15 to 20 knots, becoming west 5 to 10 knots after midnight. Seas 4 to 5 feet. Wave detail, northwest 5 feet at 7 seconds and south 2 feet at 14 seconds. A slight chance of rain after midnight. For Tuesday, northwest wind 5 to 10 knots, rising to 15 to 20 knots in the afternoon. Seas 3 to 4 feet, building to 5 to 16 in the afternoon. Wave detail, northwest 6 feet at 9 seconds and south 3 feet at 20 seconds. Sunrise, sunset, and tidal information for the San Francisco Bay Area for Monday, June 8th. The sunrise today, 5:48 a.m. The sunset tonight, 8:29 p.m. Tidal Diva at the Golden Gate for today. Low tide, 12:12 a.m. at 2.44 feet. High tide, 5:26 a.m. at 3.99 feet. Low tide, 11:44 a.m. at 0.65 feet. High tide, 6:58 p.m. at 5.19 feet. Here are the buoy observations for 8 a.m. Pacific Daylight Time. An offshore buoy 6 winds west at 21 knots, gusting to 27, pressure 1,012.1 millibars. An offshore buoy 59 winds west at 70 knots, water temperature 61, pressure 1,015.6 millibars. At Point Arena buoy, winds north 6 knots, water temperature 52, pressure 1,014.2 millibars, seas 5 feet every 8 seconds. At buoy 13 near Bodega Bay, winds northwest at 19 knots, gusting to 21, pressure 1,011.9 millibars. At Point Reyes Wave Rider buoy, water temperature 51, seas 7 feet every 8 seconds. At San Francisco Bar Buoy, water temperature 50, seas 6 feet every 9 seconds. At San Francisco Buoy, winds northwest at 70 knots, water temperature 50, swell 8 feet every 8 seconds. At Half Moon Bay Buoy, winds northwest 60 knots, water temperature 53, pressure 1,013.3 millibars, seas 8 feet every 8 seconds. At Monterey Buoy, winds northwest at 14 knots, water temperature 53, pressure 1,013.3 millibars. At Pointer, Wave Rider Buoy, water temperature 52, seas 8 feet every 9 seconds. At Cape San Martin Buoy, winds northwest 19 knots, gusting to 25, water temperature 58, pressure 1,013.3 millibars. Seas 9 feet every 9 seconds. 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This broadcast originates from the National Weather Service Office located in Monterey, California, and serves the coastal marine waters, including San Francisco and Monterey Bay. Synopsis for the Central California coastal bays, including the Monterey Bay, Greater Cerrillos, and Cordell Beck National Marine Sanctuaries, winds and seas will continue to ease today through late tonight. Overnight into early Tuesday morning, fresh to moderate northwesterly wind and seas will begin to build again, with hazardous conditions for

developing by mid-morning across both the outer and inner waters. Gale-force wind gusts are possible by early Wednesday morning over the outer waters. The marine forecast for San Pablo Bay, Susan Bay, the West Delta, and the San Francisco Bay north of the Bay Bridge. For today, southwest wind 5 to 10 knots, becoming west 15 to 20 knots this afternoon. For tonight, west wind 15 to 20 knots, becoming southwest 10 to 15 knots after midnight. For Tuesday, west wind 5 to 10 knots. The marine forecast for Monterey Bay. Small craft advisory in effect until 3 a.m. Pacific Daylight Time early this morning. Small craft advisory in effect from Tuesday morning through late Tuesday night. For today, northwest wind 5 to 10 knots, becoming west 15 to 20 knots. Seas 3 to 5 feet. Wave detail, northwest 4 feet at 9 seconds. For tonight, west wind 15 to 20 knots, easing to 5 to 10 knots after midnight. Seas 3 to 5 feet. Wave detail, northwest 4 feet at 7 seconds. Patchy fog after midnight. For Tuesday, west wind around 5 knots, rising to 15 to 20 knots in the afternoon. Seas 3 to 5 feet. Wave detail, west 4 feet at 8 seconds and south 2 feet at 20 seconds. Patchy fog in the morning. The coastal waters forecast from Point Arena to Point Reyes out to 10 nautical miles. Small craft advisory in effect through this afternoon. Small craft advisory in effect from Tuesday morning through late Tuesday night. Today, northwest wind 20 to 25 knots, easing to 15 to 20 knots late this morning and afternoon. Seas 6 to 8 feet, subsiding to 4 to 6 feet this afternoon. Wave detail, northwest 7 feet at 8 seconds and southwest 2 feet at 15 seconds. A chance of rain late. Tonight, west wind 5 to 10 knots, veering to northwest after midnight. Seas 3 to 5 feet, wave detail, west 4 feet at 7 seconds and southwest 2 feet at 14 seconds. A chance of rain, mainly in the evening. Patchy dense fog after midnight. Tuesday, northwest wind 10 to 15 knots, rising to 20 to 25 knots in the afternoon. Seas 5 to 7 feet, building to 7 to 8 feet in the afternoon. Wave detail, northwest 7 feet at 10 seconds and south 3 feet at 20 seconds. The coastal waters forecast from Point Arena to Point Reyes 10 to 16 nautical miles offshore. Small craft advisory in effect through this afternoon. Small craft advisory in effect from Tuesday morning through late Tuesday night. Today, northwest wind 15 to 20 knots, becoming west 10 to 15 knots this afternoon. Seas 6 to 9 feet, subsiding to 5 to 6 feet this afternoon. Wave detail, northwest 8 feet at 7 seconds and south 2 feet at 15 seconds. A slight chance of rain early this afternoon. Rain likely late. Tonight, west wind 10 to 15 knots, veering to northwest after midnight. Seas 4 to 5 feet, building to 5 to 7 feet after midnight. Wave detail, northwest 6 feet at 8 seconds and south 3 feet at 14 seconds. A chance of rain in the evening Tuesday, northwest wind 10 to 15 knots, rising to 15 to 20 knots in the afternoon. Sea 7 to 9 feet, wave detail, northwest 8 feet at 10 seconds and south 3 feet at 21 seconds. San Francisco Bar forecast. In the deep water channel, mixed seas of 7 to 8 feet at 8 seconds. Across the bar, swell can be more than twice as high across the bar than surrounding waters. Waves are also more prone to break, particularly during strong ebb currents. Maximum ebb current of 1.8 knots at 10:59 a.m. Monday and 2.0 knots at 12:20 a.m. Tuesday. The coastal waters forecast from Point Pinos to Point Piedras blunt of out to 10 nautical miles. Small craft advisory in effect until 1 p.m. Pacific Daylight Time this afternoon. Gale warning in effect from 1 p.m. Pacific Daylight Time this afternoon through this evening. Small craft advisory in effect from Tuesday morning through late Tuesday night. Today, northwest wind 20 to 25 knots with gusts.

to 35 knots, east 6 to 7 feet, way detail. Northwest 7 feet at 9 seconds and south 2 feet at 15 seconds. Tonight, northwest wind 20 to 25 knots with gusts up to 35 knots, easing to 15 to 20 knots after midnight. Seas 5 to 8 feet, subsiding to 4 to 6 feet after midnight. Wave detail, northwest 7 feet at 8 seconds and south 2 feet at 14 seconds. Tuesday, northwest wind 10 to 15 knots, rising to 20 to 25 knots in the afternoon. Seas 4 to 5 feet, building to 6 to 7 feet in the afternoon. Wave detail, northwest 6 feet at 7 seconds and south 3 feet at 19 seconds. The coastal waters forecast from Pigeon Point to Point Pinos 10 to 16 nautical miles offshore. Small craft advisory in effect through this afternoon. Small craft advisory in effect from Tuesday morning through late Tuesday night. Today, northwest wind 15 to 20 knots, easing to 10 to 15 knots late. Seas 8 to 9 feet, subsiding to 7 feet this afternoon. Wave detail, northwest 9 feet at 9 seconds and southwest 2 feet at 15 seconds. Tonight, west wind 10 to 15 knots, easing to 5 to 10 knots after midnight. Seas 4 to 6 feet, wave detail, northwest 5 feet at 7 seconds and south 2 feet at 14 seconds. Tuesday, northwest wind 5 to 10 knots, rising to 15 to 20 knots in the afternoon. Seas 5 to 6 feet, building to 7 to 8 feet in the afternoon. Wave detail, northwest 7 feet at 10 seconds and south 3 feet at 20 seconds. The offshore waters forecast for the following marine location, Point Marina to Pigeon Point between 60 nautical miles and 150 nautical miles offshore. Issued at 8:25 a.m. Pacific Daylight Time. Gale force winds possible Wednesday. Issued at 8:25 a.m. Pacific Daylight Time. Gale force winds possible Wednesday. Today, west to northwest winds 10 to 20 knots. Seas 5 to 9 feet. Tonight, west winds 15 to 20 knots, becoming west to northwest 10 to 15 knots. Seas 5 to 9 feet. Tuesday, north winds 15 to 25 knots. Seas 6 to 9 feet. Tuesday night, north winds 20 to 30 knots. Seas 9 to 13 feet. Wednesday, north winds 25 to 35 knots. Seas 10 to 14 feet. Wednesday night, north winds 30 to 35 knots. Seas 10 to 15 feet. Thursday, north winds 25 to 35 knots, diminishing to 20 to 30 knots. Seas 11 to 14 feet. Thursday night, north winds 25 to 35 knots, diminishing to 20 to 30 knots. Seas 9 to 13 feet. Friday, north winds 20 to 30 knots. Seas 8 to 12 feet. Friday night, north winds 15 to 25 knots. Seas 7 to 11 feet. The offshore waters forecast for the following marine location, Pigeon Point to Point Piedras Blancas between 60 nautical miles and 150 nautical miles offshore. Issued at 8:25 a.m. Pacific Daylight Time. Gale force winds possible Wednesday night. Today, northwest winds 15 to 20 knots. Seas 6 to 9 feet. Tonight, west to northwest winds 15 to 20 knots, diminishing to 10 to 15 knots. Seas 6 to 7 feet. Tuesday, north to northwest winds 15 to 25 knots. Seas 6 to 9 feet. Tuesday night, north winds 20 to 30 knots. Seas 9 to 13 feet. Wednesday, north winds 25 to 30 knots. Seas 12 to 14 feet. Wednesday night, north winds 25 to 35 knots.

knots. Seas 6 to 9 feet. The coastal waters forecast from Point Reyes to Pigeon Point out to 10 nautical miles. Small craft advisory in effect through this afternoon. Small craft advisory in effect from Tuesday morning through late Tuesday night for today. Northwest wind 15 to 20 knots. Seas 5 to 8 feet. Wave detail, northwest 7 feet at 8 seconds and southwest 2 feet at 15 seconds. For tonight, west wind 10 to 15 knots, easing to 5 to 10 knots after midnight. Seas 3 to 4 feet. Wave detail, west 4 feet at 7 seconds and southwest 2 feet at 14 seconds. A slight chance of rain. Patchy dense fog after midnight. For Tuesday, northwest wind 5 to 10 knots, rising to 15 to 20 knots in the afternoon. Seas 3 to 5 feet, building to 5 to 6 feet in the afternoon. Wave detail, northwest 5 feet at 9 seconds and southwest 2 feet at 20 seconds. Patchy dense fog in the morning. The coastal waters forecast from Pigeon Point to Point Pinos out to 10 nautical miles. Small craft advisory in effect through this afternoon. Small craft advisory in effect from Tuesday morning through late Tuesday night for today. Northwest wind 10 to 15 knots, rising to 15 to 20 knots this afternoon. Seas 5 to 7 feet. Wave detail, northwest 6 feet at 9 seconds and southwest 2 feet at 15 seconds. For tonight, northwest wind 15 to 20 knots, becoming west 5 to 10 knots after midnight. Seas 4 to 5 feet. Wave detail, northwest 5 feet at 7 seconds and south 2 feet at 14 seconds. A slight chance of rain after midnight. For Tuesday, northwest wind 5 to 10 knots, rising to 15 to 20 knots in the afternoon. Seas 3 to 4 feet, building to 5 to 6 feet in the afternoon. Wave detail, northwest 6 feet at 9 seconds and south 3 feet at 20 seconds. Semi-sunset and tidal information for the San Francisco Bay Area for Monday, June 8th. The sunrise today, 5:48 a.m. The sunset tonight, 8:29 p.m. Tidal data at the Golden Gate for today. Low tide, 12:12 a.m. at 2.44 feet. High tide, 5:26 a.m. at 3.99 feet. Low tide, 11:44 a.m. at 0.65 feet. High tide, 6:58 p.m. at 5.19 feet. Here are the buoy observations for 8 a.m. Pacific Daylight Time. An offshore buoy 6 winds west at 21 knots, gusting to 27, pressure 1,012.1 millibars. An offshore buoy 59 winds west at 70 knots, water temperature 61, pressure 1,015.6 millibars. At Point Reyes buoy, winds north 6 knots, water temperature 52, pressure 1,014.2 millibars, seas 5 feet every 8 seconds. At buoy 13 near Bodega Bay, winds northwest at 19 knots, gusting to 21, pressure 1,011.9 millibars. At Point Reyes Wave Rider buoy, water temperature 51, seas 7 feet every 8 seconds. At San Francisco Bar buoy, water temperature 50, seas 6 feet every 9 seconds. At San Francisco buoy, winds northwest at 70 knots, water temperature 50, swelling feet every 8 seconds. At Half Moon Bay buoy, winds northwest 16 knots, water temperature 53, pressure 1,013.3 millibars, seas 8 feet every 8 seconds. At Monterey buoy, winds northwest at 14 knots, water temperature 53, pressure 1,013.3 millibars. At Point Sur, Wave Rider buoy, water temperature 52, seas 8 feet every 9 seconds. At Cape San Martin buoy, winds northwest 19 knots, gusting to 25, water temperature 58, pressure 1,013.3 millibars. Seas 9 feet every 9 seconds. Synopsis for the Central California coast and bays, including the Monterey Bay, Greater Faroes, and Cordell Bank National and Marine Sanctuaries. Wind seas will continue to ease.
by early Wednesday morning over the outer waters. The marine forecast for San Pablo Bay, Susan Bay, the West Delta, and the San Francisco Bay north of the Bay Bridge. For today, southwest wind 5 to 10 knots, becoming west 15 to 20 knots this afternoon. For tonight, west wind 15 to 20 knots, becoming southwest 10 to 15 knots after midnight. For Tuesday, west wind 5 to 10 knots. The marine forecast for Monterey Bay. Small craft advisory in effect until 3 a.m. Pacific Daylight Time early this morning. Small craft advisory in effect from Tuesday morning through late Tuesday night. For today, northwest wind 5 to 10 knots, becoming west 15 to 20 knots. Seas 3 to 5 feet. Wave detail, northwest 4 feet at 9 seconds. For tonight, west wind 15 to 20 knots, easing to 5 to 10 knots after midnight. Seas 3 to 5 feet. Wave detail, northwest 4 feet at 7 seconds. Patchy fog after midnight. For Tuesday, west wind around 5 knots, rising to 15 to 20 knots in the afternoon. Seas 3 to 5 feet. Wave detail, west 4 feet at 8 seconds and south 2 feet at 20 seconds. Patchy fog in the morning. Synopsis for the Central California coast and bays, including the Monterey Bay, Greater Fairlawn, and Cordell Bank National and Marine Sanctuaries. Winds and seas will continue to ease through today. Moderate northwesterly wind and seas will begin to build again overnight into early Tuesday morning, with hazardous conditions for small craft developing by mid-morning across the coastal waters. Gale force wind gusts are possible by early Wednesday morning over the outer waters. The marine forecast for San Pablo Bay, Susan Bay, the West Delta, and the San Francisco Bay north of the Bay Bridge. For today, southwest wind 5 to 10 knots, becoming west 15 to 20 knots this afternoon. For tonight, west wind 15 to 20 knots, becoming southwest 10 to 15 knots after midnight. For Tuesday, west wind 5 to 10 knots. The marine forecast for Monterey Bay. Small craft advisory in effect from Tuesday morning through late Tuesday night. For today, northwest wind 5 to 10 knots, becoming west 15 to 20 knots. Seas 3 to 5 feet. Wave detail, northwest 4 feet at 9 seconds. For tonight, west wind 15 to 20 knots, easing to 5 to 10 knots after midnight. Seas 3 to 5 feet. Wave detail, northwest 4 feet at 7 seconds. Patchy fog after midnight. For Tuesday, west wind around 5 knots, rising to 15 to 20 knots in the afternoon. Seas 3 to 5 feet. Wave detail, west 4 feet at 8 seconds and south 2 feet at 20 seconds. Patchy fog in the morning. The coastal waters forecast from Point Arena to Point Reyes out to 10 nautical miles. Small craft advisory in effect until 3 p.m. Pacific Daylight Time this afternoon. Small craft advisory in effect from Tuesday morning through late Tuesday night. Today, northwest wind 20 to 25 knots, easing to 15 to 20 knots late this morning to the afternoon. Seas 6 to 8 feet, subsiding to 4 to 6 feet this afternoon. Wave detail, northwest 7 feet at 8 seconds and southwest 2 feet at 15 seconds. A chance of rain late. Tonight, west wind 5 to 10 knots, veering to northwest after midnight. Seas 3 to 5 feet, wave detail, west 4 feet at 7 seconds and southwest 2 feet at 14 seconds. A chance of rain, mainly in the evening. Patchy dense fog after midnight. Tuesday, northwest wind 10 to 15 knots, rising to 20 to 25 knots in the afternoon. Seas 5 to 7 feet, building to 7 to 8 feet in the afternoon. Wave detail, northwest 7 feet at 10 seconds and south 3 feet at 20 seconds.

waters forecast from Point Arena to Point Reyes, 10 to 16 nautical miles offshore. Small craft advisory in effect until 3 p.m. Pacific Daylight Time this afternoon. Small craft advisory in effect from Tuesday morning through late Tuesday night. Today, northwest wind 15 to 20 knots, becoming west 10 to 15 knots this afternoon. Seas 6 to 9 feet, subsiding to 5 to 6 feet this afternoon. Wave detail, northwest 8 feet at 7 seconds and south 2 feet at 15 seconds. A slight chance of rain early this afternoon. Rain likely late. Tonight, west wind 10 to 15 knots, veering to northwest after midnight. Seas 4 to 5 feet, building to 5 to 7 feet after midnight. Wave detail, northwest 6 feet at 8 seconds and south 3 feet at 14 seconds. A chance of rain in the evening Tuesday, northwest wind 10 to 15 knots, rising to 15 to 20 knots in the afternoon. Sea 7 to 9 feet, wave detail, northwest 8 feet at 10 seconds and south 3 feet at 21 seconds. San Francisco Bar forecast. In the deep water channel, mixed seas of 7 to 8 feet at 8 seconds. Across the bar, swell can be more than twice as high across the bar than surrounding waters. Waves are also more prone to break, particularly during strong ebb currents. Maximum ebb current of 1.8 knots at 10:59 a.m. Monday and 2.0 knots at 12:20 a.m. Tuesday. The coastal waters forecast from Point Pinos to Point Piedras blunts out to 10 nautical miles. Small craft advisory in effect until 1 p.m. Pacific Daylight Time this afternoon. Gale warning in effect from 1 p.m. Pacific Daylight Time this afternoon through this evening. Small craft advisory in effect from Tuesday morning through late Tuesday night. Today, northwest wind 20 to 25 knots with gusts up to 35 knots, seas 6 to 7 feet, wave detail. Northwest 7 feet at 9 seconds and south 2 feet at 15 seconds. Tonight, northwest wind 20 to 25 knots with gusts up to 35 knots, easing to 15 to 20 knots after midnight. Seas 5 to 8 feet, subsiding to 4 to 6 feet after midnight. Wave detail, northwest 7 feet at 8 seconds and south 2 feet at 14 seconds. Tuesday, northwest wind 10 to 15 knots, rising to 20 to 25 knots in the afternoon. Seas 4 to 5 feet, building to 6 to 7 feet in the afternoon. Wave detail, northwest 6 feet at 7 seconds and south 3 feet at 19 seconds. The coastal waters forecast from Pigeon Point to Point Pinos 10 to 60 nautical miles offshore. Small craft advisory in effect until 3 p.m. Pacific Daylight Time this afternoon. Small craft advisory in effect from Tuesday morning through late Tuesday night. Today, northwest wind 15 to 20 knots, easing to 10 to 15 knots late. Seas 8 to 9 feet, subsiding to 7 feet this afternoon. Wave detail, northwest 9 feet at 9 seconds and southwest 2 feet at 15 seconds. Tonight, west wind 10 to 15 knots, easing to 5 to 10 knots after midnight. Seas 4 to 6 feet, wave detail, northwest 5 feet at 7 seconds and south 2 feet at 14 seconds. Tuesday, northwest wind 5 to 10 knots, rising to 15 to 20 knots in the afternoon. Seas 5 to 6 feet, building to 7 to 8 feet in the afternoon. Wave detail, northwest 7 feet at 10 seconds and south 3 feet at 20 seconds. The offshore waters forecast for the following marine location, Point Arena to Pigeon Point between 60 nautical miles and 150 nautical miles offshore. Issued at 8:25 a.m. Pacific Daylight Time. Gale force winds possible Wednesday. Today, west to northwest winds 10 to 20 knots. Seas 5 to 9 feet. Tonight, west winds 15 to 20 knots, becoming west to northwest 10 to 15 knots. Seas 5 to 9 feet. Tuesday, north winds 15 to 25 knots. Seas 6 to 9 feet. Tuesday night, north winds 20 to 30 knots. Seas 9 to 13 feet. Wednesday, north winds 25 to 35 knots. Seas 10 to 14 feet. Wednesday night, north winds 30 to 35 knots.

25 to 35 knots, diminishing to 20 to 30 knots. Seas 11 to 14 feet. Thursday night, north winds 25 to 35 knots, diminishing to 20 to 30 knots. Seas 9 to 13 feet. Friday, north winds 20 to 30 knots. Seas 8 to 12 feet. Friday night, north winds 15 to 25 knots. Seas 7 to 11 feet. The offshore waters forecast for the following marine location. Pigeon Point to Point Pedras Blunt is between 60 nautical miles and 150 nautical miles offshore. Issued at 8:25 a.m. Pacific Daylight Time. Gale force winds possible Wednesday night. Today, northwest winds 15 to 20 knots. Seas 6 to 9 feet. Tonight, west to northwest winds 15 to 20 knots, diminishing to 10 to 15 knots. Seas 6 to 7 feet. Tuesday, north to northwest winds 15 to 25 knots. Seas 6 to 9 feet. Tuesday night, north winds 20 to 30 knots. Seas 9 to 13 feet. Wednesday, north winds 25 to 30 knots. Seas 12 to 14 feet. Wednesday night, north winds 25 to 35 knots, diminishing to 20 to 30 knots. Seas 12 to 15 feet. Thursday, north winds 20 to 30 knots. Seas 9 to 14 feet. Thursday night, north winds 15 to 25 knots. Seas 8 to 12 feet. Friday, north winds 10 to 20 knots, becoming north to northwest 5 to 15 knots. Seas 7 to 10 feet. Friday night, north to northwest winds 5 to 15 knots. Seas 6 to 9 feet. The coastal waters forecast from Point Reyes to Pigeon Point out to 10 nautical miles. Small craft advisory in effect until 3 p.m. Pacific Daylight Time this afternoon. Small craft advisory in effect from Tuesday morning through late Tuesday night. For today, northwest winds 15 to 20 knots. Seas 5 to 8 feet. Wave detail, northwest 7 feet at 8 seconds and southwest 2 feet at 15 seconds. For tonight, west wind 10 to 15 knots, easing to 5 to 10 knots after midnight. Seas 3 to 4 feet. Wave detail, west 4 feet at 7 seconds and southwest 2 feet at 14 seconds. A slight chance of rain. Patchy dense fog after midnight. For Tuesday, northwest wind 5 to 10 knots, rising to 15 to 20 knots in the afternoon. Seas 3 to 5 feet, building to 5 to 6 feet in the afternoon. Wave detail, northwest 5 feet at 9 seconds and southwest 2 feet at 20 seconds. Patchy dense fog in the morning. 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This broadcast originates from the National Weather Service Office located in Monterey, California, and serves the coastal marine waters, including San Francisco and Monterey Bay. The coastal waters forecast from Pigeon Point to Point Pinos out to 10 nautical miles. Small craft advisory in effect until 3 p.m. Pacific Daylight Time this afternoon. Small craft advisory in effect from Tuesday morning through late Tuesday night. For today, northwest wind 10 to 15 knots, rising to 15 to 20 knots this afternoon. Seas 5 to 7 feet. Wave detail, northwest 6 feet at 9 seconds and southwest 2 feet at 15 seconds. For tonight, northwest wind 15 to 20 knots, becoming west 5 to 10 knots after midnight. Seas 4 to 5 feet. Wave detail, northwest 5 feet at 7 seconds and south 2 feet at 14 seconds. A slight chance of rain after midnight. For Tuesday, northwest wind 5 to 10 knots, rising to 15 to 20 knots in the afternoon. Seas 3 to 4 feet, building to 5 to 6 feet in the afternoon. Wave detail, northwest 6 feet at 9 seconds and south 3 feet at 20 seconds. Semi-sunset and tidal information for the San Francisco Bay Area for Monday, June 8th. The sunrise today, 5:48.
closing gate for today. Low tide, 12:12 a.m. at 2.44 feet. High tide, 5:26 a.m. at 3.99 feet. Low tide, 11:44 a.m. at 0.65 feet. High tide, 6:58 p.m. at 5.19 feet. Here are the buoy observations for 8 a.m. Pacific Daylight Time. An offshore buoy 6 winds west at 21 knots, gusting to 27, pressure 1,012.1 millibars. An offshore buoy 59 winds west at 17 knots, water temperature 61, pressure 1,015.6 millibars. At Point Reva buoy, winds north 6 knots, water temperature 52, pressure 1,014.2 millibars, seas 5 feet every 8 seconds. At buoy 13 near Bodega Bay, winds northwest at 19 knots, gusting to 21, pressure 1,011.9 millibars. At Point Reyes Wave Rider buoy, water temperature 51, sea 7 feet, every 8 seconds. At San Francisco Bar buoy, water temperature 50, sea 6 feet, every 9 seconds. At San Francisco buoy, winds northwest at 70 knots, water temperature 50, swell 8 feet, every 8 seconds. At Half Moon Bay buoy, winds northwest 16 knots, water temperature 53, pressure 1,013.3 millibars, sea is 8 feet, every 8 seconds. At Monterey buoy, winds northwest at 14 knots, water temperature 53, pressure 1,013.3 millibars. At Port Sir, Wave Rider buoy, water temperature 52, sea is 8 feet, every 9 seconds. At Cape San Martin buoy, winds northwest 19 knots, gusting to 25, water temperature 58, pressure 1,013.3 millibars. Sea is 9 feet, every 9 seconds. Synopsis for the Central California coast and bays, including the Monterey Bay, Greater Farallones, and Cordell Bank National and Marine Sanctuaries, winds and seas will continue to ease through today. Moderate northwesterly wind and seas will begin to build again overnight into early Tuesday morning, with hazardous conditions for small craft developing by mid-morning across the coastal waters. Gale force wind gusts are possible by early Wednesday morning over the outer waters. The marine forecast for San Pablo Bay, Susan Bay, the West Delta, and the San Francisco Bay north of the Bay Bridge. For today, southwest wind 5 to 10 knots, becoming west 15 to 20 knots this afternoon. For tonight, west wind 15 to 20 knots, becoming southwest 10 to 15 knots after midnight. For Tuesday, west wind 5 to 10 knots. The marine forecast for Monterey Bay. Small craft advisory in effect from Tuesday morning through late Tuesday night. For today, northwest wind 5 to 10 knots, becoming west 15 to 20 knots. Seas 3 to 5 feet. Wave detail, northwest 4 feet at 9 seconds. For tonight, west wind 15 to 20 knots, easing to 5 to 10 knots after midnight. Seas 3 to 5 feet. Wave detail, northwest 4 feet at 7 seconds. Patchy fog after midnight. For Tuesday, west wind around 5 knots, rising to 15 to 20 knots in the afternoon. Seas 3 to 5 feet. Wave detail, west 4 feet at 8 seconds and south 2 feet at 20 seconds. Patchy fog in the morning. The coastal waters forecast from Point Arena to Point Reyes out to 10 nautical miles. Small craft advisory in effect until 3 p.m. Pacific Daylight Time this afternoon. Small craft advisory in effect from Tuesday morning through late Tuesday night. Today, northwest wind 20 to 25 knots, easing to 15 to 20 knots late this morning and afternoon. Seas 6 to 8 feet, subsiding to 4 to 6 feet this afternoon. Wave detail, northwest 7 feet at 8 seconds and southwest 2 feet at 15 seconds. A chance of rain late. Tonight, west wind 5 to 10 knots, veering to northwest after midnight. Seas 3 to 5 feet, wave detail, west 4.

14 seconds. A chance of rain, mainly in the evening. Patchy, dense fog after midnight. Tuesday, northwest wind 10 to 15 knots, rising to 20 to 25 knots in the afternoon. Seas 5 to 7 feet, building to 7 to 8 feet in the afternoon. Wave detail, northwest 7 feet at 10 seconds and south 3 feet at 20 seconds. The coastal waters forecast from Point Arena to Point Reyes 10 to 60 nautical miles offshore. Small craft advisory in effect until 3 p.m. Pacific Daylight Time this afternoon. Small craft advisory in effect from Tuesday morning through late Tuesday night. Today, northwest wind 15 to 20 knots, becoming west 10 to 15 knots this afternoon. Seas 6 to 9 feet, subsiding to 5 to 6 feet this afternoon. Wave detail, northwest 8 feet at 7 seconds and south 2 feet at 15 seconds. A slight chance of rain early this afternoon. Rain likely late. Tonight, west wind 10 to 15 knots, veering to northwest after midnight. Seas 4 to 5 feet, building to 5 to 7 feet after midnight. Wave detail, northwest 6 feet at 8 seconds and south 3 feet at 14 seconds. A chance of rain in the evening Tuesday, northwest wind 10 to 15 knots, rising to 15 to 20 knots in the afternoon. Sea 7 to 9 feet, wave detail, northwest 8 feet at 10 seconds and south 3 feet at 21 seconds. San Francisco Bar forecast. In the deep water channel, mixed seas of 7 to 8 feet at 8 seconds. Across the bar, swell can be more than twice as high across the bar than surrounding waters. Waves are also more prone to break, particularly during strong ebb currents. Maximum ebb current of 1.8 knots at 10:59 a.m. Monday and 2.0 knots at 12:20 a.m. Tuesday. The coastal waters forecast from Point Pinos to Point Piedras Blancas out to 10 nautical miles. Small craft advisory in effect until 1 p.m. Pacific Daylight Time this afternoon. Gale warning in effect from 1 p.m. Pacific Daylight Time this afternoon through this evening. Small craft advisory in effect from Tuesday morning through late Tuesday night. Today, northwest wind 20 to 25 knots with gusts up to 35 knots, seas 6 to 7 feet. Wave detail, northwest 7 feet at 9 seconds and south 2 feet at 15 seconds. Tonight, northwest wind 20 to 25 knots with gusts up to 35 knots, easing to 15 to 20 knots after midnight. Seas 5 to 8 feet, subsiding to 4 to 6 feet after midnight. Wave detail, northwest 7 feet at 8 seconds and south 2 feet at 14 seconds. Tuesday, northwest wind 10 to 15 knots, rising to 20 to 25 knots in the afternoon. Seas 4 to 5 feet, building to 6 to 7 feet in the afternoon. Wave detail, northwest 6 feet at 7 seconds and south 3 feet at 19 seconds. The coastal waters forecast from Pigeon Point to Point Pinos 10 to 60 nautical miles offshore. Small craft advisory in effect until 3 p.m. Pacific Daylight Time this afternoon. Small craft advisory in effect from Tuesday morning through late Tuesday night. Today, northwest wind 15 to 20 knots, easing to 10 to 15 knots late. Seas 8 to 9 feet, subsiding to 7 feet this afternoon. Wave detail, northwest 9 feet at 9 seconds and southwest 2 feet at 15 seconds. Tonight, west wind 10 to 15 knots, easing to 5 to 10 knots after midnight. Seas 4 to 6 feet, wave detail, northwest 5 feet at 7 seconds and south 2 feet at 14 seconds. Tuesday, northwest wind 5 to 10 knots, rising to 15 to 20 knots in the afternoon. Seas 5 to 6 feet, building to 7 to 8 feet in the afternoon. Wave detail, northwest 7 feet at 10 seconds and south 3 feet at 20 seconds. The offshore waters forecast for the following marine location, Point Arena to Pigeon Point between 60 nautical miles and 150 nautical miles offshore. Issued at 8:25 a.m. Pacific Daylight Time. Gale force winds possible Wednesday. Today, west to northwest winds 10 to 20 knots. Seas 5 to 9 feet. Tonight, west winds 15 to 20 knots, becoming west to northwest 10 to 15 knots. Seas 5 to 9 feet.
25 knots. Seas 6 to 9 feet. Tuesday night, north winds 20 to 30 knots. Seas 9 to 13 feet. Wednesday, north winds 25 to 35 knots. Seas 10 to 14 feet. Wednesday night, north winds 30 to 35 knots. Seas 10 to 15 feet. Thursday, north winds 25 to 35 knots, diminishing to 20 to 30 knots. Seas 11 to 14 feet. Thursday night, north winds 25 to 35 knots, diminishing to 20 to 30 knots. Seas 9 to 13 feet. Friday, north winds 20 to 30 knots. Seas 8 to 12 feet. Friday night, north winds 15 to 25 knots. Seas 7 to 11 feet. The offshore waters forecast for the following marine location: Pigeon Point to Point Piedras, Blancos, between 60 nautical miles and 150 nautical miles offshore. Issued at 8:25 a.m. Pacific Daylight Time. Gale force winds possible Wednesday night. Today, northwest winds 15 to 20 knots. Seas 6 to 9 feet. Tonight, west to northwest winds 15 to 20 knots, diminishing to 10 to 15 knots. Seas 6 to 7 feet. Tuesday, north to northwest winds 15 to 25 knots. Seas 6 to 9 feet. Tuesday night, north winds 20 to 30 knots. Seas 9 to 13 feet. Wednesday, north winds 25 to 30 knots. Seas 12 to 14 feet. Wednesday night, north winds 25 to 35 knots, diminishing to 20 to 30 knots. Seas 12 to 15 feet. Thursday, north winds 20 to 30 knots. Seas 9 to 14 feet. Thursday night, north winds 15 to 25 knots. Seas 8 to 12 feet. Friday, north winds 10 to 20 knots, becoming north to northwest 5 to 15 knots. Seas 7 to 10 feet. Friday night, north to northwest winds 5 to 15 knots. Seas 6 to 9 feet. The coastal waters forecast from Point Reyes to Pigeon Point out to 10 nautical miles. Small craft advisory in effect until 3 p.m. Pacific Daylight Time this afternoon. Small craft advisory in effect from Tuesday morning through late Tuesday night. For today, northwest wind 15 to 20 knots. Seas 5 to 8 feet. Wave detail, northwest 7 feet at 8 seconds and southwest 2 feet at 15 seconds. For tonight, west wind 10 to 15 knots, easing to 5 to 10 knots after midnight. Seas 3 to 4 feet. Wave detail, west 4 feet at 7 seconds and southwest 2 feet at 14 seconds. A slight chance of rain. Patchy dense fog after midnight. For Tuesday, northwest wind 5 to 10 knots, rising to 15 to 20 knots in the afternoon. Seas 3 to 5 feet, building to 5 to 6 feet in the afternoon. Wave detail, northwest 5 feet at 9 seconds and southwest 2 feet at 20 seconds. Patchy dense fog in the morning. The coastal waters forecast from Pigeon Point to Point Pinos out to 10 nautical miles. Small craft advisory in effect until 3 p.m. Pacific Daylight Time this afternoon. Small craft advisory in effect from Tuesday morning through late Tuesday night. For today, northwest wind 10 to 15 knots, rising to 15 to 20 knots this afternoon. Seas 5 to 7 feet. Wave detail, northwest 6 feet at 9 seconds and southwest 2 feet at 15 seconds. For tonight, northwest wind 15 to 20 knots, becoming west 5 to 10 knots after midnight. Seas 4 to 5 feet. Wave detail, northwest 5 feet at 7 seconds and south 2 feet at 14 seconds. A slight chance of rain after midnight. For Tuesday, northwest wind 5 to 10 knots, rising to 15 to 20 knots in the afternoon. Seas 3 to 4 feet, building to 5 to 6 feet in the afternoon. Wave detail, northwest 6 feet at 9 seconds and south 3 feet at 20 seconds.

sunset and tidal information for the San Francisco Bay Area for Monday, June 8th. The sunrise today, 5:48 a.m. The sunset tonight, 8:29 p.m. Tidal data at the Golden Gate for today. Low tide, 12:12 a.m. at 2.44 feet. High tide, 5:26 a.m. at 3.99 feet. Low tide, 11:44 a.m. at 0.65 feet. High tide, 6:58 p.m. at 5.19 feet. Here are the buoy observations for 9 a.m. Pacific Daylight Time. An offshore buoy 6 winds west at 21 knots, gusting to 27, pressure 1,012.5 millibars. An offshore buoy 59 winds west at 19 knots, gusting to 21, pressure 1,015.9 millibars, swell 6 feet every 7 seconds. At buoy 14 near Point Arena, winds northwest at 6 knots, water temperature 52, pressure 1,014.3 millibars. At buoy 13 near Bodega Bay, winds northwest at 70 knots, gusting to 21, pressure 1,012.4 millibars. At Point Reyes, Wave Rider, buoy water temperature 51, sea 7 feet, every 7 seconds. At San Francisco, our buoy water temperature 51, seas 5 feet, every 8 seconds. At San Francisco, buoy winds northwest at 60 knots, gusting to 21, pressure 1,012.3 millibars, swell 7 feet, every 7 seconds. At Half Moon Bay, buoy winds northwest 60 knots, water temperature 53, pressure 1,013.6 millibars, sea 7 feet, every 8 seconds. At Monterey, buoy winds northwest at 12 knots, pressure 1,014.5 millibars, swell 8 feet, every 9 seconds. At Pointzer, Wave Rider, buoy water temperature 52, seas 9 feet, every 9 seconds. At Cape San Martin, buoy winds northwest at 19 knots, gusting to 23, water temperature 58, pressure 1,013.6 millibars. Synopsis for the Central California coast and bays, including the Monterey Bay, Greater Farallones, and Cordell Beck National Marine Sanctuaries, winds and seas will continue to ease through today. Moderate northwesterly wind and seas will begin to build again overnight into early Tuesday morning, with hazardous conditions for small craft developing by mid-morning across the coastal waters. Gale force wind gusts are possible by early Wednesday morning over the outer waters. The marine forecast for San Pablo Bay, Suisun Bay, the West Delta, and the San Francisco Bay north of the Bay Bridge. For today, southwest wind 5 to 10 knots, becoming west 15 to 20 knots this afternoon. For tonight, west wind 15 to 20 knots, becoming southwest 10 to 15 knots after midnight. For Tuesday, west wind 5 to 10 knots. The marine forecast for Monterey Bay. Small craft advisory in effect from Tuesday morning through late Tuesday night. For today, northwest wind 5 to 10 knots, becoming west 15 to 20 knots. Seas 3 to 5 feet. Wave detail, northwest 4 feet at 9 seconds. For tonight, west wind 15 to 20 knots, easing to 5 to 10 knots after midnight. Seas 3 to 5 feet. Wave detail, northwest 4 feet at 7 seconds. Patchy fog after midnight. For Tuesday, west wind around 5 knots, rising to 15 to 20 knots in the afternoon. Seas 3 to 5 feet. Wave detail, west 4 feet at 8 seconds and south 2 feet at 20 seconds. Patchy fog in the morning. The coastal waters forecast from Point Arena to Point Reyes out to 10 nautical miles. Small craft advisory in effect until 3 p.m. Pacific Daylight Time this afternoon. Small craft advisory in effect from Tuesday morning through late Tuesday night. Today, northwest wind 20 to 25 knots, easing to 15 to 20 knots late this morning and afternoon. Seas 6 to 8 feet, subsiding to 4 to 6 feet this afternoon. Wave detail, northwest 7 feet at 8 seconds and southwest 2 feet at 15 seconds. A chance of rain late. Tonight, west wind 5 to 10 knots, varying to
up in the afternoon. Seeds 5 to 7 feet, building 7 to 8 feet in the afternoon. Weed detail, northwest 7 feet at 10 seconds and south 3 feet at 20 seconds. The coastal waters forecast from Point Arena to Point Reyes 10 to 60 nautical miles offshore. Small craft advisory in effect until 3 p.m. Pacific Daylight Time this afternoon. Small craft advisory in effect from Tuesday morning through late Tuesday night. Today, northwest wind 15 to 20 knots, becoming west 10 to 15 knots this afternoon. Seas 6 to 9 feet, subsiding to 5 to 6 feet this afternoon. Wave detail, northwest 8 feet at 7 seconds and south 2 feet at 15 seconds. A slight chance of rain early this afternoon. Rain likely late. Tonight, west wind 10 to 15 knots, veering to northwest after midnight. Seas 4 to 5 feet, building to 5 to 7 feet after midnight. Wave detail, northwest 6 feet at 8 seconds and south 3 feet at 14 seconds. A chance of rain in the evening Tuesday, northwest wind at 10 to 15 knots, rising to 15 to 20 knots in the afternoon. Sea 7 to 9 feet, wave detail, northwest 8 feet at 10 seconds and south 3 feet at 21 seconds. San Francisco Bar forecast. In the deep water channel, mixed seas of 7 to 8 feet at 8 seconds. Across the bar, swell can be more than twice as high across the bar than surrounding waters. Waves are also more prone to break, particularly during strong ebb currents. Maximum ebb current of 1.8 knots at 10:59 a.m. Monday and 2.0 knots at 12:20 a.m. Tuesday. The coastal waters forecast from Point Pinos to Point Quebras blunts out to 10 nautical miles. Small craft advisory in effect until 1 p.m. Pacific Daylight Time this afternoon. Gale warning in effect from 1 p.m. Pacific Daylight Time this afternoon through this evening. Small craft advisory in effect from Tuesday morning through late Tuesday night. Today, northwest wind 20 to 25 knots with gusts up to 35 knots, seas 6 to 7 feet, wave detail. Northwest 7 feet at 9 seconds and south 2 feet at 15 seconds. Tonight, northwest wind 20 to 25 knots with gusts up to 35 knots, easing to 15 to 20 knots after midnight. Seas 5 to 8 feet, subsiding to 4 to 6 feet after midnight. Wave detail, northwest 7 feet at 8 seconds and south 2 feet at 14 seconds. Tuesday, northwest wind 10 to 15 knots, rising to 20 to 25 knots in the afternoon. Seas 4 to 5 feet, building to 6 to 7 feet in the afternoon. Wave detail, northwest 6 feet at 7 seconds and south 3 feet at 19 seconds. The coastal waters forecast from Pigeon Point to Point Pinos 10 to 60 nautical miles offshore. Small craft advisory in effect until 3 p.m. Pacific Daylight Time this afternoon. Small craft advisory in effect from Tuesday morning through late Tuesday night. Today, northwest wind 15 to 20 knots, easing to 10 to 15 knots late. Seas 8 to 9 feet, subsiding to 7 feet this afternoon. Wave detail, northwest 9 feet at 9 seconds and southwest 2 feet at 15 seconds. Tonight, west wind 10 to 15 knots, easing to 5 to 10 knots after midnight. Seas 4 to 6 feet, wave detail, northwest 5 feet at 7 seconds and south 2 feet at 14 seconds. Tuesday, northwest wind 5 to 10 knots, rising to 15 to 20 knots in the afternoon. Seas 5 to 6 feet, building to 7 to 8 feet in the afternoon. Wave detail, northwest 7 feet at 10 seconds and south 3 feet at 20 seconds. The offshore waters forecast for the following marine location, Point Arena to Pigeon Point between 60 nautical miles and 150 nautical miles offshore. Pigeon at 8, 25 a.m. Pacific Daylight Time. Gale force winds possible Wednesday. Today, west to northwest winds 10 to 20 knots. Seas 5 to 9 feet.

to 30 knots. Seas 11 to 14 feet. Thursday night, north winds 25 to 35 knots, diminishing to 20 to 30 knots. Seas 9 to 13 feet. Friday, north winds 20 to 30 knots. Seas 8 to 12 feet. Friday night, north winds 15 to 25 knots. Seas 7 to 11 feet. The offshore waters forecast for the following marine location. Pigeon Point to Point Pedro's Blanc is between 60 nautical miles and 150 nautical miles offshore. Eastern at 8:25 a.m. Pacific Daylight Time. Gale force winds possible Wednesday night. Today, northwest winds 15 to 20 knots. Seas 6 to 9 feet. Tonight, west to northwest winds 15 to 20 knots, diminishing to 10 to 15 knots. Seas 6 to 7 feet. Tuesday, north to northwest winds 15 to 25 knots. Seas 6 to 9 feet. Tuesday night, north winds 20 to 30 knots. Seas 9 to 13 feet. Wednesday, north winds 25 to 30 knots. Seas 12 to 14 feet. Wednesday night, north winds 25 to 35 knots, diminishing to 20 to 30 knots. Seas 12 to 15 feet. Thursday, north winds 20 to 30 knots. Seas 9 to 14 feet. Thursday night, north winds 15 to 25 knots. Seas 8 to 12 feet. Friday, north winds 10 to 20 knots, becoming north to northwest 5 to 15 knots. Seas 7 to 10 feet. Friday night, north to northwest winds 5 to 15 knots. Seas 6 to 9 feet. The coastal waters forecast from Point Reyes to Pigeon Point out to 10 nautical miles. Small craft advisory in effect until 3 p.m. Pacific Daylight Time this afternoon. Small craft advisory in effect from Tuesday morning through late Tuesday night. For today, northwest wind 15 to 20 knots. Seas 5 to 8 feet. Wave detail, northwest 7 feet at 8 seconds and southwest 2 feet at 15 seconds. For tonight, west wind 10 to 15 knots, easing to 5 to 10 knots after midnight. Seas 3 to 4 feet. Wave detail, west 4 feet at 7 seconds and southwest 2 feet at 14 seconds. A slight chance of rain. Patchy dense fog after midnight. For Tuesday, northwest wind 5 to 10 knots, rising to 15 to 20 knots in the afternoon. Seas 3 to 5 feet, building to 5 to 6 feet in the afternoon. Wave detail, northwest 5 feet at 9 seconds and southwest 2 feet at 20 seconds. Patchy dense fog in the morning. 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This broadcast originates from the National Weather Service office located in Monterey, California, and serves the coastal marine waters, including San Francisco and Monterey Bay. The coastal waters forecast from Pigeon Point to Point Pinos out to 10 nautical miles. Small craft advisory in effect until 3 p.m. Pacific Daylight Time this afternoon. Small craft advisory in effect from Tuesday morning through late Tuesday night. For today, northwest wind 10 to 15 knots, rising to 15 to 20 knots this afternoon. Seas 5 to 7 feet. Wave detail, northwest 6 feet at 9 seconds and southwest 2 feet at 15 seconds. For tonight, northwest wind 15 to 20 knots, becoming west 5 to 10 knots after midnight. Seas 4 to 5 feet. Wave detail, northwest 5 feet at 7 seconds and south 2 feet at 14 seconds. A slight chance of rain after midnight. For Tuesday, northwest wind 5 to 10 knots, rising to 15 to 20 knots in the afternoon. Seas 3 to 4 feet, building to 5 to 6 feet in the afternoon. Wave detail, northwest 6 feet at 9 seconds and south 3 feet at 20 seconds. Sunrise, sunset, and tidal information for the San Francisco Bay Area for Monday, June 8th. The sunrise today, 5:48 a.m. The sunset tonight.

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0: Low tide, 12:12 a.m. at 2.44 feet. High tide, 5:26 a.m. at 3.99 feet. Low tide, 11:44 a.m. at 0.65 feet. High tide, 6:58 p.m. at 5.19 feet. Here are the buoy observations for 9 a.m. Pacific Daylight Time. An offshore buoy 6, winds west at 21 knots, gusting to 27, pressure 1,012.5 millibars. An offshore buoy 59, winds west at 19 knots, gusting to 21, pressure 1,015.9 millibars, swell 6 feet every 7 seconds. A buoy 14 near Point Arena, winds northwest at 6 knots, water temperature 52, pressure 1,014.3 millibars. At buoy 13 near Bodega Bay, winds northwest at 17 knots, gusting to 21, pressure 1,012.4 millibars. At Point Reyes Wave Rider, buoy water temperature 51, sea 7 feet, every 7 seconds. At San Francisco Bar, buoy water temperature 51, sea 5 feet, every 8 seconds. At San Francisco Bay, winds northwest at 60 knots, gusting to 21, pressure 1,012.3 millibars, swell 7 feet every 7 seconds. At Half Moon Bay, buoy winds northwest 60 knots, water temperature 53, pressure 1,013.6 millibars, sea 7 feet every 8 seconds. At Monterey, buoy winds northwest at 12 knots, pressure 1,014.5 millibars, swell 8 feet every 9 seconds. At Point Sur, Wave Rider, buoy water temperature 52, seas 9 feet every 9 seconds. At Cape San Martin, buoy winds northwest at 19 knots, gusting to 23, water temperature 58, pressure 1,013.6 millibars. Synopsis for the Central California Coast and Bays, including the Monterey Bay, Greater Farallones, and Cordell Bank National Marine Sanctuaries, winds and seas will continue to ease through today. Moderate northwesterly wind and seas will begin to build again overnight into early Tuesday morning, with hazardous conditions for small craft developing by mid-morning across the coastal waters. Gale-force wind gusts are possible by early Wednesday morning over the outer waters. The marine forecast for San Pablo Bay, Suisun Bay, the West Delta, and the San Francisco Bay north of the Bay Bridge. For today, southwest wind 5 to 10 knots, becoming west 15 to 20 knots this afternoon. For tonight, west wind 15 to 20 knots, becoming southwest 10 to 15 knots after midnight. For Tuesday, west wind 5 to 10 knots. The marine forecast for Monterey Bay. Small craft advisory in effect from Tuesday morning through late Tuesday night. For today, northwest wind 5 to 10 knots, becoming west 15 to 20 knots. Seas 3 to 5 feet. Wave detail, northwest 4 feet at 9 seconds. For tonight, west wind 15 to 20 knots, easing to 5 to 10 knots after midnight. Seas 3 to 5 feet. Wave detail, northwest 4 feet at 7 seconds. Patchy fog after midnight. For Tuesday, west wind around 5 knots, rising to 15 to 20 knots in the afternoon. Seas 3 to 5 feet. Wave detail, west 4 feet at 8 seconds and south 2 feet at 20 seconds. Patchy fog in the morning. The coastal waters forecast from Point Arena to Point Reyes out to 10 nautical miles. Small craft advisory in effect until 3 p.m. Pacific Daylight Time this afternoon. Small craft advisory in effect from Tuesday morning through late Tuesday night. Today, northwest wind 20 to 25 knots, easing to 15 to 20 knots late this morning and afternoon. Seas 6 to 8 feet, subsiding to 4 to 6 feet this afternoon. Wave detail, northwest 7 feet at 8 seconds and southwest 2 feet at 15 seconds. A chance of rain late. Tonight, west wind 5 to 10 knots, veering to northwest after midnight. Seas 3 to 5 feet, wave detail, west 4 feet at 7 seconds and southwest 2 feet at 14 seconds.

rain, mainly in the evening. Patchy, dense fog after midnight. Tuesday, northwest wind 10 to 15 knots, rising to 20 to 25 knots in the afternoon. Seas 5 to 7 feet, building to 7 to 8 feet in the afternoon. Wave detail, northwest 7 feet at 10 seconds and south 3 feet at 20 seconds. The coastal waters forecast from Point Arena to Point Reyes 10 to 16 nautical miles offshore. Small craft advisory in effect until 3 p.m. Pacific Daylight Time this afternoon. Small craft advisory in effect from Tuesday morning through late Tuesday night. Today, northwest wind 15 to 20 knots, becoming west 10 to 15 knots this afternoon. Seas 6 to 9 feet, subsiding to 5 to 6 feet this afternoon. Wave detail, northwest 8 feet at 7 seconds and south 2 feet at 15 seconds. A slight chance of rain early this afternoon. Rain likely late. Tonight, west wind 10 to 15 knots, veering to northwest after midnight. Seas 4 to 5 feet, building to 5 to 7 feet after midnight. Wave detail, northwest 6 feet at 8 seconds and south 3 feet at 14 seconds. A chance of rain in the evening Tuesday, northwest wind 10 to 15 knots, rising to 15 to 20 knots in the afternoon. Sea 7 to 9 feet, wave detail, northwest 8 feet at 10 seconds and south 3 feet at 21 seconds. San Francisco bar forecast, knots in the afternoon. Sea 7 to 9 feet, wave detail, northwest 8 feet at 10 seconds and south 3 feet at 21 seconds. San Francisco bar forecast. In the deep water channel, mixed seas of 7 to 8 feet at 8 seconds. Across the bar, swell can be more than twice as high across the bar than surrounding waters. Waves are also more prone to break, particularly during strong ebb currents. Maximum ebb current of 1.8 knots at 10:59 a.m. Monday and 2.0 knots at 12:20 a.m. Tuesday. The coastal waters forecast from Point Pinos to Point Piedras blunt is out to 10 nautical miles. Small craft advisory in effect until 1 p.m. Pacific Daylight Time this afternoon. Gale warning in effect from 1 p.m. Pacific Daylight Time this afternoon through this evening. Small craft advisory in effect from Tuesday morning through late Tuesday night. Today, northwest wind 20 to 25 knots with gusts up to 35 knots, seas 6 to 7 feet, wave detail, northwest 7 feet at 9 seconds and south 2 feet at 15 seconds. Tonight, northwest wind 20 to 25 knots with gusts up to 35 knots, easing to 15 to 20 knots after midnight. Seas 5 to 8 feet, subsiding to 4 to 6 feet after midnight. Wave detail, northwest 7 feet at 8 seconds and south 2 feet at 14 seconds. Tuesday, northwest wind 10 to 15 knots, rising to 20 to 25 knots in the afternoon. Seas 4 to 5 feet, building to 6 to 7 feet in the afternoon. Wave detail, northwest 6 feet at 7 seconds and south 3 feet at 19 seconds. The coastal waters forecast from Pigeon Point to Point Pinos 10 to 16 nautical miles offshore. Small craft advisory in effect until 3 p.m. Pacific Daylight Time this afternoon. Small craft advisory in effect from Tuesday morning through late Tuesday night. Today, northwest wind 15 to 20 knots, easing to 10 to 15 knots late. Seas 8 to 9 feet, subsiding to 7 feet this afternoon. Wave detail, northwest 9 feet at 9 seconds and southwest 2 feet at 15 seconds. Tonight, west wind 10 to 15 knots, easing to 5 to 10 knots after midnight. Seas 4 to 6 feet, wave detail, northwest 5 feet at 7 seconds and south 2 feet at 14 seconds. Tuesday, northwest wind 5 to 10 knots, rising to 15 to 20 knots in the afternoon. Seas 5 to 6 feet, building to 7 to 8 feet in the afternoon. Wave detail, northwest 7 feet at 10 seconds and south 3 feet at 20 seconds. The offshore waters forecast for the following marine location, Point Arena to Pigeon Point between 60 nautical miles and 150 nautical miles offshore. Issued at 8:25 a.m. Pacific Daylight Time. Gale force winds possible Wednesday. Today, west to northwest winds 10 to 20 knots. Seas 5 to

as 10 to 50 knots. Seas 5 to 9 feet. Tuesday, north winds 15 to 25 knots. Seas 6 to 9 feet. Tuesday night, north winds 20 to 30 knots. Seas 9 to 13 feet. Wednesday, north winds 25 to 35 knots. Seas 10 to 14 feet. Wednesday night, north winds 30 to 35 knots. Seas 10 to 15 feet. Thursday, north winds 25 to 35 knots, diminishing to 20 to 30 knots. Seas 11 to 14 feet. Thursday night, north winds 25 to 35 knots, diminishing to 20 to 30 knots. Seas 9 to 13 feet. Friday, north winds 20 to 30 knots. Seas 8 to 12 feet. Friday night, north winds 15 to 25 knots. Seas 7 to 11 feet. The offshore waters forecast for the following marine location: Pigeon Point to Point Piedras Blancas, between 60 nautical miles and 150 nautical miles offshore. Issued at 8:25 a.m. Pacific Daylight Time. Gale force winds possible Wednesday night. Today, northwest winds 15 to 20 knots. Seas 6 to 9 feet. Tonight, west to northwest winds 15 to 20 knots, diminishing to 10 to 15 knots. Seas 6 to 7 feet. Tuesday, north to northwest winds 15 to 25 knots. Seas 6 to 9 feet. Tuesday night, north winds 20 to 30 knots. Seas 9 to 13 feet. Wednesday, north winds 25 to 30 knots. Seas 12 to 14 feet. Wednesday night, north winds 25 to 35 knots, diminishing to 20 to 30 knots. Seas 12 to 15 feet. Thursday, north winds 20 to 30 knots. Seas 9 to 14 feet. Thursday night, north winds 15 to 25 knots. Seas 8 to 12 feet. Friday, north winds 10 to 20 knots, becoming north to northwest 5 to 15 knots. Seas 7 to 10 feet. Friday night, north to northwest winds 5 to 15 knots. Seas 6 to 9 feet. The coastal waters forecast from Point Reyes to Pigeon Point out to 10 nautical miles. Small craft advisory in effect until 3 p.m. Pacific Daylight Time this afternoon. Small craft advisory in effect from Tuesday morning through late Tuesday night. For today, northwest wind 15 to 20 knots. Seas 5 to 8 feet. Wave detail, northwest 7 feet at 8 seconds and southwest 2 feet at 15 seconds. For tonight, west wind 10 to 15 knots, easing to 5 to 10 knots after midnight. Seas 3 to 4 feet. Wave detail, west 4 feet at 7 seconds and southwest 2 feet at 14 seconds. A slight chance of rain. Patchy dense fog after midnight. For Tuesday, northwest wind 5 to 10 knots, rising to 15 to 20 knots in the afternoon. Seas 3 to 5 feet, building to 5 to 6 feet in the afternoon. Wave detail, northwest 5 feet at 9 seconds and southwest 2 feet at 20 seconds. Patchy dense fog in the morning. The coastal waters forecast from Pigeon Point to Point Pinos out to 10 nautical miles. Small craft advisory in effect until 3 p.m. Pacific Daylight Time this afternoon. Small craft advisory in effect from Tuesday morning through late Tuesday night. For today, northwest wind 10 to 15 knots, rising to 15 to 20 knots this afternoon. Seas 5 to 7 feet. Wave detail, northwest 6 feet at 9 seconds and southwest 2 feet at 15 seconds. For tonight, northwest wind 15 to 20 knots, becoming west 5 to 10 knots after midnight. Seas 4 to 5 feet. Wave detail, northwest 5 feet at 7 seconds and south 2 feet at 14 seconds. A slight chance of rain after midnight. For Tuesday, northwest wind 5 to 10 knots, rising to 15 to 20 knots in the afternoon. Seas 3 to 4 feet, building to 5 to 6 feet in the afternoon. Wave detail, northwest 6 feet at 9 seconds and south 3 feet.
8:48 a.m. The sunset tonight, 8:29 p.m. Tidal Dia at the Golden Gate for today. Low tide, 12:12 a.m. at 2.44 feet. High tide, 5:26 a.m. at 3.99 feet. Low tide, 11:44 a.m. at 0.65 feet. High tide, 6:58 p.m. at 5.19 feet. Here are the buoy observations for 9 a.m. Pacific Daylight Time. An offshore buoy 6 winds west at 21 knots, gusting to 27, pressure 1,012.5 millibars. An offshore buoy 59 winds west at 19 knots, gusting to 21, pressure 1,015.9 millibars, swell 6 feet every 7 seconds. At buoy 14 near Point Arena, winds northwest at 6 knots, water temperature 52, pressure 1,014.3 millibars. At buoy 13 near Bodega Bay, winds northwest at 70 knots, gusting to 21, pressure 1,012.4 millibars. At Point Reyes Wave Rider, buoy water temperature 51, C7 feet, every 7 seconds. At San Francisco Bar, buoy water temperature 51, seas 5 feet, every 8 seconds. At San Francisco, buoy winds northwest at 60 knots, gusting to 21, pressure 1,012.3 millibars, swell 7 feet, every 7 seconds. At Half Moon Bay, buoy winds northwest 60 knots, water temperature 53, pressure 1,013.6 millibars, sea 7 feet, every 8 seconds. At Monterey, buoy winds northwest at 12 knots, pressure 1,014.5 millibars, swell 8 feet, every 9 seconds. At Pointer, Wave Rider, buoy water temperature 52, seas 9 feet, every 9 seconds. At Cape San Martin, buoy winds northwest at 19 knots, gusting to 23, water temperature 58, pressure 1,013.6 millibars. Synopsis for the Central California coast and bays, including the Monterey Bay, Greater Farallones, and Cordell Bank National Marine Sanctuaries, winds and seas will continue to ease through today. Moderate northwesterly wind and seas will begin to build again overnight into early Tuesday morning, with hazardous conditions for small craft developing by mid-morning across the coastal waters. Gale force wind gusts are possible by early Wednesday morning over the outer waters. The marine forecast for San Pablo Bay, Suisun Bay, the West Delta, and the San Francisco Bay north of the Bay Bridge. For today, southwest wind 5 to 10 knots, becoming west 15 to 20 knots this afternoon. For tonight, west wind 15 to 20 knots, becoming southwest 10 to 15 knots after midnight. For Tuesday, west wind 5 to 10 knots. The marine forecast for Monterey Bay. Small craft advisory in effect from Tuesday morning through late Tuesday night. For today, northwest wind 5 to 10 knots, becoming west 15 to 20 knots. Seas 3 to 5 feet. Wave detail, northwest 4 feet at 9 seconds. For tonight, west wind 15 to 20 knots, easing to 5 to 10 knots after midnight. Seas 3 to 5 feet. Wave detail, northwest 4 feet at 7 seconds. Patchy fog after midnight. For Tuesday, west wind around 5 knots, rising to 15 to 20 knots in the afternoon. Seas 3 to 5 feet. Wave detail, west 4 feet at 8 seconds and south 2 feet at 20 seconds. Patchy fog in the morning. The coastal waters forecast from Point Marina to Point Reyes out to 10 nautical miles. Small craft advisory in effect until 3 p.m. Pacific Daylight Time this afternoon. Small craft advisory in effect from Tuesday morning through late Tuesday night. Today, northwest wind 20 to 25 knots, easing to 15 to 20 knots late this morning and afternoon. Seas 6 to 8 feet, subsiding to 4 to 6 feet this afternoon. Wave detail, northwest 7.

southwest 2 feet at 15 seconds. A chance of rain late. Tonight, west wind 5 to 10 knots, veering to northwest after midnight. Seas 3 to 5 feet wave detail, west 4 feet at 7 seconds, and southwest 2 feet at 14 seconds. A chance of rain, mainly in the evening. Patchy dense fog after midnight. Tuesday, northwest wind 10 to 15 knots, rising to 20 to 25 knots in the afternoon. Seas 5 to 7 feet, building to 7 to 8 feet in the afternoon. Wave detail, northwest 7 feet at 10 seconds and south 3 feet at 20 seconds. The coastal waters forecast from Point Arena to Point Reyes 10 to 60 nautical miles offshore. Small craft advisory in effect until 3 p.m. Pacific Daylight Time this afternoon. Small craft advisory in effect from Tuesday morning through late Tuesday night. Today, northwest wind 15 to 20 knots, becoming west 10 to 15 knots this afternoon. Seas 6 to 9 feet, subsiding to 5 to 6 feet this afternoon. Wave detail, northwest 8 feet at 7 seconds and south 2 feet at 15 seconds. A slight chance of rain early this afternoon. Rain likely late. Tonight, west wind 10 to 15 knots, veering to northwest after midnight. Seas 4 to 5 feet, building to 5 to 7 feet after midnight. Wave detail, northwest 6 feet at 8 seconds and south 3 feet at 14 seconds. A chance of rain in the evening Tuesday, northwest wind 10 to 15 knots, rising to 15 to 20 knots in the afternoon. Sea 7 to 9 feet wave detail, northwest 8 feet at 10 seconds and south 3 feet at 21 seconds. San Francisco Bar forecast. In the deep water channel, mixed seas of 7 to 8 feet at 8 seconds. Across the bar, swell can be more than twice as high across the bar than surrounding waters. Waves are also more prone to break, particularly during strong ebb currents. Maximum ebb current of 1.8 knots at 10:59 a.m. Monday and 2.0 knots at 12:20 a.m. Tuesday. The coastal waters forecast from Point Pinos to Point Piedras blunts out to 10 nautical miles. Small craft advisory in effect until 1 p.m. Pacific Daylight Time this afternoon. Gale warning in effect from 1 p.m. Pacific Daylight Time this afternoon through this evening. Small craft advisory in effect from Tuesday morning through late Tuesday night. Today, northwest wind 20 to 25 knots with gusts up to 35 knots, sea 6 to 7 feet, wave detail. Northwest 7 feet at 9 seconds and south 2 feet at 15 seconds. Tonight, northwest wind 20 to 25 knots with gusts up to 35 knots, easing to 15 to 20 knots after midnight. Seas 5 to 8 feet, subsiding to 4 to 6 feet after midnight. Wave detail, northwest 7 feet at 8 seconds and south 2 feet at 14 seconds. Tuesday, northwest wind 10 to 15 knots, rising to 20 to 25 knots in the afternoon. Seas 4 to 5 feet, building to 6 to 7 feet in the afternoon. Wave detail, northwest 6 feet at 7 seconds and south 3 feet at 19 seconds. The coastal waters forecast from Pigeon Point to Point Pinos 10 to 60 nautical miles offshore. Small craft advisory in effect until 3 p.m. Pacific Daylight Time this afternoon. Small craft advisory in effect from Tuesday morning through late Tuesday night. Today, northwest wind 15 to 20 knots, easing to 10 to 15 knots late. Seas 8 to 9 feet, subsiding to 7 feet this afternoon. Wave detail, northwest 9 feet at 9 seconds and southwest 2 feet at 15 seconds. Tonight, west wind 10 to 15 knots, easing to 5 to 10 knots after midnight. Seas 4 to 6 feet, wave detail, northwest 5 feet at 7 seconds and south 2 feet at 14 seconds. Tuesday, northwest wind 5 to 10 knots, rising to 15 to 20 knots in the afternoon. Seas 5 to 6 feet, building to 7 to 8 feet in the afternoon. Wave detail, northwest 7 feet at 10 seconds and south 3 feet at 20 seconds. The offshore waters forecast for the following marine location, Point Arena to Pigeon Point between 60 nautical miles and 150 nautical miles offshore. Eastern at 8:25 a.m. Pacific Daylight Time. Gale force winds

possible Wednesday. Today, west to northwest winds 10 to 20 knots. Seas 5 to 9 feet. Tonight, west winds 15 to 20 knots, becoming west to northwest 10 to 15 knots. Seas 5 to 9 feet. Tuesday, north winds 15 to 25 knots. Seas 6 to 9 feet. Tuesday night, north winds 20 to 30 knots. Seas 9 to 13 feet. Wednesday, north winds 25 to 35 knots. Seas 10 to 14 feet. Wednesday night, north winds 30 to 35 knots. Seas 10 to 15 feet. Thursday, north winds 25 to 35 knots, diminishing to 20 to 30 knots. Seas 11 to 14 feet. Thursday night, north winds 25 to 35 knots, diminishing to 20 to 30 knots. Seas 9 to 13 feet. Friday, north winds 20 to 30 knots. Seas 8 to 12 feet. Friday night, north winds 15 to 25 knots. Seas 7 to 11 feet. The offshore waters forecast for the following marine location: Pigeon Point to Point Piedras, launches between 60 nautical miles and 150 nautical miles offshore. Issued at 8:25 a.m. Pacific Daylight Time. Gale force winds possible Wednesday night. Today, northwest winds 15 to 20 knots. Seas 6 to 9 feet. Tonight, west to northwest winds 15 to 20 knots, diminishing to 10 to 15 knots. Seas 6 to 7 feet. Tuesday, north to northwest winds 15 to 25 knots. Seas 6 to 9 feet. Tuesday night, north winds 20 to 30 knots. Seas 9 to 13 feet. Wednesday, north winds 25 to 30 knots. Seas 12 to 14 feet. Wednesday night, north winds 25 to 35 knots, diminishing to 20 to 30 knots. Seas 12 to 15 feet. Thursday, north winds 20 to 30 knots. Seas 9 to 14 feet. Thursday night, north winds 15 to 25 knots. Seas 8 to 12 feet. Friday, north winds 10 to 20 knots, becoming north to northwest 5 to 15 knots. Seas 7 to 10 feet. Friday night, north to northwest winds 5 to 15 knots. Seas 6 to 9 feet. 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This broadcast originates from the National Weather Service office located in Monterey, California, and serves the coastal marine waters, including San Francisco and Monterey Bay. The coastal waters forecast from Point Reyes to Pigeon Point out to 10 nautical miles. Small craft advisory in effect until 3 p.m. Pacific Daylight Time this afternoon. Small craft advisory in effect from Tuesday morning through late Tuesday night. For today, northwest wind 15 to 20 knots. Seas 5 to 8 feet. Wave detail, northwest 7 feet at 8 seconds and southwest 2 feet at 15 seconds. For tonight, west wind 10 to 15 knots, easing to 5 to 10 knots after midnight. Seas 3 to 4 feet. Wave detail, west 4 feet at 7 seconds and southwest 2 feet at 14 seconds. A slight chance of rain. Patchy dense fog after midnight. For Tuesday, northwest wind 5 to 10 knots, rising to 15 to 20 knots in the afternoon. Seas 3 to 5 feet, building to 5 to 6 feet in the afternoon. Wave detail, northwest 5 feet at 9 seconds and southwest 2 feet at 20 seconds. Patchy dense fog in the morning. The coastal waters forecast from Pigeon Point to Point Pinos out to 10 nautical miles. Small craft advisory in effect until 3 p.m. Pacific Daylight Time this afternoon. Small craft advisory in effect from Tuesday morning through late Tuesday night. For today, northwest wind 10 to 15 knots, rising to 15 to 20 knots this afternoon. Seas 5 to 7 feet. Wave detail, northwest 6 feet at 9 seconds and southwest 2 feet at 15 seconds.

5 to 10 knots after midnight. Seas 4 to 5 feet. Wave detail, northwest 5 feet at 7 seconds and south 2 feet at 14 seconds. A slight chance of rain after midnight. For Tuesday, northwest wind 5 to 10 knots, rising to 15 to 20 knots in the afternoon. Seas 3 to 4 feet, building to 5 to 6 feet in the afternoon. Wave detail, northwest 6 feet at 9 seconds and south 3 feet at 20 seconds. Semi-sunset and tidal information for the San Francisco Bay Area for Monday, June 8th. The sunrise today, 5:48 a.m. The sunset tonight, 8:29 p.m. Tidal data at the Golden Gate for today. Low tide, 12:12 a.m. at 2.44 feet. High tide, 5:26 a.m. at 3.99 feet. Low tide, 11:44 a.m. at 0.65 feet. High tide, 6:58 p.m. at 5.19 feet. Here are the buoy observations for 9 a.m. Pacific Daylight Time. An offshore buoy 6 winds west at 21 knots, gusting to 27, pressure 1,012.5 millibars. An offshore buoy 59 winds west at 19 knots, gusting to 21, pressure 1,015.9 millibars, swell 6 feet every 7 seconds. A buoy 14 near Point Arena winds northwest at 6 knots, water temperature 52, pressure 1,014.3 millibars. A buoy 13 near Bodega Bay winds northwest at 70 knots, gusting to 21, pressure 1,012.4 millibars. At Point Reyes Wave Rider buoy water temperature 51, sea 7 feet, every 7 seconds. At San Francisco Bar buoy water temperature 51, seas 5 feet, every 8 seconds. At San Francisco buoy winds northwest at 60 knots, gusting to 21, pressure 1,012.3 millibars, swell 7 feet, every 7 seconds. At Half Moon Bay buoy winds northwest 60 knots, water temperature 53, pressure 1,013.6 millibars, sea 7 feet, every 8 seconds. At Monterey buoy winds northwest at 12 knots, pressure 1,014.5 millibars, swell 8 feet, every 9 seconds. At Pointer, Wave Rider buoy water temperature 52, seas 9 feet, every 9 seconds. At Cape San Martin buoy winds northwest at 19 knots, gusting to 23, water temperature 58, pressure 1,013.6 millibars. Synopsis for the Central California coast and bays, including the Monterey Bay, Greater Farallones, and Cordell Bank National and Marine Sanctuaries. Winds and seas will continue to ease through today. Moderate northwesterly wind and seas will begin to build again overnight into early Tuesday morning, with hazardous conditions for small craft developing by mid-morning across the coastal waters. Gale force wind gusts are possible by early Wednesday morning over the outer waters. The marine forecast for San Pablo Bay, Susan Bay, the West Delta, and the San Francisco Bay north of the Bay Bridge. For today, southwest wind 5 to 10 knots, becoming west 15 to 20 knots this afternoon. For tonight, west wind 15 to 20 knots, becoming southwest 10 to 15 knots after midnight. For Tuesday, west wind 5 to 10 knots. The marine forecast for Monterey Bay. Small craft advisory in effect from Tuesday morning through late Tuesday night. For today, northwest wind 5 to 10 knots, becoming west 15 to 20 knots. Seas 3 to 5 feet. Wave detail, northwest 4 feet at 9 seconds. For tonight, west wind 15 to 20 knots, easing to 5 to 10 knots after midnight. Seas 3 to 5 feet. Wave detail, northwest 4 feet at 7 seconds. Patchy fog after midnight. For Tuesday, west wind around 5 knots, rising to 15 to 20 knots in the afternoon. Seas 3 to 5 feet. Wave detail, west 4 feet at 8 seconds and south 2 feet at 20 seconds. Patchy fog in the morning. The coastal waters forecast from Point

at the point raise out to 10 nautical miles. Small craft advisory in effect until 3 p.m. Pacific Daylight Time this afternoon. Small craft advisory in effect from Tuesday morning through late Tuesday night. Today, northwest wind 20 to 25 knots, easing to 15 to 20 knots late this morning and afternoon. Seas 6 to 8 feet, subsiding to 4 to 6 feet this afternoon. Wave detail, northwest 7 feet at 8 seconds and southwest 2 feet at 15 seconds. A chance of rain late. Tonight, west wind 5 to 10 knots, veering to northwest after midnight. Seas 3 to 5 feet, wave detail, west 4 feet at 7 seconds and southwest 2 feet at 14 seconds. A chance of rain, mainly in the evening. Patchy dense fog after midnight. Tuesday, northwest wind 10 to 15 knots, rising to 20 to 25 knots in the afternoon. Seas 5 to 7 feet, building to 7 to 8 feet in the afternoon. Wave detail, northwest 7 feet at 10 seconds and south 3 feet at 20 seconds. The coastal waters forecast from Point Arena to Point Reyes 10 to 16 nautical miles offshore. Small craft advisory in effect until 3 p.m. Pacific Daylight Time this afternoon. Small craft advisory in effect from Tuesday morning through late Tuesday night. Today, northwest wind 15 to 20 knots, becoming west 10 to 15 knots this afternoon. Seas 6 to 9 feet, subsiding to 5 to 6 feet this afternoon. Wave detail, northwest 8 feet at 7 seconds and south 2 feet at 15 seconds. A slight chance of rain early this afternoon. Rain likely late. Tonight, west wind 10 to 15 knots, veering to northwest after midnight. Seas 4 to 5 feet, building to 5 to 7 feet after midnight. Wave detail, northwest 6 feet at 8 seconds and south 3 feet at 14 seconds. A chance of rain in the evening Tuesday, northwest wind 10 to 15 knots, rising to 15 to 20 knots in the afternoon. Sea 7 to 9 feet, wave detail, northwest 8 feet at 10 seconds and south 3 feet at 21 seconds. San Francisco Bar forecast. In the deep water channel, mixed seas of 7 to 8 feet at 8 seconds. Across the bar, swell can be more than twice as high across the bar than surrounding waters. Waves are also more prone to break, particularly during strong ebb currents. Maximum ebb current of 1.8 knots at 10:59 a.m. Monday and 2.0 knots at 12:20 a.m. Tuesday. The coastal waters forecast from Point Pinos to Point Piedras blunts out to 10 nautical miles. Small craft advisory in effect until 1 p.m. Pacific Daylight Time this afternoon. Gale warning in effect from 1 p.m. Pacific Daylight Time this afternoon through this evening. Small craft advisory in effect from Tuesday morning through late Tuesday night. Today, northwest wind 20 to 25 knots with gusts up to 35 knots, seas 6 to 7 feet, wave detail. Northwest 7 feet at 9 seconds, south 2 feet at 15 seconds. Tonight, northwest wind 20 to 25 knots with gusts up to 35 knots, easing to 15 to 20 knots after midnight. Seas 5 to 8 feet, subsiding to 4 to 6 feet after midnight. Wave detail, northwest 7 feet at 8 seconds and south 2 feet at 14 seconds. Tuesday, northwest wind 10 to 15 knots, rising to 20 to 25 knots in the afternoon. Seas 4 to 5 feet, building to 6 to 7 feet in the afternoon. Wave detail, northwest 6 feet at 7 seconds and south 3 feet at 19 seconds. The coastal waters forecast from Pigeon Point to Point Pinos 10 to 16 nautical miles offshore. Small craft advisory in effect until 3 p.m. Pacific Daylight Time this afternoon. Small craft advisory in effect from Tuesday morning through late Tuesday night. Today, northwest wind 15 to 20 knots, easing to 10 to 15 knots late. Seas 8 to 9 feet, subsiding to 7 feet this afternoon. Wave detail, northwest 9 feet at 9 seconds and southwest 2 feet at 15 seconds. Tonight, west wind 10 to 15 knots, easing to 5 to 10 knots after midnight. Seas 4 to 6 feet, wave detail, northwest 5 feet at 7 seconds and south 2 feet at 14 seconds. Tuesday, northwest wind 5 to 10 knots, rising to 15 to 20 knots in the afternoon.
forecast for the following marine location. Point Arena to Pigeon Point between 60 nautical miles and 150 nautical miles offshore. Issued at 8:25 a.m. Pacific Daylight Time. Gale force winds possible Wednesday. Today, west to northwest winds 10 to 20 knots. Seas 5 to 9 feet. Tonight, west winds 15 to 20 knots, becoming west to northwest 10 to 15 knots. Seas 5 to 9 feet. Tuesday, north winds 15 to 25 knots. Seas 6 to 9 feet. Tuesday night, north winds 20 to 30 knots. Seas 9 to 13 feet. Wednesday, north winds 25 to 35 knots. Seas 10 to 14 feet. Wednesday night, north winds 30 to 35 knots. Seas 10 to 15 feet. Thursday, north winds 25 to 35 knots, diminishing to 20 to 30 knots. Seas 11 to 14 feet. Thursday night, north winds 25 to 35 knots, diminishing to 20 to 30 knots. Seas 9 to 13 feet. Friday, north winds 20 to 30 knots. Seas 8 to 12 feet. Friday night, north winds 15 to 25 knots. Seas 7 to 11 feet. The offshore waters forecast for the following marine location. Pigeon Point to Point Piedras Blancos between 60 nautical miles and 150 nautical miles offshore. Issued at 8:25 a.m. Pacific Daylight Time. Gale force winds possible Wednesday night. Today, northwest winds 15 to 20 knots. Seas 6 to 9 feet. Tonight, west to northwest winds 15 to 20 knots, diminishing to 10 to 15 knots. Seas 6 to 7 feet. Tuesday, north to northwest winds 15 to 25 knots. Seas 6 to 9 feet. Tuesday night, north winds 20 to 30 knots. Seas 9 to 13 feet. Wednesday, north winds 25 to 30 knots. Seas 12 to 14 feet. Wednesday night, north winds 25 to 35 knots, diminishing to 20 to 30 knots. Seas 12 to 15 feet. Thursday, north winds 20 to 30 knots. Seas 9 to 14 feet. Thursday night, north winds 15 to 25 knots. Seas 8 to 12 feet. Friday, north winds 10 to 20 knots, becoming north to northwest 5 to 15 knots. Seas 7 to 10 feet. Friday night, north to northwest winds 5 to 15 knots. Seas 6 to 9 feet. The coastal waters forecast from Point Reyes to Pigeon Point out to 10 nautical miles. Small craft advisory in effect until 3 p.m. Pacific Daylight Time this afternoon. Small craft advisory in effect from Tuesday morning through late Tuesday night. For today, northwest wind 15 to 20 knots. Seas 5 to 8 feet. Wave detail, northwest 7 feet at 8 seconds and southwest 2 feet at 15 seconds. For tonight, west wind 10 to 15 knots, easing to 5 to 10 knots after midnight. Seas 3 to 4 feet. Wave detail, west 4 feet at 7 seconds and southwest 2 feet at 14 seconds. A slight chance of rain. Patchy dense fog after midnight. For Tuesday, northwest wind 5 to 10 knots, rising to 15 to 20 knots in the afternoon. Seas 3 to 5 feet, building to 5 to 6 feet in the afternoon. Wave detail, northwest 5 feet at 9 seconds and southwest 2 feet at 20 seconds. Patchy dense fog in the morning. The coastal waters forecast from Pigeon Point to Point Pinos out to 10 nautical miles. Small craft advisory in effect until 3 p.m. Pacific Daylight Time this afternoon. Small craft advisory in effect from Tuesday morning through late Tuesday night. For today, northwest wind 10 to 15 knots, rising to 15 to 20 knots this afternoon. Seas 5 to 7 feet.

northwest 2 feet and 15 seconds. For tonight, northwest wind 15 to 20 knots, becoming west 5 to 10 knots after midnight. Seas 4 to 5 feet. Wind detail, northwest 5 feet at 7 seconds and south 2 feet at 14 seconds. A slight chance of rain after midnight. For Tuesday, northwest wind 5 to 10 knots, rising to 15 to 20 knots in the afternoon. Seas 3 to 4 feet, building to 5 to 6 feet in the afternoon. Wave detail, northwest 6 feet at 9 seconds and south 3 feet at 20 seconds. Sunrise, sunset, and tidal information for the San Francisco Bay Area for Monday, June 8th. The sunrise today, 5:48 a.m. The sunset tonight, 8:29 p.m. Tidal data at the Golden Gate for today. Low tide, 12:12 a.m. at 2.44 feet. High tide, 5:26 a.m. at 3.99 feet. Low tide, 11:44 a.m. at 0.65 feet. High tide, 6:58 p.m. at 5.19 feet. Here are the buoy observations for 10 a.m. Pacific Daylight Time. An offshore buoy 6 winds west at 21 knots, gusting to 27, pressure 1,012.8 millibars. An offshore buoy 59 winds west at 19 knots, gusting to 25, water temperature 61, pressure 1,015.4 millibars. And buoy 14 near Point Arena winds northwest at 8 knots, water temperature 52, pressure 1,014.7 millibars. And buoy 13 near Bodega Bay winds northwest at 17 knots, gusting to 21, pressure 1,013.0 millibars. At Point Reyes wave rider buoy water temperature 51, seas 6 feet every 15 seconds. At San Francisco Bar buoy water temperature 51, seas 6 feet every 15 seconds. At San Francisco Bay, winds northwest at 14 knots, water temperature 50, pressure 1,013.0 millibars. At Half Moon Bay, buoy winds northwest 12 knots, water temperature 53, pressure 1,013.9 millibars, sea 7 feet, every 8 seconds. At Monterey, buoy winds northwest at 10 knots, water temperature 53, pressure 1,013.9 millibars. At Pointer, wave rider buoy water temperature 52, seas 9 feet, every 9 seconds. At Cape San Martin, buoy winds northwest at 19 knots, gusting to 23, water temperature 58, pressure 1,014.1 millibars. Synopsis for the Central California coast and bays, including the Monterey Bay, Greater Farallones, and Cordell Bank National Marine Sanctuaries. Winds and seas will continue to ease through today. Moderate northwesterly wind and seas will begin to build again overnight into early Tuesday morning, with hazardous conditions for small craft developing by mid-morning across the coastal waters. Gale force wind gusts are possible by early Wednesday morning over the outer waters. The marine forecast for San Pablo Bay, Suisun Bay, the West Delta, and the San Francisco Bay north of the Bay Bridge. For today, southwest wind 5 to 10 knots, becoming west 15 to 20 knots this afternoon. For tonight, west wind 15 to 20 knots, becoming southwest 10 to 15 knots after midnight. For Tuesday, west wind 5 to 10 knots. The marine forecast for Monterey Bay. Small craft advisory in effect from Tuesday morning through late Tuesday night. For today, northwest wind 5 to 10 knots, becoming west 15 to 20 knots. Seas 3 to 5 feet. Wave detail, northwest 4 feet at 9 seconds. For tonight, west wind 15 to 20 knots, easing to 5 to 10 knots after midnight. Seas 3 to 5 feet. Wind detail, northwest 4 feet at 7 seconds. Patchy fog after midnight. For Tuesday, west wind around 5 knots, rising to 15 to 20 knots in the afternoon. Seas 3 to 5 feet. Wind detail, west 4 feet at 8 seconds and south 2 feet at 20 seconds. Patchy fog in the morning. Coastal waters forecast from Point Arena
daylight time this afternoon. Small craft advisory in effect from Tuesday morning through late Tuesday night. Today, northwest wind 20 to 25 knots, easing to 16 to 20 knots late this morning and afternoon. Sea 6 to 8 feet, subsiding to 4 to 6 feet this afternoon. Wave detail, northwest 7 feet at 8 seconds and southwest 2 feet at 15 seconds. A chance of rain late. Tonight, west wind 5 to 10 knots, veering to northwest after midnight. Seas 3 to 5 feet, wave detail, west 4 feet at 7 seconds and southwest 2 feet at 14 seconds. A chance of rain, mainly in the evening. Patchy dense fog after midnight. Tuesday, northwest wind 10 to 15 knots, rising to 20 to 25 knots in the afternoon. Seas 5 to 7 feet, building to 7 to 8 feet in the afternoon. Wave detail, northwest 7 feet at 10 seconds and south 3 feet at 20 seconds. The coastal waters forecast from Point Arena to Point Reyes 10 to 16 nautical miles offshore. Small craft advisory in effect until 3 p.m. Pacific Daylight Time this afternoon. Small craft advisory in effect from Tuesday morning through late Tuesday night. Today, northwest wind 15 to 20 knots, becoming west 10 to 15 knots this afternoon. Seas 6 to 9 feet, subsiding to 5 to 6 feet this afternoon. Wave detail, northwest 8 feet at 7 seconds and south 2 feet at 15 seconds. A slight chance of rain early this afternoon. Rain likely late. Tonight, west wind 10 to 15 knots, veering to northwest after midnight. Seas 4 to 5 feet, building to 5 to 7 feet after midnight. Wave detail, northwest 6 feet at 8 seconds and south 3 feet at 14 seconds. A chance of rain in the evening Tuesday, northwest wind 10 to 15 knots, rising to 15 to 20 knots in the afternoon. Sea 7 to 9 feet, wave detail, northwest 8 feet at 10 seconds and south 3 feet at 21 seconds. San Francisco Bar forecast. In the deep water channel, mixed seas of 7 to 8 feet at 8 seconds. Across the bar, swell can be more than twice as high across the bar than surrounding waters. Waves are also more prone to break, particularly during strong ebb currents. Maximum ebb current of 1.8 knots at 10:59 a.m. Monday and 2.0 knots at 12:20 a.m. Tuesday. The coastal waters forecast from Point Pinos to Point Piedras blunts out to 10 nautical miles. Small craft advisory in effect until 1 p.m. Pacific Daylight Time this afternoon. Gale warning in effect from 1 p.m. Pacific Daylight Time this afternoon through this evening. Small craft advisory in effect from Tuesday morning through late Tuesday night. Today, northwest wind 20 to 25 knots with gusts up to 35 knots, east 6 to 7 feet, wave detail, northwest 7 feet at 9 seconds and south 2 feet at 15 seconds. Tonight, northwest wind 20 to 25 knots with gusts up to 35 knots, easing to 15 to 20 knots after midnight. Seas 5 to 8 feet, subsiding to 4 to 6 feet after midnight. Wave detail, northwest 7 feet at 8 seconds and south 2 feet at 14 seconds. Tuesday, northwest wind 10 to 15 knots, rising to 20 to 25 knots in the afternoon. Seas 4 to 5 feet, building to 6 to 7 feet in the afternoon. Wave detail, northwest 6 feet at 7 seconds and south 3 feet at 19 seconds. The coastal waters forecast from Pigeon Point to Point Pinos 10 to 16 nautical miles offshore. Small craft advisory in effect until 3 p.m. Pacific Daylight Time this afternoon. Small craft advisory in effect from Tuesday morning through late Tuesday night. Today, northwest wind 15 to 20 knots, easing to 10 to 15 knots late. Seas 8 to 9 feet, subsiding to 7 feet this afternoon. Wave detail, northwest 9 feet at 9 seconds and southwest 2 feet at 15 seconds. Tonight, west wind 10 to 15 knots, easing to 5 to 10 knots after midnight. Seas 4 to 6 feet, wave detail, northwest 5 feet at 7 seconds and south 2 feet at 14 seconds. Tuesday, northwest wind.

5 to 9 feet. Tuesday, north winds 15 to 25 knots. Seas 6 to 9 feet. Tuesday night, north winds 20 to 30 knots. Seas 9 to 13 feet. Wednesday, north winds 25 to 35 knots. Seas 10 to 14 feet. Wednesday night, north winds 30 to 35 knots. Seas 10 to 15 feet. Thursday, north winds 25 to 35 knots, diminishing to 20 to 30 knots. Seas 11 to 14 feet. Thursday night, north winds 25 to 35 knots, diminishing to 20 to 30 knots. Seas 9 to 13 feet. Friday, north winds 20 to 30 knots. Seas 8 to 12 feet. Friday night, north winds 15 to 25 knots. Seas 7 to 11 feet. The offshore waters forecast for the following marine location. Pigeon Point to Point Piedras Blancas between 60 nautical miles and 150 nautical miles offshore. Issued at 8:25 a.m. Pacific Daylight Time. Gale force winds possible Wednesday night. Today, northwest winds 15 to 20 knots. Seas 6 to 9 feet. Tonight, west to northwest winds 15 to 20 knots, diminishing to 10 to 15 knots. Seas 6 to 7 feet. Tuesday, north to northwest winds 15 to 25 knots. Seas 6 to 9 feet. Tuesday night, north winds 20 to 30 knots. Seas 9 to 13 feet. Wednesday, north winds 25 to 30 knots. Seas 12 to 14 feet. Wednesday night, north winds 25 to 35 knots, diminishing to 20 to 30 knots. Seas 12 to 15 feet. Thursday, north winds 20 to 30 knots. Seas 9 to 14 feet. Thursday night, north winds 15 to 25 knots. Seas 8 to 12 feet. Friday, north winds 10 to 20 knots, becoming north to northwest 5 to 15 knots. Seas 7 to 10 feet. Friday night, north to northwest winds 5 to 15 knots. Seas 6 to 9 feet. 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This broadcast originates from the National Weather Service Office located in Monterey, California, and serves the coastal marine waters, including San Francisco and Monterey Bay. The coastal waters forecast from Point Reyes to Pigeon Point out to 10 nautical miles. Small craft advisory in effect until 3 p.m. Pacific Daylight Time this afternoon. Small craft advisory in effect from Tuesday morning through late Tuesday night. For today, northwest wind 15 to 20 knots. Seas 5 to 8 feet. Wave detail, northwest 7 feet at 8 seconds and southwest 2 feet at 15 seconds. For tonight, west wind 10 to 15 knots, easing to 5 to 10 knots after midnight. Seas 3 to 4 feet. Wave detail, west 4 feet at 7 seconds and southwest 2 feet at 14 seconds. A slight chance of rain. Patchy dense fog after midnight. For Tuesday, northwest wind 5 to 10 knots, rising to 15 to 20 knots in the afternoon. Seas 3 to 5 feet, building to 5 to 6 feet in the afternoon. Wave detail, northwest 5 feet at 9 seconds and southwest 2 feet at 20 seconds. Patchy dense fog in the morning. The coastal waters forecast from Pigeon Point to Point Pinos out to 10 nautical miles. Small craft advisory in effect until 3 p.m. Pacific Daylight Time this afternoon. Small craft advisory in effect from Tuesday morning through late Tuesday night. For today, northwest wind 10 to 15 knots, rising to 15 to 20 knots this afternoon. Seas 5 to 7 feet. Wave detail, northwest 6 feet at 9 seconds and southwest 2 feet at 15 seconds. For tonight, northwest wind 15 to 20 knots, becoming west 5 to 10 knots after midnight. Seas 4 to 5 feet. Wave detail, northwest 5 feet at 7 seconds and south 2 feet at 14.

seconds. A slight chance of rain after midnight. For Tuesday, northwest wind 5 to 10 knots, rising to 15 to 20 knots in the afternoon. Seas 3 to 4 feet, building to 5 to 16 in the afternoon. Wind detail, northwest 16 at 9 seconds and south 3 feet at 20 seconds. Semi-sunset and tidal information for the San Francisco Bay Area for Monday, June 8th. The sunrise today, 5:48 a.m. The sunset tonight, 8:29 p.m. Tidal data at the Golden Gate for today. Low tide, 12:12 a.m. at 2.44 feet. High tide, 5:26 a.m. at 3.99 feet. Low tide, 11:44 a.m. at 0.65 feet. High tide, 6:58 p.m. at 5.19 feet. Here are the buoy observations for 10 a.m. Pacific Daylight Time. An offshore buoy 6 winds west at 21 knots, gusting to 27, pressure 1,012.8 millibars. An offshore buoy 59 winds west at 19 knots, gusting to 25, water temperature 61, pressure 1,015.4 millibars. And buoy 14 near Point Arena winds northwest at 8 knots, water temperature 52, pressure 1,014.7 millibars. And buoy 13 near Bodega Bay winds northwest at 70 knots, gusting to 21, pressure 1,013.0 millibars. At Point Reyes, wave rider, buoy water temperature 51, seas 6 feet every 15 seconds. At San Francisco Bar, buoy water temperature 51, seas 6 feet every 15 seconds. At San Francisco, buoy winds northwest at 40 knots, water temperature 50, pressure 1,013.0 millibars. At Half Moon Bay, buoy winds northwest 12 knots, water temperature 53, pressure 1,013.9 millibars, sea 7 feet, every 8 seconds. At Monterey, buoy winds northwest at 10 knots, water temperature 53, pressure 1,013.9 millibars. At Oyster, wave rider, buoy water temperature 52, sea 9 feet, every 9 seconds. At Cape San Martin, buoy winds northwest at 19 knots, gusting to 23, water temperature 58, pressure 1,014.1 millibars. Synopsis for the Central California coast and bays, including the Monterey Bay, Greater Carolinas, and Cordell Bank National and Marine Sanctuaries, winds and seas will continue to ease through today. Moderate northwesterly wind and seas will begin to build again overnight into early Tuesday morning, with hazardous conditions for small craft developing by mid-morning across the coastal waters. Gale-force wind gusts are possible by early Wednesday morning over the outer waters. The marine forecast for San Pablo Bay, Suisun Bay, the West Delta, and the San Francisco Bay north of the Bay Bridge. For today, southwest wind 5 to 10 knots, becoming west 15 to 20 knots this afternoon. For tonight, west wind 15 to 20 knots, becoming southwest 10 to 15 knots after midnight. For Tuesday, west wind 5 to 10 knots. The marine forecast for Monterey Bay. Small craft advisory in effect from Tuesday morning through late Tuesday night. For today, northwest wind 5 to 10 knots, becoming west 15 to 20 knots. Seas 3 to 5 feet. Wave detail, northwest 4 feet at 9 seconds. For tonight, west wind 15 to 20 knots, easing to 5 to 10 knots after midnight. Seas 3 to 5 feet. Wave detail, northwest 4 feet at 7 seconds. Patchy fog after midnight. For Tuesday, west wind around 5 knots, rising to 15 to 20 knots in the afternoon. Seas 3 to 5 feet. Wave detail, west 4 feet at 8 seconds and south 2 feet at 20 seconds. Patchy fog in the morning. The coastal waters forecast from Point Arena to Point Reyes out to 10 nautical miles. Small craft advisory in effect until 3 p.m. Pacific Daylight Time this afternoon. Small craft advisory in effect from Tuesday morning through late Tuesday night. Today, northwest wind 20 to 25 knots.

Only not late this morning and afternoon. Seas 6 to 8 feet, subsiding to 4 to 6 feet this afternoon. Wave detail, northwest 7 feet at 8 seconds and southwest 2 feet at 15 seconds. A chance of rain late. Tonight, west wind 5 to 10 knots, veering to northwest after midnight. Seas 3 to 5 feet, wave detail, west 4 feet at 7 seconds and southwest 2 feet at 14 seconds. A chance of rain, mainly in the evening. Patchy dense fog after midnight. Tuesday, northwest wind 10 to 15 knots, rising to 20 to 25 knots in the afternoon. Seas 5 to 7 feet, building to 7 to 8 feet in the afternoon. Wave detail, northwest 7 feet at 10 seconds and south 3 feet at 20 seconds. The coastal waters forecast from Point Arena to Point Reyes 10 to 16 nautical miles offshore. Small crescents and south 3 feet at 20 seconds. The coastal waters forecast from Point Arena to Point Reyes 10 to 16 nautical miles offshore. Small craft advisory in effect until 3 p.m. Pacific Daylight Time this afternoon. Small craft advisory in effect from Tuesday morning through late Tuesday night. Today, northwest wind 15 to 20 knots, becoming west 10 to 15 knots this afternoon. Seas 6 to 9 feet, subsiding to 5 to 6 feet this afternoon. Wave detail, northwest 8 feet at 7 seconds and south 2 feet at 15 seconds. A slight chance of rain early this afternoon. Rain likely late. Tonight, west wind 10 to 15 knots, veering to northwest after midnight. Seas 4 to 5 feet, building to 5 to 7 feet after midnight. Wave detail, northwest 6 feet at 8 seconds and south 3 feet at 14 seconds. A chance of rain in the evening Tuesday, northwest wind 10 to 15 knots, rising to 15 to 20 knots in the afternoon. Sea 7 to 9 feet, wave detail, northwest 8 feet at 10 seconds and south 3 feet at 21 seconds. San Francisco Bar forecast. In the deep water channel, mixed seas of 7 to 8 feet at 8 seconds. Across the bar, swell can be more than twice as high across the bar than surrounding waters. Waves are also more prone to break, particularly during strong ebb currents. Maximum ebb currents of 1.8 knots at 10:59 a.m. Monday and 2.0 knots at 12:20 a.m. Tuesday. The coastal waters forecast from Point Pinos to Point Piedras blunts out to 10 nautical miles. Small craft advisory in effect until 1 p.m. Pacific Daylight Time this afternoon. Gale warning in effect from 1 p.m. Pacific Daylight Time this afternoon through this evening. Small craft advisory in effect from Tuesday morning through late Tuesday night. Today, northwest wind 20 to 25 knots with gusts up to 35 knots, seas 6 to 7 feet, wave detail, northwest 7 feet at 9 seconds and south 2 feet at 15 seconds. Tonight, northwest wind 20 to 25 knots with gusts up to 35 knots, easing to 15 to 20 knots after midnight. Seas 5 to 8 feet, subsiding to 4 to 6 feet after midnight. Wave detail, northwest 7 feet at 8 seconds and south 2 feet at 14 seconds. Tuesday, northwest wind 10 to 15 knots, rising to 20 to 25 knots in the afternoon. Seas 4 to 5 feet, building to 6 to 7 feet in the afternoon. Wave detail, northwest 6 feet at 7 seconds and south 3 feet at 19 seconds. The coastal waters forecast from Pigeon Point to Point Pinos 10 to 16 nautical miles offshore. Small craft advisory in effect until 3 p.m. Pacific Daylight Time this afternoon. Small craft advisory in effect from Tuesday morning through late Tuesday night. Today, northwest wind 15 to 20 knots, easing to 10 to 15 knots late. Seas 8 to 9 feet, subsiding to 7 feet this afternoon. Wave detail, northwest 9 feet at 9 seconds and southwest 2 feet at 15 seconds. Tonight, west wind 10 to 15 knots, easing to 5 to 10 knots after midnight. Seas 4 to 6 feet, wave detail, northwest 5 feet at 7 seconds and south 2 feet at 14 seconds. Tuesday, northwest wind 5 to 10 knots, rising to 15 to 20 knots in the afternoon. Seas 5 to 6 feet, building to 7 to 8 feet in the afternoon. Wave detail, northwest.

7 heat at 10 seconds and south 3 heat at 20 seconds. The offshore waters forecast for the following marine location: Point Arena to Pigeon Point between 60 nautical miles and 150 nautical miles offshore. Issued at 8:25 a.m. Pacific Daylight Time. Gale force winds possible Wednesday. Today, west to northwest winds 10 to 20 knots. Seas 5 to 9 feet. Tonight, west winds 15 to 20 knots, becoming west to northwest 10 to 15 knots. Seas 5 to 9 feet. Tuesday, north winds 15 to 25 knots. Seas 6 to 9 feet. Tuesday night, north winds 20 to 30 knots. Seas 9 to 13 feet. Wednesday, north winds 25 to 35 knots. Seas 10 to 14 feet. Wednesday night, north winds 30 to 35 knots. Seas 10 to 15 feet. Thursday, north winds 25 to 35 knots, diminishing to 20 to 30 knots. Seas 11 to 14 feet. Thursday night, north winds 25 to 35 knots, diminishing to 20 to 30 knots. Seas 9 to 13 feet. Friday, north winds 20 to 30 knots. Seas 8 to 12 feet. Friday night, north winds 15 to 25 knots. Seas 7 to 11 feet. The offshore waters forecast for the following marine location: Pigeon Point to Point Pedras Blancas between 60 nautical miles and 150 nautical miles offshore. Issued at 8:25 a.m. Pacific Daylight Time. Gale force winds possible Wednesday night. Today, northwest winds 15 to 20 knots. Seas 6 to 9 feet. Tonight, west to northwest winds 15 to 20 knots, diminishing to 10 to 15 knots. Seas 6 to 7 feet. Tuesday, north to northwest winds 15 to 25 knots. Seas 6 to 9 feet. Tuesday night, north winds 20 to 30 knots. Seas 9 to 13 feet. Wednesday, north winds 25 to 30 knots. Seas 12 to 14 feet. Wednesday night, north winds 25 to 35 knots, diminishing to 20 to 30 knots. Seas 12 to 15 feet. Thursday, north winds 20 to 30 knots. Seas 9 to 14 feet. Thursday night, north winds 15 to 25 knots. Seas 8 to 12 feet. Friday, north winds 10 to 20 knots, becoming north to northwest 5 to 15 knots. Seas 7 to 10 feet. Friday night, north to northwest winds 5 to 15 knots. Seas 6 to 9 feet. The coastal waters forecast from Point Reyes to Pigeon Point out to 10 nautical miles. Small craft advisory in effect until 3 p.m. Pacific Daylight Time this afternoon. Small craft advisory in effect from Tuesday morning through late Tuesday night for today. Northwest wind 15 to 20 knots. Seas 5 to 8 feet. Wave detail, northwest 7 feet at 8 seconds and southwest 2 feet at 15 seconds. For tonight, west wind 10 to 15 knots, easing to 5 to 10 knots after midnight. Seas 3 to 4 feet. Wave detail, west 4 feet at 7 seconds and southwest 2 feet at 14 seconds. A slight chance of rain. Patchy dense fog after midnight. For Tuesday, northwest wind 5 to 10 knots, rising to 15 to 20 knots in the afternoon. Seas 3 to 5 feet, building to 5 to 6 feet in the afternoon. Wind detail, northwest 5 feet at 9 seconds and southwest 2 feet at 20 seconds. Patchy dense fog in the morning. The coastal waters forecast from Point Reyes to Pigeon Point out to 10 nautical miles. Small craft advisory in effect until 3 p.m. Pacific Daylight Time this afternoon. Small craft advisory in effect from Tuesday morning through late Tuesday night. For today, northwest wind 15 to 20 knots. Seas 5 to 8 feet. Wave detail, northwest 7 feet at 8 seconds and southwest 2

time to 10 knots after midnight. Seas 3 to 4 feet. Wave detail, west 4 feet at 7 seconds and southwest 2 feet at 14 seconds. A slight chance of rain. Patchy dense fog after midnight. For Tuesday, northwest wind 5 to 10 knots, rising to 15 to 20 knots in the afternoon. Seas 3 to 5 feet, building to 5 to 6 feet in the afternoon. Wave detail, northwest 5 feet at 9 seconds and southwest 2 feet at 20 seconds. Patchy dense fog in the morning. The coastal waters forecast from Pigeon Point to Point Pinos out to 10 nautical miles. Small craft advisory in effect until 3 p.m. Pacific Daylight Time this afternoon. Small craft advisory in effect from Tuesday morning through late Tuesday night. For today, northwest wind 10 to 15 knots, rising to 15 to 20 knots this afternoon. Seas 5 to 7 feet. Wave detail, northwest 6 feet at 9 seconds and southwest 2 feet at 15 seconds. For tonight, northwest wind 15 to 20 knots, becoming west 5 to 10 knots after midnight. Seas 4 to 5 feet. Wave detail, northwest 5 feet at 7 seconds and south 2 feet at 14 seconds. A slight chance of rain after midnight. For Tuesday, northwest wind 5 to 10 knots, rising to 15 to 20 knots in the afternoon. Seas 3 to 4 feet, building to 5 to 6 feet in the afternoon. Wave detail, northwest 6 feet at 9 seconds and south 3 feet at 20 seconds. Sunset and tidal information for the San Francisco Bay Area for Monday, June 8th. The sunrise today, 5:48 a.m. The sunset tonight, 8:29 p.m. Tidal data at the Golden Gate for today. Low tide, 12:12 a.m. at 2.44 feet. High tide, 5:26 a.m. at 3.99 feet. Low tide, 11:44 a.m. at 0.65 feet. High tide, 6:58 p.m. at 5.19 feet. Here are the buoy observations for 10 a.m. Pacific Daylight Time. An offshore buoy 6, winds west at 21 knots, gusting to 27, pressure 1,012.8 millibars. An offshore buoy 59, winds west at 19 knots, gusting to 25, water temperature 61, pressure 1,015.4 millibars. And buoy 14 near Point Arena, winds northwest at 8 knots, water temperature 52, pressure 1,014.7 millibars. And buoy 13 near Bodega Bay, winds northwest at 70 knots, gusting to 21, pressure 1,013.0 millibars. At Point Reyes, wave rider buoy water temperature 51, seas 6 feet every 15 seconds. At San Francisco Bar buoy water temperature 51, seas 6 feet every 15 seconds. At San Francisco Bay, winds northwest at 14 knots, water temperature 50, pressure 1,013.0 millibars. At Half Moon Bay, buoy winds northwest 12 knots, water temperature 53, pressure 1,013.9 millibars, seas 7 feet every 8 seconds. At Monterey, buoy winds northwest at 10 knots, water temperature 53, pressure 1,013.9 millibars. At Point Sur, wave rider buoy water temperature 52, seas 9 feet every 9 seconds. At Cape San Martin, buoy winds northwest at 19 knots, gusting to 23, water temperature 58, pressure 1,014.1 millibars. Synopsis for the Central California coast and bays, including the Monterey Bay, Greater Farallones, and Cordell Bank National Marine Sanctuaries, winds and seas will continue to ease through today. Moderate northwesterly wind and seas will begin to build again overnight into early Tuesday morning, with hazardous conditions for small craft developing by mid-morning across the coastal waters. Gale force wind gusts are possible by early Wednesday morning over the outer waters. The marine forecast for San Pablo Bay, Susan Bay, the West Delta, and the San Francisco Bay north of the Bay Bridge. For today, southwest wind 5 to 10 knots, becoming west 15 to 20 knots this afternoon. For tonight,

becoming southwest 10 to 15 knots after midnight. For Tuesday, west wind 5 to 10 knots. The marine forecast for Monterey Bay. Small craft advisory in effect from Tuesday morning through late Tuesday night. For today, northwest wind 5 to 10 knots, becoming west 15 to 20 knots. Seas 3 to 5 feet. Wave detail, northwest 4 feet at 9 seconds. For tonight, west wind 15 to 20 knots, easing to 5 to 10 knots after midnight. Seas 3 to 5 feet. Wave detail, northwest 4 feet at 7 seconds. Patchy fog after midnight. For Tuesday, west wind around 5 knots, rising to 15 to 20 knots in the afternoon. Seas 3 to 5 feet. Wave detail, west 4 feet at 8 seconds and south 2 feet at 20 seconds. Patchy fog in the morning. The coastal waters forecast from Point Arena to Point Reyes out to 10 nautical miles. Small craft advisory in effect until 3 p.m. Pacific Daylight Time this afternoon. Small craft advisory in effect from Tuesday morning through late Tuesday night. Today, northwest wind 20 to 25 knots, easing to 15 to 20 knots late this morning and afternoon. Seas 6 to 8 feet, subsiding to 4 to 6 feet this afternoon. Wave detail, northwest 7 feet at 8 seconds and southwest 2 feet at 15 seconds. A chance of rain late. Tonight, west wind 5 to 10 knots, veering to northwest after midnight. Seas 3 to 5 feet, wave detail, west 4 feet at 7 seconds and southwest 2 feet at 14 seconds. A chance of rain, mainly in the evening. Patchy dense fog after midnight. Tuesday, northwest wind 10 to 15 knots, rising to 20 to 25 knots in the afternoon. Seas 5 to 7 feet, building to 7 to 8 feet in the afternoon. Wave detail, northwest 7 feet at 10 seconds and south 3 feet at 20 seconds. The coastal waters forecast from Point Arena to Point Reyes 10 to 60 nautical miles offshore. Small craft advisory in effect until 3 p.m. Pacific Daylight Time this afternoon. Small craft advisory in effect from Tuesday morning through late Tuesday night. Today, northwest wind 15 to 20 knots, becoming west 10 to 15 knots this afternoon. Seas 6 to 9 feet, subsiding to 5 to 6 feet this afternoon. Wave detail, northwest 8 feet at 7 seconds and south 2 feet at 15 seconds. A slight chance of rain early this afternoon. Rain likely late. Tonight, west wind 10 to 15 knots, veering to northwest after midnight. Seas 4 to 5 feet, building to 5 to 7 feet after midnight. Wave detail, northwest 6 feet at 8 seconds and south 3 feet at 14 seconds. A chance of rain in the evening Tuesday, northwest wind 10 to 15 knots, rising to 15 to 20 knots in the afternoon. Sea 7 to 9 feet, wave detail, northwest 8 feet at 10 seconds and south 3 feet at 21 seconds. San Francisco Bar forecast. In the deep water channel, mixed seas of 7 to 8 feet at 8 seconds. Across the bar, swell can be more than twice as high across the bar than surrounding waters. Waves are also more prone to break, particularly during strong ebb currents. Maximum ebb current of 1.8 knots at 10:59 a.m. Monday and 2.0 knots at 12:20 a.m. Tuesday. The coastal waters forecast from Point Pinos to Point Piedras lunges out to 10 nautical miles. Small craft advisory in effect until 1 p.m. Pacific Daylight Time this afternoon. Gale warning in effect from 1 p.m. Pacific Daylight Time this afternoon through this evening. Small craft advisory in effect from Tuesday morning through late Tuesday night. Today, northwest wind 20 to 25 knots with gusts up to 35 knots, seas 6 to 7 feet, wave detail, northwest 7 feet at 9 seconds, and south 2 feet at 15 seconds. Tonight, northwest wind 20 to 25 knots with gusts up to 35 knots, easing to 15 to 20 knots after midnight. Seas 5 to 8 feet, subsiding to 4 to 6 feet after midnight. Wave detail, northwest 7 feet at 8 seconds and south 2 feet at 14 seconds, Tuesday, northwest.

knots, rising to 20 to 25 knots in the afternoon. Seas 4 to 5 feet, building to 6 to 7 feet in the afternoon. Wave detail, northwest 6 feet at 7 seconds, south 3 feet at 19 seconds. The coastal waters forecast from Pigeon Point to Point Pinos 10 to 60 nautical miles offshore. Small craft advisory in effect until 3 p.m. Pacific Daylight Time this afternoon. Small craft advisory in effect from Tuesday morning through late Tuesday night. Today, northwest wind 15 to 20 knots, easing to 10 to 15 knots late. Seas 8 to 9 feet, subsiding to 7 feet this afternoon. Wave detail, northwest 9 feet at 9 seconds and southwest 2 feet at 15 seconds. Tonight, west wind 10 to 15 knots, easing to 5 to 10 knots after midnight. Seas 4 to 6 feet, wave detail, northwest 5 feet at 7 seconds and south 2 feet at 14 seconds. Tuesday, northwest wind 5 to 10 knots, rising to 15 to 20 knots in the afternoon. Seas 5 to 6 feet, building to 7 to 8 feet in the afternoon. Wave detail, northwest 7 feet at 10 seconds and south 3 feet at 20 seconds. The offshore waters forecast for the following marine location, Point Arena to Pigeon Point between 60 nautical miles and 150 nautical miles offshore. Issued at 8:25 a.m. Pacific Daylight Time. Gale force winds possible Wednesday. Today, west to northwest winds 10 to 20 knots. Seas 5 to 9 feet. Tonight, west winds 15 to 20 knots, becoming west to northwest 10 to 15 knots. Seas 5 to 9 feet. Tuesday, north winds 15 to 25 knots. Seas 6 to 9 feet. Tuesday night, north winds 20 to 30 knots. Seas 9 to 13 feet. Wednesday, north winds 25 to 35 knots. Seas 10 to 14 feet. Wednesday night, north winds 30 to 35 knots. Seas 10 to 15 feet. Thursday, north winds 25 to 35 knots, diminishing to 20 to 30 knots. Seas 11 to 14 feet. Thursday night, north winds 25 to 35 knots, diminishing to 20 to 30 knots. Seas 9 to 13 feet. Friday, north winds 20 to 30 knots. Seas 8 to 12 feet. Friday night, north winds 15 to 25 knots. Seas 7 to 11 feet. 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This broadcast originates from the National Weather Service office located in Monterey, California, and serves the coastal marine waters, including San Francisco and Monterey Bay. The offshore waters forecast for the following marine location, Pigeon Point to Point Pinos, blocked between 60 nautical miles and 150 nautical miles offshore. Issued at 8:25 a.m. Pacific Daylight Time. Gale force winds possible Wednesday night. Today, northwest winds 15 to 20 knots. Seas 6 to 9 feet. Tonight, west to northwest winds 15 to 20 knots, diminishing to 10 to 15 knots. Seas 6 to 7 feet. Tuesday, north to northwest winds 15 to 25 knots. Seas 6 to 9 feet. Tuesday night, north winds 20 to 30 knots. Seas 9 to 13 feet. Wednesday, north winds 25 to 30 knots. Seas 12 to 14 feet. Wednesday night, north winds 25 to 35 knots, diminishing to 20 to 30 knots. Seas 12 to 15 feet. Thursday, north winds 20 to 30 knots. Seas 9 to 14 feet. Thursday night, north winds 15 to 25 knots. Seas 8 to 12 feet. Friday, north winds 10 to 20 knots, becoming north to northwest 5 to 15 knots. Seas 7 to 10 feet. Friday night, north to northwest wind 5 to 15 knots. Seas 6 to 9 feet. The coastal waters forecast from Point Reyes to Pigeon Point out to 10 nautical miles. Small craft advisory in effect until 3 p.m.
sometime this afternoon. Small craft advisory in effect from Tuesday morning through late Tuesday night. For today, northwest wind 15 to 20 knots. Seas 5 to 8 feet. Wave detail, northwest 7 feet at 8 seconds and southwest 2 feet at 15 seconds. For tonight, west wind 10 to 15 knots, easing to 5 to 10 knots after midnight. Seas 3 to 4 feet. Wave detail, west 4 feet at 7 seconds and southwest 2 feet at 14 seconds. A slight chance of rain. Patchy dense fog after midnight. For Tuesday, northwest wind 5 to 10 knots, rising to 15 to 20 knots in the afternoon. Seas 3 to 5 feet, building to 5 to 6 feet in the afternoon. Wave detail, northwest 5 feet at 9 seconds and southwest 2 feet at 20 seconds. Patchy dense fog in the morning. The coastal waters forecast from Pigeon Point to Point Pinos out to 10 nautical miles. Small craft advisory in effect until 3 p.m. Pacific Daylight Time this afternoon. Small craft advisory in effect from Tuesday morning through late Tuesday night. For today, northwest wind 10 to 15 knots, rising to 15 to 20 knots this afternoon. Seas 5 to 7 feet. Wave detail, northwest 6 feet at 9 seconds and southwest 2 feet at 15 seconds. For tonight, northwest wind 15 to 20 knots, becoming west 5 to 10 knots after midnight. Seas 4 to 5 feet. Wave detail, northwest 5 feet at 7 seconds and south 2 feet at 14 seconds. A slight chance of rain after midnight. For Tuesday, northwest wind 5 to 10 knots, rising to 15 to 20 knots in the afternoon. Seas 3 to 4 feet, building to 5 to 6 feet in the afternoon. Wave detail, northwest 6 feet at 9 seconds and south 3 feet at 20 seconds. Semi-sunset and tidal information for the San Francisco Bay Area for Monday, June 8th. The sunrise today, 5:48 a.m. The sunset tonight, 8:29 p.m. Tidal data at the Golden Gate for today. Low tide, 12:12 a.m. at 2.44 feet. High tide, 5:26 a.m. at 3.99 feet. Low tide, 11:44 a.m. at 0.65 feet. High tide, 6:58 p.m. at 5.19 feet. Here are the buoy observations for 10 a.m. Pacific Daylight Time. An offshore buoy 6 winds west at 21 knots, gusting to 27, pressure 1,012.8 millibars. An offshore buoy 59 winds west at 19 knots, gusting to 25, water temperature 61, pressure 1,015.4 millibars. At buoy 14 near Point Arena, winds northwest at 8 knots, water temperature 52, pressure 1,014.7 millibars. At buoy 13 near Bodega Bay, winds northwest at 70 knots, gusting to 21, pressure 1,013.0 millibars. At Point Reyes, wave rider buoy, water temperature 51, phase 16, every 15 seconds. At San Francisco Bar Buoy, water temperature 51, seas 6 feet, every 15 seconds. At San Francisco Buoy, winds northwest at 14 knots, water temperature 50, pressure 1,013.0 millibars. At Half Moon Bay Buoy, winds northwest 12 knots, water temperature 53, pressure 1,013.9 millibars, seas 7 feet, every 8 seconds. At Monterey Buoy, winds northwest at 10 knots, water temperature 53, pressure 1,013.9 millibars. At Oyster, wave rider buoy, water temperature 52, seas 9 feet, every 9 seconds. At Cape San Martin Buoy, winds northwest at 19 knots, gusting to 23, water temperature 58, pressure 1,014.1 millibars. Here are the buoy observations for 11 a.m. Pacific Daylight Time. An offshore buoy 6 winds west at 19 knots, gusting to 25, pressure 1,013.9 millibars. An offshore buoy 59 winds west at 19 knots, gusting to 25, water temperature 61, pressure 1,013.9 millibars.

2.2 millibars. And buoy 14 near Puerto Rico, wind north at 4 knots. Water temperature 52, pressure 1,015.1 millibars. And buoy 13 near Bodega Bay, wind northwest at 60 knots. Pressure 1,013.7 millibars. At Point Reyes, wave rider, buoy water temperature 51, phase 60 every 14 seconds. At San Francisco, our buoy water temperature 53, phase 60 every 14 seconds. At San Francisco, buoy winds northwest 70 knots, gusting to 21, water temperature 50, pressure 1,013.8 millibars, phase 60 every 7 seconds. At Half Moon Bay, buoy winds northwest 8 knots, water temperature 53, pressure 1,014.5 millibars, phase 60 every 8 seconds. At Monterey, buoy winds northwest at 10 knots, water temperature 53, pressure 1,014.8 millibars. At Pointzer, wave rider, buoy water temperature 52, C7 feet, every 9 seconds. At Cape San Martin, buoy winds northwest at 21 knots, gusting to 27, pressure 1,014.2 millibars. Synopsis for the Central California coast and bays, including the Monterey Bay, Greater Farallones, and Cordell Bank National Marine Sanctuaries. Winds and seas will continue to ease through today. Moderate northwesterly wind and seas will begin to build again overnight into early Tuesday morning, with hazardous conditions for small craft developing by mid-morning across the coastal waters. Gale force wind gusts are possible by early Wednesday morning over the outer waters. The marine forecast for San Pablo Bay, Susan Bay, the West Delta, and the San Francisco Bay north of the Bay Bridge. For today, southwest wind 5 to 10 knots, becoming west 15 to 20 knots this afternoon. For tonight, west wind 15 to 20 knots, becoming southwest 10 to 15 knots after midnight. For Tuesday, west wind 5 to 10 knots. The marine forecast for Monterey Bay. Small craft advisory in effect from Tuesday morning through late Tuesday night. For today, northwest wind 5 to 10 knots, becoming west 15 to 20 knots. Seas 3 to 5 feet. Wave detail, northwest 4 feet at 9 seconds. For tonight, west wind 15 to 20 knots, easing to 5 to 10 knots after midnight. Seas 3 to 5 feet. Wave detail, northwest 4 feet at 7 seconds. Patchy fog after midnight. For Tuesday, west wind around 5 knots, rising to 15 to 20 knots in the afternoon. Seas 3 to 5 feet. Wave detail, west 4 feet at 8 seconds and south 2 feet at 20 seconds. Patchy fog in the morning. The coastal waters forecast from Point Arena to Point Reyes out to 10 nautical miles. Small craft advisory in effect until 3 p.m. Pacific Daylight Time this afternoon. Small craft advisory in effect from Tuesday morning through late Tuesday night. Today, northwest wind 20 to 25 knots, easing to 15 to 20 knots late this morning and afternoon. Seas 6 to 8 feet, subsiding to 4 to 6 feet this afternoon. Wave detail, northwest 7 feet at 8 seconds and southwest 2 feet at 15 seconds. A chance of rain late. Tonight, west wind 5 to 10 knots, veering to northwest after midnight. Seas 3 to 5 feet, wave detail, west 4 feet at 7 seconds and southwest 2 feet at 14 seconds. A chance of rain, mainly in the evening. Patchy dense fog after midnight. Tuesday, northwest wind 10 to 15 knots, rising to 20 to 25 knots in the afternoon. Seas 5 to 7 feet, building to 7 to 8 feet in the afternoon. Wave detail, northwest 7 feet at 10 seconds and south 3 feet at 20 seconds. The coastal waters forecast from Point Arena to Point Reyes 10 to 16 nautical miles offshore. Small craft advisory in effect until 3 p.m. Pacific Daylight Time this afternoon. Small craft advisory in effect from Tuesday morning through late Tuesday night. Today, northwest wind 15 to 20 knots, becoming west 10 to 15 knots this afternoon. Seas 6 to 9 feet, subsiding to 5 to 6 feet this afternoon.
in the evening, Tuesday northwest wind 10 to 15 knots, rising to 15 to 20 knots in the afternoon. Sea 7 to 9 feet wave detail, northwest 8 feet at 10 seconds and south 3 feet at 21 seconds. San Francisco VAR forecast. In the deep water channel, mixed seas of 7 to 8 feet at 8 seconds. Across the bar, swell can be more than twice as high across the bar than surrounding waters. Waves are also more prone to break, particularly during strong ebb currents. Maximum ebb current of 1.8 knots at 10:59 a.m. Monday and 2.0 knots at 12:20 a.m. Tuesday. The coastal waters forecast from Point Pinos to Point Piedras Blanc is out to 10 nautical miles. Small craft advisory in effect until 1 p.m. Pacific Daylight Time this afternoon. Gale warning in effect from 1 p.m. Pacific Daylight Time this afternoon through this evening. Small craft advisory in effect from Tuesday morning through late Tuesday night. Today, northwest wind 20 to 25 knots with gusts up to 35 knots, sea 6 to 7 feet wave detail. Northwest 7 feet at 9 seconds and south 2 feet at 15 seconds. Tonight, northwest wind 20 to 25 knots with gusts up to 35 knots, easing to 15 to 20 knots after midnight. Seas 5 to 8 feet, subsiding to 4 to 6 feet after midnight. Wave detail, northwest 7 feet at 8 seconds and south 2 feet at 14 seconds. Tuesday, northwest wind 10 to 15 knots, rising to 20 to 25 knots in the afternoon. Seas 4 to 5 feet, building to 6 to 7 feet in the afternoon. Wave detail, northwest 6 feet at 7 seconds and south 3 feet at 19 seconds. The coastal waters forecast from Pigeon Point to Point Pinos 10 to 16 nautical miles offshore. Small craft advisory in effect until 3 p.m. Pacific Daylight Time this afternoon. Small craft advisory in effect from Tuesday morning through late Tuesday night. Today, northwest wind 15 to 20 knots, easing to 10 to 15 knots late. Seas 8 to 9 feet, subsiding to 7 feet this afternoon. Wave detail, northwest 9 feet at 9 seconds and southwest 2 feet at 15 seconds. Tonight, west wind 10 to 15 knots, easing to 5 to 10 knots after midnight. Seas 4 to 6 feet, wave detail, northwest 5 feet at 7 seconds and south 2 feet at 14 seconds. Tuesday, northwest wind 5 to 10 knots, rising to 15 to 20 knots in the afternoon. Seas 5 to 6 feet, building to 7 to 8 feet in the afternoon. Wave detail, northwest 7 feet at 10 seconds and south 3 feet at 20 seconds. The offshore waters forecast for the following marine location, Point Arena to Pigeon Point between 60 nautical miles and 150 nautical miles offshore. Issued at 8:25 a.m. Pacific Daylight Time. Gale force winds possible Wednesday. Today, west to northwest winds 10 to 20 knots. Seas 5 to 9 feet. Tonight, west winds 15 to 20 knots, becoming west to northwest 10 to 15 knots. Seas 5 to 9 feet. Tuesday, north winds 15 to 25 knots. Seas 6 to 9 feet. Tuesday night, north winds 20 to 30 knots. Seas 9 to 13 feet. Wednesday, north winds 25 to 35 knots. Seas 10 to 14 feet. Wednesday night, north winds 30 to 35 knots. Seas 10 to 15 feet. Thursday, north winds 25 to 35 knots, diminishing to 20 to 30 knots. Seas 11 to 14 feet. Thursday night, north winds 25 to 35 knots, diminishing to 20 to 30 knots. Seas 9 to 13 feet. Friday, north winds 20 to 30 knots. Seas 8 to 12 feet. Friday night.

North winds 15 to 25 knots. Sea 7 to 11 feet. The offshore waters forecast for the following marine location: Pigeon Point to Point Piedras Blancas between 60 nautical miles and 150 nautical miles offshore. Eastern at 8:25 a.m. Pacific Daylight Time. Gale force winds possible Wednesday night. Today, northwest winds 15 to 20 knots. Seas 6 to 9 feet. Tonight, west to northwest winds 15 to 20 knots, diminishing to 10 to 15 knots. Seas 6 to 7 feet. Tuesday, north to northwest winds 15 to 25 knots. Seas 6 to 9 feet. Tuesday night, north winds 20 to 30 knots. Seas 9 to 13 feet. Wednesday, north winds 25 to 30 knots. Seas 12 to 14 feet. Wednesday night, north winds 25 to 35 knots, diminishing to 20 to 30 knots. Seas 12 to 15 feet. Thursday, north winds 20 to 30 knots. Seas 9 to 14 feet. Thursday night, north winds 15 to 25 knots. Seas 8 to 12 feet. Friday, north winds 10 to 20 knots, becoming north to northwest 5 to 15 knots. Seas 7 to 10 feet. Friday night, north to northwest winds 5 to 15 knots. Seas 6 to 9 feet. The coastal waters forecast from Point Reyes to Pigeon Point out to 10 nautical miles. Small craft advisory in effect until 3 p.m. Pacific Daylight Time this afternoon. Small craft advisory in effect from Tuesday morning through late Tuesday night. For today, northwest wind 15 to 20 knots. Seas 5 to 8 feet. Wave detail, northwest 7 feet at 8 seconds and southwest 2 feet at 15 seconds. For tonight, west wind 10 to 15 knots, easing to 5 to 10 knots after midnight. Seas 3 to 4 feet. Wave detail, west 4 feet at 7 seconds and southwest 2 feet at 14 seconds. A slight chance of rain. Patchy dense fog after midnight. For Tuesday, northwest wind 5 to 10 knots, rising to 15 to 20 knots in the afternoon. Seas 3 to 5 feet, building to 5 to 6 feet in the afternoon. Wave detail, northwest 5 feet at 9 seconds and southwest 2 feet at 20 seconds. Patchy dense fog in the morning. The coastal waters forecast from Pigeon Point to Point Pinos out to 10 nautical miles. Small craft advisory in effect until 3 p.m. Pacific Daylight Time this afternoon. Small craft advisory in effect from Tuesday morning through late Tuesday night. For today, northwest wind 10 to 15 knots, rising to 15 to 20 knots this afternoon. Seas 5 to 7 feet. Wave detail, northwest 6 feet at 9 seconds and southwest 2 feet at 15 seconds. For tonight, northwest wind 15 to 20 knots, becoming west 5 to 10 knots after midnight. Seas 4 to 5 feet. Wave detail, northwest 5 feet at 7 seconds and south 2 feet at 14 seconds. A slight chance of rain after midnight. For Tuesday, northwest wind 5 to 10 knots, rising to 15 to 20 knots in the afternoon. Seas 3 to 4 feet, building to 5 to 6 feet in the afternoon. Wave detail, northwest 6 feet at 9 seconds and south 3 feet at 20 seconds. Semi-sunset and tidal information for the San Francisco Bay Area for Monday, June 8th. The sunrise today, 5:48 a.m. The sunset tonight, 8:29 p.m. Tidal data at the Golden Gate for today. Low tide, 12:12 a.m. at 2.44 feet. High tide, 5:26 a.m. at 3.99 feet. Low tide, 11:44 a.m. at 0.65 feet. High tide, 6:58 p.m. at 5.19 feet. Here are the buoy observations for 11 a.m. Pacific Daylight Time. An offshore buoy 6 winds west at 70 knots, gusting to 21, pressure 1,013.8 millibars. An offshore buoy 59, winds west 21 knots.

gusting to 25, water temperature 61, pressure 1,015.2 millibars, seas 2 feet every 14 seconds. At buoy 14 near Point Arena, winds north at 4 knots, water temperature 52, pressure 1,015.1 millibars. At buoy 13 near Bodega Bay, winds northwest at 60 knots, pressure 1,013.7 millibars. At Point Reyes, wave rider, buoy water temperature 51, seas 6 feet every 15 seconds. At San Francisco, our buoy water temperature 53, seas 6 feet every 14 seconds. At San Francisco, buoy winds northwest 70 knots, gusting to 21, water temperature 50, pressure 1,013.8 millibars, seas 6 feet every 7 seconds. At Half Moon Bay, buoy winds northwest 8 knots, water temperature 53, pressure 1,014.5 millibars, seas 6 feet every 8 seconds. At Monterey Bay, buoy winds northwest 10 knots, water temperature 53, pressure 1,014.8 millibars, seas 7 feet every 9 seconds. At Port Sur, wave rider, buoy water temperature 52, seas 7 feet every 9 seconds. At Cape San Martin, buoy winds northwest at 21 knots, gusting to 27, pressure 1,014.2 millibars. Synopsis for the Central California coast and bays, including the Monterey Bay, Great Acerolos, and Cordell Bank National Marine Sanctuaries. Winds and seas will continue to ease through today. Moderate northwesterly wind and seas will begin to build again overnight into early Tuesday morning, with hazardous conditions for small craft developing by mid-morning across the coastal waters. Gale-force wind gusts are possible by early Wednesday morning over the outer waters. The marine forecast for San Pablo Bay, Susan Bay, the West Delta, and the San Francisco Bay north of the Bay Bridge. For today, southwest wind 5 to 10 knots, becoming west 15 to 20 knots this afternoon. For tonight, west wind 15 to 20 knots, becoming southwest 10 to 15 knots after midnight. For Tuesday, west wind 5 to 10 knots. The marine forecast for Monterey Bay. Small craft advisory in effect from Tuesday morning through late Tuesday night. For today, northwest wind 5 to 10 knots, becoming west 15 to 20 knots. Seas 3 to 5 feet. Wave detail, northwest 4 feet at 9 seconds. For tonight, west wind 15 to 20 knots, easing to 5 to 10 knots after midnight. Seas 3 to 5 feet. Wave detail, northwest 4 feet at 7 seconds. Patchy fog after midnight. For Tuesday, west wind around 5 knots, rising to 15 to 20 knots in the afternoon. Seas 3 to 5 feet. Wave detail, west 4 feet at 8 seconds and south 2 feet at 20 seconds. Patchy fog in the morning. The coastal waters forecast from Point Arena to Point Reyes out to 10 nautical miles. Small craft advisory in effect until 3 p.m. Pacific Daylight Time this afternoon. Small craft advisory in effect from Tuesday morning through late Tuesday night. Today, northwest wind 20 to 25 knots, easing to 15 to 20 knots late this morning and afternoon. Seas 6 to 8 feet, subsiding to 4 to 6 feet this afternoon. Wave detail, northwest 7 feet at 8 seconds and southwest 2 feet at 15 seconds. A chance of rain late. Tonight, west wind 5 to 10 knots, veering to northwest after midnight. Seas 3 to 5 feet, wave detail, west 4 feet at 7 seconds and southwest 2 feet at 14 seconds. A chance of rain, mainly in the evening. Patchy dense fog after midnight. Tuesday, northwest wind 10 to 15 knots, rising to 20 to 25 knots in the afternoon. Seas 5 to 7 feet, building to 7 to 8 feet in the afternoon. Wave detail, northwest 7 feet at 10 seconds and south 3 feet at 20 seconds. The coastal waters forecast from Point Arena to Point Reyes 10 to 60 nautical miles offshore. Small craft advisory in effect until 3 p.m. Pacific Daylight Time this afternoon. Small craft advisory in effect from Tuesday morning through late Tuesday night. Today,

51 seconds. San Francisco Bar forecast. In the deep water channel, wind speeds of 7 to 8 feet in 8 seconds. Across the bar, swell can be more than twice as high across the bar than surrounding waters. Waves are also more prone to break, particularly during strong ebb currents. Maximum ebb current of 1.8 knots at 10:59 a.m. Monday and 2.0 knots at 12:20 a.m. Tuesday. The coastal waters forecast from Point Pinos to Point Pipas blunts out to 10 nautical miles. Small craft advisory in effect until 1 p.m. Pacific Daylight Time this afternoon. Gale warning in effect from 1 p.m. Pacific Daylight Time this afternoon through this evening. Small craft advisory in effect from Tuesday morning through late Tuesday night. Today, northwest wind 20 to 25 knots with gusts up to 35 knots, speed 6 to 7 feet. Wave detail, northwest 7 feet at 9 seconds, reach south 2 feet at 15 seconds. Tonight, northwest wind 20 to 25 knots with gusts up to 35 knots, easing to 15 to 20 knots after midnight. Seas 5 to 8 feet, subsiding to 4 to 6 feet after midnight. Wave detail, northwest 7 feet at 8 seconds and south 2 feet at 14 seconds. Tuesday, northwest wind 10 to 15 knots, rising to 20 to 25 knots in the afternoon. Seas 4 to 5 feet, building to 6 to 7 feet in the afternoon. Wave detail, northwest 6 feet at 7 seconds and south 3 feet at 19 seconds. The coastal waters forecast from Pigeon Point to Point Pinos 10 to 60 nautical miles offshore. Small craft advisory in effect until 3 p.m. Pacific Daylight Time this afternoon. Small craft advisory in effect from Tuesday morning through late Tuesday night. Today, northwest wind 15 to 20 knots, easing to 10 to 15 knots late. Seas 8 to 9 feet, subsiding to 7 feet this afternoon. Wave detail, northwest 9 feet at 9 seconds and southwest 2 feet at 15 seconds. Tonight, west wind 10 to 15 knots, easing to 5 to 10 knots after midnight. Seas 4 to 6 feet, wave detail, northwest 5 feet at 7 seconds and south 2 feet at 14 seconds. Tuesday, northwest wind 5 to 10 knots, rising to 15 to 20 knots in the afternoon. Seas 5 to 6 feet, building to 7 to 8 feet in the afternoon. Wave detail, northwest 7 feet at 10 seconds and south 3 feet at 20 seconds. 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This broadcast originates from the National Weather Service office located in Monterey, California, and serves the coastal marine waters, including San Francisco and Monterey Bay. The offshore waters forecast for the following marine location, Point Marina to Pigeon Point between 60 nautical miles and 150 nautical miles offshore. Issued at 8:25 a.m. Pacific Daylight Time. Gale force winds possible Wednesday. Today, west to northwest winds 10 to 20 knots. Seas 5 to 9 feet. Tonight, west winds 15 to 20 knots, becoming west to northwest 10 to 15 knots. Seas 5 to 9 feet. Tuesday, north winds 15 to 25 knots. Seas 6 to 9 feet. Tuesday night, north winds 20 to 30 knots. Seas 9 to 13 feet. Wednesday, north winds 25 to 35 knots. Seas 10 to 14 feet. Wednesday night, north winds 30 to 35 knots. Seas 10 to 15 feet. Thursday, north winds 25 to 35 knots, diminishing to 20 to 30 knots. Seas 11 to 14 feet. Thursday night, north winds 25 to 35 knots, diminishing to 20 to 30 knots. Seas 9 to 13 feet. Friday, north winds 20 to 30 knots. Seas 8 to 12 feet. Friday night, north winds 15 to 25 knots. Seas 7 to 11 feet. The offshore waters forecast for the following marine location. Pigeon Point to Point Pedro's blunt is between 60 nautical miles and 150 nautical miles offshore.

25 a.m. Pacific Daylight Time. Gale force winds possible Wednesday night. Today, northwest winds 16 to 20 knots. Seas 6 to 9 feet. Tonight, west and northwest winds 16 to 20 knots, diminishing to 10 to 15 knots. Seas 6 to 7 feet. Tuesday, north and northwest winds 15 to 25 knots. Seas 6 to 9 feet. Tuesday night, north winds 20 to 30 knots. Seas 9 to 13 feet. Wednesday, north winds 25 to 30 knots. Seas 12 to 14 feet. Wednesday night, north winds 25 to 35 knots, diminishing to 20 to 30 knots. Seas 12 to 15 feet. Thursday, north winds 20 to 30 knots. Seas 9 to 14 feet. Thursday night, north winds 15 to 25 knots. Seas 8 to 12 feet. Friday, north winds 10 to 20 knots, becoming north to northwest 5 to 15 knots. Seas 7 to 10 feet. Friday night, north to northwest winds 5 to 15 knots. Seas 6 to 9 feet. The coastal waters forecast from Point Reyes to Pigeon Point out to 10 nautical miles. Small craft advisory in effect until 3 p.m. Pacific Daylight Time this afternoon. Small craft advisory in effect from Tuesday morning through late Tuesday night. For today, northwest wind 15 to 20 knots. Seas 5 to 8 feet. Wave detail, northwest 7 feet at 8 seconds and southwest 2 feet at 15 seconds. For tonight, west wind 10 to 15 knots, easing to 5 to 10 knots after midnight. Seas 3 to 4 feet. Wave detail, west 4 feet at 7 seconds and southwest 2 feet at 14 seconds. A slight chance of rain. Patchy dense fog after midnight. For Tuesday, northwest wind 5 to 10 knots, rising to 15 to 20 knots in the afternoon. Seas 3 to 5 feet, building to 5 to 6 feet in the afternoon. Wave detail, northwest 5 feet at 9 seconds and southwest 2 feet at 20 seconds. Patchy dense fog in the morning. The coastal waters forecast from Pigeon Point to Point Pinos out to 10 nautical miles. Small craft advisory in effect until 3 p.m. Pacific Daylight Time this afternoon. Small craft advisory in effect from Tuesday morning through late Tuesday night. For today, northwest wind 10 to 15 knots, rising to 15 to 20 knots this afternoon. Seas 5 to 7 feet. Wave detail, northwest 6 feet at 9 seconds and southwest 2 feet at 15 seconds. For tonight, northwest wind 15 to 20 knots, becoming west 5 to 10 knots after midnight. Seas 4 to 5 feet. Wave detail, northwest 5 feet at 7 seconds and south 2 feet at 14 seconds. A slight chance of rain after midnight. For Tuesday, northwest wind 5 to 10 knots, rising to 15 to 20 knots in the afternoon. Seas 3 to 4 feet, building to 5 to 6 feet in the afternoon. Wave detail, northwest 6 feet at 9 seconds and south 3 feet at 20 seconds. Semi-sunset and tidal information for the San Francisco Bay Area for Monday, June 8th. The semis today, 5:48 a.m. The sunset tonight, 8:29 p.m. Tidal data at the Golden Gate for today. Low tide, 12:12 a.m. at 2.44 feet. High tide, 5:26 a.m. at 3.99 feet. Low tide, 11:44 a.m. at 0.65 feet. High tide, 6:58 p.m. at 5.19 feet. Here are the buoy observations for 11 a.m. Pacific Daylight Time. An offshore buoy 6 winds west at 70 knots, gusting to 21, pressure 1,013.8 millibars. An offshore buoy 59, winds west 21 knots, gusting to 25, water temperature 61, pressure 1,015.2 millibars, seas 2 feet every 14 seconds. At buoy 14 near Point Arena, winds north at 4 knots, water temperature 52, pressure 1,015.2 millibars.

Northwest wind 20 to 25 knots with gusts up to 35 knots, easing to 15 to 20 knots after midnight. Seas 5 to 8 feet, subsiding to 4 to 6 feet after midnight. Wave detail, northwest 7 feet at 8 seconds and south 2 feet at 14 seconds. Tuesday, northwest wind 10 to 15 knots, rising to 20 to 25 knots in the afternoon. Seas 4 to 5 feet, building to 6 to 7 feet in the afternoon. Wave detail, northwest 6 feet at 7 seconds and south 3 feet at 19 seconds. The coastal waters forecast from Pigeon Point to Point Pinos 10 to 60 nautical miles offshore. Small craft advisory in effect until 3 p.m. Pacific Daylight Time this afternoon. Small craft advisory in effect from Tuesday morning through late Tuesday night. Today, northwest wind 15 to 20 knots, easing to 10 to 15 knots late. Seas 8 to 9 feet, subsiding to 7 feet this afternoon. Wave detail, northwest 9 feet at 9 seconds and southwest 2 feet at 15 seconds. Tonight, wet wind 10 to 15 knots, easing to 5 to 10 knots after midnight. Seas 4 to 6 feet, wave detail, northwest 5 feet at 7 seconds and south 2 feet at 14 seconds. Tuesday, northwest wind 5 to 10 knots, rising to 15 to 20 knots in the afternoon. Seas 5 to 6 feet, building to 7 to 8 feet in the afternoon. Wave detail, northwest 7 feet at 10 seconds and south 3 feet at 20 seconds. The offshore waters forecast for the following marine location: Point Arena to Pigeon Point between 60 nautical miles and 150 nautical miles offshore. Issued at 8:25 a.m. Pacific Daylight Time. Gale force winds possible Wednesday. Today, west to northwest winds 10 to 20 knots. Seas 5 to 9 feet. Tonight, west winds 15 to 20 knots, becoming west to northwest 10 to 15 knots. Seas 5 to 9 feet. Tuesday, north winds 15 to 25 knots. Seas 6 to 9 feet. Tuesday night, north winds 20 to 30 knots. Seas 9 to 13 feet. Wednesday, north winds 25 to 35 knots. Seas 10 to 14 feet. Wednesday night, north winds 30 to 35 knots. Seas 10 to 15 feet. Thursday, north winds 25 to 35 knots, diminishing to 20 to 30 knots. Seas 11 to 14 feet. Thursday night, north winds 25 to 35 knots, diminishing to 20 to 30 knots. Seas 9 to 13 feet. Friday, north winds 20 to 30 knots. Seas 8 to 12 feet. Friday night, north winds 15 to 25 knots. Seas 7 to 11 feet. The offshore waters forecast for the following marine location: Pigeon Point to Point Pedro's Blunt is between 60 nautical miles and 150 nautical miles offshore. Issued at 8:25 a.m. Pacific Daylight Time. Gale force winds possible Wednesday night. Today, northwest winds 15 to 20 knots. Seas 6 to 9 feet. Tonight, west to northwest winds 15 to 20 knots, diminishing to 10 to 15 knots. Seas 6 to 7 feet. Tuesday, north to northwest winds 15 to 25 knots. Seas 6 to 9 feet. Tuesday night, north winds 20 to 30 knots. Seas 9 to 13 feet. Wednesday, north winds 25 to 30 knots. Seas 12 to 14 feet. Wednesday night, north winds 25 to 35 knots, diminishing to 20 to 30 knots. Seas 12 to 15 feet. Thursday, north winds 20 to 30 knots. Seas 9 to 14 feet. Thursday night, north winds 15 to 25 knots. Seas 8 to 12 feet. Friday, north winds 10 to 20 knots, becoming north to northwest 5 to 15 knots. Seas 7 to 10 feet. Friday night, north to northwest winds 5 to 15 knots. Seas 6 to 9 feet. The coastal waters forecast from Point Reyes to Pigeon Point out to 10 nautical miles. Small craft advisory in effect until 3 p.m. Pacific Daylight.

this afternoon. Small craft advisory in effect from Tuesday morning through late Tuesday night. For today, northwest wind 15 to 20 knots. Seas 5 to 8 feet. Wind detail, northwest 7 feet at 8 seconds and southwest 2 feet at 15 seconds. For tonight, west wind 10 to 15 knots, easing to 5 to 10 knots after midnight. Seas 3 to 4 feet. Wave detail, west 4 feet at 7 seconds and southwest 2 feet at 14 seconds. A slight chance of rain. Patchy dense fog after midnight. For Tuesday, northwest wind 5 to 10 knots, rising to 15 to 20 knots in the afternoon. Seas 3 to 5 feet, building to 5 to 6 feet in the afternoon. Wave detail, northwest 5 feet at 9 seconds and southwest 2 feet at 20 seconds. Patchy dense fog in the morning. The coastal waters forecast from Pigeon Point to Point Pinos out to 10 nautical miles. Small craft advisory in effect until 3 p.m. Pacific Daylight Time this afternoon. Small craft advisory in effect from Tuesday morning through late Tuesday night. For today, northwest wind 10 to 15 knots, rising to 15 to 20 knots this afternoon. Seas 5 to 7 feet. Wave detail, northwest 6 feet at 9 seconds and southwest 2 feet at 15 seconds. For tonight, northwest wind 15 to 20 knots, becoming west 5 to 10 knots after midnight. Seas 4 to 5 feet. Wave detail, northwest 5 feet at 7 seconds and south 2 feet at 14 seconds. A slight chance of rain after midnight. For Tuesday, northwest wind 5 to 10 knots, rising to 15 to 20 knots in the afternoon. Seas 3 to 4 feet, building to 5 to 6 feet in the afternoon. Wave detail, northwest 6 feet at 9 seconds and south 3 feet at 20 seconds. Semi-sunset and tidal information for the San Francisco Bay Area for Monday, June 8th. The semis today, 5:48 a.m. The sunset tonight, 8:29 p.m. The tidal data at the Golden Gate for today. Low tide, 12:12 a.m. at 2.44 feet. High tide, 5:26 a.m. at 3.99 feet. Low tide, 11:44 a.m. at 0.65 feet. High tide, 6:58 p.m. at 5.19 feet. Here are the buoy observations for 11 a.m. Pacific Daylight Time. An offshore buoy 6 winds west at 70 knots, gusting to 21, pressure 1,013.8 millibars. An offshore buoy 59, winds west 21 knots, gusting to 25, water temperature 61, pressure 1,015.2 millibars, seas 2 feet every 14 seconds. At buoy 14 near Point Arena, winds north at 4 knots, water temperature 52, pressure 1,015.1 millibars. At buoy 13 near Bodega Bay, winds northwest at 60 knots, pressure 1,013.7 millibars. At Point Reyes, wave rider, buoy water temperature 51, seas 6 feet every 15 seconds. At San Francisco Bar, buoy water temperature 53, seas 6 feet every 14 seconds. At San Francisco, buoy winds northwest 70 knots, gusting to 21, water temperature 50, pressure 1,013.8 millibars, seas 6 feet every 7 seconds. At Half Moon Bay, buoy winds northwest 8 knots, water temperature 53, pressure 1,014.5 millibars, seas 6 feet every 8 seconds. At Monterey Bay, buoy winds northwest 10 knots, water temperature 53, pressure 1,014.8 millibars, seas 7 feet every 9 seconds. At Point Surge, wave rider, buoy water temperature 52, seas 7 feet every 9 seconds. At Cape San Martin, buoy winds northwest at 21 knots, gusting to 27, pressure 1,014.2 millibars. Synopsis for the Central California coast and bays, including the Monterey Bay, Greater Fairlawn, and Cordell Bank National Marine Sanctuaries. Winds and seas will continue to ease through today. Moderate northwesterly wind and seas will begin to build again overnight into early Tuesday morning.

developing by mid-morning across the coastal waters. Gale force wind gusts are possible by early Wednesday morning over the outer waters. The marine forecast for San Pablo Bay, Suisun Bay, the West Delta, and the San Francisco Bay north of the Bay Bridge. For today, southwest wind 5 to 10 knots, becoming west 15 to 20 knots this afternoon. For tonight, west wind 15 to 20 knots, becoming southwest 10 to 15 knots after midnight. For Tuesday, west wind 5 to 10 knots. The marine forecast for Monterey Bay. Small craft advisory in effect from Tuesday morning through late Tuesday night. For today, northwest wind 5 to 10 knots, becoming west 15 to 20 knots. Seas 3 to 5 feet. Wave detail, northwest 4 feet at 9 seconds. For tonight, west wind 15 to 20 knots, easing to 5 to 10 knots after midnight. Seas 3 to 5 feet. Wave detail, northwest 4 feet at 7 seconds. Patchy fog after midnight. For Tuesday, west wind around 5 knots, rising to 15 to 20 knots in the afternoon. Seas 3 to 5 feet. Wave detail, west 4 feet at 8 seconds and south 2 feet at 20 seconds. Patchy fog in the morning. The coastal waters forecast from Point Arena to Point Reyes out to 10 nautical miles. Small craft advisory in effect until 3 p.m. Pacific Daylight Time this afternoon. Small craft advisory in effect from Tuesday morning through late Tuesday night. Today, northwest wind 20 to 25 knots, easing to 15 to 20 knots late this morning and afternoon. Seas 6 to 8 feet, subsiding to 4 to 6 feet this afternoon. Wave detail, northwest 7 feet at 8 seconds and southwest 2 feet at 15 seconds. A chance of rain late. Tonight, west wind 5 to 10 knots, veering to northwest after midnight. Seas 3 to 5 feet, wave detail, west 4 feet at 7 seconds and southwest 2 feet at 14 seconds. A chance of rain, mainly in the evening. Patchy dense fog after midnight. Tuesday, northwest wind 10 to 15 knots, rising to 20 to 25 knots in the afternoon. Seas 5 to 7 feet, building to 7 to 8 feet in the afternoon. Wave detail, northwest 7 feet at 10 seconds and south 3 feet at 20 seconds. The coastal waters forecast from Point Arena to Point Reyes 10 to 60 nautical miles offshore. Small craft advisory in effect until 3 p.m. Pacific Daylight Time this afternoon. Small craft advisory in effect from Tuesday morning through late Tuesday night. Today, northwest wind 15 to 20 knots, becoming west 10 to 15 knots this afternoon. Seas 6 to 9 feet, subsiding to 5 to 6 feet this afternoon. Wave detail, northwest 8 feet at 7 seconds and south 2 feet at 15 seconds. A slight chance of rain early this afternoon. Rain likely late. Tonight, west wind 10 to 15 knots, veering to northwest after midnight. Seas 4 to 5 feet, building to 5 to 7 feet after midnight. Wave detail, northwest 6 feet at 8 seconds and south 3 feet at 14 seconds. A chance of rain in the evening Tuesday, northwest wind 10 to 15 knots, rising to 15 to 20 knots in the afternoon. Sea 7 to 9 feet, wave detail, northwest 8 feet at 10 seconds and south 3 feet at 21 seconds. San Francisco Bar forecast. In the deep water channel, mixed seas of 7 to 8 feet at 8 seconds. Across the bar, swell can be more than twice as high across the bar than surrounding waters. Waves are also more prone to break, particularly during strong ebb currents. Maximum ebb current of 1.8 knots at 10:59 a.m. Monday and 2.0 knots at 12:20 a.m. Tuesday. 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This broadcast originates from the National Weather Service office located in Monterey, California, and serves the coastal marine waters, including San Francisco and Monterey Bay. The coastal waters forecast from Point Pinos to Point Piedras blunt is out to 10 nautical miles.

advisory in effect until 1 p.m. Pacific Daylight Time this afternoon. Gale warning in effect from 1 p.m. Pacific Daylight Time this afternoon through this evening. Small craft advisory in effect from Tuesday morning through late Tuesday night. Today, northwest wind 20 to 25 knots with gusts up to 35 knots, east 6 to 7 feet. Wave detail, northwest 7 feet at 9 seconds and south 2 feet at 15 seconds. Tonight, northwest wind 20 to 25 knots with gusts up to 35 knots, easing to 16 to 20 knots after midnight. Seas 5 to 8 feet, subsiding to 4 to 6 feet after midnight. Wave detail, northwest 7 feet at 8 seconds and south 2 feet at 14 seconds. Tuesday, northwest wind 10 to 15 knots, rising to 20 to 25 knots in the afternoon. Seas 4 to 5 feet, building to 6 to 7 feet in the afternoon. Wave detail, northwest 6 feet at 7 seconds and south 3 feet at 19 seconds. The coastal waters forecast from Pigeon Point to Point Pinos 10 to 16 nautical miles offshore. Small craft advisory in effect until 3 p.m. Pacific Daylight Time this afternoon. Small craft advisory in effect from Tuesday morning through late Tuesday night. Today, northwest wind 15 to 20 knots, easing to 10 to 15 knots late. Seas 8 to 9 feet, subsiding to 7 feet this afternoon. Wave detail, northwest 9 feet at 9 seconds and southwest 2 feet at 15 seconds. Tonight, west wind 10 to 15 knots, easing to 5 to 10 knots after midnight. Seas 4 to 6 feet, wave detail, northwest 5 feet at 7 seconds and south 2 feet at 14 seconds. Tuesday, northwest wind 5 to 10 knots, rising to 15 to 20 knots in the afternoon. Seas 5 to 6 feet, building to 7 to 8 feet in the afternoon. Wave detail, northwest 7 feet at 10 seconds and south 3 feet at 20 seconds. The offshore waters forecast for the following marine location: Point Arena to Pigeon Point between 60 nautical miles and 150 nautical miles offshore. Beaches at 8:25 a.m. Pacific Daylight Time. Gale force winds possible Wednesday. Today, west to northwest winds 10 to 20 knots. Seas 5 to 9 feet. Tonight, west winds 15 to 20 knots, becoming west to northwest 10 to 15 knots. Seas 5 to 9 feet. Tuesday, north winds 15 to 25 knots. Seas 6 to 9 feet. Tuesday night, north winds 20 to 30 knots. Seas 9 to 13 feet. Wednesday, north winds 25 to 35 knots. Seas 10 to 14 feet. Wednesday night, north winds 30 to 35 knots. Seas 10 to 15 feet. Thursday, north winds 25 to 35 knots, diminishing to 20 to 30 knots. Seas 11 to 14 feet. Thursday night, north winds 25 to 35 knots, diminishing to 20 to 30 knots. Seas 9 to 13 feet. Friday, north winds 20 to 30 knots. Seas 8 to 12 feet. Friday night, north winds 15 to 25 knots. Seas 7 to 11 feet. The offshore waters forecast for the following marine location: Pigeon Point to Point Pedras, Blancos between 60 nautical miles and 150 nautical miles offshore. Beaches at 8:25 a.m. Pacific Daylight Time. Gale force winds possible Wednesday night. Today, northwest winds 15 to 20 knots. Seas 6 to 9 feet. Tonight, west to northwest winds 15 to 20 knots, diminishing to 10 to 15 knots. Seas 6 to 7 feet. Tuesday, north to northwest winds 15 to 25 knots. Seas 6 to 9 feet. Tuesday night, north winds 20 to 30 knots. Seas 9 to 13 feet. Wednesday, north winds 25 to 30 knots. Seas 12 to 14 feet. Wednesday night, north winds 25 to 35 knots, diminishing to 20 to 30 knots. Seas 12 to 15 feet. Thursday, north winds 20 to 30 knots. Seas 9 to 14 feet. Thursday night, north winds

25 knots. Seas 8 to 12 feet. Friday, north winds 10 to 20 knots, becoming north to northwest 5 to 15 knots. Seas 7 to 10 feet. Friday night, north to northwest wind 5 to 15 knots. Seas 6 to 9 feet. The coastal waters forecast from Point Reyes to Pigeon Point out to 10 nautical miles. Small craft advisory in effect until 3 p.m. Pacific Daylight Time this afternoon. Small craft advisory in effect from Tuesday morning through late Tuesday night. For today, northwest wind 15 to 20 knots. Seas 5 to 8 feet. Wave detail, northwest 7 feet at 8 seconds and southwest 2 feet at 15 seconds. For tonight, west wind 10 to 15 knots, easing to 5 to 10 knots after midnight. Seas 3 to 4 feet. Wave detail, west 4 feet at 7 seconds and southwest 2 feet at 14 seconds. A slight chance of rain. Patchy dense fog after midnight. For Tuesday, northwest wind 5 to 10 knots, rising to 15 to 20 knots in the afternoon. Seas 3 to 5 feet, building to 5 to 6 feet in the afternoon. Wave detail, northwest 5 feet at 9 seconds and southwest 2 feet at 20 seconds. Patchy dense fog in the morning. The coastal waters forecast from Pigeon Point to Point Pinos out to 10 nautical miles. Small craft advisory in effect until 3 p.m. Pacific Daylight Time this afternoon. Small craft advisory in effect from Tuesday morning through late Tuesday night. For today, northwest wind 10 to 15 knots, rising to 15 to 20 knots this afternoon. Seas 5 to 7 feet. Wave detail, northwest 6 feet at 9 seconds and southwest 2 feet at 15 seconds. For tonight, northwest wind 15 to 20 knots, becoming west 5 to 10 knots after midnight. Seas 4 to 5 feet. Wave detail, northwest 5 feet at 7 seconds and south 2 feet at 14 seconds. A slight chance of rain after midnight. For Tuesday, northwest wind 5 to 10 knots, rising to 15 to 20 knots in the afternoon. Seas 3 to 4 feet, building to 5 to 6 feet in the afternoon. Wave detail, northwest 6 feet at 9 seconds and south 3 feet at 20 seconds. Semi-sunset and tidal information for the San Francisco Bay Area for Monday, June 8th. The sunrise today, 5:48 a.m. The sunset tonight, 8:29 p.m. Tidal data at the Golden Gate for today. Low tide, 12:12 a.m. at 2.44 feet. High tide, 5:26 a.m. at 3.99 feet. Low tide, 11:44 a.m. at 0.65 feet. High tide, 6:58 p.m. at 5.19 feet. Here are the buoy observations for noon Pacific Daylight Time. An offshore buoy 6 winds west at 16 knots, pressure 1,014.2 millibars. An offshore buoy 59 winds west at 21 knots, gusting to 25, water temperature 61, pressure 1,015.4 millibars. A buoy 14 near Point Arena winds east at 8 knots, water temperature 52, pressure 1,014.9 millibars. And buoy 13 near Bodega Bay winds northwest at 70 knots, pressure 1,014.4 millibars, swell 6 feet, every 7 seconds. At Point Reyes Wave Rider buoy water temperature 51, seas 6 feet, every 15 seconds. At San Francisco Bar buoy water temperature 57, seas 6 feet, every 6 seconds. At San Francisco buoy winds northwest at 70 knots, water temperature 50, pressure 1,014.3 millibars. At Half Moon Bay buoy winds northwest 8 knots, water temperature 53, pressure 1,015.1 millibars, seas 6 feet, every 7 seconds. At Monterey buoy winds northwest at 10 knots, water temperature 53, pressure 1,015.2 millibars. At Point Sur, Wave Rider buoy water temperature 52, seas 8 feet, every 9 seconds. At Cape San Martin buoy winds northwest at 21 knots, gusting to 27, water

temperature 58, pressure 1,014.5 millibars. Synopsis for the central California coast and bays, including the Monterey Bay, Greater Farallones, and Cordell Bank National Marine Sanctuaries. Winds and seas will continue to ease through today. Moderate northwesterly wind and seas will begin to build again overnight into early Tuesday morning, with hazardous conditions for small craft developing by mid-morning across the coastal waters. Gale-force wind gusts are possible by early Wednesday morning over the outer waters. The marine forecast for San Pablo Bay, Susan Bay, the West Delta, and the San Francisco Bay north of the Bay Bridge. For today, southwest wind 5 to 10 knots, becoming west 16 to 20 knots this afternoon. For tonight, west wind 15 to 20 knots, becoming southwest 10 to 15 knots after midnight. For Tuesday, west wind 5 to 10 knots. The marine forecast for Monterey Bay. Small craft advisory in effect from Tuesday morning through late Tuesday night. For today, northwest wind 5 to 10 knots, becoming west 15 to 20 knots. Seas 3 to 5 feet. Wave detail, northwest 4 feet at 9 seconds. For tonight, west wind 15 to 20 knots, easing to 5 to 10 knots after midnight. Seas 3 to 5 feet. Wave detail, northwest 4 feet at 7 seconds. Patchy fog after midnight. For Tuesday, west wind around 5 knots, rising to 15 to 20 knots in the afternoon. Seas 3 to 5 feet. Wave detail, west 4 feet at 8 seconds and south 2 feet at 20 seconds. Patchy fog in the morning. The coastal waters forecast from Point Arena to Point Reyes out to 10 nautical miles. Small craft advisory in effect until 3 p.m. Pacific Daylight Time this afternoon. Small craft advisory in effect from Tuesday morning through late Tuesday night. Today, northwest wind 20 to 25 knots, easing to 15 to 20 knots late this morning and afternoon. Seas 6 to 8 feet, subsiding to 4 to 6 deep this afternoon. Wave detail, northwest 7 feet at 8 seconds and southwest 2 feet at 15 seconds. A chance of rain late. Tonight, west wind 5 to 10 knots, veering to northwest after midnight. Seas 3 to 5 feet, wave detail, west 4 feet at 7 seconds and southwest 2 feet at 14 seconds. A chance of rain, mainly in the evening. Patchy dense fog after midnight. Tuesday, northwest wind 10 to 15 knots, rising to 20 to 25 knots in the afternoon. Seas 5 to 7 feet, building to 7 to 8 feet in the afternoon. Wave detail, northwest 7 feet at 10 seconds and south 3 feet at 20 seconds. The coastal waters forecast from Point Arena to Point Reyes 10 to 16 nautical miles offshore. Small craft advisory in effect until 3 p.m. Pacific Daylight Time this afternoon. Small craft advisory in effect from Tuesday morning through late Tuesday night. Today, northwest wind 15 to 20 knots, becoming west 10 to 15 knots this afternoon. Seas 6 to 9 feet, subsiding to 5 to 6 feet this afternoon. Wave detail, northwest 8 feet at 7 seconds and south 2 feet at 15 seconds. A slight chance of rain early this afternoon. Rain likely late. Tonight, west wind 10 to 15 knots, veering to northwest after midnight. Seas 4 to 5 feet, building to 5 to 7 feet after midnight. Wave detail, northwest 6 feet at 8 seconds and south 3 feet at 14 seconds. A chance of rain in the evening Tuesday, northwest wind 10 to 15 knots, rising to 15 to 20 knots in the afternoon. Sea 7 to 9 feet, wave detail, northwest 8 feet at 10 seconds and south 3 feet at 21 seconds. San Francisco Bar forecast. In the deep water channel, mixed seas of 7 to 8 feet at 8 seconds. Across the bar, swell can be more than twice as high across the bar than surrounding waters. Waves are also more prone to break, particularly during strong ebb currents. Maximum ebb current of 1.8 knots at 10:59 a.m. Monday and 2.0 knots at 12:20 a.m. Tuesday. The coastal waters forecast from Point Pinos to Point Pedros,

to 10 nautical miles. Small craft advisory in effect until 1 p.m. Pacific Daylight Time this afternoon. Gale warning in effect from 1 p.m. Pacific Daylight Time this afternoon through this evening. Small craft advisory in effect from Tuesday morning through late Tuesday night. Today, northwest wind 20 to 25 knots with gusts up to 35 knots, sea 6 to 7 feet, wave detail. Northwest 7 feet at 9 seconds, and south 2 feet at 15 seconds. Tonight, northwest wind 20 to 25 knots with gusts up to 35 knots, easing to 15 to 20 knots after midnight. Seas 5 to 8 feet, subsiding to 4 to 6 feet after midnight. Wave detail, northwest 7 feet at 8 seconds and south 2 feet at 14 seconds. Tuesday, northwest wind 10 to 15 knots, rising to 20 to 25 knots in the afternoon. Seas 4 to 5 feet, building to 6 to 7 feet in the afternoon. Wave detail, northwest 6 feet at 7 seconds and south 3 feet at 19 seconds. The coastal waters forecast from Pigeon Point to Point Pinos 10 to 16 nautical miles offshore. Small craft advisory in effect until 3 p.m. Pacific Daylight Time this afternoon. Small craft advisory in effect from Tuesday morning through late Tuesday night. Today, northwest wind 15 to 20 knots, easing to 10 to 15 knots late. Seas 8 to 9 feet, subsiding to 7 feet this afternoon. Wave detail, northwest 9 feet at 9 seconds and southwest 2 feet at 15 seconds. Tonight, west wind 10 to 15 knots, easing to 5 to 10 knots after midnight. Seas 4 to 6 feet, wave detail, northwest 5 feet at 7 seconds and south 2 feet at 14 seconds. Tuesday, northwest wind 5 to 10 knots, rising to 15 to 20 knots in the afternoon. Seas 5 to 6 feet, building to 7 to 8 feet in the afternoon. Wave detail, northwest 7 feet at 10 seconds and south 3 feet at 20 seconds. The offshore waters forecast for the following marine location, Point Arena to Pigeon Point between 60 nautical miles and 150 nautical miles offshore. Issued at 8:25 a.m. Pacific Daylight Time. Gale force winds possible Wednesday. Today, west to northwest winds 10 to 20 knots. Seas 5 to 9 feet. Tonight, west winds 15 to 20 knots, becoming west to northwest 10 to 15 knots. Seas 5 to 9 feet. Tuesday, north winds 15 to 25 knots. Seas 6 to 9 feet. Tuesday night, north winds 20 to 30 knots. Seas 9 to 13 feet. Wednesday, north winds 25 to 35 knots. Seas 10 to 14 feet. Wednesday night, north winds 30 to 35 knots. Seas 10 to 15 feet. Thursday, north winds 25 to 35 knots, diminishing to 20 to 30 knots. Seas 11 to 14 feet. Thursday night, north winds 25 to 35 knots, diminishing to 20 to 30 knots. Seas 9 to 13 feet. Friday, north winds 20 to 30 knots. Seas 8 to 12 feet. Friday night, north winds 15 to 25 knots. Seas 7 to 11 feet. The offshore waters forecast for the following marine location, Pigeon Point to Point Pedras, Blancos between 60 nautical miles and 150 nautical miles offshore. Issued at 8:25 a.m. Pacific Daylight Time. Gale force winds possible Wednesday night. Today, northwest winds 15 to 20 knots. Seas 6 to 9 feet. Tonight, west to northwest winds 15 to 20 knots, diminishing to 10 to 15 knots. Seas 6 to 7 feet. Tuesday, north to northwest winds 15 to 25 knots. Seas 6 to 9 feet. Tuesday night, north winds 20 to 30 knots. Seas 9 to 13 feet. Wednesday, north winds 25 to 30 knots. Seas 12 to 14 feet. Wednesday night, north winds 25 to 35 knots, diminishing to 20 to 30 knots.

five knots. Seas 8 to 12 feet. Friday, north winds 10 to 20 knots, becoming north to northwest 5 to 15 knots. Seas 7 to 10 feet. Friday night, north to northwest wind 5 to 15 knots. Seas 6 to 9 feet. The coastal waters forecast from Point Reyes to Pigeon Point out to 10 nautical miles. Small craft advisory in effect until 3 p.m. Pacific Daylight Time this afternoon. Small craft advisory in effect from Tuesday morning through late Tuesday night. For today, northwest wind 15 to 20 knots. Seas 5 to 8 feet. Wave detail, northwest 7 feet at 8 seconds and southwest 2 feet at 15 seconds. For tonight, west wind 10 to 15 knots, easing to 5 to 10 knots after midnight. Seas 3 to 4 feet. Wave detail, west 4 feet at 7 seconds and southwest 2 feet at 14 seconds. A slight chance of rain. Patchy dense fog after midnight. For Tuesday, northwest wind 5 to 10 knots, rising to 15 to 20 knots in the afternoon. Seas 3 to 5 feet, building to 5 to 6 feet in the afternoon. Wave detail, northwest 5 feet at 9 seconds and southwest 2 feet at 20 seconds. Patchy dense fog in the morning. The coastal waters forecast from Pigeon Point to Point Pinos out to 10 nautical miles. Small craft advisory in effect until 3 p.m. Pacific Daylight Time this afternoon. Small craft advisory in effect from Tuesday morning through late Tuesday night. For today, northwest wind 10 to 15 knots, rising to 15 to 20 knots this afternoon. Seas 5 to 7 feet. Wave detail, northwest 6 feet at 9 seconds and southwest 2 feet at 15 seconds. For tonight, northwest wind 15 to 20 knots, becoming west 5 to 10 knots after midnight. Seas 4 to 5 feet. Wave detail, northwest 5 feet at 7 seconds and south 2 feet at 14 seconds. A slight chance of rain after midnight. For Tuesday, northwest wind 5 to 10 knots, rising to 15 to 20 knots in the afternoon. Seas 3 to 4 feet, building to 5 to 6 feet in the afternoon. Wave detail, northwest 6 feet at 9 seconds and south 3 feet at 20 seconds. Semi-sunset and tidal information for the San Francisco Bay Area for Monday, June 8th. The sunrise today, 5:48 a.m. The sunset tonight, 8:29 p.m. Tidal data at the Golden Gate for today. Low tide, 12:12 a.m. at 2.44 feet. High tide, 5:26 a.m. at 3.99 feet. Low tide, 11:44 a.m. at 0.65 feet. High tide, 6:58 p.m. at 5.19 feet. Here are the buoy observations for noon Pacific Daylight Time. An offshore buoy 6 winds northwest at 70 knots, gusting to 21, pressure 1,014.4 millibars. An offshore buoy 59 winds west at 21 knots, gusting to 25, water temperature 61, pressure 1,015.4 millibars. And buoy 14 near Puerto Rico winds east at 4 knots, water temperature 53, pressure 1,015.1 millibars. And buoy 13 near Bodega Bay winds northwest at 70 knots, pressure 1,014.2 millibars. At Point Reyes Wave Rider buoy water temperature 51, seas 6 feet every 15 seconds. At San Francisco Bar buoy water temperature 57, seas 6 feet every 6 seconds. At San Francisco Bay winds northwest at 19 knots, gusting to 25, swell 6 feet every 5 seconds. At Half Moon Bay buoy winds northwest 8 knots, water temperature 53, pressure 1,015.1 millibars, seas 6 feet every 7 seconds. At Monterey buoy winds northwest at 10 knots, water temperature 53, pressure 1,015.2 millibars. At Pointer, Wave Rider buoy water temperature 52, seas 8 feet every 10 seconds. At Cape San Martin buoy winds northwest at 21 knots, gusting to 27, water

1014.5 millibars. Synopsis for the central California coast and bays, including the Monterey Bay, Greater Farallones, and Cordell Bank National Marine Sanctuaries. Winds and seas will continue to ease through today. Moderate northwesterly wind and seas will begin to build again overnight into early Tuesday morning, with hazardous conditions for small craft developing by mid-morning across the coastal waters. Gale-force wind gusts are possible by early Wednesday morning over the outer waters. The marine forecast for San Pablo Bay, Susan Bay, the West Delta, and the San Francisco Bay north of the Bay Bridge. For today, southwest wind 5 to 10 knots, becoming west 15 to 20 knots this afternoon. For tonight, west wind 15 to 20 knots, becoming southwest 10 to 15 knots after midnight. For Tuesday, west wind 5 to 10 knots. The marine forecast for Monterey Bay. Small craft advisory in effect from Tuesday morning through late Tuesday night. For today, northwest wind 5 to 10 knots, becoming west 15 to 20 knots. Seas 3 to 5 feet. Wind detail, northwest 4 feet at 9 seconds. For tonight, west wind 15 to 20 knots, easing to 5 to 10 knots after midnight. Seas 3 to 5 feet. Wind detail, northwest 4 feet at 7 seconds. Patchy fog after midnight. For Tuesday, west wind around 5 knots, rising to 15 to 20 knots in the afternoon. Seas 3 to 5 feet. Wind detail, west 4 feet at 8 seconds and south 2 feet at 20 seconds. Patchy fog in the morning. The coastal waters forecast from Point Arena to Point Reyes out to 10 nautical miles. Small craft advisory in effect until 3 p.m. Pacific Daylight Time this afternoon. Small craft advisory in effect from Tuesday morning through late Tuesday night. Today, northwest wind 20 to 25 knots, easing to 15 to 20 knots late this morning and afternoon. Seas 6 to 8 feet, subsiding to 4 to 6 feet this afternoon. Wind detail, northwest 7 feet at 8 seconds and southwest 2 feet at 15 seconds. A chance of rain late. Tonight, west wind 5 to 10 knots, veering to northwest after midnight. Seas 3 to 5 feet, wind detail, west 4 feet at 7 seconds and southwest 2 feet at 14 seconds. A chance of rain, mainly in the evening. Patchy dense fog after midnight. Tuesday, northwest wind 10 to 15 knots, rising to 20 to 25 knots in the afternoon. Seas 5 to 7 feet, building to 7 to 8 feet in the afternoon. Wave detail, northwest 7 feet at 10 seconds and south 3 feet at 20 seconds. The coastal waters forecast from Point Arena to Point Reyes 10 to 60 nautical miles offshore. Small craft advisory in effect until 3 p.m. Pacific Daylight Time this afternoon. Small craft advisory in effect from Tuesday morning through late Tuesday night. Today, northwest wind 15 to 20 knots, becoming west 10 to 15 knots this afternoon. Seas 6 to 9 feet, subsiding to 5 to 6 feet this afternoon. Wind detail, northwest 8 feet at 7 seconds and south 2 feet at 15 seconds. A slight chance of rain early this afternoon. Rain likely late. Tonight, west wind 10 to 15 knots, veering to northwest after midnight. Seas 4 to 5 feet, building to 5 to 7 feet after midnight. Wind detail, northwest 6 feet at 8 seconds and south 3 feet at 14 seconds. A chance of rain in the evening Tuesday, northwest wind 10 to 15 knots, rising to 15 to 20 knots in the afternoon. Seas 7 to 9 feet, wind detail, northwest 8 feet at 10 seconds and south 3 feet at 21 seconds. 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This broadcast originates from the National Weather Service Office located in Monterey, California, and serves the coastal

rises high across the barn and surrounding waters. Waves are also more prone to break, particularly during strong head currents. Maximum head current of 1.8 knots at 10:59 a.m. Monday and 2.0 knots at 12:20 a.m. Tuesday. The coastal waters forecast from Point Pinos to Point Pibras blunts out to 10 nautical miles. Small craft advisory in effect until 1 p.m. Pacific Daylight Time this afternoon. Gale warning in effect from 1 p.m. Pacific Daylight Time this afternoon through this evening. Small craft advisory in effect from Tuesday morning through late Tuesday night. Today, northwest wind 20 to 25 knots with gusts up to 35 knots, east 6 to 7 feet. Wave detail, northwest 7 feet at 9 seconds, right south 2 feet at 15 seconds. Tonight, northwest wind 20 to 25 knots with gusts up to 35 knots, easing to 15 to 20 knots after midnight. Seas 5 to 8 feet, subsiding to 4 to 6 feet after midnight. Wave detail, northwest 7 feet at 8 seconds and south 2 feet at 14 seconds. Tuesday, northwest wind 10 to 15 knots, rising to 20 to 25 knots in the afternoon. Seas 4 to 5 feet, building to 6 to 7 feet in the afternoon. Wave detail, northwest 6 feet at 7 seconds and south 3 feet at 19 seconds. The coastal waters forecast from Pigeon Point to Point Pinos 10 to 60 nautical miles offshore. Small craft advisory in effect until 3 p.m. Pacific Daylight Time this afternoon. Small craft advisory in effect from Tuesday morning through late Tuesday night. Today, northwest wind 15 to 20 knots, easing to 10 to 15 knots late. Seas 8 to 9 feet, subsiding to 7 feet this afternoon. Wave detail, northwest 9 feet at 9 seconds and southwest 2 feet at 15 seconds. Tonight, west wind 10 to 15 knots, easing to 5 to 10 knots after midnight. Seas 4 to 6 feet, wave detail, northwest 5 feet at 7 seconds and south 2 feet at 14 seconds. Tuesday, northwest wind 5 to 10 knots, rising to 15 to 20 knots in the afternoon. Seas 5 to 6 feet, building to 7 to 8 feet in the afternoon. Wave detail, northwest 7 feet at 10 seconds and south 3 feet at 20 seconds. The offshore waters forecast for the following marine location. Point Marina to Pigeon Point between 60 nautical miles and 150 nautical miles offshore. Eastern at 8, 25 a.m. Pacific Daylight Time. Gale force winds possible Wednesday. Today, west to northwest winds 10 to 20 knots. Seas 5 to 9 feet. Tonight, west winds 15 to 20 knots, becoming west to northwest 10 to 15 knots. Seas 5 to 9 feet. Tuesday, north winds 15 to 25 knots. Seas 6 to 9 feet. Tuesday night, north winds 20 to 30 knots. Seas 9 to 13 feet. Wednesday, north winds 25 to 35 knots. Seas 10 to 14 feet. Wednesday night, north winds 30 to 35 knots. Seas 10 to 15 feet. Thursday, north winds 25 to 35 knots, diminishing to 20 to 30 knots. Seas 11 to 14 feet. Thursday night, north winds 25 to 35 knots, diminishing to 20 to 30 knots. Seas 9 to 13 feet. Friday, north winds 20 to 30 knots. Seas 8 to 12 feet. Friday night, north winds 15 to 25 knots. Seas 7 to 11 feet. The offshore waters forecast for the following marine location. Pigeon Point to Point Pibras blunts is between 60 nautical miles and 150 nautical miles offshore. Eastern at 8, 25 a.m. Pacific Daylight Time. Gale force winds possible Wednesday night.

winds 25 to 30 knots. Sea 12 to 14 feet. Wednesday night, north winds 25 to 35 knots, diminishing to 20 to 30 knots. Sea 12 to 15 feet. Thursday, north winds 20 to 30 knots. Seas 9 to 14 feet. Thursday night, north winds 15 to 25 knots. Seas 8 to 12 feet. Friday, north winds 10 to 20 knots, becoming north to northwest 5 to 15 knots. Seas 7 to 10 feet. Friday night, north to northwest wind 5 to 15 knots. Seas 6 to 9 feet. The coastal waters forecast from Point Reyes to Pigeon Point out to 10 nautical miles. Small craft advisory in effect until 3 p.m. Pacific Daylight Time this afternoon. Small craft advisory in effect from Tuesday morning through late Tuesday night for today. Northwest wind 15 to 20 knots. Seas 5 to 8 feet. Wave detail, northwest 7 feet at 8 seconds and southwest 2 feet at 15 seconds. For tonight, west wind 10 to 15 knots, easing to 5 to 10 knots after midnight. Seas 3 to 4 feet. Wave detail, west 4 feet at 7 seconds and southwest 2 feet at 14 seconds. A slight chance of rain. Patchy dense fog after midnight. For Tuesday, northwest wind 5 to 10 knots, rising to 15 to 20 knots in the afternoon. Seas 3 to 5 feet, building to 5 to 6 feet in the afternoon. Wave detail, northwest 5 feet at 9 seconds, southwest 2 feet at 20 seconds. Patchy dense fog in the morning. The coastal waters forecast from Pigeon Point to Point Pinos out to 10 nautical miles. Small craft advisory in effect until 3 p.m. Pacific Daylight Time this afternoon. Small craft advisory in effect from Tuesday morning through late Tuesday night for today. Northwest wind 10 to 15 knots, rising to 15 to 20 knots this afternoon. Seas 5 to 7 feet. Wave detail, northwest 6 feet at 9 seconds and southwest 2 feet at 15 seconds. For tonight, northwest wind 15 to 20 knots, becoming west 5 to 10 knots after midnight. Seas 4 to 5 feet. Wave detail, northwest 5 feet at 7 seconds and south 2 feet at 14 seconds. A slight chance of rain after midnight. For Tuesday, northwest wind 5 to 10 knots, rising to 15 to 20 knots in the afternoon. Seas 3 to 4 feet, building to 5 to 6 feet in the afternoon. Wave detail, northwest 6 feet at 9 seconds and south 3 feet at 20 seconds. Sunrise, sunset, and tidal information for the San Francisco Bay Area for Monday, June 8th. The sunrise today, 5:48 a.m. The sunset tonight, 8:29 p.m. Tidal data at the Golden Gate for today. Low tide, 12:12 a.m. at 2.44 feet. High tide, 5:26 a.m. at 3.99 feet. Low tide, 11:44 a.m. at 0.65 feet. High tide, 5:26 a.m. at 3.99 feet. Low tide, 11:44 a.m. at 0.65 feet. High tide, 6:58 p.m. at 5.19 feet. Here are the buoy observations for noon Pacific Daylight Time. An offshore buoy 6 winds northwest at 70 knots, gusting to 21, pressure 1,014.4 millibars. An offshore buoy 59 winds west at 21 knots, gusting to 25, water temperature 61, pressure 1,015.4 millibars. And buoy 14 at Point Arena winds east at 4 knots, water temperature 53, pressure 1,015.1 millibars. And buoy 13 near Bodega Bay winds northwest at 70 knots, pressure 1,014.2 millibars. And Point Reyes wave rider buoy water temperature 51, seas 6 feet every 15 seconds. At San Francisco Mar buoy water temperature 57, seas 6 feet every 6 seconds. At San Francisco buoy winds northwest at 19 knots, gusting to 25, swell 16.

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Pressure 1,015.1 millibars. 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At Monterey, will be winds northwest at 10 knots. Water temperature 53. Pressure 1,015.2 millibars. Pointer. Wave rider buoy water temperature 52, seas 8 feet every 9 seconds. At Cape San Martin buoy winds northwest at 21 knots, gusting to 27, water temperature 58, pressure 1,014.5 millibars. Synopsis for the central California coast and bays, including the Monterey Bay, Greater Faroes, and Cordell Bank National Marine Sanctuaries. Winds and seas will continue to ease through today. Moderate northwesterly wind and seas will begin to build again overnight into early Tuesday morning, with hazardous conditions with small cracks developing by mid-morning across the coastal waters. Gale force wind gusts are possible by early Wednesday morning over the outer waters. The marine forecast for San Pablo Bay, Susan Bay, the West Delta, and the San Francisco Bay north of the Bay Bridge. For today, southwest wind 5 to 10 knots, becoming west 15 to 20 knots this afternoon. For tonight, west wind 15 to 20 knots, becoming southwest 10 to 15 knots after midnight. For Tuesday, west wind 5 to 10 knots. The marine forecast for Monterey Bay. Small craft advisory in effect from Tuesday morning through late Tuesday night. For today, northwest wind 5 to 10 knots, becoming west 15 to 20 knots. Seas 3 to 5 feet. Wave detail, northwest 4 feet at 9 seconds. For tonight, west wind 15 to 20 knots, easing to 5 to 10 knots after midnight. Seas 3 to 5 feet. Wave detail, northwest 4 feet at 7 seconds. Patchy fog after midnight. For Tuesday, west wind around 5 knots, rising to 15 to 20 knots in the afternoon. Seas 3 to 5 feet. Wave detail, west 4 feet at 8 seconds and south 2 feet at 20 seconds. Patchy fog in the morning. The coastal waters forecast from Point Arena to Point Reyes out to 10 nautical miles. Small craft advisory in effect until 3 p.m. Pacific Daylight Time this afternoon. Small craft advisory in effect from Tuesday morning through late Tuesday night. Today, northwest wind 20 to 25 knots, easing to 15 to 20 knots late this morning and afternoon. Seas 6 to 8 feet, subsiding to 4 to 6 feet this afternoon. Wave detail, northwest 7 feet at 8 seconds and southwest 2 feet at 15 seconds. A chance of rain late. Tonight, west wind 5 to 10 knots, veering to northwest after midnight. Seas 3 to 5 feet, wave detail, west 4 feet at 7 seconds and southwest 2 feet at 14 seconds. A chance of rain, mainly in the evening. Patchy dense fog after midnight. Tuesday northwest wind 10 to 15 knots, rising to 20 to 25 knots in the afternoon. Seas 5 to 7 feet, building to 7 to 8 feet in the afternoon. Wave detail, northwest 7 feet at 10 seconds, south 3 feet at 20 seconds. The coastal waters forecast from Point Arena to Point Reyes 10 to 60 nautical miles offshore. Small craft advisory in effect until 3 p.m. Pacific Daylight Time this afternoon. Small craft advisory in effect from Tuesday morning through late Tuesday night. Today, northwest wind 15 to 20 knots, becoming west 10 to 15 knots this afternoon. Seas 6 to 9 feet, subsiding to 5 to 6 feet this afternoon. Wave detail, northwest 8 feet at 7 seconds and south 2 feet at 15 seconds. A slight chance of rain early this afternoon. Rain likely late. Tonight, west wind 10 to 15 knots, veering to northwest after midnight. Seas 4 to 5 feet, building to 5 to 7 feet after midnight. Wave detail, northwest 6 feet at 8 seconds and south 3 feet at 14 seconds. A chance of rain in the evening Tuesday, northwest wind 10 to 15 knots, rising to 15 to 20 knots in the afternoon. Sea 7 to 9 feet, wave detail, northwest 8 feet at 10 seconds, south 3 feet at 21 seconds.

advisory in effect from Tuesday morning through late Tuesday night. Today, northwest wind 22 to 25 knots with gusts up to 35 knots, feet 6 to 7 feet, wave detail. Northwest 7 feet at 9 seconds, south 2 feet at 15 seconds. Tonight, northwest wind 22 to 25 knots with gusts up to 35 knots, easing to 15 to 20 knots after midnight. Seas 5 to 8 feet, subsiding to 4 to 6 feet after midnight. Wave detail, northwest 7 feet at 8 seconds and south 2 feet at 14 seconds. Tuesday, northwest wind 10 to 15 knots, rising to 20 to 25 knots in the afternoon. Seas 4 to 5 feet, building to 6 to 7 feet in the afternoon. Wave detail, northwest 6 feet at 7 seconds and south 3 feet at 19 seconds. The coastal waters forecast from Pigeon Point to Point Pinos 10 to 60 nautical miles offshore. Small craft advisory in effect until 3 p.m. Pacific Daylight Time this afternoon. Small craft advisory in effect from Tuesday morning through late Tuesday night. Today, northwest wind 2 feet to 20 knots, easing to 10 to 50 knots late. Seas 8 to 9 feet, subsiding to 7 feet this afternoon. Wave detail, northwest 9 feet at 9 seconds and southwest 2 feet at 15 seconds. Tonight, wet wind 10 to 15 knots, easing to 5 to 10 knots after midnight. Seas 4 to 6 feet, wave detail, northwest 5 feet at 7 seconds and south 2 feet at 14 seconds. Tuesday, northwest wind 5 to 10 knots, rising to 15 to 20 knots in the afternoon. Seas 5 to 6 feet, building to 7 to 8 feet in the afternoon. Wave detail, northwest 7 feet at 10 seconds and south 3 feet at 20 seconds. The offshore waters forecast for the following marine location: Point Arena to Pigeon Point between 60 nautical miles and 150 nautical miles offshore. Issued at 8:25 a.m. Pacific Daylight Time. Gale force winds possible Wednesday. Today, west to northwest winds 10 to 20 knots. Seas 5 to 9 feet. Tonight, west winds 15 to 20 knots, becoming west to northwest 10 to 15 knots. Seas 5 to 9 feet. Tuesday, north winds 15 to 25 knots. Seas 6 to 9 feet. Tuesday night, north winds 20 to 30 knots. Seas 9 to 13 feet. Wednesday, north winds 25 to 35 knots. Seas 10 to 14 feet. Wednesday night, north winds 30 to 35 knots. Seas 10 to 15 feet. Thursday, north winds 25 to 35 knots, diminishing to 20 to 30 knots. Seas 11 to 14 feet. Thursday night, north winds 25 to 35 knots, diminishing to 20 to 30 knots. Seas 9 to 13 feet. Friday, north winds 20 to 30 knots. Seas 8 to 12 feet. Friday night, north winds 15 to 25 knots. Seas 7 to 11 feet. The offshore waters forecast for the following marine location: Pigeon Point to Point Pedras, Lumpus between 60 nautical miles and 150 nautical miles offshore. Issued at 8:25 a.m. Pacific Daylight Time. Gale force winds possible Wednesday night. Today, northwest winds 15 to 20 knots. Seas 6 to 9 feet. Tonight, west to northwest winds 15 to 20 knots, diminishing to 10 to 15 knots. Seas 6 to 7 feet. Tuesday, north to northwest winds 15 to 25 knots. Seas 6 to 9 feet. Tuesday night, north winds 20 to 30 knots. Seas 9 to 13 feet. Wednesday, north winds 25 to 30 knots. Seas 12 to 14 feet. Wednesday night, north winds 25 to 35 knots, diminishing to 20 to 30 knots. Seas 12 to 15 feet. Thursday, north winds 20 to 30 knots. Seas 9 to 14 feet.

southwest wind 5 to 15 knots. Seas 6 to 9 feet. The coastal waters forecast from Point Reyes to Pigeon Point out to 10 nautical miles. Small craft advisory in effect until 3 p.m. Pacific Daylight Time this afternoon. Small craft advisory in effect from Tuesday morning through late Tuesday night for today. Northwest wind 15 to 20 knots. Seas 5 to 8 feet. Wave detail, northwest 7 feet at 8 seconds and southwest 2 feet at 15 seconds. For tonight, west wind 10 to 15 knots, easing to 5 to 10 knots after midnight. Seas 3 to 4 feet. Wave detail, west 4 feet at 7 seconds and southwest 2 feet at 14 seconds. A slight chance of rain. Patchy dense fog after midnight. For Tuesday, northwest wind 5 to 10 knots, rising to 15 to 20 knots in the afternoon. Seas 3 to 5 feet, building to 5 to 6 feet in the afternoon. Wave detail, northwest 5 feet at 9 seconds and southwest 2 feet at 20 seconds. Patchy dense fog in the morning. The coastal waters forecast from Pigeon Point to Point Pinos out to 10 nautical miles. Small craft advisory in effect until 3 p.m. Pacific Daylight Time this afternoon. Small craft advisory in effect from Tuesday morning through late Tuesday night. For today, northwest wind 10 to 15 knots, rising to 15 to 20 knots this afternoon. Seas 5 to 7 feet. Wave detail, northwest 6 feet at 9 seconds and southwest 2 feet at 15 seconds. For tonight, northwest wind 15 to 20 knots, becoming west 5 to 10 knots after midnight. Seas 4 to 5 feet. Wave detail, northwest 5 feet at 7 seconds and south 2 feet at 14 seconds. A slight chance of rain after midnight. For Tuesday, northwest wind 5 to 10 knots, rising to 15 to 20 knots in the afternoon. Seas 3 to 4 feet, building to 5 to 6 feet in the afternoon. Wave detail, northwest 6 feet at 9 seconds and south 3 feet at 20 seconds. Sunrise, sunset, and tidal information for the San Francisco Bay Area for Monday, June 8th. The sunrise today, 5:48 a.m. The sunset tonight, 8:29 p.m. Tidal data at the Golden Gate for today. Low tide, 12:12 a.m. at 2.44 feet. High tide, 5:26 a.m. at 3.99 feet. Low tide, 11:44 a.m. at 0.65 feet. High tide, 6:58 p.m. at 5.19 feet. Here are the buoy observations for noon Pacific Daylight Time. An offshore buoy 6 winds northwest at 70 knots, gusting to 21, pressure 1,014.4 millibars. An offshore buoy 59 winds west at 21 knots, gusting to 25, water temperature 61, pressure 1,015.4 millibars. A buoy 14 near Point Arena winds east at 4 knots, water temperature 53, pressure 1,015.1 millibars. A buoy 13 near Bodega Bay winds northwest at 70 knots, pressure 1,014.2 millibars. Point Reyes wave rider buoy water temperature 51, seas 6 feet every 15 seconds. At San Francisco Bar buoy water temperature 57, seas 6 feet every 6 seconds. At San Francisco buoy winds northwest at 19 knots, gusting to 25, swell 6 feet every 5 seconds. At Half Moon Bay buoy winds northwest 8 knots, water temperature 53, pressure 1,015.1 millibars. Seas 6 feet every 7 seconds. At Monterey buoy winds northwest at 10 knots, water temperature 53, pressure 1,015.2 millibars. At Port Sur, wave rider buoy water temperature 52, seas 8 feet every 9 seconds. At Cape San Martin buoy winds northwest at 21 knots, gusting to 27, water temperature 58, pressure 1,014.5 millibars. Synopsis for the Central California coast and bays, including the Monterey Bay, Greater Farallones, and Cordell Bank National Memorial.

sanctuaries, winds and seas will continue to ease through today. Moderate northwesterly wind and seas will begin to build again overnight into early Tuesday morning, with hazardous conditions for small craft developing by mid-morning across the coastal waters. Gale-force wind gusts are possible by early Wednesday morning over the outer waters. The marine forecast for San Pablo Bay, Susan Bay, the West Delta, and the San Francisco Bay north of the Bay Bridge. For today, southwest wind 5 to 10 knots, becoming west 15 to 20 knots this afternoon. For tonight, west wind 15 to 20 knots, becoming southwest 10 to 15 knots after midnight. For Tuesday, west wind 5 to 10 knots. The marine forecast for Monterey Bay. Small craft advisory in effect from Tuesday morning through late Tuesday night. For today, northwest wind 5 to 10 knots, becoming west 15 to 20 knots. Seas 3 to 5 feet. Wave detail, northwest 4 feet at 9 seconds. For tonight, west wind 15 to 20 knots, easing to 5 to 10 knots after midnight. Seas 3 to 5 feet. Wave detail, northwest 4 feet at 7 seconds. Patchy fog after midnight. For Tuesday, west wind around 5 knots, rising to 15 to 20 knots in the afternoon. Seas 3 to 5 feet. Wave detail, west 4 feet at 8 seconds and south 2 feet at 20 seconds. Patchy fog in the morning. The coastal waters forecast from Point Arena to Point Reyes out to 10 nautical miles. Small craft advisory in effect until 3 p.m. Pacific Daylight Time this afternoon. Small craft advisory in effect from Tuesday morning through late Tuesday night. Today, northwest wind 20 to 25 knots, easing to 15 to 20 knots late this morning and afternoon. Seas 6 to 8 feet, subsiding to 4 to 6 feet this afternoon. Wave detail, northwest 7 feet at 8 seconds and southwest 2 feet at 15 seconds. A chance of rain late. Tonight, west wind 5 to 10 knots, veering to northwest after midnight. Seas 3 to 5 feet, wave detail, west 4 feet at 7 seconds and southwest 2 feet at 14 seconds. A chance of rain, mainly in the evening. Patchy dense fog after midnight. Tuesday, northwest wind 10 to 15 knots, rising to 20 to 25 knots in the afternoon. Seas 5 to 7 feet, building to 7 to 8 feet in the afternoon. Wave detail, northwest 7 feet at 10 seconds and south 3 feet at 20 seconds. The coastal waters forecast from Point Arena to Point Reyes 10 to 16 nautical miles offshore. Small craft advisory in effect until 3 p.m. Pacific Daylight Time this afternoon. Small craft advisory in effect from Tuesday morning through late Tuesday night. Today, northwest wind 15 to 20 knots, becoming west 10 to 15 knots this afternoon. Seas 6 to 9 feet, subsiding to 5 to 6 feet this afternoon. Wave detail, northwest 8 feet at 7 seconds and south 2 feet at 15 seconds. A slight chance of rain early this afternoon. Rain likely late. Tonight, west wind 10 to 15 knots, veering to northwest after midnight. Seas 4 to 5 feet, building to 5 to 7 feet after midnight. Wave detail, northwest 6 feet at 8 seconds and south 3 feet at 14 seconds. A chance of rain in the evening Tuesday, northwest wind 10 to 15 knots, rising to 15 to 20 knots in the afternoon. Sea 7 to 9 feet, wave detail, northwest 8 feet at 10 seconds and south 3 feet at 21 seconds. 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This broadcast originates from the National Weather Service office located in Monterey, California, and serves the coastal marine waters, including San Francisco and Monterey Bay. San Francisco Bar forecast. In the deep water channel, mixed seas of 7 to 8 feet at 8 seconds. Across the bar, swell can be more than twice as high across the bar than surrounding waters. Waves are also more prone to break, particularly during strong ebb currents. Maximum ebb current of 1.8 knots at 10:59 a.m. Monday.

Tuesday. The coastal waters forecast from Point Pinos to Point Piedras blunts out to 10 nautical miles. Small craft advisory in effect until 1 p.m. Pacific Daylight Time this afternoon. Gale warning in effect from 1 p.m. Pacific Daylight Time this afternoon through this evening. Small craft advisory in effect from Tuesday morning through late Tuesday night. Today, northwest wind 20 to 25 knots with gusts up to 35 knots, east 6 to 7 feet, wave detail. Northwest 7 feet at 9 seconds and south 2 feet at 15 seconds. Tonight, northwest wind 20 to 25 knots with gusts up to 35 knots, easing to 15 to 20 knots after midnight. Seas 5 to 8 feet, subsiding to 4 to 6 feet after midnight. Wave detail, northwest 7 feet at 8 seconds and south 2 feet at 14 seconds. Tuesday, northwest wind 10 to 15 knots, rising to 20 to 25 knots in the afternoon. Seas 4 to 5 feet, building to 6 to 7 feet in the afternoon. Wave detail, northwest 6 feet at 7 seconds and south 3 feet at 19 seconds. The coastal waters forecast from Pigeon Point to Point Pinos 10 to 60 nautical miles offshore. Small craft advisory in effect until 3 p.m. Pacific Daylight Time this afternoon. Small craft advisory in effect from Tuesday morning through late Tuesday night. Today, northwest wind 15 to 20 knots, easing to 10 to 15 knots late. Seas 8 to 9 feet, subsiding to 7 feet this afternoon. Wave detail, northwest 9 feet at 9 seconds and southwest 2 feet at 15 seconds. Tonight, west wind 10 to 15 knots, easing to 5 to 10 knots after midnight. Seas 4 to 6 feet, wave detail, northwest 5 feet at 7 seconds and south 2 feet at 14 seconds. Tuesday, northwest wind 5 to 10 knots, rising to 15 to 20 knots in the afternoon. Seas 5 to 6 feet, building to 7 to 8 feet in the afternoon. Wave detail, northwest 7 feet at 10 seconds and south 3 feet at 20 seconds. The offshore waters forecast for the following marine location, Point Arena to Pigeon Point between 60 nautical miles and 150 nautical miles offshore. Issued at 8:25 a.m. Pacific Daylight Time. Gale force winds possible Wednesday. Today, west to northwest winds 10 to 20 knots. Seas 5 to 9 feet. Tonight, west winds 15 to 20 knots, becoming west to northwest 10 to 15 knots. Seas 5 to 9 feet. Tuesday, north winds 15 to 25 knots. Seas 6 to 9 feet. Tuesday night, north winds 20 to 30 knots. Seas 9 to 13 feet. Wednesday, north winds 25 to 35 knots. Seas 10 to 14 feet. Wednesday night, north winds 30 to 35 knots. Seas 10 to 15 feet. Thursday, north winds 25 to 35 knots, diminishing to 20 to 30 knots. Seas 11 to 14 feet. Thursday night, north winds 25 to 35 knots, diminishing to 20 to 30 knots. Seas 9 to 13 feet. Friday, north winds 20 to 30 knots. Seas 8 to 12 feet. Friday night, north winds 15 to 25 knots. Seas 7 to 11 feet. The offshore waters forecast for the following marine location, Pigeon Point to Point Piedras blunts between 60 nautical miles and 150 nautical miles offshore. Issued at 8:25 a.m. Pacific Daylight Time. Gale force winds possible Wednesday night. Today, northwest winds 15 to 20 knots. Seas 6 to 9 feet. Tonight, west to northwest winds 15 to 20 knots, diminishing to 10 to 15 knots. Seas 6 to 7 feet. Tuesday, north to northwest winds 15 to 25 knots. Seas 6 to 9 feet. Tuesday night, north winds 20 to 30 knots. Seas 9 to 13 feet. Wednesday, north winds 25 to 30 knots. Seas 12 to 14 feet. Wednesday night, north winds 25 to 35 knots, diminishing to 20 to 30 knots. Seas 12 to 15 feet. Thursday, north
to 14 feet. Thursday night, north winds 15 to 25 knots. Seas 8 to 12 feet. Friday, north winds 10 to 20 knots, becoming north to northwest 5 to 15 knots. Seas 7 to 10 feet. Friday night, north to northwest winds 5 to 15 knots. Seas 6 to 9 feet. The coastal waters forecast from Point Reyes to Pigeon Point out to 10 nautical miles. Small craft advisory in effect until 3 p.m. Pacific Daylight Time this afternoon. Small craft advisory in effect from Tuesday morning through late Tuesday night. For today, northwest wind 15 to 20 knots. Seas 5 to 8 feet. Wave detail, northwest 7 feet at 8 seconds and southwest 2 feet at 15 seconds. For tonight, west wind 10 to 15 knots, easing to 5 to 10 knots after midnight. Seas 3 to 4 feet. Wave detail, west 4 feet at 7 seconds and southwest 2 feet at 14 seconds. A slight chance of rain. Patchy dense fog after midnight. For Tuesday, northwest wind 5 to 10 knots, rising to 15 to 20 knots in the afternoon. Seas 3 to 5 feet, building to 5 to 6 feet in the afternoon. Wave detail, northwest 5 feet at 9 seconds and southwest 2 feet at 20 seconds. Patchy dense fog in the morning. The coastal waters forecast from Pigeon Point to Point Pinos out to 10 nautical miles. Small craft advisory in effect until 3 p.m. Pacific Daylight Time this afternoon. Small craft advisory in effect from Tuesday morning through late Tuesday night. For today, northwest wind 10 to 15 knots, rising to 15 to 20 knots this afternoon. Seas 5 to 7 feet. Wave detail, northwest 6 feet at 9 seconds and southwest 2 feet at 15 seconds. For tonight, northwest wind 15 to 20 knots, becoming west 5 to 10 knots after midnight. Seas 4 to 5 feet. Wave detail, northwest 5 feet at 7 seconds and south 2 feet at 14 seconds. A slight chance of rain after midnight. For Tuesday, northwest wind 5 to 10 knots, rising to 15 to 20 knots in the afternoon. Seas 3 to 4 feet, building to 5 to 6 feet in the afternoon. Wave detail, northwest 6 feet at 9 seconds and south 3 feet at 20 seconds. Semi-sunset and tidal information for the San Francisco Bay Area for Monday, June 8th. The sunset tonight, 8:30 p.m. The sunrise tomorrow, 5:48 a.m. The sunset tomorrow, 8:30 p.m. Tidal data at the Golden Gate for the afternoon and evening hours today and the morning hours of tomorrow. High tide, 6:58 p.m. at 5.19 feet. Low tide, 1:16 a.m. at 1.77 feet. High tide, 6:53 a.m. at 3.74 feet. Here are the buoy observations for 1 p.m. Pacific Daylight Time. An offshore buoy 6 wind northwest at 70 knots, gusting to 21, pressure 1,014.9 millibars. An offshore buoy 59 winds west at 19 knots, gusting to 23, water temperature 61, pressure 1,015.3 millibars, swell 7 feet every 7 seconds. At buoy 14 near Point Arena, wind southeast at 2 knots, water temperature 53, pressure 1,015.9 millibars. At buoy 13 near Bodega Bay, winds west at 14 knots, pressure 1,014.6 millibars. At Point Reyes, wave rider, buoy water temperature 51, seas 6 feet every 15 seconds. At San Francisco Bar, buoy water temperature 57, seas 5 feet every 15 seconds. At San Francisco, buoy winds northwest at 14 knots, water temperature 50, pressure 1,014.7 millibars. At Half Moon Bay, buoy winds northwest 12 knots, water temperature 53, pressure 1,015.8 millibars, seas 6 feet every 7 seconds. At Monterey, buoy winds northwest at 10 knots, water temperature 53, pressure 1,000.

13.7 millibars. Endpoint, sir. Wave rider buoy water temperature 52, seas 8 feet every 8 seconds. At Cape San Martin buoy winds northwest at 21 knots, gusting to 27, water temperature 58, pressure 1,015.0 millibars. Synopsis for the central California coast and bays, including the Monterey Bay, Greater Farallones, and Cordell Bank National Marine Sanctuary, winds and seas will continue to ease through today. Moderate northwesterly wind and seas will begin to build again overnight into early Tuesday morning, with hazardous conditions for small craft developing by mid-morning across the coastal waters. Gale force wind gusts are possible by early Wednesday morning over the outer waters. The marine forecast for San Pablo Bay, Susum Bay, the West Delta, and the San Francisco Bay north of the Bay Bridge. For today, southwest wind 5 to 10 knots, becoming west 15 to 20 knots this afternoon. For tonight, west wind 15 to 20 knots, becoming southwest 10 to 15 knots after midnight. For Tuesday, west wind 5 to 10 knots. The marine forecast for Monterey Bay. Small craft advisory in effect from Tuesday morning through late Tuesday night. For today, northwest wind 5 to 10 knots, becoming west 15 to 20 knots. Seas 3 to 5 feet. Wave detail, northwest 4 feet at 9 seconds. For tonight, west wind 15 to 20 knots, easing to 5 to 10 knots after midnight. Seas 3 to 5 feet. Wave detail, northwest 4 feet at 7 seconds. Patchy fog after midnight. For Tuesday, west wind around 5 knots, rising to 15 to 20 knots in the afternoon. Seas 3 to 5 feet. Wave detail, west 4 feet at 8 seconds and south 2 feet at 20 seconds. Patchy fog in the morning. The coastal waters forecast from Point Arena to Point Reyes out to 10 nautical miles. Small craft advisory in effect until 3 p.m. Pacific Daylight Time this afternoon. Small craft advisory in effect from Tuesday morning through late Tuesday night. Today, northwest wind 20 to 25 knots, easing to 15 to 20 knots late this morning and afternoon. Seas 6 to 8 feet, subsiding to 4 to 6 feet this afternoon. Wave detail, northwest 7 feet at 8 seconds and southwest 2 feet at 15 seconds. A chance of rain late. Tonight, west wind 5 to 10 knots, veering to northwest after midnight. Seas 3 to 5 feet, wave detail, west 4 feet at 7 seconds and southwest 2 feet at 14 seconds. A chance of rain, mainly in the evening. Patchy dense fog after midnight. Tuesday, northwest wind 10 to 15 knots, rising to 20 to 25 knots in the afternoon. Seas 5 to 7 feet, building to 7 to 8 feet in the afternoon. Wave detail, northwest 7 feet at 10 seconds and south 3 feet at 20 seconds. The coastal waters forecast from Point Arena to Point Reyes 10 to 60 nautical miles offshore. Small craft advisory in effect until 3 p.m. Pacific Daylight Time this afternoon. Small craft advisory in effect from Tuesday morning through late Tuesday night. Today, northwest wind 15 to 20 knots, becoming west 10 to 15 knots this afternoon. Seas 6 to 9 feet, subsiding to 5 to 6 feet this afternoon. Wave detail, northwest 8 feet at 7 seconds and south 2 feet at 15 seconds. A slight chance of rain early this afternoon. Rain likely late. Tonight, west wind 10 to 15 knots, veering to northwest after midnight. Seas 4 to 5 feet, building to 5 to 7 feet after midnight. Wave detail, northwest 6 feet at 8 seconds and south 3 feet at 14 seconds. A chance of rain in the evening Tuesday, northwest wind 10 to 15 knots, rising to 15 to 20 knots in the afternoon. Sea 7 to 9 feet, wave detail, northwest 8 feet at 10 seconds and south 3 feet at 21 seconds. San Francisco Bar forecast. In the deep water channel, mixed seas of 7 to 8 feet at 8 seconds. Across the bar, swell can be more than twice as high across the bar than surrounding waters. Waves are also more prone to break

regularly during strong currents. Maximum at current of 1.8 knots at 10:59 a.m. Monday and 2.0 knots at 12:20 a.m. Tuesday. The coastal waters forecast from Point Pinos to Point Pibras blunts out to 10 nautical miles. Small craft advisory in effect until 1 p.m. Pacific Daylight Time this afternoon. Gale warning in effect from 1 p.m. Pacific Daylight Time this afternoon through this evening. Small craft advisory in effect from Tuesday morning through late Tuesday night. Today, northwest wind 20 to 25 knots with gusts up to 35 knots, sea 6 to 7 feet, wave detail. Northwest 7 feet at 9 seconds, south 2 feet at 15 seconds. Tonight, northwest wind 20 to 25 knots with gusts up to 35 knots, easing to 15 to 20 knots after midnight. Seas 5 to 8 feet, subsiding to 4 to 6 feet after midnight. Wave detail, northwest 7 feet at 8 seconds and south 2 feet at 14 seconds. Tuesday, northwest wind at 10 to 15 knots, rising to 20 to 25 knots in the afternoon. Seas 4 to 5 feet, building to 6 to 7 feet in the afternoon. Wave detail, northwest 6 feet at 7 seconds and south 3 feet at 19 seconds. The coastal waters forecast from Pigeon Point to Point Pinos 10 to 60 nautical miles offshore. Small craft advisory in effect until 3 p.m. Pacific Daylight Time this afternoon. Small craft advisory in effect from Tuesday morning through late Tuesday night. Today, northwest wind 15 to 20 knots, easing to 10 to 15 knots late. Seas 8 to 9 feet, subsiding to 7 feet this afternoon. Wave detail, northwest 9 feet at 9 seconds and southwest 2 feet at 15 seconds. Tonight, west wind 10 to 15 knots, easing to 5 to 10 knots after midnight. Seas 4 to 6 feet, wave detail, northwest 5 feet at 7 seconds and south 2 feet at 14 seconds. Tuesday, northwest wind 5 to 10 knots, rising to 15 to 20 knots in the afternoon. Seas 5 to 6 feet, building to 7 to 8 feet in the afternoon. Wave detail, northwest 7 feet at 10 seconds and south 3 feet at 20 seconds. The offshore waters forecast for the following marine location, Point Arena to Pigeon Point between 60 nautical miles and 150 nautical miles offshore. Issued at 8:25 a.m. Pacific Daylight Time. Gale force winds possible Wednesday. Today, west to northwest winds 10 to 20 knots. Seas 5 to 9 feet. Tonight, west winds 15 to 20 knots, becoming west to northwest 10 to 15 knots. Seas 5 to 9 feet. Tuesday, north winds 15 to 25 knots. Seas 6 to 9 feet. Tuesday night, north winds 20 to 30 knots. Seas 9 to 13 feet. Wednesday, north winds 25 to 35 knots. Seas 10 to 14 feet. Wednesday night, north winds 30 to 35 knots. Seas 10 to 15 feet. Thursday, north winds 25 to 35 knots, diminishing to 20 to 30 knots. Seas 11 to 14 feet. Thursday night, north winds 25 to 35 knots, diminishing to 20 to 30 knots. Seas 9 to 13 feet. Friday, north winds 20 to 30 knots. Seas 8 to 12 feet. Friday night, north winds 15 to 25 knots. Seas 7 to 11 feet. The offshore waters forecast for the following marine location, Pigeon Point to Point Pibras blunts between 60 nautical miles and 150 nautical miles offshore. Issued at 8:25 a.m. Pacific Daylight Time. Gale force winds possible Wednesday night. Today, northwest winds 15 to 20 knots. Seas 6 to 9 feet. Tonight, west to northwest winds 15 to 20 knots, diminishing to 10 to 15 knots. Seas 6 to 7 feet. Tuesday, north to northwest winds 15 to 25 knots. Seas 6 to 9 feet. Tuesday night, north winds 20 to 30 knots. Seas 9 to 13 feet. Wednesday, north winds 25 to 30 knots. Seas 12 to 14 feet. Wednesday night.

winds 25 to 35 knots, diminishing to 20 to 30 knots. Sea is 12 to 15 feet. Thursday, north winds 20 to 30 knots. Sea is 9 to 14 feet. Thursday night, north winds 15 to 25 knots. Sea is 8 to 12 feet. Friday, north winds 10 to 20 knots, becoming north to northwest 5 to 15 knots. Sea is 7 to 10 feet. Friday night, north to northwest wind 5 to 15 knots. Sea is 6 to 9 feet. The coastal waters forecast from Point Reyes to Pigeon Point out to 10 nautical miles. Small craft advisory in effect until 3 p.m. Pacific Daylight Time this afternoon. Small craft advisory in effect from Tuesday morning through late Tuesday night. For today, northwest wind 15 to 20 knots. Seas 5 to 8 feet. Wave detail, northwest 7 feet at 8 seconds and southwest 2 feet at 15 seconds. For tonight, west wind 10 to 15 knots, easing to 5 to 10 knots after midnight. Sea 3 to 4 feet. Wave detail, west 4 feet at 7 seconds and southwest 2 feet at 14 seconds. A slight chance of rain. Patchy dense fog after midnight. For Tuesday, northwest wind 5 to 10 knots, rising to 15 to 20 knots in the afternoon. Seas 3 to 5 feet, building to 5 to 6 feet in the afternoon. Wave detail, northwest 5 feet at 9 seconds and southwest 2 feet at 20 seconds. Patchy dense fog in the morning. The coastal waters forecast from Pigeon Point to Point Pinos out to 10 nautical miles. Small craft advisory in effect until 3 p.m. Pacific Daylight Time this afternoon. Small craft advisory in effect from Tuesday morning through late Tuesday night. For today, northwest wind 10 to 15 knots, rising to 15 to 20 knots this afternoon. Seas 5 to 7 feet. Wave detail, northwest 6 feet at 9 seconds and southwest 2 feet at 15 seconds. For tonight, northwest wind 15 to 20 knots, becoming west 5 to 10 knots after midnight. Seas 4 to 5 feet. Wave detail, northwest 5 feet at 7 seconds and south 2 feet at 14 seconds. A slight chance of rain after midnight. For Tuesday, northwest wind 5 to 10 knots, rising to 15 to 20 knots in the afternoon. Seas 3 to 4 feet, building to 5 to 6 feet in the afternoon. Wave detail, northwest 6 feet at 9 seconds and south 3 feet at 20 seconds. Sunrise, sunset, and tidal information for the San Francisco Bay Area for Monday, June 8th. The sunset tonight, 8:30 p.m. The sunrise tomorrow, 5:48 a.m. The sunset tomorrow, 8:30 p.m. Tidal data at the Golden Gate for the afternoon and evening hours today and the morning hours of tomorrow. High tide, 6:58 p.m. at 5.19 feet. Low tide, 1:16 a.m. at 1.77 feet. High tide, 6:53 a.m. at 3.74 feet. Here are the buoy observations for 1 p.m. Pacific Daylight Time. An offshore buoy 6 winds northwest at 60 knots, pressure 1,015.2 millibars. An offshore buoy 59, wind west 90 knots, gusting to 25, water temperature 61, pressure 1,015.4 millibars, sea is 3 feet, every 14 seconds. At Point Reyes buoy, wind south 2 knots, water temperature 53, pressure 1,015.7 millibars, sea is 3 feet, every 8 seconds. At buoy 13 near Bodega Bay, winds west at 14 knots, pressure 1,014.7 millibars, swell 5 feet, every 15 seconds. At Point Reyes Wave Rider buoy, water temperature 51, sea is 6 feet, every 22 seconds. At San Francisco Bar buoy, water temperature 57, seas 5 feet, every 15 seconds. At San Francisco Bay, winds northwest at 14 knots, water temperature 50, pressure 1,014.7 millibars, swell 5 feet, every 6 seconds. At Half Moon Bay, buoy, winds northwest 12 knots, water temperature 52.

pressure 1,015.8 millibars, sees 6 feet every 7 seconds. At Monterey Bay, wind northwest at 10 knots, water temperature 53, pressure 1,015.7 millibars. At Oyster, wave rider buoy water temperature 52, seas 8 feet every 8 seconds. At Cape San Martin buoy winds northwest at 21 knots, gusting to 27, water temperature 58, pressure 1,015.0 millibars. Synopsis for the Central California coast and bays, including the Monterey Bay, Greater Farallones, and Cordell Bank National Marine Sanctuaries, winds and seas will continue to ease through today. Moderate northwesterly wind and seas will begin to build again overnight into early Tuesday morning, with hazardous conditions for small craft developing by mid-morning across the coastal waters. Gale force wind gusts are possible by early Wednesday morning over the outer waters. The marine forecast for San Pablo Bay, Suisun Bay, the West Delta, and the San Francisco Bay north of the Bay Bridge. For today, southwest wind 5 to 10 knots, becoming west 15 to 20 knots this afternoon. For tonight, west wind 15 to 20 knots, becoming southwest 10 to 15 knots after midnight. For Tuesday, west wind 5 to 10 knots. The marine forecast for Monterey Bay. Small craft advisory in effect from Tuesday morning through late Tuesday night. For today, northwest wind 5 to 10 knots, becoming west 15 to 20 knots. Seas 3 to 5 feet. Wave detail, northwest 4 feet at 9 seconds. For tonight, west wind 15 to 20 knots, easing to 5 to 10 knots after midnight. Seas 3 to 5 feet. Wave detail, northwest 4 feet at 7 seconds. Patchy fog after midnight. For Tuesday, west wind around 5 knots, rising to 15 to 20 knots in the afternoon. Seas 3 to 5 feet. Wave detail, west 4 feet at 8 seconds and south 2 feet at 20 seconds. Patchy fog in the morning. The coastal waters forecast from Point Arena to Point Reyes out to 10 nautical miles. Small craft advisory in effect until 3 p.m. Pacific Daylight Time this afternoon. Small craft advisory in effect from Tuesday morning through late Tuesday night. Today, northwest wind 20 to 25 knots, easing to 15 to 20 knots late this morning and afternoon. Seas 6 to 8 feet, subsiding to 4 to 6 feet this afternoon. Wave detail, northwest 7 feet at 8 seconds and southwest 2 feet at 15 seconds. A chance of rain late. Tonight, west wind 5 to 10 knots, veering to northwest after midnight. Seas 3 to 5 feet, wave detail, west 4 feet at 7 seconds and southwest 2 feet at 14 seconds. A chance of rain, mainly in the evening. Patchy dense fog after midnight. Tuesday, northwest wind 10 to 15 knots, rising to 20 to 25 knots in the afternoon. Seas 5 to 7 feet, building to 7 to 8 feet in the afternoon. Wave detail, northwest 7 feet at 10 seconds and south 3 feet at 20 seconds. The coastal waters forecast from Point Arena to Point Reyes 10 to 16 nautical miles offshore. Small craft advisory in effect until 3 p.m. Pacific Daylight Time this afternoon. Small craft advisory in effect from Tuesday morning through late Tuesday night. Today, northwest wind 15 to 20 knots, becoming west 10 to 15 knots this afternoon. Seas 6 to 9 feet, subsiding to 5 to 6 feet this afternoon. Wave detail, northwest 8 feet at 7 seconds and south 2 feet at 15 seconds. A slight chance of rain early this afternoon. Rain likely late. Tonight, west wind 10 to 15 knots, veering to northwest after midnight. Seas 4 to 5 feet, building to 5 to 7 feet after midnight. Wave detail, northwest 6 feet at 8 seconds and south 3 feet at 14 seconds. A chance of rain in the evening Tuesday, northwest wind 10 to 15 knots, rising to 15 to 20 knots in the afternoon. Seas 7 to 9 feet, wave detail, northwest 8 feet at 10 seconds and south 3 feet at 21 seconds. 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
frequency of 162.45 megahertz. This broadcast originates from the National Weather Service office located in Monterey, California, and serves the coastal marine waters, including San Francisco and Monterey Bay. San Francisco bar forecast. In the deep water channel, mixed seas of 7 to 8 feet in 8 seconds. Across the bar, swell can be more than twice as high across the bar than surrounding waters. Waves are also more prone to break, particularly during strong ebb currents. Maximum ebb current of 1.8 knots at 10:59 a.m. Monday and 2.0 knots at 12:20 a.m. Tuesday. The coastal waters forecast from Point Pinos to Point Piedras blunts out to 10 nautical miles. Small craft advisory in effect until 1 p.m. Pacific Daylight Time this afternoon. Gale warning in effect from 1 p.m. Pacific Daylight Time this afternoon through this evening. Small craft advisory in effect from Tuesday morning through late Tuesday night. Today, northwest wind 20 to 25 knots with gusts up to 35 knots, sea 6 to 7 feet. Wave detail, northwest 7 feet at 9 seconds and south 2 feet at 15 seconds. Tonight, northwest wind 20 to 25 knots with gusts up to 35 knots, easing to 15 to 20 knots after midnight. Seas 5 to 8 feet, subsiding to 4 to 6 feet after midnight. Wave detail, northwest 7 feet at 8 seconds and south 2 feet at 14 seconds. Tuesday, northwest wind 10 to 15 knots, rising to 20 to 25 knots in the afternoon. Seas 4 to 5 feet, building to 6 to 7 feet in the afternoon. Wave detail, northwest 6 feet at 7 seconds and south 3 feet at 19 seconds. The coastal waters forecast from Pigeon Point to Point Pinos 10 to 16 nautical miles offshore. Small craft advisory in effect until 3 p.m. Pacific Daylight Time this afternoon. Small craft advisory in effect from Tuesday morning through late Tuesday night. Today, northwest wind 15 to 20 knots, easing to 10 to 15 knots late. Seas 8 to 9 feet, subsiding to 7 feet this afternoon. Wave detail, northwest 9 feet at 9 seconds and southwest 2 feet at 15 seconds. Tonight, west wind 10 to 15 knots, easing to 5 to 10 knots after midnight. Seas 4 to 6 feet, wave detail, northwest 5 feet at 7 seconds and south 2 feet at 14 seconds. Tuesday, northwest wind 5 to 10 knots, rising to 15 to 20 knots in the afternoon. Seas 5 to 6 feet, building to 7 to 8 feet in the afternoon. Wave detail, northwest 7 feet at 10 seconds and south 3 feet at 20 seconds. The offshore waters forecast for the following marine location, Point Arena to Pigeon Point between 60 nautical miles and 150 nautical miles offshore. Issued at 8:25 a.m. Pacific Daylight Time. Gale force winds possible Wednesday. Today, west to northwest winds 10 to 20 knots. Seas 5 to 9 feet. Tonight, west winds 15 to 20 knots, becoming west to northwest 10 to 15 knots. Seas 5 to 9 feet. Tuesday, north winds 15 to 25 knots. Seas 6 to 9 feet. Tuesday night, north winds 20 to 30 knots. Seas 9 to 13 feet. Wednesday, north winds 25 to 35 knots. Seas 10 to 14 feet. Wednesday night, north winds 30 to 35 knots. Seas 10 to 15 feet. Thursday, north winds 25 to 35 knots, diminishing to 20 to 30 knots. Seas 11 to 14 feet. Thursday night, north winds 25 to 35 knots, diminishing to 20 to 30 knots. Seas 9 to 13 feet. Friday, north winds 20 to 30 knots. Seas 8 to 12 feet. Friday night, north winds 15 to 25 knots. Seas 7 to 11 feet. The offshore waters forecast for the following marine location, Pigeon Point to Point Piedras blunts between 60 nautical miles and 150 nautical miles offshore. Issued at 8:25 a.m. Pacific Daylight Time. Gale force winds possible Wednesday night. Today, northwest winds

20 knots. Seas 6 to 9 feet. Tonight, west to northwest winds 15 to 20 knots, diminishing to 10 to 15 knots. Seas 6 to 7 feet. Tuesday, north to northwest winds 15 to 25 knots. Seas 6 to 9 feet. Tuesday night, north winds 20 to 30 knots. Seas 9 to 13 feet. Wednesday, north winds 25 to 30 knots. Seas 12 to 14 feet. Wednesday night, north winds 25 to 35 knots, diminishing to 20 to 30 knots. Seas 12 to 15 feet. Thursday, north winds 20 to 30 knots. Seas 9 to 14 feet. Thursday night, north winds 15 to 25 knots. Seas 8 to 12 feet. Friday, north winds 10 to 20 knots, becoming north to northwest 5 to 15 knots. Seas 7 to 10 feet. Friday night, north to northwest winds 5 to 15 knots. Seas 6 to 9 feet. The coastal waters forecast from Point Reyes to Pigeon Point out to 10 nautical miles. Small craft advisory in effect until 3 p.m. Pacific Daylight Time this afternoon. Small craft advisory in effect from Tuesday morning through late Tuesday night. For today, northwest wind 15 to 20 knots. Seas 5 to 8 feet. Wave detail, northwest 7 feet at 8 seconds and southwest 2 feet at 15 seconds. For tonight, west wind 10 to 15 knots, easing to 5 to 10 knots after midnight. Seas 3 to 4 feet. Wave detail, west 4 feet at 7 seconds and southwest 2 feet at 14 seconds. A slight chance of rain. Patchy dense fog after midnight. For Tuesday, northwest wind 5 to 10 knots, rising to 15 to 20 knots in the afternoon. Seas 3 to 5 feet, building to 5 to 6 feet in the afternoon. Wave detail, northwest 5 feet at 9 seconds and southwest 2 feet at 20 seconds. Patchy dense fog in the morning. The coastal waters forecast from Pigeon Point to Point Pinos out to 10 nautical miles. Small craft advisory in effect until 3 p.m. Pacific Daylight Time this afternoon. Small craft advisory in effect from Tuesday morning through late Tuesday night. For today, northwest wind 10 to 15 knots, rising to 15 to 20 knots this afternoon. Seas 5 to 7 feet. Wave detail, northwest 6 feet at 9 seconds and southwest 2 feet at 15 seconds. For tonight, northwest wind 15 to 20 knots, becoming west 9 seconds and southwest 2 feet at 15 seconds. For tonight, northwest wind 15 to 20 knots, becoming west 5 to 10 knots after midnight. Seas 4 to 5 feet. Wave detail, northwest 5 feet at 7 seconds and south 2 feet at 14 seconds. A slight chance of rain after midnight. For Tuesday, northwest wind 5 to 10 knots, rising to 15 to 20 knots in the afternoon. Seas 3 to 4 feet, building to 5 to 6 feet in the afternoon. Wave detail, northwest 6 feet at 9 seconds and south 3 feet at 20 seconds. Semi-sunset and tidal information for the San Francisco Bay Area for Monday, June 8th. The sunset tonight, 8:30 p.m. The sunrise tomorrow, 5:48 a.m. The sunset tomorrow, 8:30 p.m. Tidal data at the Golden Gate for the afternoon and evening hours today and the morning hours of tomorrow. High tide, 6:58 p.m. at 5.19 feet. Low tide, 1:16 a.m. at 1.77 feet. High tide, 6:53 a.m. at 3.74 feet. Here are the buoy observations for 1 p.m. Pacific Daylight Time. An offshore buoy 6 winds northwest at 60 knots, pressure 1,015.2 millibars. An offshore buoy 59, wind west 90 knots, gusting to 25, water temperature 61, pressure 1,015.4 millibars, seas 3 feet every 14 seconds. At Point Arena buoy, wind south 2 knots, water temperature 53, pressure 1,015.7 millibars, seas 3 feet.

seconds. At buoy 13 near Bodega Bay, winds west at 14 knots. Pressure 1,014.7 millibars. Swell 5 feet every 15 seconds. At Point Reyes, wave rider, buoy water temperature 51. Seas 6 feet every 22 seconds. At San Francisco Bar, buoy water temperature 57. Seas 5 feet every 15 seconds. At San Francisco, buoy winds northwest at 14 knots. Water temperature 50. Pressure 1,014.7 millibars. Swell 5 feet every 6 seconds. At Half Moon Bay, buoy winds northwest 12 knots. Water temperature 53. Pressure 1,015.8 millibars. Seas 6 feet every 7 seconds. At Monterey, buoy winds northwest at 10 knots. Water temperature 53. Pressure 1,015.7 millibars. At Pointzer, wave rider, buoy water temperature 52. Seas 8 feet every 8 seconds. At Cape San Martin, buoy winds northwest at 21 knots. Gusting to 27. Water temperature 58. Pressure 1,015.0 millibars. Synopsis for the Central California coast and bays, including the Monterey Bay, Greater Fairlawn, and Cordell Bank National and Marine Sanctuaries. Winds and seas will continue to ease through today. Moderate northwesterly winds and seas will begin to build again overnight into early Tuesday morning, with hazardous conditions for small craft developing by mid-morning across the coastal waters. Gale-force wind gusts are possible by early Wednesday morning over the outer waters. The marine forecast for San Pablo Bay, Suisun Bay, the West Delta, and the San Francisco Bay north of the Bay Bridge. For today, southwest wind 5 to 10 knots, becoming west 15 to 20 knots this afternoon. For tonight, west wind 15 to 20 knots, becoming southwest 10 to 15 knots after midnight. For Tuesday, west wind 5 to 10 knots. The marine forecast for Monterey Bay. Small craft advisory in effect from Tuesday morning through late Tuesday night. For today, northwest wind 5 to 10 knots, becoming west 15 to 20 knots. Seas 3 to 5 feet. Wave detail, northwest 4 feet at 9 seconds. For tonight, west wind 15 to 20 knots, easing to 5 to 10 knots after midnight. Seas 3 to 5 feet. Wave detail, northwest 4 feet at 7 seconds. Patchy fog after midnight. For Tuesday, west wind around 5 knots, rising to 15 to 20 knots in the afternoon. Seas 3 to 5 feet. Wave detail, west 4 feet at 8 seconds and south 2 feet at 20 seconds. Patchy fog in the morning. The coastal waters forecast from Point Arena to Point Reyes out to 10 nautical miles. Small craft advisory in effect until 3 p.m. Pacific Daylight Time this afternoon. Small craft advisory in effect from Tuesday morning through late Tuesday night. Today, northwest wind 20 to 25 knots, easing to 15 to 20 knots late this morning and afternoon. Seas 6 to 8 feet, subsiding to 4 to 6 feet this afternoon. Wave detail, northwest 7 feet at 8 seconds and southwest 2 feet at 15 seconds. A chance of rain late. Tonight, west wind 5 to 10 knots, veering to northwest after midnight. Seas 3 to 5 feet, wave detail, west 4 feet at 7 seconds and southwest 2 feet at 14 seconds. A chance of rain, mainly in the evening. Patchy dense fog after midnight. Tuesday, northwest wind 10 to 15 knots, rising to 20 to 25 knots in the afternoon. Seas 5 to 7 feet, building to 7 to 8 feet in the afternoon. Wave detail, northwest 7 feet at 10 seconds and south 3 feet at 20 seconds. The coastal waters forecast from Point Arena to Point Reyes 10 to 60 nautical miles offshore. Small craft advisory in effect until 3 p.m. Pacific Daylight Time this afternoon. Small craft advisory in effect from Tuesday morning through late Tuesday night. Today, northwest wind 15 to 20 knots, becoming west 10 to 15 knots this afternoon. Seas 6 to 9 feet, subsiding to 5 to 6 feet this afternoon. Wave detail, northwest 8 feet at 7 seconds at south 2.

7 to 18 in 8 seconds. Across the bar, swell can be more than twice as high across the bar than surrounding waters. Waves are also more prone to break, particularly during strong ebb currents. Maximum ebb currents of 1.8 knots at 10:59 a.m. Monday and 2.0 knots at 12:20 a.m. Tuesday. The coastal waters forecast from Point Pinos to Point Piedras blunts out to 10 nautical miles. Small craft advisory in effect until 1 p.m. Pacific Daylight Time this afternoon. Gale warning in effect from 1 p.m. Pacific Daylight Time this afternoon through this evening. Small craft advisory in effect from Tuesday morning through late Tuesday night. Today, northwest wind 20 to 25 knots with gusts up to 35 knots, sea 6 to 7 feet, wave detail. Northwest 7 feet at 9 seconds and south 2 feet at 15 seconds. Tonight, northwest wind 20 to 25 knots with gusts up to 35 knots, easing to 15 to 20 knots after midnight. Seas 5 to 8 feet, subsiding to 4 to 6 feet after midnight. Wave detail, northwest 7 feet at 8 seconds and south 2 feet at 14 seconds. Tuesday, northwest wind 10 to 15 knots, rising to 20 to 25 knots in the afternoon. Seas 4 to 5 feet, building to 6 to 7 feet in the afternoon. Wave detail, northwest 6 feet at 7 seconds and south 3 feet at 19 seconds. The coastal waters forecast from Pigeon Point to Point Pinos 10 to 16 nautical miles offshore. Small craft advisory in effect until 3 p.m. Pacific Daylight Time this afternoon. Small craft advisory in effect from Tuesday morning through late Tuesday night. Today, northwest wind 15 to 20 knots, easing to 10 to 15 knots late. Seas 8 to 9 feet, subsiding to 7 feet this afternoon. Wave detail, northwest 9 feet at 9 seconds and southwest 2 feet at 15 seconds. Tonight, wet wind 10 to 15 knots, easing to 5 to 10 knots after midnight. Seas 4 to 6 feet, wave detail, northwest 5 feet at 7 seconds and south 2 feet at 14 seconds. Tuesday, northwest wind 5 to 10 knots, rising to 15 to 20 knots in the afternoon. Seas 5 to 6 feet, building to 7 to 8 feet in the afternoon. Wave detail, northwest 7 feet at 10 seconds and south 3 feet at 20 seconds. The offshore waters forecast for the following marine location, Point Arena to Pigeon Point between 60 nautical miles and 150 nautical miles offshore. Issued at 8:25 a.m. Pacific Daylight Time. Gale force winds possible Wednesday. Today, west to northwest winds 10 to 20 knots. Seas 5 to 9 feet. Tonight, west winds 15 to 20 knots, becoming west to northwest 10 to 15 knots. Seas 5 to 9 feet. Tuesday, north winds 15 to 25 knots. Seas 6 to 9 feet. Tuesday night, north winds 20 to 30 knots. Seas 9 to 13 feet. Wednesday, north winds 25 to 35 knots. Seas 10 to 14 feet. Wednesday night, north winds 30 to 35 knots. Seas 10 to 15 feet. Thursday, north winds 25 to 35 knots, diminishing to 20 to 30 knots. Seas 11 to 14 feet. Thursday night, north winds 25 to 35 knots, diminishing to 20 to 30 knots. Seas 9 to 13 feet. Friday, north winds 20 to 30 knots. Seas 8 to 12 feet. Friday night, north winds 15 to 25 knots. Seas 7 to 11 feet. The offshore waters forecast for the following marine location, Pigeon Point to Point Piedras Blancas between 60 nautical miles and 150 nautical miles offshore. Issued at 8:25 a.m. Pacific Daylight Time. Gale force winds possible Wednesday night. Today, northwest winds 15 to 20 knots. Seas 6 to 9 feet. Tonight, west to northwest winds 15 to 20 knots, diminishing to 10 to 15 knots. Seas 6 to 7 feet. Tuesday, north to northwest winds 15 to 25 knots. Seas 6 to 9 feet. Tuesday night, north winds 20.

Fridays is 13 feet. Wednesday, north winds 25 to 30 knots. Sea is 12 to 14 feet. Wednesday night, north winds 25 to 35 knots, diminishing to 20 to 30 knots. Sea is 12 to 15 feet. Thursday, north winds 20 to 30 knots. Sea is 9 to 14 feet. Thursday night, north winds 15 to 25 knots. Sea is 8 to 12 feet. Friday, north winds 10 to 20 knots, becoming north to northwest 5 to 15 knots. Sea is 7 to 10 feet. Friday night, north to northwest winds 5 to 15 knots. Sea is 6 to 9 feet. The coastal waters forecast from Point Reyes to Pigeon Point out to 10 nautical miles. Small craft advisory in effect until 3 p.m. Pacific Daylight Time this afternoon. Small craft advisory in effect from Tuesday morning through late Tuesday night. For today, northwest wind 15 to 20 knots. Seas 5 to 8 feet. Wave detail, northwest 7 feet at 8 seconds and southwest 2 feet at 15 seconds. For tonight, west wind 10 to 15 knots, easing to 5 to 10 knots after midnight. Seas 3 to 4 feet. Wave detail, west 4 feet at 7 seconds and southwest 2 feet at 14 seconds. A slight chance of rain. Patchy dense fog after midnight. For Tuesday, northwest wind 5 to 10 knots, rising to 15 to 20 knots in the afternoon. Seas 3 to 5 feet, building to 5 to 6 feet in the afternoon. Wave detail, northwest 5 feet at 9 seconds and southwest 2 feet at 20 seconds. Patchy dense fog in the morning. The coastal waters forecast from Pigeon Point to Point Pinos out to 10 nautical miles. Small craft advisory in effect until 3 p.m. Pacific Daylight Time this afternoon. Small craft advisory in effect from Tuesday morning through late Tuesday night. For today, northwest wind 10 to 15 knots, rising to 15 to 20 knots this afternoon. Seas 5 to 7 feet. Wave detail, northwest 6 feet at 9 seconds and southwest 2 feet at 15 seconds. For tonight, northwest wind 15 to 20 knots, becoming west 5 to 10 knots after midnight. Seas 4 to 5 feet. Wave detail, northwest 5 feet at 7 seconds and south 2 feet at 14 seconds. A slight chance of rain after midnight. For Tuesday, northwest wind 5 to 10 knots, rising to 15 to 20 knots in the afternoon. Seas 3 to 4 feet, building to 5 to 6 feet in the afternoon. Wave detail, northwest 6 feet at 9 seconds and south 3 feet at 20 seconds. Semi-sunset and tidal information for the San Francisco Bay Area for Monday, June 8th. The sunset tonight, 8:30 p.m. The sunrise tomorrow, 5:48 a.m. The sunset tomorrow, 8:30 p.m. Tidal data at the Golden Gate for the afternoon and evening hours today and the morning hours of tomorrow. High tide, 6:58 p.m. at 5.19 feet. Low tide, 1:16 a.m. at 1.77 feet. High tide, 6:53 a.m. at 3.74 feet. Here are the buoy observations for 1 p.m. Pacific Daylight Time. An offshore buoy 6 winds northwest at 60 knots, pressure 1,015.2 millibars. An offshore buoy 59, winds west 90 knots, gusting to 25, water temperature 61, pressure 1,015.4 millibars, sea is 3 feet, every 14 seconds. At Point Arena buoy, wind south 2 knots, water temperature 53, pressure 1,015.7 millibars, sea is 3 feet, every 8 seconds. At buoy 13 near Bodega Bay, winds west at 14 knots, pressure 1,014.7 millibars, swell 5 feet, every 15 seconds. At Point Reyes Wave Rider buoy, water temperature 51, sea is 6 feet, every 22 seconds. At San Francisco Bar buoy, water temperature 57, sea is 5 feet, every 15 seconds. At San Francisco buoy, winds northwest at 14 knots, water temperature

1,000, 14.7 millibars. Swell 5 feet every 6 seconds. At Half Moon Bay Buoy, winds northwest 12 knots. Water temperature 53. Pressure 1,000, 15.8 millibars. Phase 6 feet every 7 seconds. At Monterey Buoy, winds northwest at 10 knots. Water temperature 53. 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Headport, sir. Wave rider buoy water temperature 52, seas 8 feet every 8 seconds. At Cape San Martin buoy winds northwest at 21 knots, gusting to 27, water temperature 58, pressure 1,000, 15.0 millibars. Synopsis for the Central California coast and bays, including the Monterey Bay, Greater Farallones, and Cordell Beck National Marine Sanctuaries. Winds and seas will continue to ease through today. Moderate northwesterly wind and seas will begin to build again overnight into early Tuesday morning, with hazardous conditions for small craft developing by mid-morning across the coastal waters. Gale force wind gusts are possible by early Wednesday morning over the outer waters. The marine forecast for San Pablo Bay, Susan Bay, the West Delta, and the San Francisco Bay north of the Bay Bridge. For today, southwest wind 5 to 10 knots, becoming west 15 to 20 knots this afternoon. For tonight, west wind 15 to 20 knots, becoming southwest 10 to 15 knots after midnight. For Tuesday, west wind 5 to 10 knots. The marine forecast for Monterey Bay. Small craft advisory in effect from Tuesday morning through late Tuesday night. For today, northwest wind 5 to 10 knots, becoming west 15 to 20 knots. Seas 3 to 5 feet. Wave detail, northwest 4 feet at 9 seconds. For tonight, west wind 15 to 20 knots, easing to 5 to 10 knots after midnight. Seas 3 to 5 feet. Wave detail, northwest 4 feet at 7 seconds. Patchy fog after midnight. For Tuesday, west wind around 5 knots, rising to 15 to 20 knots in the afternoon. Seas 3 to 5 feet. Wave detail, west 4 feet at 8 seconds and south 2 feet at 20 seconds. Patchy fog in the morning. The coastal waters forecast from Point Arena to Point Reyes out to 10 nautical miles. Small craft advisory in effect until 3 p.m. Pacific Daylight Time this afternoon. Small craft advisory in effect from Tuesday morning through late Tuesday night. Today, northwest wind 20 to 25 knots, easing to 15 to 20 knots late this morning and afternoon. Seas 6 to 8 feet, subsiding to 4 to 6 feet this afternoon. Wave detail, northwest 7 feet at 8 seconds and southwest 2 feet at 15 seconds. A chance of rain late. Tonight, west wind 5 to 10 knots, veering to northwest after midnight. Seas 3 to 5 feet, wave detail, west 4 feet at 7 seconds and southwest 2 feet at 14 seconds. A chance of rain, mainly in the evening. Patchy dense fog after midnight. Tuesday, northwest wind 10 to 15 knots, rising to 20 to 25 knots in the afternoon. Seas 5 to 7 feet, building to 7 to 8 feet in the afternoon. Wave detail, northwest 7 feet at 10 seconds and south 3 feet at 20 seconds. The coastal waters forecast from Point Arena to Point Reyes 10 to 60 nautical miles offshore. Small craft advisory in effect until 3 p.m. Pacific Daylight Time this afternoon. Small craft advisory in effect from Tuesday morning through late Tuesday night. Today, northwest wind 15 to 20 knots, becoming west 10 to 15 knots this afternoon. Seas 6 to 9 feet, subsiding to 5 to 6 feet this afternoon. Wave detail, northwest 8 feet at 7 seconds and south 2 feet at 15 seconds. A slight chance of rain early this afternoon. Rain likely late. Tonight, west wind 10 to 15 knots, veering to northwest after midnight. Seas 4 to 5 feet, building to 5 to 7 feet after midnight. Wave detail, northwest 6 feet at 8 seconds and south 3 feet at 14 seconds. A chance of rain in the evening, Tuesday, northwest wind 10 to 15 knots, rising to 15 to 20 knots in the afternoon.

57, 9 feet, wave detail, northwest 8 feet at 10 seconds and south 3 feet at 21 seconds. 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This broadcast originates from the National Weather Service office located in Monterey, California, and serves the coastal marine waters, including San Francisco and Monterey Bay. San Francisco Bar forecast. In the deep water channel, mixed seas of 7 to 8 feet in 8 seconds. Across the bar, swell can be more than twice as high across the bar than surrounding waters. Waves are also more prone to break, particularly during strong ebb currents. Maximum ebb current of 1.8 knots at 10:59 a.m. Monday and 2.0 knots at 12:20 a.m. Tuesday. The coastal waters forecast from Point Pinos to Point Piedras blunts out to 10 nautical miles. Small craft advisory in effect until 1 p.m. Pacific Daylight Time this afternoon. Gale warning in effect from 1 p.m. Pacific Daylight Time this afternoon through this evening. Small craft advisory in effect from Tuesday morning through late Tuesday night. Today, northwest wind 20 to 25 knots with gusts up to 35 knots, east 6 to 7 feet, wave detail. Northwest 7 feet at 9 seconds and south 2 feet at 15 seconds. Tonight, northwest wind 20 to 25 knots with gusts up to 35 knots, easing to 15 to 20 knots after midnight. Seas 5 to 8 feet, subsiding to 4 to 6 feet after midnight. Wave detail, northwest 7 feet at 8 seconds and south 2 feet at 14 seconds. Tuesday, northwest wind 10 to 15 knots, rising to 20 to 25 knots in the afternoon. Seas 4 to 5 feet, building to 6 to 7 feet in the afternoon. Wave detail, northwest 6 feet at 7 seconds and south 3 feet at 19 seconds. The coastal waters forecast from Pigeon Point to Point Pinos 10 to 16 nautical miles offshore. Small craft advisory in effect until 3 p.m. Pacific Daylight Time this afternoon. Small craft advisory in effect from Tuesday morning through late Tuesday night. Today, northwest wind 15 to 20 knots, easing to 10 to 15 knots late. Seas 8 to 9 feet, subsiding to 7 feet this afternoon. Wave detail, northwest 9 feet at 9 seconds and southwest 2 feet at 15 seconds. Tonight, west wind 10 to 15 knots, easing to 5 to 10 knots after midnight. Seas 4 to 6 feet, wave detail, northwest 5 feet at 7 seconds and south 2 feet at 14 seconds. Tuesday, northwest wind 5 to 10 knots, rising to 15 to 20 knots in the afternoon. Seas 5 to 6 feet, building to 7 to 8 feet in the afternoon. Wave detail, northwest 7 feet at 10 seconds and south 3 feet at 20 seconds. The offshore waters forecast for the following marine location, Point Arena to Pigeon Point between 60 nautical miles and 150 nautical miles offshore. Issued at 8:25 a.m. Pacific Daylight Time. Gale force winds possible Wednesday. Today, west to northwest winds 10 to 20 knots. Seas 5 to 9 feet. Tonight, west winds 15 to 20 knots, becoming west to northwest 10 to 15 knots. Seas 5 to 9 feet. Tuesday, north winds 15 to 25 knots. Seas 6 to 9 feet. Tuesday night, north winds 20 to 30 knots. Seas 9 to 13 feet. Wednesday, north winds 25 to 35 knots. Seas 10 to 14 feet. Wednesday night, north winds 30 to 35 knots. Seas 10 to 15 feet. Thursday, north winds 25 to 35 knots, diminishing to 20 to 30 knots. Seas 11 to 14 feet. Thursday night, north winds 25 to 35 knots, diminishing to 20 to 30 knots. Seas 9 to 13 feet. Friday, north winds 20 to 30 knots. Seas 8 to 12 feet. Friday night, north winds 15 to 25 knots. Seas 7 to 11 feet. The offshore waters forecast for the following marine location, Pigeon Point to Point Piedras, blunts between 60 nautical miles and 100.

nautical miles offshore. Eastern at 8:25 a.m. Pacific Daylight Time. Gale force winds possible Wednesday night. Today, northwest winds 15 to 20 knots. Seas 6 to 9 feet. Tonight, west to northwest winds 15 to 20 knots, diminishing to 10 to 15 knots. Seas 6 to 7 feet. Tuesday, north to northwest winds 15 to 25 knots. Seas 6 to 9 feet. Tuesday night, north winds 20 to 30 knots. Seas 9 to 13 feet. Wednesday, north winds 25 to 30 knots. Seas 12 to 14 feet. Wednesday night, north winds 25 to 35 knots, diminishing to 20 to 30 knots. Seas 12 to 15 feet. Thursday, north winds 20 to 30 knots. Seas 9 to 14 feet. Thursday night, north winds 15 to 25 knots. Seas 8 to 12 feet. Friday, north winds 10 to 20 knots, becoming north to northwest 5 to 15 knots. Seas 7 to 10 feet. Friday night, north to northwest winds 5 to 15 knots. Seas 6 to 9 feet. The coastal waters forecast from Point Reyes to Pigeon Point out to 10 nautical miles. Small craft advisory in effect until 3 p.m. Pacific Daylight Time this afternoon. Small craft advisory in effect from Tuesday morning through late Tuesday night. For today, northwest wind 15 to 20 knots. Seas 5 to 8 feet. Wave detail, northwest 7 feet at 8 seconds and southwest 2 feet at 15 seconds. For tonight, west wind 10 to 15 knots, easing to 5 to 10 knots after midnight. Seas 3 to 4 feet. Wave detail, west 4 feet at 7 seconds and southwest 2 feet at 14 seconds. A slight chance of rain. Patchy dense fog after midnight. For Tuesday, northwest wind 5 to 10 knots, rising to 15 to 20 knots in the afternoon. Seas 3 to 5 feet, building to 5 to 6 feet in the afternoon. Wave detail, northwest 5 feet at 9 seconds and southwest 2 feet at 20 seconds. Patchy dense fog in the morning. The coastal waters forecast from Pigeon Point to Point Pinos out to 10 nautical miles. Small craft advisory in effect until 3 p.m. Pacific Daylight Time this afternoon. Small craft advisory in effect from Tuesday morning through late Tuesday night. For today, northwest wind 10 to 15 knots, rising to 15 to 20 knots this afternoon. Seas 5 to 7 feet. Wave detail, northwest 6 feet at 9 seconds and southwest 2 feet at 15 seconds. For tonight, northwest wind 15 to 20 knots, becoming west 5 to 10 knots after midnight. Seas 4 to 5 feet. Wave detail, northwest 5 feet at 7 seconds and south 2 feet at 14 seconds. A slight chance of rain after midnight. For Tuesday, northwest wind 5 to 10 knots, rising to 15 to 20 knots in the afternoon. Seas 3 to 4 feet, building to 5 to 6 feet in the afternoon. Wave detail, northwest 6 feet at 9 seconds and south 3 feet at 20 seconds. Semi-sunset and tidal information for the San Francisco Bay Area for Monday, June 8th. The sunset tonight, 8:30 p.m. The sunrise tomorrow, 5:48 a.m. The sunset tomorrow, 8:30 p.m. Tidal data at the Golden Gate for the afternoon and evening hours today and the morning hours of tomorrow. High tide, 6:58 p.m. at 5.19 feet. Low tide, 1:16 a.m. at 1.77 feet. High tide, 6:53 a.m. at 3.74 feet. Here are the buoy observations for 2 p.m. Pacific Daylight Time. An offshore buoy 6 winds northwest at 14 knots, pressure 1,015.4 millibars. An offshore buoy 59 winds west at 19 knots, gusting to 25, water temperature 61, pressure 1,015.3 millibars. And buoy 14 near Point Arena winds south at 4 knots, water temperature 53, pressure 1,015.7 millibars.

Highway 13 near Bodega Bay, winds west at 14 knots, pressure 1,014.9 millibars. At Point Reyes, wave rider, buoy water temperature 51, seas 6 feet every 14 seconds. At San Francisco Bar, buoy water temperature 56, seas 6 feet every 14 seconds. At San Francisco, buoy winds northwest at 10 knots, swell 6 feet every 8 seconds. At Half Moon Bay, buoy winds west 8 knots, water temperature 53, pressure 1,016.2 millibars, seas 6 feet every 8 seconds. At Monterey, buoy winds northwest at 14 knots, water temperature 53, pressure 1,015.8 millibars. At Pointzer, wave rider, buoy water temperature 52, seas 8 feet every 9 seconds. At Cape San Martin, buoy winds northwest at 23 knots, gusting to 27, water temperature 58, pressure 1,015.2 millibars. Synopsis for the Central California coast and bays, including the Monterey Bay, Greater Farallones, and Cordell Bank National Marine Sanctuaries. Winds and seas will continue to ease through today. Moderate northwesterly wind and seas will begin to build again overnight into early Tuesday morning, with hazardous conditions for small craft developing by mid-morning across the coastal waters. Gale force wind gusts are possible by early Wednesday morning over the outer waters. The marine forecast for San Pablo Bay, Susan Bay, the West Delta, and the San Francisco Bay north of the Bay Bridge. For today, southwest wind 5 to 10 knots, becoming west 15 to 20 knots this afternoon. For tonight, west wind 15 to 20 knots, becoming southwest 10 to 15 knots after midnight. For Tuesday, west wind 5 to 10 knots. The marine forecast for Monterey Bay. Small craft advisory in effect from Tuesday morning through late Tuesday night. For today, northwest wind 5 to 10 knots, becoming west 15 to 20 knots. Seas 3 to 5 feet. Wave detail, northwest 4 feet at 9 seconds. For tonight, west wind 15 to 20 knots, easing to 5 to 10 knots after midnight. Seas 3 to 5 feet. Wave detail, northwest 4 feet at 7 seconds. Patchy fog after midnight. For Tuesday, west wind around 5 knots, rising to 15 to 20 knots in the afternoon. Seas 3 to 5 feet. Wave detail, west 4 feet at 8 seconds and south 2 feet at 20 seconds. Patchy fog in the morning. The coastal waters forecast from Point Arena to Point Reyes out to 10 nautical miles. Small craft advisory in effect until 3 p.m. Pacific Daylight Time this afternoon. Small craft advisory in effect from Tuesday morning through late Tuesday night. Today, northwest wind 20 to 25 knots, easing to 16 to 20 knots late this morning and afternoon. Seas 6 to 8 feet, subsiding to 4 to 6 feet this afternoon. Wave detail, northwest 7 feet at 8 seconds and southwest 2 feet at 15 seconds. A chance of rain late. Tonight, west wind 5 to 10 knots, veering to northwest after midnight. Seas 3 to 5 feet, wave detail, west 4 feet at 7 seconds and southwest 2 feet at 14 seconds. A chance of rain, mainly in the evening. Patchy dense fog after midnight. Tuesday northwest wind 10 to 15 knots, rising to 20 to 25 knots in the afternoon. Seas 5 to 7 feet, building to 7 to 8 feet in the afternoon. Wave detail, northwest 7 feet at 10 seconds and south 3 feet at 20 seconds. The coastal waters forecast from Point Arena to Point Reyes 10 to 60 nautical miles offshore. Small craft advisory in effect until 3 p.m. Pacific Daylight Time this afternoon. Small craft advisory in effect from Tuesday morning through late Tuesday night. Today, northwest wind 15 to 20 knots, becoming west 10 to 15 knots this afternoon. Seas 6 to 9 feet, subsiding to 5 to 6 feet this afternoon. Wave detail, northwest 8 feet at 7 seconds and south 2 feet at 15 seconds. A slight chance of rain early this afternoon. Rain likely late. Tonight, west wind 10 to 15 knots,

5 feet, building defined to 7 feet after midnight. Wave detail, northwest 6 feet at 8 seconds and south 3 feet at 14 seconds. A chance of rain in the evening Tuesday, northwest wind at 10 to 15 knots, rising to 15 to 20 knots in the afternoon. C7 to 9 feet wave detail, northwest 8 feet at 10 seconds and south 3 feet at 21 seconds. San Francisco bar forecast. In the deep water channel, mixed seas of 7 to 8 feet at 8 seconds. Across the bar, swell can be more than twice as high across the bar than surrounding waters. Waves are also more prone to break, particularly during strong ebb currents. Maximum ebb current of 1.8 knots at 10:59 a.m. Monday and 2.0 knots at 12:20 a.m. Tuesday. The coastal waters forecast from Point Pinos to Point Piedras blunts out to 10 nautical miles. Small craft advisory in effect until 1 p.m. Pacific Daylight Time this afternoon. Gale warning in effect from 1 p.m. Pacific Daylight Time this afternoon through this evening. Small craft advisory in effect from Tuesday morning through late Tuesday night. Today, northwest wind 20 to 25 knots with gusts up to 35 knots, sea 6 to 7 feet wave detail. Northwest 7 feet at 9 seconds and south 2 feet at 15 seconds. Tonight, northwest wind 20 to 25 knots with gusts up to 35 knots, easing to 16 to 20 knots after midnight. Seas 5 to 8 feet, subsiding to 4 to 6 feet after midnight. Wave detail, northwest 7 feet at 8 seconds and south 2 feet at 14 seconds. Tuesday, northwest wind 10 to 15 knots, rising to 20 to 25 knots in the afternoon. Seas 4 to 5 feet, building to 6 to 7 feet in the afternoon. Wave detail, northwest 6 feet at 7 seconds and south 3 feet at 19 seconds. The coastal waters forecast from Pigeon Point to Point Pinos 10 to 60 nautical miles offshore. Small craft advisory in effect until 3 p.m. Pacific Daylight Time this afternoon. Small craft advisory in effect from Tuesday morning through late Tuesday night. Today, northwest wind 15 to 20 knots, easing to 10 to 15 knots late. Seas 8 to 9 feet, subsiding to 7 feet this afternoon. Wave detail, northwest 9 feet at 9 seconds and southwest 2 feet at 15 seconds. Tonight, west wind 10 to 15 knots, easing to 5 to 10 knots after midnight. Seas 4 to 6 feet, wave detail, northwest 5 feet at 7 seconds and south 2 feet at 14 seconds. Tuesday, northwest wind 5 to 10 knots, rising to 15 to 20 knots in the afternoon. Seas 5 to 6 feet, building to 7 to 8 feet in the afternoon. Wave detail, northwest 7 feet at 10 seconds and south 3 feet at 20 seconds. The offshore waters forecast for the following marine location, Point Arena to Pigeon Point between 60 nautical miles and 150 nautical miles offshore. Issued at 8:25 a.m. Pacific Daylight Time. Gale force winds possible Wednesday. Today, west to northwest winds 10 to 20 knots. Seas 5 to 9 feet. Tonight, west winds 15 to 20 knots, becoming west to northwest 10 to 15 knots. Seas 5 to 9 feet. Tuesday, north winds 15 to 25 knots. Seas 6 to 9 feet. Tuesday night, north winds 20 to 30 knots. Seas 9 to 13 feet. Wednesday, north winds 25 to 35 knots. Seas 10 to 14 feet. Wednesday night, north winds 30 to 35 knots. Seas 10 to 15 feet. Thursday, north winds 25 to 35 knots, diminishing to 20 to 30 knots. Seas 11 to 14 feet. Thursday night, north winds 25 to 35 knots, diminishing to 20 to 30 knots. Seas 9 to 13 feet. Friday, north winds 20 to 30 knots. Seas 8 to 12 feet. Friday night, north winds 15 to 25 knots. Seas 7 to 11 feet. The offshore waters forecast for the following marine location. Pigeon Point to Point Piedras blunts between 60 nautical miles and 150 nautical miles.

nautical miles offshore, east of 8:25 a.m. Pacific Daylight Time. Gale force winds possible Wednesday night. Today, northwest winds 15 to 20 knots. Seas 6 to 9 feet. Tonight, west to northwest winds 15 to 20 knots, diminishing to 10 to 15 knots. Seas 6 to 7 feet. Tuesday, north to northwest winds 15 to 25 knots. Seas 6 to 9 feet. Tuesday night, north winds 20 to 30 knots. Seas 9 to 13 feet. Wednesday, north winds 25 to 30 knots. Seas 12 to 14 feet. Wednesday night, north winds 25 to 35 knots, diminishing to 20 to 30 knots. Seas 12 to 15 feet. Thursday, north winds 20 to 30 knots. Seas 9 to 14 feet. Thursday night, north winds 15 to 25 knots. Seas 8 to 12 feet. Friday, north winds 10 to 20 knots, becoming north to northwest 5 to 15 knots. Seas 7 to 10 feet. Friday night, north to northwest winds 5 to 15 knots. Seas 6 to 9 feet. The coastal waters forecast from Point Reyes to Pigeon Point out to 10 nautical miles. Small craft advisory in effect until 3 p.m. Pacific Daylight Time this afternoon. Small craft advisory in effect from Tuesday morning through late Tuesday night. For today, northwest wind 15 to 20 knots. Seas 5 to 8 feet. Wave detail, northwest 7 feet at 8 seconds and southwest 2 feet at 15 seconds. For tonight, west wind 10 to 15 knots, easing to 5 to 10 knots after midnight. Seas 3 to 4 feet. Wave detail, west 4 feet at 7 seconds and southwest 2 feet at 14 seconds. A slight chance of rain. Patchy dense fog after midnight. For Tuesday, northwest wind 5 to 10 knots, rising to 15 to 20 knots in the afternoon. Seas 3 to 5 feet, building to 5 to 6 feet in the afternoon. Wave detail, northwest 5 feet at 9 seconds and southwest 2 feet at 20 seconds. Patchy dense fog in the morning. The coastal waters forecast from Pigeon Point to Point Pinos out to 10 nautical miles. Small craft advisory in effect until 3 p.m. Pacific Daylight Time this afternoon. Small craft advisory in effect from Tuesday morning through late Tuesday night. For today, northwest wind 10 to 15 knots, rising to 15 to 20 knots this afternoon. Seas 5 to 7 feet. Wave detail, northwest 6 feet at 9 seconds and southwest 2 feet at 15 seconds. For tonight, northwest wind 15 to 20 knots, becoming west 5 to 10 knots after midnight. Seas 4 to 5 feet. Wave detail, northwest 5 feet at 7 seconds and south 2 feet at 14 seconds. A slight chance of rain after midnight. For Tuesday, northwest wind 5 to 10 knots, rising to 15 to 20 knots in the afternoon. Seas 3 to 4 feet, building to 5 to 6 feet in the afternoon. Wave detail, northwest 6 feet at 9 seconds and south 3 feet at 20 seconds. Semi-sunset and tidal information for the San Francisco Bay Area for Monday, June 8th. The sunset tonight, 8:30 p.m. The sunrise tomorrow, 5:48 a.m. The sunset tomorrow, 8:30 p.m. Tidal data at the Golden Gate for the afternoon and evening hours today and the morning hours of tomorrow. High tide, 6:58 p.m. at 5.19 feet. Low tide, 1:16 a.m. at 1.77 feet. High tide, 6:53 a.m. at 3.74 feet. Here are the buoy observations for 2 p.m. Pacific Daylight Time. An offshore buoy 6 winds northwest at 14 knots, pressure 1,015.6 millibars. An offshore buoy 59, winds west 21 knots, gusting to 27, water temperature 61, pressure 1,015.3 millibars, seas 3 feet, every 14 seconds. At buoy 14 near Point Arena, wind south at 4 knots, water temperature 53.

to 1,015.7 millibars. And buoy 13 near Bodega Bay, winds west at 14 knots. Pressure 1,014.9 millibars. And Point Reyes, wave rider, buoy water temperature 51. Seas 5 feet every 22 seconds. At San Francisco Bar, buoy water temperature 56. Seas 6 feet every 14 seconds. At San Francisco, buoy winds northwest at 2 knots. Swell 6 feet every 8 seconds. At Half Moon Bay, buoy winds west 8 knots. Water temperature 53. Pressure 1,016.2 millibars. Seas 6 feet every 8 seconds. At Monterey Bay, buoy winds northwest 12 knots. Water temperature 53. Pressure 1,015.8 millibars. Seas 6 feet every 8 seconds. At Pointer, wave rider, buoy water temperature 52. Seas 8 feet every 9 seconds. At Cape San Martin, buoy winds northwest at 23 knots, gusting to 27, water temperature 58, pressure 1,015.2 millibars. Synopsis for the Central California coast and bays, including the Monterey Bay, Greater Farallones, and Cordell Bank National Marine Sanctuaries, winds and seas will continue to ease through today. Moderate northwesterly wind and seas will begin to build again overnight into early Tuesday morning, with hazardous conditions for small craft developing by mid-morning across the coastal waters. Gale-force wind gusts are possible by early Wednesday morning over the outer waters. The marine forecast for San Pablo Bay, Susan Bay, the West Delta, and the San Francisco Bay north of the Bay Bridge. For today, southwest wind 5 to 10 knots, becoming west 15 to 20 knots this afternoon. For tonight, west wind 15 to 20 knots, becoming southwest 10 to 15 knots after midnight. For Tuesday, west wind 5 to 10 knots. The marine forecast for Monterey Bay. Small craft advisory in effect from Tuesday morning through late Tuesday night. For today, northwest wind 5 to 10 knots, becoming west 15 to 20 knots. Seas 3 to 5 feet. Wave detail, northwest 4 feet at 9 seconds. For tonight, west wind 15 to 20 knots, easing to 5 to 10 knots after midnight. Seas 3 to 5 feet. Wave detail, northwest 4 feet at 7 seconds. Patchy fog after midnight. For Tuesday, west wind around 5 knots, rising to 15 to 20 knots in the afternoon. Seas 3 to 5 feet. Wave detail, west 4 feet at 8 seconds and south 2 feet at 20 seconds. Patchy fog in the morning. The coastal waters forecast from Point Arena to Point Reyes out to 10 nautical miles. Small craft advisory in effect until 3 p.m. Pacific Daylight Time this afternoon. Small craft advisory in effect from Tuesday morning through late Tuesday night. Today, northwest wind 20 to 25 knots, easing to 15 to 20 knots late this morning and afternoon. Seas 6 to 8 feet, subsiding to 4 to 6 feet this afternoon. Wave detail, northwest 7 feet at 8 seconds and southwest 2 feet at 15 seconds. A chance of rain late. Tonight, west wind 5 to 10 knots, veering to northwest after midnight. Seas 3 to 5 feet, wave detail, west 4 feet at 7 seconds and southwest 2 feet at 14 seconds. A chance of rain, mainly in the evening. Patchy dense fog after midnight. Tuesday, northwest wind 10 to 15 knots, rising to 20 to 25 knots in the afternoon. Seas 5 to 7 feet, building to 7 to 8 feet in the afternoon. Wave detail, northwest 7 feet at 10 seconds and south 3 feet at 20 seconds. The coastal waters forecast from Point Arena to Point Reyes 10 to 60 nautical miles offshore. Small craft advisory in effect until 3 p.m. Pacific Daylight Time this afternoon. Small craft advisory in effect from Tuesday morning through late Tuesday night. Today, northwest wind 15 to 20 knots, becoming west 10 to 15 knots this afternoon. Seas 6 to 9 feet, subsiding to 5 to 6 feet this afternoon. Wave detail, northwest 8 feet at 7 seconds and south 2 feet at 15 seconds. A slight chance of rain early this afternoon.

likely late. Tonight, west wind 10 to 15 knots, veering to northwest after midnight. Seas 4 to 5 feet, building to 5 to 7 feet after midnight. Wave detail, northwest 6 feet at 8 seconds and south 3 feet at 14 seconds. A chance of rain in the evening Tuesday, northwest wind 10 to 15 knots, rising to 15 to 20 knots in the afternoon. Sea 7 to 9 feet wave detail, northwest 8 feet at 10 seconds and south 3 feet at 21 seconds. 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This broadcast originates from the National Weather Service office located in Monterey, California, and serves the coastal marine waters, including San Francisco and Monterey Bay. San Francisco Bar forecast. In the deep water channel, mixed seas of 7 to 8 feet at 8 seconds. Across the bar, swell can be more than twice as high across the bar than surrounding waters. Waves are also more prone to break, particularly during strong ebb currents. Maximum ebb current of 1.8 knots at 10:59 a.m. Monday and 2.0 knots at 12:20 a.m. Tuesday. The coastal waters forecast from Point Pinos to Point Piedras blunt is out to 10 nautical miles. Small craft advisory in effect until 1 p.m. Pacific Daylight Time this afternoon. Gale warning in effect from 1 p.m. Pacific Daylight Time this afternoon through this evening. Small craft advisory in effect from Tuesday morning through late Tuesday night. Today, northwest wind 20 to 25 knots with gusts up to 35 knots, sea 6 to 7 feet, wave detail. Northwest 7 feet at 9 seconds, south 2 feet at 15 seconds. Tonight, northwest wind 20 to 25 knots with gusts up to 35 knots, easing to 15 to 20 knots after midnight. Seas 5 to 8 feet, subsiding to 4 to 6 feet after midnight. Wave detail, northwest 7 feet at 8 seconds and south 2 feet at 14 seconds. Tuesday, northwest wind 10 to 15 knots, rising to 20 to 25 knots in the afternoon. Seas 4 to 5 feet, building to 6 to 7 feet in the afternoon. Wave detail, northwest 6 feet at 7 seconds and south 3 feet at 19 seconds. The coastal waters forecast from Pigeon Point to Point Pinos 10 to 60 nautical miles offshore. Small craft advisory in effect until 3 p.m. Pacific Daylight Time this afternoon. Small craft advisory in effect from Tuesday morning through late Tuesday night. Today, northwest wind 15 to 20 knots, easing to 10 to 15 knots late. Seas 8 to 9 feet, subsiding to 7 feet this afternoon. Wave detail, northwest 9 feet at 9 seconds and southwest 2 feet at 15 seconds. Tonight, west wind 10 to 15 knots, easing to 5 to 10 knots after midnight. Seas 4 to 6 feet, wave detail, northwest 5 feet at 7 seconds and south 2 feet at 14 seconds. Tuesday, northwest wind 5 to 10 knots, rising to 15 to 20 knots in the afternoon. Seas 5 to 6 feet, building to 7 to 8 feet in the afternoon. Wave detail, northwest 7 feet at 10 seconds and south 3 feet at 20 seconds. The offshore waters forecast for the following marine location, Point Arena to Pigeon Point between 60 nautical miles and 150 nautical miles offshore. Issued at 8:25 a.m. Pacific Daylight Time. Gale force winds possible Wednesday. Today, west to northwest winds 10 to 20 knots. Seas 5 to 9 feet. Tonight, west winds 15 to 20 knots, becoming west to northwest 10 to 15 knots. Seas 5 to 9 feet. Tuesday, north winds 15 to 25 knots. Seas 6 to 9 feet. Tuesday night, north winds 20 to 30 knots. Seas 9 to 13 feet. Wednesday, north winds 25 to 35 knots. Seas 10 to 14 feet. Wednesday night, north winds 30 to 35 knots. Seas 10 to 15 feet. Thursday, north winds 25 to 35 knots, diminishing to 20 to 30 knots. Seas 11 to 14 feet. Thursday night, north winds 25 to 35 knots, diminishing.

20 to 30 knots. Sea is 9 to 13 feet. Friday, north winds 20 to 30 knots. Sea is 8 to 12 feet. Friday night, north winds 15 to 25 knots. Sea is 7 to 11 feet. The offshore waters forecast for the following marine location: Pigeon Point to Point Kegras, Blunt is between 60 nautical miles and 150 nautical miles offshore. Eastern at 8:25 a.m. Pacific Daylight Time. Gale force winds possible Wednesday night. Today, northwest winds 15 to 20 knots. Sea 6 to 9 feet. Tonight, west to northwest winds 15 to 20 knots, diminishing to 10 to 15 knots. Sea 6 to 7 feet. Tuesday, north to northwest winds 15 to 25 knots. Sea 6 to 9 feet. Tuesday night, north winds 20 to 30 knots. Sea 9 to 13 feet. Wednesday, north winds 25 to 30 knots. Sea is 12 to 14 feet. Wednesday night, north winds 25 to 35 knots, diminishing to 20 to 30 knots. Sea is 12 to 15 feet. Thursday, north winds 20 to 30 knots. Sea is 9 to 14 feet. Thursday night, north winds 15 to 25 knots. Sea is 8 to 12 feet. Friday, north winds 10 to 20 knots, becoming north to northwest 5 to 15 knots. Sea is 7 to 10 feet. Friday night, north to northwest winds 5 to 15 knots. Sea is 6 to 9 feet. The coastal waters forecast from Point Reyes to Pigeon Point out to 10 nautical miles. Small craft advisory in effect until 3 p.m. Pacific Daylight Time this afternoon. Small craft advisory in effect from Tuesday morning through late Tuesday night. For today, northwest wind 15 to 20 knots. Seas 5 to 8 feet. Wave detail, northwest 7 feet at 8 seconds and southwest 2 feet at 15 seconds. For tonight, west wind 10 to 15 knots, easing to 5 to 10 knots after midnight. Seas 3 to 4 feet at 8 seconds and southwest 2 feet at 15 seconds. For tonight, west wind 10 to 15 knots, easing to 5 to 10 knots after midnight. Seas 3 to 4 feet. Wave detail, west 4 feet at 7 seconds and southwest 2 feet at 14 seconds. A slight chance of rain. Patchy dense fog after midnight. For Tuesday, northwest wind 5 to 10 knots, rising to 15 to 20 knots in the afternoon. Seas 3 to 5 feet, building to 5 to 6 feet in the afternoon. Wave detail, northwest 5 feet at 9 seconds and southwest 2 feet at 20 seconds. Patchy dense fog in the morning. The coastal waters forecast from Pigeon Point to Point Pinos out to 10 nautical miles. Small craft advisory in effect until 3 p.m. Pacific Daylight Time this afternoon. Small craft advisory in effect from Tuesday morning through late Tuesday night. For today, northwest wind 10 to 15 knots, rising to 15 to 20 knots this afternoon. Seas 5 to 7 feet. Wave detail, northwest 6 feet at 9 seconds and southwest 2 feet at 15 seconds. For tonight, northwest wind 15 to 20 knots, becoming west 5 to 10 knots after midnight. Seas 4 to 5 feet. Wave detail, northwest 5 feet at 7 seconds and south 2 feet at 14 seconds. A slight chance of rain after midnight. For Tuesday, northwest wind 5 to 10 knots, rising to 15 to 20 knots in the afternoon. Seas 3 to 4 feet, building to 5 to 6 feet in the afternoon. Wave detail, northwest 6 feet at 9 seconds and south 3 feet at 20 seconds. Semi-sunset and tidal information for the San Francisco Bay Area for Monday, June 8th. The sunset tonight, 8:30 p.m. The sunrise tomorrow, 5:48 a.m. The sunset tomorrow, 8:30 p.m. Tidal data at the Golden Gate for the afternoon and evening hours today and the morning hours of tomorrow. High tide, 6:58 p.m. at 5.19 feet. Low tide, 1.

7.77 feet. High tide, 6:53 a.m. at 3.74 feet. Here are the buoy observations for 2 p.m. Pacific Daylight Time. An offshore buoy 6 winds northwest at 14 knots, pressure 1,015.6 millibars. An offshore buoy 59, winds west 21 knots, gusting to 27, water temperature 61, pressure 1,015.3 millibars, sea is 3 feet, every 14 seconds. At buoy 14 near Point Arena, wind south at 4 knots, water temperature 53, pressure 1,015.7 millibars. At buoy 13 near Bodega Bay, winds west at 14 knots, pressure 1,014.9 millibars. At Point Reyes, wave rider, buoy, water temperature 51, seas 5 feet, every 22 seconds. At San Francisco Bar, buoy, water temperature 56, seas 6 feet, every 14 seconds. At San Francisco, buoy, winds northwest at 10 knots, swell 6 feet, every 8 seconds. At Half Moon Bay, buoy, winds west 8 knots, water temperature 53, pressure 1,016.2 millibars, seas 6 feet, every 8 seconds. At Monterey Bay, buoy, winds northwest 12 knots, water temperature 53, pressure 1,015.8 millibars, seas 6 feet, every 8 seconds. At Port Sur, wave rider, buoy, water temperature 52, seas 8 feet, every 9 seconds. At Cape San Martin, buoy, winds northwest at 23 knots, gusting to 27, water temperature 58, pressure 1,015.2 millibars. Synopsis for the Central California coast and bays, including the Monterey Bay, Greater Farallones, and Cordell Bank National Marine Sanctuaries. Winds and seas will continue to ease through today. Moderate northwesterly wind and seas will begin to build again overnight into early Tuesday morning, with hazardous conditions for small craft developing by mid-morning across the coastal waters. Gale force wind gusts are possible by early Wednesday morning over the outer waters. The marine forecast for San Pablo Bay, Susan Bay, the West Delta, and the San Francisco Bay north of the Bay Bridge. For today, southwest wind 5 to 10 knots, becoming west 15 to 20 knots this afternoon. For tonight, west wind 15 to 20 knots, becoming southwest 10 to 15 knots after midnight. For Tuesday, west wind 5 to 10 knots. The marine forecast for Monterey Bay. Small craft advisory in effect from Tuesday morning through late Tuesday night. For today, northwest wind 5 to 10 knots, becoming west 15 to 20 knots. Seas 3 to 5 feet. Wave detail, northwest 4 feet at 9 seconds. For tonight, west wind 15 to 20 knots, easing to 5 to 10 knots after midnight. Seas 3 to 5 feet. Wave detail, northwest 4 feet at 7 seconds. Patchy fog after midnight. For Tuesday, west wind around 5 knots, rising to 15 to 20 knots in the afternoon. Seas 3 to 5 feet. Wave detail, west 4 feet at 8 seconds and south 2 feet at 20 seconds. Patchy fog in the morning. The coastal waters forecast from Point Arena to Point Reyes out to 10 nautical miles. Small craft advisory in effect until 3 p.m. Pacific Daylight Time this afternoon. Small craft advisory in effect from Tuesday morning through late Tuesday night. Today, northwest wind 20 to 25 knots, easing to 15 to 20 knots late this morning and afternoon. Seas 6 to 8 feet, subsiding to 4 to 6 feet this afternoon. Wave detail, northwest 7 feet at 8 seconds and southwest 2 feet at 15 seconds. A chance of rain late. Tonight, west wind 5 to 10 knots, veering to northwest after midnight. Seas 3 to 5 feet, wave detail, west 4 feet at 7 seconds and southwest 2 feet at 14 seconds. A chance of rain, mainly in the evening. Patchy dense fog after midnight. Tuesday, northwest wind 10 to 15 knots, rising to 20 to 25 knots in the afternoon. Seas 5 to 7 feet, building to 7 to 8 feet in the afternoon. Wave detail, northwest 7 feet at 10 seconds.

northwest after midnight. Seas 4 to 5 feet. Building defined to 7 feet after midnight. Wave detail, northwest 16 at 8 seconds and south 3 feet at 14 seconds. A chance of rain in the evening Tuesday, northwest wind 10 to 15 knots, rising to 15 to 20 knots in the afternoon. Sea 7 to 9 feet, wave detail, northwest 8 feet at 10 seconds and south 3 feet at 21 seconds. San Francisco VAR forecast. In the deep water channel, lake seas of 7 to 8 feet at 8 seconds. Across the bar, swell can be more than twice as high across the bar than surrounding waters. Waves are also more prone to break, particularly during strong head currents. Maximum head current of 1.8 knots at 10:59 a.m. Monday and 2.0 knots at 12:20 a.m. Tuesday. The coastal waters forecast from Point Pinos to Point Pipas blunts out to 10 nautical miles. Small craft advisory in effect until 1 p.m. Pacific Daylight Time this afternoon. Gale warning in effect from 1 p.m. Pacific Daylight Time this afternoon through this evening. Small craft advisory in effect from Tuesday morning through late Tuesday night. Today, northwest wind 20 to 25 knots with gusts up to 35 knots, east 6 to 7 feet, wave detail. Northwest 7 feet at 9 seconds, and south 2 feet at 15 seconds. Tonight, northwest wind 20 to 25 knots with gusts up to 35 knots, easing to 15 to 20 knots after midnight. Seas 5 to 8 feet, subsiding to 4 to 6 feet after midnight. Wave detail, northwest 7 feet at 8 seconds and south 2 feet at 14 seconds. Tuesday, northwest wind 10 to 15 knots, rising to 20 to 25 knots in the afternoon. Seas 4 to 5 feet, building to 6 to 7 feet in the afternoon. Wave detail, northwest 16 at 7 seconds and south 3 feet at 19 seconds. The coastal waters forecast from Pigeon Point to Point Pinos 10 to 60 nautical miles offshore. Small craft advisory in effect until 3 p.m. Pacific Daylight Time this afternoon. Small craft advisory in effect from Tuesday morning through late Tuesday night. Today, northwest wind 15 to 20 knots, easing to 10 to 15 knots late. Seas 8 to 9 feet, subsiding to 7 feet this afternoon. Wave detail, northwest 9 feet at 9 seconds and southwest 2 feet at 15 seconds. Tonight, west wind 10 to 15 knots, easing to 5 to 10 knots after midnight. Seas 4 to 6 feet, wave detail, northwest 5 feet at 7 seconds and south 2 feet at 14 seconds. Tuesday, northwest wind 5 to 10 knots, rising to 15 to 20 knots in the afternoon. Seas 5 to 6 feet, building to 7 to 8 feet in the afternoon. Wave detail, northwest 7 feet at 10 seconds and south 3 feet at 20 seconds. The offshore waters forecast for the following marine location, Point Arena to Pigeon Point between 60 nautical miles and 150 nautical miles offshore. Issued at 2:36 p.m. Pacific Daylight Time. Gale warning, tonight, west to southwest winds 15 to 20 knots, becoming west to northwest 10 to 15 knots. Seas 5 to 9 feet. Tuesday, north winds 15 to 25 knots. Seas 6 to 9 feet. Tuesday night, north winds 20 to 30 knots. Seas 9 to 13 feet. Wednesday, north winds 25 to 35 knots. Seas 10 to 14 feet. Wednesday night, north winds 30 to 35 knots. Seas 10 to 15 feet. Thursday, north winds 25 to 35 knots, diminishing to 20 to 30 knots. Seas 11 to 14 feet. Thursday night, north winds 20 to 30 knots. Seas 9 to 13 feet. Friday, north winds 20 to 30 knots. Seas 8 to 12 feet. Friday night, north winds 15 to 25 knots. Seas 7 to 11 feet. Saturday, north winds 10 to 20 knots. Seas 7 to 11 feet. Saturday night, north to northeast winds 10 to 20 knots, becoming northeast 5 to 15 knots. Seas 6 to 9 feet. The offshore waters forecast for the following marine location.

region point-to-point Pedro's Blanc is between 60 nautical miles and 150 nautical miles offshore. Issued at 2:36 p.m. Pacific Daylight Time. Gale force winds possible Wednesday night. Tonight, west to northwest winds 15 to 20 knots, diminishing to 10 to 15 knots. Seas 6 to 8 feet. Tuesday, north to northwest winds 15 to 25 knots. Seas 6 to 9 feet. Tuesday night, north winds 20 to 30 knots. Seas 9 to 13 feet. Wednesday, north winds 25 to 30 knots. Seas 12 to 14 feet. Wednesday night, north winds 25 to 35 knots, diminishing to 20 to 30 knots. Seas 12 to 14 feet. Thursday, north winds 20 to 30 knots. Seas 9 to 14 feet. Thursday night, north winds 15 to 25 knots. Seas 8 to 12 feet. Friday, north winds 10 to 20 knots, diminishing to 5 to 15 knots. Seas 7 to 11 feet. Friday night, north to northwest winds 5 to 15 knots. Seas 6 to 9 feet. Saturday, north to northwest winds 5 to 15 knots, becoming west to northwest 5 to 10 knots. Seas 6 to 8 feet. Saturday night, west to southwest winds 5 to 10 knots, becoming south to southwest. Seas 6 to 8 feet. The coastal waters forecast from Point Reyes to Pigeon Point out to 10 nautical miles. Small craft advisory in effect until 3 p.m. Pacific Daylight Time this afternoon. Small craft advisory in effect from Tuesday morning through late Tuesday night for today. Northwest wind 15 to 20 knots. Seas 5 to 8 feet. Wave detail, northwest 7 feet at 8 seconds and southwest 2 feet at 15 seconds. For tonight, west wind 10 to 15 knots, easing to 5 to 10 knots after midnight. Seas 3 to 4 feet. Wave detail, west 4 feet at 7 seconds and southwest 2 feet at 14 seconds. A slight chance of rain. Patchy dense fog after midnight. For Tuesday, northwest wind 5 to 10 knots, rising to 15 to 20 knots in the afternoon. Seas 3 to 5 feet, building to 5 to 6 feet in the afternoon. Wave detail, northwest 5 feet at 9 seconds and southwest 2 feet at 20 seconds. Patchy dense fog in the morning. The coastal waters forecast from Pigeon Point to Point Pinos out to 10 nautical miles. Small craft advisory in effect until 3 p.m. Pacific Daylight Time this afternoon. Small craft advisory in effect from Tuesday morning through Wednesday evening for tonight. Northwest wind 15 to 20 knots, easing to around 5 knots. Seas 4 to 5 feet. Wave detail, northwest 5 feet at 7 seconds and south 2 feet at 14 seconds. A slight chance of rain after midnight. Patchy fog late. For Tuesday, northwest wind 10 to 15 knots, rising to 20 to 25 knots in the afternoon. Seas 3 to 4 feet, building to 5 to 6 feet in the afternoon. Wave detail, northwest 5 feet at 9 seconds and south 3 feet at 20 seconds. For Tuesday night, northwest wind 20 to 25 knots, easing to 10 to 15 knots after midnight. Seas 6 to 9 feet. Wave detail, northwest 8 feet at 10 seconds and south 3 feet at 19 seconds. Semi-sunset and tidal information for the San Francisco Bay Area for Monday, June 8th. The sunset tonight, 8:30 p.m. The sunrise tomorrow, 5:48 a.m. The sunset tomorrow, 8:30 p.m. Tidal data at the Golden Gate for the afternoon and evening hours today and the morning hours of tomorrow. High tide, 6:58 p.m. at 5.19 feet. Low tide, 1:16 a.m. at 1.77 feet. High tide, 6:53 a.m. at 3.74 feet. Here are the buoy observations for 2 p.m. Pacific Daylight Time. An offshore buoy 6 winds northwest at 14 knots, pressure 1,015.6 millibars. An offshore

Wind 59, winds west 21 knots, gusting to 27, water temperature 61, pressure 1,015.3 millibars, sea is 3 feet every 14 seconds. At Bowie 14 Airport Arena, wind south at 4 knots, water temperature 53, pressure 1,015.7 millibars. At Bowie 13 near Bodega Bay, winds west at 14 knots, pressure 1,014.9 millibars. At Point Reyes, wave rider, buoy water temperature 51, seas 5 feet every 22 seconds. At San Francisco, our buoy water temperature 56, seas 6 feet every 14 seconds. At San Francisco, buoy winds northwest at 10 knots, swell 6 feet every 8 seconds. At Half Moon Bay, buoy winds west 8 knots, water temperature 53, pressure 1,016.2 millibars, seas 6 feet every 8 seconds. At Monterey Bay, buoy winds northwest 12 knots, water temperature 53, pressure 1,015.8 millibars, seas 6 feet every 8 seconds. At Point Sur, wave rider, buoy water temperature 52, seas 8 feet every 9 seconds. At Cape San Martin, buoy winds northwest at 23 knots, gusting to 27, water temperature 58, pressure 1,015.2 millibars. Synopsis for the Central California coast and bays, including the Monterey Bay, Greater Farallones, and Cordell Bank National Marine Sanctuaries. Gale force winds continue to affect the inner water sound of Point Sur, with the southern outer waters still seeing gusty winds, while the rest of the area is seeing winds and CVs. Expect winds to ease across the waters overnight, but northwesterly wind and seas will begin to build again Tuesday morning. Hazardous conditions for small craft develop by mid-morning across the coastal waters. Gale force wind gusts are possible by early Wednesday morning over the outer waters. Winds and seas begin to ease again into Thursday, and sea light through the weekend. The marine forecast for San Pablo Bay, Susan Bay, the West Delta, and the San Francisco Bay north of the Bay Bridge. For tonight, west wind 10 to 15 knots, becoming southwest 5 to 10 knots after midnight. For Tuesday, southwest wind 5 to 10 knots, becoming west 10 to 15 knots in the afternoon. For Tuesday night, southwest wind 10 to 15 knots, easing to 5 to 10 knots after midnight. 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This broadcast originates from the National Weather Service office located in Monterey, California, and serves the coastal marine waters, including San Francisco and Monterey Bay. The marine forecast for Monterey Bay. Small craft advisory in effect from Tuesday morning through Tuesday evening. For tonight, west wind 15 to 20 knots, becoming northwest around 5 knots. Seas 3 to 5 feet. Wave detail, northwest 4 feet at 7 seconds. Patchy fog, late. For Tuesday, west wind 5 to 10 knots, rising to 15 to 20 knots in the afternoon. Seas 3 to 5 feet. Wave detail, west 4 feet at 8 seconds and south 2 feet at 20 seconds. Patchy fog in the morning. For Tuesday night, northwest wind 15 to 20 knots, becoming north 5 to 10 knots after midnight. Seas 4 to 6 feet. Wave detail, northwest 5 feet at 8 seconds and south 2 feet at 19 seconds. The coastal waters forecast from Point Arena to Point Reyes out to 10 nautical miles. Small craft advisory in effect until 3 p.m. Pacific Daylight Time this afternoon. Small craft advisory in effect from Tuesday morning through Wednesday evening. Tonight, west wind 5 to 10 knots, easing to around 5 knots after midnight, veering to northwest late. Seas 3 to 5 feet, wave detail, west 4 feet at 7 seconds and southwest 2 feet at 14 seconds. A chance of rain, mainly this evening, Tuesday, northwest wind 10 to 15 knots, rising to 20 to 25 knots in the afternoon. Seas 5 to 8 feet, wave detail, northwest 7 feet at 10 seconds and south 3 feet at 20 seconds. Tuesday night, northwest wind 20 to 25.

north gusts up to 35 knots in the evening. Seas 8 to 10 feet, wave detail. Northwest 9 feet at 8 seconds and south 3 feet at 19 seconds. The coastal waters forecast from Point Arena to Point Reyes 10 to 16 nautical miles offshore. Small craft advisory in effect until 3 p.m. Pacific Daylight Time this afternoon. Small craft advisory in effect from Tuesday morning through late Tuesday night. Gale warning in effect from late Tuesday night through Wednesday evening. Tonight, with wind 10 to 15 knots, veering to northwest after midnight. Seas 4 to 5 feet, building to 5 to 7 feet after midnight. Wave detail, northwest 6 feet at 8 seconds and south 3 feet at 22 seconds. Rain likely early this evening, then a chance of rain late this evening, Tuesday, northwest wind 10 to 15 knots, rising to 20 to 25 knots in the afternoon. Seas 7 to 8 feet, wave detail, northwest 8 feet at 10 seconds and south 3 feet at 21 seconds. Tuesday night, northwest winds 25 to 30 knots, seas around 10 feet, building to 11 to 12 feet after midnight. Wave detail, northwest 12 feet at 9 seconds and south 3 feet at 19 seconds. San Francisco Bar forecast. In the deep water channel, mixed seas of 7 to 8 feet at 8 seconds. Across the bar, swell can be more than twice as high across the bar than surrounding waters. Waves are also more prone to break, particularly during strong ebb currents. Maximum ebb current of 2.0 knots at 12:20 a.m. Tuesday and 1.6 knots at 12:10 p.m. Tuesday. The coastal waters forecast from Point Pinos to Point Piedras blunt about to 10 nautical miles. Gale warning in effect until 9 p.m. Pacific Daylight Time this evening. Small craft advisory in effect from Tuesday morning through Wednesday evening. Tonight, northwest wind 20 to 25 knots with gusts up to 35 knots, easing to 10 to 15 knots, seas 5 to 8 feet, subsiding to 4 to 6 feet after midnight. Wave detail, northwest 7 feet at 8 seconds and south 2 feet at 18 seconds, Tuesday northwest wind 15 to 20 knots, rising to 20 to 25 knots with gusts up to 35 knots in the afternoon. Seas 4 to 6 feet, wave detail, northwest 5 feet at 7 seconds and south 3 feet at 19 seconds. Tuesday night, northwest wind 20 to 25 knots, gusts up to 35 knots in the evening. Seas 7 to 9 feet, wave detail, northwest 8 feet at 8 seconds and south 3 feet at 19 seconds. The coastal waters forecast from Pigeon Point to Point Pinos 10 to 60 nautical miles offshore. Small craft advisory in effect until 3 p.m. Pacific Daylight Time this afternoon. Small craft advisory in effect from Tuesday morning through Wednesday evening. Tonight, northwest wind 10 to 15 knots, easing to 5 to 10 knots late this evening and overnight. Seas 4 to 6 feet, wave detail, northwest 5 feet at 7 seconds and south 2 feet at 22 seconds, Tuesday northwest wind 10 to 15 knots, rising to 15 to 20 knots in the afternoon. Seas 5 to 6 feet, building to 7 to 8 feet in the afternoon. Wave detail, northwest 7 feet at 10 seconds and south 3 feet at 20 seconds. Tuesday night, northwest wind 20 to 25 knots, gusts up to 35 knots after midnight. Seas 8 to 9 feet, building to 10 to 12 feet after midnight. Wave detail, northwest 11 feet at 10 seconds and south 3 feet at 19 seconds. The offshore waters forecast for the following marine location, Point Arena to Pigeon Point between 60 nautical miles and 150 nautical miles offshore. Issued at 2:36 p.m. Pacific Daylight Time. Gale warning, tonight, west to southwest wind 15 to 20 knots, becoming west to northwest 10 to 15 knots. Seas 5 to 9 feet. Tuesday, north winds 15 to 25 knots. Seas 6 to 9 feet. Tuesday night, north winds 20 to 30 knots. Seas 9 to 13 feet. Wednesday, north winds 25 to 35 knots. Seas 10 to 14 feet. Wednesday night, north winds 30 to 35 knots. Seas 10 to 15 feet. Thursday.
25 to 35 knots, diminishing to 20 to 30 knots. Seas 11 to 14 feet. Thursday night, north winds 20 to 30 knots. Seas 9 to 13 feet. Friday, north winds 20 to 30 knots. Seas 8 to 12 feet. Friday night, north winds 15 to 25 knots. Seas 7 to 11 feet. Saturday, north winds 10 to 20 knots. Seas 7 to 11 feet. Saturday night, north to northeast winds 10 to 20 knots, becoming northeast 5 to 15 knots. 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The offshore waters forecast for the following marine location: Pigeon Point to Point Piedras Blancas, between 60 nautical miles and 150 nautical miles offshore. Issued at 2:36 p.m. Pacific Daylight Time. Gale force winds possible Wednesday night. Tonight, west to northwest winds 15 to 20 knots, diminishing to 10 to 15 knots. Seas 6 to 8 feet. Tuesday, north to northwest winds 15 to 25 knots. Seas 6 to 9 feet. Tuesday night, north winds 20 to 30 knots. Seas 9 to 13 feet. Wednesday, north winds 25 to 30 knots. Seas 12 to 14 feet. Wednesday night, north winds 25 to 35 knots, diminishing to 20 to 30 knots. Seas 12 to 14 feet. Thursday, north winds 20 to 30 knots. Seas 9 to 14 feet. Thursday night, north winds 15 to 25 knots. Seas 8 to 12 feet. Friday, north winds 10 to 20 knots, diminishing to 5 to 15 knots. Seas 7 to 11 feet. Friday night, north to northwest winds 5 to 15 knots. Seas 6 to 9 feet. Saturday, north to northwest winds 5 to 15 knots, becoming west to northwest 5 to 10 knots. Seas 6 to 8 feet. Saturday night, west to southwest winds 5 to 10 knots, becoming south to southwest. Seas 6 to 8 feet. The coastal waters forecast from Point Reyes to Pigeon Point out to 10 nautical miles. Small craft advisory in effect until 3 p.m. Pacific Daylight Time this afternoon. Small craft advisory in effect from Tuesday morning through Wednesday evening. For tonight, west wind 5 to 10 knots, easing to around 5 knots after midnight. Seas 3 to 4 feet. Wave detail, west 4 feet at 7 seconds and southwest 2 feet at 14 seconds. A slight chance of rain after midnight. Patchy fog after midnight. For Tuesday, northwest wind 10 to 15 knots, rising to 16 to 20 knots in the afternoon. Seas 3 to 5 feet, building to 5 to 6 feet in the afternoon. Wave detail, northwest 5 feet at 9 seconds and south 2 feet at 20 seconds. For Tuesday night, northwest wind 20 to 25 knots, easing to 15 to 20 knots after midnight. Seas 6 to 9 feet. Wave detail, northwest 9 feet at 10 seconds and southwest 2 feet at 19 seconds. The coastal waters forecast from Pigeon Point to Point Pinos out to 10 nautical miles. Small craft advisory in effect until 3 p.m. Pacific Daylight Time this afternoon. Small craft advisory in effect from Tuesday morning through Wednesday evening. For tonight, northwest wind 15 to 20 knots, easing to around 5 knots. Seas 4 to 5 feet. Wave detail, northwest 5 feet at 7 seconds and south 2 feet at 14 seconds. A slight chance of rain after midnight. Patchy fog late. For Tuesday, northwest wind 10 to 15 knots, rising to 20 to 25 knots in the afternoon. Seas 3 to 4 feet, building to 5 to 6 feet in the afternoon. Wave detail, northwest 5 feet at 9 seconds and south 3 feet at 20 seconds. For Tuesday night, northwest wind 20 to 25 knots, easing to 10 to 15 knots after midnight. Seas 6 to 9 feet. Wave detail, northwest 8 feet at 10 seconds and south 3 feet at 19 seconds. Sunrise, sunset, and tidal information for the San Francisco Bay.

for Monday, June 8th. The sunset tonight, 8:30 p.m. The sunrise tomorrow, 5:48 a.m. The sunset tomorrow, 8:30 p.m. Tidal data at the Golden Gates for the afternoon and evening hours today and the morning hours of tomorrow. High tide, 6:58 p.m. at 5.19 feet. Low tide, 1:16 a.m. at 1.77 feet. High tide, 6:53 a.m. at 3.74 feet. Here are the buoy observations for 3 p.m. Pacific Daylight Time. An offshore buoy 6 winds west at 14 knots, pressure 1,015.9 millibars. An offshore buoy 59 winds west at 19 knots, gusting to 23, water temperature 61, pressure 1,015.3 millibars. At buoy 14 near Point Arena, wind southeast at 6 knots, water temperature 53, pressure 1,015.3 millibars. At buoy 13 near Bodega Bay, winds west at 10 knots, pressure 1,015.1 millibars. At Point Reyes, wave rider, buoy water temperature 51, seas 5 feet, every 14 seconds. At San Francisco, our buoy water temperature 57, seas 5 feet, every 14 seconds. At San Francisco, buoy winds northwest at 12 knots, water temperature 51, swell 5 feet, every 7 seconds. At Half Moon Bay, buoy winds west 4 knots, water temperature 53, pressure 1,016.5 millibars, seas 5 feet, every 7 seconds. At Monterey, buoy winds northwest at 10 knots, water temperature 53, pressure 1,015.6 millibars. At Point Sur, wave rider, buoy water temperature 52, seas 7 feet, every 8 seconds. At Cape San Martin, buoy winds northwest at 25 knots, gusting to 31, water temperature 58, pressure 1,015.0 millibars. Synopsis for the Central California coast and bays, including the Monterey Bay, Greater Farallones, and Cordell Bank National Marine Sanctuaries. Gale force winds continue to affect the inner waters sound at Point Sur, with the southern outer waters still seeing gusty winds, while the rest of the area is seeing winds and CVs. Expect winds to ease across the waters overnight, but northwesterly wind and seas will begin to build again Tuesday morning. Hazardous conditions for small craft develop by mid-morning across the coastal waters. Gale force wind gusts are possible by early Wednesday morning over the outer waters. Winds and seas begin to ease again into Thursday, in daylight through the weekend. The marine forecast for San Pablo Bay, Susan Bay, the West Delta, and the San Francisco Bay north of the Bay Bridge. For tonight, west wind 10 to 15 knots, becoming southwest 5 to 10 knots after midnight. For Tuesday, southwest wind 5 to 10 knots, becoming west 10 to 15 knots in the afternoon. For Tuesday night, southwest wind 10 to 15 knots, easing to 5 to 10 knots after midnight. The marine forecast for Monterey Bay. Small craft advisory in effect from Tuesday morning through Tuesday evening. For tonight, west wind 15 to 20 knots, becoming northwest around 5 knots. Seas 3 to 5 feet. Wave detail, northwest 4 feet at 7 seconds. Patchy fog late. For Tuesday, west wind 5 to 10 knots, rising to 15 to 20 knots in the afternoon. Seas 3 to 5 feet. Wave detail, west 4 feet at 8 seconds and south 2 feet at 20 seconds. Patchy fog in the morning. For Tuesday night, northwest wind 15 to 20 knots, becoming north 5 to 10 knots after midnight. Seas 4 to 6 feet. Wave detail, northwest 5 feet at 8 seconds and south 2 feet at 19 seconds. The coastal waters forecast from Point Arena to Point Reyes out to 10 nautical miles. Small craft advisory in effect until 3 p.m. Pacific Daylight Time this afternoon. Small craft advisory in effect from Tuesday morning through Wednesday evening. Tonight, west wind 5 to 10 knots, easing to around 5 knots after midnight, veering to northwest late. Seas 3 to 5 feet, wave detail, west 4 feet at 7 seconds and southwest.

at 14 seconds. A chance of rain, mainly this evening, Tuesday, northwest wind at 10 to 15 knots, rising to 20 to 25 knots in the afternoon. Seas 5 to 8 feet wave detail, northwest 7 feet at 10 seconds, and south 3 feet at 20 seconds. Tuesday night, northwest wind 20 to 25 knots, gusts up to 35 knots in the evening. Seas 8 to 10 feet wave detail, northwest 9 feet at 8 seconds, and south 3 feet at 19 seconds. The coastal waters forecast from Point Arena to Point Reyes 10 to 16 nautical miles offshore. Small craft advisory in effect until 3 p.m. Pacific Daylight Time this afternoon. Small craft advisory in effect from Tuesday morning through late Tuesday night. Gale warning in effect from late Tuesday night through Wednesday evening. Tonight, west wind 10 to 15 knots, veering to northwest after midnight. Seas 4 to 5 feet, building to 5 to 7 feet after midnight. Wave detail, northwest 6 feet at 8 seconds and south 3 feet at 22 seconds. Rain likely early this evening, then a chance of rain late this evening, Tuesday, northwest wind 10 to 15 knots, rising to 20 to 25 knots in the afternoon. Seas 7 to 8 feet wave detail, northwest 8 feet at 10 seconds and south 3 feet at 21 seconds. Tuesday night, northwest winds 25 to 30 knots, seas around 10 feet, building to 11 to 12 feet after midnight. Wave detail, northwest 12 feet at 9 seconds and south 3 feet at 19 seconds. San Francisco Bar forecast. In the deep water channel, mixed seas of 7 to 8 feet at 8 seconds. Across the bar, swell can be more than twice as high across the bar than surrounding waters. Waves are also more prone to break, particularly during strong ebb currents. Maximum ebb current of 2.0 knots at 12:20 a.m. Tuesday and 1.6 knots at 12:10 p.m. Tuesday. The coastal waters forecast from Point Pinos to Point Piedras runs about to 10 nautical miles. Gale warning in effect until 9 p.m. Pacific Daylight Time this evening. Small craft advisory in effect from Tuesday morning through Wednesday evening. Tonight, northwest wind 20 to 25 knots with gusts up to 35 knots, easing to 10 to 15 knots, seas 5 to 8 feet, subsiding to 4 to 6 feet after midnight. Wave detail, northwest 7 feet at 8 seconds and south 2 feet at 18 seconds. Tuesday, northwest wind 15 to 20 knots, rising to 20 to 25 knots with gusts up to 35 knots in the afternoon. Seas 4 to 6 feet, wave detail, northwest 5 feet at 7 seconds and south 3 feet at 19 seconds. Tuesday night, northwest wind 20 to 25 knots, gusts up to 35 knots in the evening. Seas 7 to 9 feet, wave detail, northwest 8 feet at 8 seconds and south 3 feet at 19 seconds. The coastal waters forecast from Kitchen Point to Point Pinos 10 to 16 nautical miles offshore. Small craft advisory in effect until 3 p.m. Pacific Daylight Time this afternoon. Small craft advisory in effect from Tuesday morning through Wednesday evening. Tonight, northwest wind 10 to 15 knots, easing to 5 to 10 knots late this evening and overnight. Seas 4 to 6 feet, wave detail, northwest 5 feet at 7 seconds and south 2 feet at 22 seconds. Tuesday, northwest wind 10 to 15 knots, rising to 15 to 20 knots in the afternoon. Seas 5 to 6 feet, building to 7 to 8 feet in the afternoon. Wave detail, northwest 7 feet at 10 seconds and south 3 feet at 20 seconds. Tuesday night, northwest wind 20 to 25 knots, gusts up to 35 knots after midnight. Seas 8 to 9 feet, building to 10 to 12 feet after midnight. Wave detail, northwest 11 feet at 10 seconds and south 3 feet at 19 seconds. The offshore waters forecast for the following marine location: Point Arena to Pigeon Point between 60 nautical miles and 150 nautical miles offshore. Issued at 2:36 p.m. Pacific Daylight Time.

Wednesday night, north winds 20 to 30 knots. Tuesday, 9 to 13 feet. Wednesday, north winds 25 to 35 knots. Seas 10 to 14 feet. Wednesday night, north winds 30 to 35 knots. Seas 10 to 15 feet. Thursday, north winds 25 to 35 knots, diminishing to 20 to 30 knots. Seas 11 to 14 feet. Thursday night, north winds 20 to 30 knots. Seas 9 to 13 feet. Friday, north winds 20 to 30 knots. 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Friday night, north winds 15 to 25 knots. Seas 7 to 11 feet. Saturday, north winds 10 to 20 knots. Seas 7 to 11 feet. Saturday night, northeast winds 10 to 20 knots, becoming northeast 5 to 15 knots. 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The offshore waters forecast for the following marine location. Pigeon Point to Point Piedras Blanco is between 60 nautical miles and 150 nautical miles offshore. Issued at 2:36 p.m. Pacific Daylight Time. Gale force winds possible Wednesday night. Tonight, western northwest winds 15 to 20 knots, diminishing to 10 to 15 knots. Seas 6 to 8 feet. Tuesday, north to northwest winds 15 to 25 knots. Seas 6 to 9 feet. Tuesday night, north winds 20 to 30 knots. Seas 9 to 13 feet. Wednesday, north winds 25 to 30 knots. Seas 12 to 14 feet. Wednesday night, north winds 25 to 35 knots, diminishing to 20 to 30 knots. Seas 12 to 14 feet. Thursday, north winds 20 to 30 knots. Seas 9 to 14 feet. Thursday night, north winds 15 to 25 knots. Seas 8 to 12 feet. Friday, north winds 10 to 20 knots, diminishing to 5 to 15 knots. Seas 7 to 11 feet. Friday night, north to northwest winds 5 to 15 knots. Seas 6 to 9 feet. Saturday, north to northwest winds 5 to 15 knots, becoming west to northwest 5 to 10 knots. Seas 6 to 8 feet. Saturday night, west to southwest winds 5 to 10 knots, becoming south to southwest. Seas 6 to 8 feet. The coastal waters forecast from Point Reyes to Pigeon Point out to 10 nautical miles. Small craft advisory in effect until 3 p.m. Pacific Daylight Time this afternoon. Small craft advisory in effect from Tuesday morning through Wednesday evening for tonight. West wind 5 to 10 knots, easing to around 5 knots after midnight. Seas 3 to 4 feet. Wave detail, west 4 feet at 7 seconds and southwest 2 feet at 14 seconds. A slight chance of rain after midnight. Patchy fog after midnight. For Tuesday, northwest wind 10 to 15 knots, rising to 15 to 20 knots in the afternoon. Seas 3 to 5 feet, building to 5 to 6 feet in the afternoon. Wave detail, northwest 5 feet at 9 seconds and south 2 feet at 20 seconds. For Tuesday night, northwest wind 20 to 25 knots, easing to 15 to 20 knots after midnight. Seas 6 to 9 feet. Wave detail, northwest 9 feet at 10 seconds and southwest 2 feet at 19 seconds. The coastal waters forecast from Pigeon Point to Point Pinos out to 10 nautical miles. Small craft advisory in effect until 3 p.m. Pacific Daylight Time this afternoon. Small craft advisory in effect from Tuesday morning through Wednesday evening for tonight. Northwest wind 15 to 20 knots, easing to around 5 knots. Seas 4 to 5 feet. Wave detail, northwest 5 feet at 7 seconds and south 2 feet at 14 seconds. A slight chance of rain after midnight. Patchy fog late. For Tuesday, northwest wind 10 to 15 knots, rising to 20 to 25 knots in the afternoon. Seas 3 to 4 feet, building to 5 to 6 feet in the afternoon. Wave detail, northwest 5 feet at 9 seconds and south 3 feet.

at 20 seconds. For Tuesday night, northwest wind 20 to 25 knots, easing to 10 to 50 knots after midnight. Seas 6 to 9 feet. Wave detail, northwest 8 feet at 10 seconds and south 3 feet at 19 seconds. Semi-sunset and tidal information for the San Francisco Bay Area for Monday, June 8th. The sunset tonight, 8:30 p.m. The sunrise tomorrow, 5:48 a.m. The sunset tomorrow, 8:30 p.m. Tidal data at the Golden Gate for the afternoon and evening hours today and the morning hours of tomorrow. High tide, 6:58 p.m. at 5.19 feet. Low tide, 1:16 a.m. at 1.77 feet. High tide, 6:53 a.m. at 3.74 feet. Here are the buoy observations for 3 p.m. Pacific Daylight Time. An offshore buoy 6 winds west at 14 knots, pressure 1,015.8 millibars. An offshore buoy 59, winds west 90 knots, gusting to 25, water temperature 61, pressure 1,015.2 millibars, seas 5 feet every 8 seconds. At buoy 14 near Point Arena, wind southeast at 6 knots, water temperature 53, pressure 1,015.3 millibars. At buoy 13 near Bodega Bay, winds west at 10 knots, pressure 1,015.3 millibars, swell 4 feet every 14 seconds. At Point Reyes Wave Rider, buoy water temperature 52, seas 5 feet every 22 seconds. At San Francisco Bar Buoy, water temperature 57, seas 5 feet every 14 seconds. At San Francisco Bay, winds northwest at 12 knots, water temperature 51, swell 5 feet every 7 seconds. At Half Moon Bay, buoy winds west 4 knots, water temperature 53, pressure 1,016.5 millibars, seas 5 feet every 7 seconds. At Monterey Bay, buoy winds northwest 10 knots, water temperature 53, pressure 1,015.7 millibars, seas 6 feet every 8 seconds. At Pointer, wave rider, buoy water temperature 52, seas 7 feet every 8 seconds. At Cape San Martin, buoy winds northwest at 25 knots, gusting to 31, water temperature 58, pressure 1,015.0 millibars. 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This broadcast originates from the National Weather Service Office located in Monterey, California, and serves the coastal marine waters, including San Francisco and Monterey Bay. Synopsis for the Central California coast and bays, including the Monterey Bay, Greater Farallones, and Cordell Bank National Marine Sanctuaries. Gale force winds continue to affect the inner waters sound of Point Sure, with the southern outer waters still seeing gusty winds, while the rest of the area is seeing winds and CVs. Expect winds to ease across the waters overnight, but northwesterly wind and seas will begin to build again Tuesday morning. Hazardous conditions for small craft develop by mid-morning across the coastal waters. Gale force wind gusts are possible by early Wednesday morning over the outer waters. Winds and seas begin to ease again into Thursday and sea light through the weekend. The marine forecast for San Pablo Bay, Susan Bay, the West Delta, and the San Francisco Bay north of the Bay Bridge. For tonight, west wind 10 to 15 knots, becoming southwest 5 to 10 knots after midnight. For Tuesday, southwest wind 5 to 10 knots, becoming west 10 to 15 knots in the afternoon. For Tuesday night, southwest wind 10 to 15 knots, easing to 5 to 10 knots after midnight. The marine forecast for Monterey Bay. Small craft advisory in effect from Tuesday morning through Tuesday evening. For tonight, west wind 15 to 20 knots, becoming northwest around 5 knots. Seas 3 to 5 feet. Wave detail, northwest 4 feet at 7 seconds. Patchy fog late. For Tuesday, west wind 5 to 10 knots, rising to 15 to 20 knots in the afternoon. Seas 3 to 5 feet. Wave detail, west 4 feet.

cruise altitude at 20 seconds. Patchy fog in the morning. For Tuesday night, northwest wind 15 to 20 knots, becoming north 5 to 10 knots after midnight. Seas 4 to 6 feet. Wave detail, northwest 5 feet at 8 seconds and south 2 feet at 19 seconds. The coastal waters forecast from Point Arena to Point Reyes out to 10 nautical miles. Small craft advisory in effect until 3 p.m. Pacific Daylight Time this afternoon. Small craft advisory in effect from Tuesday morning through Wednesday evening. Tonight, west wind 5 to 10 knots, easing to around 5 knots after midnight, veering to northwest late. Seas 3 to 5 feet, wave detail, west 4 feet at 7 seconds, and southwest 2 feet at 14 seconds. A chance of rain, mainly this evening, Tuesday, northwest wind 10 to 15 knots, rising to 20 to 25 knots in the afternoon. Seas 5 to 8 feet, wave detail, northwest 7 feet at 10 seconds and south 3 feet at 20 seconds. Tuesday night, northwest wind 20 to 25 knots, gusts up to 35 knots in the evening. Seas 8 to 10 feet, wave detail, northwest 9 feet at 8 seconds and south 3 feet at 19 seconds. The coastal waters forecast from Point Arena to Point Reyes 10 to 16 nautical miles offshore. Small craft advisory in effect until 3 p.m. Pacific Daylight Time this afternoon. Small craft advisory in effect from Tuesday morning through late Tuesday night. Gale warning in effect from late Tuesday night through Wednesday evening. Tonight, west wind 10 to 15 knots, veering to northwest after midnight. Seas 4 to 5 feet, building to 5 to 7 feet after midnight. Wave detail, northwest 6 feet at 8 seconds and south 3 feet at 22 seconds. Rain likely early this evening, then a chance of rain late this evening, Tuesday, northwest wind 10 to 15 knots, rising to 20 to 25 knots in the afternoon. Seas 7 to 8 feet, wave detail, northwest 8 feet at 10 seconds and south 3 feet at 21 seconds. Tuesday night, northwest winds 25 to 30 knots, seas around 10 feet, building to 11 to 12 feet after midnight. Wave detail, northwest 12 feet at 9 seconds and south 3 feet at 19 seconds. San Francisco Bar forecast. In the deep water channel, mixed seas of 7 to 8 feet at 8 seconds. Across the bar, swell can be more than twice as high across the bar than surrounding waters. Waves are also more prone to break, particularly during strong ebb currents. Maximum ebb current of 2.0 knots at 12:20 a.m. Tuesday and 1.6 knots at 12:10 p.m. Tuesday. The coastal waters forecast from Point Pinos to Point Piedras blunts out to 10 nautical miles. Gale warning in effect until 9 p.m. Pacific Daylight Time this evening. Small craft advisory in effect from Tuesday morning through Wednesday evening. Tonight, northwest wind 20 to 25 knots with gusts up to 35 knots, easing to 10 to 15 knots, seas 5 to 8 feet, subsiding to 4 to 6 feet after midnight. Wave detail, northwest 7 feet at 8 seconds and south 2 feet at 18 seconds. Tuesday, northwest wind 15 to 20 knots, rising to 20 to 25 knots with gusts up to 35 knots in the afternoon. Seas 4 to 6 feet, wave detail, northwest 5 feet at 7 seconds and south 3 feet at 19 seconds. Tuesday night, northwest wind 20 to 25 knots, gusts up to 35 knots in the evening. Seas 7 to 9 feet, wave detail, northwest 8 feet at 8 seconds and south 3 feet at 19 seconds. The coastal waters forecast from Pigeon Point to Point Pinos 10 to 16 nautical miles offshore. Small craft advisory in effect until 3 p.m. Pacific Daylight Time this afternoon. Small craft advisory in effect from Tuesday morning through Wednesday evening. Tonight, northwest wind 10 to 15 knots, easing to 5 to 10 knots late this evening and overnight. Seas 4 to 6 feet, wave detail, northwest 5 feet at 7 seconds and south 2 feet at 22 seconds. Tuesday, northwest wind 10 to 15 knots, rising to 15 to 20 knots in the afternoon. Seas 5 to 6 feet, building to 7 to 8 feet on the afternoon.

Tuesday night. Northwest wind 20 to 25 knots, gusts up to 35 knots after midnight. Seas 8 to 9 feet, building to 10 to 12 feet after midnight. Wave detail, northwest 11 feet at 10 seconds and south 3 feet at 19 seconds. The offshore waters forecast for the following marine location. Point Arena to Pigeon Point between 60 nautical miles and 150 nautical miles offshore. Issued at 2:36 p.m. Pacific Daylight Time. Gale warning, tonight, west to southwest winds 15 to 20 knots, becoming west to northwest 10 to 15 knots. Seas 5 to 9 feet. Tuesday, north winds 15 to 25 knots. Seas 6 to 9 feet. Tuesday night, north winds 20 to 30 knots. Seas 9 to 13 feet. Wednesday, north winds 25 to 35 knots. Seas 10 to 14 feet. Wednesday night, north winds 30 to 35 knots. Seas 10 to 15 feet. Thursday, north winds 25 to 35 knots, diminishing to 20 to 30 knots. Seas 11 to 14 feet. Thursday night, north winds 20 to 30 knots. Seas 9 to 13 feet. Friday, north winds 20 to 30 knots. Seas 8 to 12 feet. Friday night, north winds 15 to 25 knots. Seas 7 to 11 feet. Saturday, north winds 10 to 20 knots. Seas 7 to 11 feet. Saturday night, northeast winds 10 to 20 knots, becoming northeast 10 to 20 knots. Seas 7 to 11 feet. Saturday night, northeast winds 10 to 20 knots, becoming northeast 5 to 15 knots. Seas 6 to 9 feet. The offshore waters forecast for the following marine location. Pigeon Point to Point Pedro's Blanc is between 60 nautical miles and 150 nautical miles offshore. Issued at 2:36 p.m. Pacific Daylight Time. Gale force winds possible Wednesday night. Tonight, west to northwest winds 15 to 20 knots, diminishing to 10 to 15 knots. Seas 6 to 8 feet. Tuesday, north to northwest winds 15 to 25 knots. Seas 6 to 9 feet. Tuesday night, north winds 20 to 30 knots. Seas 9 to 13 feet. Wednesday, north winds 25 to 30 knots. Seas 12 to 14 feet. Wednesday night, north winds 25 to 35 knots, diminishing to 20 to 30 knots. Seas 12 to 14 feet. Thursday, north winds 20 to 30 knots. Seas 9 to 14 feet. Thursday night, north winds 15 to 25 knots. Seas 8 to 12 feet. Friday, north winds 10 to 20 knots, diminishing to 5 to 15 knots. Seas 7 to 11 feet. Friday night, north to northwest winds 5 to 15 knots. Seas 6 to 9 feet. Saturday, north to northwest winds 5 to 15 knots, becoming west to northwest 5 to 10 knots. Seas 6 to 8 feet. Saturday night, west to southwest winds 5 to 10 knots, becoming south to southwest. Seas 6 to 8 feet. The coastal waters forecast from Point Reyes to Pigeon Point out to 10 nautical miles. Small craft advisory in effect until 3 p.m. Pacific Daylight Time this afternoon. Small craft advisory in effect from Tuesday morning through Wednesday evening for tonight. West wind 5 to 10 knots, easing to around 5 knots after midnight. Seas 3 to 4 feet. Wave detail, west 4 feet at 7 seconds and southwest 2 feet at 14 seconds. A slight chance of rain after midnight. Patchy fog after midnight. For Tuesday, northwest wind 10 to 15 knots, rising to 15 to 20 knots in the afternoon. Seas 3 to 5 feet, building to 5 to 16 in the afternoon. Wave detail, northwest 5 feet at 9 seconds and south 2 feet at 20 seconds. For Tuesday night, northwest wind 20 to 25 knots, easing to 16 to 20 knots after midnight. Seas 6 to

northwest, 9 feet at 10 seconds, and southwest, 2 feet at 19 seconds. The coastal waters forecast from Pigeon Point to Point Pinos out to 10 nautical miles. Small craft advisory in effect until 3 p.m. Pacific Daylight Time this afternoon. Small craft advisory in effect from Tuesday morning through Wednesday evening for tonight. Northwest wind 15 to 20 knots, easing to around 5 knots. Sea 4 to 5 feet. Wave detail, northwest 5 feet at 7 seconds and south 2 feet at 14 seconds. A slight chance of rain after midnight. Patchy fog late. For Tuesday, northwest wind 10 to 50 knots, rising to 20 to 25 knots in the afternoon. Seas 3 to 4 feet, building to 5 to 6 feet in the afternoon. Wave detail, northwest 5 feet at 9 seconds, and south 3 feet at 20 seconds. For Tuesday night, northwest wind 20 to 25 knots, easing to 10 to 50 knots after midnight. Seas 6 to 9 feet. Wave detail, northwest 8 feet at 10 seconds, and south 3 feet at 19 seconds. Sunrise, sunset, and tidal information for the San Francisco Bay Area for Monday, June 8th. The sunset tonight, 8:30 p.m. The sunrise tomorrow, 5:48 p.m. The sunset tomorrow, 8:30 p.m. Tidal data at the Golden Gate for the afternoon and evening hours today and the morning hours of tomorrow. High tide, 6:58 p.m. at 5.19 feet. Low tide, 1:16 a.m. at 1.77 feet. High tide, 6:53 a.m. at 3.74 feet. Here are the buoy observations for 3 p.m. Pacific Daylight Time. An offshore buoy 6 winds west at 14 knots, pressure 1,015.8 millibars. An offshore buoy 59, winds west 90 knots, gusting to 25, water temperature 61, pressure 1,015.2 millibars, seas 5 feet every 8 seconds. At buoy 14 near Point Arena, wind southeast at 6 knots, water temperature 53, pressure 1,015.3 millibars. At buoy 13 near Bodega Bay, winds west at 10 knots, pressure 1,015.3 millibars, swell 4 feet every 14 seconds. At Point Reyes, Reef Rider, buoy water temperature 52, seas 5 feet every 22 seconds. At San Francisco, Marble Bay, water temperature 57, seas 5 feet every 14 seconds. At San Francisco, buoy winds northwest at 12 knots, water temperature 51, swell 5 feet every 7 seconds. At Half Moon Bay, buoy winds west 4 knots, water temperature 53, pressure 1,016.5 millibars, seas 5 feet every 7 seconds. At Monterey Bay, buoy winds northwest 10 knots, water temperature 53, pressure 1,015.7 millibars, seas 6 feet every 8 seconds. At Pointer, Wave Rider, buoy water temperature 52, seas 7 feet every 8 seconds. At Cape San Martin, buoy winds northwest at 25 knots, gusting to 31, water temperature 58, pressure 1,015.0 millibars. Synopsis for the Central California coast and bays, including the Monterey Bay, Greater Faroes, and Cordell Bank National Marine Sanctuaries. Gale force winds continue to affect the inner waters sound at Point Sure, with the southern outer waters still seeing gusty winds, while the rest of the area is seeing winds and sea bays. Expect winds to ease across the waters overnight, but northwesterly wind and seas will begin to build again Tuesday morning. Hazardous conditions for small craft develop by mid-morning across the coastal waters. Gale force wind gusts are possible by early Wednesday morning over the outer waters. Winds and seas begin to ease again into Thursday and stay light through the weekend. The marine forecast for San Pablo Bay, Susan Bay, the West Delta, and the San Francisco Bay north of the Bay Bridge. For tonight, west wind 10 to 50 knots, becoming southwest 5 to 10 knots after midnight. For Tuesday, southwest wind 5 to 10 knots, becoming west 10 to 50 knots in the afternoon. For Tuesday night, southwest wind 10 to 50 knots.

feet at 8 seconds and south 2 feet at 19 seconds. The coastal waters forecast from Point Arena to Point Reyes out to 10 nautical miles. Small craft advisory in effect until 3 p.m. Pacific Daylight Time this afternoon. Small craft advisory in effect from Tuesday morning through Wednesday evening. Tonight, with wind 5 to 10 knots, easing to around 5 knots after midnight, veering to northwest late. Seas 3 to 5 feet, wave detail, west 4 feet at 7 seconds, and southwest 2 feet at 14 seconds. A chance of rain, mainly this evening, Tuesday, northwest wind 10 to 15 knots, rising to 20 to 25 knots in the afternoon. Seas 5 to 8 feet, wave detail, northwest 7 feet at 10 seconds, and south 3 feet at 20 seconds. Tuesday night, northwest wind 20 to 25 knots, gusts up to 35 knots in the evening. Seas 8 to 10 feet, wave detail, northwest 9 feet at 8 seconds, and south 3 feet at 19 seconds. The coastal waters forecast from Point Arena to Point Reyes 10 to 60 nautical miles offshore. Small craft advisory in effect until 3 p.m. Pacific Daylight Time this afternoon. Small craft advisory in effect from Tuesday morning through late Tuesday night. Gale warning in effect from late Tuesday night through Wednesday evening. Tonight, with wind 10 to 15 knots, veering to northwest after midnight. Seas 4 to 5 feet, building to 5 to 7 feet after midnight. Wave detail, northwest 6 feet at 8 seconds and south 3 feet at 22 seconds. Rain likely early this evening, then a chance of rain late this evening, Tuesday, northwest wind 10 to 15 knots, rising to 20 to 25 knots in the afternoon. Seas 7 to 8 feet, wave detail, northwest 8 feet at 10 seconds and south 3 feet at 21 seconds. Tuesday night, northwest winds 25 to 30 knots, seas around 10 feet, building to 11 to 12 feet after midnight. Wave detail, northwest 12 feet at 9 seconds and south 3 feet at 19 seconds. San Francisco Bar forecast. In the deep water channel, mixed seas of 7 to 8 feet at 8 seconds. Across the bar, swell can be more than twice as high across the bar than the surrounding waters. Waves are also more prone to break, particularly during strong ebb currents. Maximum head current of 2.0 knots at 12:20 a.m. Tuesday and 1.6 knots at 12:10 p.m. Tuesday. The coastal waters forecast from Point Pinos to Point Piedras blunts out to 10 nautical miles. Gale warning in effect until 9 p.m. Pacific Daylight Time this evening. Small craft advisory in effect from Tuesday morning through Wednesday evening. Tonight, northwest wind 20 to 25 knots with gusts up to 35 knots, easing to 10 to 15 knots, seas 5 to 8 feet, subsiding to 4 to 6 feet after midnight. Wave detail, northwest 7 feet at 8 seconds and south 2 feet at 18 seconds, Tuesday northwest wind 15 to 20 knots, rising to 20 to 25 knots with gusts up to 35 knots in the afternoon. Seas 4 to 6 feet, wave detail, northwest 5 feet at 7 seconds and south 3 feet at 19 seconds. Tuesday night, northwest wind 20 to 25 knots, gusts up to 35 knots in the evening. Seas 7 to 9 feet, wave detail, northwest 8 feet at 8 seconds and south 3 feet at 19 seconds. The coastal waters forecast from Pigeon Point to Point Pinos 10 to 60 nautical miles offshore. Small craft advisory in effect until 3 p.m. Pacific Daylight Time this afternoon. Small craft advisory in effect from Tuesday morning through Wednesday evening. Tonight, northwest wind 10 to 15 knots, easing to 5 to 10 knots late this evening and overnight. Seas 4 to 6 feet, wave detail, northwest 5 feet at 7 seconds and south 2 feet at 22 seconds, Tuesday northwest wind 10 to 15 knots, rising to 15 to 20 knots in the afternoon. Seas 5 to 6 feet, building to 7 to 8 feet in the afternoon. Wave detail, northwest 7 feet at 10 seconds and south 3 feet at 20 seconds. Tuesday night.

35 knots after midnight. Phase 8 to 9 feet, building to 10 to 12 feet after midnight. Wave detail, northwest 11 feet at 10 seconds and south 3 feet at 19 seconds. The offshore waters forecast for the following marine location, Point Arena to Pigeon Point between 60 nautical miles and 150 nautical miles offshore. Issued at 2:36 p.m. Pacific Daylight Time. Gale warning, tonight, west to southwest winds 15 to 20 knots, becoming west to northwest 10 to 15 knots. Seas 5 to 9 feet. Tuesday, north winds 15 to 25 knots. Seas 6 to 9 feet. Tuesday night, north winds 20 to 30 knots. Seas 9 to 13 feet. Wednesday, north winds 25 to 35 knots. Seas 10 to 14 feet. Wednesday night, north winds 30 to 35 knots. Seas 10 to 15 feet. Thursday, north winds 25 to 35 knots, diminishing to 20 to 30 knots. Seas 11 to 14 feet. Thursday night, north winds 20 to 30 knots. Seas 9 to 13 feet. Friday, north winds 20 to 30 knots. Seas 8 to 12 feet. Friday night, north winds 15 to 25 knots. Seas 7 to 11 feet. Saturday, north winds 10 to 20 knots. Seas 7 to 11 feet. Saturday night, northeast winds 10 to 20 knots, becoming northeast 5 to 15 knots. 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The offshore waters forecast for the following marine location, Pigeon Point to Point Piedras Blancas between 60 nautical miles and 150 nautical miles offshore. Issued at 2:36 p.m. Pacific Daylight Time. Gale force winds possible Wednesday night. Tonight, west to northwest winds 15 to 20 knots, diminishing to 10 to 15 knots. Seas 6 to 8 feet. Tuesday, north to northwest winds 15 to 25 knots. Seas 6 to 9 feet. Tuesday night, north winds 20 to 30 knots. Seas 9 to 13 feet. Wednesday, north winds 25 to 30 knots. Seas 12 to 14 feet. Wednesday night, north winds 25 to 35 knots, diminishing to 20 to 30 knots. Seas 12 to 14 feet. Thursday, north winds 20 to 30 knots. Seas 9 to 14 feet. Thursday night, north winds 15 to 25 knots. Seas 8 to 12 feet. Friday, north winds 10 to 20 knots, diminishing to 5 to 15 knots. Seas 7 to 11 feet. Friday night, north to northwest winds 5 to 15 knots. Seas 6 to 9 feet. Saturday, north to northwest winds 5 to 15 knots, becoming west to northwest 5 to 10 knots. Seas 6 to 8 feet. Saturday night, west to southwest winds 5 to 10 knots, becoming south to southwest. Seas 6 to 8 feet. The coastal waters forecast from Point Reyes to Pigeon Point out to 10 nautical miles. Small craft advisory in effect until 3 p.m. Pacific Daylight Time this afternoon. Small craft advisory in effect from Tuesday morning through Wednesday evening. For tonight, west wind 5 to 10 knots, easing to around 5 knots after midnight. Seas 3 to 4 feet. Wave detail, west 4 feet at 7 seconds and southwest 2 feet at 14 seconds. A slight chance of rain after midnight. Patchy fog after midnight. For Tuesday, northwest wind 10 to 15 knots, rising to 15 to 20 knots in the afternoon. Seas 3 to 5 feet, building to 5 to 6 feet in the afternoon. Wave detail, northwest 5 feet at 9 seconds and south 2 feet at 20 seconds. For Tuesday night, northwest wind 20 to 25 knots, easing to 15 to 20 knots after midnight. Seas 6 to 9 feet. Wave detail, northwest 9 feet at 10 seconds and southwest 2 feet at 19 seconds. The coastal waters forecast from Pigeon Point to Point Pinos.

10 nautical miles. Small craft advisory in effect until 3 p.m. Pacific Daylight Time this afternoon. Small craft advisory in effect from Tuesday morning through Wednesday evening. For tonight, northwest wind 15 to 20 knots, easing to around 5 knots. Seas 4 to 5 feet. Wave detail, northwest 5 feet at 7 seconds, south 2 feet at 14 seconds. A slight chance of rain after midnight. Patchy fog late. For Tuesday, northwest wind 10 to 15 knots, rising to 20 to 25 knots in the afternoon. Seas 3 to 4 feet, building to 5 to 6 feet in the afternoon. Wave detail, northwest 5 feet at 9 seconds and south 3 feet at 20 seconds. For Tuesday night, northwest wind 20 to 25 knots, easing to 10 to 15 knots after midnight. Seas 6 to 9 feet. Wave detail, northwest 8 feet at 10 seconds and south 3 feet at 19 seconds. Sunrise, sunset, and tidal information for the San Francisco Bay Area for Monday, June 8th. The sunset tonight, 8:30 p.m. The sunrise tomorrow, 5:48 a.m. The sunset tomorrow, 8:30 p.m. Tidal data at the Golden Gate for the afternoon and evening hours today and the morning hours of tomorrow. High tide, 6:58 p.m. at 5.19 feet. Low tide, 1:16 a.m. at 1.77 feet. High tide, 6:53 a.m. at 3.74 feet. Here are the buoy observations for 3 p.m. Pacific Daylight Time. An offshore buoy 6 winds west at 14 knots, pressure 1,015.8 millibars. An offshore buoy 59, winds west 90 knots, gusting to 25, water temperature 61, pressure 1,015.2 millibars, seas 5 feet every 8 seconds. At buoy 14 near Point Arena, wind southeast at 6 knots, water temperature 53, pressure 1,015.3 millibars. At buoy 13 near Bodega Bay, winds west at 10 knots, pressure 1,015.3 millibars, swell 4 feet every 14 seconds. At Point Reyes, wave rider, buoy water temperature 52, seas 5 feet every 22 seconds. At San Francisco, our buoy water temperature 57, seas 5 feet every 14 seconds. At San Francisco, buoy winds northwest at 12 knots, water temperature 51, swell 5 feet every 7 seconds. At Half Moon Bay, buoy winds west 4 knots, water temperature 53, pressure 1,016.5 millibars, seas 5 feet every 7 seconds. At Monterey Bay, buoy winds northwest 10 knots, water temperature 53, pressure 1,015.7 millibars, seas 6 feet every 8 seconds. At Portsur, wave rider, buoy water temperature 52, seas 7 feet every 8 seconds. At Cape San Martin, buoy winds northwest at 25 knots, gusting to 31, water temperature 58, pressure 1,015.0 millibars. 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This broadcast originates from the National Weather Service Office located in Monterey, California, and serves the coastal marine waters, including San Francisco and Monterey Bay. Synopsis for the Central California coast and bays, including the Monterey Bay, Greater Fairbanks, and Cordell Bank National Marine Sanctuaries, gale force winds continue to affect the inner waters down to Point Sure, with the southern outer waters still seeing gusty winds, while the rest of the area is seeing winds and CVs. Expect winds to ease across the waters overnight, but northwesterly wind and seas will begin to build again Tuesday morning. Hazardous conditions for small craft develop by mid-morning across the coastal waters. Gale force wind gusts are possible by early Wednesday morning over the outer waters. Winds and seas begin to ease again into Thursday and stay light through the weekend. The marine forecast for San Pablo Bay, Susan Bay, the West Delta, and the San Francisco Bay north of the Bay Bridge. For tonight, west wind 10 to 15 knots, becoming southwest 5 to 10 knots after midnight.

west with 5 to 10 knots, becoming west 10 to 15 knots in the afternoon. For Tuesday night, southwest wind 10 to 15 knots, easing to 5 to 10 knots after midnight. The marine forecast for Monterey Bay. Small craft advisory in effect from Tuesday morning through Tuesday evening. For tonight, west wind 15 to 20 knots, becoming northwest around 5 knots. Seas 3 to 5 feet. Wave detail, northwest 4 feet at 7 seconds. Patchy fog late. For Tuesday, west wind 5 to 10 knots, rising to 15 to 20 knots in the afternoon. Seas 3 to 5 feet. Wave detail, west 4 feet at 8 seconds and south 2 feet at 20 seconds. Patchy fog in the morning. For Tuesday night, northwest wind 15 to 20 knots, becoming north 5 to 10 knots after midnight. Seas 4 to 6 feet. Wave detail, northwest 5 feet at 8 seconds and south 2 feet at 19 seconds. The coastal waters forecast from Point Arena to Point Reyes out to 10 nautical miles. Small craft advisory in effect until 3 p.m. Pacific Daylight Time this afternoon. Small craft advisory in effect from Tuesday morning through Wednesday evening. Tonight, west wind 5 to 10 knots, easing to around 5 knots after midnight, veering to northwest late. Seas 3 to 5 feet, wave detail, west 4 feet at 7 seconds, and southwest 2 feet at 14 seconds. A chance of rain, mainly this evening, Tuesday, northwest wind 10 to 15 knots, rising to 20 to 25 knots in the afternoon. Seas 5 to 8 feet, wave detail, northwest 7 feet at 10 seconds, and south 3 feet at 20 seconds. Tuesday night, northwest wind 20 to 25 knots, gusts up to 35 knots in the evening. Seas 8 to 10 feet, wave detail, northwest 9 feet at 8 seconds, and south 3 feet at 19 seconds. The coastal waters forecast from Point Arena to Point Reyes 10 to 60 nautical miles offshore. Small craft advisory in effect until 3 p.m. Pacific Daylight Time this afternoon. Small craft advisory in effect from Tuesday morning through late Tuesday night. Gale warning in effect from late Tuesday night through Wednesday evening. Tonight, west wind 10 to 15 knots, veering to northwest after midnight. Seas 4 to 5 feet, building to 5 to 7 feet after midnight. Wave detail, northwest 6 feet at 8 seconds and south 3 feet at 22 seconds. Rain likely early this evening, then a chance of rain late this evening Tuesday, northwest wind 10 to 15 knots, rising to 20 to 25 knots in the afternoon. Seas 7 to 8 feet, wave detail, northwest 8 feet at 10 seconds and south 3 feet at 21 seconds. Tuesday night, northwest winds 25 to 30 knots, seas around 10 feet, building to 11 to 12 feet after midnight. Wave detail, northwest 12 feet at 9 seconds and south 3 feet at 19 seconds. San Francisco Bar forecast. In the deep water channel, mixed seas of 7 to 8 feet at 8 seconds. Across the bar, swell can be more than twice as high across the bar than surrounding waters. Waves are also more prone to break, particularly during strong ebb currents. Maximum head current of 2.0 knots at 12:20 a.m. Tuesday and 1.6 knots at 12:10 p.m. Tuesday. The coastal waters forecast from Point Pinos to Point Piedras blunts out to 10 nautical miles. Gale warning in effect until 9 p.m. Pacific Daylight Time this evening. Small craft advisory in effect from Tuesday morning through Wednesday evening. Tonight, northwest wind 20 to 25 knots with gusts up to 35 knots, easing to 10 to 15 knots, seas 5 to 8 feet, subsiding to 4 to 6 feet after midnight. Wave detail, northwest 7 feet at 8 seconds and south 2 feet at 18 seconds, Tuesday northwest wind 15 to 20 knots, rising to 20 to 25 knots with gusts up to 35 knots in the afternoon. Seas 4 to 6 feet, wave detail, northwest 5 feet at 7 seconds and south 3 feet at 19 seconds. Tuesday night, northwest wind 20 to 25 knots, gusts up to 35 knots in the evening. Seas 7 to 9 feet, wave detail, northwest 8 feet at 8 seconds and south 3 feet at
Time South Sufi at 22 seconds Tuesday Northwest Wind 10 to 50 knots. Rising to 15 to 20 knots in the afternoon. Seas 5 to 6 feet. Building to 7 to 8 feet in the afternoon. Wave detail. Northwest 7 feet at 10 seconds and South 3 feet at 20 seconds. Tuesday night. Northwest wind 20 to 25 knots, gusts up to 35 knots after midnight. Seas 8 to 9 feet, building to 10 to 12 feet after midnight. Wave detail, northwest 11 feet at 10 seconds and south 3 feet at 19 seconds. The offshore waters forecast for the following marine location. Point Arena to Pigeon Point between 60 nautical miles and 150 nautical miles offshore. Issued at 2:36 p.m. Pacific Daylight Time. Gale warning. Tonight, west to southwest winds 15 to 20 knots, becoming west to northwest 10 to 50 knots. Seas 5 to 9 feet. Tuesday, north winds 15 to 25 knots. Seas 6 to 9 feet. Tuesday night, north winds 20 to 30 knots. Seas 9 to 13 feet. Wednesday, north winds 25 to 35 knots. Seas 10 to 14 feet. Wednesday night, north winds 30 to 35 knots. Seas 10 to 15 feet. Thursday, north winds 25 to 35 knots, diminishing to 20 to 30 knots. Seas 11 to 14 feet. Thursday night, north winds 20 to 30 knots. Seas 9 to 13 feet. Friday, north winds 20 to 30 knots. Seas 8 to 12 feet. Friday night, north winds 15 to 25 knots. Seas 7 to 11 feet. Saturday, north winds 10 to 20 knots. Seas 7 to 11 feet. Saturday night, northeast winds 10 to 20 knots, becoming northeast 5 to 15 knots. Seas 6 to 9 feet. The offshore waters forecast for the following marine location. Pigeon Point to Point Piedras Blancas between 60 nautical miles and 150 nautical miles offshore. Issued at 2:36 p.m. Pacific Daylight Time. Gale force winds possible Wednesday night. Tonight, west to northwest winds 15 to 20 knots, diminishing to 10 to 15 knots. Seas 6 to 8 feet. Tuesday, north to northwest winds 15 to 25 knots. Seas 6 to 9 feet. Tuesday night, north winds 20 to 30 knots. Seas 9 to 13 feet. Wednesday, north winds 25 to 30 knots. Seas 12 to 14 feet. Wednesday night, north winds 25 to 35 knots, diminishing to 20 to 30 knots. Seas 12 to 14 feet. Thursday, north winds 20 to 30 knots. Seas 9 to 14 feet. Thursday night, north winds 15 to 25 knots. Seas 8 to 12 feet. Friday, north winds 10 to 20 knots, diminishing to 5 to 15 knots. Seas 7 to 11 feet. Friday night, north to northwest winds 5 to 15 knots. Seas 6 to 9 feet. Saturday, north to northwest winds 5 to 15 knots, becoming west to northwest 5 to 10 knots. Seas 6 to 8 feet. Saturday night, west to southwest winds 5 to 10 knots, becoming south to southwest. Seas 6 to 8 feet. The coastal waters forecast from Point Reyes to Pigeon Point out to 10 nautical miles. Small craft advisory in effect until 3 p.m. Pacific Daylight Time this afternoon. Small craft advisory in effect from Tuesday morning through Wednesday evening for tonight. West wind 5 to 10 knots, easing to around 5 knots after midnight. Seas 3 to 4 feet.

in detail. West 4 feet at 7 seconds and southwest 2 feet at 14 seconds. A slight chance of rain after midnight. Patchy fog after midnight. For Tuesday, northwest wind 10 to 15 knots, rising to 15 to 20 knots in the afternoon. Seas 3 to 5 feet, building to 5 to 6 feet in the afternoon. Wave detail, northwest 5 feet at 9 seconds and south 2 feet at 20 seconds. For Tuesday night, northwest wind 20 to 25 knots, easing to 15 to 20 knots after midnight. Seas 6 to 9 feet. Wave detail, northwest 9 feet at 10 seconds and southwest 2 feet at 19 seconds. The coastal waters forecast from Kitchen Point to Point Pinos out to 10 nautical miles. Small craft advisory in effect until 3 p.m. Pacific Daylight Time this afternoon. Small craft advisory in effect from Tuesday morning through Wednesday evening. For tonight, northwest wind 15 to 20 knots, easing to around 5 knots. Seas 4 to 5 feet. Wave detail, northwest 5 feet at 7 seconds and south 2 feet at 14 seconds. A slight chance of rain after midnight. Patchy fog late. For Tuesday, northwest wind 10 to 15 knots, rising to 20 to 25 knots in the afternoon. Seas 3 to 4 feet, building to 5 to 6 feet in the afternoon. Wave detail, northwest 5 feet at 9 seconds and south 3 feet at 20 seconds. For Tuesday night, northwest wind 20 to 25 knots, easing to 10 to 15 knots after midnight. Seas 6 to 9 feet. Wave detail, northwest 8 feet at 10 seconds and south 3 feet at 19 seconds. Semi-sunset and tidal information for the San Francisco Bay Area for Monday, June 8th. The sunset tonight, 8:30 p.m. The sunrise tomorrow, 5:48 p.m. The sunset tomorrow, 8:30 p.m. Tidal data at the Golden Gate for the afternoon and evening hours today and the morning hours of tomorrow. High tide, 6:58 p.m. at 5.19 feet. Low tide, 1:16 a.m. at 1.77 feet. High tide, 6:53 a.m. at 3.74 feet. Here are the buoy observations for 4 p.m. Pacific Daylight Time. An offshore buoy 6 winds northwest at 14 knots, pressure 1,016.1 millibars. An offshore buoy 59 winds west at 19 knots, gusting to 23, water temperature 61, pressure 1,015.0 millibars. At buoy 14 near Point Arena, wind southeast at 8 knots, water temperature 53, pressure 1,015.2 millibars. At buoy 13 near Bodega Bay, winds west at 8 knots, pressure 1,015.2 millibars. At Point Reyes, wave rider buoy, water temperature 52, seas 5 feet every 15 seconds. At San Francisco Bar Buoy, water temperature 57, seas 5 feet every 14 seconds. At San Francisco Bay, winds northwest at 10 knots, water temperature 51, pressure 1,015.4 millibars. At Half Moon Bay, buoy winds west 6 knots, water temperature 53, pressure 1,016.5 millibars, seas 5 feet every 7 seconds. At Monterey, buoy winds northwest at 12 knots, water temperature 53, pressure 1,015.6 millibars. At Point Sur, wave rider buoy water temperature 53, sea 7 feet, every 22 seconds. At Cape San Martin, buoy winds northwest at 25 knots, gusting to 31, water temperature 58, pressure 1,014.8 millibars. Here are the buoy observations for 4 p.m. Pacific Daylight Time. An offshore buoy 6 winds northwest at 14 knots, pressure 1,016.2 millibars. An offshore buoy 59 winds west at 19 knots, gusting to 23, water temperature 61, pressure 1,015.0 millibars. At buoy 14 near Point Arena, wind southeast at 8 knots, water temperature 53, pressure 1,015.2 millibars. At buoy 13 near Bodega Bay, winds west at 8 knots, pressure 1,015.2 millibars.

temperature 52, feed 5 feet every 15 seconds. At San Francisco, our movie water temperature 57, feed 5 feet every 14 seconds. At San Francisco, Roy winds west at 10 knots, swell 5 feet every 7 seconds. At Half Moon Bay, Bowie winds west 6 knots, water temperature 53, pressure 1,016.5 millibars, feed 5 feet every 7 seconds. At Monterey, Bowie winds northwest at 12 knots, water temperature 53, pressure 1,015.6 millibars. At Pointzer, wave rider buoy water temperature 53, C7 feet every 22 seconds. At Cape San Martin, buoy winds northwest at 25 knots, gusting to 31, water temperature 58, pressure 1,014.8 millibars. Synopsis for the Central California coast and bays, including the Monterey Bay, Greater Farallon, and Cordell Bank National Marine Sanctuaries. Gale force winds continue to affect the inner waters sound at Pointure, with the southern outer waters still see gusty winds, while the rest of the area is seeing winds and CVs. Expect winds to ease across the waters overnight, but northwesterly wind and seas will begin to build again Tuesday morning. Hazardous conditions for small craft develop by mid-morning across the coastal waters. Gale force wind gusts are possible by early Wednesday morning over the outer waters. Winds and seas begin to ease again into Thursday, and stay light through the weekend. The marine forecast for San Pablo Bay, Suisun Bay, the West Delta, and the San Francisco Bay north of the Bay Bridge. For tonight, west wind 10 to 15 knots, becoming southwest 5 to 10 knots after midnight. For Tuesday, southwest wind 5 to 10 knots, becoming west 10 to 15 knots in the afternoon. For Tuesday night, southwest wind 10 to 15 knots, easing to 5 to 10 knots after midnight. The marine forecast for Monterey Bay. Small craft advisory in effect from Tuesday morning through Tuesday evening. For tonight, west wind 15 to 20 knots, becoming northwest around 5 knots. Seas 3 to 5 feet. Wave detail, northwest 4 feet at 7 seconds. Patchy fog late. For Tuesday, west wind 5 to 10 knots, rising to 15 to 20 knots in the afternoon. Seas 3 to 5 feet. Wave detail, west 4 feet at 8 seconds and south 2 feet at 20 seconds. Patchy fog in the morning. For Tuesday night, northwest wind 15 to 20 knots, becoming north 5 to 10 knots after midnight. Seas 4 to 6 feet. Wave detail, northwest 5 feet at 8 seconds and south 2 feet at 19 seconds. The coastal waters forecast from Point Marina to Point Reyes out to 10 nautical miles. Small craft advisory in effect until 3 p.m. Pacific Daylight Time this afternoon. Small craft advisory in effect from Tuesday morning through Wednesday evening. Tonight, west wind 5 to 10 knots, easing to around 5 knots after midnight, veering to northwest late. Seas 3 to 5 feet, wave detail, west 4 feet at 7 seconds and southwest 2 feet at 14 seconds. A chance of rain, mainly this evening Tuesday, northwest wind 10 to 15 knots, rising to 20 to 25 knots in the afternoon. Seas 5 to 8 feet, wave detail, northwest 7 feet at 10 seconds and south 3 feet at 20 seconds. Tuesday night, northwest wind 20 to 25 knots, gusts up to 35 knots in the evening. Seas 8 to 10 feet, wave detail, northwest 9 feet at 8 seconds and south 3 feet at 19 seconds. The coastal waters forecast from Point Arena to Point Reyes 10 to 60 nautical miles offshore. Small craft advisory in effect until 3 p.m. Pacific Daylight Time this afternoon. Small craft advisory in effect from Tuesday morning through late Tuesday night. Gale warning in effect from late Tuesday night through Wednesday evening. Tonight, west wind 10 to 15 knots, veering to northwest after midnight. Seas 4 to 5 feet, building to 5 to 7 feet after midnight. Wave detail, northwest 6 feet at 8 seconds and south 3 feet at 22 seconds. Rain likely early this evening, then a chance of

this evening, Tuesday, northwest wind 10 to 15 knots, rising to 20 to 25 knots in the afternoon. Sea 7 to 8 feet wave detail, northwest 8 feet at 10 seconds and south 3 feet at 21 seconds. Tuesday night, northwest winds 25 to 30 knots, seas around 10 feet, building to 11 to 12 feet after midnight. Wave detail, northwest 12 feet at 9 seconds and south 3 feet at 19 seconds. San Francisco Bar forecast. In the deep water channel, mixed seas of 7 to 8 feet in 8 seconds. Across the bar, swell can be more than twice as high across the bar than surrounding waters. Waves are also more prone to break, particularly during strong ebb currents. Maximum head current of 2.0 knots at 12:20 a.m. Tuesday and 1.6 knots at 12:10 p.m. Tuesday. The coastal waters forecast from Point Pinos to Point Piedras blunt is out to 10 nautical miles. Gale warning in effect until 9 p.m. Pacific Daylight Time this evening. Small craft advisory in effect from Tuesday morning through Wednesday evening. Tonight, northwest wind 20 to 25 knots with gusts up to 35 knots, easing to 10 to 15 knots, seas 5 to 8 feet, subsiding to 4 to 6 feet after midnight. Wave detail, northwest 7 feet at 8 seconds and south 2 feet at 18 seconds. Tuesday, northwest wind 15 to 20 knots, rising to 20 to 25 knots with gusts up to 35 knots in the afternoon. Seas 4 to 6 feet, wave detail, northwest 5 feet at 7 seconds and south 3 feet at 19 seconds. Tuesday night, northwest wind 20 to 25 knots, gusts up to 35 knots in the evening. Sea 7 to 9 feet, wave detail, northwest 8 feet at 8 seconds and south 3 feet at 19 seconds. The coastal waters forecast from Pigeon Point to Point Pinos 10 to 60 nautical miles offshore. Small craft advisory in effect until 3 p.m. Pacific Daylight Time this afternoon. Small craft advisory in effect from Tuesday morning through Wednesday evening. Tonight, northwest wind 10 to 15 knots, easing to 5 to 10 knots late this evening and overnight. Seas 4 to 6 feet, wave detail, northwest 5 feet at 7 seconds and south 2 feet at 22 seconds. Tuesday, northwest wind 10 to 15 knots, rising to 15 to 20 knots in the afternoon. Seas 5 to 6 feet, building to 7 to 8 feet in the afternoon. Wave detail, northwest 7 feet at 10 seconds and south 3 feet at 20 seconds. Tuesday night, northwest wind 20 to 25 knots, gusts up to 35 knots after midnight. Seas 8 to 9 feet, building to 10 to 12 feet after midnight. Wave detail, northwest 11 feet at 10 seconds and south 3 feet at 19 seconds. The offshore waters forecast for the following marine location: Point Arena to Pigeon Point between 60 nautical miles and 150 nautical miles offshore. Issued at 2:36 p.m. Pacific Daylight Time. Gale warning, tonight, west to southwest winds 15 to 20 knots, becoming west to northwest 10 to 15 knots. Seas 5 to 9 feet. Tuesday, north winds 15 to 25 knots. Seas 6 to 9 feet. Tuesday night, north winds 20 to 30 knots. Seas 9 to 13 feet. Wednesday, north winds 25 to 35 knots. Seas 10 to 14 feet. Wednesday night, north winds 30 to 35 knots. Seas 10 to 15 feet. Thursday, north winds 25 to 35 knots, diminishing to 20 to 30 knots. Seas 11 to 14 feet. Thursday night, north winds 20 to 30 knots. Seas 9 to 13 feet. Friday, north winds 20 to 30 knots. Seas 8 to 12 feet. Friday night, north winds 15 to 25 knots. Seas 7 to 11 feet. Saturday, north winds 10 to 20 knots. Seas 7 to 11 feet. Saturday night, north to northeast winds 10 to 20 knots, becoming northeast 5 to 15 knots. Seas 6 to 9 feet. The offshore waters forecast for the following marine location: Pigeon Point to Point Piedras Blancos between 60 nautical miles and

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Gale force winds possible Wednesday night. Tonight, west to northwest winds 16 to 20 knots, diminishing to 10 to 15 knots. Seas 6 to 8 feet. Tuesday, north to northwest winds 15 to 25 knots. Seas 6 to 9 feet. Tuesday night, north winds 20 to 30 knots. Seas 9 to 13 feet. Wednesday, north winds 25 to 30 knots. Sea is 12 to 14 feet. Wednesday night, north winds 25 to 35 knots, diminishing to 20 to 30 knots. Sea is 12 to 14 feet. Thursday, north winds 20 to 30 knots. Sea is 9 to 14 feet. Thursday night, north winds 15 to 25 knots. Sea is 8 to 12 feet. Friday, north winds 10 to 20 knots, diminishing to 5 to 15 knots. Sea 7 to 11 feet. Friday night, north to northwest winds 5 to 15 knots. Sea 6 to 9 feet. Saturday, north to northwest winds 5 to 15 knots, becoming west to northwest 5 to 10 knots. Sea 6 to 8 feet. Saturday night, west to southwest winds 5 to 10 knots, becoming south to southwest. Sea 6 to 8 feet. The coastal waters forecast from Point Reyes to Pigeon Point out to 10 nautical miles. Small craft advisory in effect until 3 p.m. Pacific Daylight Time this afternoon. Small craft advisory in effect from Tuesday morning through Wednesday evening. For tonight, west wind 5 to 10 knots, easing to around 5 knots after midnight. Sea 3 to 4 feet. Wave detail, west 4 feet at 7 seconds and southwest 2 feet at 14 seconds. A slight chance of rain after midnight. Patchy fog after midnight. For Tuesday, northwest wind 10 to 15 knots, rising to 15 to 20 knots in the afternoon. Seas 3 to 5 feet, building to 5 to 6 feet in the afternoon. Wave detail, northwest 5 feet at 9 seconds and south 2 feet at 20 seconds. For Tuesday night, northwest wind 20 to 25 knots, easing to 15 to 20 knots after midnight. Seas 6 to 9 feet. Wave detail, northwest 9 feet at 10 seconds and southwest 2 feet at 19 seconds. The coastal waters forecast from Pigeon Point to Point Pinos out to 10 nautical miles. Small craft advisory in effect until 3 p.m. Pacific Daylight Time this afternoon. Small craft advisory in effect from Tuesday morning through Wednesday evening. For tonight, northwest wind 15 to 20 knots, easing to around 5 knots. Seas 4 to 5 feet. Wave detail, northwest 5 feet at 7 seconds and south 2 feet at 14 seconds. A slight chance of rain after midnight. Patchy fog, late. For Tuesday, northwest wind 10 to 15 knots, rising to 20 to 25 knots in the afternoon. Seas 3 to 4 feet, building to 5 to 6 feet in the afternoon. Wave detail, northwest 5 feet at 9 seconds and south 3 feet at 20 seconds. For Tuesday night, northwest wind 20 to 25 knots, easing to 10 to 15 knots after midnight. Seas 6 to 9 feet. Wave detail, northwest 8 feet at 10 seconds and south 3 feet at 19 seconds. 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Semi-sunset and tidal information for the San Francisco Bay area for Monday, June 8th. The sunset tonight, 8:30 p.m. The sunrise tomorrow, 5:48 a.m. The sunset tomorrow, 8:30 p.m. Tidal data at the Golden Gate for the afternoon and evening hours today and the morning hours of tomorrow. 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High tide.

the buoy observations are 4 p.m. Pacific Daylight Time. An offshore buoy 6 winds northwest at 14 knots, pressure 1,016.2 millibars. An offshore buoy 59 winds west at 19 knots, gusting to 23, water temperature 61, pressure 1,015.0 millibars. At buoy 14 near Point Arena, wind southeast at 8 knots, water temperature 53, pressure 1,015.2 millibars. At buoy 13 near Bodega Bay, winds west at 8 knots, pressure 1,015.2 millibars. At Point Reyes, wave rider, buoy water temperature 52, seas 5 feet every 15 seconds. At San Francisco, our buoy water temperature 57, seas 5 feet every 14 seconds. At San Francisco, buoy winds west at 10 knots, swell 5 feet every 7 seconds. At Half Moon Bay, buoy winds west 6 knots, water temperature 53, pressure 1,016.5 millibars, seas 5 feet every 7 seconds. At Monterey, buoy winds northwest at 12 knots, water temperature 53, pressure 1,015.6 millibars. At Point Sur, wave rider, buoy water temperature 53, seas 7 feet every 22 seconds. At Cape San Martin, buoy winds northwest at 25 knots, gusting to 31, water temperature 58, pressure 1,014.8 millibars. Synopsis for the Central California coast and bays, including the Monterey Bay, Greater Farallones, and Cordell Bank National Marine Sanctuaries. Gale force winds continue to affect the inner water sound at Point Sur, with the southern outer waters still seeing gusty winds, while the rest of the area is seeing winds and CVs. Expect winds to ease across the waters overnight, but northwesterly wind and seas will begin to build again Tuesday morning. Hazardous conditions for small craft develop by mid-morning across the coastal waters. Gale force wind gusts are possible by early Wednesday morning over the outer waters. Winds and seas begin to ease again into Thursday and stay light through the weekend. The marine forecast for San Pablo Bay, Suisun Bay, the West Delta, and the San Francisco Bay north of the Bay Bridge. For tonight, west wind 10 to 15 knots, becoming southwest 5 to 10 knots after midnight. For Tuesday, southwest wind 5 to 10 knots, becoming west 10 to 15 knots in the afternoon. For Tuesday night, southwest wind 10 to 15 knots, easing to 5 to 10 knots after midnight. The marine forecast for Monterey Bay. Small craft advisory in effect from Tuesday morning through Tuesday evening. For tonight, west wind 15 to 20 knots, becoming northwest around 5 knots. Seas 3 to 5 feet. Wave detail, northwest 4 feet at 7 seconds. Patchy fog, late. For Tuesday, west wind 5 to 10 knots, rising to 15 to 20 knots in the afternoon. Seas 3 to 5 feet. Wave detail, west 4 feet at 8 seconds and south 2 feet at 20 seconds. Patchy fog in the morning. For Tuesday night, northwest wind 15 to 20 knots, becoming north 5 to 10 knots after midnight. Seas 4 to 6 feet. Wave detail, northwest 5 feet at 8 seconds and south 2 feet at 19 seconds. The coastal waters forecast from Point Arena to Point Reyes out to 10 nautical miles. Small craft advisory in effect until 3 p.m. Pacific Daylight Time this afternoon. Small craft advisory in effect from Tuesday morning through Wednesday evening. Tonight, west wind 5 to 10 knots, easing to around 5 knots after midnight, veering to northwest late. Seas 3 to 5 feet, wave detail, west 4 feet at 7 seconds and southwest 2 feet at 14 seconds. A chance of rain, mainly this evening Tuesday, northwest wind 10 to 15 knots, rising to 20 to 25 knots in the afternoon. Seas 5 to 8 feet, wave detail, northwest 7 feet at 10 seconds and south 3 feet at 20 seconds. Tuesday night, northwest wind 20 to 25 knots, gusts up to 35 knots in the evening. Seas 8 to 10 feet, wave detail, northwest 9 feet at 8 seconds and south 3 feet at

Mars forecast from Point Arena to Point Reyes, 10 to 60 nautical miles offshore. Small craft advisory in effect until 3 p.m. Pacific Daylight Time this afternoon. Small craft advisory in effect from Tuesday morning through late Tuesday night. Gale warning in effect from late Tuesday night through Wednesday evening. Tonight, west wind 10 to 15 knots, veering to northwest after midnight. Seas 4 to 5 feet, building to 5 to 7 feet after midnight. Wave detail, northwest 6 feet at 8 seconds and south 3 feet at 22 seconds. Rain likely early this evening, then a chance of rain late this evening, Tuesday, northwest wind at 10 to 15 knots, rising to 20 to 25 knots in the afternoon. Sea 7 to 8 feet wave detail, northwest 8 feet at 10 seconds and south 3 feet at 21 seconds. Tuesday night, northwest winds 25 to 30 knots, seas around 10 feet, building to 11 to 12 feet after midnight. Wave detail, northwest 12 feet at 9 seconds and south 3 feet at 19 seconds. San Francisco Bar forecast. In the deep water channel, mixed seas of 7 to 8 feet at 8 seconds, south 3 feet at 19 seconds. San Francisco Bar forecast. In the deep water channel, mixed seas of 7 to 8 feet at 8 seconds. Across the bar, swell can be more than twice as high across the bar than surrounding waters. Waves are also more prone to break, particularly during strong ebb currents. Maximum ebb current of 2.0 knots at 12:20 a.m. Tuesday and 1.6 knots at 12:10 p.m. Tuesday. The coastal waters forecast from Point Pinos to Point Piedras blunts out to 10 nautical miles. Gale warning in effect until 9 p.m. Pacific Daylight Time this evening. Small craft advisory in effect from Tuesday morning through Wednesday evening. Tonight, northwest wind 20 to 25 knots with gusts up to 35 knots, easing to 10 to 15 knots, seas 5 to 8 feet, subsiding to 4 to 6 feet after midnight. Wave detail, northwest 7 feet at 8 seconds and south 2 feet at 18 seconds, Tuesday northwest wind 15 to 20 knots, rising to 20 to 25 knots with gusts up to 35 knots in the afternoon. Seas 4 to 6 feet, wave detail, northwest 5 feet at 7 seconds and south 3 feet at 19 seconds. Tuesday night, northwest wind 20 to 25 knots, gusts up to 35 knots in the evening. Sea 7 to 9 feet, wave detail, northwest 8 feet at 8 seconds and south 3 feet at 19 seconds. The coastal waters forecast from Pigeon Point to Point Pinos 10 to 60 nautical miles offshore. Small craft advisory in effect until 3 p.m. Pacific Daylight Time this afternoon. Small craft advisory in effect from Tuesday morning through Wednesday evening. Tonight, northwest wind 10 to 15 knots, easing to 5 to 10 knots late this evening and overnight. Seas 4 to 6 feet, wave detail, northwest 5 feet at 7 seconds and south 2 feet at 22 seconds, Tuesday northwest wind 10 to 15 knots, rising to 15 to 20 knots in the afternoon. Seas 5 to 6 feet, building to 7 to 8 feet in the afternoon. Wave detail, northwest 7 feet at 10 seconds and south 3 feet at 20 seconds. Tuesday night, northwest wind 20 to 25 knots, gusts up to 35 knots after midnight. Seas 8 to 9 feet, building to 10 to 12 feet after midnight. Wave detail, northwest 11 feet at 10 seconds and south 3 feet at 19 seconds. The offshore waters forecast for the following marine location: Point Arena to Pigeon Point between 60 nautical miles and 150 nautical miles offshore. Issued at 2:36 p.m. Pacific Daylight Time. Gale warning, tonight, west to southwest winds 15 to 20 knots, becoming west to northwest 10 to 15 knots. Seas 5 to 9 feet. Tuesday, north winds 15 to 25 knots. Seas 6 to 9 feet. Tuesday night, north winds 20 to 30 knots. Seas 9 to 13 feet. Wednesday, north winds 25 to 35 knots. Seas 10 to 14 feet. Wednesday night, north winds 30 to 35 knots. Seas 10 to 15 feet.

25 to 35 knots, diminishing to 20 to 30 knots. 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Thursday night, north winds 20 to 30 knots. Seas 9 to 13 feet. Friday, north winds 20 to 30 knots. 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Friday night, north winds 15 to 25 knots. Seas 7 to 11 feet. Saturday, north winds 10 to 20 knots. Seas 7 to 11 feet. Saturday night, northeast wind 10 to 20 knots, becoming northeast 5 to 15 knots. 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The offshore waters forecast for the following marine location: Pigeon Point to Point Tigres, winds of between 60 nautical miles and 150 nautical miles offshore. Issued at 2:36 p.m. Pacific Daylight Time. Gale force winds possible Wednesday night. Tonight, west to northwest winds 15 to 20 knots, diminishing to 10 to 15 knots. Seas 6 to 8 feet. Tuesday, north to northwest winds 15 to 25 knots. Seas 6 to 9 feet. Tuesday night, north winds 20 to 30 knots. Seas 9 to 13 feet. Wednesday, north winds 25 to 30 knots. Seas 12 to 14 feet. Wednesday night, north winds 25 to 35 knots, diminishing to 20 to 30 knots. Seas 12 to 14 feet. Thursday, north winds 20 to 30 knots. Seas 9 to 14 feet. Thursday night, north winds 15 to 25 knots. Seas 8 to 12 feet. Friday, north winds 10 to 20 knots, diminishing to 5 to 15 knots. Seas 7 to 11 feet. Friday night, north to northwest winds 5 to 15 knots. Seas 6 to 9 feet. Saturday, north to northwest winds 5 to 15 knots, becoming west to northwest 5 to 10 knots. Seas 6 to 8 feet. Saturday night, west to southwest winds 5 to 10 knots, becoming south to southwest. Seas 6 to 8 feet. The coastal waters forecast from Point Reyes to Pigeon Point out to 10 nautical miles. Small craft advisory in effect until 3 p.m. Pacific Daylight Time this afternoon. Small craft advisory in effect from Tuesday morning through Wednesday evening. For tonight, west wind 5 to 10 knots, easing to around 5 knots after midnight. Seas 3 to 4 feet. Wave detail, west 4 feet at 7 seconds, at southwest 2 feet at 14 seconds. A slight chance of rain after midnight. Patchy fog after midnight. For Tuesday, northwest wind 10 to 15 knots, rising to 15 to 20 knots in the afternoon. Seas 3 to 5 feet, building to 5 to 6 feet in the afternoon. Wave detail, northwest 5 feet at 9 seconds and south 2 feet at 20 seconds. For Tuesday night, northwest wind 20 to 25 knots, easing to 15 to 20 knots after midnight. Seas 6 to 9 feet. Wave detail, northwest 9 feet at 10 seconds and southwest 2 feet at 19 seconds. The coastal waters forecast from Pigeon Point to Point Pinos out to 10 nautical miles. Small craft advisory in effect until 3 p.m. Pacific Daylight Time this afternoon. Small craft advisory in effect from Tuesday morning through Wednesday evening. For tonight, northwest wind 15 to 20 knots, easing to around 5 knots. Seas 4 to 5 feet. Wave detail, northwest 5 feet at 7 seconds and south 2 feet at 14 seconds. A slight chance of rain after midnight. Patchy fog late. For Tuesday, northwest wind 10 to 15 knots, rising to 20 to 25 knots in the afternoon. Seas 3 to 4 feet, building to 5 to 6 feet in the afternoon. Wave detail, northwest 5 feet at 9 seconds and south 3 feet at 20 seconds. For Tuesday night, northwest wind 20 to 25 knots, easing to 10 to 15 knots after midnight. Seas 6 to 9 feet. Wave detail, northwest 8 feet at 10 seconds and south 3 feet at 19 seconds. Semi-sunset and tidal information.

1,016.2 millibars. An offshore buoy 59 winds west at 19 knots, gusting to 23, water temperature 61, pressure 1,015.0 millibars. A buoy 14 near Point Arena winds southeast at 8 knots, water temperature 53, pressure 1,015.2 millibars. A buoy 13 near Bodega Bay winds west at 8 knots, pressure 1,015.2 millibars. At Point Reyes, wave rider buoy water temperature 52, seas 5 feet every 15 seconds. At San Francisco, our buoy water temperature 57, seas 5 feet every 14 seconds. At San Francisco, buoy winds west at 10 knots, swell 5 feet every 7 seconds. At Half Moon Bay, buoy winds west 6 knots, water temperature 53, pressure 1,016.5 millibars, seas 5 feet every 7 seconds. At Monterey, buoy winds northwest at 12 knots, water temperature 53, pressure 1,015.6 millibars. At Pointer, wave rider buoy water temperature 53, seas 7 feet every 22 seconds. At Cape San Martin, buoy winds northwest at 25 knots, gusting to 31, water temperature 58, pressure 1,014.8 millibars. Synopsis for the Central California coast and bays, including the Monterey Bay, Greater Farallones, and Cordell Bank National Marine Sanctuaries. Gale force winds continue to affect the inner water sound at Point Sure, with the southern outer waters still seeing gusty winds, while the rest of the area is seeing winds and sea bays. Expect winds to ease across the waters overnight, but northwesterly wind and seas will begin to build again Tuesday morning. Hazardous conditions for small craft develop by mid-morning across the coastal waters. Gale force wind gusts are possible by early Wednesday morning over the outer waters. Winds and seas begin to ease again into Thursday, and sea light through the weekend. The marine forecast for San Pablo Bay, Susan Bay, the West Delta, and the San Francisco Bay north of the Bay Bridge. For tonight, west wind 10 to 15 knots, becoming southwest 5 to 10 knots after midnight. For Tuesday, southwest wind 5 to 10 knots, becoming west 10 to 15 knots in the afternoon. For Tuesday night, southwest wind 10 to 15 knots, easing to 5 to 10 knots after midnight. The marine forecast for Monterey Bay. Small craft advisory in effect from Tuesday morning through Tuesday evening. For tonight, west wind 15 to 20 knots, becoming northwest around 5 knots. Seas 3 to 5 feet. Wave detail, northwest 4 feet at 7 seconds. Patchy fog, late. For Tuesday, west wind 5 to 10 knots, rising to 15 to 20 knots in the afternoon. Seas 3 to 5 feet. Wave detail, west 4 feet at 8 seconds and south 2 feet at 20 seconds. Patchy fog in the morning. For Tuesday night, northwest wind 15 to 20 knots, becoming north 5 to 10 knots after midnight. Seas 4 to 6 feet. Wave detail, northwest 5 feet at 8 seconds and south 2 feet at 19 seconds. The coastal waters forecast from Point Arena to Point Reyes out to 10 nautical miles. Small craft advisory in effect until 3 p.m. Pacific Daylight Time this afternoon. Small craft advisory in effect from Tuesday morning through Wednesday evening. Tonight, west wind 5 to 10 knots, easing to around 5 knots after midnight, veering to northwest late. Seas 3 to 5 feet, wave detail, west 4 feet at 7 seconds and southwest 2 feet at 14 seconds. A chance of rain, mainly this evening Tuesday, northwest wind 10 to 15 knots, rising to 20 to 25 knots in the afternoon. Seas 5 to 8 feet, wave detail, northwest 7 feet at 10 seconds and south 3 feet at 20 seconds. Tuesday night, northwest wind 20 to 25 knots, gusts up to 35 knots in the evening. Seas 8 to 10 feet, wave detail, northwest 9 feet at 8 seconds and south 3 feet at 19 seconds. The coastal waters forecast from Point Arena to Point Reyes 10 to 16 nautical miles offshore. Small craft advisory in effect until 3 p.m. Pacific Daylight Time this afternoon.

all craft. Advisory in effect from Tuesday morning through late Tuesday night. Gale warning in effect from late Tuesday night through Wednesday evening. Tonight, west wind 10 to 15 knots, veering to northwest after midnight. Seas 4 to 5 feet, building to 5 to 7 feet after midnight. Wave detail, northwest 6 feet at 8 seconds and south 3 feet at 22 seconds. Rain likely early this evening, then a chance of rain late this evening Tuesday, northwest wind 10 to 15 knots, rising to 20 to 25 knots in the afternoon. Sea 7 to 8 feet, wave detail, northwest 8 feet at 10 seconds and south 3 feet at 21 seconds. Tuesday night, northwest winds 25 to 30 knots, seas around 10 feet, building to 11 to 12 feet after midnight. Wave detail, northwest 12 feet at 9 seconds and south 3 feet at 19 seconds. San Francisco Bar forecast. In the deep water channel, mixed seas of 7 to 8 feet at 8 seconds. Across the bar, swell can be more than twice as high across the bar than surrounding waters. Waves are also more prone to break, particularly during strong ebb currents. Maximum ebb current of 2.0 knots at 12:20 a.m. Tuesday and 1.6 knots at 12:10 p.m. Tuesday. The coastal waters forecast from Point Pinos to Point Piedras lunges out to 10 nautical miles. Gale warning in effect until 9 p.m. Pacific Daylight Time this evening. Small craft advisory in effect from Tuesday morning through Wednesday evening. Tonight, northwest wind 20 to 25 knots with gusts up to 35 knots, easing to 10 to 15 knots, seas 5 to 8 feet, subsiding to 4 to 6 feet after midnight. Wave detail, northwest 7 feet at 8 seconds and south 2 feet at 18 seconds, Tuesday northwest wind 15 to 20 knots, rising to 20 to 25 knots with gusts up to 35 knots in the afternoon. Seas 4 to 6 feet, wave detail, northwest 5 feet at 7 seconds and south 3 feet at 19 seconds. Tuesday night, northwest wind 20 to 25 knots, gusts up to 35 knots in the evening. Sea 7 to 9 feet, wave detail, northwest 8 feet at 8 seconds and south 3 feet at 19 seconds. The coastal waters forecast from Pigeon Point to Point Pinos 10 to 60 nautical miles offshore. Small craft advisory in effect until 3 p.m. Pacific Daylight Time this afternoon. Small craft advisory in effect from Tuesday morning through Wednesday evening. Tonight, northwest wind 10 to 50 knots, easing to 5 to 10 knots late this evening and overnight. Seas 4 to 6 feet, wave detail, northwest 5 feet at 7 seconds and south 2 feet at 22 seconds. Tuesday, northwest wind 10 to 50 knots, rising to 15 to 20 knots in the afternoon. Seas 5 to 6 feet, building to 7 to 8 feet in the afternoon. Wave detail, northwest 7 feet at 10 seconds and south 3 feet at 20 seconds. Tuesday night, northwest wind 20 to 25 knots, gusts up to 35 knots after midnight. Seas 8 to 9 feet, building to 10 to 12 feet after midnight. Wave detail, northwest 11 feet at 10 seconds and south 3 feet at 19 seconds. The offshore waters forecast for the following marine location, Point Arena to Pigeon Point between 60 nautical miles and 150 nautical miles offshore. 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Gale warning, tonight, west to southwest winds 15 to 20 knots, becoming west to northwest 10 to 15 knots. 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Tuesday, north winds 15 to 25 knots. Seas 6 to 9 feet. Tuesday night, north winds 20 to 30 knots. Seas 9 to 13 feet. Wednesday, north winds 25 to 35 knots. Seas 10 to 14 feet. Wednesday night, north winds 30 to 35 knots. Seas 10 to 15 feet. Thursday, north winds 25 to 35 knots, diminishing to 20 to 30 knots. 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Thursday night, north winds 20 to 30 knots. 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Friday, north winds 20 to 30 knots. 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Friday night, north winds 15 to 20.

mountain to 11 feet. Saturday, north winds 10 to 20 knots. Sea 7 to 11 feet. Saturday night, north northeast winds 10 to 20 knots, becoming northeast 5 to 15 knots. 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The offshore waters forecast for the following marine location: Pigeon Point to Point Piedras, Blancos, between 60 nautical miles and 150 nautical miles offshore. 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Gale force winds possible Wednesday night. Tonight, west to northwest winds 15 to 20 knots, diminishing to 10 to 15 knots. Sea 6 to 8 feet. Tuesday, north to northwest winds 15 to 25 knots. Sea 6 to 9 feet. Tuesday night, north winds 20 to 30 knots. Seas 9 to 13 feet. Wednesday, north winds 25 to 30 knots. Sea is 12 to 14 feet. Wednesday night, north winds 25 to 35 knots, diminishing to 20 to 30 knots. Sea is 12 to 14 feet. Thursday, north winds 20 to 30 knots. Sea is 9 to 14 feet. Thursday night, north winds 15 to 25 knots. Sea is 8 to 12 feet. Friday, north winds 10 to 20 knots, diminishing to 5 to 15 knots. Sea 7 to 11 feet. Friday night, north to northwest winds 5 to 15 knots. Sea 6 to 9 feet. Saturday, north to northwest winds 5 to 15 knots, becoming west to northwest 5 to 10 knots. Sea 6 to 8 feet. Saturday night, west to southwest winds 5 to 10 knots, becoming south to southwest. Sea 6 to 8 feet. 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This broadcast originates from the National Weather Service office located in Monterey, California, and serves the coastal marine waters, including San Francisco and Monterey Bay. The coastal waters forecast from Point Reyes to Pigeon Point out to 10 nautical miles. Small craft advisory in effect until 3 p.m. Pacific Daylight Time this afternoon. Small craft advisory in effect from Tuesday morning through Wednesday evening. For tonight, west wind 5 to 10 knots, easing to around 5 knots after midnight. Sea 3 to 4 feet. Wave detail, west 4 feet at 7 seconds and southwest 2 feet at 14 seconds. A slight chance of rain after midnight. Patchy fog after midnight. For Tuesday, northwest wind 10 to 15 knots, rising to 15 to 20 knots in the afternoon. Seas 3 to 5 feet, building to 5 to 6 feet in the afternoon. Wave detail, northwest 5 feet at 9 seconds and south 2 feet at 20 seconds. For Tuesday night, northwest wind 20 to 25 knots, easing to 15 to 20 knots after midnight. Seas 6 to 9 feet. Wave detail, northwest 9 feet at 10 seconds and southwest 2 feet at 19 seconds. The coastal waters forecast from Pigeon Point to Point Pinos out to 10 nautical miles. Small craft advisory in effect until 3 p.m. Pacific Daylight Time this afternoon. Small craft advisory in effect from Tuesday morning through Wednesday evening. For tonight, northwest wind 15 to 20 knots, easing to around 5 knots. Seas 4 to 5 feet. Wave detail, northwest 5 feet at 7 seconds and south 2 feet at 14 seconds. A slight chance of rain after midnight. Patchy fog late. For Tuesday, northwest wind 10 to 15 knots, rising to 20 to 25 knots in the afternoon. Seas 3 to 4 feet, building to 5 to 6 feet in the afternoon. Wave detail, northwest 5 feet at 9 seconds and south 3 feet at 20 seconds. For Tuesday night, northwest wind 20 to 25 knots, easing to 10 to 15 knots after midnight. Seas 6 to 9 feet. Wave detail, northwest 8 feet at 10 seconds and south 3 feet at 19 seconds. Sunrise, sunset, and tidal information for the San Francisco Bay Area for Monday, June 8th.

tonight, 8:30 p.m. The sunrise tomorrow, 5:48 a.m. The sunset tomorrow, 8:30 p.m. Tidal data at the Golden Gate for the afternoon and evening hours today and the morning hours of tomorrow. High tide, 6:58 p.m. at 5.19 feet. 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High tide, 6:53 a.m. at 3.74 feet. Here are the buoy observations for 4 p.m. Pacific Daylight Time. An offshore buoy 6 wind northwest at 14 knots, pressure 1,016.2 millibars. An offshore buoy 59 winds west at 19 knots, gusting to 23, water temperature 61, pressure 1,015.0 millibars. At buoy 14 near Point Arena, wind southeast at 8 knots, water temperature 53, pressure 1,015.2 millibars. At buoy 13 near Bodega Bay, winds west at 8 knots, pressure 1,015.2 millibars. At Point Reyes, wave rider, buoy water temperature 52, seas 5 feet every 15 seconds. At San Francisco, our buoy water temperature 57, seas 5 feet every 14 seconds. At San Francisco, buoy winds west at 10 knots, swell 5 feet every 7 seconds. At Half Moon Bay, buoy winds west 6 knots, water temperature 53, pressure 1,016.5 millibars, seas 5 feet every 7 seconds. At Monterey, buoy winds northwest at 12 knots, water temperature 53, pressure 1,015.6 millibars. At Pointer, wave rider, buoy water temperature 53, seas 7 feet every 22 seconds. At Cape San Martin, buoy winds northwest at 25 knots, gusting to 31, water temperature 58, pressure 1,014.8 millibars. Synopsis for the Central California coast and bays, including the Monterey Bay, Greater Farallones, and Cordell Bank National Marine Sanctuaries. Gale force winds continue to affect the inner water sound at Point Sure, with the southern outer waters still seeing gusty winds, while the rest of the area is seeing winds and sea breeze. Expect winds to ease across the waters overnight, but northwesterly wind and seas will begin to build again Tuesday morning. Hazardous conditions for small craft develop by mid-morning across the coastal waters. Gale force wind gusts are possible by early Wednesday morning over the outer waters. Winds and seas begin to ease again into Thursday, and sea lights through the weekend. The marine forecast for San Pablo Bay, Susan Bay, the West Delta, and the San Francisco Bay north of the Bay Bridge. For tonight, west wind 10 to 15 knots, becoming southwest 5 to 10 knots after midnight. For Tuesday, southwest wind 5 to 10 knots, becoming west 10 to 15 knots in the afternoon. For Tuesday night, southwest wind 10 to 15 knots, easing to 5 to 10 knots after midnight. The marine forecast for Monterey Bay. Small craft advisory in effect from Tuesday morning through Tuesday evening. For tonight, west wind 15 to 20 knots, becoming northwest around 5 knots. Seas 3 to 5 feet. Wave detail, northwest 4 feet at 7 seconds. Patchy fog, late. For Tuesday, west wind 5 to 10 knots, rising to 15 to 20 knots in the afternoon. Seas 3 to 5 feet. Wave detail, west 4 feet at 8 seconds and south 2 feet at 20 seconds. Patchy fog in the morning. For Tuesday night, northwest wind 15 to 20 knots, becoming north 5 to 10 knots after midnight. Seas 4 to 6 feet. Wave detail, northwest 5 feet at 8 seconds and south 2 feet at 19 seconds. The coastal waters forecast from Point Arena to Point Reyes out to 10 nautical miles. Small craft advisory in effect until 3 p.m. Pacific Daylight Time this afternoon. Small craft advisory in effect from Tuesday morning through Wednesday evening. Tonight, west wind 5 to 10 knots, easing to around 5 knots after midnight, veering to northwest late. Seas 3 to 5 feet, wave detail, west 4 feet at 7 seconds, and southwest 2 feet at 14 seconds. A chance of rain.